15 miles an hour will maintain sufficient surf to increase rip current strength and frequency for the south and west facing Gulf County beaches today into tonight. Elsewhere, a moderate risk is in place. Based on communication with area beach officials, the following flags are flying at area beaches: Walton, Yellow Bay, Yellow and Purple State Park Gulf Beaches, Red West Facing Gulf Beaches, Red South Facing Gulf Beaches, Red Franklin, Yellow. Tide information for Monday, July 6, 2026. St. Marks River entrance. Low 12:35 a.m., high 6:58 a.m., low 1:07 p.m., high 7:03 p.m. Apalachicola. Low 2:27 a.m., high 9:08 a.m., low 3:33 p.m., high 8:57 p.m. St. Andrews Bay at Panama City. High 5:41 a.m., low 8:29 a.m., high 1:40 p.m., low 9:05 p.m. Note that the times of high and low tide are 3 minutes earlier at Shell Point than at the St. Marks River entrance. The average water temperature at Apalachicola was 86.0 degrees. Sunrise and sunset in Tallahassee. July 6, 2026, sunrise 6:41 a.m. Eastern Daylight Time, sunset 8:43 p.m. Eastern Daylight Time. 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This broadcast originates from your National Weather Service office in Tallahassee, Florida. The latest weather and forecast information can also be accessed by calling our automated forecast line at 850-942-8851. The current time is 8:06 p.m. Eastern Daylight Time. These are the 8 p.m. Eastern Daylight Time conditions. At the Tallahassee Airport, it was partly cloudy. The temperature was 88 degrees. The wind was southwest at 6 miles an hour. The report from Florida State University was not available. At Apalachicola, it was partly cloudy. The temperature was 84 degrees. The wind was southwest at 8 miles an hour. At Panama City Northwest, it was partly cloudy. The temperature was 86 degrees. The wind was southwest at 9 miles an hour. At Dothan, it was mostly cloudy. The temperature was 79 degrees. The wind was calm. At Albany, it was mostly cloudy. The temperature was 85 degrees. The wind was southwest at 7 miles an hour. At Valdosta, it was partly cloudy. The temperature was 83 degrees. The wind was calm. Over the marine area, at the buoy south of Apalachicola, winds were southwest at 8 knots. At the buoy south of Panama City, winds were west at 10 knots. At the buoy south of Pensacola, winds were southwest at 12 knots. The forecast for the local area. Tonight, partly cloudy. A chance of showers and thunderstorms this evening. Lows in the upper 70s. Southwest winds 5 to 10 miles per hour. Chance of rain 50%. Tuesday, mostly sunny. A chance of showers and thunderstorms in the afternoon. Humid with highs in the lower 90s. Southwest winds 5 to 10 miles per hour. Chance of rain 50%. Heat index values up to 105. Tuesday night, partly cloudy. A chance of showers and thunderstorms in the evening. Humid with lows in the upper 70s. Southwest winds 5 to 10 miles per hour. Chance of rain 50%. Wednesday, mostly sunny. A chance of showers and thunderstorms in the afternoon. Humid with highs in the mid-90s. Southwest winds 5 to 10 miles per hour. Chance of rain 50%. Heat index values up to 108. Wednesday night, mostly clear. A chance of showers and thunderstorms in the evening. Humid with lows in the mid-70s. Southwest winds 5 to 10 miles per hour. Chance of rain 50%. Heat index values up to 105 early in the evening. Thursday through Saturday, mostly clear with a slight chance of showers and thunderstorms. Highs in the mid-90s. Lows in the mid-70s. Chance of rain 20%. Heat index values up to 105. Saturday night, partly cloudy. A slight chance of showers and thunderstorms in the evening. Lows in the upper 70s. Chance of rain 20%. Heat index values up to 105 early in the evening. Sunday, mostly sunny. A slight chance of showers and thunderstorms in the morning, then a chance of showers and thunderstorms in the afternoon. Highs in the mid-90s. Chance of rain 50%.

A slight chance of showers and thunderstorms after midnight. A chance of showers and thunderstorms late. Tuesday, west winds 10 to 15 knots. Seas around 2 feet. Wave detail, southwest 2 feet at 4 seconds. Protected waters a light to moderate chop. A chance of showers and thunderstorms, mainly in the morning. Tuesday night, southwest winds 10 to 15 knots. Seas around 2 feet. Wave detail, southwest 2 feet at 4 seconds. Protected waters a light to moderate chop. Wednesday, west winds 5 to 10 knots. Seas around 2 feet. Wave detail, southwest 2 feet at 4 seconds. Protected waters a light chop. A slight chance of showers and thunderstorms in the morning. Wednesday night, southwest winds 10 to 15 knots, diminishing to 5 to 10 knots after midnight. Seas around 2 feet. Wave detail, southwest 2 feet at 4 seconds. Protected waters a light chop. Thursday, southwest winds 5 to 10 knots. Waves 1 foot or less. Wave detail, west 1 foot at 4 seconds and south 1 foot at 7 seconds. Protected waters a light chop. Thursday night, southwest winds 5 to 10 knots. Seas around 2 feet. Protected waters a light chop. Friday through Saturday, southwest winds 5 to 10 knots. Seas around 2 feet. Protected waters a light chop. Saturday night, southwest winds 5 to 10 knots. Seas around 2 feet. Protected waters a light chop. A slight chance of showers and thunderstorms after midnight. Winds and waves higher and near thunderstorms. The coastal waters forecast for the following waters from Suwannee River to Apalachicola, Florida, extending from 20 to 60 nautical miles, waters from Okaloosa Walton County line to Mexico Beach 20 to 60 nautical miles, and waters from Mexico Beach to Apalachicola 20 to 60 nautical miles. Tonight, southwest winds around 10 knots. Seas around 2 feet. Wave detail, southwest 2 feet at 4 seconds and south 1 foot at 8 seconds. A chance of showers with a slight chance of thunderstorms late. Tuesday, west winds around 10 knots. Seas around 2 feet. Wave detail, southwest 2 feet at 4 seconds and south 1 foot at 8 seconds. A chance of showers and thunderstorms, mainly in the morning. Tuesday night, southwest winds around 10 knots. Seas around 2 feet. Wave detail, west 2 feet at 4 seconds and south 1 foot at 8 seconds. Wednesday, west winds 5 to 10 knots. Seas around 2 feet. Wave detail, west 1 foot at 4 seconds and south 1 foot at 7 seconds. Wednesday night, southwest winds 5 to 10 knots. Seas 1 foot or less. Wave detail, west 1 foot at 4 seconds and south 1 foot at 7 seconds. Thursday, southwest winds around 5 knots. Seas 1 foot or less. Wave detail, west 1 foot at 4 seconds and south 1 foot at 8 seconds. Thursday night, southwest winds 5 to 10 knots. Seas around 2 feet. Friday through Saturday, southeast winds around 5 knots. Seas around 2 feet. A slight chance of showers and thunderstorms on Saturday. Saturday night, southwest winds 5 to 10 knots. Seas around 2 feet. Winds and seas higher and near thunderstorms. The coastal waters forecast for the following St. Andrews Bay waterways. Tonight, southwest winds 5 to 10 knots. Protected waters a light chop. A slight chance of showers and thunderstorms after midnight. A chance of showers and thunderstorms late. Tuesday, southwest winds 5 to 10 knots. Protected waters a light chop. A chance of thunderstorms. Showers likely, mainly in the morning. Tuesday night, southwest winds 5 to 10 knots. Protected waters a light chop. A chance of showers and thunderstorms after midnight. Wednesday, southwest winds 5 to 10 knots. Protected waters a light chop. A slight chance of showers and thunderstorms. Wednesday night, southwest winds 5 to 10 knots. Protected waters a light chop. Thursday, southwest winds around 5 knots, increasing to 5 to 10 knots in the afternoon. Protected waters a light chop. Thursday night, southwest winds 5 to 10 knots, diminishing to around 5 knots after midnight. Protected waters a light chop. Friday, southwest winds around 5 knots, increasing to 5 to 10 knots in the afternoon. Protected waters a light chop.

Friday night, southwest winds 5 to 10 knots, diminishing to around 5 knots after midnight. Protected waters a light chop. Saturday, south winds around 5 knots, becoming southwest in the afternoon. Protected waters a light chop. Saturday night, southwest winds 5 to 10 knots, diminishing to around 5 knots after midnight. Protected waters a light chop. Winds and waves higher and near thunderstorms. The Tropical Weather Outlook. For the North Atlantic, Caribbean Sea, and the Gulf of America, tropical cyclone formation is not expected during the next 7 days. The Surf Zone Forecast General Outlook. Southwest winds around 15 miles an hour will maintain sufficient surf to increase rip current strength and frequency for the south and west facing Gulf County beaches today into tonight. Elsewhere, a moderate risk is in place. Based on communication with area beach officials, the following flags are flying at area beaches: Walton, Yellow Bay, Yellow and Purple State Park Gulf beaches, Red West facing Gulf beaches, Red South facing Gulf beaches, Red Franklin, Yellow. Tide information for Monday, July 6, 2026. St. Mark's River entrance. Low 12:35 a.m., high 6:58 a.m., low 1:07 p.m., high 7:03 p.m. Apalachicola. Low 2:27 a.m., high 9:08 a.m., low 3:33 p.m., high 8:57 p.m. St. Andrews Bay of Panama City. High 5:41 a.m., low 8:29 a.m., high 1:40 p.m., low 9:05 p.m. Note that the times of high and low tide are 3 minutes earlier at Shell Point than at the St. Mark's River entrance. The average water temperature at Apalachicola was 86.0 degrees. Sunrise and sunset in Tallahassee. July 6, 2026, sunrise 6:41 a.m. Eastern Daylight Time, sunset 8:43 p.m. Eastern Daylight Time. 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The latest weather and forecast information can also be accessed by calling our automated forecast line at 850-942-8851. The current time is 8:18 p.m. Eastern Daylight Time. These are the 8 p.m. Eastern Daylight Time conditions. At the Tallahassee Airport, it was partly cloudy. The temperature was 88 degrees. The wind was southwest at 6 miles an hour. At Florida State University, the temperature was 86 degrees. The wind was south at 6 miles an hour. At Apalachicola, it was clear. The temperature was 84 degrees. The wind was southwest at 8 miles an hour. At Panama City Northwest, it was partly cloudy. The temperature was 86 degrees. The wind was southwest at 9 miles an hour. At Dothan, it was mostly cloudy. The temperature was 79 degrees. The wind was calm. At Albany, it was mostly cloudy. The temperature was 85 degrees. The wind was southwest at 7 miles an hour. At Valdosta, it was mostly cloudy. The temperature was 83 degrees. The wind was calm. Over the marine area, at the buoys south of Apalachicola, winds were west at 4 knots and seas were 2 feet. At the buoys south of Panama City, winds were west at 10 knots and seas were 2 feet. At the buoys south of Pensacola, winds were southwest at 14 knots and seas were 2 feet. The forecast for the local area. Tonight, partly cloudy. A chance of showers and thunderstorms this evening. Lows in the upper 70s. Southwest winds 5 to 10 miles per hour. Chance of rain 50%. Tuesday, mostly sunny. A chance of showers and thunderstorms in the afternoon. Humid with highs in the lower 90s. Southwest winds 5 to 10 miles per hour. Chance of rain 50%. Heat index values up to 105. Tuesday night, partly cloudy. A chance of showers and thunderstorms in the evening. Humid with lows in the upper 70s. Southwest winds 5 to 10 miles per hour. Chance of rain 50%. Wednesday, mostly sunny. A chance of showers and thunderstorms in the afternoon. Humid with highs in the mid-90s. Southwest winds 5 to 10 miles per hour. Chance of rain 50%. Heat index values up to 108. Wednesday night, mostly clear. A chance of showers and thunderstorms in the evening. Humid with lows in the mid-70s. Southwest winds 5 to 10 miles.

miles per hour. Chance of rain 50%. Heat index values up to 105 early in the evening. Thursday through Saturday, mostly clear with a slight chance of showers and thunderstorms. Highs in the mid-90s. Lows in the mid-70s. Chance of rain 20%. Heat index values up to 105. Saturday night, partly cloudy. A slight chance of showers and thunderstorms in the evening. Lows in the upper 70s. Chance of rain 20%. Heat index values up to 105 early in the evening. Sunday, mostly sunny. A slight chance of showers and thunderstorms in the morning, then a chance of showers and thunderstorms in the afternoon. Highs in the mid-90s. Chance of rain 50%. Heat index values up to 110. Sunday night, mostly cloudy with a chance of showers and thunderstorms in the evening, then partly cloudy with a slight chance of showers and thunderstorms after midnight. Lows in the mid-70s. Chance of rain 50%. Heat index values up to 105 early in the evening. Monday, mostly sunny. A slight chance of showers and thunderstorms in the morning, then showers and thunderstorms likely in the afternoon. Highs in the lower 90s. Chance of rain 70%. Heat index values up to 105. The coastal waters forecast for the following: coastal waters from Okaloosa, Walton County line to Mexico Beach out to 20 nautical miles, and coastal waters from Mexico Beach to Apalachicola out to 20 nautical miles. Tonight, southwest winds 10 to 15 knots. Seas around 2 feet. Wave detail, southwest 2 feet at 4 seconds. Protected waters light to a moderate chop. A slight chance of showers and thunderstorms after midnight. A chance of showers and thunderstorms late. Tuesday, west winds 10 to 15 knots. Seas around 2 feet. Wave detail, southwest 2 feet at 4 seconds. Protected waters a light to moderate chop. A chance of showers and thunderstorms, mainly in the morning. Tuesday night, southwest winds 10 to 15 knots. Seas around 2 feet. Wave detail, southwest 2 feet at 4 seconds. Protected waters a light to moderate chop. Wednesday, west winds 5 to 10 knots. Seas around 2 feet. Wave detail, southwest 2 feet at 4 seconds. Protected waters a light chop. A slight chance of showers and thunderstorms in the morning. Wednesday night, southwest winds 10 to 15 knots, diminishing to 5 to 10 knots after midnight. Seas around 2 feet. Wave detail, southwest 2 feet at 4 seconds. Protected waters a light chop. Thursday, southwest winds 5 to 10 knots. Waves 1 foot or less. Wave detail, west 1 foot at 4 seconds and south 1 foot at 7 seconds. Protected waters a light chop. Thursday night, southwest winds 5 to 10 knots. Seas around 2 feet. Protected waters a light chop. Friday through Saturday, southwest winds 5 to 10 knots. Seas around 2 feet. Protected waters a light chop. Saturday night, southwest winds 5 to 10 knots. Seas around 2 feet. Protected waters a light chop. A slight chance of showers and thunderstorms after midnight. Winds and waves higher and near thunderstorms. The coastal waters forecast for the following: waters from Suwannee River to Apalachicola, Florida, extending from 20 to 60 nautical miles, waters from Okaloosa, Walton County line to Mexico Beach, 20 to 60 nautical miles, and waters from Mexico Beach to Apalachicola, 20 to 60 nautical miles. Tonight, southwest winds around 10 knots. Seas around 2 feet. Wave detail, southwest 2 feet at 4 seconds and south 1 foot at 8 seconds. A chance of showers with a slight chance of thunderstorms late. Tuesday, west winds around 10 knots. Seas around 2 feet. Wave detail, southwest 2 feet at 4 seconds and south 1 foot at 8 seconds. A chance of showers and thunderstorms, mainly in the morning. Tuesday night, southwest winds around 10 knots. Seas around 2 feet. Wave detail, west 2 feet at 4 seconds and south 1 foot at 8 seconds. Wednesday, west winds 5 to 10 knots. Seas around 2 feet. Wave detail, west 1 foot at 4 seconds and south 1 foot at 7 seconds. Wednesday night, southwest winds 5 to 10 knots. Seas 1 foot or less. Wave detail, west 1 foot at 4 seconds and south 1 foot at 7 seconds. Thursday, southwest winds around 5 knots.

sees 1 foot or less. Wave detail, west 1 foot at 4 seconds and south 1 foot at 8 seconds. Thursday night, southwest winds 5 to 10 knots. Seas around 2 feet. Friday through Saturday, southeast winds around 5 knots. Seas around 2 feet. A slight chance of showers and thunderstorms on Saturday. Saturday night, southwest winds 5 to 10 knots. Seas around 2 feet. Winds and seas higher and near thunderstorms. The coastal waters forecast for the following St. Andrews Bay waterways. Tonight, southwest winds 5 to 10 knots. Protected waters a light chop. A slight chance of showers and thunderstorms after midnight. A chance of showers and thunderstorms late. Tuesday, southwest winds 5 to 10 knots. Protected waters a light chop. A chance of thunderstorms. Showers likely, mainly in the morning. Tuesday night, southwest winds 5 to 10 knots. Protected waters a light chop. A chance of showers and thunderstorms after midnight. Wednesday, southwest winds 5 to 10 knots. Protected waters a light chop. A slight chance of showers and thunderstorms. Wednesday night, southwest winds 5 to 10 knots. Protected waters a light chop. Thursday, southwest winds around 5 knots, increasing to 5 to 10 knots in the afternoon. Protected waters a light chop. Thursday night, southwest winds 5 to 10 knots, diminishing to around 5 knots after midnight. Protected waters a light chop. Friday, southwest winds around 5 knots, increasing to 5 to 10 knots in the afternoon. Protected waters a light chop. Friday night, southwest winds 5 to 10 knots, diminishing to around 5 knots after midnight. Protected waters a light chop. Saturday, south winds around 5 knots, becoming southwest in the afternoon. Protected waters a light chop. Saturday night, southwest winds 5 to 10 knots, diminishing to around 5 knots after midnight. Protected waters a light chop. Winds and waves higher and near thunderstorms. The Tropical Weather Outlook. For the North Atlantic, Caribbean Sea, and the Gulf of America, tropical cyclone formation is not expected during the next 7 days. The Surf Zone Forecast General Outlook, southwest winds around 15 miles an hour will maintain sufficient surf to increase rip current strength and frequency for the south and west facing Gulf County beaches today into tonight. Elsewhere, a moderate risk is in place. Based on communication with area beach officials, the following flags are flying at area beaches: Walton, Yellow Bay, Yellow and Purple State Park Gulf Beaches, Red West Facing Gulf Beaches, Red South Facing Gulf Beaches, Red Franklin, Yellow. Tide information for Monday, July 6, 2026. St. Marks River entrance. Low 12:35 a.m., high 6:58 a.m., low 1:07 p.m., high 7:03 p.m. Apalachicola. Low 2:27 a.m., high 9:08 a.m., low 3:33 p.m., high 8:57 p.m. St. Andrews Bay of Panama City. High 5:41 a.m., low 8:29 a.m., high 1:40 p.m., low 9:05 p.m. Note that the times of high and low tide are 3 minutes earlier at Shell Point than at the St. Marks River entrance. The average water temperature at Apalachicola was 86.0 degrees. Sunrise and sunset in Tallahassee. July 6, 2026, sunrise 6:41 a.m. Eastern Daylight Time, sunset 8:43 p.m. Eastern Daylight Time. 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This broadcast originates from your National Weather Service office in Tallahassee, Florida. The latest weather and forecast information can also be accessed by calling our automated forecast line at 850-942-8851. The current time is 8:29 p.m. Eastern Daylight Time. The Tallahassee climate summary for this evening, as of 5 p.m., July 6, 2026. Today's high temperature of 90 degrees occurred at 11:38 a.m. This high was 2 degrees below the normal high of 92. Today's low temperature of 75 degrees occurred at 6 a.m. This low was 2 degrees above the normal low of 73. 1.17 inches of precipitation fell today, which brings the monthly total to 1.70 inches. This is 0.32 inches above the normal amount of 1.38 inches for July. The total precipitation for the year now stands at 19.09 inches, which is 10.87 inches below normal.

The normal high temperature for tomorrow is 92 degrees, and the normal low is 73. The record high for tomorrow is 103, which occurred in 2000, and the record low is 57, which occurred in 1896. Sunset tonight is at 8:43 p.m. Sunrise tomorrow is at 6:42 a.m. These are the 8 p.m. Eastern Daylight Time conditions. At the Tallahassee Airport, it was partly cloudy. The temperature was 88 degrees. The wind was southwest at 6 miles an hour. At Florida State University, the temperature was 86 degrees. The wind was south at 6 miles an hour. At Apalachicola, it was clear. The temperature was 84 degrees. The wind was southwest at 8 miles an hour. At Panama City Northwest, it was partly cloudy. The temperature was 86 degrees. The wind was southwest at 9 miles an hour. At Dothan, it was mostly cloudy. The temperature was 79 degrees. The wind was calm. At Albany, it was mostly cloudy. The temperature was 85 degrees. The wind was southwest at 7 miles an hour. At Valdosta, it was mostly cloudy. The temperature was 83 degrees. The wind was calm. Over the marine area, at the buoy south of Apalachicola, winds were west at 4 knots and seas were 2 feet. At the buoy south of Panama City, winds were west at 10 knots and seas were 2 feet. At the buoy south of Pensacola, winds were southwest at 14 knots and seas were 2 feet. The forecast for the local area. Tonight, partly cloudy. A chance of showers and thunderstorms this evening. Lows in the upper 70s. Southwest winds 5 to 10 miles per hour. Chance of rain 50%. Tuesday, mostly sunny. A chance of showers and thunderstorms in the afternoon. Humid with highs in the lower 90s. Southwest winds 5 to 10 miles per hour. Chance of rain 50%. Heat index values up to 105. Tuesday night, partly cloudy. A chance of showers and thunderstorms in the evening. Humid with lows in the upper 70s. Southwest winds 5 to 10 miles per hour. Chance of rain 50%. Wednesday, mostly sunny. A chance of showers and thunderstorms in the afternoon. Humid with highs in the mid-90s. Southwest to 10 miles per hour. Chance of rain 50%. Wednesday, mostly sunny. A chance of showers and thunderstorms in the afternoon. Humid with highs in the mid-90s. Southwest winds 5 to 10 miles per hour. Chance of rain 50%. Heat index values up to 108. Wednesday night, mostly clear. A chance of showers and thunderstorms in the evening. Humid with lows in the mid-70s. Southwest winds 5 to 10 miles per hour. Chance of rain 50%. Heat index values up to 105 early in the evening. Thursday through Saturday, mostly clear with a slight chance of showers and thunderstorms. Highs in the mid-90s. Lows in the mid-70s. Chance of rain 20%. Heat index values up to 105. Saturday night, partly cloudy. A slight chance of showers and thunderstorms in the evening. Lows in the upper 70s. Chance of rain 20%. Heat index values up to 105 early in the evening. Sunday, mostly sunny. A slight chance of showers and thunderstorms in the morning, then a chance of showers and thunderstorms in the afternoon. Highs in the mid-90s. Chance of rain 50%. Heat index values up to 110. Sunday night, mostly cloudy with a chance of showers and thunderstorms in the evening, then partly cloudy with a slight chance of showers and thunderstorms after midnight. Lows in the mid-70s. Chance of rain 50%. Heat index values up to 105 early in the evening. Monday, mostly sunny. A slight chance of showers and thunderstorms in the morning, then showers and thunderstorms likely in the afternoon. Highs in the lower 90s. Chance of rain 70%. Heat index values up to 105. The coastal waters forecast for the following: coastal waters from Okaloosa, Walton County line to Mexico Beach out to 20 nautical miles, and coastal waters from Mexico Beach to Apalachicola out to 20 nautical miles. Tonight, southwest winds 10 to 15 knots. Seas around 2 feet. Wave detail, southwest 2 feet at 4 seconds. Protected waters light to a moderate chop. A slight chance of showers and thunderstorms after midnight. A chance of showers and thunderstorms late.

Tuesday, west winds 10 to 15 knots. Seas around 2 feet. Wave detail, southwest 2 feet at 4 seconds. Protected waters, a light to moderate chop. A chance of showers and thunderstorms, mainly in the morning. Tuesday night, southwest winds 10 to 15 knots. Seas around 2 feet. Wave detail, southwest 2 feet at 4 seconds. Protected waters, a light to moderate chop. Wednesday, west winds 5 to 10 knots. Seas around 2 feet. Wave detail, southwest 2 feet at 4 seconds. Protected waters, a light chop. A slight chance of showers and thunderstorms in the morning. Wednesday night, southwest winds 10 to 15 knots, diminishing to 5 to 10 knots after midnight. Seas around 2 feet. Wave detail, southwest 2 feet at 4 seconds. Protected waters, a light chop. Thursday, southwest winds 5 to 10 knots. Waves 1 foot or less. Wave detail, west 1 foot at 4 seconds and south 1 foot at 7 seconds. Protected waters, a light chop. Thursday night, southwest winds 5 to 10 knots. Seas around 2 feet. Protected waters, a light chop. Friday through Saturday, southwest winds 5 to 10 knots. Seas around 2 feet. Protected waters, a light chop. Saturday night, southwest winds 5 to 10 knots. Seas around 2 feet. Protected waters, a light chop. A slight chance of showers and thunderstorms after midnight. Winds and waves higher and near thunderstorms. The coastal waters forecast for the following waters from Suwannee River to Apalachicola, Florida, extending from 20 to 60 nautical miles, waters from Okaloosa-Walton County line to Mexico Beach 20 to 60 nautical miles, and waters from Mexico Beach to Apalachicola 20 to 60 nautical miles. Tonight, southwest winds around 10 knots. Seas around 2 feet. Wave detail, southwest 2 feet at 4 seconds and south 1 foot at 8 seconds. A chance of showers with a slight chance of thunderstorms late. Tuesday, west winds around 10 knots. Seas around 2 feet. Wave detail, southwest 2 feet at 4 seconds and south 1 foot at 8 seconds. A chance of showers and thunderstorms, mainly in the morning. Tuesday night, southwest winds around 10 knots. Seas around 2 feet. Wave detail, west 2 feet at 4 seconds and south 1 foot at 8 seconds. Wednesday, west winds 5 to 10 knots. Seas around 2 feet. Wave detail, west 1 foot at 4 seconds and south 1 foot at 7 seconds. Wednesday night, southwest winds 5 to 10 knots. Seas 1 foot or less. Wave detail, west 1 foot at 4 seconds and south 1 foot at 7 seconds. Thursday, southwest winds around 5 knots. Seas 1 foot or less. Wave detail, west 1 foot at 4 seconds and south 1 foot at 8 seconds. Thursday night, southwest winds 5 to 10 knots. Seas around 2 feet. Friday through Saturday, southeast winds around 5 knots. Seas around 2 feet. A slight chance of showers and thunderstorms on Saturday. Saturday night, southwest winds 5 to 10 knots. Seas around 2 feet. Winds and seas higher and near thunderstorms. The coastal waters forecast for the following St. Andrews Bay waterways. Tonight, southwest winds 5 to 10 knots. Protected waters, a light chop. A slight chance of showers and thunderstorms after midnight. A chance of showers and thunderstorms late. Tuesday, southwest winds 5 to 10 knots. Protected waters, a light chop. A chance of thunderstorms. Showers likely, mainly in the morning. Tuesday night, southwest winds 5 to 10 knots. Protected waters, a light chop. A chance of showers and thunderstorms after midnight. Wednesday, southwest winds 5 to 10 knots. Protected waters, a light chop. A slight chance of showers and thunderstorms. Wednesday night, southwest winds 5 to 10 knots. Protected waters, a light chop. Thursday, southwest winds around 5 knots, increasing to 5 to 10 knots in the afternoon. Protected waters, a light chop. Thursday night, southwest winds 5 to 10 knots, diminishing to around 5 knots after midnight. Protected waters, a light chop. Friday, southwest winds around 5 knots, increasing to 5 to 10 knots in the afternoon. Protected waters, a light chop. Friday night, southwest winds 5 to 10 knots, diminishing to around 5 knots after midnight.
Protected waters, a light chop. Saturday, south winds around 5 knots, becoming southwest in the afternoon. Protected waters, a light chop. Saturday night, southwest winds 5 to 10 knots, diminishing to around 5 knots after midnight. Protected waters, a light chop. Winds and waves higher and near thunderstorms. The tropical weather outlook. For the North Atlantic, Caribbean Sea, and the Gulf of America, tropical cyclone formation is not expected during the next 7 days. The surf zone forecast general outlook. Southwest winds around 15 miles an hour will maintain sufficient surf to increase rip current strength and frequency for the south and west facing Gulf County beaches today into tonight. Elsewhere, a moderate risk is in place. Based on communication with area beach officials, the following flags are flying at area beaches: Walton, Yellow Bay, Yellow and Purple State Park Gulf beaches, Red West facing Gulf beaches, Red South facing Gulf beaches, Red Franklin, Yellow. Tide information for Monday, July 6, 2026. St. Mark's River entrance. Low 12:35 a.m., high 6:58 a.m., low 1:07 p.m., high 7:03 p.m. Apalachicola. Low 2:27 a.m., high 9:08 a.m., low 3:33 p.m., high 8:57 p.m. St. Andrews Bay at Panama City. High 5:41 a.m., low 8:29 a.m., high 1:40 p.m., low 9:05 p.m. Note that the times of high and low tide are 3 minutes earlier at Shell Point than at the St. Mark's River entrance. The average water temperature at Apalachicola was 86.0 degrees. Sunrise and sunset in Tallahassee. July 6, 2026, sunrise 6:41 a.m. Eastern Daylight Time, sunset 8:43 p.m. Eastern Daylight Time. 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This broadcast originates from your National Weather Service office in Tallahassee, Florida. The latest weather and forecast information can also be accessed by calling our automated forecast line at 850-942-8851. The current time is 8:42 p.m. Eastern Daylight Time. These are the 8 p.m. Eastern Daylight Time conditions. At the Tallahassee Airport, it was partly cloudy. The temperature was 88 degrees. The wind was southwest at 6 miles an hour. At Florida State University, the temperature was 86 degrees. The wind was south at 6 miles an hour. At Apalachicola, it was clear. The temperature was 84 degrees. The wind was southwest at 8 miles an hour. At Panama City Northwest, it was partly cloudy. The temperature was 86 degrees. The wind was southwest at 9 miles an hour. At Dothan, it was mostly cloudy. The temperature was 79 degrees. The wind was calm. At Albany, it was mostly cloudy. The temperature was 85 degrees. The wind was southwest at 7 miles an hour. At Valdosta, it was mostly cloudy. The temperature was 83 degrees. The wind was calm. Over the marine area, at the buoy south of Apalachicola, winds were west at 4 knots and seas were 2 feet. At the buoy south of Panama City, winds were west at 10 knots and seas were 2 feet. At the buoy south of Pensacola, winds were southwest at 14 knots and seas were 2 feet. The forecast for the local area. Tonight, partly cloudy. A chance of showers and thunderstorms this evening. Lows in the upper 70s. Southwest winds 5 to 10 miles per hour. Chance of rain 50%. Tuesday, mostly sunny. A chance of showers and thunderstorms in the afternoon. Humid with highs in the lower 90s. Southwest winds 5 to 10 miles per hour. Chance of rain 50%. Heat index values up to 105. Tuesday night, partly cloudy. A chance of showers and thunderstorms in the evening. Humid with lows in the upper 70s. Southwest winds 5 to 10 miles per hour. Chance of rain 50%. Wednesday, mostly sunny. A chance of showers and thunderstorms in the afternoon. Humid with highs in the mid-90s. Southwest winds 5 to 10 miles per hour. Chance of rain 50%. Heat index values up to 108. Wednesday night, mostly clear. A chance of showers and thunderstorms in the evening. Humid with lows in the mid-70s. Southwest winds 5 to 10 miles per hour. Chance of rain 50%.
heat index values up to 105 early in the evening.

Thursday through Saturday, mostly clear with a slight chance of showers and thunderstorms. Highs in the mid-90s. Lows in the mid-70s. Chance of rain 20%. Heat index values up to 105. Saturday night, partly cloudy. A slight chance of showers and thunderstorms in the evening. Lows in the upper 70s. Chance of rain 20%. Heat index values up to 105 early in the evening. Sunday, mostly sunny. A slight chance of showers and thunderstorms in the morning, then a chance of showers and thunderstorms in the afternoon. Highs in the mid-90s. Chance of rain 50%. Heat index values up to 110. Sunday night, mostly cloudy with a chance of showers and thunderstorms in the evening, then partly cloudy with a slight chance of showers and thunderstorms after midnight. Lows in the mid-70s. Chance of rain 50%. Heat index values up to 105 early in the evening. Monday, mostly sunny. A slight chance of showers and thunderstorms in the morning, then showers and thunderstorms likely in the afternoon. Highs in the lower 90s. Chance of rain 70%. Heat index values up to 105. The coastal waters forecast for the following: coastal waters from Okaloosa Walton County line to Mexico Beach out to 20 nautical miles, and coastal waters from Mexico Beach to Apalachicola out to 20 nautical miles. Tonight, southwest winds 10 to 15 knots. Seas around 2 feet. Wave detail, southwest 2 feet at 4 seconds. Protected waters light to a moderate chop. A slight chance of showers and thunderstorms after midnight. A chance of showers and thunderstorms late. Tuesday, west winds 10 to 15 knots. Seas around 2 feet. Wave detail, southwest 2 feet at 4 seconds. Protected waters a light to moderate chop. A chance of showers and thunderstorms, mainly in the morning. Tuesday night, southwest winds 10 to 15 knots. Seas around 2 feet. Wave detail, southwest 2 feet at 4 seconds. Protected waters a light to moderate chop. Wednesday, west winds 5 to 10 knots. Seas around 2 feet. Wave detail, southwest 2 feet at 4 seconds. Protected waters a light chop. A slight chance of showers and thunderstorms in the morning. Wednesday night, southwest winds 10 to 15 knots, diminishing to 5 to 10 knots after midnight. Seas around 2 feet. Wave detail, southwest 2 feet at 4 seconds. Protected waters a light chop. Thursday, southwest winds 5 to 10 knots. Waves 1 foot or less. Wave detail, west 1 foot at 4 seconds and south 1 foot at 7 seconds. Protected waters a light chop. Thursday night, southwest winds 5 to 10 knots. Seas around 2 feet. Protected waters a light chop. Friday through Saturday, southwest winds 5 to 10 knots. Seas around 2 feet. Protected waters a light chop. Saturday night, southwest winds 5 to 10 knots. Seas around 2 feet. Protected waters a light chop. A slight chance of showers and thunderstorms after midnight. Winds and waves higher in and near thunderstorms. The coastal waters forecast for the following: waters from Suwannee River to Apalachicola, Florida, extending from 20 to 60 nautical miles, waters from Okaloosa Walton County line to Mexico Beach 20 to 60 nautical miles, and waters from Mexico Beach to Apalachicola 20 to 60 nautical miles. Tonight, southwest winds around 10 knots. Seas around 2 feet. Wave detail, southwest 2 feet at 4 seconds and south 1 foot at 8 seconds. A chance of showers with a slight chance of thunderstorms late. Tuesday, west winds around 10 knots. Seas around 2 feet. Wave detail, southwest 2 feet at 4 seconds and south 1 foot at 8 seconds. A chance of showers and thunderstorms, mainly in the morning. Tuesday night, southwest winds around 10 knots. Seas around 2 feet. Wave detail, west 2 feet at 4 seconds and south 1 foot at 8 seconds. Wednesday, west winds 5 to 10 knots. Seas around 2 feet. Wave detail, west 1 foot at 4 seconds and south 1 foot at 7 seconds. Wednesday night, southwest winds 5 to 10 knots. Seas 1 foot or less. Wave detail, west 1 foot at 4 seconds and south 1 foot at 7 seconds. Thursday, southwest winds around 5 knots. Seas 1 foot or less. Wave detail, west 1 foot at 4 seconds and south 1 foot at 8 seconds.

Thursday night, southwest winds 5 to 10 knots. Seas around 2 feet. Friday through Saturday, southeast winds around 5 knots. Seas around 2 feet. A slight chance of showers and thunderstorms on Saturday. Saturday night, southwest winds 5 to 10 knots. Seas around 2 feet. Winds and seas higher and near thunderstorms. The coastal waters forecast for the following St. Andrews Bay waterways. Tonight, southwest winds 5 to 10 knots. Protected waters a light chop. A slight chance of showers and thunderstorms after midnight. A chance of showers and thunderstorms late. Tuesday, southwest winds 5 to 10 knots. Protected waters a light chop. A chance of thunderstorms. Showers likely, mainly in the morning. Tuesday night, southwest winds 5 to 10 knots. Protected waters a light chop. A chance of showers and thunderstorms after midnight. Wednesday, southwest winds 5 to 10 knots. Protected waters a light chop. A slight chance of showers and thunderstorms. Wednesday night, southwest winds 5 to 10 knots. Protected waters a light chop. Thursday, southwest winds around 5 knots, increasing to 5 to 10 knots in the afternoon. Protected waters a light chop. Thursday night, southwest winds 5 to 10 knots, diminishing to around 5 knots after midnight. Protected waters a light chop. Friday, southwest winds around 5 knots, increasing to 5 to 10 knots in the afternoon. Protected waters a light chop. Friday night, southwest winds 5 to 10 knots, diminishing to around 5 knots after midnight. Protected waters a light chop. Saturday, south winds around 5 knots, becoming southwest in the afternoon. Protected waters a light chop. Saturday night, southwest winds 5 to 10 knots, diminishing to around 5 knots after midnight. Protected waters a light chop. Winds and waves higher and near thunderstorms. The Tropical Weather Outlook. For the North Atlantic, Caribbean Sea, and the Gulf of America, tropical cyclone formation is not expected during the next 7 days. The Surf Zone Forecast General Outlook. Southwest winds around 15 miles an hour will maintain sufficient surf to increase rip current strength and frequency for the south and west facing Gulf County beaches today into tonight. Elsewhere, a moderate risk is in place. Based on communication with area beach officials, the following flags are flying at area beaches: Walton, Yellow Bay, Yellow and Purple State Park Gulf beaches, red west facing Gulf beaches, red south facing Gulf beaches, red Franklin, yellow. Tide information for Monday, July 6, 2026. St. Marks River entrance. Low 12:35 a.m., high 6:58 a.m., low 1:07 p.m., high 7:03 p.m. Apalachicola. Low 2:27 a.m., high 9:08 a.m., low 3:33 p.m., high 8:57 p.m. St. Andrews Bay at Panama City. High 5:41 a.m., low 8:29 a.m., high 1:40 p.m., low 9:05 p.m. Note that the times of high and low tide are 3 minutes earlier at Shell Point than at the St. Marks River entrance. The average water temperature at Apalachicola was 86.0 degrees. Sunrise and sunset in Tallahassee. July 6, 2026, sunrise 6:41 a.m. Eastern Daylight Time, sunset 8:43 p.m. Eastern Daylight Time. 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The latest weather and forecast information can also be accessed by calling our automated forecast line at 850-942-8851. The current time is 8:54 p.m. Eastern Daylight Time. These are the 8 p.m. Eastern Daylight Time conditions. At the Tallahassee Airport, it was partly cloudy. The temperature was 88 degrees. The wind was southwest at 6 miles an hour. At Florida State University, the temperature was 86 degrees. The wind was south at 6 miles an hour. At Apalachicola, it was clear. The temperature was 84 degrees. The wind was southwest at 8 miles an hour. At Panama City Northwest, it was partly cloudy. The temperature was 86 degrees. The wind was southwest at 9 miles an hour. At Dothan, it was mostly cloudy. The temperature was 79 degrees. The wind was calm. At Albany, it was mostly cloudy.
The temperature was 85 degrees. The wind was southwest at 7 miles an hour. At Valdosta, it was mostly cloudy. The temperature was 83 degrees. The wind was calm. Over the marine area, at the buoy south of Apalachicola, winds were west at 4 knots and seas were 2 feet. At the buoy south of Panama City, winds were west at 10 knots and seas were 2 feet. At the buoy south of Pensacola, winds were southwest at 14 knots and seas were 2 feet. The forecast for the local area. Tonight, partly cloudy. A chance of showers and thunderstorms this evening. Lows in the upper 70s. Southwest winds 5 to 10 miles per hour. Chance of rain 50%. Tuesday, mostly sunny. A chance of showers and thunderstorms in the afternoon. Humid with highs in the lower 90s. Southwest winds 5 to 10 miles per hour. Chance of rain 50%. Heat index values up to 105. Tuesday night, partly cloudy. A chance of showers and thunderstorms in the evening. Humid with lows in the upper 70s. Southwest winds 5 to 10 miles per hour. Chance of rain 50%. Wednesday, mostly sunny. A chance of showers and thunderstorms in the afternoon. Humid with highs in the mid-90s. Southwest winds 5 to 10 miles per hour. Chance of rain 50%. Heat index values up to 108. Wednesday night, mostly clear. A chance of showers and thunderstorms in the evening. Humid with lows in the mid-70s. Southwest winds 5 to 10 miles per hour. Chance of rain 50%. Heat index values up to 105 early in the evening. Thursday through Saturday, mostly clear with a slight chance of showers and thunderstorms. Highs in the mid-90s. Lows in the mid-70s. Chance of rain 20%. Heat index values up to 105. Saturday night, partly cloudy. A slight chance of showers and thunderstorms in the evening. Lows in the upper 70s. Chance of rain 20%. Heat index values up to 105 early in the evening. Sunday, mostly sunny. A slight chance of showers and thunderstorms in the morning, then a chance of showers and thunderstorms in the afternoon. Highs in the mid-90s. Chance of rain 50%. Heat index values up to 110. Sunday night, mostly cloudy with a chance of showers and thunderstorms in the evening, then partly cloudy with a slight chance of showers and thunderstorms after midnight. Lows in the mid-70s. Chance of rain 50%. Heat index values up to 105 early in the evening. Monday, mostly sunny. A slight chance of showers and thunderstorms in the morning, then showers and thunderstorms likely in the afternoon. Highs in the lower 90s. Chance of rain 70%. Heat index values up to 105. The coastal waters forecast for the following. Coastal waters from Okaloosa, Walton County line to Mexico Beach out to 20 nautical miles, and coastal waters from Mexico Beach to Apalachicola out to 20 nautical miles. Tonight, southwest winds 10 to 15 knots. Seas around 2 feet. Wave detail, southwest 2 feet at 4 seconds. Protected waters light to a moderate chop. A slight chance of showers and thunderstorms after midnight. A chance of showers and thunderstorms late. Tuesday, west winds 10 to 15 knots. Seas around 2 feet. Wave detail, southwest 2 feet at 4 seconds. Protected waters a light to moderate chop. A chance of showers and thunderstorms, mainly in the morning. Tuesday night, southwest winds 10 to 15 knots. Seas around 2 feet. Wave detail, southwest 2 feet at 4 seconds. Protected waters a light to moderate chop. Wednesday, west winds 5 to 10 knots. Seas around 2 feet. Wave detail, southwest 2 feet at 4 seconds. Protected waters a light chop. A slight chance of showers and thunderstorms in the morning. Wednesday night, southwest winds 10 to 15 knots, diminishing to 5 to 10 knots after midnight. Seas around 2 feet. Wave detail, southwest 2 feet at 4 seconds. Protected waters a light chop. Thursday, southwest winds 5 to 10 knots. Waves 1 foot or less. Wave detail, west 1 foot at 4 seconds and south 1 foot at 7 seconds. Protected waters a light chop. Thursday night, southwest winds 5 to 10 knots. Seas around 2 feet. Protected waters a light chop. Friday through Saturday,
southwest winds 5 to 10 knots.

seas around 2 feet. Protected waters, a light chop. Saturday night, southwest winds 5 to 10 knots. Seas around 2 feet. Protected waters, a light chop. A slight chance of showers and thunderstorms after midnight. Winds and waves higher and near thunderstorms. The Tallahassee climate summary for this evening, as of 5 p.m., July 6, 2026. Today's high temperature of 90 degrees occurred at 11:38 a.m. This high was 2 degrees below the normal high of 92. Today's low temperature of 75 degrees occurred at 6 a.m. This low was 2 degrees above the normal low of 73. 1.17 inches of precipitation fell today, which brings the monthly total to 1.70 inches. This is 0.32 inches above the normal amount of 1.38 inches for July. The total precipitation for the year now stands at 19.09 inches, which is 10.87 inches below normal. The normal high temperature for tomorrow is 92 degrees, and the normal low is 73. The record high for tomorrow is 103, which occurred in 2000, and the record low is 57, which occurred in 1896. Sunset tonight is at 8:43 p.m. Sunrise tomorrow is at 6:42 a.m. The coastal waters forecast for the following: waters from Suwannee River to Apalachicola, Florida, extending from 20 to 60 nautical miles, waters from Okaloosa-Walton County line to Mexico Beach 20 to 60 nautical miles, and waters from Mexico Beach to Apalachicola 20 to 60 nautical miles. Tonight, southwest winds around 10 knots. Seas around 2 feet. Wave detail, southwest 2 feet at 4 seconds and south 1 foot at 8 seconds. A chance of showers with a slight chance of thunderstorms late. Tuesday, west winds around 10 knots. Seas around 2 feet. Wave detail, southwest 2 feet at 4 seconds and south 1 foot at 8 seconds. A chance of showers and thunderstorms, mainly in the morning. Tuesday night, southwest winds around 10 knots. Seas around 2 feet. Wave detail, west 2 feet at 4 seconds and south 1 foot at 8 seconds. Wednesday, west winds 5 to 10 knots. Seas around 2 feet. Wave detail, west 1 foot at 4 seconds and south 1 foot at 7 seconds. Wednesday night, southwest winds 5 to 10 knots. Seas 1 foot or less. Wave detail, west 1 foot at 4 seconds and south 1 foot at 7 seconds. Thursday, southwest winds around 5 knots. Seas 1 foot or less. Wave detail, west 1 foot at 4 seconds and south 1 foot at 8 seconds. Thursday night, southwest winds 5 to 10 knots. Seas around 2 feet. Friday through Saturday, southeast winds around 5 knots. Seas around 2 feet. A slight chance of showers and thunderstorms on Saturday. Saturday night, southwest winds 5 to 10 knots. Seas around 2 feet. Winds and seas higher and near thunderstorms. The Tropical Weather Outlook. For the North Atlantic, Caribbean Sea, and the Gulf of America, tropical cyclone formation is not expected during the next 7 days. The Surf Zone Forecast General Outlook, southwest winds around 15 miles an hour will maintain sufficient surf to increase rip current strength and frequency for the south and west facing Gulf County beaches today into tonight. Elsewhere, a moderate risk is in place. Based on communication with area beach officials, the following flags are flying at area beaches: Walton, Yellow Bay, Yellow and Purple State Park Gulf Beaches, Red West Facing Gulf Beaches, Red South Facing Gulf Beaches, Red Franklin, Yellow. Tide information for Monday, July 6, 2026. St. Marks River entrance. Low 12:35 a.m., high 6:58 a.m., low 1:07 p.m., high 7:03 p.m. Apalachicola. Low 2:27 a.m., high 9:08 a.m., low 3:33 p.m., high 8:57 p.m. St. Andrews Bay at Panama City. High 5:41 a.m., low 8:29 a.m., high 1:40 p.m., low 9:05 p.m. Note that the times of high and low tide are 3 minutes earlier at Shell Point than at the St. Marks River entrance. The average water temperature at Apalachicola was 86.0 degrees. Sunrise and sunset in Tallahassee. July 6, 2026, sunrise 6:41 a.m. Eastern Daylight Time, sunset 8:43 p.m. Eastern Daylight Time. 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

office in Tallahassee, Florida. The latest weather and forecast information can also be accessed by calling our automated forecast line at 850-942-8851. The current time is 9:05 p.m. Eastern Daylight Time. These are the 9 p.m. Eastern Daylight Time conditions. At the Tallahassee Airport, it was partly cloudy. The temperature was 84 degrees. The wind was south at 3 miles an hour. The report from Florida State University was not available. At Apalachicola, it was clear. The temperature was 84 degrees. The wind was west at 7 miles an hour. At Panama City Northwest, it was partly cloudy. The temperature was 83 degrees. The wind was southeast at 8 miles an hour. At Dothan, it was mostly cloudy. The temperature was 78 degrees. The wind was southeast at 5 miles an hour. At Albany, it was mostly cloudy. The temperature was 82 degrees. The wind was southeast at 6 miles an hour. At Valdosta, it was mostly cloudy. The temperature was 79 degrees. The wind was calm. Over the marine area, at the buoy south of Apalachicola, winds were west at 4 knots. At the buoy south of Panama City, winds were west at 8 knots. At the buoy south of Pensacola, winds were southwest at 12 knots. The forecast for the local area. Tonight, partly cloudy. A chance of showers and thunderstorms this evening. Lows in the upper 70s. Southwest winds 5 to 10 miles per hour. Chance of rain 50%. Tuesday, mostly sunny. A chance of showers and thunderstorms in the afternoon. Humid with highs in the lower 90s. Southwest winds 5 to 10 miles per hour. Chance of rain 50%. Heat index values up to 105. Tuesday night, partly cloudy. A chance of showers and thunderstorms in the evening. Humid with lows in the upper 70s. Southwest winds 5 to 10 miles per hour. Chance of rain 50%. Wednesday, mostly sunny. A chance of showers and thunderstorms in the afternoon. Humid with highs in the mid-90s. Southwest winds 5 to 10 miles per hour. Chance of rain 50%. Heat index values up to 108. Wednesday night, mostly clear. A chance of showers and thunderstorms in the evening. Humid with lows in the mid-70s. Southwest winds 5 to 10 miles per hour. Chance of rain 50%. Heat index values up to 105 early in the evening. Thursday through Saturday, mostly clear with a slight chance of showers and thunderstorms. Highs in the mid-90s. Lows in the mid-70s. Chance of rain 20%. Heat index values up to 105. Saturday night, partly cloudy. A slight chance of showers and thunderstorms in the evening. Lows in the upper 70s. Chance of rain 20%. Heat index values up to 105 early in the evening. Sunday, mostly sunny. A slight chance of showers and thunderstorms in the morning, then a chance of showers and thunderstorms in the afternoon. Highs in the mid-90s. Chance of rain 50%. Heat index values up to 110. Sunday night, mostly cloudy with a chance of showers and thunderstorms in the evening, then partly cloudy with a slight chance of showers and thunderstorms after midnight. Lows in the mid-70s. Chance of rain 50%. Heat index values up to 105 early in the evening. Monday, mostly sunny. A slight chance of showers and thunderstorms in the morning, then showers and thunderstorms likely in the afternoon. Highs in the lower 90s. Chance of rain 70%. Heat index values up to 105. The forecast for the local area. Tonight, partly cloudy. A chance of showers and thunderstorms this evening. Lows in the upper 70s. Southwest winds 5 to 10 miles per hour. Chance of rain 50%. Tuesday, mostly sunny. A chance of showers and thunderstorms in the afternoon. Humid with highs in the lower 90s. Southwest winds 5 to 10 miles per hour. Chance of rain 50%. Heat index values up to 105. Tuesday night, partly cloudy. A chance of showers and thunderstorms in the evening. Humid with lows in the upper 70s. Southwest winds 5 to 10 miles per hour. Chance of rain 50%. Wednesday, mostly sunny. A chance of showers and thunderstorms in the afternoon. Humid with highs in the mid-90s.

A slight chance of showers and thunderstorms in the morning, then a chance of showers and thunderstorms in the afternoon. Highs in the mid-90s. Chance of rain 50%. Heat index values up to 110. Sunday night, mostly cloudy with a chance of showers and thunderstorms in the evening, then partly cloudy with a slight chance of showers and thunderstorms after midnight. Lows in the mid-70s. Chance of rain 50%. Heat index values up to 105 early in the evening. Monday, mostly sunny. A slight chance of showers and thunderstorms in the morning, then showers and thunderstorms likely in the afternoon. Highs in the lower 90s. Chance of rain 70%. Heat index values up to 105. The coastal waters forecast for the following: coastal waters from Okaloosa Walton County line to Mexico Beach out to 20 nautical miles, and coastal waters from Mexico Beach to Apalachicola out to 20 nautical miles. Rest of tonight, southwest winds 10 to 15 knots. Seas around 2 feet. Wave detail, southwest 2 feet at 4 seconds. Protected waters a moderate chop. A chance of showers and thunderstorms, mainly after midnight. Tuesday, west winds 10 to 15 knots. Seas around 2 feet. Wave detail, southwest 2 feet at 4 seconds. Protected waters a light to moderate chop. A chance of showers and thunderstorms, mainly in the morning. Tuesday night, southwest winds 10 to 15 knots. Seas around 2 feet. Wave detail, southwest 2 feet at 4 seconds. Protected waters a light to moderate chop. Wednesday, west winds 5 to 10 knots. Seas around 2 feet. Wave detail, southwest 2 feet at 4 seconds. Protected waters a light chop. A slight chance of showers and thunderstorms in the morning. Wednesday night, southwest winds 10 to 15 knots, diminishing to 5 to 10 knots after midnight. Seas around 2 feet. Wave detail, southwest 2 feet at 4 seconds. Protected waters a light chop. Thursday, southwest winds 5 to 10 knots. Waves 1 foot or less. Wave detail, west 1 foot at 4 seconds and south 1 foot at 7 seconds. Protected waters a light chop. Thursday night, southwest winds 5 to 10 knots. Seas around 2 feet. Protected waters a light chop. Friday through Saturday, southwest winds 5 to 10 knots. Seas around 2 feet. Protected waters a light chop. Saturday night, southwest winds 5 to 10 knots. Seas around 2 feet. Protected waters a light chop. A slight chance of showers and thunderstorms after midnight. Winds and waves higher in and near thunderstorms. The coastal waters forecast for the following: waters from Suwannee River to Apalachicola, Florida, extending from 20 to 60 nautical miles, waters from Okaloosa Walton County line to Mexico Beach 20 to 60 nautical miles, and waters from Mexico Beach to Apalachicola 20 to 60 nautical miles. Rest of tonight, southwest winds 10 to 15 knots. Seas around 2 feet. Wave detail, southwest 2 feet at 4 seconds and south 1 foot at 8 seconds. A chance of showers with a slight chance of thunderstorms, mainly after midnight. Tuesday, west winds around 10 knots. Seas around 2 feet. Wave detail, southwest 2 feet at 4 seconds and south 1 foot at 8 seconds. A chance of showers and thunderstorms, mainly in the morning. Tuesday night, southwest winds around 10 knots. Seas around 2 feet. Wave detail, west 2 feet at 4 seconds and south 1 foot at 8 seconds. Wednesday, west winds 5 to 10 knots. Seas around 2 feet. Wave detail, west 1 foot at 4 seconds and south 1 foot at 7 seconds. Wednesday night, southwest winds 5 to 10 knots. Seas 1 foot or less. Wave detail, west 1 foot at 4 seconds and south 1 foot at 7 seconds. Thursday, southwest winds around 5 knots. Seas 1 foot or less. Wave detail, west 1 foot at 4 seconds and south 1 foot at 8 seconds. Thursday night, southwest winds 5 to 10 knots. Seas around 2 feet. Friday through Saturday, southeast winds around 5 knots. Seas around 2 feet. A slight chance of showers and thunderstorms on Saturday. Saturday night, southwest winds 5 to 10 knots. Seas around 2 feet. Winds and seas higher in and near thunderstorms. The coastal waters forecast for the following: St. Andrews Bay waterways. Rest of tonight.

southwest winds 5 to 10 knots. Protected waters, a light chop. A chance of showers and thunderstorms, mainly after midnight. Tuesday, southwest winds 5 to 10 knots. Protected waters, a light chop. A chance of thunderstorms. Showers likely, mainly in the morning. Tuesday night, southwest winds 5 to 10 knots. Protected waters, a light chop. A chance of showers and thunderstorms after midnight. Wednesday, southwest winds 5 to 10 knots. Protected waters, a light chop. A slight chance of showers and thunderstorms. Wednesday night, southwest winds 5 to 10 knots. Protected waters, a light chop. Thursday, southwest winds around 5 knots, increasing to 5 to 10 knots in the afternoon. Protected waters, a light chop. Thursday night, southwest winds 5 to 10 knots, diminishing to around 5 knots after midnight. Protected waters, a light chop. Friday, southwest winds around 5 knots, increasing to 5 to 10 knots in the afternoon. Protected waters, a light chop. Friday night, southwest winds 5 to 10 knots, diminishing to around 5 knots after midnight. Protected waters, a light chop. Saturday, south winds around 5 knots, becoming southwest in the afternoon. Protected waters, a light chop. Saturday night, southwest winds 5 to 10 knots, diminishing to around 5 knots after midnight. Protected waters, a light chop. Winds and waves higher and near thunderstorms. The Tropical Weather Outlook. For the North Atlantic, Caribbean Sea, and the Gulf of America, tropical cyclone formation is not expected during the next 7 days. The Surf Zone Forecast General Outlook. Southwest winds around 15 miles an hour will maintain sufficient surf to increase rip current strength and frequency for the south and west facing Gulf County beaches today into tonight. Elsewhere, a moderate risk is in place. Based on communication with area beach officials, the following flags are flying at area beaches: Walton, Yellow Bay, Yellow and Purple State Park Gulf beaches, Red West facing Gulf beaches, Red South facing Gulf beaches, Red Franklin, Yellow. Tide information for Monday, July 6, 2026. St. Marks River entrance. Low 12:35 a.m., high 6:58 a.m., low 1:07 p.m., high 7:03 p.m. Apalachicola. Low 2:27 a.m., high 9:08 a.m., low 3:33 p.m., high 8:57 p.m. St. Andrews Bay at Panama City. High 5:41 a.m., low 8:29 a.m., high 1:40 p.m., low 9:05 p.m. Note that the times of high and low tide are 3 minutes earlier at Shell Point than at the St. Marks River entrance. The average water temperature at Apalachicola was 86.0 degrees. Sunrise and sunset in Tallahassee. July 6, 2026, sunrise 6:41 a.m. Eastern Daylight Time, sunset 8:43 p.m. Eastern Daylight Time. 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This broadcast originates from your National Weather Service office in Tallahassee, Florida. The latest weather and forecast information can also be accessed by calling our automated forecast line at 850-942-8851. The current time is 9:19 p.m. Eastern Daylight Time. These are the 9 p.m. Eastern Daylight Time conditions. At the Tallahassee Airport, it was partly cloudy. The temperature was 84 degrees. The wind was south at 3 miles an hour. At Florida State University, the temperature was 84 degrees. The wind was southwest at 3 miles an hour. At Apalachicola, it was clear. The temperature was 84 degrees. The wind was west at 7 miles an hour. At Panama City Northwest, it was clear. The temperature was 83 degrees. The wind was southeast at 8 miles an hour. At Dothan, it was mostly cloudy. The temperature was 78 degrees. The wind was southeast at 5 miles an hour. At Albany, it was partly cloudy. The temperature was 82 degrees. The wind was southeast at 6 miles an hour. At Valdosta, it was mostly cloudy. The temperature was 79 degrees. The wind was calm. Over the marine area, at the buoy south of Apalachicola, winds were west at 4 knots and seas were 2 feet. At the buoy south of Panama City, winds were west at 8 knots and seas were 2 feet. At the buoy south of Pensacola, winds were southwest at 14 knots and seas were 2 feet. The forecast for the local area. Tonight,

be cloudy. A chance of showers and thunderstorms this evening. Lows in the upper 70s. Southwest winds 5 to 10 miles per hour. Chance of rain 50%. Tuesday, mostly sunny. A chance of showers and thunderstorms in the afternoon. Humid with highs in the lower 90s. Southwest winds 5 to 10 miles per hour. Chance of rain 50%. Heat index values up to 105. Tuesday night, partly cloudy. A chance of showers and thunderstorms in the evening. Humid with lows in the upper 70s. Southwest winds 5 to 10 miles per hour. Chance of rain 50%. Wednesday, mostly sunny. A chance of showers and thunderstorms in the afternoon. Humid with highs in the mid-90s. Southwest winds 5 to 10 miles per hour. Chance of rain 50%. Heat index values up to 108. Wednesday night, mostly clear. A chance of showers and thunderstorms in the evening. Humid with lows in the mid-70s. Southwest winds 5 to 10 miles per hour. Chance of rain 50%. Heat index values up to 105 early in the evening. Thursday through Saturday, mostly clear with a slight chance of showers and thunderstorms. Highs in the mid-90s. Lows in the mid-70s. Chance of rain 20%. Heat index values up to 105. Saturday night, partly cloudy. A slight chance of showers and thunderstorms in the evening. Lows in the upper 70s. Chance of rain 20%. Heat index values up to 105 early in the evening. Sunday, mostly sunny. A slight chance of showers and thunderstorms in the morning, then a chance of showers and thunderstorms in the afternoon. Highs in the mid-90s. Chance of rain 50%. Heat index values up to 110. Sunday night, mostly cloudy with a chance of showers and thunderstorms in the evening, then partly cloudy with a slight chance of showers and thunderstorms after midnight. Lows in the mid-70s. Chance of rain 50%. Heat index values up to 105 early in the evening. Monday, mostly sunny. A slight chance of showers and thunderstorms in the morning, then showers and thunderstorms likely in the afternoon. Highs in the lower 90s. Chance of rain 70%. Heat index values up to 105. The coastal waters forecast for the following: coastal waters from Okaloosa, Walton County line to Mexico Beach out to 20 nautical miles, and coastal waters from Mexico Beach to Apalachicola out to 20 nautical miles. Rest of tonight, southwest winds 10 to 15 knots. Seas around 2 feet. Wave detail, southwest 2 feet at 4 seconds. Protected waters a moderate chop. A chance of showers and thunderstorms, mainly after midnight. Tuesday, west winds 10 to 15 knots. Seas around 2 feet. Wave detail, southwest 2 feet at 4 seconds. Protected waters a light to moderate chop. A chance of showers and thunderstorms, mainly in the morning. Tuesday night, southwest winds 10 to 15 knots. Seas around 2 feet. Wave detail, southwest 2 feet at 4 seconds. Protected waters a light to moderate chop. Wednesday, west winds 5 to 10 knots. Seas around 2 feet. Wave detail, southwest 2 feet at 4 seconds. Protected waters a light chop. A slight chance of showers and thunderstorms in the morning. Wednesday night, southwest winds 10 to 15 knots, diminishing to 5 to 10 knots after midnight. Seas around 2 feet. Wave detail, southwest 2 feet at 4 seconds. Protected waters a light chop. Thursday, southwest winds 5 to 10 knots. Waves 1 foot or less. Wave detail, west 1 foot at 4 seconds and south 1 foot at 7 seconds. Protected waters a light chop. Thursday night, southwest winds 5 to 10 knots. Seas around 2 feet. Protected waters a light chop. Friday through Saturday, southwest winds 5 to 10 knots. Seas around 2 feet. Protected waters a light chop. Saturday night, southwest winds 5 to 10 knots. Seas around 2 feet. Protected waters a light chop. A slight chance of showers and thunderstorms after midnight. Winds and waves higher and near thunderstorms.
The coastal waters forecast for the following waters from Suwannee River to Apalachicola, Florida, extending from 20 to 60 nautical miles, waters from Okaloosa-Walton County line to Mexico Beach 20 to 60 nautical miles, and waters from Mexico Beach to Apalachicola 20

to 60 nautical miles. Rest of tonight, southwest winds 10 to 15 knots. Seas around 2 feet. Wave detail, southwest 2 feet at 4 seconds and south 1 foot at 8 seconds. A chance of showers with a slight chance of thunderstorms, mainly after midnight. Tuesday, west winds around 10 knots. Seas around 2 feet. Wave detail, southwest 2 feet at 4 seconds and south 1 foot at 8 seconds. A chance of showers and thunderstorms, mainly in the morning. Tuesday night, southwest winds around 10 knots. Seas around 2 feet. Wave detail, west 2 feet at 4 seconds and south 1 foot at 8 seconds. Wednesday, west winds 5 to 10 knots. Seas around 2 feet. Wave detail, west 1 foot at 4 seconds and south 1 foot at 7 seconds. Wednesday night, southwest winds 5 to 10 knots. Seas 1 foot or less. Wave detail, west 1 foot at 4 seconds and south 1 foot at 7 seconds. Thursday, southwest winds around 5 knots. Seas 1 foot or less. Wave detail, west 1 foot at 4 seconds and south 1 foot at 8 seconds. Thursday night, southwest winds 5 to 10 knots. Seas around 2 feet. Friday through Saturday, southeast winds around 5 knots. Seas around 2 feet. A slight chance of showers and thunderstorms on Saturday. Saturday night, southwest winds 5 to 10 knots. Seas around 2 feet. Winds and seas higher and near thunderstorms. The Tropical Weather Outlook. For the North Atlantic, Caribbean Sea, and the Gulf of America, tropical cyclone formation is not expected during the next 7 days. The Surf Zone Forecast General Outlook. Southwest winds around 15 miles an hour will maintain sufficient surf to increase rip current strength and frequency for the south and west facing Gulf County beaches today into tonight. Elsewhere, a moderate risk is in place. Based on communication with area beach officials, the following flags are flying at area beaches: Walton, Yellow Bay, Yellow and Purple State Park Gulf beaches, Red West facing Gulf beaches, Red South facing Gulf beaches, Red Franklin, Yellow. Tide information for Tuesday, July 7, 2026. St. Mark's River entrance. Low 1:16 a.m., high 7:33 a.m., low 2:14 p.m., high 8:25 p.m. Apalachicola. Low 2:58 a.m., high 9:31 a.m., low 4:48 p.m., high 10:54 p.m. St. Andrews Bay at Panama City. High 5:19 a.m., low 7:56 p.m. Note that the times of high and low tide are 3 minutes earlier at Shell Point than at the St. Mark's River entrance. The average water temperature at Apalachicola was 86.0 degrees. Sunrise and sunset in Tallahassee. July 7, 2026, sunrise 6:42 a.m. Eastern Daylight Time, sunset 8:43 p.m. Eastern Daylight Time. 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This broadcast originates from your National Weather Service office in Tallahassee, Florida. The latest weather and forecast information can also be accessed by calling our automated forecast line at 850-942-8851. The current time is 9:29 p.m. Eastern Daylight Time. The Tallahassee climate summary for this evening, as of 5 p.m., July 6, 2026. Today's high temperature of 90 degrees occurred at 11:38 a.m. This high was 2 degrees below the normal high of 92. Today's low temperature of 75 degrees occurred at 6 a.m. This low was 2 degrees above the normal low of 73. 1.17 inches of precipitation fell today, which brings the monthly total to 1.70 inches. This is 0.32 inches above the normal amount of 1.38 inches for July. The total precipitation for the year now stands at 19.09 inches, which is 10.87 inches below normal. The normal high temperature for tomorrow is 92 degrees, and the normal low is 73. The record high for tomorrow is 103, which occurred in 2000, and the record low is 57, which occurred in 1896. Sunset tonight is at 8:43 p.m. Sunrise tomorrow is at 6:42 a.m. These are the 9 p.m. Eastern Daylight Time conditions. At the Tallahassee Airport, it was partly cloudy. The temperature was 84 degrees. The wind was south at 3 miles an hour. At Florida State University, the temperature was 84 degrees. The wind was southwest at 3 miles an hour.

by Chicola, it was clear. The temperature was 84 degrees. The wind was west at 7 miles an hour. At Panama City Northwest, it was clear. The temperature was 83 degrees. The wind was southeast at 8 miles an hour. At Dothan, it was mostly cloudy. The temperature was 78 degrees. The wind was southeast at 5 miles an hour. At Albany, it was partly cloudy. The temperature was 82 degrees. The wind was southeast at 6 miles an hour. At Valdosta, it was mostly cloudy. The temperature was 79 degrees. The wind was calm. Over the marine area, at the buoy south of Apalachicola, winds were west at 4 knots and seas were 2 feet. At the buoy south of Panama City, winds were west at 8 knots and seas were 2 feet. At the buoy south of Pensacola, winds were southwest at 14 knots and seas were 2 feet. The forecast for the local area. Tonight, partly cloudy. A chance of showers and thunderstorms this evening. Lows in the upper 70s. Southwest winds 5 to 10 miles per hour. Chance of rain 50%. Tuesday, mostly sunny. A chance of showers and thunderstorms in the afternoon. Humid with highs in the lower 90s. Southwest winds 5 to 10 miles per hour. Chance of rain 50%. Heat index values up to 105. Tuesday night, partly cloudy. A chance of showers and thunderstorms in the evening. Humid with lows in the upper 70s. Southwest winds 5 to 10 miles per hour. Chance of rain 50%. Wednesday, mostly sunny. A chance of showers and thunderstorms. Southwest winds 5 to 10 miles per hour. Chance of rain 50%. Wednesday, mostly sunny. A chance of showers and thunderstorms in the afternoon. Humid with highs in the mid-90s. Southwest winds 5 to 10 miles per hour. Chance of rain 50%. Heat index values up to 108. Wednesday night, mostly clear. A chance of showers and thunderstorms in the evening. Humid with lows in the mid-70s. Southwest winds 5 to 10 miles per hour. Chance of rain 50%. Heat index values up to 105 early in the evening. Thursday through Saturday, mostly clear with a slight chance of showers and thunderstorms. Highs in the mid-90s. Lows in the mid-70s. Chance of rain 20%. Heat index values up to 105. Saturday night, partly cloudy. A slight chance of showers and thunderstorms in the evening. Lows in the upper 70s. Chance of rain 20%. Heat index values up to 105 early in the evening. Sunday, mostly sunny. A slight chance of showers and thunderstorms in the morning, then a chance of showers and thunderstorms in the afternoon. Highs in the mid-90s. Chance of rain 50%. Heat index values up to 110. Sunday night, mostly cloudy with a chance of showers and thunderstorms in the evening, then partly cloudy with a slight chance of showers and thunderstorms after midnight. Lows in the mid-70s. Chance of rain 50%. Heat index values up to 105 early in the evening. Monday, mostly sunny. A slight chance of showers and thunderstorms in the morning, then showers and thunderstorms likely in the afternoon. Highs in the lower 90s. Chance of rain 70%. Heat index values up to 105. The coastal waters forecast for the following. Coastal waters from Okaloosa Walton County line to Mexico Beach out to 20 nautical miles, and coastal waters from Mexico Beach to Apalachicola out to 20 nautical miles. West of tonight, southwest winds 10 to 15 knots. Seas around 2 feet. Wave detail, southwest 2 feet at 4 seconds. Protected waters a moderate chop. A chance of showers and thunderstorms, mainly after midnight. Tuesday, west winds 10 to 15 knots. Seas around 2 feet. Wave detail, southwest 2 feet at 4 seconds. Protected waters a light to moderate chop. A chance of showers and thunderstorms, mainly in the morning. Tuesday night, southwest winds 10 to 15 knots. Seas around 2 feet. Wave detail, southwest 2 feet at 4 seconds. Protected waters a light to moderate chop. Wednesday, west winds 5 to 10 knots. Seas around 2 feet. Wave detail, southwest 2 feet at 4 seconds. Protected waters a light chop. A slight chance of showers and thunderstorms in the morning. Wednesday night, southwest winds 10 to 15 knots.

diminishing to 5 to 10 knots after midnight. Seas around 2 feet. Wave detail, southwest 2 feet at 4 seconds. Protected waters, a light chop. Thursday, southwest winds 5 to 10 knots. Waves 1 foot or less. Wave detail, west 1 foot at 4 seconds and south 1 foot at 7 seconds. Protected waters, a light chop. Thursday night, southwest winds 5 to 10 knots. Seas around 2 feet. Protected waters, a light chop. Friday through Saturday, southwest winds 5 to 10 knots. Seas around 2 feet. Protected waters, a light chop. Saturday night, southwest winds 5 to 10 knots. Seas around 2 feet. Protected waters, a light chop. A slight chance of showers and thunderstorms after midnight. Winds and waves higher and near thunderstorms. The coastal waters forecast for the following waters from Suwannee River to Apalachicola, Florida, extending from 20 to 60 nautical miles, waters from Okaloosa-Walton County line to Mexico Beach 20 to 60 nautical miles, and waters from Mexico Beach to Apalachicola 20 to 60 nautical miles. Rest of tonight, southwest winds 10 to 15 knots. Seas around 2 feet. Wave detail, southwest 2 feet at 4 seconds and south 1 foot at 8 seconds. A chance of showers with a slight chance of thunderstorms, mainly after midnight. Tuesday, west winds around 10 knots. Seas around 2 feet. Wave detail, southwest 2 feet at 4 seconds and south 1 foot at 8 seconds. A chance of showers and thunderstorms, mainly in the morning. Tuesday night, southwest winds around 10 knots. Seas around 2 feet. Wave detail, west 2 feet at 4 seconds and south 1 foot at 8 seconds. Wednesday, west winds 5 to 10 knots. Seas around 2 feet. Wave detail, west 1 foot at 4 seconds and south 1 foot at 7 seconds. Wednesday night, southwest winds 5 to 10 knots. Seas 1 foot or less. Wave detail, west 1 foot at 4 seconds and south 1 foot at 7 seconds. Thursday, southwest winds around 5 knots. Seas 1 foot or less. Wave detail, west 1 foot at 4 seconds and south 1 foot at 8 seconds. Thursday night, southwest winds 5 to 10 knots. Seas around 2 feet. Friday through Saturday, southeast winds around 5 knots. Seas around 2 feet. A slight chance of showers and thunderstorms on Saturday. Saturday night, southwest winds 5 to 10 knots. Seas around 2 feet. Winds and seas higher and near thunderstorms. The Tropical Weather Outlook. For the North Atlantic, Caribbean Sea, and the Gulf of America, tropical cyclone formation is not expected during the next 7 days. The Surf Zone Forecast General Outlook. Southwest winds around 15 miles an hour will maintain sufficient surf to increase rip current strength and frequency for the south and west facing Gulf County beaches today into tonight. Elsewhere, a moderate risk is in place. Based on communication with area beach officials, the following flags are flying at area beaches: Walton, Yellow Bay, Yellow and Purple State Park Gulf Beaches, Red West Facing Gulf Beaches, Red South Facing Gulf Beaches, Red Franklin, Yellow. Tide information for Tuesday, July 7, 2026. St. Marks River entrance. Low 1:16 a.m., high 7:33 a.m., low 2:14 p.m., high 8:25 p.m. Apalachicola. Low 2:58 a.m., high 9:31 a.m., low 4:48 p.m., high 10:54 p.m. St. Andrews Bay at Panama City. High 5:19 a.m., low 7:56 p.m. Note that the times of high and low tide are 3 minutes earlier at Shell Point than at the St. Marks River entrance. The average water temperature at Apalachicola was 86.0 degrees. Sunrise and sunset in Tallahassee. July 7, 2026. Sunrise 6:42 a.m. Eastern Daylight Time, sunset 8:43 p.m. Eastern Daylight Time. 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This broadcast originates from your National Weather Service office in Tallahassee, Florida. The latest weather and forecast information can also be accessed by calling our automated forecast line at 850-942-8851. The current time is 9:41 p.m. Eastern Daylight Time. These are the 9 p.m. Eastern Daylight Time conditions. At the Tallahassee Airport, it was partly cloudy. The temperature was 84 degrees.
The wind was south at 3 miles an hour. At Florida State University, the temperature was 84 degrees. The wind was southwest at 3 miles an hour. At Apalachicola, it was clear. The temperature was 84 degrees. The wind was west at 7 miles an hour. At Panama City Northwest, it was clear. The temperature was 83 degrees. The wind was southeast at 8 miles an hour. At Dothan, it was mostly cloudy. The temperature was 78 degrees. The wind was southeast at 5 miles an hour. At Albany, it was partly cloudy. The temperature was 82 degrees. The wind was southeast at 6 miles an hour. At Valdosta, it was mostly cloudy. The temperature was 79 degrees. The wind was calm. Over the marine area, at the buoy south of Apalachicola, winds were west at 4 knots and seas were 2 feet. At the buoy south of Panama City, winds were west at 8 knots and seas were 2 feet. At the buoy south of Pensacola, winds were southwest at 14 knots and seas were 2 feet. The forecast for the local area. Tonight, partly cloudy. A chance of showers and thunderstorms this evening. Lows in the upper 70s. Southwest winds 5 to 10 miles per hour. Chance of rain 50%. Tuesday, mostly sunny. A chance of showers and thunderstorms in the afternoon. Humid with highs in the lower 90s. Southwest winds 5 to 10 miles per hour. Chance of rain 50%. Heat index values up to 105. Tuesday night, partly cloudy. A chance of showers and thunderstorms in the evening. Humid with lows in the upper 70s. Southwest winds 5 to 10 miles per hour. Chance of rain 50%. Wednesday, mostly sunny. A chance of showers and thunderstorms in the afternoon. Humid with highs in the mid-90s. Southwest winds 5 to 10 miles per hour. Chance of rain 50%. Heat index values up to 108. Wednesday night, mostly clear. A chance of showers and thunderstorms in the evening. Humid with lows in the mid-70s. Southwest winds 5 to 10 miles per hour. Chance of rain 50%. Heat index values up to 105 early in the evening. Thursday through Saturday, mostly clear with a slight chance of showers and thunderstorms. Highs in the mid-90s. Lows in the mid-70s. Chance of rain 20%. Heat index values up to 105. Saturday night, partly cloudy. A slight chance of showers and thunderstorms in the evening. Lows in the upper 70s. Chance of rain 20%. Heat index values up to 105 early in the evening. Sunday, mostly sunny. A slight chance of showers and thunderstorms in the morning, then a chance of showers and thunderstorms in the afternoon. Highs in the mid-90s. Chance of rain 50%. Heat index values up to 110. Sunday night, mostly cloudy with a chance of showers and thunderstorms in the evening, then partly cloudy with a slight chance of showers and thunderstorms after midnight. Lows in the mid-70s. Chance of rain 50%. Heat index values up to 105 early in the evening. Monday, mostly sunny. A slight chance of showers and thunderstorms in the morning, then showers and thunderstorms likely in the afternoon. Highs in the lower 90s. Chance of rain 70%. Heat index values up to 105. The coastal waters forecast for the following. Coastal waters from Okaloosa Walton County line to Mexico Beach out to 20 nautical miles, and coastal waters from Mexico Beach to Apalachicola out to 20 nautical miles. Rest of tonight, southwest winds 10 to 15 knots. Seas around 2 feet. Wave detail, southwest 2 feet at 4 seconds. Protected waters a moderate chop. A chance of showers and thunderstorms, mainly after midnight. Tuesday, west winds 10 to 15 knots. Seas around 2 feet. Wave detail, southwest 2 feet at 4 seconds. Protected waters a light to moderate chop. A chance of showers and thunderstorms, mainly in the morning. Tuesday night, southwest winds 10 to 15 knots. Seas around 2 feet. Wave detail, southwest 2 feet at 4 seconds. Protected waters a light to moderate chop. Wednesday, west winds 5 to 10 knots. Seas around 2 feet. Wave detail, southwest 2 feet at 4 seconds. Protected waters a light chop. A slight chance of showers and thunderstorms in the morning. Wednesday night,
Southwest winds 10 to 15 knots, diminishing to 5 to 10 knots after midnight. Seas around 2 feet. Wave detail, southwest 2 feet at 4 seconds. Protected waters a light chop. Thursday, southwest winds 5 to 10 knots. Waves 1 foot or less. Wave detail, west 1 foot at 4 seconds and south 1 foot at 7 seconds. Protected waters a light chop. Thursday night, southwest winds 5 to 10 knots. Seas around 2 feet. Protected waters a light chop. Friday through Saturday, southwest winds 5 to 10 knots. Seas around 2 feet. Protected waters a light chop. Saturday night, southwest winds 5 to 10 knots. Seas around 2 feet. Protected waters a light chop. A slight chance of showers and thunderstorms after midnight. Winds and waves higher in and near thunderstorms. The coastal waters forecast for the following waters from Suwannee River to Apalachicola, Florida, extending from 20 to 60 nautical miles, waters from Okaloosa, Walton County line to Mexico Beach, 20 to 60 nautical miles, and waters from Mexico Beach to Apalachicola, 20 to 60 nautical miles. Rest of tonight, southwest winds 10 to 15 knots. Seas around 2 feet. Wave detail, southwest 2 feet at 4 seconds and south 1 foot at 8 seconds. A chance of showers with a slight chance of thunderstorms, mainly after midnight. Tuesday, west winds around 10 knots. Seas around 2 feet. Wave detail, southwest 2 feet at 4 seconds and south 1 foot at 8 seconds. A chance of showers and thunderstorms, mainly in the morning. Tuesday night, southwest winds around 10 knots. Seas around 2 feet. Wave detail, west 2 feet at 4 seconds and south 1 foot at 8 seconds. Wednesday, west winds 5 to 10 knots. Seas around 2 feet. Wave detail, west 1 foot at 4 seconds and south 1 foot at 7 seconds. Wednesday night, southwest winds 5 to 10 knots. Seas 1 foot or less. Wave detail, west 1 foot at 4 seconds and south 1 foot at 7 seconds. Thursday, southwest winds around 5 knots. Seas 1 foot or less. Wave detail, west 1 foot at 4 seconds and south 1 foot at 8 seconds. Thursday night, southwest winds 5 to 10 knots. Seas around 2 feet. Friday through Saturday, southeast winds around 5 knots. Seas around 2 feet. A slight chance of showers and thunderstorms on Saturday. Saturday night, southwest winds 5 to 10 knots. Seas around 2 feet. Winds and seas higher in and near thunderstorms. The Tropical Weather Outlook. For the North Atlantic, Caribbean Sea, and the Gulf of America, tropical cyclone formation is not expected during the next 7 days. The Surf Zone Forecast General Outlook. Southwest winds around 15 miles an hour will maintain sufficient surf to increase rip current strength and frequency for the south and west facing Gulf County beaches today into tonight. Elsewhere, a moderate risk is in place. Based on communication with area beach officials, the following flags are flying at area beaches: Walton, Yellow Bay, Yellow and Purple State Park Gulf beaches, Red West facing Gulf beaches, Red South facing Gulf beaches, Red Franklin, Yellow. Tide information for Tuesday, July 7, 2026. St. Marks River entrance. Low 1:16 a.m., high 7:33 a.m., low 2:14 p.m., high 8:25 p.m. Apalachicola. Low 2:58 a.m., high 9:31 a.m., low 4:48 p.m., high 10:54 p.m. St. Andrews Bay at Panama City. High 5:19 a.m., low 7:56 p.m. Note that the times of high and low tide are 3 minutes earlier at Shell Point than at the St. Marks River entrance. The average water temperature at Apalachicola was 86.0 degrees. Sunrise and sunset in Tallahassee. July 7, 2026, sunrise 6:42 a.m. Eastern Daylight Time, sunset 8:43 p.m. Eastern Daylight Time. 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This broadcast originates from your National Weather Service office in Tallahassee, Florida. The latest weather and forecast information can also be accessed by calling our automated forecast line at 850-942-8851. The current time is 9:51 p.m. Eastern Daylight Time. These are the 9 p.m. Eastern Daylight Time conditions. At the Tallahassee Airport, it was partly cloudy.
The temperature was 84 degrees.

The wind was south at 3 miles an hour. At Florida State University, the temperature was 84 degrees. The wind was southwest at 3 miles an hour. At Apalachicola, it was clear. The temperature was 84 degrees. The wind was west at 7 miles an hour. At Panama City Northwest, it was clear. The temperature was 83 degrees. The wind was southeast at 8 miles an hour. At Dothan, it was mostly cloudy. The temperature was 78 degrees. The wind was southeast at 5 miles an hour. At Albany, it was partly cloudy. The temperature was 82 degrees. The wind was southeast at 6 miles an hour. At Valdosta, it was mostly cloudy. The temperature was 79 degrees. The wind was calm. Over the marine area, at the buoys south of Apalachicola, winds were west at 4 knots and seas were 2 feet. At the buoys south of Panama City, winds were west at 8 knots and seas were 2 feet. At the buoys south of Pensacola, winds were southwest at 14 knots and seas were 2 feet. The forecast for the local area. Tonight, partly cloudy. A chance of showers and thunderstorms this evening. Lows in the upper 70s. Southwest winds 5 to 10 miles per hour. Chance of rain 50%. Tuesday, mostly sunny. A chance of showers and thunderstorms in the afternoon. Humid with highs in the lower 90s. Southwest winds 5 to 10 miles per hour. Chance of rain 50%. Heat index values up to 105. Tuesday night, partly cloudy. A chance of showers and thunderstorms in the evening. Humid with lows in the upper 70s. Southwest winds 5 to 10 miles per hour. Chance of rain 50%. Wednesday, mostly sunny. A chance of showers and thunderstorms in the afternoon. Humid with highs in the mid-90s. Southwest winds 5 to 10 miles per hour. Chance of rain 50%. Heat index values up to 108. Wednesday night, mostly clear. A chance of showers and thunderstorms in the evening. Humid with lows in the mid-70s. Southwest winds 5 to 10 miles per hour. Chance of rain 50%. Heat index values up to 105 early in the evening. Thursday through Saturday, mostly clear with a slight chance of showers and thunderstorms. Highs in the mid-90s. Lows in the mid-70s. Chance of rain 20%. Heat index values up to 105. Saturday night, partly cloudy. A slight chance of showers and thunderstorms in the evening. Lows in the upper 70s. Chance of rain 20%. Heat index values up to 105 early in the evening. Sunday, mostly sunny. A slight chance of showers and thunderstorms in the morning, then a chance of showers and thunderstorms in the afternoon. Highs in the mid-90s. Chance of rain 50%. Heat index values up to 110. Sunday night, mostly cloudy with a chance of showers and thunderstorms in the evening, then partly cloudy with a slight chance of showers and thunderstorms after midnight. Lows in the mid-70s. Chance of rain 50%. Heat index values up to 105 early in the evening. Monday, mostly sunny. A slight chance of showers and thunderstorms in the morning, then showers and thunderstorms likely in the afternoon. Highs in the lower 90s. Chance of rain 70%. Heat index values up to 105. The coastal waters forecast for the following. Coastal waters from Okaloosa, Walton County line to Mexico Beach out to 20 nautical miles, and coastal waters from Mexico Beach to Apalachicola out to 20 nautical miles. Rest of tonight, southwest winds 10 to 15 knots. Seas around 2 feet. Wave detail, southwest 2 feet at 4 seconds. Protected waters a moderate chop. A chance of showers and thunderstorms, mainly after midnight. Tuesday, west winds 10 to 15 knots. Seas around 2 feet. Wave detail, southwest 2 feet at 4 seconds. Protected waters a light to moderate chop. A chance of showers and thunderstorms, mainly in the morning. Tuesday night, southwest winds 10 to 15 knots. Seas around 2 feet. Wave detail, southwest 2 feet at 4 seconds. Protected waters a light to moderate chop. Wednesday, west winds 5 to 10 knots. Seas around 2 feet. Wave detail, southwest 2 feet at 4 seconds. Protected waters a light chop. A slight chance of showers and thunderstorms in the morning. Wednesday night,
Southwest winds 10 to 15 knots, diminishing to 5 to 10 knots after midnight. Seas around 2 feet. Wave detail, southwest 2 feet at 4 seconds. Protected waters, a light chop. Thursday, southwest winds 5 to 10 knots. Waves 1 foot or less. Wave detail, west 1 foot at 4 seconds and south 1 foot at 7 seconds. Protected waters, a light chop. Thursday night, southwest winds 5 to 10 knots. Seas around 2 feet. Protected waters, a light chop. Friday through Saturday, southwest winds 5 to 10 knots. Seas around 2 feet. Protected waters, a light chop. Saturday night, southwest winds 5 to 10 knots. Seas around 2 feet. Protected waters, a light chop. A slight chance of showers and thunderstorms after midnight. Winds and waves higher in and near thunderstorms. The coastal waters forecast for the following waters from Suwannee River to Apalachicola, Florida, extending from 20 to 60 nautical miles, waters from Okaloosa, Walton County line to Mexico Beach, 20 to 60 nautical miles, and waters from Mexico Beach to Apalachicola, 20 to 60 nautical miles. Rest of tonight, southwest winds 10 to 15 knots. Seas around 2 feet. Wave detail, southwest 2 feet at 4 seconds and south 1 foot at 8 seconds. A chance of showers with a slight chance of thunderstorms, mainly after midnight. Tuesday, west winds around 10 knots. Seas around 2 feet. Wave detail, southwest 2 feet at 4 seconds and south 1 foot at 8 seconds. A chance of showers and thunderstorms, mainly in the morning. Tuesday night, southwest winds around 10 knots. Seas around 2 feet. Wave detail, west 2 feet at 4 seconds and south 1 foot at 8 seconds. Wednesday, west winds 5 to 10 knots. Seas around 2 feet. Wave detail, west 1 foot at 4 seconds and south 1 foot at 7 seconds. Wednesday night, southwest winds 5 to 10 knots. Seas 1 foot or less. Wave detail, west 1 foot at 4 seconds and south 1 foot at 7 seconds. Thursday, southwest winds around 5 knots. Seas 1 foot or less. Wave detail, west 1 foot at 4 seconds and south 1 foot at 8 seconds. Thursday night, southwest winds 5 to 10 knots. Seas around 2 feet. Friday through Saturday, southeast winds around 5 knots. Seas around 2 feet. A slight chance of showers and thunderstorms on Saturday. Saturday night, southwest winds 5 to 10 knots. Seas around 2 feet. Winds and seas higher in and near thunderstorms. The Tropical Weather Outlook. For the North Atlantic, Caribbean Sea, and the Gulf of America, tropical cyclone formation is not expected during the next 7 days. The Surf Zone Forecast General Outlook. Southwest winds around 15 miles an hour will maintain sufficient surf to increase rip current strength and frequency for the south and west facing Gulf County beaches today into tonight. Elsewhere, a moderate risk is in place. Based on communication with area beach officials, the following flags are flying at area beaches: Walton, Yellow Bay, Yellow and Purple State Park Gulf beaches, Red West facing Gulf beaches, Red South facing Gulf beaches, Red Franklin, Yellow. Tide information for Tuesday, July 7, 2026. St. Mark's River entrance. Low 1:16 a.m., high 7:33 a.m., low 2:14 p.m., high 8:25 p.m. Apalachicola. Low 2:58 a.m., high 9:31 a.m., low 4:48 p.m., high 10:54 p.m. St. Andrew's Bay at Panama City. High 5:19 a.m., low 7:56 p.m. Note that the times of high and low tide are 3 minutes earlier at Shell Point than at the St. Mark's River entrance. The average water temperature at Apalachicola was 86.0 degrees. Sunrise and sunset in Tallahassee. July 7, 2026. Sunrise 6:42 a.m. Eastern Daylight Time, sunset 8:43 p.m. Eastern Daylight Time. The Tallahassee Climate Summary for this evening, as of 5 p.m., July 6, 2026. Today's high temperature of 90 degrees occurred at 11:38 a.m. This high was 2 degrees below the normal high of 92. Today's low temperature of 75 degrees occurred at 6 a.m. This low was 2 degrees above the normal low of 73. 1.17 inches of precipitation fell today, which brings the monthly total to 1.70 inches. This is 0.32 inches above the normal amount of 1.38 inches for July.
The total precipitation for the year now stands at 19.09.

inches, which is 10.87 inches below normal. The normal high temperature for tomorrow is 92 degrees, and the normal low is 73. The record high for tomorrow is 103, which occurred in 2000, and the record low is 57, which occurred in 1896. Sunset tonight is at 8:43 p.m. Sunrise tomorrow is at 6:42 a.m. You are listening to NOAA Weather Radio Station KIH-24 in Tallahassee, Florida, operating 24 hours a day on a frequency of 162.40 MHz. 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The latest weather and forecast information can also be accessed by calling our automated forecast line at 850-942-8851. The current time is 10:02 p.m. Eastern Daylight Time. These are the 9 p.m. Eastern Daylight Time conditions. At the Tallahassee Airport, it was partly cloudy. The temperature was 84 degrees. The wind was south at 3 miles an hour. At Florida State University, the temperature was 84 degrees. The wind was southwest at 3 miles an hour. At Apalachicola, it was clear. The temperature was 84 degrees. The wind was west at 7 miles an hour. At Panama City Northwest, it was clear. The temperature was 83 degrees. The wind was southeast at 8 miles an hour. At Dothan, it was mostly cloudy. The temperature was 78 degrees. The wind was southeast at 5 miles an hour. At Albany, it was partly cloudy. The temperature was 82 degrees. The wind was southeast at 6 miles an hour. At Valdosta, it was mostly cloudy. The temperature was 79 degrees. The wind was calm. Over the marine area, at the buoy south of Apalachicola, winds were west at 4 knots and seas were 2 feet. At the buoy south of Panama City, winds were west at 8 knots and seas were 2 feet. At the buoy south of Pensacola, winds were southwest at 14 knots and seas were 2 feet. The forecast for the local area. Tonight, partly cloudy. A chance of showers and thunderstorms this evening. Lows in the upper 70s. Southwest winds 5 to 10 miles per hour. Chance of rain 50%. Tuesday, mostly sunny. A chance of showers and thunderstorms in the afternoon. Humid with highs in the lower 90s. Southwest winds 5 to 10 miles per hour. Chance of rain 50%. Heat index values up to 105. Tuesday night, partly cloudy. A chance of showers and thunderstorms in the evening. Humid with lows in the upper 70s. Southwest winds 5 to 10 miles per hour. Chance of rain 50%. Wednesday, mostly sunny. A chance of showers and thunderstorms in the afternoon. Humid with highs in the mid-90s. Southwest winds 5 to 10 miles per hour. Chance of rain 50%. Heat index values up to 108. Wednesday night, mostly clear. A chance of showers and thunderstorms in the evening. Humid with lows in the mid-70s. Southwest winds 5 to 10 miles per hour. Chance of rain 50%. Heat index values up to 105 early in the evening. Thursday through Saturday, mostly clear with a slight chance of showers and thunderstorms. Highs in the mid-90s. Lows in the mid-70s. Chance of rain 20%. Heat index values up to 105. Saturday night, partly cloudy. A slight chance of showers and thunderstorms in the evening. Lows in the upper 70s. Chance of rain 20%. Heat index values up to 105 early in the evening. Sunday, mostly sunny. A slight chance of showers and thunderstorms in the morning, then a chance of showers and thunderstorms in the afternoon. Highs in the mid-90s. Chance of rain 50%. Heat index values up to 110. Sunday night, mostly cloudy with a chance of showers and thunderstorms in the evening, then partly cloudy with a slight chance of showers and thunderstorms after midnight. Lows in the mid-70s. Chance of rain 50%. Heat index values up to 105 early in the evening. Monday, mostly sunny. A slight chance of showers and thunderstorms in the morning, then showers and thunderstorms likely in the afternoon. Highs in the lower 90s. Chance of rain 70%. Heat index values up to 105. The Tropical Weather Outlook. For the North Atlantic, Caribbean Sea, and the Gulf of America, tropical cyclone formation is not expected during the next 7 days. The surf zone forecast general outlook.

southwest winds around 15 miles an hour will maintain sufficient surf to increase rip current strength and frequency for the south and west facing Gulf County beaches today into tonight. Elsewhere, a moderate risk is in place. Based on communication with area beach officials, the following flags are flying at area beaches: Walton, Yellow Bay, Yellow and Purple State Park Gulf Beaches, Red West Facing Gulf Beaches, Red South Facing Gulf Beaches, Red Franklin, Yellow. Tide information for Tuesday, July 7th, 2026. St. Marks River entrance. Low 1:16 a.m., high 7:33 a.m., low 2:14 p.m., high 8:25 p.m. Apalachicola. Low 2:58 a.m., high 9:31 a.m., low 4:48 p.m., high 10:54 p.m. St. Andrews Bay of Panama City. High 5:19 a.m., low 7:56 p.m. Note that the times of high and low tide are 3 minutes earlier at Shell Point than at the St. Marks River entrance. The average water temperature at Apalachicola was 86.0 degrees. Sunrise and sunset in Tallahassee. July 7, 2026, sunrise 6:42 a.m. Eastern Daylight Time, sunset 8:43 p.m. Eastern Daylight Time. 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The latest weather and forecast information can also be accessed by calling our automated forecast line at 850-942-8851. The current time is 10:07 p.m. Eastern Daylight Time. These are the 10 p.m. Eastern Daylight Time conditions. At the Tallahassee Airport, it was partly cloudy. The temperature was 81 degrees. The wind was south at 6 miles an hour. The report from Florida State University was not available. At Apalachicola, it was clear. The temperature was 83 degrees. The wind was southwest at 5 miles an hour. At Panama City Northwest, it was clear. The temperature was 80 degrees. The wind was variable at 5 miles an hour. At Dothan, it was mostly cloudy. The temperature was 79 degrees. The wind was west at 5 miles an hour. At Albany, it was partly cloudy. The temperature was 80 degrees. The wind was calm. At Valdosta, it was mostly cloudy. The temperature was 78 degrees. The wind was calm. Over the marine area, at the buoy south of Apalachicola, winds were south at 4 knots. At the buoy south of Panama City, winds were southwest at 6 knots. At the buoy south of Pensacola, winds were southwest at 14 knots. The forecast for the local area. Tonight, partly cloudy. A chance of showers and thunderstorms this evening. Lows in the upper 70s. Southwest winds 5 to 10 miles per hour. Chance of rain 50%. Tuesday, mostly sunny. A chance of showers and thunderstorms in the afternoon. Humid with highs in the lower 90s. Southwest winds 5 to 10 miles per hour. Chance of rain 50%. Heat index values up to 105. Tuesday night, partly cloudy. A chance of showers and thunderstorms in the evening. Humid with lows in the upper 70s. Southwest winds 5 to 10 miles per hour. Chance of rain 50%. Wednesday, mostly sunny. A chance of showers and thunderstorms in the afternoon. Humid with highs in the mid-90s. Southwest winds 5 to 10 miles per hour. Chance of rain 50%. Heat index values up to 108. Wednesday night, mostly clear. A chance of showers and thunderstorms in the evening. Humid with lows in the mid-70s. Southwest winds 5 to 10 miles per hour. Chance of rain 50%. Heat index values up to 105 early in the evening. Thursday through Saturday, mostly clear with a slight chance of showers and thunderstorms. Highs in the mid-90s. Lows in the mid-70s. Chance of rain 20%. Heat index values up to 105. Saturday night, partly cloudy. A slight chance of showers and thunderstorms in the evening. Lows in the upper 70s. Chance of rain 20%. Heat index values up to 105 early in the evening. Sunday, mostly sunny. A slight chance of showers and thunderstorms in the morning, then a chance of showers and thunderstorms in the afternoon. Highs in the mid-90s. Chance of rain 50%. Heat index values up to 100.

feet at 4 seconds. Protected water is a moderate chop. A chance of showers and thunderstorms, mainly after midnight. Tuesday, west winds 10 to 15 knots. Seas around 2 feet. Wave detail, southwest 2 feet at 4 seconds. Protected water is a light to moderate chop. A chance of showers and thunderstorms, mainly in the morning. Tuesday night, southwest winds 10 to 15 knots. Seas around 2 feet. Wave detail, southwest 2 feet at 4 seconds. Protected water is a light to moderate chop. Wednesday, west winds 5 to 10 knots. Seas around 2 feet. Wave detail, southwest 2 feet at 4 seconds. Protected water is a light chop. A slight chance of showers and thunderstorms in the morning. Wednesday night, southwest winds 10 to 15 knots, diminishing to 5 to 10 knots after midnight. Seas around 2 feet. Wave detail, southwest 2 feet at 4 seconds. Protected water is a light chop. Thursday, southwest winds 5 to 10 knots. Waves 1 foot or less. Wave detail, west 1 foot at 4 seconds and south 1 foot at 7 seconds. Protected water is a light chop. Thursday night, southwest winds 5 to 10 knots. Seas around 2 feet. Protected water is a light chop. Friday through Saturday, southwest winds 5 to 10 knots. Seas around 2 feet. Protected water is a light chop. Saturday night, southwest winds 5 to 10 knots. Seas around 2 feet. Protected water is a light chop. A slight chance of showers and thunderstorms after midnight. Winds and waves higher and near thunderstorms. The coastal waters forecast for the following waters from Suwannee River to Apalachicola, Florida, extending from 20 to 60 nautical miles, waters from Okaloosa, Walton County line to Mexico Beach, 20 to 60 nautical miles, and waters from Mexico Beach to Apalachicola, 20 to 60 nautical miles. Rest of tonight, southwest winds 10 to 15 knots. Seas around 2 feet. Wave detail, southwest 2 feet at 4 seconds and south 1 foot at 8 seconds. A chance of showers with a slight chance of thunderstorms, mainly after midnight. Tuesday, west winds around 10 knots. Seas around 2 feet. Wave detail, southwest 2 feet at 4 seconds and south 1 foot at 8 seconds. A chance of showers and thunderstorms, mainly in the morning. Tuesday night, southwest winds around 10 knots. Seas around 2 feet. Wave detail, west 2 feet at 4 seconds and south 1 foot at 8 seconds. Wednesday, west winds 5 to 10 knots. Seas around 2 feet. Wave detail, west 1 foot at 4 seconds and south 1 foot at 7 seconds. Wednesday night, southwest winds 5 to 10 knots. Seas 1 foot or less. Wave detail, west 1 foot at 4 seconds and south 1 foot at 7 seconds. Thursday, southwest winds around 5 knots. Seas 1 foot or less. Wave detail, west 1 foot at 4 seconds and south 1 foot at 8 seconds. Thursday night, southwest winds 5 to 10 knots. Seas around 2 feet. Friday through Saturday, southeast winds around 5 knots. Seas around 2 feet. A slight chance of showers and thunderstorms on Saturday. Saturday night, southwest winds 5 to 10 knots. Seas around 2 feet. Winds and seas higher and near thunderstorms. The Tropical Weather Outlook. For the North Atlantic, Caribbean Sea and the Gulf of America, tropical cyclone formation is not expected during the next 7 days. The Surf Zone Forecast General Outlook. Southwest winds around 15 miles an hour will maintain sufficient surf to increase rip current strength and frequency for the south and west facing Gulf County beaches today into tonight. Elsewhere, a moderate risk is in place. Based on communication with area beach officials, the following flags are flying at area beaches: Walton, Yellow Bay, Yellow and Purple State Park Gulf beaches, Red West facing Gulf beaches, Red South facing Gulf beaches, Red Franklin, Yellow. Tide information for Tuesday, July 7, 2026. St. Marks River entrance. Low 1:16 a.m., high 7:33 a.m., low 2:14 p.m., high 8:25 p.m. Apalachicola. Low 2:58 a.m., high 9:31 a.m., low 4:48 p.m., high 10:54 p.m. St. Andrews Bay at Panama City. High 5:19 a.m., low 7:56 p.m. Note that the times of high and low tide are 3 minutes earlier at Shell Point than at the St. Marks River entrance. The

average water temperature at Apalachicola was 86.0 degrees. Sunrise and sunset in Tallahassee. July 7th, 2026, sunrise 6:42 a.m. Eastern Daylight Time, sunset 8:43 p.m. Eastern Daylight Time. 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This broadcast originates from your National Weather Service office in Tallahassee, Florida. The latest weather and forecast information can also be accessed by calling our automated forecast line at 850-942-8851. The current time is 10:17 p.m. Eastern Daylight Time. These are the 10 p.m. Eastern Daylight Time conditions. At the Tallahassee Airport, it was partly cloudy. The temperature was 81 degrees. The wind was south at 6 miles an hour. At Florida State University, the temperature was 82 degrees. The wind was south at 6 miles an hour. At Apalachicola, it was partly cloudy. The temperature was 83 degrees. The wind was southwest at 5 miles an hour. At Panama City Northwest, it was clear. The temperature was 80 degrees. The wind was variable at 5 miles an hour. At Dothan, it was mostly cloudy. The temperature was 79 degrees. The wind was west at 5 miles an hour. At Albany, it was clear. The temperature was 80 degrees. The wind was calm. At Valdosta, it was mostly cloudy. The temperature was 78 degrees. The wind was calm. Over the marine area, at the buoy south of Apalachicola, winds were south at 6 knots and seas were 2 feet. At the buoy south of Panama City, winds were southwest at 4 knots and seas were 2 feet. At the buoy south of Pensacola, winds were southwest at 14 knots and seas were 2 feet. The forecast for the local area. Tonight, partly cloudy. A chance of showers and thunderstorms this evening. Lows in the upper 70s. Southwest winds 5 to 10 miles per hour. Chance of rain 50%. Tuesday, mostly sunny. A chance of showers and thunderstorms in the afternoon. Humid with highs in the lower 90s. Southwest winds 5 to 10 miles per hour. Chance of rain 50%. Heat index values up to 105. Tuesday night, partly cloudy. A chance of showers and thunderstorms in the evening. Humid with lows in the upper 70s. Southwest winds 5 to 10 miles per hour. Chance of rain 50%. Wednesday, mostly sunny. A chance of showers and thunderstorms in the afternoon. Humid with highs in the mid-90s. Southwest winds 5 to 10 miles per hour. Chance of rain 50%. Heat index values up to 108. Wednesday night, mostly clear. A chance of showers and thunderstorms in the evening. Humid with lows in the mid-70s. Southwest winds 5 to 10 miles per hour. Chance of rain 50%. Heat index values up to 105 early in the evening. Thursday through Saturday, mostly clear with a slight chance of showers and thunderstorms. Highs in the mid-90s. Lows in the mid-70s. Chance of rain 20%. Heat index values up to 105. Saturday night, partly cloudy. A slight chance of showers and thunderstorms in the evening. Lows in the upper 70s. Chance of rain 20%. Heat index values up to 105 early in the evening. Sunday, mostly sunny. A slight chance of showers and thunderstorms in the morning, then a chance of showers and thunderstorms in the afternoon. Highs in the mid-90s. Chance of rain 50%. Heat index values up to 110. Sunday night, mostly cloudy with a chance of showers and thunderstorms in the evening, then partly cloudy with a slight chance of showers and thunderstorms after midnight. Lows in the mid-70s. Chance of rain 50%. Heat index values up to 105 early in the evening. Monday, mostly sunny. A slight chance of showers and thunderstorms in the morning, then showers and thunderstorms likely in the afternoon. Highs in the lower 90s. Chance of rain 70%. Heat index values up to 105. The coastal waters forecast for the following: coastal waters from Okaloosa, Walton County line to Mexico Beach out to 20 nautical miles, and coastal waters from Mexico Beach to Apalachicola out to 20 nautical miles. Rest of tonight, southwest winds 10 to 15 knots. Seas around 2 feet. Wave detail, southwest 2 feet at 4 seconds.

Protected water is a moderate chop. A chance of showers and thunderstorms, mainly after midnight. Tuesday, west winds 10 to 15 knots. Seas around 2 feet. Wave detail, southwest 2 feet at 4 seconds. Protected water is a light to moderate chop. A chance of showers and thunderstorms, mainly in the morning. Tuesday night, southwest winds 10 to 15 knots. Seas around 2 feet. Wave detail, southwest 2 feet at 4 seconds. Protected water is a light to moderate chop. Wednesday, west winds 5 to 10 knots. Seas around 2 feet. Wave detail, southwest 2 feet at 4 seconds. Protected water is a light chop. A slight chance of showers and thunderstorms in the morning. Wednesday night, southwest winds 10 to 15 knots, diminishing to 5 to 10 knots after midnight. Seas around 2 feet. Wave detail, southwest 2 feet at 4 seconds. Protected water is a light chop. Thursday, southwest winds 5 to 10 knots. Waves 1 foot or less. Wave detail, west 1 foot at 4 seconds and south 1 foot at 7 seconds. Protected water is a light chop. Thursday night, southwest winds 5 to 10 knots. Seas around 2 feet. Protected water is a light chop. Friday through Saturday, southwest winds 5 to 10 knots. Seas around 2 feet. Protected water is a light chop. Saturday night, southwest winds 5 to 10 knots. Seas around 2 feet. Protected water is a light chop. A slight chance of showers and thunderstorms after midnight. Winds and waves higher and near thunderstorms. The coastal waters forecast for the following waters from Suwannee River to Apalachicola, Florida, extending from 20 to 60 nautical miles, waters from Okaloosa, Walton County line to Mexico Beach, 20 to 60 nautical miles, and waters from Mexico Beach to Apalachicola, 20 to 60 nautical miles. Rest of tonight, southwest winds 10 to 15 knots. Seas around 2 feet. Wave detail, southwest 2 feet at 4 seconds and south 1 foot at 8 seconds. A chance of showers with a slight chance of thunderstorms, mainly after midnight. Tuesday, west winds around 10 knots. Seas around 2 feet. Wave detail, southwest 2 feet at 4 seconds and south 1 foot at 8 seconds. A chance of showers and thunderstorms, mainly in the morning. Tuesday night, southwest winds around 10 knots. Seas around 2 feet. Wave detail, west 2 feet at 4 seconds and south 1 foot at 8 seconds. Wednesday, west winds 5 to 10 knots. Seas around 2 feet. Wave detail, west 1 foot at 4 seconds and south 1 foot at 7 seconds. Wednesday night, southwest winds 5 to 10 knots. Seas 1 foot or less. Wave detail, west 1 foot at 4 seconds and south 1 foot at 7 seconds. Thursday, southwest winds around 5 knots. Seas 1 foot or less. Wave detail, west 1 foot at 4 seconds and south 1 foot at 8 seconds. Thursday night, southwest winds 5 to 10 knots. Seas around 2 feet. Friday through Saturday, southeast winds around 5 knots. Seas around 2 feet. A slight chance of showers and thunderstorms on Saturday. Saturday night, southwest winds 5 to 10 knots. Seas around 2 feet. Winds and seas higher and near thunderstorms. The Tropical Weather Outlook. For the North Atlantic, Caribbean Sea, and the Gulf of America, tropical cyclone formation is not expected during the next 7 days. The Surf Zone Forecast General Outlook. Southwest winds around 15 miles an hour will maintain sufficient surf to increase rip current strength and frequency for the south and west facing Gulf County beaches today into tonight. Elsewhere, a moderate risk is in place. Based on communication with area beach officials, the following flags are flying at area beaches: Walton, Yellow Bay, Yellow and Purple State Park Gulf beaches, Red West facing Gulf beaches, Red South facing Gulf beaches, Red Franklin, Yellow. Tide information for Tuesday, July 7, 2026. St. Marks River entrance. Low 1:16 a.m., high 7:33 a.m., low 2:14 p.m., high 8:25 p.m. Apalachicola. Low 2:58 a.m., high 9:31 a.m., low 4:48 p.m., high 10:54 p.m. St. Andrews Bay at Panama City. High 5:19 a.m., low 7:56 p.m. Note that the times of high and low tide are 3 minutes earlier at Shell Point than at the St. Marks River entrance. The average water temperature at Apple

And Chicola was 86.0 degrees. Sunrise and sunset in Tallahassee. July 7th, 2026, sunrise 6:42 a.m. Eastern Daylight Time, sunset 8:43 p.m. Eastern Daylight Time. 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This broadcast originates from your National Weather Service office in Tallahassee, Florida. The latest weather and forecast information can also be accessed by calling our automated forecast line at 850-942-8851. The current time is 10:27 p.m. Eastern Daylight Time. These are the 10 p.m. Eastern Daylight Time conditions. At the Tallahassee Airport, it was partly cloudy. The temperature was 81 degrees. The wind was south at 6 miles an hour. At Florida State University, the temperature was 82 degrees. The wind was south at 6 miles an hour. At Apalachicola, it was partly cloudy. The temperature was 83 degrees. The wind was southwest at 5 miles an hour. At Panama City Northwest, it was clear. The temperature was 80 degrees. The wind was variable at 5 miles an hour. At Dothan, it was mostly cloudy. The temperature was 79 degrees. The wind was west at 5 miles an hour. At Albany, it was clear. The temperature was 80 degrees. The wind was calm. At Valdosta, it was mostly cloudy. The temperature was 78 degrees. The wind was calm. Over the marine area, at the buoy south of Apalachicola, winds were south at 6 knots and seas were 2 feet. At the buoy south of Panama City, winds were southwest at 4 knots and seas were 2 feet. At the buoy south of Pensacola, winds were southwest at 14 knots and seas were 2 feet. The forecast for the local area. Tonight, partly cloudy. A chance of showers and thunderstorms this evening. Lows in the upper 70s. Southwest winds 5 to 10 miles per hour. Chance of rain 50%. Tuesday, mostly sunny. A chance of showers and thunderstorms in the afternoon. Humid with highs in the lower 90s. Southwest winds 5 to 10 miles per hour. Chance of rain 50%. Heat index values up to 105. Tuesday night, partly cloudy. A chance of showers and thunderstorms in the evening. Humid with lows in the upper 70s. Southwest winds 5 to 10 miles per hour. Chance of rain 50%. Wednesday, mostly sunny. A chance of showers and thunderstorms in the afternoon. Humid with highs in the mid-90s. Southwest winds 5 to 10 miles per hour. Chance of rain 50%. Heat index values up to 108. Wednesday night, mostly clear. A chance of showers and thunderstorms in the evening. Humid with lows in the mid-70s. Southwest winds 5 to 10 miles per hour. Chance of rain 50%. Heat index values up to 105 early in the evening. Thursday through Saturday, mostly clear with a slight chance of showers and thunderstorms. Highs in the mid-90s. Lows in the mid-70s. Chance of rain 20%. Heat index values up to 105. Saturday night, partly cloudy. A slight chance of showers and thunderstorms in the evening. Lows in the upper 70s. Chance of rain 20%. Heat index values up to 105 early in the evening. Sunday, mostly sunny. A slight chance of showers and thunderstorms in the morning, then a chance of showers and thunderstorms in the afternoon. Highs in the mid-90s. Chance of rain 50%. Heat index values up to 110. Sunday night, mostly cloudy with a chance of showers and thunderstorms in the evening, then partly cloudy with a slight chance of showers and thunderstorms after midnight. Lows in the mid-70s. Chance of rain 50%. Heat index values up to 105 early in the evening. Monday, mostly sunny. A slight chance of showers and thunderstorms in the morning, then showers and thunderstorms likely in the afternoon. Highs in the lower 90s. Chance of rain 70%. Heat index values up to 105. The Tallahassee climate summary for this evening, as of 5 p.m., July 6, 2026. Today's high temperature of 90 degrees occurred at 11:38 a.m. This high was 2 degrees below the normal high of 92. Today's low temperature of 75 degrees occurred at 6 a.m. This low was 2 degrees above the normal low of 73. 1.17 inches of

Precipitation fell today, which brings the monthly total to 1.70 inches. This is 0.32 inches above the normal amount of 1.38 inches for July. The total precipitation for the year now stands at 19.09 inches, which is 10.87 inches below normal. The normal high temperature for tomorrow is 92 degrees, and the normal low is 73. The record high for tomorrow is 103, which occurred in 2000, and the record low is 57, which occurred in 1896. Sunset tonight is at 8:43 p.m. Sunrise tomorrow is at 6:42 a.m. The coastal waters forecast for the following: coastal waters from Okaloosa Walton County line to Mexico Beach out to 20 nautical miles, and coastal waters from Mexico Beach to Apalachicola out to 20 nautical miles. Rest of tonight, southwest winds 10 to 15 knots. Seas around 2 feet. Wave detail, southwest 2 feet at 4 seconds. Protected waters a moderate chop. Nautical miles. Rest of tonight, southwest winds 10 to 15 knots. Seas around 2 feet. Wave detail, southwest 2 feet at 4 seconds. Protected waters a moderate chop. A chance of showers and thunderstorms, mainly after midnight. Tuesday, west winds 10 to 15 knots. Seas around 2 feet. Wave detail, southwest 2 feet at 4 seconds. Protected waters a light to moderate chop. A chance of showers and thunderstorms, mainly in the morning. Tuesday night, southwest winds 10 to 15 knots. Seas around 2 feet. Wave detail, southwest 2 feet at 4 seconds. Protected waters a light to moderate chop. Wednesday, west winds 5 to 10 knots. Seas around 2 feet. Wave detail, southwest 2 feet at 4 seconds. Protected waters a light chop. A slight chance of showers and thunderstorms in the morning. Wednesday night, southwest winds 10 to 15 knots, diminishing to 5 to 10 knots after midnight. Seas around 2 feet. Wave detail, southwest 2 feet at 4 seconds. Protected waters a light chop. Thursday, southwest winds 5 to 10 knots. Waves 1 foot or less. Wave detail, west 1 foot at 4 seconds and south 1 foot at 7 seconds. Protected waters a light chop. Thursday night, southwest winds 5 to 10 knots. Seas around 2 feet. Protected waters a light chop. Friday through Saturday, southwest winds 5 to 10 knots. Seas around 2 feet. Protected waters a light chop. Saturday night, southwest winds 5 to 10 knots. Seas around 2 feet. Protected waters a light chop. A slight chance of showers and thunderstorms after midnight. Winds and waves higher and near thunderstorms. The coastal waters forecast for the following: waters from Swanee River to Apalachicola, Florida, extending from 20 to 60 nautical miles, waters from Okaloosa Walton County line to Mexico Beach 20 to 60 nautical miles, and waters from Mexico Beach to Apalachicola 20 to 60 nautical miles. Rest of tonight, southwest winds 10 to 15 knots. Seas around 2 feet. Wave detail, southwest 2 feet at 4 seconds and south 1 foot at 8 seconds. A chance of showers with a slight chance of thunderstorms, mainly after midnight. Tuesday, west winds around 10 knots. Seas around 2 feet. Wave detail, southwest 2 feet at 4 seconds and south 1 foot at 8 seconds. A chance of showers and thunderstorms, mainly in the morning. Tuesday night, southwest winds around 10 knots. Seas around 2 feet. Wave detail, west 2 feet at 4 seconds and south 1 foot at 8 seconds. Wednesday, west winds 5 to 10 knots. Seas around 2 feet. Wave detail, west 1 foot at 4 seconds and south 1 foot at 7 seconds. Wednesday night, southwest winds 5 to 10 knots. Seas 1 foot or less. Wave detail, west 1 foot at 4 seconds and south 1 foot at 7 seconds. Thursday, southwest winds around 5 knots. Seas 1 foot or less. Wave detail, west 1 foot at 4 seconds and south 1 foot at 8 seconds. Thursday night, southwest winds 5 to 10 knots. Seas around 2 feet. Friday through Saturday, southeast winds around 5 knots. Seas around 2 feet. A slight chance of showers and thunderstorms on Saturday. Saturday night, southwest winds 5 to 10 knots. Seas around 2 feet. Winds and seas higher and near thunderstorms. The Tropical Weather Outlook.

for the North Atlantic, Caribbean Sea, and the Gulf of America, tropical cyclone formation is not expected during the next 7 days. The surf zone forecast general outlook, southwest winds around 15 miles an hour will maintain sufficient surf to increase rip current strength and frequency for the south and west facing Gulf County beaches today into tonight. Elsewhere, a moderate risk is in place. Based on communication with area beach officials, the following flags are flying at area beaches: Walton, Yellow Bay, Yellow and Purple State Park Gulf Beaches, Red West Facing Gulf Beaches, Red South Facing Gulf Beaches, Red Franklin, Yellow. Tide information for Tuesday, July 7, 2026. St. Mark's River entrance. Low 1:16 a.m., high 7:33 a.m., low 2:14 p.m., high 8:25 p.m. Apalachicola. Low 2:58 a.m., high 9:31 a.m., low 4:48 p.m., high 10:54 p.m. St. Andrews Bay at Panama City. High 5:19 a.m., low 7:56 p.m. Note that the times of high and low tide are 3 minutes earlier at Shell Point than at the St. Mark's River entrance. The average water temperature at Apalachicola was 86.0 degrees. Sunrise and sunset in Tallahassee. July 7, 2026. Sunrise 6:42 a.m. Eastern Daylight Time, sunset 8:43 p.m. Eastern Daylight Time. 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The latest weather and forecast information can also be accessed by calling our automated forecast line at 850-942-8851. The current time is 10:38 p.m. Eastern Daylight Time. These are the 10 p.m. Eastern Daylight Time conditions. At the Tallahassee Airport, it was partly cloudy. The temperature was 81 degrees. The wind was south at 6 miles an hour. At Florida State University, the temperature was 82 degrees. The wind was south at 6 miles an hour. At Apalachicola, it was partly cloudy. The temperature was 83 degrees. The wind was southwest at 5 miles an hour. At Panama City Northwest, it was clear. The temperature was 80 degrees. The wind was variable at 5 miles an hour. At Dothan, it was mostly cloudy. The temperature was 79 degrees. The wind was west at 5 miles an hour. At Albany, it was clear. The temperature was 80 degrees. The wind was calm. At Valdosta, it was mostly cloudy. The temperature was 78 degrees. The wind was calm. Over the marine area, at the buoy south of Apalachicola, winds were south at 6 knots and seas were 2 feet. At the buoy south of Panama City, winds were southwest at 4 knots and seas were 2 feet. At the buoy south of Pensacola, winds were southwest at 14 knots and seas were 2 feet. The forecast for the local area. Tonight, partly cloudy. A chance of showers and thunderstorms this evening. Lows in the upper 70s. Southwest winds 5 to 10 miles per hour. Chance of rain 50%. Tuesday, mostly sunny. A chance of showers and thunderstorms in the afternoon. Humid with highs in the lower 90s. Southwest winds 5 to 10 miles per hour. Chance of rain 50%. Heat index values up to 105. Tuesday night, partly cloudy. A chance of showers and thunderstorms in the evening. Humid with lows in the upper 70s. Southwest winds 5 to 10 miles per hour. Chance of rain 50%. Wednesday, mostly sunny. A chance of showers and thunderstorms in the afternoon. Humid with highs in the mid-90s. Southwest winds 5 to 10 miles per hour. Chance of rain 50%. Heat index values up to 108. Wednesday night, mostly clear. A chance of showers and thunderstorms in the evening. Humid with lows in the mid-70s. Southwest winds 5 to 10 miles per hour. Chance of rain 50%. Heat index values up to 105 early in the evening. Thursday through Saturday, mostly clear with a slight chance of showers and thunderstorms. Highs in the mid-90s. Lows in the mid-70s. Chance of rain 20%. Heat index values up to 105. Saturday night, partly cloudy. A slight chance of showers and thunderstorms in the evening. Lows in the upper 70s. Chance of rain 20%. Heat index values up to 105 early in the

Evening. Sunday, mostly sunny. A slight chance of showers and thunderstorms in the morning, then a chance of showers and thunderstorms in the afternoon. Highs in the mid-90s. Chance of rain 50%. Heat index values up to 110. Sunday night, mostly cloudy with a chance of showers and thunderstorms in the evening, then partly cloudy with a slight chance of showers and thunderstorms after midnight. Lows in the mid-70s. Chance of rain 50%. Heat index values up to 105 early in the evening. Monday, mostly sunny. A slight chance of showers and thunderstorms in the morning, then showers and thunderstorms likely in the afternoon. Highs in the lower 90s. Chance of rain 70%. Heat index values up to 105. The coastal waters forecast for the following: coastal waters from Okaloosa, Walton County line to Mexico Beach out to 20 nautical miles, and coastal waters from Mexico Beach to Apalachicola out to 20 nautical miles. Rest of tonight, southwest winds 10 to 15 knots. Seas around 2 feet. Wave detail, southwest 2 feet at 4 seconds. Protected waters a moderate chop. A chance of showers and thunderstorms, mainly after midnight. Tuesday, west winds 10 to 15 knots. Seas around 2 feet. Wave detail, southwest 2 feet at 4 seconds. Protected waters a light to moderate chop. A chance of showers and thunderstorms, mainly in the morning. Tuesday night, southwest winds 10 to 15 knots. Seas around 2 feet. Wave detail, southwest 2 feet at 4 seconds. Protected waters a light to moderate chop. Wednesday, west winds 5 to 10 knots. Seas around 2 feet. Wave detail, southwest 2 feet at 4 seconds. Protected waters a light chop. A slight chance of showers and thunderstorms in the morning. Wednesday night, southwest winds 10 to 15 knots, diminishing to 5 to 10 knots after midnight. Seas around 2 feet. Wave detail, southwest 2 feet at 4 seconds. Protected waters a light chop. Thursday, southwest winds 5 to 10 knots. Waves 1 foot or less. Wave detail, west 1 foot at 4 seconds and south 1 foot at 7 seconds. Protected waters a light chop. Thursday night, southwest winds 5 to 10 knots. Seas around 2 feet. Protected waters a light chop. Friday through Saturday, southwest winds 5 to 10 knots. Seas around 2 feet. Protected waters a light chop. Saturday night, southwest winds 5 to 10 knots. Seas around 2 feet. Protected waters a light chop. A slight chance of showers and thunderstorms after midnight. Winds and waves higher and near thunderstorms. The coastal waters forecast for the following: waters from Swanee River to Apalachicola, Florida, extending from 20 to 60 nautical miles, waters from Okaloosa, Walton County line to Mexico Beach, 20 to 60 nautical miles, and waters from Mexico Beach to Apalachicola, 20 to 60 nautical miles. Rest of tonight, southwest winds 10 to 15 knots. Seas around 2 feet. Wave detail, southwest 2 feet at 4 seconds and south 1 foot at 8 seconds. A chance of showers with a slight chance of thunderstorms, mainly after midnight. Tuesday, west winds around 10 knots. Seas around 2 feet. Wave detail, southwest 2 feet at 4 seconds and south 1 foot at 8 seconds. A chance of showers and thunderstorms, mainly in the morning. Tuesday night, southwest winds around 10 knots. Seas around 2 feet. Wave detail, west 2 feet at 4 seconds and south 1 foot at 8 seconds. Wednesday, west winds 5 to 10 knots. Seas around 2 feet. Wave detail, west 1 foot at 4 seconds and south 1 foot at 7 seconds. Wednesday night, southwest winds 5 to 10 knots. Seas 1 foot or less. Wave detail, west 1 foot at 4 seconds and south 1 foot at 7 seconds. Thursday, southwest winds around 5 knots. Seas 1 foot or less. Wave detail, west 1 foot at 4 seconds and south 1 foot at 8 seconds. Thursday night, southwest winds 5 to 10 knots. Seas around 2 feet. Friday through Saturday, southeast winds around 5 knots. Seas around 2 feet. A slight chance of showers and thunderstorms on Saturday. Saturday night, southwest winds 5 to 10 knots. Seas around 2 feet. Winds and seas higher and near thunderstorms. The Tropical Weather Outlook. For the North Atlantic,
Caribbean Sea and the Gulf of America. Tropical cyclone formation is not expected during the next 7 days. The surf zone forecast. General outlook. Southwest winds around 15 miles an hour will maintain sufficient surf to increase rip current strength and frequency for the south and west facing Gulf County beaches today into tonight. Elsewhere, a moderate risk is in place. Based on communication with area beach officials, the following flags are flying at area beaches: Walton, Yellow Bay, Yellow and Purple State Park Gulf Beaches, Red West Facing Gulf Beaches, Red South Facing Gulf Beaches, Red Franklin, Yellow. Tide information for Tuesday, July 7, 2026. St. Mark's River entrance. Low 1:16 a.m., high 7:33 a.m., low 2:14 p.m., high 8:25 p.m. Apalachicola. Low 2:58 a.m., high 9:31 a.m., low 4:48 p.m., high 10:54 p.m. St. Andrews Bay at Panama City. High 5:19 a.m., low 7:56 p.m. Note that the times of high and low tide are 3 minutes earlier at Shell Point than at the St. Mark's River entrance. The average water temperature at Apalachicola was 86.0 degrees. Sunrise and sunset in Tallahassee. July 7, 2026, sunrise 6:42 a.m. Eastern Daylight Time, sunset 8:43 p.m. Eastern Daylight Time. 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This broadcast originates from your National Weather Service office in Tallahassee, Florida. The latest weather and forecast information can also be accessed by calling our automated forecast line at 850-942-8851. The current time is 10:48 p.m. Eastern Daylight Time. These are the 10 p.m. Eastern Daylight Time conditions. At the Tallahassee Airport, it was partly cloudy. The temperature was 81 degrees. The wind was south at 6 miles an hour. At Florida State University, the temperature was 82 degrees. The wind was south at 6 miles an hour. At Apalachicola, it was partly cloudy. The temperature was 83 degrees. The wind was southwest at 5 miles an hour. At Panama City Northwest, it was clear. The temperature was 80 degrees. The wind was variable at 5 miles an hour. At Dothan, it was mostly cloudy. The temperature was 79 degrees. The wind was west at 5 miles an hour. At Albany, it was clear. The temperature was 80 degrees. The wind was calm. At Valdosta, it was mostly cloudy. The temperature was 78 degrees. The wind was calm. Over the marine area, at the buoy south of Apalachicola, winds were south at 6 knots and seas were 2 feet. At the buoy south of Panama City, winds were southwest at 4 knots and seas were 2 feet. At the buoy south of Pensacola, winds were southwest at 14 knots and seas were 2 feet. The forecast for the local area. Tonight, partly cloudy. A chance of showers and thunderstorms this evening. Lows in the upper 70s. Southwest winds 5 to 10 miles per hour. Chance of rain 50%. Tuesday, mostly sunny. A chance of showers and thunderstorms in the afternoon. Humid with highs in the lower 90s. Southwest winds 5 to 10 miles per hour. Chance of rain 50%. Heat index values up to 105. Tuesday night, partly cloudy. A chance of showers and thunderstorms in the evening. Humid with lows in the upper 70s. Southwest winds 5 to 10 miles per hour. Chance of rain 50%. Wednesday, mostly sunny. A chance of showers and thunderstorms in the afternoon. Humid with highs in the mid-90s. Southwest winds 5 to 10 miles per hour. Chance of rain 50%. Heat index values up to 108. Wednesday night, mostly clear. A chance of showers and thunderstorms in the evening. Humid with lows in the mid-70s. Southwest winds 5 to 10 miles per hour. Chance of rain 50%. Heat index values up to 105 early in the evening. Thursday through Saturday, mostly clear with a slight chance of showers and thunderstorms. Highs in the mid-90s. Lows in the mid-70s. Chance of rain 20%. Heat index values up to 105. Saturday night, partly cloudy. A slight chance of showers and thunderstorms in the evening. Lows in the upper 70s. Chance of rain 20%. Heat index values up to 105 early in the evening.

Day, mostly sunny. A slight chance of showers and thunderstorms in the morning, then a chance of showers and thunderstorms in the afternoon. Highs in the mid-90s. Chance of rain 50%. Heat index values up to 110. Sunday night, mostly cloudy with a chance of showers and thunderstorms in the evening, then partly cloudy with a slight chance of showers and thunderstorms after midnight. Lows in the mid-70s. Chance of rain 50%. Heat index values up to 105 early in the evening. Monday, mostly sunny. A slight chance of showers and thunderstorms in the morning, then showers and thunderstorms likely in the afternoon. Highs in the lower 90s. Chance of rain 70%. Heat index values up to 105. The coastal waters forecast for the following: coastal waters from Okaloosa, Walton County line to Mexico Beach out to 20 nautical miles, and coastal waters from Mexico Beach to Apalachicola out to 20 nautical miles. Rest of tonight, southwest winds 10 to 15 knots. Seas around 2 feet. Wave detail, southwest 2 feet at 4 seconds. Protected waters a moderate chop. A chance of showers and thunderstorms, mainly after midnight. Tuesday, west winds 10 to 15 knots. Seas around 2 feet. Wave detail, southwest 2 feet at 4 seconds. Protected waters a light to moderate chop. A chance of showers and thunderstorms, mainly in the morning. Tuesday night, southwest winds 10 to 15 knots. Seas around 2 feet. Wave detail, southwest 2 feet at 4 seconds. Protected waters a light to moderate chop. Wednesday, west winds 5 to 10 knots. Seas around 2 feet. Wave detail, southwest 2 feet at 4 seconds. Protected waters a light chop. A slight chance of showers and thunderstorms in the morning. Wednesday night, southwest winds 10 to 15 knots, diminishing to 5 to 10 knots after midnight. Seas around 2 feet. Wave detail, southwest 2 feet at 4 seconds. Protected waters a light chop. Thursday, southwest winds 5 to 10 knots. Waves 1 foot or less. Wave detail, west 1 foot at 4 seconds and south 1 foot at 7 seconds. Protected waters a light chop. Thursday night, southwest winds 5 to 10 knots. Seas around 2 feet. Protected waters a light chop. Friday through Saturday, southwest winds 5 to 10 knots. Seas around 2 feet. Protected waters a light chop. Saturday night, southwest winds 5 to 10 knots. Seas around 2 feet. Protected waters a light chop. A slight chance of showers and thunderstorms after midnight. Winds and waves higher and near thunderstorms. The coastal waters forecast for the following: waters from Suwannee River to Apalachicola, Florida, extending from 20 to 60 nautical miles, waters from Okaloosa, Walton County line to Mexico Beach, 20 to 60 nautical miles, and waters from Mexico Beach to Apalachicola, 20 to 60 nautical miles. Rest of tonight, southwest winds 10 to 15 knots. Seas around 2 feet. Wave detail, southwest 2 feet at 4 seconds and south 1 foot at 8 seconds. A chance of showers with a slight chance of thunderstorms, mainly after midnight. Tuesday, west winds around 10 knots. Seas around 2 feet. Wave detail, southwest 2 feet at 4 seconds and south 1 foot at 8 seconds. A chance of showers and thunderstorms, mainly in the morning. Tuesday night, southwest winds around 10 knots. Seas around 2 feet. Wave detail, west 2 feet at 4 seconds and south 1 foot at 8 seconds. Wednesday, west winds 5 to 10 knots. Seas around 2 feet. Wave detail, west 1 foot at 4 seconds and south 1 foot at 7 seconds. Wednesday night, southwest winds 5 to 10 knots. Seas 1 foot or less. Wave detail, west 1 foot at 4 seconds and south 1 foot at 7 seconds. Thursday, southwest winds around 5 knots. Seas 1 foot or less. Wave detail, west 1 foot at 4 seconds and south 1 foot at 8 seconds. Thursday night, southwest winds 5 to 10 knots. Seas around 2 feet. Friday through Saturday, southeast winds around 5 knots. Seas around 2 feet. A slight chance of showers and thunderstorms on Saturday. Saturday night, southwest winds 5 to 10 knots. Seas around 2 feet. Winds and seas higher and near thunderstorms. The tropical weather outlook. For the North Atlantic,
Caribbean Sea and the Gulf of America. Tropical cyclone formation is not expected during the next 7 days. The surf zone forecasts general outlook. Southwest winds around 15 miles an hour will maintain sufficient surf to increase rip current strength and frequency for the south and west facing Gulf County beaches today into tonight. Elsewhere, a moderate risk is in place. Based on communication with area beach officials, the following flags are flying at area beaches: Walton, Yellow Bay, Yellow and Purple State Park Gulf Beaches, Red West Facing Gulf Beaches, Red South Facing Gulf Beaches, Red Franklin, Yellow. Tide information for Tuesday, July 7, 2026. St. Mark's River entrance. Low 1:16 a.m., high 7:33 a.m., low 2:14 p.m., high 8:25 p.m. Apalachicola. Low 2:58 a.m., high 9:31 a.m., low 4:48 p.m., high 10:54 p.m. St. Andrews Bay of Panama City. High 5:19 a.m., low 7:56 p.m. Note that the times of high and low tide are 3 minutes earlier at Shell Point than at the St. Mark's River entrance. The average water temperature at Apalachicola was 86.0 degrees. Sunrise and sunset in Tallahassee. July 7, 2026. Sunrise 6:42 a.m. Eastern Daylight Time, sunset 8:43 p.m. Eastern Daylight Time. 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The latest weather and forecast information can also be accessed by calling our automated forecast line at 850-942-8851. The current time is 10:58 p.m. Eastern Daylight Time. These are the 10 p.m. Eastern Daylight Time conditions. At the Tallahassee Airport, it was partly cloudy. The temperature was 81 degrees. The wind was south at 6 miles an hour. At Florida State University, the temperature was 82 degrees. The wind was south at 6 miles an hour. At Apalachicola, it was partly cloudy. The temperature was 83 degrees. The wind was southwest at 5 miles an hour. At Panama City Northwest, it was clear. The temperature was 80 degrees. The wind was variable at 5 miles an hour. At Dothan, it was mostly cloudy. The temperature was 79 degrees. The wind was west at 5 miles an hour. At Albany, it was clear. The temperature was 80 degrees. The wind was calm. At Valdosta, it was mostly cloudy. The temperature was 78 degrees. The wind was calm. Over the marine area, at the buoy south of Apalachicola, winds were south at 6 knots and seas were 2 feet. At the buoy south of Panama City, winds were southwest at 4 knots and seas were 2 feet. At the buoy south of Pensacola, winds were southwest at 14 knots and seas were 2 feet. The Tallahassee climate summary for this evening, as of 5 p.m., July 6, 2026. Today's high temperature of 90 degrees occurred at 11:38 a.m. This high was 2 degrees below the normal high of 92. Today's low temperature of 75 degrees occurred at 6 a.m. This low was 2 degrees above the normal low of 73. 1.17 inches of precipitation fell today, which brings the monthly total to 1.70 inches. This is 0.32 inches above the normal amount of 1.38 inches for July. The total precipitation for the year now stands at 19.09 inches, which is 10.87 inches below normal. The normal high temperature for tomorrow is 92 degrees, and the normal low is 73. The record high for tomorrow is 103, which occurred in 2000, and the record low is 57, which occurred in 1896. Sunset tonight is at 8:43 p.m. Sunrise tomorrow is at 6:42 a.m. The forecast for the local area. Tonight, partly cloudy. A chance of showers and thunderstorms this evening. Lows in the upper 70s. Southwest winds 5 to 10 miles per hour. Chance of rain 50%. Tuesday, mostly sunny. A chance of showers and thunderstorms in the afternoon. Humid with highs in the lower 90s. Southwest winds 5 to 10 miles per hour. Chance of rain 50%. Heat index values up to 105. Tuesday night, partly cloudy. A chance of showers and thunderstorms in the evening. Humid with lows in the upper 70s. Southwest winds 5 to 10 miles per hour. Chance of rain 50%.
Wednesday, mostly sunny.

chance of showers and thunderstorms in the afternoon. Humid with highs in the mid-90s. Southwest winds 5 to 10 miles per hour. Chance of rain 50%. Heat index values up to 108. Wednesday night, mostly clear. A chance of showers and thunderstorms in the evening. Humid with lows in the mid-70s. Southwest winds 5 to 10 miles per hour. Chance of rain 50%. Heat index values up to 105 early in the evening. Thursday through Saturday, mostly clear with a slight chance of showers and thunderstorms. Highs in the mid-90s. Lows in the mid-70s. Chance of rain 20%. Heat index values up to 105. Saturday night, partly cloudy. A slight chance of showers and thunderstorms in the evening. Lows in the upper 70s. Chance of rain 20%. Heat index values up to 105 early in the evening. Sunday, mostly sunny. A slight chance of showers and thunderstorms in the morning, then a chance of showers and thunderstorms in the afternoon. Highs in the mid-90s. Chance of rain 50%. Heat index values up to 110. Sunday night, mostly cloudy with a chance of showers and thunderstorms in the evening, then partly cloudy with a slight chance of showers and thunderstorms after midnight. Lows in the mid-70s. Chance of rain 50%. Heat index values up to 105 early in the evening. Monday, mostly sunny. A slight chance of showers and thunderstorms in the morning, then showers and thunderstorms likely in the afternoon. Highs in the lower 90s. Chance of rain 70%. Heat index values up to 105. The Tropical Weather Outlook. For the North Atlantic, Caribbean Sea, and the Gulf of America, tropical cyclone formation is not expected during the next 7 days. The Surf Zone Forecast General Outlook, southwest winds around 15 miles an hour will maintain sufficient surf to increase rip current strength and frequency for the south and west facing Gulf County beaches today into tonight. Elsewhere, a moderate risk is in place. Based on communication with area beach officials, the following flags are flying at area beaches: Walton, Yellow Bay, Yellow and Purple State Park Gulf Beaches, Red West Facing Gulf Beaches, Red South Facing Gulf Beaches, Red Franklin, Yellow. Tide information for Tuesday, July 7, 2026. 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Low 1:16 a.m., high 7:33 a.m., low 2:14 p.m., high 8:25 p.m. Apalachicola. Low 2:58 a.m., high 9:31 a.m., low 4:48 p.m., high 10:54 p.m. St. Andrews Bay at Panama City. High 5:19 a.m., low 7:56 p.m. Note that the times of high and low tide are 3 minutes earlier at Shell Point than at the St. Marks River entrance. The average water temperature at Apalachicola was 86.0 degrees. Sunrise and sunset in Tallahassee. July 7, 2026. Sunrise 6:42 a.m. Eastern Daylight Time, sunset 8:43 p.m. Eastern Daylight Time. 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The latest weather and forecast information can also be accessed by calling our automated forecast line at 850-942-8851. The current time is 11:05 p.m. Eastern Daylight Time. These are the 11 p.m. Eastern Daylight Time conditions. At the Tallahassee Airport, it was partly cloudy. The temperature was 81 degrees. The wind was south at 6 miles an hour. The report from Florida State University was not available. At Apalachicola, it was partly cloudy. The temperature was 84 degrees. The wind was southwest at 10 miles an hour. At Panama City Northwest, it was clear. The temperature was 79 degrees. The wind was calm. At Dothan, it was mostly cloudy. The temperature was 77 degrees. The wind was south at 6 miles an hour. At Albany, it was clear. The temperature was 79 degrees. The wind was calm. At Valdosta, it was mostly cloudy. The temperature was 78 degrees. The wind was south at 5 miles an hour. Over the marine area, at the buoy south of Apalachicola, winds were southwest at 8 knots. At the buoy south of Panama City, winds were south at 6 knots. At the buoy south of Pensacola, winds were southwest at 12 knots. The forecast.

for the local area. Tonight, partly cloudy. A chance of showers and thunderstorms this evening. Lows in the upper 70s. Southwest winds 5 to 10 miles per hour. Chance of rain 50%. Tuesday, mostly sunny. A chance of showers and thunderstorms in the afternoon. Humid with highs in the lower 90s. Southwest winds 5 to 10 miles per hour. Chance of rain 50%. Heat index values up to 105. Tuesday night, partly cloudy. A chance of showers and thunderstorms in the evening. Humid with lows in the upper 70s. Southwest winds 5 to 10 miles per hour. Chance of rain 50%. Wednesday, mostly sunny. A chance of showers and thunderstorms in the afternoon. Humid with highs in the mid-90s. Southwest winds 5 to 10 miles per hour. Chance of rain 50%. Heat index values up to 108. Wednesday night, mostly clear. A chance of showers and thunderstorms in the evening. Humid with lows in the mid-70s. Southwest winds 5 to 10 miles per hour. Chance of rain 50%. Heat index values up to 105 early in the evening. Thursday through Saturday, mostly clear with a slight chance of showers and thunderstorms. Highs in the mid-90s. Lows in the mid-70s. Chance of rain 20%. Heat index values up to 105. Saturday night, partly cloudy. A slight chance of showers and thunderstorms in the evening. Lows in the upper 70s. Chance of rain 20%. Heat index values up to 105 early in the evening. Sunday, mostly sunny. A slight chance of showers and thunderstorms in the morning, then a chance of showers and thunderstorms in the afternoon. Highs in the mid-90s. Chance of rain 50%. Heat index values up to 110. Sunday night, mostly cloudy with a chance of showers and thunderstorms in the evening, then partly cloudy with a slight chance of showers and thunderstorms after midnight. Lows in the mid-70s. Chance of rain 50%. Heat index values up to 105 early in the evening. Monday, mostly sunny. A slight chance of showers and thunderstorms in the morning, then showers and thunderstorms likely in the afternoon. Highs in the lower 90s. Chance of rain 70%. Heat index values up to 105. The coastal waters forecast for the following: coastal waters from Okaloosa Walton County line to Mexico Beach out to 20 nautical miles, and coastal waters from Mexico Beach to Apalachicola out to 20 nautical miles. Rest of tonight, southwest winds 10 to 15 knots. Seas around 2 feet. Wave detail, southwest 2 feet at 4 seconds. Protected waters a moderate chop. A chance of showers and thunderstorms, mainly after midnight. Tuesday, west winds 10 to 15 knots. Seas around 2 feet. Wave detail, southwest 2 feet at 4 seconds. Protected waters a light to moderate chop. A chance of showers and thunderstorms, mainly in the morning. Tuesday night, southwest winds 10 to 15 knots. Seas around 2 feet. Wave detail, southwest 2 feet at 4 seconds. Protected waters a light to moderate chop. Wednesday, west winds 5 to 10 knots. Seas around 2 feet. Wave detail, southwest 2 feet at 4 seconds. Protected waters a light chop. A slight chance of showers and thunderstorms in the morning. Wednesday night, southwest winds 10 to 15 knots, diminishing to 5 to 10 knots after midnight. Seas around 2 feet. Wave detail, southwest 2 feet at 4 seconds. Protected waters a light chop. Thursday, southwest winds 5 to 10 knots. Waves 1 foot or less. Wave detail, west 1 foot at 4 seconds and south 1 foot at 7 seconds. Protected waters a light chop. Thursday night, southwest winds 5 to 10 knots. Seas around 2 feet. Protected waters a light chop. Friday through Saturday, southwest winds 5 to 10 knots. Seas around 2 feet. Protected waters a light chop. Saturday night, southwest winds 5 to 10 knots. Seas around 2 feet. Protected waters a light chop. A slight chance of showers and thunderstorms after midnight. Winds and waves higher and near thunderstorms. The coastal waters forecast for the following: waters from Suwannee River to Apalachicola, Florida, extending from 20 to 60 nautical miles. Waters from Okaloosa Walton County line to Mexico Beach, 20 to 60 nautical miles.

southwest winds 5 to 10 knots. Seas 1 foot or less. Wave detail, west 1 foot at 4 seconds and south 1 foot at 7 seconds. Thursday, southwest winds around 5 knots. Seas 1 foot or less. Wave detail, west 1 foot at 4 seconds and south 1 foot at 8 seconds. Thursday night, southwest winds 5 to 10 knots. Seas around 2 feet. Friday through Saturday, southeast winds around 5 knots. Seas around 2 feet. A slight chance of showers and thunderstorms on Saturday. Saturday night, southwest winds 5 to 10 knots. Seas around 2 feet. Winds and seas higher and near thunderstorms. The Tropical Weather Outlook. For the North Atlantic, Caribbean Sea, and the Gulf of America, tropical cyclone formation is not expected during the next 7 days. The Surf Zone Forecast General Outlook. Southwest winds around 15 miles an hour will maintain sufficient surf to increase rip current strength and frequency for the south and west facing Gulf County beaches today into tonight. Elsewhere, a moderate risk is in place. Based on communication with area beach officials, the following flags are flying at area beaches: Walton, Yellow Bay, Yellow and Purple State Park Gulf beaches, red west facing Gulf beaches, red south facing Gulf beaches, red Franklin, yellow. Tide information for Tuesday, July 7, 2026. St. Mark's River entrance. Low 1:16 a.m., high 7:33 a.m., low 2:14 p.m., high 8:25 p.m. Apalachicola. Low 2:58 a.m., high 9:31 a.m., low 4:48 p.m., high 10:54 p.m. St. Andrew's Bay at Panama City. High 5:19 a.m., low 7:56 p.m. Note that the times of high and low tide are 3 minutes earlier at Shell Point than at the St. Mark's River entrance. The average water temperature at Apalachicola was 86.0 degrees. Sunrise and sunset in Tallahassee. July 7, 2026, sunrise 6:42 a.m. Eastern Daylight Time, sunset 8:43 p.m. Eastern Daylight Time. 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The latest weather and forecast information can also be accessed by calling our automated forecast line at 850-942-8851. The current time is 11:15 p.m. Eastern Daylight Time. These are the 11 p.m. Eastern Daylight Time conditions. At the Tallahassee Airport, it was partly cloudy. The temperature was 81 degrees. The wind was south at 6 miles an hour. At Florida State University, the temperature was 82 degrees. The wind was south at 5 miles an hour. At Apalachicola, it was partly cloudy. The temperature was 84 degrees. The wind was southwest at 10 miles an hour. At Panama City Northwest, it was clear. The temperature was 79 degrees. The wind was calm. At Dothan, it was partly cloudy. The temperature was 77 degrees. The wind was south at 6 miles an hour. At Albany, it was clear. The temperature was 79 degrees. The wind was calm. At Valdosta, it was partly cloudy. The temperature was 78 degrees. The wind was south at 5 miles an hour. Over the marine area, at the buoys south of Apalachicola, winds were southwest at 8 knots and seas were 3 feet. At the buoys south of Panama City, winds were south at 8 knots and seas were 2 feet. At the buoys south of Pensacola, winds were southwest at 12 knots. These are the 11 p.m. Eastern Daylight Time conditions. At the Tallahassee Airport, it was partly cloudy. The temperature was 81 degrees. The wind was south at 6 miles an hour. At Florida State University, the temperature was 82 degrees. The wind was south at 5 miles an hour. At Apalachicola, it was partly cloudy. The temperature was 84 degrees. The wind was southwest at 10 miles an hour. At Panama City Northwest, it was clear. The temperature was 79 degrees. The wind was calm. At Dothan, it was partly cloudy. The temperature was 77 degrees. The wind was south at 6 miles an hour. At Albany, it was clear. The temperature was 79 degrees. The wind was calm. At Valdosta, it was partly cloudy. The temperature was 78 degrees. The wind was south at 5 miles an hour. Over the marine area,

At the buoy south of Apalachicola, winds were southwest at 8 knots and seas were 3 feet. At the buoy south of Panama City, winds were south at 8 knots and seas were 2 feet. At the buoy south of Pensacola, winds were southwest at 12 knots and seas were 2 feet. The forecast for the local area. Tonight, partly cloudy. A chance of showers and thunderstorms this evening. Lows in the upper 70s. Southwest winds 5 to 10 miles per hour. Chance of rain 50%. Tuesday, mostly sunny. A chance of showers and thunderstorms in the afternoon. Humid with highs in the lower 90s. Southwest winds 5 to 10 miles per hour. Chance of rain 50%. Heat index values up to 105. Tuesday night, partly cloudy. A chance of showers and thunderstorms in the evening. Humid with lows in the upper 70s. Southwest winds 5 to 10 miles per hour. Chance of rain 50%. Wednesday, mostly sunny. A chance of showers and thunderstorms in the afternoon. Humid with highs in the mid-90s. Southwest winds 5 to 10 miles per hour. Chance of rain 50%. Heat index values up to 108. Wednesday night, mostly clear. A chance of showers and thunderstorms in the evening. Humid with lows in the mid-70s. Southwest winds 5 to 10 miles per hour. Chance of rain 50%. Heat index values up to 105 early in the evening. Thursday through Saturday, mostly clear with a slight chance of showers and thunderstorms. Highs in the mid-90s. Lows in the mid-70s. Chance of rain 20%. Heat index values up to 105. Saturday night, partly cloudy. A slight chance of showers and thunderstorms in the evening. Lows in the upper 70s. Chance of rain 20%. Heat index values up to 105 early in the evening. Sunday, mostly sunny. A slight chance of showers and thunderstorms in the morning, then a chance of showers and thunderstorms in the afternoon. Highs in the mid-90s. Chance of rain 50%. Heat index values up to 110. Sunday night, mostly cloudy with a chance of showers and thunderstorms in the evening, then partly cloudy with a slight chance of showers and thunderstorms after midnight. Lows in the mid-70s. Chance of rain 50%. Heat index values up to 105 early in the evening. Monday, mostly sunny. A slight chance of showers and thunderstorms in the morning, then showers and thunderstorms likely in the afternoon. Highs in the lower 90s. Chance of rain 70%. Heat index values up to 105. The coastal waters forecast for the following: coastal waters from Okaloosa, Walton County line to Mexico Beach out to 20 nautical miles, and coastal waters from Mexico Beach to Apalachicola out to 20 nautical miles. Rest of tonight, southwest winds 10 to 15 knots. Seas around 2 feet. Wave detail, southwest 2 feet at 4 seconds. Protected waters a moderate chop. A chance of showers and thunderstorms, mainly after midnight. Tuesday, west winds 10 to 15 knots. Seas around 2 feet. Wave detail, southwest 2 feet at 4 seconds. Protected waters a light to moderate chop. A chance of showers and thunderstorms, mainly in the morning. Tuesday night, southwest winds 10 to 15 knots. Seas around 2 feet. Wave detail, southwest 2 feet at 4 seconds. Protected waters a light to moderate chop. Wednesday, west winds 5 to 10 knots. Seas around 2 feet. Wave detail, southwest 2 feet at 4 seconds. Protected waters a light chop. A slight chance of showers and thunderstorms in the morning. Wednesday night, southwest winds 10 to 15 knots, diminishing to 5 to 10 knots after midnight. Seas around 2 feet. Wave detail, southwest 2 feet at 4 seconds. Protected waters a light chop. Thursday, southwest winds 5 to 10 knots. Waves 1 foot or less. Wave detail, west 1 foot at 4 seconds and south 1 foot at 7 seconds. Protected waters a light chop. Thursday night, southwest winds 5 to 10 knots. Seas around 2 feet. Protected waters a light chop. Friday through Saturday, southwest winds 5 to 10 knots. Seas around 2 feet. Protected waters a light chop. Saturday night, southwest winds 5 to 10 knots. Seas around 2 feet. Protected waters a light chop. A slight chance of showers and thunderstorms after

after midnight. Winds and waves higher and near thunderstorms. The coastal waters forecast for the following: waters from Suwannee River to Apalachicola, Florida, extending from 20 to 60 nautical miles, waters from Okaloosa, Walton County line to Mexico Beach, 20 to 60 nautical miles, and waters from Mexico Beach to Apalachicola, 20 to 60 nautical miles. Rest of tonight, southwest winds 10 to 15 knots. Seas around 2 feet. Wave detail, southwest 2 feet at 4 seconds and south 1 foot at 8 seconds. A chance of showers with a slight chance of thunderstorms, mainly after midnight. Tuesday, west winds around 10 knots. Seas around 2 feet. Wave detail, southwest 2 feet at 4 seconds and south 1 foot at 8 seconds. A chance of showers and thunderstorms, mainly in the morning. Tuesday night, southwest winds around 10 knots. Seas around 2 feet. Wave detail, west 2 feet at 4 seconds and south 1 foot at 8 seconds. Wednesday, west winds 5 to 10 knots. Seas around 2 feet. Wave detail, west 1 foot at 4 seconds and south 1 foot at 7 seconds. Wednesday night, southwest winds 5 to 10 knots. Seas 1 foot or less. Wave detail, west 1 foot at 4 seconds and south 1 foot at 7 seconds. Thursday, southwest winds around 5 knots. Seas 1 foot or less. Wave detail, west 1 foot at 4 seconds and south 1 foot at 8 seconds. Thursday night, southwest winds 5 to 10 knots. Seas around 2 feet. Friday through Saturday, southeast winds around 5 knots. Seas around 2 feet. A slight chance of showers and thunderstorms on Saturday. Saturday night, southwest winds 5 to 10 knots. Seas around 2 feet. Winds and seas higher and near thunderstorms. The Tropical Weather Outlook. For the North Atlantic, Caribbean Sea, and the Gulf of America, tropical cyclone formation is not expected during the next 7 days. The Surf Zone Forecast. General Outlook. Southwest winds around 15 miles an hour will maintain sufficient surf to increase rip current strength and frequency for the south and west facing Gulf County beaches today into tonight. Elsewhere, a moderate risk is in place. Based on communication with area beach officials, the following flags are flying at area beaches: Walton, Yellow Bay, Yellow and Purple State Park Gulf Beaches, Red West Facing Gulf Beaches, Red South Facing Gulf Beaches, Red Franklin, Yellow. Tide information for Tuesday, July 7, 2026. St. Mark's River entrance. Low 1:16 a.m., high 7:33 a.m., low 2:14 p.m., high 8:25 p.m. Apalachicola. Low 2:58 a.m., high 9:31 a.m., low 4:48 p.m., high 10:54 p.m. St. Andrews Bay at Panama City. High 5:19 a.m., low 7:56 p.m. Note that the times of high and low tide are 3 minutes earlier at Shell Point than at the St. Mark's River entrance. The average water temperature at Apalachicola was 86.0 degrees. Sunrise and sunset in Tallahassee. July 7, 2026. Sunrise 6:42 a.m. Eastern Daylight Time, sunset 8:43 p.m. Eastern Daylight Time. 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The latest weather and forecast information can also be accessed by calling our automated forecast line at 850-942-8851. The current time is 11:26 p.m. Eastern Daylight Time. These are the 11 p.m. Eastern Daylight Time conditions. At the Tallahassee Airport, it was partly cloudy. The temperature was 81 degrees. The wind was south at 6 miles an hour. At Florida State University, the temperature was 82 degrees. The wind was south at 5 miles an hour. At Apalachicola, it was partly cloudy. The temperature was 84 degrees. The wind was southwest at 10 miles an hour. At Panama City Northwest, it was clear. The temperature was 79 degrees. The wind was calm. At Dothan, it was partly cloudy. The temperature was 77 degrees. The wind was south at 6 miles an hour. At Albany, it was clear. The temperature was 79 degrees. The wind was calm. At Valdosta, it was partly cloudy. The temperature was 78 degrees. The wind was south at 5 miles an hour. Over the marine area, at the buoy south of

Five Chicola, winds were southwest at 8 knots and seas were 3 feet. At the buoy south of Panama City, winds were south at 8 knots and seas were 2 feet. At the buoy south of Pensacola, winds were southwest at 12 knots and seas were 2 feet. The forecast for the local area. Tonight, partly cloudy. A chance of showers and thunderstorms this evening. Lows in the upper 70s. Southwest winds 5 to 10 miles per hour. Chance of rain 50%. Tuesday, mostly sunny. A chance of showers and thunderstorms in the afternoon. Humid with highs in the lower 90s. Southwest winds 5 to 10 miles per hour. Chance of rain 50%. Heat index values up to 105. Tuesday night, partly cloudy. A chance of showers and thunderstorms in the evening. Humid with lows in the upper 70s. Southwest winds 5 to 10 miles per hour. Chance of rain 50%. Wednesday, mostly sunny. A chance of showers and thunderstorms in the afternoon. Humid with highs in the mid-90s. Southwest winds 5 to 10 miles per hour. Chance of rain 50%. Heat index values up to 108. Wednesday night, mostly clear. A chance of showers and thunderstorms in the evening. Humid with lows in the mid-70s. Southwest winds 5 to 10 miles per hour. Chance of rain 50%. Heat index values up to 105 early in the evening. Thursday through Saturday, mostly clear with a slight chance of showers and thunderstorms. Highs in the mid-90s. Lows in the mid-70s. Chance of rain 20%. Heat index values up to 105. Saturday night, partly cloudy. A slight chance of showers and thunderstorms in the evening. Lows in the upper 70s. Chance of rain 20%. Heat index values up to 105 early in the evening. Sunday, mostly sunny. A slight chance of showers and thunderstorms in the morning, then a chance of showers and thunderstorms in the afternoon. Highs in the mid-90s. Chance of rain 50%. Heat index values up to 110. Sunday night, mostly cloudy with a chance of showers and thunderstorms in the evening, then partly cloudy with a slight chance of showers and thunderstorms after midnight. Lows in the mid-70s. Chance of rain 50%. Heat index values up to 105 early in the evening. Monday, mostly sunny. A slight chance of showers and thunderstorms in the morning, then showers and thunderstorms likely in the afternoon. Highs in the lower 90s. Chance of rain 70%. Heat index values up to 105. The Tallahassee Climate Summary for this evening, as of 5 p.m., July 6, 2026. Today's high temperature of 90 degrees occurred at 11:38 a.m. This high was 2 degrees below the normal high of 92. Today's low temperature of 75 degrees occurred at 6 a.m. This low was 2 degrees above the normal low of 73. 1.17 inches of precipitation fell today, which brings the monthly total to 1.70 inches. This is 0.32 inches above the normal amount of 1.38 inches for July. The total precipitation for the year now stands at 19.09 inches, which is 10.87 inches below normal. The normal high temperature for tomorrow is 92 degrees, and the normal low is 73. The record high for tomorrow is 103, which occurred in 2000, and the record low is 57, which occurred in 1896. Sunset tonight is at 8:43 p.m. Sunrise tomorrow is at 6:42 a.m. The coastal waters forecast for the following: coastal waters from Okaloosa Walton County line to Mexico Beach out to 20 nautical miles, and coastal waters from Mexico Beach to Apalachicola out to 20 nautical miles. Rest of tonight, southwest winds 10 to 15 knots. Seas around 2 feet. Wave detail, southwest 2 feet at 4 seconds. Protected waters a moderate chop. A chance of showers and thunderstorms, mainly after midnight. Tuesday, west winds 10 to 15 knots. Seas around 2 feet. Wave detail, southwest 2 feet at 4 seconds. Protected waters a light to moderate chop. A chance of showers and thunderstorms, mainly in the morning. Tuesday night, southwest winds 15 knots. East 2 feet. Southwest 2 feet at 4 seconds. Protected waters a light to moderate chop. Wednesday, west winds 5 to 10 knots. Seas around 2 feet. Wave detail, southwest 2 feet at 4 seconds.

Atkins. Protected waters, a light chop. A slight chance of showers and thunderstorms in the morning. Wednesday night, southwest winds 10 to 15 knots, diminishing to 5 to 10 knots after midnight. Seas around 2 feet. Wave detail, southwest 2 feet at 4 seconds. Protected waters, a light chop. Thursday, southwest winds 10 to 15 knots, diminishing to 5 to 10 knots after midnight. Seas around 2 feet. Wave detail, southwest 2 feet at 4 seconds. Protected waters, a light chop. Thursday, southwest winds 5 to 10 knots. Waves 1 foot or less. Wave detail, west 1 foot at 4 seconds and south 1 foot at 7 seconds. Protected waters, a light chop. Thursday night, southwest winds 5 to 10 knots. Seas around 2 feet. Protected waters, a light chop. Friday through Saturday, southwest winds 5 to 10 knots. Seas around 2 feet. Protected waters, a light chop. Saturday night, southwest winds 5 to 10 knots. Seas around 2 feet. Protected waters, a light chop. A slight chance of showers and thunderstorms after midnight. Winds and waves higher in and near thunderstorms. The coastal waters forecast for the following: waters from Swanee River to Apalachicola, Florida, extending from 20 to 60 nautical miles, waters from Okaloosa-Walton County line to Mexico Beach, 20 to 60 nautical miles, and waters from Mexico Beach to Apalachicola, 20 to 60 nautical miles. Rest of tonight, southwest winds 10 to 15 knots. Seas around 2 feet. Wave detail, southwest 2 feet at 4 seconds and south 1 foot at 8 seconds. A chance of showers with a slight chance of thunderstorms, mainly after midnight. Tuesday, west winds around 10 knots. Seas around 2 feet. Wave detail, southwest 2 feet at 4 seconds and south 1 foot at 8 seconds. A chance of showers and thunderstorms, mainly in the morning. Tuesday night, southwest winds around 10 knots. Seas around 2 feet. Wave detail, west 2 feet at 4 seconds and south 1 foot at 8 seconds. Wednesday, west winds 5 to 10 knots. Seas around 2 feet. Wave detail, west 1 foot at 4 seconds and south 1 foot at 7 seconds. Wednesday night, southwest winds 5 to 10 knots. Seas 1 foot or less. Wave detail, west 1 foot at 4 seconds and south 1 foot at 7 seconds. Thursday, southwest winds around 5 knots. Seas 1 foot or less. Wave detail, west 1 foot at 4 seconds and south 1 foot at 8 seconds. Thursday night, southwest winds 5 to 10 knots. Seas around 2 feet. Friday through Saturday, southeast winds around 5 knots. Seas around 2 feet. A slight chance of showers and thunderstorms on Saturday. Saturday night, southwest winds 5 to 10 knots. Seas around 2 feet. Winds and seas higher in and near thunderstorms. The Tropical Weather Outlook. For the North Atlantic, Caribbean Sea and the Gulf of America, tropical cyclone formation is not expected during the next 7 days. The Surf Zone Forecast. General Outlook. Southwest winds around 15 miles an hour will maintain sufficient surf to increase rip current strength and frequency for the south and west facing Gulf County beaches today into tonight. Elsewhere, a moderate risk is in place. Based on communication with area beach officials, the following flags are flying at area beaches: Walton, Yellow Bay, Yellow and Purple State Park Gulf Beaches, Red West Facing Gulf Beaches, Red South Facing Gulf Beaches, Red Franklin, Yellow. Tide information for Tuesday, July 7, 2026. St. Marks River entrance. Low 1:16 a.m., high 7:33 a.m., low 2:14 p.m., high 8:25 p.m. Apalachicola. Low 2:58 a.m., high 9:31 a.m., low 4:48 p.m., high 10:54 p.m. St. Andrews Bay at Panama City. High 5:19 a.m., low 7:56 p.m. Note that the times of high and low tide are 3 minutes earlier at Shell Point than at the St. Marks River entrance. The average water temperature at Apalachicola was 86.0 degrees. Sunrise and sunset in Tallahassee. July 7, 2026. Sunrise 6:42 a.m. Eastern Daylight Time, sunset 8:43 p.m. Eastern Daylight Time. 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

The latest weather and forecast information can also be accessed by calling our automated forecast line at 850-942-8851. The current time is 11:37 p.m. Eastern Daylight Time. These are the 11 p.m. Eastern Daylight Time conditions. At the Tallahassee Airport, it was partly cloudy. The temperature was 81 degrees. The wind was south at 6 miles an hour. At Florida State University, the temperature was 82 degrees. The wind was south at 5 miles an hour. At Apalachicola, it was partly cloudy. The temperature was 84 degrees. The wind was southwest at 10 miles an hour. At Panama City Northwest, it was clear. The temperature was 79 degrees. The wind was calm. At Dothan, it was partly cloudy. The temperature was 77 degrees. The wind was south at 6 miles an hour. At Albany, it was clear. The temperature was 79 degrees. The wind was calm. At Valdosta, it was partly cloudy. The temperature was 78 degrees. The wind was south at 5 miles an hour. Over the marine area, at the buoy south of Apalachicola, winds were southwest at 8 knots and seas were 3 feet. At the buoy south of Panama City, winds were south at 8 knots and seas were 2 feet. At the buoy south of Pensacola, winds were southwest at 12 knots and seas were 2 feet. The forecast for the local area. Tonight, partly cloudy. A chance of showers and thunderstorms this evening. Lows in the upper 70s. Southwest winds 5 to 10 miles per hour. Chance of rain 50%. Tuesday, mostly sunny. A chance of showers and thunderstorms in the afternoon. Humid with highs in the lower 90s. Southwest winds 5 to 10 miles per hour. Chance of rain 50%. Heat index values up to 105. Tuesday night, partly cloudy. A chance of showers and thunderstorms in the evening. Humid with lows in the upper 70s. Southwest winds 5 to 10 miles per hour. Chance of rain 50%. Wednesday, mostly sunny. A chance of showers and thunderstorms in the afternoon. Humid with highs in the mid-90s. Southwest winds 5 to 10 miles per hour. Chance of rain 50%. Heat index values up to 108. Wednesday night, mostly clear. A chance of showers and thunderstorms in the evening. Humid with lows in the mid-70s. Southwest winds 5 to 10 miles per hour. Chance of rain 50%. Heat index values up to 105 early in the evening. Thursday through Saturday, mostly clear with a slight chance of showers and thunderstorms. Highs in the mid-90s. Lows in the mid-70s. Chance of rain 20%. Heat index values up to 105. Saturday night, partly cloudy. A slight chance of showers and thunderstorms in the evening. Lows in the upper 70s. Chance of rain 20%. Heat index values up to 105 early in the evening. Sunday, mostly sunny. A slight chance of showers and thunderstorms in the morning, then a chance of showers and thunderstorms in the afternoon. Highs in the mid-90s. Chance of rain 50%. Heat index values up to 110. Sunday night, mostly cloudy with a chance of showers and thunderstorms in the evening, then partly cloudy with a slight chance of showers and thunderstorms after midnight. Lows in the mid-70s. Chance of rain 50%. Heat index values up to 105 early in the evening. Monday, mostly sunny. A slight chance of showers and thunderstorms in the morning, then showers and thunderstorms likely in the afternoon. Highs in the lower 90s. Chance of rain 70%. Heat index values up to 105. The coastal waters forecast for the following. Coastal waters from Okaloosa, Walton County line to Mexico Beach out to 20 nautical miles, and coastal waters from Mexico Beach to Apalachicola out to 20 nautical miles. Rest of tonight, southwest winds 10 to 15 knots. Seas around 2 feet. Wave detail, southwest 2 feet at 4 seconds. Protected waters a moderate chop. A chance of showers and thunderstorms, mainly after midnight. Tuesday, west winds 10 to 15 knots. Seas around 2 feet. Wave detail, southwest 2 feet at 4 seconds. Protected waters a light to moderate chop. A chance of showers and thunderstorms, mainly in the morning. Tuesday night, southwest winds 10 to 15 knots. Seas around 2 feet. Wave detail, southwest.

2 feet at 4 seconds. Protected waters a light to moderate chop. Wednesday, west winds 5 to 10 knots. Seas around 2 feet. Wave detail, southwest 2 feet at 4 seconds. Protected waters a light chop. A slight chance of showers and thunderstorms in the morning. Wednesday night, southwest winds 10 to 15 knots, diminishing to 5 to 10 knots after midnight. Seas around 2 feet. Wave detail, southwest 2 feet at 4 seconds. Protected waters a light chop. Thursday, southwest winds 5 to 10 knots. Waves 1 foot or less. Wave detail, west 1 foot at 4 seconds and south 1 foot at 7 seconds. Protected waters a light chop. Thursday night, southwest winds 5 to 10 knots. Seas around 2 feet. Protected waters a light chop. Friday through Saturday, southwest winds 5 to 10 knots. Seas around 2 feet. Protected waters a light chop. Saturday night, southwest winds 5 to 10 knots. Seas around 2 feet. Protected waters a light chop. A slight chance of showers and thunderstorms after midnight. Winds and waves higher in and near thunderstorms. The coastal waters forecast for the following waters from Suwannee River to Apalachicola, Florida, extending from 20 to 60 nautical miles, waters from Okaloosa, Walton County line to Mexico Beach, 20 to 60 nautical miles, and waters from Mexico Beach to Apalachicola, 20 to 60 nautical miles. Rest of tonight, southwest winds 10 to 15 knots. Seas around 2 feet. Wave detail, southwest 2 feet at 4 seconds and south 1 foot at 8 seconds. A chance of showers with a slight chance of thunderstorms, mainly after midnight. Tuesday, west winds around 10 knots. Seas around 2 feet. Wave detail, southwest 2 feet at 4 seconds and south 1 foot at 8 seconds. A chance of showers and thunderstorms, mainly in the morning. Tuesday night, southwest winds around 10 knots. Seas around 2 feet. Wave detail, west 2 feet at 4 seconds and south 1 foot at 8 seconds. Wednesday, west winds 5 to 10 knots. Seas around 2 feet. Wave detail, west 1 foot at 4 seconds and south 1 foot at 7 seconds. Wednesday night, southwest winds 5 to 10 knots. Seas 1 foot or less. Wave detail, west 1 foot at 4 seconds and south 1 foot at 7 seconds. Thursday, southwest winds around 5 knots. Seas 1 foot or less. Wave detail, west 1 foot at 4 seconds and south 1 foot at 8 seconds. Thursday night, southwest winds 5 to 10 knots. Seas around 2 feet. Friday through Saturday, southeast winds around 5 knots. Seas around 2 feet. A slight chance of showers and thunderstorms on Saturday. Saturday night, southwest winds 5 to 10 knots. Seas around 2 feet. Winds and seas higher and near thunderstorms. The Tropical Weather Outlook. For the North Atlantic, Caribbean Sea and the Gulf of America, tropical cyclone formation is not expected during the next 7 days. The Surf Zone Forecast General Outlook. Southwest winds around 15 miles an hour will maintain sufficient surf to increase rip current strength and frequency for the south and west facing Gulf County beaches today into tonight. Elsewhere, a moderate risk is in place. Based on communication with area beach officials, the following flags are flying at area beaches: Walton, Yellow Bay, Yellow and Purple State Park Gulf beaches, Red West facing Gulf beaches, Red South facing Gulf beaches, Red Franklin, Yellow. Tide information for Tuesday, July 7, 2026. St. Mark's River entrance. Low 1:16 a.m., high 7:33 a.m., low 2:14 p.m., high 8:25 p.m. Apalachicola. Low 2:58 a.m., high 9:31 a.m., low 4:48 p.m., high 10:54 p.m. St. Andrews Bay at Panama City. High 5:19 a.m., low 7:56 p.m. Note that the times of high and low tide are 3 minutes earlier at Shell Point than at the St. Mark's River entrance. The average water temperature at Apalachicola was 86.0 degrees. Sunrise and sunset in Tallahassee. July 7, 2026, sunrise 6:42 a.m. Eastern Daylight Time, sunset 8:43 p.m. Eastern Daylight Time. 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
The latest weather and forecast information can also be accessed by calling our automated forecast line at 850-942-8851. The current time is 11:47 p.m. Eastern Daylight Time. These are the 11 p.m. Eastern Daylight Time conditions. At the Tallahassee Airport, it was partly cloudy. The temperature was 81 degrees. The wind was south at 6 miles an hour. At Florida State University, the temperature was 82 degrees. The wind was south at 5 miles an hour. At Apalachicola, it was partly cloudy. The temperature was 84 degrees. The wind was southwest at 10 miles an hour. At Panama City Northwest, it was clear. The temperature was 79 degrees. The wind was calm. At Dothan, it was partly cloudy. The temperature was 77 degrees. The wind was south at 6 miles an hour. At Albany, it was clear. The temperature was 79 degrees. The wind was calm. At Valdosta, it was partly cloudy. The temperature was 78 degrees. The wind was south at 5 miles an hour. Over the marine area, at the buoy south of Apalachicola, winds were southwest at 8 knots and seas were 3 feet. At the buoy south of Panama City, winds were south at 8 knots and seas were 2 feet. At the buoy south of Pensacola, winds were southwest at 12 knots and seas were 2 feet. The forecast for the local area. Tonight, partly cloudy. A chance of showers and thunderstorms this evening. Lows in the upper 70s. Southwest winds 5 to 10 miles per hour. Chance of rain 50%. Tuesday, mostly sunny. A chance of showers and thunderstorms in the afternoon. Humid with highs in the lower 90s. Southwest winds 5 to 10 miles per hour. Chance of rain 50%. Heat index values up to 105. Tuesday night, partly cloudy. A chance of showers and thunderstorms in the evening. Humid with lows in the upper 70s. Southwest winds 5 to 10 miles per hour. Chance of rain 50%. Wednesday, mostly sunny. A chance of showers and thunderstorms in the afternoon. Humid with highs in the mid-90s. Southwest winds 5 to 10 miles per hour. Chance of rain 50%. Heat index values up to 108. Wednesday night, mostly clear. A chance of showers and thunderstorms in the evening. Humid with lows in the mid-70s. Southwest winds 5 to 10 miles per hour. Chance of rain 50%. Heat index values up to 105 early in the evening. Thursday through Saturday, mostly clear with a slight chance of showers and thunderstorms. Highs in the mid-90s. Lows in the mid-70s. Chance of rain 20%. Heat index values up to 105. Saturday night, partly cloudy. A slight chance of showers and thunderstorms in the evening. Lows in the upper 70s. Chance of rain 20%. Heat index values up to 105 early in the evening. Sunday, mostly sunny. A slight chance of showers and thunderstorms in the morning, then a chance of showers and thunderstorms in the afternoon. Highs in the mid-90s. Chance of rain 50%. Heat index values up to 110. Sunday night, mostly cloudy with a chance of showers and thunderstorms in the evening, then partly cloudy with a slight chance of showers and thunderstorms after midnight. Lows in the mid-70s. Chance of rain 50%. Heat index values up to 105 early in the evening. Monday, mostly sunny. A slight chance of showers and thunderstorms in the morning, then showers and thunderstorms likely in the afternoon. Highs in the lower 90s. Chance of rain 70%. Heat index values up to 105. The coastal waters forecast for the following: coastal waters from Okaloosa, Walton County line to Mexico Beach out to 20 nautical miles, and coastal waters from Mexico Beach to Apalachicola out to 20 nautical miles. Rest of tonight, southwest winds 10 to 15 knots. Seas around 2 feet. Wave detail, southwest 2 feet at 4 seconds. Protected waters a moderate chop. A chance of showers and thunderstorms, mainly after midnight. Tuesday, west winds 10 to 15 knots. Seas around 2 feet. Wave detail, southwest 2 feet at 4 seconds. Protected waters a light to moderate chop. A chance of showers and thunderstorms, mainly in the morning. Tuesday night, southwest winds 10 to 15 knots. Seas around 2 feet. Wave detail,
southwest 2 feet at 4

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Protected waters, a light to moderate chop. Wednesday, west winds 5 to 10 knots. Seas around 2 feet. Wave detail, southwest 2 feet at 4 seconds. Protected waters, a light chop. A slight chance of showers and thunderstorms in the morning. Wednesday night, southwest winds 10 to 15 knots, diminishing to 5 to 10 knots after midnight. Seas around 2 feet. Wave detail, southwest 2 feet at 4 seconds. Protected waters, a light chop. Thursday, southwest winds 5 to 10 knots. Waves 1 foot or less. Wave detail, west 1 foot at 4 seconds and south 1 foot at 7 seconds. Protected waters, a light chop. Thursday night, southwest winds 5 to 10 knots. Seas around 2 feet. Protected waters, a light chop. Friday through Saturday, southwest winds 5 to 10 knots. Seas around 2 feet. Protected waters, a light chop. Saturday night, southwest winds 5 to 10 knots. Seas around 2 feet. Protected waters, a light chop. A slight chance of showers and thunderstorms after midnight. Winds and waves higher in and near thunderstorms. The coastal waters forecast for the following waters from Suwannee River to Apalachicola, Florida, extending from 20 to 60 nautical miles, waters from Okaloosa-Walton County line to Mexico Beach 20 to 60 nautical miles, and waters from Mexico Beach to Apalachicola 20 to 60 nautical miles. Rest of tonight, southwest winds 10 to 15 knots. Seas around 2 feet. Wave detail, southwest 2 feet at 4 seconds and south 1 foot at 8 seconds. A chance of showers with a slight chance of thunderstorms, mainly after midnight. Tuesday, west winds around 10 knots. Seas around 2 feet. Wave detail, southwest 2 feet at 4 seconds and south 1 foot at 8 seconds. A chance of showers and thunderstorms, mainly in the morning. Tuesday night, southwest winds around 10 knots. Seas around 2 feet. Wave detail, west 2 feet at 4 seconds and south 1 foot at 8 seconds. Wednesday, west winds 5 to 10 knots. Seas around 2 feet. Wave detail, west 1 foot at 4 seconds and south 1 foot at 7 seconds. Wednesday night, southwest winds 5 to 10 knots. Seas 1 foot or less. Wave detail, west 1 foot at 4 seconds and south 1 foot at 7 seconds. Thursday, southwest winds around 5 knots. Seas 1 foot or less. Wave detail, west 1 foot at 4 seconds and south 1 foot at 8 seconds. Thursday night, southwest winds 5 to 10 knots. Seas around 2 feet. Friday through Saturday, southeast winds around 5 knots. Seas around 2 feet. A slight chance of showers and thunderstorms on Saturday. Saturday night, southwest winds 5 to 10 knots. Seas around 2 feet. Winds and seas higher in and near thunderstorms. The Tropical Weather Outlook. For the North Atlantic, Caribbean Sea, and the Gulf of America, tropical cyclone formation is not expected during the next 7 days. The Surf Zone Forecast General Outlook. Southwest winds around 15 miles an hour will maintain sufficient surf to increase rip current strength and frequency for the south and west facing Gulf County beaches today into tonight. Elsewhere, a moderate risk is in place. Based on communication with area beach officials, the following flags are flying at area beaches: Walton, Yellow Bay, Yellow and Purple State Park Gulf beaches, Red West facing Gulf beaches, Red South facing Gulf beaches, Red Franklin, Yellow. Tide information for Tuesday, July 7, 2026. St. Marks River entrance. Low 1:16 a.m., high 7:33 a.m., low 2:14 p.m., high 8:25 p.m. Apalachicola. Low 2:58 a.m., high 9:31 a.m., low 4:48 p.m., high 10:54 p.m. St. Andrews Bay of Panama City. High 5:19 a.m., low 7:56 p.m. Note that the times of high and low tide are 3 minutes earlier at Shell Point than at the St. Marks River entrance. The average water temperature at Apalachicola was 86.0 degrees. Sunrise and sunset in Tallahassee. July 7, 2026, sunrise 6:42 a.m. Eastern Daylight Time, sunset 8:43 p.m. Eastern Daylight Time. 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This broadcast originates from your National Weather Service office in Tallahassee, Florida.
The latest weather and forecast information can also be accessed by calling our automated forecast line at 850-942-8851. The current time is 11:57 p.m. Eastern Daylight Time. These are the 11 p.m. Eastern Daylight Time conditions. At the Tallahassee Airport, it was partly cloudy. The temperature was 81 degrees. The wind was south at 6 miles an hour. At Florida State University, the temperature was 82 degrees. The wind was south at 5 miles an hour. At Apalachicola, it was partly cloudy. The temperature was 84 degrees. The wind was southwest at 10 miles an hour. At Panama City Northwest, it was clear. The temperature was 79 degrees. The wind was calm. At Dothan, it was partly cloudy. The temperature was 77 degrees. The wind was south at 6 miles an hour. At Albany, it was clear. The temperature was 79 degrees. The wind was calm. At Valdosta, it was partly cloudy. The temperature was 78 degrees. The wind was south at 5 miles an hour. Over the marine area, at the buoy south of Apalachicola, winds were southwest at 8 knots and seas were 3 feet. At the buoy south of Panama City, winds were south at 8 knots and seas were 2 feet. At the buoy south of Pensacola, winds were southwest at 12 knots and seas were 2 feet. The forecast for the local area. Tonight, partly cloudy. A chance of showers and thunderstorms this evening. Lows in the upper 70s. Southwest winds 5 to 10 miles per hour. Chance of rain 50%. Tuesday, mostly sunny. A chance of showers and thunderstorms in the afternoon. Humid with highs in the lower 90s. Southwest winds 5 to 10 miles per hour. Chance of rain 50%. Heat index values up to 105. Tuesday night, partly cloudy. A chance of showers and thunderstorms in the evening. Humid with lows in the upper 70s. Southwest winds 5 to 10 miles per hour. Chance of rain 50%. Wednesday, mostly sunny. A chance of showers and thunderstorms in the afternoon. Humid with highs in the mid-90s. Southwest winds 5 to 10 miles per hour. Chance of rain 50%. Heat index values up to 108. Wednesday night, mostly clear. A chance of showers and thunderstorms in the evening. Humid with lows in the mid-70s. Southwest winds 5 to 10 miles per hour. Chance of rain 50%. Heat index values up to 105 early in the evening. Thursday through Saturday, mostly clear with a slight chance of showers and thunderstorms. Highs in the mid-90s. Lows in the mid-70s. Chance of rain 20%. Heat index values up to 105. Saturday night, partly cloudy. A slight chance of showers and thunderstorms in the evening. Lows in the upper 70s. Chance of rain 20%. Heat index values up to 105 early in the evening. Sunday, mostly sunny. A slight chance of showers and thunderstorms in the morning, then a chance of showers and thunderstorms in the afternoon. Highs in the mid-90s. Chance of rain 50%. Heat index values up to 110. Sunday night, mostly cloudy with a chance of showers and thunderstorms in the evening, then partly cloudy with a slight chance of showers and thunderstorms after midnight. Lows in the mid-70s. Chance of rain 50%. Heat index values up to 105 early in the evening. Monday, mostly sunny. A slight chance of showers and thunderstorms in the morning, then showers and thunderstorms likely in the afternoon. Highs in the lower 90s. Chance of rain 70%. Heat index values up to 105. The coastal waters forecast for the following. Coastal waters from Okaloosa, Walton County line to Mexico Beach out to 20 nautical miles, and coastal waters from Mexico Beach to Apalachicola out to 20 nautical miles. Rest of tonight, southwest winds 10 to 15 knots. Seas around 2 feet. Wave detail, southwest 2 feet at 4 seconds. Protected waters a moderate chop. A chance of showers and thunderstorms, mainly after midnight. Tuesday, west winds 10 to 15 knots. Seas around 2 feet. Wave detail, southwest 2 feet at 4 seconds. Protected waters a light to moderate chop. A chance of showers and thunderstorms, mainly in the morning. Tuesday night, southwest winds 10 to 15 knots. Seas around 2 feet. Wave detail,
southwest 2 feet at 4 seconds.

Protected waters, a light to moderate chop. Wednesday, west winds 5 to 10 knots. Seas around 2 feet. Wave detail, southwest 2 feet at 4 seconds. Protected waters, a light chop. A slight chance of showers and thunderstorms in the morning. Wednesday night, southwest winds 10 to 15 knots, diminishing to 5 to 10 knots after midnight. Seas around 2 feet. Wave detail, southwest 2 feet at 4 seconds. Protected waters, a light chop. Thursday, southwest winds 5 to 10 knots. Waves 1 foot or less. Wave detail, west 1 foot at 4 seconds and south 1 foot at 7 seconds. Protected waters, a light chop. Thursday night, southwest winds 5 to 10 knots. Seas around 2 feet. Protected waters, a light chop. Friday through Saturday, southwest winds 5 to 10 knots. Seas around 2 feet. Protected waters, a light chop. Saturday night, southwest winds 5 to 10 knots. Seas around 2 feet. Protected waters, a light chop. A slight chance of showers and thunderstorms after midnight. Winds and waves higher and near thunderstorms. The coastal waters forecast for the following waters from Suwannee River to Apalachicola, Florida, extending from 20 to 60 nautical miles, waters from Okaloosa, Walton County line to Mexico Beach, 20 to 60 nautical miles, and waters from Mexico Beach to Apalachicola, 20 to 60 nautical miles. Rest of tonight, southwest winds 10 to 15 knots. Seas around 2 feet. Wave detail, southwest 2 feet at 4 seconds and south 1 foot at 8 seconds. A chance of showers with a slight chance of thunderstorms, mainly after midnight. Tuesday, west winds around 10 knots. Seas around 2 feet. Wave detail, southwest 2 feet at 4 seconds and south 1 foot at 8 seconds. A chance of showers and thunderstorms, mainly in the morning. Tuesday night, southwest winds around 10 knots. Seas around 2 feet. Wave detail, west 2 feet at 4 seconds and south 1 foot at 8 seconds. Wednesday, west winds 5 to 10 knots. Seas around 2 feet. Wave detail, west 1 foot at 4 seconds and south 1 foot at 7 seconds. Wednesday night, southwest winds 5 to 10 knots. Seas 1 foot or less. Wave detail, west 1 foot at 4 seconds and south 1 foot at 7 seconds. Thursday, southwest winds around 5 knots. Seas 1 foot or less. Wave detail, west 1 foot at 4 seconds and south 1 foot at 8 seconds. Thursday night, southwest winds 5 to 10 knots. Seas around 2 feet. Friday through Saturday, southeast winds around 5 knots. Seas around 2 feet. A slight chance of showers and thunderstorms on Saturday. Saturday night, southwest winds 5 to 10 knots. Seas around 2 feet. Winds and seas higher and near thunderstorms. The Tropical Weather Outlook. For the North Atlantic, Caribbean Sea, and the Gulf of America, tropical cyclone formation is not expected during the next 7 days. The Surf Zone Forecast General Outlook, southwest winds around 15 miles an hour will maintain sufficient surf to increase rip current strength and frequency for the south and west facing Gulf County beaches today into tonight. Elsewhere, a moderate risk is in place. Based on communication with area beach officials, the following flags are flying at area beaches: Walton, Yellow Bay, Yellow and Purple State Park Gulf Beaches, Red West Facing Gulf Beaches, Red South Facing Gulf Beaches, Red Franklin, Yellow. Tide information for Tuesday, July 7, 2026. St. Mark's River entrance. Low 1:16 a.m., high 7:33 a.m., low 2:14 p.m., high 8:25 p.m. Apalachicola. Low 2:58 a.m., high 9:31 a.m., low 4:48 p.m., high 10:54 p.m. St. Andrews Bay at Panama City. High 5:19 a.m., low 7:56 p.m. Note that the times of high and low tide are 3 minutes earlier at Shell Point than at the St. Marks River entrance. The average water temperature at Apalachicola was 86.0 degrees. Sunrise and sunset in Tallahassee. July 7, 2026. Sunrise 6:42 a.m. Eastern Daylight Time, sunset 8:43 p.m. Eastern Daylight Time. 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The latest weather and forecast information can also be accessed

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The current time is 12:07 a.m. Eastern Daylight Time. These are the midnight Eastern Daylight Time conditions. At the Tallahassee Airport, it was partly cloudy. The temperature was 80 degrees. The wind was south at 3 miles an hour. The report from Florida State University was not available. At Apalachicola, it was mostly cloudy. The temperature was 84 degrees. The wind was southwest at 8 miles an hour. At Panama City Northwest, it was clear. The temperature was 79 degrees. The wind was calm. At Dothan, it was partly cloudy. The temperature was 76 degrees. The wind was southwest at 7 miles an hour. At Albany, it was clear. The temperature was 79 degrees. The wind was southwest at 5 miles an hour. At Valdosta, it was partly cloudy. The temperature was 78 degrees. The wind was southwest at 3 miles an hour. Over the marine area, at the buoy south of Apalachicola, winds were west at 8 knots. At the buoy south of Panama City, winds were south at 8 knots. At the buoy south of Pensacola, winds were southwest at 12 knots. The forecast for the local area. Tonight, partly cloudy. A chance of showers and thunderstorms this evening. Lows in the upper 70s. Southwest winds 5 to 10 miles per hour. Chance of rain 50%. Tuesday, mostly sunny. A chance of showers and thunderstorms in the afternoon. Humid with highs in the lower 90s. Southwest winds 5 to 10 miles per hour. Chance of rain 50%. Heat index values up to 105. Tuesday night, partly cloudy. A chance of showers and thunderstorms in the evening. Humid with lows in the upper 70s. Southwest winds 5 to 10 miles per hour. Chance of rain 50%. Wednesday, mostly sunny. A chance of showers and thunderstorms in the afternoon. Humid with highs in the mid-90s. Southwest winds 5 to 10 miles per hour. Chance of rain 50%. Heat index values up to 108. Wednesday night, mostly clear. A chance of showers and thunderstorms in the evening. Humid with lows in the mid-70s. Southwest winds 5 to 10 miles per hour. Chance of rain 50%. Heat index values up to 105 early in the evening. Thursday through Saturday, mostly clear with a slight chance of showers and thunderstorms. Highs in the mid-90s. Lows in the mid-70s. Chance of rain 20%. Heat index values up to 105. Saturday night, partly cloudy. A slight chance of showers and thunderstorms in the evening. Lows in the upper 70s. Chance of rain 20%. Heat index values up to 105 early in the evening. Sunday, mostly sunny. A slight chance of showers and thunderstorms in the morning, then a chance of showers and thunderstorms in the afternoon. Highs in the mid-90s. Chance of rain 50%. Heat index values up to 110. Sunday night, mostly cloudy with a chance of showers and thunderstorms in the evening, then partly cloudy with a slight chance of showers and thunderstorms after midnight. Lows in the mid-70s. Chance of rain 50%. Heat index values up to 105 early in the evening. Monday, mostly sunny. A slight chance of showers and thunderstorms in the morning, then showers and thunderstorms likely in the afternoon. Highs in the lower 90s. Chance of rain 70%. Heat index values up to 105. The coastal waters forecast for the following: coastal waters from Okaloosa Walton County line to Mexico Beach out to 20 nautical miles, and coastal waters from Mexico Beach to Apalachicola out to 20 nautical miles. Rest of tonight, southwest winds 10 to 15 knots. Seas around 2 feet. Wave detail, southwest 2 feet at 4 seconds. Protected waters a moderate chop. A chance of showers and thunderstorms, mainly after midnight. Tuesday, west winds 10 to 15 knots. Seas around 2 feet. Wave detail, southwest 2 feet at 4 seconds. Protected waters a light to moderate chop. A chance of showers and thunderstorms, mainly in the morning. Tuesday night, southwest winds 10 to 15 knots. Seas around 2 feet. Wave detail, southwest 2 feet at 4 seconds. Protected waters a light to moderate chop. Wednesday, west winds 5 to 10 knots.

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A slight chance of showers and thunderstorms after midnight. Winds and waves higher and near thunderstorms. The coastal waters forecast for the following: waters from Suwannee River to Apalachicola, Florida, extending from 20 to 60 nautical miles, waters from Okaloosa-Walton County line to Mexico Beach, 20 to 60 nautical miles, and waters from Mexico Beach to Apalachicola, 20 to 60 nautical miles. Rest of tonight, southwest winds 10 to 15 knots. Seas around 2 feet. Wave detail, southwest 2 feet at 4 seconds and south 1 foot at 8 seconds. A chance of showers with a slight chance of thunderstorms, mainly after midnight. Tuesday, west winds around 10 knots. Seas around 2 feet. Wave detail, southwest 2 feet at 4 seconds and south 1 foot at 8 seconds. A chance of showers and thunderstorms, mainly in the morning. Tuesday night, southwest winds around 10 knots. Seas around 2 feet. Wave detail, west 2 feet at 4 seconds and south 1 foot at 8 seconds. Wednesday, west winds 5 to 10 knots. Seas around 2 feet. Wave detail, west 1 foot at 4 seconds and south 1 foot at 7 seconds. Wednesday night, southwest winds 5 to 10 knots. Seas 1 foot or less. Wave detail, west 1 foot at 4 seconds and south 1 foot at 7 seconds. Thursday, southwest winds around 5 knots. Seas 1 foot or less. Wave detail, west 1 foot at 4 seconds and south 1 foot at 8 seconds. Thursday night, southwest winds 5 to 10 knots. Seas around 2 feet. Friday through Saturday, southeast winds around 5 knots. Seas around 2 feet. A slight chance of showers and thunderstorms on Saturday. Saturday night, southwest winds 5 to 10 knots. Seas around 2 feet. Winds and seas higher and near thunderstorms. The Tropical Weather Outlook. For the North Atlantic, Caribbean Sea and the Gulf of America, tropical cyclone formation is not expected during the next 7 days. The Surf Zone Forecast General Outlook. Southwest winds around 15 miles an hour will maintain sufficient surf to increase rip current strength and frequency for the south and west facing Gulf County beaches today into tonight. Elsewhere, a moderate risk is in place. Based on communication with area beach officials, the following flags are flying at area beaches: Walton, Yellow Bay, Yellow and Purple State Park Gulf Beaches, Red West Facing Gulf Beaches, Red South Facing Gulf Beaches, Red Franklin, Yellow. Tide information for Tuesday, July 7, 2026. St. Marks River entrance. Low 1:16 a.m., high 7:33 a.m., low 2:14 p.m., high 8:25 p.m. Apalachicola. Low 2:58 a.m., high 9:31 a.m., low 4:48 p.m., high 10:54 p.m. St. Andrews Bay at Panama City. High 5:19 a.m., low 7:56 p.m. Note that the times of high and low tide are 3 minutes earlier at Shell Point than at the St. Marks River entrance. The average water temperature at Apalachicola was 86.0 degrees. Sunrise and sunset in Tallahassee. July 7, 2026. Sunrise 6:42 a.m. Eastern Daylight Time, sunset 8:43 p.m. Eastern Daylight Time. 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The current time is 12:17 a.m. Eastern Daylight Time. These are the midnight Eastern Daylight Time conditions. At the Tallahassee Airport, it was mostly cloudy. The temperature was 80 degrees. The wind was south at 3 miles an hour. At Florida State University, the temperature was 81 degrees. The wind was south at 5 miles an hour. At Apalachicola, it was mostly cloudy. The temperature was 84 degrees. The wind was southwest at 8 miles an hour. At Panama City Northwest, it was clear. The temperature was 79 degrees. The wind was calm. At Dothan, it was clear. The temperature was 76 degrees. The wind was southwest at 7 miles an hour. At Albany, it was clear. The temperature was 79 degrees. The wind was southwest at 5 miles an hour. At Valdosta, it was mostly cloudy. The temperature was 7.

78 degrees. The wind was southwest at 3 miles an hour. Over the marine area, at the buoy south of Apalachicola, winds were west at 6 knots and seas were 2 feet. At the buoy south of Panama City, winds were south at 10 knots and seas were 2 feet. At the buoy south of Pensacola, winds were southwest at 12 knots and seas were 2 feet. The forecast for the local area. Tonight, partly cloudy. A chance of showers and thunderstorms this evening. Lows in the upper 70s. Southwest winds 5 to 10 miles per hour. Chance of rain 50%. Tuesday, mostly sunny. A chance of showers and thunderstorms in the afternoon. Humid with highs in the lower 90s. Southwest winds 5 to 10 miles per hour. Chance of rain 50%. Heat index values up to 105. Tuesday night, partly cloudy. A chance of showers and thunderstorms in the evening. Humid with lows in the upper 70s. Southwest winds 5 to 10 miles per hour. Chance of rain 50%. Wednesday, mostly sunny. A chance of showers and thunderstorms in the afternoon. Humid with highs in the mid-90s. Southwest winds 5 to 10 miles per hour. Chance of rain 50%. Heat index values up to 108. Wednesday night, mostly clear. A chance of showers and thunderstorms in the evening. Humid with lows in the mid-70s. Southwest winds 5 to 10 miles per hour. Chance of rain 50%. Heat index values up to 105 early in the evening. Thursday through Saturday, mostly clear with a slight chance of showers and thunderstorms. Highs in the mid-90s. Lows in the mid-70s. Chance of rain 20%. Heat index values up to 105. Saturday night, partly cloudy. A slight chance of showers and thunderstorms in the evening. Lows in the upper 70s. Chance of rain 20%. Heat index values up to 105 early in the evening. Sunday, mostly sunny. A slight chance of showers and thunderstorms in the morning, then a chance of showers and thunderstorms in the afternoon. Highs in the mid-90s. Chance of rain 50%. Heat index values up to 110. Sunday night, mostly cloudy with a chance of showers and thunderstorms in the evening, then partly cloudy with a slight chance of showers and thunderstorms after midnight. Lows in the mid-70s. Chance of rain 50%. Heat index values up to 105 early in the evening. Monday, mostly sunny. A slight chance of showers and thunderstorms in the morning, then showers and thunderstorms likely in the afternoon. Highs in the lower 90s. Chance of rain 70%. Heat index values up to 105. The coastal waters forecast for the following. Coastal waters from Okaloosa, Walton County line to Mexico Beach out to 20 nautical miles, and coastal waters from Mexico Beach to Apalachicola out to 20 nautical miles. Rest of tonight, southwest winds 10 to 15 knots. Seas around 2 feet. Wave detail, southwest 2 feet at 4 seconds. Protected waters a moderate chop. A chance of showers and thunderstorms, mainly after midnight. Tuesday, west winds 10 to 15 knots. Seas around 2 feet. Wave detail, southwest 2 feet at 4 seconds. Protected waters a light to moderate chop. A chance of showers and thunderstorms, mainly in the morning. Tuesday night, southwest winds 10 to 15 knots. Seas around 2 feet. Wave detail, southwest 2 feet at 4 seconds. Protected waters a light to moderate chop. Wednesday, west winds 5 to 10 knots. Seas around 2 feet. Wave detail, southwest 2 feet at 4 seconds. Protected waters a light chop. A slight chance of showers and thunderstorms in the morning. Wednesday night, southwest winds 10 to 15 knots, diminishing to 5 to 10 knots after midnight. Seas around 2 feet. Wave detail, southwest 2 feet at 4 seconds. Protected waters a light chop. Thursday, southwest winds 5 to 10 knots. Waves 1 foot or less. Wave detail, west 1 foot at 4 seconds and south 1 foot at 7 seconds. Protected waters a light chop. Thursday night, southwest winds 5 to 10 knots. Seas around 2 feet. Protected waters a light chop. Friday through Saturday, southwest winds 5 to 10 knots. Seas around 2 feet. Protected waters a light chop. Saturday night, southwest winds 5 to 10 knots. Seas around 2 feet.

0: feet.
1: Protected waters, a light chop. A slight chance of showers and thunderstorms after midnight. Winds and waves higher in and near thunderstorms. The coastal waters forecast for the following: waters from Suwannee River to Apalachicola, Florida, extending from 20 to 60 nautical miles, waters from Okaloosa-Walton County line to Mexico Beach, 20 to 60 nautical miles, and waters from Mexico Beach to Apalachicola, 20 to 60 nautical miles. Rest of tonight, southwest winds 10 to 15 knots. Seas around 2 feet. Wave detail, southwest 2 feet at 4 seconds and south 1 foot at 8 seconds. A chance of showers with a slight chance of thunderstorms, mainly after midnight. Tuesday, west winds around 10 knots. Seas around 2 feet. Wave detail, southwest 2 feet at 4 seconds and south 1 foot at 8 seconds. A chance of showers and thunderstorms, mainly in the morning. Tuesday night, southwest winds around 10 knots. Seas around 2 feet. Wave detail, west 2 feet at 4 seconds and south 1 foot at 8 seconds. Wednesday, west winds 5 to 10 knots. Seas around 2 feet. Wave detail, west 1 foot at 4 seconds and south 1 foot at 7 seconds. Wednesday night, southwest winds 5 to 10 knots. Seas 1 foot or less. Wave detail, west 1 foot at 4 seconds and south 1 foot at 7 seconds. Thursday, southwest winds around 5 knots. Seas 1 foot or less. Wave detail, west 1 foot at 4 seconds and south 1 foot at 8 seconds. Thursday night, southwest winds 5 to 10 knots. Seas around 2 feet. Friday through Saturday, southeast winds around 5 knots. Seas around 2 feet. A slight chance of showers and thunderstorms on Saturday. Saturday night, southwest winds 5 to 10 knots. Seas around 2 feet. Winds and seas higher in and near thunderstorms. The Tropical Weather Outlook. For the North Atlantic, Caribbean Sea, and the Gulf of America, tropical cyclone formation is not expected during the next 7 days. The Surf Zone Forecast General Outlook. Southwest winds around 15 miles an hour will maintain sufficient surf to increase rip current strength and frequency for the south and west facing Gulf County beaches today into tonight. Elsewhere, a moderate risk is in place. Based on communication with area beach officials, the following flags are flying at area beaches: Walton, Yellow Bay, Yellow and Purple State Park Gulf beaches, Red West facing Gulf beaches, Red South facing Gulf beaches, Red Franklin, Yellow. Tide information for Tuesday, July 7, 2026. St. Marks River entrance. Low 1:16 a.m., high 7:33 a.m., low 2:14 p.m., high 8:25 p.m. Apalachicola. Low 2:58 a.m., high 9:31 a.m., low 4:48 p.m., high 10:54 p.m. St. Andrews Bay at Panama City. High 5:19 a.m., low 7:56 p.m. Note that the times of high and low tide are 3 minutes earlier at Shell Point than at the St. Marks River entrance. The average water temperature at Apalachicola was 86.0 degrees. Sunrise and sunset in Tallahassee. July 7, 2026, sunrise 6:42 a.m. Eastern Daylight Time, sunset 8:43 p.m. Eastern Daylight Time. 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This broadcast originates from your National Weather Service office in Tallahassee, Florida. The latest weather and forecast information can also be accessed by calling our automated forecast line at 850-942-8851. The current time is 12:27 a.m. Eastern Daylight Time. These are the midnight Eastern Daylight Time conditions. At the Tallahassee Airport, it was mostly cloudy. The temperature was 80 degrees. The wind was south at 3 miles an hour. At Florida State University, the temperature was 81 degrees. The wind was south at 5 miles an hour. At Apalachicola, it was mostly cloudy. The temperature was 84 degrees. The wind was southwest at 8 miles an hour. At Panama City Northwest, it was clear. The temperature was 79 degrees. The wind was calm. At Dothan, it was clear. The temperature was 76 degrees. The wind was southwest at 7 miles an hour. At Albany, it was clear. The temperature was 79 degrees. The wind was southwest at 5 miles an hour. At Valdosta, it was mostly cloudy. The temperature was 70.

8 degrees. The wind was southwest at 3 miles an hour. Over the marine area, at the buoy south of Apalachicola, winds were west at 6 knots and seas were 2 feet. At the buoy south of Panama City, winds were south at 10 knots and seas were 2 feet. At the buoy south of Pensacola, winds were southwest at 12 knots and seas were 2 feet. The forecast for the local area. Tonight, partly cloudy. A chance of showers and thunderstorms this evening. Lows in the upper 70s. Southwest winds 5 to 10 miles per hour. Chance of rain 50%. Tuesday, mostly sunny. A chance of showers and thunderstorms in the afternoon. Humid with highs in the lower 90s. Southwest winds 5 to 10 miles per hour. Chance of rain 50%. Heat index values up to 105. Tuesday night, partly cloudy. A chance of showers and thunderstorms in the evening. Humid with lows in the upper 70s. Southwest winds 5 to 10 miles per hour. Chance of rain 50%. Wednesday, mostly sunny. A chance of showers and thunderstorms in the afternoon. Humid with highs in the mid-90s. Southwest winds 5 to 10 miles per hour. Chance of rain 50%. Heat index values up to 108. Wednesday night, mostly clear. A chance of showers and thunderstorms in the evening. Humid with lows in the mid-70s. Southwest winds 5 to 10 miles per hour. Chance of rain 50%. Heat index values up to 105 early in the evening. Thursday through Saturday, mostly clear with a slight chance of showers and thunderstorms. Highs in the mid-90s. Lows in the mid-70s. Chance of rain 20%. Heat index values up to 105. Saturday night, partly cloudy. A slight chance of showers and thunderstorms in the evening. Lows in the upper 70s. Chance of rain 20%. Heat index values up to 105 early in the evening. Sunday, mostly sunny. A slight chance of showers and thunderstorms in the morning, then a chance of showers and thunderstorms in the afternoon. Highs in the mid-90s. Chance of rain 50%. Heat index values up to 110. Sunday night, mostly cloudy with a chance of showers and thunderstorms in the evening, then partly cloudy with a slight chance of showers and thunderstorms after midnight. Lows in the mid-70s. Chance of rain 50%. Heat index values up to 105 early in the evening. Monday, mostly sunny. A slight chance of showers and thunderstorms in the morning, then showers and thunderstorms likely in the afternoon. Highs in the lower 90s. Chance of rain 70%. Heat index values up to 105. The coastal waters forecast for the following: coastal waters from Okaloosa, Walton County line to Mexico Beach out to 20 nautical miles, and coastal waters from Mexico Beach to Apalachicola out to 20 nautical miles. Rest of tonight, southwest winds 10 to 15 knots. Seas around 2 feet. Wave detail, southwest 2 feet at 4 seconds. Protected waters a moderate chop. A chance of showers and thunderstorms, mainly after midnight. Tuesday, west winds 10 to 15 knots. Seas around 2 feet. Wave detail, southwest 2 feet at 4 seconds. Protected waters a light to moderate chop. A chance of showers and thunderstorms, mainly in the morning. Tuesday night, southwest winds 10 to 15 knots. Seas around 2 feet. Wave detail, southwest 2 feet at 4 seconds. Protected waters a light to moderate chop. Wednesday, west winds 5 to 10 knots. Seas around 2 feet. Wave detail, southwest 2 feet at 4 seconds. Protected waters a light chop. A slight chance of showers and thunderstorms in the morning. Wednesday night, southwest winds 10 to 15 knots, diminishing to 5 to 10 knots after midnight. Seas around 2 feet. Wave detail, southwest 2 feet at 4 seconds. Protected waters a light chop. Thursday, southwest winds 5 to 10 knots. Waves 1 foot or less. Wave detail, west 1 foot, southwest 2 feet at 4 seconds. Protected waters a light chop. Thursday, southwest winds 5 to 10 knots. Waves 1 foot or less. Wave detail, west 1 foot at 4 seconds and south 1 foot at 7 seconds. Protected waters a light chop. Thursday night, southwest winds 5 to 10 knots. Seas around 2 feet. Protected waters a light chop.

through Saturday, southwest winds 5 to 10 knots. Seas around 2 feet. Protected waters a light chop. Saturday night, southwest winds 5 to 10 knots. Seas around 2 feet. Protected waters a light chop. A slight chance of showers and thunderstorms after midnight. Winds and waves higher and near thunderstorms. The coastal waters forecast for the following waters from Suwannee River to Apalachicola, Florida, extending from 20 to 60 nautical miles, waters from Okaloosa, Walton County line to Mexico Beach, 20 to 60 nautical miles, and waters from Mexico Beach to Apalachicola, 20 to 60 nautical miles. Rest of tonight, southwest winds 10 to 15 knots. Seas around 2 feet. Wave detail, southwest 2 feet at 4 seconds and south 1 foot at 8 seconds. A chance of showers with a slight chance of thunderstorms, mainly after midnight. Tuesday, west winds around 10 knots. Seas around 2 feet. Wave detail, southwest 2 feet at 4 seconds and south 1 foot at 8 seconds. A chance of showers and thunderstorms, mainly in the morning. Tuesday night, southwest winds around 10 knots. Seas around 2 feet. Wave detail, west 2 feet at 4 seconds and south 1 foot at 8 seconds. Wednesday, west winds 5 to 10 knots. Seas around 2 feet. Wave detail, west 1 foot at 4 seconds and south 1 foot at 7 seconds. Wednesday night, southwest winds 5 to 10 knots. Seas 1 foot or less. Wave detail, west 1 foot at 4 seconds and south 1 foot at 7 seconds. Thursday, southwest winds around 5 knots. Seas 1 foot or less. Wave detail, west 1 foot at 4 seconds and south 1 foot at 8 seconds. Thursday night, southwest winds 5 to 10 knots. Seas around 2 feet. Friday through Saturday, southeast winds around 5 knots. Seas around 2 feet. A slight chance of showers and thunderstorms on Saturday. Saturday night, southwest winds 5 to 10 knots. Seas around 2 feet. Winds and seas higher and near thunderstorms. The Tropical Weather Outlook. For the North Atlantic, Caribbean Sea, and the Gulf of America, tropical cyclone formation is not expected during the next 7 days. The Surf Zone Forecast General Outlook. Southwest winds around 15 miles an hour will maintain sufficient surf to increase rip current strength and frequency for the south and west facing Gulf County beaches today into tonight. Elsewhere, a moderate risk is in place. Based on communication with area beach officials, the following flags are flying at area beaches: Walton, Yellow Bay, Yellow and Purple State Park Gulf beaches, Red West facing Gulf beaches, Red South facing Gulf beaches, Red Franklin, Yellow. Tide information for Tuesday, July 7, 2026. St. Mark's River entrance. Low 1:16 a.m., high 7:33 a.m., low 2:14 p.m., high 8:25 p.m. Apalachicola. Low 2:58 a.m., high 9:31 a.m., low 4:48 p.m., high 10:54 p.m. St. Andrews Bay of Panama City. High 5:19 a.m., low 7:56 p.m. Note that the times of high and low tide are 3 minutes earlier at Shell Point than at the St. Mark's River entrance. The average water temperature at Apalachicola was 86.0 degrees. Sunrise and sunset in Tallahassee. July 7, 2026. Sunrise 6:42 a.m. Eastern Daylight Time, sunset 8:43 p.m. Eastern Daylight Time. 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This broadcast originates from your National Weather Service office in Tallahassee, Florida. The latest weather and forecast information can also be accessed by calling our automated forecast line at 850-942-8851. The current time is 12:37 a.m. Eastern Daylight Time. These are the midnight Eastern Daylight Time conditions. At the Tallahassee Airport, it was mostly cloudy. The temperature was 80 degrees. The wind was south at 3 miles an hour. At Florida State University, the temperature was 81 degrees. The wind was south at 5 miles an hour. At Apalachicola, it was mostly cloudy. The temperature was 84 degrees. The wind was southwest at 8 miles an hour. At Panama City Northwest, it was clear. The temperature was 79 degrees. The wind was calm. At Dothan, it was clear. The temperature was 76 degrees. The wind was southwest at 7 miles an hour.

At Albany, it was clear. The temperature was 79 degrees. The wind was southwest at 5 miles an hour. At Valdosta, it was mostly cloudy. The temperature was 78 degrees. The wind was southwest at 3 miles an hour. Over the marine area, at the buoy south of Apalachicola, winds were west at 6 knots and seas were 2 feet. At the buoy south of Panama City, winds were south at 10 knots and seas were 2 feet. At the buoy south of Pensacola, winds were southwest at 12 knots and seas were 2 feet. The forecast for the local area. Tonight, partly cloudy. A chance of showers and thunderstorms this evening. Lows in the upper 70s. Southwest winds 5 to 10 miles per hour. Chance of rain 50%. Tuesday, mostly sunny. A chance of showers and thunderstorms in the afternoon. Humid with highs in the lower 90s. Southwest winds 5 to 10 miles per hour. Chance of rain 50%. Heat index values up to 105. Tuesday night, partly cloudy. A chance of showers and thunderstorms in the evening. Humid with lows in the upper 70s. Southwest winds 5 to 10 miles per hour. Chance of rain 50%. Wednesday, mostly sunny. A chance of showers and thunderstorms in the afternoon. Humid with highs in the mid-90s. Southwest winds 5 to 10 miles per hour. Chance of rain 50%. Heat index values up to 108. Wednesday night, mostly clear. A chance of showers and thunderstorms in the evening. Humid with lows in the mid-70s. Southwest winds 5 to 10 miles per hour. Chance of rain 50%. Heat index values up to 105 early in the evening. Thursday through Saturday, mostly clear with a slight chance of showers and thunderstorms. Highs in the mid-90s. Lows in the mid-70s. Chance of rain 20%. Heat index values up to 105. Saturday night, partly cloudy. A slight chance of showers and thunderstorms in the evening. Lows in the upper 70s. Chance of rain 20%. Heat index values up to 105 early in the evening. Sunday, mostly sunny. A slight chance of showers and thunderstorms in the morning, then a chance of showers and thunderstorms in the afternoon. Highs in the mid-90s. Chance of rain 50%. Heat index values up to 110. Sunday night, mostly cloudy with a chance of showers and thunderstorms in the evening, then partly cloudy with a slight chance of showers and thunderstorms after midnight. Lows in the mid-70s. Chance of rain 50%. Heat index values up to 105 early in the evening. Monday, mostly sunny. A slight chance of showers and thunderstorms in the morning, then showers and thunderstorms likely in the afternoon. Highs in the lower 90s. Chance of rain 70%. Heat index values up to 105. The coastal waters forecast for the following: coastal waters from Okaloosa, Walton County line to Mexico Beach out to 20 nautical miles, and coastal waters from Mexico Beach to Apalachicola out to 20 nautical miles. Rest of tonight, southwest winds 10 to 15 knots. Seas around 2 feet. Wave detail, southwest 2 feet at 4 seconds. Protected waters a moderate chop. A chance of showers and thunderstorms, mainly after midnight. Tuesday, west winds 10 to 15 knots. Seas around 2 feet. Wave detail, southwest 2 feet at 4 seconds. Protected waters a light to moderate chop. A chance of showers and thunderstorms, mainly in the morning. Tuesday night, southwest winds 10 to 15 knots. Seas around 2 feet. Wave detail, southwest 2 feet at 4 seconds. Protected waters a light to moderate chop. Wednesday, west winds 5 to 10 knots. Seas around 2 feet. Wave detail, southwest 2 feet at 4 seconds. Protected waters a light chop. A slight chance of showers and thunderstorms in the morning. Wednesday night, southwest winds 10 to 15 knots, diminishing to 5 to 10 knots after midnight. Seas around 2 feet. Wave detail, southwest 2 feet at 4 seconds. Protected waters a light chop. Thursday, southwest winds 5 to 10 knots. Waves 1 foot or less. Wave detail, west 1 foot at 4 seconds and south 1 foot at 7 seconds. Protected waters a light chop. Thursday night, southwest winds 5 to 10 knots. Seas around 2 feet. Protected waters a light chop. Friday through

Saturday, southwest winds 5 to 10 knots. Seas around 2 feet. Protected waters a light shop. Saturday night, southwest winds 5 to 10 knots. Seas around 2 feet. Protected waters a light shop. A slight chance of showers and thunderstorms after midnight. Winds and waves higher and near thunderstorms. The coastal waters forecast for the following: waters from Suwannee River to Apalachicola, Florida, extending from 20 to 60 nautical miles, waters from Okaloosa-Walton County line to Mexico Beach 20 to 60 nautical miles, and waters from Mexico Beach to Apalachicola 20 to 60 nautical miles. Rest of tonight, southwest winds 10 to 15 knots. Seas around 2 feet. Wave detail, southwest 2 feet at 4 seconds and south 1 foot at 8 seconds. A chance of showers with a slight chance of thunderstorms, mainly after midnight. Tuesday, west winds around 10 knots. Seas around 2 feet. Wave detail, southwest 2 feet at 4 seconds and south 1 foot at 8 seconds. A chance of showers and thunderstorms, mainly in the morning. Tuesday night, southwest winds around 10 knots. Seas around 2 feet. Wave detail, west 2 feet at 4 seconds and south 1 foot at 8 seconds. Wednesday, west winds 5 to 10 knots. Seas around 2 feet. Wave detail, west 1 foot at 4 seconds and south 1 foot at 7 seconds. Wednesday night, southwest winds 5 to 10 knots. Seas 1 foot or less. Wave detail, west 1 foot at 4 seconds and south 1 foot at 7 seconds. Thursday, southwest winds around 5 knots. Seas 1 foot or less. Wave detail, west 1 foot at 4 seconds and south 1 foot at 8 seconds. Thursday night, southwest winds 5 to 10 knots. Seas around 2 feet. Friday through Saturday, southeast winds around 5 knots. Seas around 2 feet. A slight chance of showers and thunderstorms on Saturday. Saturday night, southwest winds 5 to 10 knots. Seas around 2 feet. Winds and seas higher and near thunderstorms. The Tropical Weather Outlook. For the North Atlantic, Caribbean Sea, and the Gulf of America, tropical cyclone formation is not expected during the next 7 days. The Surf Zone Forecast. General Outlook. Southwest winds around 15 miles an hour will maintain sufficient surf to increase rip current strength and frequency for the south and west facing Gulf County beaches today into tonight. Elsewhere, a moderate risk is in place. Based on communication with area beach officials, the following flags are flying at area beaches: Walton, Yellow Bay, Yellow and Purple State Park Gulf Beaches, Red West Facing Gulf Beaches, Red South Facing Gulf Beaches, Red Franklin, Yellow. Tide information for Tuesday, July 7, 2026. St. Marks River entrance. Low 1:16 a.m., high 7:33 a.m., low 2:14 p.m., high 8:25 p.m. Apalachicola. Low 2:58 a.m., high 9:31 a.m., low 4:48 p.m., high 10:54 p.m. St. Andrews Bay of Panama City. High 5:19 a.m., low 7:56 p.m. Note that the times of high and low tide are 3 minutes earlier at Shell Point than at the St. Marks River entrance. The average water temperature at Apalachicola was 86.0 degrees. Sunrise and sunset in Tallahassee. July 7, 2026. Sunrise 6:42 a.m. Eastern Daylight Time, sunset 8:43 p.m. Eastern Daylight Time. 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This broadcast originates from your National Weather Service office in Tallahassee, Florida. The latest weather and forecast information can also be accessed by calling our automated forecast line at 850-942-8851. The current time is 12:47 a.m. Eastern Daylight Time. These are the midnight Eastern Daylight Time conditions. At the Tallahassee Airport, it was mostly cloudy. The temperature was 80 degrees. The wind was south at 3 miles an hour. At Florida State University, the temperature was 81 degrees. The wind was south at 5 miles an hour. At Apalachicola, it was mostly cloudy. The temperature was 84 degrees. The wind was southwest at 8 miles an hour. At Panama City Northwest, it was clear. The temperature was 79 degrees. The wind was calm. At Dothan, it was clear. The temperature was 76 degrees. The wind was southwest at 7 miles an hour.
At Albany, it was clear. The temperature was 79 degrees. The wind was southwest at 5 miles an hour. At Valdosta, it was mostly cloudy. The temperature was 78 degrees. The wind was southwest at 3 miles an hour. Over the marine area, at the buoys south of Apalachicola, winds were west at 6 knots and seas were 2 feet. At the buoys south of Panama City, winds were south at 10 knots and seas were 2 feet. At the buoys south of Pensacola, winds were southwest at 12 knots and seas were 2 feet. The forecast for the local area. Tonight, partly cloudy. A chance of showers and thunderstorms this evening. Lows in the upper 70s. Southwest winds 5 to 10 miles per hour. Chance of rain 50%. Tuesday, mostly sunny. A chance of showers and thunderstorms in the afternoon. Humid with highs in the lower 90s. Southwest winds 5 to 10 miles per hour. Chance of rain 50%. Heat index values up to 105. Tuesday night, partly cloudy. A chance of showers and thunderstorms in the evening. Humid with lows in the upper 70s. Southwest winds 5 to 10 miles per hour. Chance of rain 50%. Wednesday, mostly sunny. A chance of showers and thunderstorms in the afternoon. Humid with highs in the mid-90s. Southwest winds 5 to 10 miles per hour. Chance of rain 50%. Heat index values up to 108. Wednesday night, mostly clear. A chance of showers and thunderstorms in the evening. Humid with lows in the mid-70s. Southwest winds 5 to 10 miles per hour. Chance of rain 50%. Heat index values up to 105 early in the evening. Thursday through Saturday, mostly clear with a slight chance of showers and thunderstorms. Highs in the mid-90s. Lows in the mid-70s. Chance of rain 20%. Heat index values up to 105. Saturday night, partly cloudy. A slight chance of showers and thunderstorms in the evening. Lows in the upper 70s. Chance of rain 20%. Heat index values up to 105 early in the evening. Sunday, mostly sunny. A slight chance of showers and thunderstorms in the morning, then a chance of showers and thunderstorms in the afternoon. Highs in the mid-90s. Chance of rain 50%. Heat index values up to 110. Sunday night, mostly cloudy with a chance of showers and thunderstorms in the evening, then partly cloudy with a slight chance of showers and thunderstorms after midnight. Lows in the mid-70s. Chance of rain 50%. Heat index values up to 105 early in the evening. Monday, mostly sunny. A slight chance of showers and thunderstorms in the morning, then showers and thunderstorms likely in the afternoon. Highs in the lower 90s. Chance of rain 70%. Heat index values up to 105. The coastal waters forecast for the following. Coastal waters from Okaloosa, Walton County line to Mexico Beach out to 20 nautical miles, and coastal waters from Mexico Beach to Apalachicola out to 20 nautical miles. Rest of tonight, southwest winds 10 to 15 knots. Seas around 2 feet. Wave detail, southwest 2 feet at 4 seconds. Protected waters a moderate chop. A chance of showers and thunderstorms, mainly after midnight. Tuesday, west winds 10 to 15 knots. Seas around 2 feet. Wave detail, southwest 2 feet at 4 seconds. Protected waters a light to moderate chop. A chance of showers and thunderstorms, mainly in the morning. Tuesday night, southwest winds 10 to 15 knots. Seas around 2 feet. Wave detail, southwest 2 feet at 4 seconds. Protected waters a light to moderate chop. Wednesday, west winds 5 to 10 knots. Seas around 2 feet. Wave detail, southwest 2 feet at 4 seconds. Protected waters a light chop. A slight chance of showers and thunderstorms in the morning. Wednesday night, southwest winds 10 to 15 knots, diminishing to 5 to 10 knots after midnight. Seas around 2 feet. Wave detail, southwest 2 feet at 4 seconds. Protected waters a light chop. Thursday, southwest winds 5 to 10 knots. Waves 1 foot or less. Wave detail, west 1 foot at 4 seconds and south 1 foot at 7 seconds. Protected waters a light chop. Thursday night, southwest winds 5 to 10 knots. Seas around 2 feet. Protected waters a light chop. Friday through

Saturday, southwest winds 5 to 10 knots. Seas around 2 feet. Protected waters, a light shop. Saturday night, southwest winds 5 to 10 knots. Seas around 2 feet. Protected waters, a light shop. A slight chance of showers and thunderstorms after midnight. Winds and waves higher in and near thunderstorms. The coastal waters forecast for the following: waters from Suwannee River to Apalachicola, Florida, extending from 20 to 60 nautical miles, waters from Okaloosa, Walton County line to Mexico Beach, 20 to 60 nautical miles, and waters from Mexico Beach to Apalachicola, 20 to 60 nautical miles. Rest of tonight, southwest winds 10 to 15 knots. Seas around 2 feet. Wave detail, southwest 2 feet at 4 seconds and south 1 foot at 8 seconds. A chance of showers with a slight chance of thunderstorms, mainly after midnight. Tuesday, west winds around 10 knots. Seas around 2 feet. Wave detail, southwest 2 feet at 4 seconds and south 1 foot at 8 seconds. A chance of showers and thunderstorms, mainly in the morning. Tuesday night, southwest winds around 10 knots. Seas around 2 feet. Wave detail, west 2 feet at 4 seconds and south 1 foot at 8 seconds. Wednesday, west winds 5 to 10 knots. Seas around 2 feet. Wave detail, west 1 foot at 4 seconds and south 1 foot at 7 seconds. Wednesday night, southwest winds 5 to 10 knots. Seas 1 foot or less. Wave detail, west 1 foot at 4 seconds and south 1 foot at 7 seconds. Thursday, southwest winds around 5 knots. Seas 1 foot or less. Wave detail, west 1 foot at 4 seconds and south 1 foot at 8 seconds. Thursday night, southwest winds 5 to 10 knots. Seas around 2 feet. Friday through Saturday, southeast winds around 5 knots. Seas around 2 feet. A slight chance of showers and thunderstorms on Saturday. Saturday night, southwest winds 5 to 10 knots. Seas around 2 feet. Winds and seas higher in and near thunderstorms. The Tropical Weather Outlook. For the North Atlantic, Caribbean Sea, and the Gulf of America, tropical cyclone formation is not expected during the next 7 days. The Surf Zone Forecast General Outlook. Southwest winds around 15 miles an hour will maintain sufficient surf to increase rip current strength and frequency for the south and west facing Gulf County beaches today into tonight. Elsewhere, a moderate risk is in place. Based on communication with area beach officials, the following flags are flying at area beaches: Walton, Yellow Bay, Yellow and Purple State Park Gulf Beaches, Red West Facing Gulf Beaches, Red South Facing Gulf Beaches, Red Franklin, Yellow. Tide information for Tuesday, July 7, 2026. St. Marks River entrance. Low 1:16 a.m., high 7:33 a.m., low 2:14 p.m., high 8:25 p.m. Apalachicola. Low 2:58 a.m., high 9:31 a.m., low 4:48 p.m., high 10:54 p.m. St. Andrews Bay at Panama City. High 5:19 a.m., low 7:56 p.m. Note that the times of high and low tide are 3 minutes earlier at Shell Point than at the St. Marks River entrance. The average water temperature at Apalachicola was 86.0 degrees. Sunrise and sunset in Tallahassee. July 7, 2026. Sunrise 6:42 a.m. Eastern Daylight Time, sunset 8:43 p.m. Eastern Daylight Time. 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This broadcast originates from your National Weather Service office in Tallahassee, Florida. The latest weather and forecast information can also be accessed by calling our automated forecast line at 850-942-8851. The current time is 12:57 a.m. Eastern Daylight Time. These are the midnight Eastern Daylight Time conditions. At the Tallahassee Airport, it was mostly cloudy. The temperature was 80 degrees. The wind was south at 3 miles an hour. At Florida State University, the temperature was 81 degrees. The wind was south at 5 miles an hour. At Apalachicola, it was mostly cloudy. The temperature was 84 degrees. The wind was southwest at 8 miles an hour. At Panama City Northwest, it was clear. The temperature was 79 degrees. The wind was calm. At Dothan, it was clear. The temperature was 76 degrees. The wind was southwest at 7 miles an hour.
At Albany, it was clear. The temperature was 79 degrees. The wind was southwest at 5 miles an hour. At Valdosta, it was mostly cloudy. The temperature was 78 degrees. The wind was southwest at 3 miles an hour. Over the marine area, at the buoys south of Apalachicola, winds were west at 6 knots and seas were 2 feet. At the buoys south of Panama City, winds were south at 10 knots and seas were 2 feet. At the buoys south of Pensacola, winds were southwest at 12 knots and seas were 2 feet. The forecast for the local area. Tonight, partly cloudy. A chance of showers and thunderstorms this evening. Lows in the upper 70s. Southwest winds 5 to 10 miles per hour. Chance of rain 50%. Tuesday, mostly sunny. A chance of showers and thunderstorms in the afternoon. Humid with highs in the lower 90s. Southwest winds 5 to 10 miles per hour. Chance of rain 50%. Heat index values up to 105. Tuesday night, partly cloudy. A chance of showers and thunderstorms in the evening. Humid with lows in the upper 70s. Southwest winds 5 to 10 miles per hour. Chance of rain 50%. Wednesday, mostly sunny. A chance of showers and thunderstorms in the afternoon. Humid with highs in the mid-90s. Southwest winds 5 to 10 miles per hour. Chance of rain 50%. Heat index values up to 108. Wednesday night, mostly clear. A chance of showers and thunderstorms in the evening. Humid with lows in the mid-70s. Southwest winds 5 to 10 miles per hour. Chance of rain 50%. Heat index values up to 105 early in the evening. Thursday through Saturday, mostly clear with a slight chance of showers and thunderstorms. Highs in the mid-90s. Lows in the mid-70s. Chance of rain 20%. Heat index values up to 105. Saturday night, partly cloudy. A slight chance of showers and thunderstorms in the evening. Lows in the upper 70s. Chance of rain 20%. Heat index values up to 105 early in the evening. Sunday, mostly sunny. A slight chance of showers and thunderstorms in the morning, then a chance of showers and thunderstorms in the afternoon. Highs in the mid-90s. Chance of rain 50%. Heat index values up to 110. Sunday night, mostly cloudy with a chance of showers and thunderstorms in the evening, then partly cloudy with a slight chance of showers and thunderstorms after midnight. Lows in the mid-70s. Chance of rain 50%. Heat index values up to 105 early in the evening. Monday, mostly sunny. A slight chance of showers and thunderstorms in the morning, then showers and thunderstorms likely in the afternoon. Highs in the lower 90s. Chance of rain 70%. Heat index values up to 105. The coastal waters forecast for the following. Coastal waters from Okaloosa, Walton County line to Mexico Beach out to 20 nautical miles, and coastal waters from Mexico Beach to Apalachicola out to 20 nautical miles. Rest of tonight, southwest winds 10 to 15 knots. Seas around 2 feet. Wave detail, southwest 2 feet at 4 seconds. Protected waters a moderate chop. A chance of showers and thunderstorms, mainly after midnight. Tuesday, west winds 10 to 15 knots. Seas around 2 feet. Wave detail, southwest 2 feet at 4 seconds. Protected waters a light to moderate chop. A chance of showers and thunderstorms, mainly in the morning. Tuesday night, southwest winds 10 to 15 knots. Seas around 2 feet. Wave detail, southwest 2 feet at 4 seconds. Protected waters a light to moderate chop. Wednesday, west winds 5 to 10 knots. Seas around 2 feet. Wave detail, southwest 2 feet at 4 seconds. Protected waters a light chop. A slight chance of showers and thunderstorms in the morning. Wednesday night, southwest winds 10 to 15 knots, diminishing to 5 to 10 knots after midnight. Seas around 2 feet. Wave detail, southwest 2 feet at 4 seconds. Protected waters a light chop. Thursday, southwest winds 5 to 10 knots. Waves 1 foot or less. Wave detail, west 1 foot at 4 seconds and south 1 foot at 7 seconds. Protected waters a light chop. Thursday night, southwest winds 5 to 10 knots. Seas around 2 feet. Protected waters a light chop. Friday through Saturday.

Thursday, southwest winds 5 to 10 knots. Seas around 2 feet. Protected waters a light chop. Saturday night, southwest winds 5 to 10 knots. Seas around 2 feet. Protected waters a light chop. A slight chance of showers and thunderstorms after midnight. Winds and waves higher and near thunderstorms. The coastal waters forecast for the following: waters from Suwannee River to Apalachicola, Florida, extending from 20 to 60 nautical miles, waters from Okaloosa-Walton County line to Mexico Beach 20 to 60 nautical miles, and waters from Mexico Beach to Apalachicola 20 to 60 nautical miles. Rest of tonight, southwest winds 10 to 15 knots. Seas around 2 feet. Wave detail, southwest 2 feet at 4 seconds and south 1 foot at 8 seconds. A chance of showers with a slight chance of thunderstorms, mainly after midnight. Tuesday, west winds around 10 knots. Seas around 2 feet. Wave detail, southwest 2 feet at 4 seconds and south 1 foot at 8 seconds. A chance of showers and thunderstorms, mainly in the morning. Tuesday night, southwest winds around 10 knots. Seas around 2 feet. Wave detail, west 2 feet at 4 seconds and south 1 foot at 8 seconds. Wednesday, west winds 5 to 10 knots. Seas around 2 feet. Wave detail, west 1 foot at 4 seconds and south 1 foot at 7 seconds. Wednesday night, southwest winds 5 to 10 knots. Seas 1 foot or less. Wave detail, west 1 foot at 4 seconds and south 1 foot at 7 seconds. Thursday, southwest winds around 5 knots. Seas 1 foot or less. Wave detail, west 1 foot at 4 seconds and south 1 foot at 8 seconds. Thursday night, southwest winds 5 to 10 knots. Seas around 2 feet. Friday through Saturday, southeast winds around 5 knots. Seas around 2 feet. A slight chance of showers and thunderstorms on Saturday. Saturday night, southwest winds 5 to 10 knots. Seas around 2 feet. Winds and seas higher and near thunderstorms. The Tropical Weather Outlook. For the North Atlantic, Caribbean Sea, and the Gulf of America, tropical cyclone formation is not expected during the next 7 days. The Surf Zone Forecast. General Outlook. Southwest winds around 15 miles an hour will maintain sufficient surf to increase rip current strength and frequency for the south and west facing Gulf County beaches today into tonight. Elsewhere, a moderate risk is in place. Based on communication with area beach officials, the following flags are flying at area beaches: Walton, Yellow Bay, Yellow and Purple State Park Gulf Beaches, Red West Facing Gulf Beaches, Red South Facing Gulf Beaches, Red Franklin, Yellow. Tide information for Tuesday, July 7, 2026. St. Marks River entrance. Low 1:16 a.m., high 7:33 a.m., low 2:14 p.m., high 8:25 p.m. Apalachicola. Low 2:58 a.m., high 9:31 a.m., low 4:48 p.m., high 10:54 p.m. St. Andrews Bay at Panama City. High 5:19 a.m., low 7:56 p.m. Note that the times of high and low tide are 3 minutes earlier at Channel Point than at the St. Marks River entrance. The average water temperature at Apalachicola was 86.0 degrees. Sunrise and sunset in Tallahassee. July 7, 2026. Sunrise 6:42 a.m. Eastern Daylight Time, sunset 8:43 p.m. Eastern Daylight Time. 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This broadcast originates from your National Weather Service office in Tallahassee, Florida. The latest weather and forecast information can also be accessed by calling our automated forecast line at 850-942-8851. The current time is 1:07 a.m. Eastern Daylight Time. These are the 1 a.m. Eastern Daylight Time conditions. At the Tallahassee Airport, it was mostly cloudy. The temperature was 79 degrees. The wind was calm. The report from Florida State University was not available. At Apalachicola, it was partly cloudy. The temperature was 84 degrees. The wind was southwest at 9 miles an hour. At Panama City Northwest, it was mostly cloudy. The temperature was 80 degrees. The wind was calm. At Dothan, it was clear. The temperature was 76 degrees. The wind was calm. At Albany, it was clear. The temperature was 78 degrees.

wind was south at 5 miles an hour. At Valdosta, it was mostly cloudy. The temperature was 77 degrees. The wind was south at 3 miles an hour. Over the marine area, at the buoy south of Apalachicola, winds were southwest at 6 knots. At the buoy south of Panama City, winds were southwest at 10 knots. At the buoy south of Pensacola, winds were southwest at 14 knots. The forecast for the local area. Tonight, partly cloudy. A chance of showers and thunderstorms this evening. Lows in the upper 70s. Southwest winds 5 to 10 miles per hour. Chance of rain 50%. Tuesday, mostly sunny. A chance of showers and thunderstorms in the afternoon. Humid with highs in the lower 90s. Southwest winds 5 to 10 miles per hour. Chance of rain 50%. Heat index values up to 105. Tuesday night, partly cloudy. A chance of showers and thunderstorms in the evening. Humid with lows in the upper 70s. Southwest winds 5 to 10 miles per hour. Chance of rain 50%. Wednesday, mostly sunny. A chance of showers and thunderstorms in the afternoon. Humid with highs in the mid-90s. Southwest winds 5 to 10 miles per hour. Chance of rain 50%. Heat index values up to 108. Wednesday night, mostly clear. A chance of showers and thunderstorms in the evening. Humid with lows in the mid-70s. Southwest winds 5 to 10 miles per hour. Chance of rain 50%. Heat index values up to 105 early in the evening. Thursday through Saturday, mostly clear with a slight chance of showers and thunderstorms. Highs in the mid-90s. Lows in the mid-70s. Chance of rain 20%. Heat index values up to 105. Saturday night, partly cloudy. A slight chance of showers and thunderstorms in the evening. Lows in the upper 70s. Chance of rain 20%. Heat index values up to 105 early in the evening. Sunday, mostly sunny. A slight chance of showers and thunderstorms in the morning, then a chance of showers and thunderstorms in the afternoon. Highs in the mid-90s. Chance of rain 50%. Heat index values up to 110. Sunday night, mostly cloudy with a chance of showers and thunderstorms in the evening, then partly cloudy with a slight chance of showers and thunderstorms after midnight. Lows in the mid-70s. Chance of rain 50%. Heat index values up to 105 early in the evening. Monday, mostly sunny. A slight chance of showers and thunderstorms in the morning, then showers and thunderstorms likely in the afternoon. Highs in the lower 90s. Chance of rain 70%. Heat index values up to 105. The coastal waters forecast for the following: coastal waters from Okaloosa Walton County line to Mexico Beach out to 20 nautical miles, and coastal waters from Mexico Beach to Apalachicola out to 20 nautical miles. Rest of tonight, southwest winds 10 to 15 knots. Seas around 2 feet. Wave detail, southwest 2 feet at 4 seconds. Protected waters a moderate chop. A chance of showers and thunderstorms, mainly after midnight. Tuesday, west winds 10 to 15 knots. Seas around 2 feet. Wave detail, southwest 2 feet at 4 seconds. Protected waters a light to moderate chop. A chance of showers and thunderstorms, mainly in the morning. Tuesday night, southwest winds 10 to 15 knots. Seas around 2 feet. Wave detail, southwest 2 feet at 4 seconds. Protected waters a light to moderate chop. Wednesday, west winds 5 to 10 knots. Seas around 2 feet. Wave detail, southwest 2 feet at 4 seconds. Protected waters a light chop. A slight chance of showers and thunderstorms in the morning. Wednesday night, southwest winds 10 to 15 knots, diminishing to 5 to 10 knots after midnight. Seas around 2 feet. Wave detail, southwest 2 feet at 4 seconds. Protected waters a light chop. Thursday, southwest winds 5 to 10 knots. Waves 1 foot or less. Wave detail, west 1 foot at 4 seconds and south 1 foot at 7 seconds. Protected waters a light chop. Thursday night, southwest winds 5 to 10 knots. Seas around 2 feet. Protected waters a light chop. Friday through Saturday, southwest winds 5 to 10 knots. Seas around 2 feet. Protected waters a light chop.

seconds. A chance of showers and thunderstorms, mainly in the morning. Tuesday night, southwest winds around 10 knots. Seas around 2 feet. Wave detail, west 2 feet at 4 seconds and south 1 foot at 8 seconds. Wednesday, west winds 5 to 10 knots. Seas around 2 feet. Wave detail, west 1 foot at 4 seconds and south 1 foot at 7 seconds. Wednesday night, southwest winds 5 to 10 knots. Seas 1 foot or less. Wave detail, west 1 foot at 4 seconds and south 1 foot at 7 seconds. Thursday, southwest winds around 5 knots. Seas 1 foot or less. Wave detail, west 1 foot at 4 seconds and south 1 foot at 8 seconds. Thursday night, southwest winds 5 to 10 knots. Seas around 2 feet. Friday through Saturday, southeast winds around 5 knots. Seas around 2 feet. A slight chance of showers and thunderstorms on Saturday. Saturday night, southwest winds 5 to 10 knots. Seas around 2 feet. Winds and seas higher and near thunderstorms. The Tropical Weather Outlook. For the North Atlantic, Caribbean Sea, and the Gulf of America, tropical cyclone formation is not expected during the next 7 days. The Surf Zone Forecast General Outlook. Southwest winds around 15 miles an hour will maintain sufficient surf to increase rip current strength and frequency for the south and west facing Gulf County beaches today into tonight. Elsewhere, a moderate risk is in place. Based on communication with area beach officials, the following flags are flying at area beaches: Walton, Yellow Bay, Yellow and Purple State Park Gulf beaches, red west facing Gulf beaches, red south facing Gulf beaches, red Franklin, yellow. Tide information for Tuesday, July 7, 2026. St. Mark's River entrance. Low 1:16 a.m., high 7:33 a.m., low 2:14 p.m., high 8:25 p.m. Apalachicola. Low 2:58 a.m., high 9:31 a.m., low 4:48 p.m., high 10:54 p.m. St. Andrews Bay of Panama City. High 5:19 a.m., low 7:56 p.m. Note that the times of high and low tide are 3 minutes earlier at Shell Point than at the St. Mark's River entrance. The average water temperature at Apalachicola was 86.0 degrees. Sunrise and sunset in Tallahassee. July 7, 2026, sunrise 6:42 a.m. Eastern Daylight Time, sunset 8:43 p.m. Eastern Daylight Time. 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This broadcast originates from your National Weather Service office in Tallahassee, Florida. The latest weather and forecast information can also be accessed by calling our automated forecast line at 850-942-8851. The current time is 1:17 a.m. Eastern Daylight Time. These are the 1 a.m. Eastern Daylight Time conditions. At the Tallahassee Airport, it was mostly cloudy. The temperature was 79 degrees. The wind was calm. At Florida State University, the temperature was 81 degrees. The wind was southwest at 3 miles an hour. At Apalachicola, it was partly cloudy. The temperature was 84 degrees. The wind was southwest at 9 miles an hour. At Panama City Northwest, it was mostly cloudy. The temperature was 80 degrees. The wind was calm. At Dothan, it was partly cloudy. The temperature was 76 degrees. The wind was calm. At Albany, it was partly cloudy. The temperature was 78 degrees. The wind was south at 5 miles an hour. At Valdosta, it was mostly cloudy. The temperature was 77 degrees. The wind was south at 3 miles an hour. Over the marine area, at the buoy south of Apalachicola, winds were southwest at 6 knots and seas were 2 feet. At the buoy south of Panama City, winds were southwest at 10 knots and seas were 2 feet. At the buoy south of Pensacola, winds were southwest at 14 knots and seas were 2 feet. The forecast for the local area. Tonight, partly cloudy. A chance of showers and thunderstorms this evening. Lows in the upper 70s. Southwest winds 5 to 10 miles per hour. Chance of rain 50%. Tuesday, mostly sunny. A chance of showers and thunderstorms in the afternoon. Humid with highs in the lower 90s. Southwest winds 5 to 10 miles per hour. Chance of rain 50%. Heat index values up to 100.

5. Tuesday night, partly cloudy. A chance of showers and thunderstorms in the evening. Humid with lows in the upper 70s. Southwest winds 5 to 10 miles per hour. Chance of rain 50%. Wednesday, mostly sunny. A chance of showers and thunderstorms in the afternoon. Humid with highs in the mid-90s. Southwest winds 5 to 10 miles per hour. Chance of rain 50%. Heat index values up to 108. Wednesday night, mostly clear. A chance of showers and thunderstorms in the evening. Humid with lows in the mid-70s. Southwest winds 5 to 10 miles per hour. Chance of rain 50%. Heat index values up to 105 early in the evening. Thursday through Saturday, mostly clear with a slight chance of showers and thunderstorms. Highs in the mid-90s. Lows in the mid-70s. Chance of rain 20%. Heat index values up to 105. Saturday night, partly cloudy. A slight chance of showers and thunderstorms in the evening. Lows in the upper 70s. Chance of rain 20%. Heat index values up to 105 early in the evening. Sunday, mostly sunny. A slight chance of showers and thunderstorms in the morning, then a chance of showers and thunderstorms in the afternoon. Highs in the mid-90s. Chance of rain 50%. Heat index values up to 110. Sunday night, mostly cloudy with a chance of showers and thunderstorms in the evening, then partly cloudy with a slight chance of showers and thunderstorms after midnight. Lows in the mid-70s. Chance of rain 50%. Heat index values up to 105 early in the evening. Monday, mostly sunny. A slight chance of showers and thunderstorms in the morning, then showers and thunderstorms likely in the afternoon. Highs in the lower 90s. Chance of rain 70%. Heat index values up to 105. The coastal waters forecast for the following: coastal waters from Okaloosa Walton County line to Mexico Beach out to 20 nautical miles, and coastal waters from Mexico Beach to Apalachicola out to 20 nautical miles. Rest of tonight, southwest winds 10 to 15 knots. Seas around 2 feet. Wave detail, southwest 2 feet at 4 seconds. Protected waters a moderate chop. A chance of showers and thunderstorms, mainly after midnight. Tuesday, west winds 10 to 15 knots. Seas around 2 feet. Wave detail, southwest 2 feet at 4 seconds. Protected waters a light to moderate chop. A chance of showers and thunderstorms, mainly in the morning. Tuesday night, southwest winds 10 to 15 knots. Seas around 2 feet. Wave detail, southwest 2 feet at 4 seconds. Protected waters a light to moderate chop. Wednesday, west winds 5 to 10 knots. Seas around 2 feet. Wave detail, southwest 2 feet at 4 seconds. Protected waters a light chop. A slight chance of showers and thunderstorms in the morning. Wednesday night, southwest winds 10 to 15 knots, diminishing to 5 to 10 knots after midnight. Seas around 2 feet. Wave detail, southwest 2 feet at 4 seconds. Protected waters a light chop. Thursday, southwest winds 5 to 10 knots. Waves 1 foot or less. Wave detail, west 1 foot at 4 seconds and south 1 foot at 7 seconds. Protected waters a light chop. Thursday night, southwest winds 5 to 10 knots. Seas around 2 feet. Protected waters a light chop. Friday through Saturday, southwest winds 5 to 10 knots. Seas around 2 feet. Protected waters a light chop. Saturday night, southwest winds 5 to 10 knots. Seas around 2 feet. Protected waters a light chop. A slight chance of showers and thunderstorms after midnight. Winds and waves higher and near thunderstorms. The coastal waters forecast for the following: waters from Suwannee River to Apalachicola, Florida, extending from 20 to 60 nautical miles, waters from Okaloosa Walton County line to Mexico Beach 20 to 60 nautical miles, and waters from Mexico Beach to Apalachicola 20 to 60 nautical miles. Rest of tonight, southwest winds 10 to 15 knots. Seas around 2 feet. Wave detail, southwest 2 feet at 4 seconds and south 1 foot at 8 seconds. A chance of showers with a slight chance of thunderstorms, mainly after midnight. Tuesday, west winds around 10 knots. Seas around 2 feet. Wave detail,
southwest 2 feet at 4 seconds and south 1 foot at 8 seconds. A chance of showers and thunderstorms, mainly in the morning. Tuesday night, southwest winds around 10 knots. Seas around 2 feet. Wave detail, west 2 feet at 4 seconds and south 1 foot at 8 seconds. Wednesday, west winds 5 to 10 knots. Seas around 2 feet. Wave detail, west 1 foot at 4 seconds and south 1 foot at 7 seconds. Wednesday night, southwest winds 5 to 10 knots. Seas 1 foot or less. Wave detail, west 1 foot at 4 seconds and south 1 foot at 7 seconds. Thursday, southwest winds around 5 knots. Seas 1 foot or less. Wave detail, west 1 foot at 4 seconds and south 1 foot at 8 seconds. Thursday night, southwest winds 5 to 10 knots. Seas around 2 feet. Friday through Saturday, southeast winds around 5 knots. Seas around 2 feet. A slight chance of showers and thunderstorms on Saturday. Saturday night, southwest winds 5 to 10 knots. Seas around 2 feet. Winds and seas higher and near thunderstorms. The Tropical Weather Outlook. For the North Atlantic, Caribbean Sea, and the Gulf of America, tropical cyclone formation is not expected during the next 7 days. The Surf Zone Forecast General Outlook, southwest winds around 15 miles an hour will maintain sufficient surf to increase rip current strength and frequency for the south and west facing Gulf County beaches today into tonight. Elsewhere, a moderate risk is in place. Based on communication with area beach officials, the following flags are flying at area beaches: Walton, Yellow Bay, Yellow and Purple State Park Gulf Beaches, Red West Facing Gulf Beaches, Red South Facing Gulf Beaches, Red Franklin, Yellow. Tide information for Tuesday, July 7, 2026. St. Marks River Entrance. Low 1:16 a.m., high 7:33 a.m., low 2:14 p.m., high 8:25 p.m. Apalachicola. Low 2:58 a.m., high 9:31 a.m., low 4:48 p.m., high 10:54 p.m. St. Andrews Bay at Panama City. High 5:19 a.m., low 7:56 p.m. Note that the times of high and low tide are 3 minutes earlier at Shell Point than at the St. Marks River entrance. The average water temperature at Apalachicola was 86.0 degrees. Sunrise and sunset in Tallahassee. July 7, 2026. Sunrise 6:42 a.m. Eastern Daylight Time, sunset 8:43 p.m. Eastern Daylight Time. 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This broadcast originates from your National Weather Service office in Tallahassee, Florida. The latest weather and forecast information can also be accessed by calling our automated forecast line at 850-942-8851. The current time is 1:27 a.m. Eastern Daylight Time. These are the 1 a.m. Eastern Daylight Time conditions. At the Tallahassee Airport, it was mostly cloudy. The temperature was 79 degrees. The wind was calm. At Florida State University, the temperature was 81 degrees. The wind was southwest at 3 miles an hour. At Apalachicola, it was partly cloudy. The temperature was 84 degrees. The wind was southwest at 9 miles an hour. At Panama City Northwest, it was mostly cloudy. The temperature was 80 degrees. The wind was calm. At Dothan, it was partly cloudy. The temperature was 76 degrees. The wind was calm. At Albany, it was partly cloudy. The temperature was 78 degrees. The wind was south at 5 miles an hour. At Valdosta, it was mostly cloudy. The temperature was 77 degrees. The wind was south at 3 miles an hour. Over the marine area, at the buoys south of Apalachicola, winds were southwest at 6 knots and seas were 2 feet. At the buoys south of Panama City, winds were southwest at 10 knots and seas were 2 feet. At the buoys south of Pensacola, winds were southwest at 14 knots and seas were 2 feet. The forecast for the local area. Tonight, partly cloudy. A chance of showers and thunderstorms this evening. Lows in the upper 70s. Southwest winds 5 to 10 miles per hour. Chance of rain 50%. Tuesday, mostly sunny. A chance of showers and thunderstorms in the afternoon. Humid with highs in the lower 90s. Southwest winds 5 to 10 miles per hour.
chance of rain 50%. Heat index values up to 105.

Tuesday night, partly cloudy. A chance of showers and thunderstorms in the evening. Humid with lows in the upper 70s. Southwest winds 5 to 10 miles per hour. Chance of rain 50%. Wednesday, mostly sunny. A chance of showers and thunderstorms in the afternoon. Humid with highs in the mid-90s. Southwest winds 5 to 10 miles per hour. Chance of rain 50%. Heat index values up to 108. Wednesday night, mostly clear. A chance of showers and thunderstorms in the evening. Humid with lows in the mid-70s. Southwest winds 5 to 10 miles per hour. Chance of rain 50%. Heat index values up to 105 early in the evening. Thursday through Saturday, mostly clear with a slight chance of showers and thunderstorms. Highs in the mid-90s. Lows in the mid-70s. Chance of rain 20%. Heat index values up to 105. Saturday night, partly cloudy. A slight chance of showers and thunderstorms in the evening. Lows in the upper 70s. Chance of rain 20%. Heat index values up to 105 early in the evening. Sunday, mostly sunny. A slight chance of showers and thunderstorms in the morning, then a chance of showers and thunderstorms in the afternoon. Highs in the mid-90s. Chance of rain 50%. Heat index values up to 110. Sunday night, mostly cloudy with a chance of showers and thunderstorms in the evening, then partly cloudy with a slight chance of showers and thunderstorms after midnight. Lows in the mid-70s. Chance of rain 50%. Heat index values up to 105 early in the evening. Monday, mostly sunny. A slight chance of showers and thunderstorms in the morning, then showers and thunderstorms likely in the afternoon. Highs in the lower 90s. Chance of rain 70%. Heat index values up to 105. The coastal waters forecast for the following: coastal waters from Okaloosa Walton County line to Mexico Beach out to 20 nautical miles, and coastal waters from Mexico Beach to Apalachicola out to 20 nautical miles. Rest of tonight, southwest winds 10 to 15 knots. Seas around 2 feet. Wave detail, southwest 2 feet at 4 seconds. Protected waters a moderate chop. A chance of showers and thunderstorms, mainly after midnight. Tuesday, west winds 10 to 15 knots. Seas around 2 feet. Wave detail, southwest 2 feet at 4 seconds. Protected waters a light to moderate chop. A chance of showers and thunderstorms, mainly in the morning. Tuesday night, southwest winds 10 to 15 knots. Seas around 2 feet. Wave detail, southwest 2 feet at 4 seconds. Protected waters a light to moderate chop. Wednesday, west winds 5 to 10 knots. Seas around 2 feet. Wave detail, southwest 2 feet at 4 seconds. Protected waters a light chop. A slight chance of showers and thunderstorms in the morning. Wednesday night, southwest winds 10 to 15 knots, diminishing to 5 to 10 knots after midnight. Seas around 2 feet. Wave detail, southwest 2 feet at 4 seconds. Protected waters a light chop. Thursday, southwest winds 5 to 10 knots. Waves 1 foot or less. Wave detail, west 1 foot at 4 seconds and south 1 foot at 7 seconds. Protected waters a light chop. Thursday night, southwest winds 5 to 10 knots foot or less. Wave detail, west 1 foot at 4 seconds and south 1 foot at 7 seconds. Protected waters a light chop. Thursday night, southwest winds 5 to 10 knots. Seas around 2 feet. Protected waters a light chop. Friday through Saturday, southwest winds 5 to 10 knots. Seas around 2 feet. Protected waters a light chop. Saturday night, southwest winds 5 to 10 knots. Seas around 2 feet. Protected waters a light chop. A slight chance of showers and thunderstorms after midnight. Winds and waves higher and near thunderstorms. The coastal waters forecast for the following: waters from Swami River to Apalachicola, Florida, extending from 20 to 60 nautical miles, waters from Okaloosa Walton County line to Mexico Beach 20 to 60 nautical miles, and waters from Mexico Beach to Apalachicola 20 to 60 nautical miles. Rest of tonight, southwest winds 10 to 15 knots. Seas around 2 feet. Wave detail, southwest 2 feet at 4 seconds and south 1 foot at 8 seconds. A chance of showers with a slight chance of thunderstorms.

mainly after midnight. Tuesday, west winds around 10 knots. Seas around 2 feet. Wave detail, southwest 2 feet at 4 seconds and south 1 foot at 8 seconds. A chance of showers and thunderstorms, mainly in the morning. Tuesday night, southwest winds around 10 knots. Seas around 2 feet. Wave detail, west 2 feet at 4 seconds and south 1 foot at 8 seconds. Wednesday, west winds 5 to 10 knots. Seas around 2 feet. Wave detail, west 1 foot at 4 seconds and south 1 foot at 7 seconds. Wednesday night, southwest winds 5 to 10 knots. Seas 1 foot or less. Wave detail, west 1 foot at 4 seconds and south 1 foot at 7 seconds. Thursday, southwest winds around 5 knots. Seas 1 foot or less. Wave detail, west 1 foot at 4 seconds and south 1 foot at 8 seconds. Thursday night, southwest winds 5 to 10 knots. Seas around 2 feet. Friday through Saturday, southeast winds around 5 knots. Seas around 2 feet. A slight chance of showers and thunderstorms on Saturday. Saturday night, southwest winds 5 to 10 knots. Seas around 2 feet. Winds and seas higher and near thunderstorms. The Tropical Weather Outlook. For the North Atlantic, Caribbean Sea and the Gulf of America, tropical cyclone formation is not expected during the next 7 days. The Surf Zone Forecast General Outlook. Southwest winds around 15 miles an hour will maintain sufficient surf to increase rip current strength and frequency for the south and west facing Gulf County beaches today into tonight. Elsewhere, a moderate risk is in place. Based on communication with area beach officials, the following flags are flying at area beaches: Walton, Yellow Bay, Yellow and Purple State Park Gulf Beaches, Red West Facing Gulf Beaches, Red South Facing Gulf Beaches, Red Franklin, Yellow. Tide information for Tuesday, July 7, 2026. St. Marks River entrance. Low 1:16 a.m., high 7:33 a.m., low 2:14 p.m., high 8:25 p.m. Apalachicola. Low 2:58 a.m., high 9:31 a.m., low 4:48 p.m., high 10:54 p.m. St. Andrews Bay of Panama City. High 5:19 a.m., low 7:56 p.m. Note that the times of high and low tide are 3 minutes earlier at Shell Point than at the St. Marks River entrance. The average water temperature at Apalachicola was 86.0 degrees. Sunrise and sunset in Tallahassee. July 7, 2026. Sunrise 6:42 a.m. Eastern Daylight Time, sunset 8:43 p.m. Eastern Daylight Time. 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The latest weather and forecast information can also be accessed by calling our automated forecast line at 850-942-8851. The current time is 1:37 a.m. Eastern Daylight Time. These are the 1 a.m. Eastern Daylight Time conditions. At the Tallahassee Airport, it was mostly cloudy. The temperature was 79 degrees. The wind was calm. At Florida State University, the temperature was 81 degrees. The wind was southwest at 3 miles an hour. At Apalachicola, it was partly cloudy. The temperature was 84 degrees. The wind was southwest at 9 miles an hour. At Panama City Northwest, it was mostly cloudy. The temperature was 80 degrees. The wind was calm. At Dothan, it was partly cloudy. The temperature was 76 degrees. The wind was calm. At Albany, it was partly cloudy. The temperature was 78 degrees. The wind was south at 5 miles an hour. At Valdosta, it was mostly cloudy. The temperature was 77 degrees. The wind was south at 3 miles an hour. Over the marine area, at the buoy south of Apalachicola, winds were southwest at 6 knots and seas were 2 feet. At the buoy south of Panama City, winds were southwest at 10 knots and seas were 2 feet. At the buoy south of Pensacola, winds were southwest at 14 knots and seas were 2 feet. The forecast for the local area. Tonight, partly cloudy. A chance of showers and thunderstorms this evening. Lows in the upper 70s. Southwest winds 5 to 10 miles per hour. Chance of rain 50%. Tuesday, mostly sunny. A chance of showers and thunderstorms in

The afternoon. Humid with highs in the lower 90s. Southwest winds 5 to 10 miles per hour. Chance of rain 50%. Heat index values up to 105. Tuesday night, partly cloudy. A chance of showers and thunderstorms in the evening. Humid with lows in the upper 70s. Southwest winds 5 to 10 miles per hour. Chance of rain 50%. Wednesday, mostly sunny. A chance of showers and thunderstorms in the afternoon. Humid with highs in the mid-90s. Southwest winds 5 to 10 miles per hour. Chance of rain 50%. Heat index values up to 108. Wednesday night, mostly clear. A chance of showers and thunderstorms in the evening. Humid with lows in the mid-70s. Southwest winds 5 to 10 miles per hour. Chance of rain 50%. Heat index values up to 105 early in the evening. Thursday through Saturday, mostly clear with a slight chance of showers and thunderstorms. Highs in the mid-90s. Lows in the mid-70s. Chance of rain 20%. Heat index values up to 105. Saturday night, partly cloudy. A slight chance of showers and thunderstorms in the evening. Lows in the upper 70s. Chance of rain 20%. Heat index values up to 105 early in the evening. Sunday, mostly sunny. A slight chance of showers and thunderstorms in the morning, then a chance of showers and thunderstorms in the afternoon. Highs in the mid-90s. Chance of rain 50%. Heat index values up to 110. Sunday night, mostly cloudy with a chance of showers and thunderstorms in the evening, then partly cloudy with a slight chance of showers and thunderstorms after midnight. Lows in the mid-70s. Chance of rain 50%. Heat index values up to 105 early in the evening. Monday, mostly sunny. A slight chance of showers and thunderstorms in the morning, then showers and thunderstorms likely in the afternoon. Highs in the lower 90s. Chance of rain 70%. Heat index values up to 105. The coastal waters forecast for the following: coastal waters from Okaloosa Walton County line to Mexico Beach out to 20 nautical miles, and coastal waters from Mexico Beach to Apalachicola out to 20 nautical miles. Rest of tonight, southwest winds 10 to 15 knots. Seas around 2 feet. Wave detail, southwest 2 feet at 4 seconds. Protected waters a moderate chop. A chance of showers and thunderstorms, mainly after midnight. Tuesday, west winds 10 to 15 knots. Seas around 2 feet. Wave detail, southwest 2 feet at 4 seconds. Protected waters a light to moderate chop. A chance of showers and thunderstorms, mainly in the morning. Tuesday night, southwest winds 10 to 15 knots. Seas around 2 feet. Wave detail, southwest 2 feet at 4 seconds. Protected waters a light to moderate chop. Wednesday, west winds 5 to 10 knots. Seas around 2 feet. Wave detail, southwest 2 feet at 4 seconds. Protected waters a light chop. A slight chance of showers and thunderstorms in the morning. Wednesday night, southwest winds 10 to 15 knots, diminishing to 5 to 10 knots after midnight. Seas around 2 feet. Wave detail, southwest 2 feet at 4 seconds. Protected waters a light chop. Thursday, southwest winds 5 to 10 knots. Waves 1 foot or less. Wave detail, west 1 foot at 4 seconds and south 1 foot at 7 seconds. Protected waters a light chop. Thursday night, southwest winds 5 to 10 knots. Seas around 2 feet. Protected waters a light chop. Friday through Saturday, southwest winds 5 to 10 knots. Seas around 2 feet. Protected waters a light chop. Saturday night, southwest winds 5 to 10 knots. Seas around 2 feet. Protected waters a light chop. A slight chance of showers and thunderstorms after midnight. Winds and waves higher in and near thunderstorms. The coastal waters forecast for the following: waters from Suwannee River to Apalachicola, Florida, extending from 20 to 60 nautical miles, waters from Okaloosa Walton County line to Mexico Beach 20 to 60 nautical miles, and waters from Mexico Beach to Apalachicola 20 to 60 nautical miles. Rest of tonight, southwest winds 10 to 15 knots. Seas around 2 feet. Wave detail, southwest 2 feet at 4 seconds and south 1 foot at 8 seconds.
A chance of showers with a slight chance of thunderstorms.

shortly after midnight. Tuesday, west winds around 10 knots. Seas around 2 feet. Wave detail, southwest 2 feet at 4 seconds and south 1 foot at 8 seconds. A chance of showers and thunderstorms, mainly in the morning. Tuesday night, southwest winds around 10 knots. Seas around 2 feet. Wave detail, west 2 feet at 4 seconds and south 1 foot at 8 seconds. Wednesday, west winds 5 to 10 knots. Seas around 2 feet. Wave detail, west 1 foot at 4 seconds and south 1 foot at 7 seconds. Wednesday night, southwest winds 5 to 10 knots. Seas 1 foot or less. Wave detail, west 1 foot at 4 seconds and south 1 foot at 7 seconds. Thursday, southwest winds around 5 knots. Seas 1 foot or less. Wave detail, west 1 foot at 4 seconds and south 1 foot at 8 seconds. Thursday night, southwest winds 5 to 10 knots. Seas around 2 feet. Friday through Saturday, southeast winds around 5 knots. Seas around 2 feet. A slight chance of showers and thunderstorms on Saturday. Saturday night, southwest winds 5 to 10 knots. Seas around 2 feet. Winds and seas higher and near thunderstorms. The Tropical Weather Outlook. For the North Atlantic, Caribbean Sea and the Gulf of America, tropical cyclone formation is not expected during the next 7 days. The Surf Zone Forecast General Outlook. Southwest winds around 15 miles an hour will maintain sufficient surf to increase rip current strength and frequency for the south and west facing Gulf County beaches today into tonight. Elsewhere, a moderate risk is in place. Based on communication with area beach officials, the following flags are flying at area beaches: Walton, Yellow Bay, Yellow and Purple State Park Gulf Beaches, Red West Facing Gulf Beaches, Red South Facing Gulf Beaches, Red Franklin, Yellow. Tide information for Tuesday, July 7, 2026. St. Marks River entrance. Low 1:16 a.m., high 7:33 a.m., low 2:14 p.m., high 8:25 p.m. Apalachicola. Low 2:58 a.m., high 9:31 a.m., low 4:48 p.m., high 10:54 p.m. St. Andrews Bay of Panama City. High 5:19 a.m., low 7:56 p.m. Note that the times of high and low tide are 3 minutes earlier at Shell Point than at the St. Marks River entrance. The average water temperature at Apalachicola was 86.0 degrees. Sunrise and sunset in Tallahassee. July 7, 2026. Sunrise 6:42 a.m. Eastern Daylight Time, sunset 8:43 p.m. Eastern Daylight Time. 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This broadcast originates from your National Weather Service office in Tallahassee, Florida. The latest weather and forecast information can also be accessed by calling our automated forecast line at 850-942-8851. The current time is 1:47 a.m. Eastern Daylight Time. These are the 1 a.m. Eastern Daylight Time conditions. At the Tallahassee Airport, it was mostly cloudy. The temperature was 79 degrees. The wind was calm. At Florida State University, the temperature was 81 degrees. The wind was southwest at 3 miles an hour. At Apalachicola, it was partly cloudy. The temperature was 84 degrees. The wind was southwest at 9 miles an hour. At Panama City Northwest, it was mostly cloudy. The temperature was 80 degrees. The wind was calm. At Dothan, it was partly cloudy. The temperature was 76 degrees. The wind was calm. At Albany, it was partly cloudy. The temperature was 78 degrees. The wind was south at 5 miles an hour. At Valdosta, it was mostly cloudy. The temperature was 77 degrees. The wind was south at 3 miles an hour. Over the marine area, at the buoys south of Apalachicola, winds were southwest at 6 knots and seas were 2 feet. At the buoys south of Panama City, winds were southwest at 10 knots and seas were 2 feet. At the buoys south of Pensacola, winds were southwest at 14 knots and seas were 2 feet. The forecast for the local area. Tonight, partly cloudy. A chance of showers and thunderstorms this evening. Lows in the upper 70s. Southwest winds 5 to 10 miles per hour. Chance of rain 50%. Tuesday, mostly sunny. A chance of showers and thunderstorms in the afternoon.
humid with highs in the lower 90s. Southwest winds 5 to 10 miles per hour. Chance of rain 50%. Heat index values up to 105. Tuesday night, partly cloudy. A chance of showers and thunderstorms in the evening. Humid with lows in the upper 70s. Southwest winds 5 to 10 miles per hour. Chance of rain 50%. Wednesday, mostly sunny. A chance of showers and thunderstorms in the afternoon. Humid with highs in the mid-90s. Southwest winds 5 to 10 miles per hour. Chance of rain 50%. Heat index values up to 108. Wednesday night, mostly clear. A chance of showers and thunderstorms in the evening. Humid with lows in the mid-70s. Southwest winds 5 to 10 miles per hour. Chance of rain 50%. Heat index values up to 105 early in the evening. Thursday through Saturday, mostly clear with a slight chance of showers and thunderstorms. Highs in the mid-90s. Lows in the mid-70s. Chance of rain 20%. Heat index values up to 105. Saturday night, partly cloudy. A slight chance of showers and thunderstorms in the evening. Lows in the upper 70s. Chance of rain 20%. Heat index values up to 105 early in the evening. Sunday, mostly sunny. A slight chance of showers and thunderstorms in the morning, then a chance of showers and thunderstorms in the afternoon. Highs in the mid-90s. Chance of rain 50%. Heat index values up to 110. Sunday night, mostly cloudy with a chance of showers and thunderstorms in the evening, then partly cloudy with a slight chance of showers and thunderstorms after midnight. Lows in the mid-70s. Chance of rain 50%. Heat index values up to 105 early in the evening. Monday, mostly sunny. A slight chance of showers and thunderstorms in the morning, then showers and thunderstorms likely in the afternoon. Highs in the lower 90s. Chance of rain 70%. Heat index values up to 105. The coastal waters forecast for the following: coastal waters from Okaloosa, Walton County line to Mexico Beach out to 20 nautical miles, and coastal waters from Mexico Beach to Apalachicola out to 20 nautical miles. Rest of tonight, southwest winds 10 to 15 knots. Seas around 2 feet. Wave detail, southwest 2 feet at 4 seconds. Protected waters a moderate chop. A chance of showers and thunderstorms, mainly after midnight. Tuesday, west winds 10 to 15 knots. Seas around 2 feet. Wave detail, southwest 2 feet at 4 seconds. Protected waters a light to moderate chop. A chance of showers and thunderstorms, mainly in the morning. Tuesday night, southwest winds 10 to 15 knots. Seas around 2 feet. Wave detail, southwest 2 feet at 4 seconds. Protected waters a light to moderate chop. Wednesday, west winds 5 to 10 knots. Seas around 2 feet. Wave detail, southwest 2 feet at 4 seconds. Protected waters a light chop. A slight chance of showers and thunderstorms in the morning. Wednesday night, southwest winds 10 to 15 knots, diminishing to 5 to 10 knots after midnight. Seas around 2 feet. Wave detail, southwest 2 feet at 4 seconds. Protected waters a light chop. Thursday, southwest winds 5 to 10 knots. Waves 1 foot or less. Wave detail, west 1 foot at 4 seconds and south 1 foot at 7 seconds. Protected waters a light chop. Thursday night, southwest winds 5 to 10 knots. Seas around 2 feet. Protected waters a light chop. Friday through Saturday, southwest winds 5 to 10 knots. Seas around 2 feet. Protected waters a light chop. Saturday night, southwest winds 5 to 10 knots. Seas around 2 feet. Protected waters a light chop. A slight chance of showers and thunderstorms after midnight. Winds and waves higher in and near thunderstorms. The coastal waters forecast for the following: waters from Suwannee River to Apalachicola, Florida, extending from 20 to 60 nautical miles, waters from Okaloosa, Walton County line to Mexico Beach, 20 to 60 nautical miles, and waters from Mexico Beach to Apalachicola, 20 to 60 nautical miles. Rest of tonight, southwest winds 10 to 15 knots. Seas around 2 feet. Wave detail, southwest 2 feet at 4 seconds and south 1 foot at 8 seconds. A chance of showers with a slight chance of thunderstorms, mainly after

midnight. Tuesday, west winds around 10 knots. Seas around 2 feet. Wave detail, southwest 2 feet at 4 seconds and south 1 foot at 8 seconds. A chance of showers and thunderstorms, mainly in the morning. Tuesday night, southwest winds around 10 knots. Seas around 2 feet. Wave detail, west 2 feet at 4 seconds and south 1 foot at 8 seconds. Wednesday, west winds 5 to 10 knots. Seas around 2 feet. Wave detail, west 1 foot at 4 seconds and south 1 foot at 7 seconds. Wednesday night, southwest winds 5 to 10 knots. Seas 1 foot or less. Wave detail, west 1 foot at 4 seconds and south 1 foot at 7 seconds. Thursday, southwest winds around 5 knots. Seas 1 foot or less. Wave detail, west 1 foot at 4 seconds and south 1 foot at 8 seconds. Thursday night, southwest winds 5 to 10 knots. Seas around 2 feet. Friday through Saturday, southeast winds around 5 knots. Seas around 2 feet. A slight chance of showers and thunderstorms on Saturday. Saturday night, southwest winds 5 to 10 knots. Seas around 2 feet. Winds and seas higher and near thunderstorms. The Tropical Weather Outlook. For the North Atlantic, Caribbean Sea, and the Gulf of America, tropical cyclone formation is not expected during the next 7 days. The Surf Zone Forecast General Outlook, southwest winds around 15 miles an hour will maintain sufficient surf to increase rip current strength and frequency for the south and west facing Gulf County beaches today into tonight. Elsewhere, a moderate risk is in place. Based on communication with area beach officials, the following flags are flying at area beaches: Walton, Yellow Bay, Yellow and Purple State Park Gulf Beaches, Red West Facing Gulf Beaches, Red South Facing Gulf Beaches, Red Franklin, Yellow. Tide information for Tuesday, July 7, 2026. St. Mark's River entrance. Low 1:16 a.m., high 7:33 a.m., low 2:14 p.m., high 8:25 p.m. Apalachicola. Low 2:58 a.m., high 9:31 a.m., low 4:48 p.m., high 10:54 p.m. St. Andrews Bay at Panama City. High 5:19 a.m., low 7:56 p.m. Note that the times of high and low tide are 3 minutes earlier at Channel Point than at the St. Mark's River entrance. The average water temperature at Apalachicola was 86.0 degrees. Sunrise and sunset in Tallahassee. July 7, 2026. Sunrise 6:42 a.m. Eastern Daylight Time, sunset 8:43 p.m. Eastern Daylight Time. 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This broadcast originates from your National Weather Service office in Tallahassee, Florida. The latest weather and forecast information can also be accessed by calling our automated forecast line at 850-942-8851. The current time is 1:57 a.m. Eastern Daylight Time. These are the 1 a.m. Eastern Daylight Time conditions. At the Tallahassee Airport, it was mostly cloudy. The temperature was 79 degrees. The wind was calm. At Florida State University, the temperature was 81 degrees. The wind was southwest at 3 miles an hour. At Apalachicola, it was partly cloudy. The temperature was 84 degrees. The wind was southwest at 9 miles an hour. At Panama City Northwest, it was mostly cloudy. The temperature was 80 degrees. The wind was calm. At Dothan, it was partly cloudy. The temperature was 76 degrees. The wind was calm. At Albany, it was partly cloudy. The temperature was 78 degrees. The wind was south at 5 miles an hour. At Valdosta, it was mostly cloudy. The temperature was 77 degrees. The wind was south at 3 miles an hour. Over the marine area, at the buoy south of Apalachicola, winds were southwest at 6 knots and seas were 2 feet. At the buoy south of Panama City, winds were southwest at 10 knots and seas were 2 feet. At the buoy south of Pensacola, winds were southwest at 14 knots and seas were 2 feet. The forecast for the local area. Tonight, partly cloudy. A chance of showers and thunderstorms this evening. Lows in the upper 70s. Southwest winds 5 to 10 miles per hour. Chance of rain 50%. Tuesday, mostly sunny. A chance of showers and thunderstorms in the afternoon.
humid with highs in the lower 90s. Southwest winds 5 to 10 miles per hour. Chance of rain 50%. Heat index values up to 105. Tuesday night, partly cloudy. A chance of showers and thunderstorms in the evening. Humid with lows in the upper 70s. Southwest winds 5 to 10 miles per hour. Chance of rain 50%. Wednesday, mostly sunny. A chance of showers and thunderstorms in the afternoon. Humid with highs in the mid-90s. Southwest winds 5 to 10 miles per hour. Chance of rain 50%. Heat index values up to 108. Wednesday night, mostly clear. A chance of showers and thunderstorms in the evening. Humid with lows in the mid-70s. Southwest winds 5 to 10 miles per hour. Chance of rain 50%. Heat index values up to 105 early in the evening. Thursday through Saturday, mostly clear with a slight chance of showers and thunderstorms. Highs in the mid-90s. Lows in the mid-70s. Chance of rain 20%. Heat index values up to 105. Saturday night, partly cloudy. A slight chance of showers and thunderstorms in the evening. Lows in the upper 70s. Chance of rain 20%. Heat index values up to 105 early in the evening. Sunday, mostly sunny. A slight chance of showers and thunderstorms in the morning, then a chance of showers and thunderstorms in the afternoon. Highs in the mid-90s. Chance of rain 50%. Heat index values up to 110. Sunday night, mostly cloudy with a chance of showers and thunderstorms in the evening, then partly cloudy with a slight chance of showers and thunderstorms after midnight. Lows in the mid-70s. Chance of rain 50%. Heat index values up to 105 early in the evening. Monday, mostly sunny. A slight chance of showers and thunderstorms in the morning, then showers and thunderstorms likely in the afternoon. Highs in the lower 90s. Chance of rain 70%. Heat index values up to 105. The coastal waters forecast for the following: coastal waters from Okaloosa, Walton County line to Mexico Beach out to 20 nautical miles, and coastal waters from Mexico Beach to Apalachicola out to 20 nautical miles. Rest of tonight, southwest winds 10 to 15 knots. Seas around 2 feet. Wave detail, southwest 2 feet at 4 seconds. Protected waters a moderate chop. A chance of showers and thunderstorms, mainly after midnight. Tuesday, west winds 10 to 15 knots. Seas around 2 feet. Wave detail, southwest 2 feet at 4 seconds. Protected waters a light to moderate chop. A chance of showers and thunderstorms, mainly in the morning. Tuesday night, southwest winds 10 to 15 knots. Seas around 2 feet. Wave detail, southwest 2 feet at 4 seconds. Protected waters a light to moderate chop. Wednesday, west winds 5 to 10 knots. Seas around 2 feet. Wave detail, southwest 2 feet at 4 seconds. Protected waters a light chop. A slight chance of showers and thunderstorms in the morning. Wednesday night, southwest winds 10 to 15 knots, diminishing to 5 to 10 knots after midnight. Seas around 2 feet. Wave detail, southwest 2 feet at 4 seconds. Protected waters a light chop. Thursday, southwest winds 5 to 10 knots. Waves 1 foot or less. Wave detail, west 1 foot at 4 seconds and south 1 foot at 7 seconds. Protected waters a light chop. Thursday night, southwest winds 5 to 10 knots. Seas around 2 feet. Protected waters a light chop. Friday through Saturday, southwest winds 5 to 10 knots. Seas around 2 feet. Protected waters a light chop. Saturday night, southwest winds 5 to 10 knots. Seas around 2 feet. Protected waters a light chop. A slight chance of showers and thunderstorms after midnight. Winds and waves higher in and near thunderstorms. The coastal waters forecast for the following: waters from Suwannee River to Apalachicola, Florida, extending from 20 to 60 nautical miles, waters from Okaloosa, Walton County line to Mexico Beach, 20 to 60 nautical miles, and waters from Mexico Beach to Apalachicola, 20 to 60 nautical miles. Rest of tonight, southwest winds 10 to 15 knots. Seas around 2 feet. Wave detail, southwest 2 feet at 4 seconds and south 1 foot at 8 seconds. A chance of showers with a slight chance of thunderstorms, mainly after midnight.

Tuesday, west winds around 10 knots. Seas around 2 feet. Wave detail, southwest 2 feet at 4 seconds and south 1 foot at 8 seconds. A chance of showers and thunderstorms, mainly in the morning. Tuesday night, southwest winds around 10 knots. Seas around 2 feet. Wave detail, west 2 feet at 4 seconds and south 1 foot at 8 seconds. Wednesday, west winds 5 to 10 knots. Seas around 2 feet. Wave detail, west 1 foot at 4 seconds and south 1 foot at 7 seconds. Wednesday night, southwest winds 5 to 10 knots. Seas 1 foot or less. Wave detail, west 1 foot at 4 seconds and south 1 foot at 7 seconds. Thursday, southwest winds around 5 knots. Seas 1 foot or less. Wave detail, west 1 foot at 4 seconds and south 1 foot at 8 seconds. Thursday night, southwest winds 5 to 10 knots. Seas around 2 feet. Friday through Saturday, southeast winds around 5 knots. Seas around 2 feet. A slight chance of showers and thunderstorms on Saturday. Saturday night, southwest winds 5 to 10 knots. Seas around 2 feet. Winds and seas higher and near thunderstorms. The Tropical Weather Outlook. For the North Atlantic, Caribbean Sea, and the Gulf of America, tropical cyclone formation is not expected during the next 7 days. The Surf Zone Forecast General Outlook. Southwest winds around 15 miles an hour will maintain sufficient surf to increase rip current strength and frequency for the south and west facing Gulf County beaches today into tonight. Elsewhere, a moderate risk is in place. Based on communication with area beach officials, the following flags are flying at area beaches: Walton, Yellow Bay, Yellow and Purple State Park Gulf beaches, Red West facing Gulf beaches, Red South facing Gulf beaches, Red Franklin, Yellow. Tide information for Tuesday, July 7, 2026. St. Mark's River entrance. Low 1:16 a.m., high 7:33 a.m., low 2:14 p.m., high 8:25 p.m. Apalachicola. Low 2:58 a.m., high 9:31 a.m., low 4:48 p.m., high 10:54 p.m. St. Andrews Bay at Panama City. High 5:19 a.m., low 7:56 p.m. Note that the times of high and low tide are 3 minutes earlier at Shell Point than at the St. Mark's River entrance. The average water temperature at Apalachicola was 86.0 degrees. Sunrise and sunset in Tallahassee. July 7, 2026, sunrise 6:42 a.m. Eastern Daylight Time, sunset 8:43 p.m. Eastern Daylight Time. 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The latest weather and forecast information can also be accessed by calling our automated forecast line at 850-942-8851. The current time is 2:07 a.m. Eastern Daylight Time. These are the 2 a.m. Eastern Daylight Time conditions. At the Tallahassee Airport, it was mostly cloudy. The temperature was 79 degrees. The wind was calm. The report from Florida State University was not available. At Apalachicola, it was partly cloudy. The temperature was 83 degrees. The wind was southwest at 10 miles an hour. At Panama City Northwest, it was partly cloudy. The temperature was 81 degrees. The wind was southwest at 3 miles an hour. At Dothan, it was partly cloudy. The temperature was 75 degrees. The wind was northeast at 3 miles an hour. At Albany, it was partly cloudy. The temperature was 77 degrees. The wind was calm. At Valdosta, it was mostly cloudy. The temperature was 76 degrees. The wind was calm. Over the marine area, at the buoy south of Apalachicola, winds were south at 8 knots. At the buoy south of Panama City, winds were southwest at 10 knots. At the buoy south of Pensacola, winds were southwest at 16 knots. The forecast for the local area. Tonight, partly cloudy. A chance of showers and thunderstorms this evening. Lows in the upper 70s. Southwest winds 5 to 10 miles per hour. Chance of rain 50%. Tuesday, mostly sunny. A chance of showers and thunderstorms in the afternoon. Humid with highs in the lower 90s. Southwest winds 5 to 10 miles per hour.

Chance of rain 50%. Heat index values up to 105. Tuesday night, partly cloudy. A chance of showers and thunderstorms in the evening. Humid with lows in the upper 70s. Southwest winds 5 to 10 miles per hour. Chance of rain 50%. Wednesday, mostly sunny. A chance of showers and thunderstorms in the afternoon. Humid with highs in the mid-90s. Southwest winds 5 to 10 miles per hour. Chance of rain 50%. Heat index values up to 108. Wednesday night, mostly clear. A chance of showers and thunderstorms in the evening. Humid with lows in the mid-70s. Southwest winds 5 to 10 miles per hour. Chance of rain 50%. Heat index values up to 105 early in the evening. Thursday through Saturday, mostly clear with a slight chance of showers and thunderstorms. Highs in the mid-90s. Lows in the mid-70s. Chance of rain 20%. Heat index values up to 105. Saturday night, partly cloudy. A slight chance of showers and thunderstorms in the evening. Lows in the upper 70s. Chance of rain 20%. Heat index values up to 105 early in the evening. Sunday, mostly sunny. A slight chance of showers and thunderstorms in the morning, then a chance of showers and thunderstorms in the afternoon. Highs in the mid-90s. Chance of rain 50%. Heat index values up to 110. Sunday night, mostly cloudy with a chance of showers and thunderstorms in the evening, then partly cloudy with a slight chance of showers and thunderstorms after midnight. Lows in the mid-70s. Chance of rain 50%. Heat index values up to 105 early in the evening. Monday, mostly sunny. A slight chance of showers and thunderstorms in the morning, then showers and thunderstorms likely in the afternoon. Highs in the lower 90s. Chance of rain 70%. Heat index values up to 105. The coastal waters forecast for the following: coastal waters from Okaloosa, Walton County line to Mexico Beach out to 20 nautical miles, and coastal waters from Mexico Beach to Apalachicola out to 20 nautical miles. Rest of tonight, southwest winds 10 to 15 knots. Seas around 2 feet. Wave detail, southwest 2 feet at 4 seconds. Protected waters a moderate chop. A chance of showers and thunderstorms, mainly after midnight. Tuesday, west winds 10 to 15 knots. Seas around 2 feet. Wave detail, southwest 2 feet at 4 seconds. Protected waters a light to moderate chop. A chance of showers and thunderstorms, mainly in the morning. Tuesday night, southwest winds 10 to 15 knots. Seas around 2 feet. Wave detail, southwest 2 feet at 4 seconds. Protected waters a light to moderate chop. Wednesday, west winds 5 to 10 knots. Seas around 2 feet. Wave detail, southwest 2 feet at 4 seconds. Protected waters a light chop. A slight chance of showers and thunderstorms in the morning. Wednesday night, southwest winds 10 to 15 knots, diminishing to 5 to 10 knots after midnight. Seas around 2 feet. Wave detail, southwest 2 feet at 4 seconds. Protected waters a light chop. Thursday, southwest winds 5 to 10 knots. Waves 1 foot or less. Wave detail, west 1 foot at 4 seconds and south 1 foot at 7 seconds. Protected waters a light chop. Thursday night, southwest winds 5 to 10 knots. Seas around 2 feet. Protected waters a light chop. Friday through Saturday, southwest winds 5 to 10 knots. Seas around 2 feet. Protected waters a light chop. Saturday night, southwest winds 5 to 10 knots. Seas around 2 feet. Protected waters a light chop. A slight chance of showers and thunderstorms after midnight. Winds and waves higher in and near thunderstorms. The coastal waters forecast for the following: waters from Suwannee River to Apalachicola, Florida, extending from 20 to 60 nautical miles, waters from Okaloosa, Walton County line to Mexico Beach, 20 to 60 nautical miles, and waters from Mexico Beach to Apalachicola, 20 to 60 nautical miles. Rest of tonight, southwest winds 10 to 15 knots. Seas around 2 feet. Wave detail, southwest 2 feet at 4 seconds and south 1 foot at 8 seconds. A chance of showers with a slight chance of thunderstorms, mainly after midnight. Tuesday, west winds around 10 knots. Seas around 2 feet.

feet. Friday through Saturday, southeast winds around 5 knots. Seas around 2 feet. A slight chance of showers and thunderstorms on Saturday. Saturday night, southwest winds 5 to 10 knots. Seas around 2 feet. Winds and seas higher and near thunderstorms. The Tropical Weather Outlook. For the North Atlantic, Caribbean Sea, and the Gulf of America, tropical cyclone formation is not expected during the next 7 days. The Surf Zone Forecast General Outlook. Southwest winds around 15 miles an hour will maintain sufficient surf to increase rip current strength and frequency for the south and west facing Gulf County beaches today into tonight. Elsewhere, a moderate risk is in place. Based on communication with area beach officials, the following flags are flying at area beaches: Walton, Yellow Bay, Yellow and Purple State Park Gulf beaches, Red West facing Gulf beaches, Red South facing Gulf beaches, Red Franklin, Yellow. Tide information for Tuesday, July 7, 2026. St. Mark's River entrance. Low 1:16 a.m., high 7:33 a.m., low 2:14 p.m., high 8:25 p.m. Apalachicola. Low 2:58 a.m., high 9:31 a.m., low 4:48 p.m., high 10:54 p.m. St. Andrews Bay of Panama City. High 5:19 a.m., low 7:56 p.m. Note that the times of high and low tide are 3 minutes earlier at Shell Point than at the St. Mark's River entrance. The average water temperature at Apalachicola was 86.0 degrees. Sunrise and sunset in Tallahassee. July 7, 2026, sunrise 6:42 a.m. Eastern Daylight Time, sunset 8:43 p.m. Eastern Daylight Time. 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The latest weather and forecast information can also be accessed by calling our automated forecast line at 850-942-8851. The current time is 2:17 a.m. Eastern Daylight Time. These are the 2 a.m. Eastern Daylight Time conditions. At the Tallahassee Airport, it was partly cloudy. The temperature was 79 degrees. The wind was calm. At Florida State University, the temperature was 79 degrees. The wind was south at 3 miles an hour. At Apalachicola, it was clear. The temperature was 83 degrees. The wind was southwest at 10 miles an hour. At Panama City Northwest, it was clear. The temperature was 81 degrees. The wind was southwest at 3 miles an hour. At Dothan, it was partly cloudy. The temperature was 75 degrees. The wind was northeast at 3 miles an hour. At Albany, it was mostly cloudy. The temperature was 77 degrees. The wind was calm. At Valdosta, it was partly cloudy. The temperature was 76 degrees. The wind was calm. Over the marine area, at the buoy south of Apalachicola, winds were south at 10 knots and seas were 2 feet. At the buoy south of Panama City, winds were southwest at 10 knots and seas were 2 feet. At the buoy south of Pensacola, winds were southwest at 60 knots and seas were 2 feet. The forecast for the local area. Tonight, partly cloudy. A chance of showers and thunderstorms this evening. Lows in the upper 70s. Southwest winds 5 to 10 miles per hour. Chance of rain 50%. Tuesday, mostly sunny. A chance of showers and thunderstorms in the afternoon. Humid with highs in the lower 90s. Southwest winds 5 to 10 miles per hour. Chance of rain 50%. Heat index values up to 105. Tuesday night, partly cloudy. A chance of showers and thunderstorms in the evening. Humid with lows in the upper 70s. Southwest winds 5 to 10 miles per hour. Chance of rain 50%. Wednesday, mostly sunny. A chance of showers and thunderstorms in the afternoon. Humid with highs in the mid-90s. Southwest winds 5 to 10 miles per hour. Chance of rain 50%. Heat index values up to 108. Wednesday night, mostly clear. A chance of showers and thunderstorms in the evening. Humid with lows in the mid-70s. Southwest winds 5 to 10 miles per hour. Chance of rain 50%. Heat index values up to 105 early in the evening. Thursday through Saturday, mostly clear with a slight chance of showers and thunderstorms.

Highs in the mid-90s. Lows in the mid-70s. Chance of rain 20%. Heat index values up to 105. Saturday night, partly cloudy. A slight chance of showers and thunderstorms in the evening. Lows in the upper 70s. Chance of rain 20%. Heat index values up to 105 early in the evening. Sunday, mostly sunny. A slight chance of showers and thunderstorms in the morning, then a chance of showers and thunderstorms in the afternoon. Highs in the mid-90s. Chance of rain 50%. Heat index values up to 110. Sunday night, mostly cloudy with a chance of showers and thunderstorms in the evening, then partly cloudy with a slight chance of showers and thunderstorms after midnight. Lows in the mid-70s. Chance of rain 50%. Heat index values up to 105 early in the evening. Monday, mostly sunny. A slight chance of showers and thunderstorms in the morning, then showers and thunderstorms likely in the afternoon. Highs in the lower 90s. Chance of rain 70%. Heat index values up to 105. The coastal waters forecast for the following: coastal waters from Okaloosa, Walton County line to Mexico Beach out to 20 nautical miles, and coastal waters from Mexico Beach to Apalachicola out to 20 nautical miles. Rest of tonight, southwest winds 10 to 15 knots. Seas around 2 feet. Wave detail, southwest 2 feet at 4 seconds. Protected waters a moderate chop. A chance of showers and thunderstorms, mainly after midnight. Tuesday, west winds 10 to 15 knots. Seas around 2 feet. Wave detail, southwest 2 feet at 4 seconds. Protected waters a light to moderate chop. A chance of showers and thunderstorms, mainly in the morning. Tuesday night, southwest winds 10 to 15 knots. Seas around 2 feet. Wave detail, southwest 2 feet at 4 seconds. Protected waters a light to moderate chop. Wednesday, west winds 5 to 10 knots. Seas around 2 feet. Wave detail, southwest 2 feet at 4 seconds. Protected waters a light chop. A slight chance of showers and thunderstorms in the morning. Wednesday night, southwest winds 10 to 15 knots, diminishing to 5 to 10 knots after midnight. Seas around 2 feet. Wave detail, southwest 2 feet at 4 seconds. Protected waters a light chop. Thursday, southwest winds 5 to 10 knots. Waves 1 foot or less. Wave detail, west 1 foot at 4 seconds and south 1 foot at 7 seconds. Protected waters a light chop. Thursday night, southwest winds 5 to 10 knots. Seas around 2 feet. Protected waters a light chop. Friday through Saturday, southwest winds 5 to 10 knots. Seas around 2 feet. Protected waters a light chop. Saturday night, southwest winds 5 to 10 knots. Seas around 2 feet. Protected waters a light chop. A slight chance of showers and thunderstorms after midnight. Winds and waves higher and near thunderstorms. The coastal waters forecast for the following: waters from Suwannee River to Apalachicola, Florida, extending from 20 to 60 nautical miles, waters from Okaloosa, Walton County line to Mexico Beach, 20 to 60 nautical miles, and waters from Mexico Beach to Apalachicola, 20 to 60 nautical miles. Rest of tonight, southwest winds 10 to 15 knots. Seas around 2 feet. Wave detail, southwest 2 feet at 4 seconds and south 1 foot at 8 seconds. A chance of showers with a slight chance of thunderstorms, mainly after midnight. Tuesday, west winds around 10 knots. Seas around 2 feet. Wave detail, southwest 2 feet at 4 seconds and south 1 foot at 8 seconds. A chance of showers and thunderstorms, mainly in the morning. Tuesday night, southwest winds around 10 knots. Seas around 2 feet. Wave detail, west 2 feet at 4 seconds and south 1 foot at 8 seconds. Wednesday, west winds 5 to 10 knots. Seas around 2 feet. Wave detail, west 1 foot at 4 seconds and south 1 foot at 7 seconds. Wednesday night, southwest winds 5 to 10 knots. Seas 1 foot or less. Wave detail, west 1 foot at 4 seconds and south 1 foot at 7 seconds. Thursday, southwest winds around 5 knots. Seas 1 foot or less. Wave detail, west 1 foot at 4 seconds and south 1 foot at 8 seconds. Thursday night, southwest winds 5 to 10 knots. Seas around 2 feet. Friday through

Saturday, southeast winds around 5 knots. Seas around 2 feet. A slight chance of showers and thunderstorms on Saturday. Saturday night, southwest winds 5 to 10 knots. Seas around 2 feet. Winds and seas higher and near thunderstorms. The Tropical Weather Outlook. For the North Atlantic, Caribbean Sea, and the Gulf of America, tropical cyclone formation is not expected during the next 7 days. The Surf Zone Forecast General Outlook, southwest winds around 15 miles an hour will maintain sufficient surf to increase rip current strength and frequency for the south and west facing Gulf County beaches today into tonight. Elsewhere, a moderate risk is in place. Based on communication with area beach officials, the following flags are flying at area beaches: Walton, Yellow Bay, Yellow and Purple State Park Gulf Beaches, Red West Facing Gulf Beaches, Red South Facing Gulf Beaches, Red Franklin, Yellow. Tide information for Tuesday, July 7, 2026. St. Mark's River entrance. Low 1:16 a.m., high 7:33 a.m., low 2:14 p.m., high 8:25 p.m. Apalachicola. Low 2:58 a.m., high 9:31 a.m., low 4:48 p.m., high 10:54 p.m. St. Andrews Bay at Panama City. High 5:19 a.m., low 7:56 p.m. Note that the times of high and low tide are 3 minutes earlier at Shell Point than at the St. Mark's River entrance. The average water temperature at Apalachicola was 86.0 degrees. Sunrise and sunset in Tallahassee. July 7, 2026. Sunrise 6:42 a.m. Eastern Daylight Time, sunset 8:43 p.m. Eastern Daylight Time. 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This broadcast originates from your National Weather Service office in Tallahassee, Florida. The latest weather and forecast information can also be accessed by calling our automated forecast line at 850-942-8851. The current time is 2:27 a.m. Eastern Daylight Time. These are the 2 a.m. Eastern Daylight Time conditions. At the Tallahassee Airport, it was partly cloudy. The temperature was 79 degrees. The wind was calm. At Florida State University, the temperature was 79 degrees. The wind was south at 3 miles an hour. At Apalachicola, it was clear. The temperature was 83 degrees. The wind was southwest at 10 miles an hour. At Panama City Northwest, it was clear. The temperature was 81 degrees. The wind was southwest at 3 miles an hour. At Dothan, it was partly cloudy. The temperature was 75 degrees. The wind was northeast at 3 miles an hour. At Albany, it was mostly cloudy. The temperature was 77 degrees. The wind was calm. At Valdosta, it was partly cloudy. The temperature was 76 degrees. The wind was calm. Over the marine area, at the buoy south of Apalachicola, winds were south at 10 knots and seas were 2 feet. At the buoy south of Panama City, winds were southwest at 10 knots and seas were 2 feet. At the buoy south of Pensacola, winds were southwest at 60 knots and seas were 2 feet. The forecast for the local area. Today, mostly sunny. A slight chance of showers and thunderstorms this morning, then a chance of showers and thunderstorms this afternoon. Highs in the lower 90s. Southwest winds 5 to 10 miles per hour. Chance of rain 50%. Heat index values up to 106. Tonight, partly cloudy with a chance of showers and thunderstorms in the evening, then mostly clear after midnight. Humid with lows in the upper 70s. Southwest winds 5 to 10 miles per hour. Chance of rain 50%. Wednesday, sunny in the morning, then partly sunny with a chance of showers and thunderstorms in the afternoon. Humid with highs in the mid-90s. Southwest winds 5 to 10 miles per hour. Chance of rain 40%. Heat index values up to 109. Wednesday night, mostly clear. A chance of showers and thunderstorms in the evening. Humid with lows in the upper 70s. Southwest winds 5 to 10 miles per hour. Chance of rain 40%. Heat index values up to 106 early in the evening. Thursday, sunny. A slight chance of showers and thunderstorms in the afternoon. Humid with highs in the mid-90s. Southwest winds 5 to 10 miles per hour. Chance of rain 20%. Heat index values up to 107.

Thursday night and Friday, mostly clear. A slight chance of showers and thunderstorms. Lows in the mid-70s. Highs in the mid-90s. Chance of rain 20%. Heat index values up to 105. Friday night, partly cloudy with a slight chance of showers and thunderstorms in the evening, then mostly clear after midnight. Lows in the mid-70s. Chance of rain 20%. Heat index values up to 105 early in the evening. Saturday, sunny. A slight chance of showers and thunderstorms in the afternoon. Highs in the mid-90s. Chance of rain 20%. Heat index values up to 105. Saturday night, partly cloudy. A slight chance of showers and thunderstorms in the evening. Lows in the mid-70s. Chance of rain 20%. Heat index values up to 105 early in the evening. Sunday, mostly sunny. A slight chance of showers and thunderstorms in the morning, then a chance of showers and thunderstorms in the afternoon. Highs in the mid-90s. Chance of rain 50%. Heat index values up to 105. Sunday night, mostly cloudy. A chance of showers and thunderstorms, mainly in the evening. Lows in the mid-70s. Chance of rain 50%. Heat index values up to 105 early in the evening. Monday, partly sunny. A chance of showers and thunderstorms in the morning, then showers and thunderstorms likely in the afternoon. Highs in the lower 90s. Chance of rain 70%. The coastal waters forecast for the following: coastal waters from Okaloosa, Walton County line to Mexico Beach out to 20 nautical miles, and coastal waters from Mexico Beach to Apalachicola out to 20 nautical miles. Rest of tonight, southwest winds 10 to 15 knots. Seas around 2 feet. Wave detail, southwest 2 feet at 4 seconds. Protected waters a moderate chop. A chance of showers and thunderstorms, mainly after midnight. Tuesday, west winds 10 to 15 knots. Seas around 2 feet. Wave detail, southwest 2 feet at 4 seconds. Protected waters a light to moderate chop. A chance of showers and thunderstorms, mainly in the morning. Tuesday night, southwest winds 10 to 15 knots. Seas around 2 feet. Wave detail, southwest 2 feet at 4 seconds. Protected waters a light to moderate chop. Wednesday, west winds 5 to 10 knots. Seas around 2 feet. Wave detail, southwest 2 feet at 4 seconds. Protected waters a light chop. A slight chance of showers and thunderstorms in the morning. Wednesday night, southwest winds 10 to 15 knots, diminishing to 5 to 10 knots after midnight. Seas around 2 feet. Wave detail, southwest 2 feet at 4 seconds. Wednesday night, southwest winds 10 to 15 knots, diminishing to 5 to 10 knots after midnight. Seas around 2 feet. Wave detail, southwest 2 feet at 4 seconds. Protected waters a light chop. Thursday, southwest winds 5 to 10 knots. Waves 1 foot or less. Wave detail, west 1 foot at 4 seconds and south 1 foot at 7 seconds. Protected waters a light chop. Thursday night, southwest winds 5 to 10 knots. Seas around 2 feet. Protected waters a light chop. Friday through Saturday, southwest winds 5 to 10 knots. Seas around 2 feet. Protected waters a light chop. Saturday night, southwest winds 5 to 10 knots. Seas around 2 feet. Protected waters a light chop. A slight chance of showers and thunderstorms after midnight. Winds and waves higher in and near thunderstorms. The coastal waters forecast for the following: waters from Suwannee River to Apalachicola, Florida, extending from 20 to 60 nautical miles, waters from Okaloosa, Walton County line to Mexico Beach, 20 to 60 nautical miles, and waters from Mexico Beach to Apalachicola, 20 to 60 nautical miles. Rest of tonight, southwest winds 10 to 15 knots. Seas around 2 feet. Wave detail, southwest 2 feet at 4 seconds and south 1 foot at 8 seconds. A chance of showers with a slight chance of thunderstorms, mainly after midnight. Tuesday, west winds around 10 knots. Seas around 2 feet. Wave detail, southwest 2 feet at 4 seconds and south 1 foot at 8 seconds. A chance of showers and thunderstorms, mainly in the morning. Tuesday night, southwest winds around 10 knots. Seas around 2 feet. Wave detail, west 2 feet at 4 seconds and south 1 foot at 8 seconds.

seconds. Wednesday, west winds 5 to 10 knots. Seas around 2 feet. Wave detail, west 1 foot at 4 seconds and south 1 foot at 7 seconds. Wednesday night, southwest winds 5 to 10 knots. Seas 1 foot or less. Wave detail, west 1 foot at 4 seconds and south 1 foot at 7 seconds. Thursday, southwest winds around 5 knots. Seas 1 foot or less. Wave detail, west 1 foot at 4 seconds and south 1 foot at 8 seconds. Thursday night, southwest winds 5 to 10 knots. Seas around 2 feet. Friday through Saturday, southeast winds around 5 knots. Seas around 2 feet. A slight chance of showers and thunderstorms on Saturday. Saturday night, southwest winds 5 to 10 knots. Seas around 2 feet. Winds and seas higher and near thunderstorms. The Tropical Weather Outlook. For the North Atlantic, Caribbean Sea, and the Gulf of America, tropical cyclone formation is not expected during the next 7 days. The Surf Zone Forecast General Outlook. Southwest winds around 15 miles an hour will maintain sufficient surf to increase rip current strength and frequency for the south and west facing Gulf County beaches today into tonight. Elsewhere, a moderate risk is in place. Based on communication with area beach officials, the following flags are flying at area beaches: Walton, Yellow Bay, Yellow and Purple State Park Gulf beaches, Red West facing Gulf beaches, Red South facing Gulf beaches, Red Franklin, Yellow. Tide information for Tuesday, July 7, 2026. St. Mark's River entrance. Low 1:16 a.m., high 7:33 a.m., low 2:14 p.m., high 8:25 p.m. Apalachicola. Low 2:58 a.m., high 9:31 a.m., low 4:48 p.m., high 10:54 p.m. St. Andrews Bay at Panama City. High 5:19 a.m., low 7:56 p.m. Note that the times of high and low tide are 3 minutes earlier at Shell Point than at the St. Mark's River entrance. The average water temperature at Apalachicola was 86.0 degrees. Sunrise and sunset in Tallahassee. July 7, 2026, sunrise 6:42 a.m. Eastern Daylight Time, sunset 8:43 p.m. Eastern Daylight Time. 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This broadcast originates from your National Weather Service office in Tallahassee, Florida. The latest weather and forecast information can also be accessed by calling our automated forecast line at 850-942-8851. The current time is 2:37 a.m. Eastern Daylight Time. These are the 2 a.m. Eastern Daylight Time conditions. At the Tallahassee Airport, it was partly cloudy. The temperature was 79 degrees. The wind was calm. At Florida State University, the temperature was 79 degrees. The wind was south at 3 miles an hour. At Apalachicola, it was clear. The temperature was 83 degrees. The wind was southwest at 10 miles an hour. At Panama City Northwest, it was clear. The temperature was 81 degrees. The wind was southwest at 3 miles an hour. At Dothan, it was partly cloudy. The temperature was 75 degrees. The wind was northeast at 3 miles an hour. At Albany, it was mostly cloudy. The temperature was 77 degrees. The wind was calm. At Valdosta, it was partly cloudy. The temperature was 76 degrees. The wind was calm. Over the marine area, at the buoy south of Apalachicola, winds were south at 10 knots and seas were 2 feet. At the buoy south of Panama City, winds were southwest at 10 knots and seas were 2 feet. At the buoy south of Pensacola, winds were southwest at 60 knots and seas were 2 feet. The forecast for the local area. Today, mostly sunny. A slight chance of showers and thunderstorms this morning, then a chance of showers and thunderstorms this afternoon. Highs in the lower 90s. Southwest winds 5 to 10 miles per hour. Chance of rain 50%. Heat index values up to 106. Tonight, partly cloudy with a chance of showers and thunderstorms in the evening, then mostly clear after midnight. Humid with lows in the upper 70s. Southwest winds 5 to 10 miles per hour. Chance of rain 50%. Wednesday, sunny in the morning, then partly sunny with a chance of showers and thunderstorms in the afternoon. Humid with highs in the mid-90s. Southwest winds 5 to 10 miles.

miles per hour. Chance of rain 40%. Heat index values up to 109. Wednesday night, mostly clear. A chance of showers and thunderstorms in the evening. Humid with lows in the upper 70s. Southwest winds 5 to 10 miles per hour. Chance of rain 40%. Heat index values up to 106 early in the evening. Thursday, sunny. A slight chance of showers and thunderstorms in the afternoon. Humid with highs in the mid-90s. Southwest winds 5 to 10 miles per hour. Chance of rain 20%. Heat index values up to 107. Thursday night and Friday, mostly clear. A slight chance of showers and thunderstorms. Lows in the mid-70s. Highs in the mid-90s. Chance of rain 20%. Heat index values up to 105. Friday night, partly cloudy with a slight chance of showers and thunderstorms in the evening, then mostly clear after midnight. Lows in the mid-70s. Chance of rain 20%. Heat index values up to 105 early in the evening. Saturday, sunny. A slight chance of showers and thunderstorms in the afternoon. Highs in the mid-90s. Chance of rain 20%. Heat index values up to 105. Saturday night, partly cloudy. A slight chance of showers and thunderstorms in the evening. Lows in the mid-70s. Chance of rain 20%. Heat index values up to 105 early in the evening. Sunday, mostly sunny. A slight chance of showers and thunderstorms in the morning, then a chance of showers and thunderstorms in the afternoon. Highs in the mid-90s. Chance of rain 50%. Heat index values up to 105. Sunday night, mostly cloudy. A chance of showers and thunderstorms, mainly in the evening. Lows in the mid-70s. Chance of rain 50%. Heat index values up to 105 early in the evening. Monday, partly sunny. A chance of showers and thunderstorms in the morning, then showers and thunderstorms likely in the afternoon. Highs in the lower 90s. Chance of rain 70%. The coastal waters forecast for the following: coastal waters from Okaloosa, Walton County line to Mexico Beach out to 20 nautical miles, and coastal waters from Mexico Beach to Apalachicola out to 20 nautical miles. Rest of tonight, southwest winds 10 to 15 knots. Seas around 2 feet. Wave detail, southwest 2 feet at 4 seconds. Protected waters a moderate chop. A chance of showers and thunderstorms, mainly after midnight. Tuesday, west winds 10 to 15 knots. Seas around 2 feet. Wave detail, southwest 2 feet at 4 seconds. Protected waters a light to moderate chop. A chance of showers and thunderstorms, mainly in the morning. Tuesday night, southwest winds 10 to 15 knots. Seas around 2 feet. Wave detail, southwest 2 feet at 4 seconds. Protected waters a light to moderate chop. Wednesday, west winds 5 to 10 knots. Seas around 2 feet. Wave detail, southwest 2 feet at 4 seconds. Protected waters a light chop. A slight chance of showers and thunderstorms in the morning. Wednesday night, southwest winds 10 to 15 knots, diminishing to 5 to 10 knots after midnight. Seas around 2 feet. Wave detail, southwest 2 feet at 4 seconds. Protected waters a light chop. Thursday, southwest winds 5 to 10 knots. Waves 1 foot or less. Wave detail, west 1 foot at 4 seconds and south 1 foot at 7 seconds. Protected waters a light chop. Thursday night, southwest winds 5 to 10 knots. Seas around 2 feet. Protected waters a light chop. Friday through Saturday, southwest winds 5 to 10 knots. Seas around 2 feet. Protected waters a light chop. Saturday night, southwest winds 5 to 10 knots. Seas around 2 feet. Protected waters a light chop. A slight chance of showers and thunderstorms after midnight. Winds and waves higher in and near thunderstorms. The coastal waters forecast for the following: waters from Suwannee River to Apalachicola, Florida, extending from 20 to 60 nautical miles, waters from Okaloosa, Walton County line to Mexico Beach, 20 to 60 nautical miles, and waters from Mexico Beach to Apalachicola, 20 to 60 nautical miles. Rest of tonight, southwest winds 10 to 15 knots. Seas around 2 feet. Wave detail, southwest 2 feet at 4 seconds and south 1 foot at 8 seconds. A chance

Showers with a slight chance of thunderstorms, mainly after midnight. Tuesday, west winds around 10 knots. Seas around 2 feet. Wave detail, southwest 2 feet at 4 seconds and south 1 foot at 8 seconds. A chance of showers and thunderstorms, mainly in the morning. Tuesday night, southwest winds around 10 knots. Seas around 2 feet. Wave detail, west 2 feet at 4 seconds and south 1 foot at 8 seconds. Wednesday, west winds 5 to 10 knots. Seas around 2 feet. Wave detail, west 1 foot at 4 seconds and south 1 foot at 7 seconds. Wednesday night, southwest winds 5 to 10 knots. Seas 1 foot or less. Wave detail, west 1 foot at 4 seconds and south 1 foot at 7 seconds. Thursday, southwest winds around 5 knots. Seas 1 foot or less. Wave detail, west 1 foot at 4 seconds and south 1 foot at 8 seconds. Thursday night, southwest winds 5 to 10 knots. Seas around 2 feet. Friday through Saturday, southeast winds around 5 knots. Seas around 2 feet. A slight chance of showers and thunderstorms on Saturday. Saturday night, southwest winds 5 to 10 knots. Seas around 2 feet. Winds and seas higher and near thunderstorms. The Tropical Weather Outlook. For the North Atlantic, Caribbean Sea and the Gulf of America, tropical cyclone formation is not expected during the next 7 days. The Surf Zone Forecast General Outlook. Southwest winds around 15 miles an hour will maintain sufficient surf to increase rip current strength and frequency for the south and west facing Gulf County beaches today into tonight. Elsewhere, a moderate risk is in place. Based on communication with area beach officials, the following flags are flying at area beaches: Walton, Yellow Bay, Yellow and Purple State Park Gulf Beaches, Red West Facing Gulf Beaches, Red South Facing Gulf Beaches, Red Franklin, Yellow. Tide information for Tuesday, July 7, 2026. St. Marks River Entrance. Low 1:16 a.m., high 7:33 a.m., low 2:14 p.m., high 8:25 p.m. Apalachicola. Low 2:58 a.m., high 9:31 a.m., low 4:48 p.m., high 10:54 p.m. St. Andrews Bay at Panama City. High 5:19 a.m., low 7:56 p.m. Note that the times of high and low tide are 3 minutes earlier at Shell Point than at the St. Marks River entrance. The average water temperature at Apalachicola was 86.0 degrees. Sunrise and sunset in Tallahassee. July 7, 2026. Sunrise 6:42 a.m. Eastern Daylight Time, sunset 8:43 p.m. Eastern Daylight Time. 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The latest weather and forecast information can also be accessed by calling our automated forecast line at 850-942-8851. The current time is 2:48 a.m. Eastern Daylight Time. These are the 2 a.m. Eastern Daylight Time conditions. At the Tallahassee Airport, it was partly cloudy. The temperature was 79 degrees. The wind was calm. At Florida State University, the temperature was 79 degrees. The wind was south at 3 miles an hour. At Apalachicola, it was clear. The temperature was 83 degrees. The wind was southwest at 10 miles an hour. At Panama City Northwest, it was clear. The temperature was 81 degrees. The wind was southwest at 3 miles an hour. At Dothan, it was partly cloudy. The temperature was 75 degrees. The wind was northeast at 3 miles an hour. At Albany, it was mostly cloudy. The temperature was 77 degrees. The wind was calm. At Valdosta, it was partly cloudy. The temperature was 76 degrees. The wind was calm. Over the marine area, at the buoy south of Apalachicola, winds were south at 10 knots and seas were 2 feet. At the buoy south of Panama City, winds were southwest at 10 knots and seas were 2 feet. At the buoy south of Pensacola, winds were southwest at 60 knots and seas were 2 feet. The forecast for the local area. Today, mostly sunny. A slight chance of showers and thunderstorms this morning, then a chance of showers and thunderstorms this afternoon. Highs in the lower 90s. Southwest winds 5 to 10 miles per hour. Chance of rain 50%.
heat index values up to 106. Tonight, partly cloudy with a chance of showers and thunderstorms in the evening, then mostly clear after midnight. Humid with lows in the upper 70s. Southwest winds 5 to 10 miles per hour. Chance of rain 50%. Wednesday, sunny in the morning, then partly sunny with a chance of showers and thunderstorms in the afternoon. Humid with highs in the mid-90s. Southwest winds 5 to 10 miles per hour. Chance of rain 40%. Heat index values up to 109. Wednesday night, mostly clear. A chance of showers and thunderstorms in the evening. Humid with lows in the upper 70s. Southwest winds 5 to 10 miles per hour. Chance of rain 40%. Heat index values up to 106 early in the evening. Thursday, sunny. A slight chance of showers and thunderstorms in the afternoon. Humid with highs in the mid-90s. Southwest winds 5 to 10 miles per hour. Chance of rain 20%. Heat index values up to 107. Thursday night and Friday, mostly clear. A slight chance of showers and thunderstorms. Lows in the mid-70s. Highs in the mid-90s. Chance of rain 20%. Heat index values up to 105. Friday night, partly cloudy with a slight chance of showers and thunderstorms in the evening, then mostly clear after midnight. Lows in the mid-70s. Chance of rain 20%. Heat index values up to 105 early in the evening. Saturday, sunny. A slight chance of showers and thunderstorms in the afternoon. Highs in the mid-90s. Chance of rain 20%. Heat index values up to 105. Saturday night, partly cloudy. A slight chance of showers and thunderstorms in the evening. Lows in the mid-70s. Chance of rain 20%. Heat index values up to 105 early in the evening. Sunday, mostly sunny. A slight chance of showers and thunderstorms in the morning, then a chance of showers and thunderstorms in the afternoon. Highs in the mid-90s. Chance of rain 50%. Heat index values up to 105. Sunday night, mostly cloudy. A chance of showers and thunderstorms, mainly in the evening. Lows in the mid-70s. Chance of rain 50%. Heat index values up to 105 early in the evening. Monday, partly sunny. A chance of showers and thunderstorms in the morning, then showers and thunderstorms likely in the afternoon. Highs in the lower 90s. Chance of rain 70%. The coastal waters forecast for the following: coastal waters from Okaloosa, Walton County line to Mexico Beach out to 20 nautical miles, and coastal waters from Mexico Beach to Apalachicola out to 20 nautical miles. Rest of tonight, southwest winds 10 to 15 knots. Seas around 2 feet. Wave detail, southwest 2 feet at 4 seconds. Protected waters a moderate chop. A chance of showers and thunderstorms, mainly after midnight. Tuesday, west winds 10 to 15 knots. Seas around 2 feet. Wave detail, southwest 2 feet at 4 seconds. Protected waters a light to moderate chop. A chance of showers and thunderstorms, mainly in the morning. Tuesday night, southwest winds 10 to 15 knots. Seas around 2 feet. Wave detail, southwest 2 feet at 4 seconds. Protected waters a light to moderate chop. Wednesday, west winds 5 to 10 knots. Seas around 2 feet. Wave detail, southwest 2 feet at 4 seconds. Protected waters a light chop. A slight chance of showers and thunderstorms in the morning. Wednesday night, southwest winds 10 to 15 knots, diminishing to 5 to 10 knots after midnight. Seas around 2 feet. Wave detail, southwest 2 feet at 4 seconds. Protected waters a light chop. Thursday, southwest winds 5 to 10 knots. Waves 1 foot or less. Wave detail, west 1 foot at 4 seconds and south 1 foot at 7 seconds. Protected waters a light chop. Thursday night, southwest winds 5 to 10 knots. Seas around 2 feet. Protected waters a light chop. Friday through Saturday, southwest winds 5 to 10 knots. Seas around 2 feet. Protected waters a light chop. Saturday night, southwest winds 5 to 10 knots. Seas around 2 feet. Protected waters a light chop. A slight chance of showers and thunderstorms after midnight. Winds and waves higher and near thunderstorms.
The coastal waters

forecast. For the following, waters from Suwannee River to Apalachicola, Florida, extending from 20 to 60 nautical miles, waters from Okaloosa-Walton County line to Mexico Beach 20 to 60 nautical miles, and waters from Mexico Beach to Apalachicola 20 to 60 nautical miles. Rest of tonight, southwest winds 10 to 15 knots. Seas around 2 feet. Wave detail, southwest 2 feet at 4 seconds and south 1 foot at 8 seconds. A chance of showers with a slight chance of thunderstorms, mainly after midnight. Tuesday, west winds around 10 knots. Seas around 2 feet. Wave detail, southwest 2 feet at 4 seconds and south 1 foot at 8 seconds. A chance of showers and thunderstorms, mainly in the morning. Tuesday night, southwest winds around 10 knots. Seas around 2 feet. Wave detail, west 2 feet at 4 seconds and south 1 foot at 8 seconds. Wednesday, west winds 5 to 10 knots. Seas around 2 feet. Wave detail, west 1 foot at 4 seconds and south 1 foot at 7 seconds. Wednesday night, southwest winds 5 to 10 knots. Seas 1 foot or less. Wave detail, west 1 foot at 4 seconds and south 1 foot at 7 seconds. Thursday, southwest winds around 5 knots. Seas 1 foot or less. Wave detail, west 1 foot at 4 seconds and south 1 foot at 8 seconds. Thursday night, southwest winds 5 to 10 knots. Seas around 2 feet. Friday through Saturday, southeast winds around 5 knots. Seas around 2 feet. A slight chance of showers and thunderstorms on Saturday. Saturday night, southwest winds 5 to 10 knots. Seas around 2 feet. Winds and seas higher and near thunderstorms. The Tallahassee Climate Summary for yesterday, July 6, 2026. Yesterday's high temperature was 90 degrees. This high was 2 degrees below the normal high of 92. Yesterday's low temperature was 75 degrees. This low was 2 degrees above the normal low of 73. 1.17 inches of precipitation fell yesterday, which brings the monthly total to 1.70 inches. This is 0.32 inches above the normal amount of 1.38 inches for July. The total precipitation for the year now stands at 19.09 inches, which is 10.87 inches below normal. The normal high temperature for today is 92 degrees, and the normal low is 73. The record high for today is 103, which occurred in 2000, and the record low is 57, which occurred in 1896. Sunrise today is at 6:42 a.m. and sunset is at 8:43 p.m. The Tropical Weather Outlook. For the North Atlantic, Caribbean Sea and the Gulf of America, tropical cyclone formation is not expected during the next 7 days. The Surf Zone Forecast General Outlook. Southwest winds around 15 miles an hour will maintain sufficient surf to increase rip current strength and frequency for the south and west facing Gulf County beaches today into tonight. Elsewhere, a moderate risk is in place. Based on communication with area beach officials, the following flags are flying at area beaches: Walton, Yellow Bay, Yellow and Purple State Park Gulf Beaches, Red West Facing Gulf Beaches, Red South Facing Gulf Beaches, Red Franklin, Yellow. Tide information for Tuesday, July 7, 2026. St. Marks River entrance. Low 1:16 a.m., high 7:33 a.m., low 2:14 p.m., high 8:25 p.m. Apalachicola. Low 2:58 a.m., high 9:31 a.m., low 4:48 p.m., high 10:54 p.m. St. Andrews Bay at Panama City. High 5:19 a.m., low 7:56 p.m. Note that the times of high and low tide are 3 minutes earlier at Shell Point than at the St. Marks River entrance. The average water temperature at Apalachicola was 86.0 degrees. Sunrise and sunset in Tallahassee. July 7, 2026, sunrise 6:42 a.m. Eastern Daylight Time, sunset 8:43 p.m. Eastern Daylight Time. 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This broadcast originates from your National Weather Service office in Tallahassee, Florida. The latest weather and forecast information can also be accessed by calling our automated forecast line at 850-942-8851. The current time is 2:59 a.m. Eastern Daylight Time. These are the 2 a.m. Eastern Daylight Time conditions. At the Tallahassee Airport, it was partly cloudy. The temperature was 79 degrees. The wind was calm.

home. At Florida State University, the temperature was 79 degrees. The wind was south at 3 miles an hour. At Apalachicola, it was clear. The temperature was 83 degrees. The wind was southwest at 10 miles an hour. At Panama City Northwest, it was clear. The temperature was 81 degrees. The wind was southwest at 3 miles an hour. At Dothan, it was partly cloudy. The temperature was 75 degrees. The wind was northeast at 3 miles an hour. At Albany, it was mostly cloudy. The temperature was 77 degrees. The wind was calm. At Valdosta, it was partly cloudy. The temperature was 76 degrees. The wind was calm. Over the marine area, at the buoy south of Apalachicola, winds were south at 10 knots and seas were 2 feet. At the buoy south of Panama City, winds were southwest at 10 knots and seas were 2 feet. At the buoy south of Pensacola, winds were southwest at 60 knots and seas were 2 feet. The Tallahassee Climate Summary for yesterday, July 6, 2026. Yesterday's high temperature was 90 degrees. This high was 2 degrees below the normal high of 92. Yesterday's low temperature was 75 degrees. This low was 2 degrees above the normal low of 73. 1.17 inches of precipitation fell yesterday, which brings the monthly total to 1.70 inches. This is 0.32 inches above the normal amount of 1.38 inches for July. The total precipitation for the year now stands at 19.09 inches, which is 10.87 inches below normal. The normal high temperature for today is 92 degrees, and the normal low is 73. The record high for today is 103, which occurred in 2000, and the record low is 57, which occurred in 1896. Sunrise today is at 6:42 a.m. and sunset is at 8:43 p.m. The forecast for the local area. Today, mostly sunny. A slight chance of showers and thunderstorms this morning, then a chance of showers and thunderstorms this afternoon. Highs in the lower 90s. Southwest winds 5 to 10 miles per hour. Chance of rain 50%. Heat index values up to 106. Tonight, partly cloudy with a chance of showers and thunderstorms in the evening, then mostly clear after midnight. Humid with lows in the upper 70s. Southwest winds 5 to 10 miles per hour. Chance of rain 50%. Wednesday, sunny in the morning, then partly sunny with a chance of showers and thunderstorms in the afternoon. Humid with highs in the mid-90s. Southwest winds 5 to 10 miles per hour. Chance of rain 40%. Heat index values up to 109. Wednesday night, mostly clear. A chance of showers and thunderstorms in the evening. Humid with lows in the upper 70s. Southwest winds 5 to 10 miles per hour. Chance of rain 40%. Heat index values up to 106 early in the evening. Thursday, sunny. A slight chance of showers and thunderstorms in the afternoon. Humid with highs in the mid-90s. Southwest winds 5 to 10 miles per hour. Chance of rain 20%. Heat index values up to 107. Thursday night and Friday, mostly clear. A slight chance of showers and thunderstorms. Lows in the mid-70s. Highs in the mid-90s. Chance of rain 20%. Heat index values up to 105. Friday night, partly cloudy with a slight chance of showers and thunderstorms in the evening, then mostly clear after midnight. Lows in the mid-70s. Chance of rain 20%. Heat index values up to 105 early in the evening. Saturday, sunny. A slight chance of showers and thunderstorms in the afternoon. Highs in the mid-90s. Chance of rain 20%. Heat index values up to 105. Saturday night, partly cloudy. A slight chance of showers and thunderstorms in the evening. Lows in the mid-70s. Chance of rain 20%. Heat index values up to 105 early in the evening. Sunday, mostly sunny. A slight chance of showers and thunderstorms in the morning, then a chance of showers and thunderstorms in the afternoon. Highs in the mid-90s. Chance of rain 50%. Heat index values up to 105. Sunday night, mostly cloudy. A chance of showers and thunderstorms, mainly in the evening. Lows in the mid-70s. Chance of rain 50%. Heat index values up to 105 early in the evening. Monday, partly sunny.
a chance of showers and thunderstorms in the morning, then showers and thunderstorms likely in the afternoon. Highs in the lower 90s. Chance of rain 70%. The Tropical Weather Outlook. For the North Atlantic, Caribbean Sea, and the Gulf of America, tropical cyclone formation is not expected during the next 7 days. The Surf Zone Forecast General Outlook. Southwest winds around 15 miles an hour will maintain sufficient surf to increase rip current strength and frequency for the south and west facing Gulf County beaches today into tonight. Elsewhere, a moderate risk is in place. Based on communication with area beach officials, the following flags are flying at area beaches: Walton, Yellow Bay, Yellow and Purple State Park Gulf Beaches, Red West Facing Gulf Beaches, Red South Facing Gulf Beaches, Red Franklin, Yellow. Tide information for Tuesday, July 7, 2026. St. Mark's River entrance. Low 1:16 a.m., high 7:33 a.m., low 2:14 p.m., high 8:25 p.m. Apalachicola. Low 2:58 a.m., high 9:31 a.m., low 4:48 p.m., high 10:54 p.m. St. Andrew's Bay at Panama City. High 5:19 a.m., low 7:56 p.m. Note that the times of high and low tide are 3 minutes earlier at Shell Point than at the St. Mark's River entrance. The average water temperature at Apalachicola was 86.0 degrees. Sunrise and sunset in Tallahassee. July 7, 2026, sunrise 6:42 a.m. Eastern Daylight Time, sunset 8:43 p.m. Eastern Daylight Time. 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This broadcast originates from your National Weather Service office in Tallahassee, Florida. The latest weather and forecast information can also be accessed by calling our automated forecast line at 850-942-8851. The current time is 3:07 a.m. Eastern Daylight Time. These are the 3 a.m. Eastern Daylight Time conditions. The report from the Tallahassee Airport was not available. The report from Florida State University was not available. The report from Apalachicola was not available. The report from Panama City Northwest was not available. The report from Dothan was not available. The report from Albany was not available. The report from Valdosta was not available. Over the Marine area, at the buoy south of Apalachicola, winds were south at 10 knots. At the buoy south of Panama City, winds were southwest at 10 knots. At the buoy south of Pensacola, winds were southwest at 16 knots. The forecast for the local area. Today, mostly sunny. A slight chance of showers and thunderstorms this morning, then a chance of showers and thunderstorms this afternoon. Highs in the lower 90s. Southwest winds 5 to 10 miles per hour. Chance of rain 50%. Heat index values up to 106. Tonight, partly cloudy with a chance of showers and thunderstorms in the evening, then mostly clear after midnight. Humid with lows in the upper 70s. Southwest winds 5 to 10 miles per hour. Chance of rain 50%. Wednesday, sunny in the morning, then partly sunny with a chance of showers and thunderstorms in the afternoon. Humid with highs in the mid-90s. Southwest winds 5 to 10 miles per hour. Chance of rain 40%. Heat index values up to 109. Wednesday night, mostly clear. A chance of showers and thunderstorms in the evening. Humid with lows in the upper 70s. Southwest winds 5 to 10 miles per hour. Chance of rain 40%. Heat index values up to 106 early in the evening. Thursday, sunny. A slight chance of showers and thunderstorms in the afternoon. Humid with highs in the mid-90s. Southwest winds 5 to 10 miles per hour. Chance of rain 20%. Heat index values up to 107. Thursday night and Friday, mostly clear. A slight chance of showers and thunderstorms. Lows in the mid-70s. Highs in the mid-90s. Chance of rain 20%. Heat index values up to 105. Friday night, partly cloudy with a slight chance of showers and thunderstorms in the evening, then mostly clear after midnight. Lows in the mid-70s. Chance of rain 20%. Heat index values up to 105 early in the evening. Saturday, sunny. A slight chance of showers and thunderstorms in the afternoon. Highs in the mid-90s. Chance of rain 20%.
heat index values up to 105.

Saturday night, partly cloudy. A slight chance of showers and thunderstorms in the evening. Lows in the mid-70s. Chance of rain 20%. Heat index values up to 105 early in the evening. Sunday, mostly sunny. A slight chance of showers and thunderstorms in the morning, then a chance of showers and thunderstorms in the afternoon. Highs in the mid-90s. Chance of rain 50%. Heat index values up to 105. Sunday night, mostly cloudy. A chance of showers and thunderstorms, mainly in the evening. Lows in the mid-70s. Chance of rain 50%. Heat index values up to 105 early in the evening. Monday, partly sunny. A chance of showers and thunderstorms in the morning, then showers and thunderstorms likely in the afternoon. Highs in the lower 90s. Chance of rain 70%. The coastal waters forecast for the following: coastal waters from Okaloosa, Walton County line to Mexico Beach out to 20 nautical miles, and coastal waters from Mexico Beach to Apalachicola out to 20 nautical miles. Rest of tonight, southwest winds 10 to 15 knots. Seas around 2 feet. Wave detail, southwest 2 feet at 4 seconds. Protected waters a moderate chop. A chance of showers and thunderstorms, mainly after midnight. Tuesday, west winds 10 to 15 knots. Seas around 2 feet. Wave detail, southwest 2 feet at 4 seconds. Protected waters a light to moderate chop. A chance of showers and thunderstorms, mainly in the morning. Tuesday night, southwest winds 10 to 15 knots. Seas around 2 feet. Wave detail, southwest 2 feet at 4 seconds. Protected waters a light to moderate chop. Wednesday, west winds 5 to 10 knots. Seas around 2 feet. Wave detail, southwest 2 feet at 4 seconds. Protected waters a light chop. A slight chance of showers and thunderstorms in the morning. Wednesday night, southwest winds 10 to 15 knots, diminishing to 5 to 10 knots after midnight. Seas around 2 feet. Wave detail, southwest 2 feet at 4 seconds. Protected waters a light chop. Thursday, southwest winds 5 to 10 knots. Waves 1 foot or less. Wave detail, west 1 foot at 4 seconds and south 1 foot at 7 seconds. Protected waters a light chop. Thursday night, southwest winds 5 to 10 knots. Seas around 2 feet. Protected waters a light chop. Friday through Saturday, southwest winds 5 to 10 knots. Seas around 2 feet. Protected waters a light chop. Saturday night, southwest winds 5 to 10 knots. Seas around 2 feet. Protected waters a light chop. A slight chance of showers and thunderstorms after midnight. Winds and waves higher and near thunderstorms. The coastal waters forecast for the following: waters from Suwannee River to Apalachicola, Florida, extending from 20 to 60 nautical miles, waters from Okaloosa, Walton County line to Mexico Beach, 20 to 60 nautical miles, and waters from Mexico Beach to Apalachicola, 20 to 60 nautical miles. Rest of tonight, southwest winds 10 to 15 knots. Seas around 2 feet. Wave detail, southwest 2 feet at 4 seconds and south 1 foot at 8 seconds. A chance of showers with a slight chance of thunderstorms, mainly after midnight. Tuesday, west winds around 10 knots. Seas around 2 feet. Wave detail, southwest 2 feet at 4 seconds and south 1 foot at 8 seconds. A chance of showers and thunderstorms, mainly in the morning. Tuesday night, southwest winds around 10 knots. Seas around 2 feet. Wave detail, west 2 feet at 4 seconds and south 1 foot at 8 seconds. Wednesday, west winds 5 to 10 knots. Seas around 2 feet. Wave detail, west 1 foot at 4 seconds and south 1 foot at 7 seconds. Wednesday night, southwest winds 5 to 10 knots. Seas 1 foot or less. Wave detail, west 1 foot at 4 seconds and south 1 foot at 7 seconds. Thursday, southwest winds around 5 knots. Seas 1 foot or less. Wave detail, west 1 foot at 4 seconds and south 1 foot at 8 seconds. Thursday night, southwest winds 5 to 10 knots. Seas around 2 feet. Friday through Saturday, southeast winds around 5 knots. Seas around 2 feet. A slight chance of showers and thunderstorms on Saturday. Saturday night, southwest winds 5 to 10 knots. Seas around 2 feet. Winds and seas.

4:48 p.m., high 10:54 p.m., St. Andrews Bay of Panama City, high 5:19 a.m., low 7:56 p.m. Note that the times of high and low tide are 3 minutes earlier at Shell Point than at the St. Mark's River entrance. The average water temperature at Apalachicola was 86.0 degrees. Sunrise and sunset in Tallahassee. July 7, 2026, sunrise 6:42 a.m. Eastern Daylight Time, sunset 8:43 p.m. Eastern Daylight Time. 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The latest weather and forecast information can also be accessed by calling our automated forecast line at 850-942-8851. The current time is 3:16 a.m. Eastern Daylight Time. These are the 3 a.m. Eastern Daylight Time conditions. At the Tallahassee Airport, it was partly cloudy. The temperature was 77 degrees. The wind was southwest at 3 miles an hour. At Florida State University, the temperature was 79 degrees. The wind was southwest at 3 miles an hour. At Apalachicola, it was clear. The temperature was 83 degrees. The wind was west at 7 miles an hour. At Panama City Northwest, it was clear. The temperature was 78 degrees. The wind was calm. At Dothan, it was partly cloudy. The temperature was 75 degrees. The wind was calm. At Albany, it was partly cloudy. The temperature was 77 degrees. The wind was calm. At Valdosta, it was partly cloudy. The temperature was 76 degrees. The wind was calm. Over the marine area, at the buoy south of Apalachicola, winds were south at 10 knots and seas were 2 feet. At the buoy south of Panama City, winds were southwest at 10 knots and seas were 2 feet. At the buoy south of Pensacola, winds were southwest at 60 knots and seas were 2 feet. The forecast for the local area. Today, mostly sunny. A slight chance of showers and thunderstorms this morning, then a chance of showers and thunderstorms this afternoon. Highs in the lower 90s. Southwest winds 5 to 10 miles per hour. Chance of rain 50%. Heat index values up to 106. Tonight, partly cloudy with a chance of showers and thunderstorms in the evening, then mostly clear after midnight. Humid with lows in the upper 70s. Southwest winds 5 to 10 miles per hour. Chance of rain 50%. Wednesday, sunny in the morning, then partly sunny with a chance of showers and thunderstorms in the afternoon. Humid with highs in the mid-90s. Southwest winds 5 to 10 miles per hour. Chance of rain 40%. Heat index values up to 109. Wednesday night, mostly clear. A chance of showers and thunderstorms in the evening. Humid with lows in the upper 70s. Southwest winds 5 to 10 miles per hour. Chance of rain 40%. Heat index values up to 106 early in the evening. Thursday, sunny. A slight chance of showers and thunderstorms in the afternoon. Humid with highs in the mid-90s. Southwest winds 5 to 10 miles per hour. Chance of rain 20%. Heat index values up to 107. Thursday night and Friday, mostly clear. A slight chance of showers and thunderstorms. Lows in the mid-70s. Highs in the mid-90s. Chance of rain 20%. Heat index values up to 105. Friday night, partly cloudy with a slight chance of showers and thunderstorms in the evening, then mostly clear after midnight. Lows in the mid-70s. Chance of rain 20%. Heat index values up to 105 early in the evening. Saturday, sunny. A slight chance of showers and thunderstorms in the afternoon. Highs in the mid-90s. Chance of rain 20%. Heat index values up to 105. Saturday night, partly cloudy. A slight chance of showers and thunderstorms in the evening. Lows in the mid-70s. Chance of rain 20%. Heat index values up to 105 early in the evening. Sunday, mostly sunny. A slight chance of showers and thunderstorms in the morning, then a chance of showers and thunderstorms in the afternoon. Highs in the mid-90s. Chance of rain 50%. Heat index values up to 105. Sunday night, mostly cloudy.
a chance of showers and thunderstorms.

mainly in the evening. Lows in the mid-70s. Chance of rain 50%. Heat index values up to 105 early in the evening. Monday, partly sunny. A chance of showers and thunderstorms in the morning, then showers and thunderstorms likely in the afternoon. Highs in the lower 90s. Chance of rain 70%. The coastal waters forecast for the following: coastal waters from Okaloosa, Walton County line to Mexico Beach out to 20 nautical miles, and coastal waters from Mexico Beach to Apalachicola out to 20 nautical miles. Rest of tonight, southwest winds 10 to 15 knots. Seas around 2 feet. Wave detail, southwest 2 feet at 4 seconds. Protected waters a moderate chop. A chance of showers and thunderstorms, mainly after midnight. Tuesday, west winds 10 to 15 knots. Seas around 2 feet. Wave detail, southwest 2 feet at 4 seconds. Protected waters a light to moderate chop. A chance of showers and thunderstorms, mainly in the morning. Tuesday night, southwest winds 10 to 15 knots. Seas around 2 feet. Wave detail, southwest 2 feet at 4 seconds. Protected waters a light to moderate chop. Wednesday, west winds 5 to 10 knots. Seas around 2 feet. Wave detail, southwest 2 feet at 4 seconds. Protected waters a light chop. A slight chance of showers and thunderstorms in the morning. Wednesday night, southwest winds 10 to 15 knots, diminishing to 5 to 10 knots after midnight. Seas around 2 feet. Wave detail, southwest 2 feet at 4 seconds. Protected waters a light chop. Thursday, southwest winds 5 to 10 knots. Waves 1 foot or less. Wave detail, west 1 foot at 4 seconds and south 1 foot at 7 seconds. Protected waters a light chop. Thursday night, southwest winds 5 to 10 knots. Seas around 2 feet. Protected waters a light chop. Friday through Saturday, southwest winds 5 to 10 knots. Seas around 2 feet. Protected waters a light chop. Saturday night, southwest winds 5 to 10 knots. Seas around 2 feet. Protected waters a light chop. A slight chance of showers and thunderstorms after midnight. Winds and waves higher in and near thunderstorms. The coastal waters forecast for the following: waters from Suwannee River to Apalachicola, Florida, extending from 20 to 60 nautical miles, waters from Okaloosa, Walton County line to Mexico Beach, 20 to 60 nautical miles, and waters from Mexico Beach to Apalachicola, 20 to 60 nautical miles. Rest of tonight, southwest winds 10 to 15 knots. Seas around 2 feet. Wave detail, southwest 2 feet at 4 seconds and south 1 foot at 8 seconds. A chance of showers with a slight chance of thunderstorms, mainly after midnight. Tuesday, west winds around 10 knots. Seas around 2 feet. Wave detail, southwest 2 feet at 4 seconds and south 1 foot at 8 seconds. A chance of showers and thunderstorms, mainly in the morning. Tuesday night, southwest winds around 10 knots. Seas around 2 feet. Wave detail, west 2 feet at 4 seconds and south 1 foot at 8 seconds. Wednesday, west winds 5 to 10 knots. Seas around 2 feet. Wave detail, west 1 foot at 4 seconds and south 1 foot at 7 seconds. Wednesday night, southwest winds 5 to 10 knots. Seas 1 foot or less. Wave detail, west 1 foot at 4 seconds and south 1 foot at 7 seconds. Thursday, southwest winds around 5 knots. Seas 1 foot or less. Wave detail, west 1 foot at 4 seconds and south 1 foot at 8 seconds. Thursday night, southwest winds 5 to 10 knots. Seas around 2 feet. Friday through Saturday, southeast winds around 5 knots. Seas around 2 feet. A slight chance of showers and thunderstorms on Saturday. Saturday night, southwest winds 5 to 10 knots. Seas around 2 feet. Winds and seas higher in and near thunderstorms. The Tropical Weather Outlook. For the North Atlantic, Caribbean Sea, and the Gulf of America, tropical cyclone formation is not expected during the next 7 days. The Surf Zone Forecast General Outlook. Southwest winds around 15 miles an hour will maintain sufficient surf to increase rip current strength and frequency for the south and west facing Gulf County beaches today into tonight. Elsewhere, a moderate risk is in place. Based on communication with area beach officials,
The following flags are flying at area beaches: Walton, Yellow Bay, Yellow and Purple State Park Golf Beaches, Red West Facing Golf Beaches, Red South Facing Golf Beaches, Red Franklin, Yellow. Tide information for Tuesday, July 7th, 2026. St. Mark's River entrance. Low 1:16 a.m., high 7:33 a.m., low 2:14 p.m., high 8:25 p.m. Apalachicola. Low 2:58 a.m., high 9:31 a.m., low 4:48 p.m., high 10:54 p.m. St. Andrews Bay at Panama City. High 5:19 a.m., low 7:56 p.m. Note that the times of high and low tide are 3 minutes earlier at Channel Point than at the St. Mark's River entrance. The average water temperature at Apalachicola was 86.0 degrees. Sunrise and sunset in Tallahassee. July 7, 2026, sunrise 6:42 a.m. Eastern Daylight Time, sunset 8:43 p.m. Eastern Daylight Time. 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The latest weather and forecast information can also be accessed by calling our automated forecast line at 850-942-8851. The current time is 3:27 a.m. Eastern Daylight Time. These are the 3 a.m. Eastern Daylight Time conditions. At the Tallahassee Airport, it was partly cloudy. The temperature was 77 degrees. The wind was southwest at 3 miles an hour. At Florida State University, the temperature was 79 degrees. The wind was southwest at 3 miles an hour. At Apalachicola, it was clear. The temperature was 83 degrees. The wind was west at 7 miles an hour. At Panama City Northwest, it was clear. The temperature was 78 degrees. The wind was calm. At Dothan, it was partly cloudy. The temperature was 75 degrees. The wind was calm. At Albany, it was partly cloudy. The temperature was 77 degrees. The wind was calm. At Valdosta, it was partly cloudy. The temperature was 76 degrees. The wind was calm. Over the marine area, at the buoy south of Apalachicola, winds were south at 10 knots and seas were 2 feet. At the buoy south of Panama City, winds were southwest at 10 knots and seas were 2 feet. At the buoy south of Pensacola, winds were southwest at 60 knots and seas were 2 feet. The forecast for the local area. Today, mostly sunny. A slight chance of showers and thunderstorms this morning, then a chance of showers and thunderstorms this afternoon. Highs in the lower 90s. Southwest winds 5 to 10 miles per hour. Chance of rain 50%. Heat index values up to 106. Tonight, partly cloudy with a chance of showers and thunderstorms in the evening, then mostly clear after midnight. Humid with lows in the upper 70s. Southwest winds 5 to 10 miles per hour. Chance of rain 50%. Wednesday, sunny in the morning, then partly sunny with a chance of showers and thunderstorms in the afternoon. Humid with highs in the mid-90s. Southwest winds 5 to 10 miles per hour. Chance of rain 40%. Heat index values up to 109. Wednesday night, mostly clear. A chance of showers and thunderstorms in the evening. Humid with lows in the upper 70s. Southwest winds 5 to 10 miles per hour. Chance of rain 40%. Heat index values up to 106 early in the evening. Thursday, sunny. A slight chance of showers and thunderstorms in the afternoon. Humid with highs in the mid-90s. Southwest winds 5 to 10 miles per hour. Chance of rain 20%. Heat index values up to 107. Thursday night and Friday, mostly clear. A slight chance of showers and thunderstorms. Lows in the mid-70s. Highs in the mid-90s. Chance of rain 20%. Heat index values up to 105. Friday night, partly cloudy with a slight chance of showers and thunderstorms in the evening, then mostly clear after midnight. Lows in the mid-70s. Chance of rain 20%. Heat index values up to 105 early in the evening. Saturday, sunny. A slight chance of showers and thunderstorms in the afternoon. Highs in the mid-90s. Chance of rain 20%. Heat index values up to 105. Saturday night, partly cloudy.
a slight chance of showers and thunderstorms in the evening. Lows in the mid-70s.

chance of rain 20%. Heat index values up to 105 early in the evening. Sunday, mostly sunny. A slight chance of showers and thunderstorms in the morning, then a chance of showers and thunderstorms in the afternoon. Highs in the mid-90s. Chance of rain 50%. Heat index values up to 105. Sunday night, mostly cloudy. A chance of showers and thunderstorms, mainly in the evening. Lows in the mid-70s. Chance of rain 50%. Heat index values up to 105 early in the evening. Monday, partly sunny. A chance of showers and thunderstorms in the morning, then showers and thunderstorms likely in the afternoon. Highs in the lower 90s. Chance of rain 70%. The Tallahassee Climate Summary for yesterday, July 6, 2026. Yesterday's high temperature was 90 degrees. This high was 2 degrees below the normal high of 92. Yesterday's low temperature was 75 degrees. This low was 2 degrees above the normal low of 73. 1.17 inches of precipitation fell yesterday, which brings the monthly total to 1.70 inches. This is 0.32 inches above the normal amount of 1.38 inches for July. The total precipitation for the year now stands at 19.09 inches, which is 10.87 inches below normal. The normal high temperature for today is 92 degrees, and the normal low is 73. The record high for today is 103, which occurred in 2000, and the record low is 57, which occurred in 1896. Sunrise today is at 6:42 a.m. and sunset is at 8:43 p.m. The coastal waters forecast for the following: coastal waters from Okaloosa-Walton County line to Mexico Beach out to 20 nautical miles, and coastal waters from Mexico Beach to Apalachicola out to 20 nautical miles. Rest of tonight, southwest winds 10 to 15 knots. Seas around 2 feet. Wave detail, southwest 2 feet at 4 seconds. Protected waters a moderate chop. A chance of showers and thunderstorms, seas around 2 feet. Wave detail, southwest 2 feet at 4 seconds. Protected waters a moderate chop. A chance of showers and thunderstorms, mainly after midnight. Tuesday, west winds 10 to 15 knots. Seas around 2 feet. Wave detail, southwest 2 feet at 4 seconds. Protected waters a light to moderate chop. A chance of showers and thunderstorms, mainly in the morning. Tuesday night, southwest winds 10 to 15 knots. Seas around 2 feet. Wave detail, southwest 2 feet at 4 seconds. Protected waters a light to moderate chop. Wednesday, west winds 5 to 10 knots. Seas around 2 feet. Wave detail, southwest 2 feet at 4 seconds. Protected waters a light chop. A slight chance of showers and thunderstorms in the morning. Wednesday night, southwest winds 10 to 15 knots, diminishing to 5 to 10 knots after midnight. Seas around 2 feet. Wave detail, southwest 2 feet at 4 seconds. Protected waters a light chop. Thursday, southwest winds 5 to 10 knots. Waves 1 foot or less. Wave detail, west 1 foot at 4 seconds and south 1 foot at 7 seconds. Protected waters a light chop. Thursday night, southwest winds 5 to 10 knots. Seas around 2 feet. Protected waters a light chop. Friday through Saturday, southwest winds 5 to 10 knots. Seas around 2 feet. Protected waters a light chop. Saturday night, southwest winds 5 to 10 knots. Seas around 2 feet. Protected waters a light chop. A slight chance of showers and thunderstorms after midnight. Winds and waves higher in and near thunderstorms. The coastal waters forecast for the following: waters from Suwannee River to Apalachicola, Florida, extending from 20 to 60 nautical miles, waters from Okaloosa-Walton County line to Mexico Beach 20 to 60 nautical miles, and waters from Mexico Beach to Apalachicola 20 to 60 nautical miles. Rest of tonight, southwest winds 10 to 15 knots. Seas around 2 feet. Wave detail, southwest 2 feet at 4 seconds and south 1 foot at 8 seconds. A chance of showers with a slight chance of thunderstorms, mainly after midnight. Tuesday, west winds around 10 knots. Seas around 2 feet. Wave detail, southwest 2 feet at 4 seconds and south 1 foot at 8 seconds. A chance of showers and thunderstorms, mainly in the morning. Tuesday night, southwest winds around 10 knots. Seas around

2 feet. Wave detail, west 2 feet at 4 seconds and south 1 foot at 8 seconds. Wednesday, west winds 5 to 10 knots. Seas around 2 feet. Wave detail, west 1 foot at 4 seconds and south 1 foot at 7 seconds. Wednesday night, southwest winds 5 to 10 knots. Seas 1 foot or less. Wave detail, west 1 foot at 4 seconds and south 1 foot at 7 seconds. Thursday, southwest winds around 5 knots. Seas 1 foot or less. Wave detail, west 1 foot at 4 seconds and south 1 foot at 8 seconds. Thursday night, southwest winds 5 to 10 knots. Seas around 2 feet. Friday through Saturday, southeast winds around 5 knots. Seas around 2 feet. A slight chance of showers and thunderstorms on Saturday. Saturday night, southwest winds 5 to 10 knots. Seas around 2 feet. Winds and seas higher and near thunderstorms. The Tropical Weather Outlook. For the North Atlantic, Caribbean Sea, and the Gulf of America, tropical cyclone formation is not expected during the next 7 days. The Surf Zone Forecast General Outlook. Southwest winds around 15 miles an hour will maintain sufficient surf to increase rip current strength and frequency for the south and west facing Gulf County beaches today into tonight. Elsewhere, a moderate risk is in place. Based on communication with area beach officials, the following flags are flying at area beaches: Walton, Yellow Bay, Yellow and Purple State Park Gulf beaches, Red West facing Gulf beaches, Red South facing Gulf beaches, Red Franklin, Yellow. Tide information for Tuesday, July 7, 2026. St. Mark's River entrance. Low 1:16 a.m., high 7:33 a.m., low 2:14 p.m., high 8:25 p.m. Apalachicola. Low 2:58 a.m., high 9:31 a.m., low 4:48 p.m., high 10:54 p.m. St. Andrews Bay of Panama City. High 5:19 a.m., low 7:56 p.m. Note that the times of high and low tide are 3 minutes earlier at Channel Point than at the St. Mark's River entrance. The average water temperature at Apalachicola was 86.0 degrees. Sunrise and sunset in Tallahassee. July 7, 2026, sunrise 6:42 a.m. Eastern Daylight Time, sunset 8:43 p.m. Eastern Daylight Time. 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This broadcast originates from your National Weather Service office in Tallahassee, Florida. The latest weather and forecast information can also be accessed by calling our automated forecast line at 850-942-8851. The current time is 3:38 a.m. Eastern Daylight Time. These are the 3 a.m. Eastern Daylight Time conditions. At the Tallahassee Airport, it was partly cloudy. The temperature was 77 degrees. The wind was southwest at 3 miles an hour. At Florida State University, the temperature was 79 degrees. The wind was southwest at 3 miles an hour. At Apalachicola, it was clear. The temperature was 83 degrees. The wind was west at 7 miles an hour. At Panama City Northwest, it was clear. The temperature was 78 degrees. The wind was calm. At Dothan, it was partly cloudy. The temperature was 75 degrees. The wind was calm. At Albany, it was partly cloudy. The temperature was 77 degrees. The wind was calm. At Valdosta, it was partly cloudy. The temperature was 76 degrees. The wind was calm. Over the marine area, at the buoy south of Apalachicola, winds were south at 10 knots and seas were 2 feet. At the buoy south of Panama City, winds were southwest at 10 knots and seas were 2 feet. At the buoy south of Pensacola, winds were southwest at 60 knots and seas were 2 feet. The forecast for the local area. Today, mostly sunny. A slight chance of showers and thunderstorms this morning, then a chance of showers and thunderstorms this afternoon. Highs in the lower 90s. Southwest winds 5 to 10 miles per hour. Chance of rain 50%. Heat index values up to 106. Tonight, partly cloudy with a chance of showers and thunderstorms in the evening, then mostly clear after midnight. Humid with lows in the upper 70s. Southwest winds 5 to 10 miles per hour. Chance of rain 50%. Wednesday, sunny in the morning, then partly sunny with a chance of showers and thunderstorms in the afternoon.

Humid with highs in the mid-90s. Southwest winds 5 to 10 miles per hour. Chance of rain 40%. Heat index values up to 109. Wednesday night, mostly clear. A chance of showers and thunderstorms in the evening. Humid with lows in the upper 70s. Southwest winds 5 to 10 miles per hour. Chance of rain 40%. Heat index values up to 106 early in the evening. Thursday, sunny. A slight chance of showers and thunderstorms in the afternoon. Humid with highs in the mid-90s. Southwest winds 5 to 10 miles per hour. Chance of rain 20%. Heat index values up to 107. Thursday night and Friday, mostly clear. A slight chance of showers and thunderstorms. Lows in the mid-70s. Highs in the mid-90s. Chance of rain 20%. Heat index values up to 105. Friday night, partly cloudy with a slight chance of showers and thunderstorms in the evening, then mostly clear after midnight. Lows in the mid-70s. Chance of rain 20%. Heat index values up to 105 early in the evening. Saturday, sunny. A slight chance of showers and thunderstorms in the afternoon. Highs in the mid-90s. Chance of rain 20%. Heat index values up to 105. Saturday night, partly cloudy. A slight chance of showers and thunderstorms in the evening. Lows in the mid-70s. Chance of rain 20%. Heat index values up to 105 early in the evening. Sunday, mostly sunny. A slight chance of showers and thunderstorms in the morning, then a chance of showers and thunderstorms in the afternoon. Highs in the mid-90s. Chance of rain 50%. Heat index values up to 105. Sunday night, mostly cloudy. A chance of showers and thunderstorms, mainly in the evening. Lows in the mid-70s. Chance of rain 50%. Heat index values up to 105 early in the evening. Monday, partly sunny. A chance of showers and thunderstorms in the morning, then showers and thunderstorms likely in the afternoon. Highs in the lower 90s. Chance of rain 70%. The coastal waters forecast for the following: coastal waters from Okaloosa, Walton County line to Mexico Beach out to 20 nautical miles, and coastal waters from Mexico Beach to Apalachicola out to 20 nautical miles. Today, west winds 10 to 15 knots, diminishing to 5 to 10 knots late this morning and early afternoon, then becoming southwest 10 to 15 knots late. Seas around 2 feet. Wave detail, southwest 2 feet at 4 seconds. Protected waters a moderate chop. A chance of showers and thunderstorms until late afternoon, then a slight chance of showers and thunderstorms late. Tonight, southwest winds 10 to 15 knots. Seas around 2 feet. Wave detail, southwest 2 feet at 4 seconds. Protected waters a moderate chop. A slight chance of showers and thunderstorms after midnight. Wednesday, southwest winds 5 to 10 knots. Seas around 2 feet. Wave detail, southwest 2 feet at 4 seconds. Protected waters a light chop. A slight chance of showers and thunderstorms. Wednesday night, southwest winds 10 to 15 knots with gusts up to 20 knots, diminishing to 5 to 10 knots after midnight. Seas around 2 feet. Wave detail, southwest 2 feet at 4 seconds. Protected waters a moderate chop. Thursday, southwest winds 5 to 10 knots. Seas around 2 feet in the morning, then 1 foot or less. Wave detail, southwest 1 foot at 4 seconds, becoming southwest 1 foot at 4 seconds and south 1 foot at 7 seconds. Protected waters a light chop. Thursday night, southwest winds 5 to 10 knots. Seas around 2 feet in the evening, then 1 foot or less. Wave detail, southwest 1 foot at 4 seconds and south 1 foot at 7 seconds, becoming southwest 1 foot at 3 seconds and south 1 foot at 7 seconds. Protected waters a light chop. Friday, southwest winds around 5 knots, becoming south in the afternoon. Seas around 2 feet. Protected waters a light chop. Friday night, southwest winds 5 to 10 knots. Seas around 2 feet. Protected waters a light chop. Saturday, south winds 5 to 10 knots. Seas around 2 feet. Protected waters a light chop. Saturday night, southwest winds 5 to 10 knots. Seas around 2 feet. Protected waters a light chop. Winds and waves higher and near thunderstorms.

The coastal waters forecast for the following: waters from Suwannee River to Apalachicola, Florida, extending from 20 to 60 nautical miles, waters from Okaloosa, Walton County line to Mexico Beach, 20 to 60 nautical miles, and waters from Mexico Beach to Apalachicola, 20 to 60 nautical miles. Today, west winds 10 to 15 knots, diminishing to 5 to 10 knots this afternoon. Seas around 2 feet. Wave detail, southwest 2 feet at 4 seconds and south 1 foot at 8 seconds. A chance of showers and thunderstorms this morning, then a slight chance of showers and thunderstorms early this afternoon. Tonight, southwest winds around 10 knots. Seas around 2 feet. Wave detail, west 2 feet at 4 seconds and south 1 foot at 8 seconds. Wednesday, southwest winds 5 to 10 knots. Seas around 2 feet. Wave detail, west 1 foot at 4 seconds and south 1 foot at 8 seconds. A slight chance of showers and thunderstorms in the morning. Wednesday night, southwest winds 5 to 10 knots. Seas around 2 feet. Wave detail, west 1 foot at 4 seconds and south 1 foot at 7 seconds. Thursday, southwest winds around 5 knots. Seas 1 foot or less. Wave detail, west 1 foot at 4 seconds and south 1 foot at 7 seconds. Thursday night, south winds 5 to 10 knots. Seas 1 foot or less, then around 2 feet after midnight. Wave detail, west 1 foot at 4 seconds and south 1 foot at 7 seconds, becoming southwest 1 foot at 3 seconds and south 1 foot at 7 seconds. Friday, south winds around 5 knots. Seas around 2 feet. Friday night, south winds 5 to 10 knots. Seas around 2 feet. Saturday, southeast winds around 5 knots. Seas around 2 feet. A slight chance of showers and thunderstorms. Saturday night, southwest winds 5 to 10 knots. Seas around 2 feet. Winds and seas higher and near thunderstorms. The coastal waters forecast for the following St. Andrews Bay waterways. Today, southwest winds 5 to 10 knots. Protected waters a light chop. A chance of thunderstorms. Showers likely early this morning, then a chance of showers late this morning and afternoon. Tonight, southwest winds 5 to 10 knots. Protected waters a light chop. A chance of showers and thunderstorms after midnight. Wednesday, southwest winds 5 to 10 knots. Protected waters a light chop. A chance of showers and thunderstorms. Wednesday night, southwest winds 5 to 10 knots. Protected waters a light chop. Thursday, southwest winds around 5 knots, increasing to 5 to 10 knots in the afternoon. Protected waters a light chop. Thursday night, southwest winds 5 to 10 knots, diminishing to around 5 knots after midnight. Protected waters a light chop. Friday, southwest winds around 5 knots, increasing to 5 to 10 knots in the afternoon. Protected waters a light chop. A slight chance of showers and thunderstorms. Friday night, southwest winds 5 to 10 knots, becoming south after midnight. Protected waters a light chop. Saturday, southwest winds around 5 knots, increasing to 5 to 10 knots in the afternoon. Protected waters a light chop. A slight chance of showers and thunderstorms in the afternoon. Saturday night, southwest winds 5 to 10 knots. Protected waters a light chop. A slight chance of showers and thunderstorms in the evening. Winds and waves higher and near thunderstorms. The tropical weather outlook. For the North Atlantic, Caribbean Sea and the Gulf of America, tropical cyclone formation is not expected during the next 7 days. The surf zone forecast general outlook, southwest winds around 15 miles an hour will maintain sufficient surf to increase rip current strength and frequency for the south and west facing Gulf County beaches today into tonight. Elsewhere, a moderate risk is in place. Based on communication with area beach officials, the following flags are flying at area beaches: Walton, Yellow Bay, Yellow and Purple State Park Gulf Beaches, Red West Facing Gulf Beaches, Red South Facing Gulf Beaches, Red Franklin, Yellow. Tide information for Tuesday, July 7, 2026. St. Marks River Entrance. Low 1:16 a.m., high 7:33 a.m., low 2:14 p.m., high 8:25 p.m. Apalachicola. Low 2:58 a.m., high 9:31 a.m., low 4:48 p.m., high 10:54 p.m. St. Andrews Bay at Panama City. High 5:19 a.m., low 7:56 p.m.

Note that the times of high and low tide are 3 minutes earlier at Shell Point than at the St. Mark's River entrance. The average water temperature at Apalachicola was 86.0 degrees. Sunrise and sunset in Tallahassee. July 7, 2026, sunrise 6:42 a.m. Eastern Daylight Time, sunset 8:43 p.m. Eastern Daylight Time. 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The latest weather and forecast information can also be accessed by calling our automated forecast line at 850-942-8851. The current time is 3:51 a.m. Eastern Daylight Time. These are the 3 a.m. Eastern Daylight Time conditions. At the Tallahassee Airport, it was partly cloudy. The temperature was 77 degrees. The wind was southwest at 3 miles an hour. At Florida State University, the temperature was 79 degrees. The wind was southwest at 3 miles an hour. At Apalachicola, it was clear. The temperature was 83 degrees. The wind was west at 7 miles an hour. At Panama City Northwest, it was clear. The temperature was 78 degrees. The wind was calm. At Dothan, it was partly cloudy. The temperature was 75 degrees. The wind was calm. At Albany, it was partly cloudy. The temperature was 77 degrees. The wind was calm. At Valdosta, it was partly cloudy. The temperature was 76 degrees. The wind was calm. Over the marine area, at the buoy south of Apalachicola, winds were south at 10 knots and seas were 2 feet. At the buoy south of Panama City, winds were southwest at 10 knots and seas were 2 feet. At the buoy south of Pensacola, winds were southwest at 60 knots and seas were 2 feet. The forecast for the local area. Today, mostly sunny. A slight chance of showers and thunderstorms this morning, then a chance of showers and thunderstorms this afternoon. Highs in the lower 90s. Southwest winds 5 to 10 miles per hour. Chance of rain 50%. Heat index values up to 106. Tonight, partly cloudy with a chance of showers and thunderstorms in the evening, then mostly clear after midnight. Humid with lows in the upper 70s. Southwest winds 5 to 10 miles per hour. Chance of rain 50%. Wednesday, sunny in the morning, then partly sunny with a chance of showers and thunderstorms in the afternoon. Humid with highs in the mid-90s. Southwest winds 5 to 10 miles per hour. Chance of rain 40%. Heat index values up to 109. Wednesday night, mostly clear. A chance of showers and thunderstorms in the evening. Humid with lows in the upper 70s. Southwest winds 5 to 10 miles per hour. Chance of rain 40%. Heat index values up to 106 early in the evening. Thursday, sunny. A slight chance of showers and thunderstorms in the afternoon. Humid with highs in the mid-90s. Southwest winds 5 to 10 miles per hour. Chance of rain 20%. Heat index values up to 107. Thursday night and Friday, mostly clear. A slight chance of showers and thunderstorms. Lows in the mid-70s. Highs in the mid-90s. Chance of rain 20%. Heat index values up to 105. Friday night, partly cloudy with a slight chance of showers and thunderstorms in the evening, then mostly clear after midnight. Lows in the mid-70s. Chance of rain 20%. Heat index values up to 105 early in the evening. Saturday, sunny. A slight chance of showers and thunderstorms in the afternoon. Highs in the mid-90s. Chance of rain 20%. Heat index values up to 105. Saturday night, partly cloudy. A slight chance of showers and thunderstorms in the evening. Lows in the mid-70s. Chance of rain 20%. Heat index values up to 105 early in the evening. Sunday, mostly sunny. A slight chance of showers and thunderstorms in the morning, then a chance of showers and thunderstorms in the afternoon. Highs in the mid-90s. Chance of rain 50%. Heat index values up to 105. Sunday night, mostly cloudy. A chance of showers and thunderstorms, mainly in the evening. Lows in the mid-70s. Chance of rain 50%. Heat index values up to 105 early in the evening.

Monday, partly sunny. A chance of showers and thunderstorms in the morning, then showers and thunderstorms likely in the afternoon. Highs in the lower 90s. Chance of rain 70%. The coastal waters forecast for the following: coastal waters from Okaloosa Walton County line to Mexico Beach out to 20 nautical miles, and coastal waters from Mexico Beach to Apalachicola out to 20 nautical miles. Today, west winds 10 to 15 knots, diminishing to 5 to 10 knots late this morning and early afternoon, then becoming southwest 10 to 15 knots late. Seas around 2 feet. Wave detail, southwest 2 feet at 4 seconds. Protected waters a moderate chop. A chance of showers and thunderstorms until late afternoon, then a slight chance of showers and thunderstorms late. Tonight, southwest winds 10 to 15 knots. Seas around 2 feet. Wave detail, southwest 2 feet at 4 seconds. Protected waters a moderate chop. A slight chance of showers and thunderstorms after midnight. Wednesday, southwest winds 5 to 10 knots. Seas around 2 feet. Wave detail, southwest 2 feet at 4 seconds. Protected waters a light chop. A slight chance of showers and thunderstorms. Wednesday night, southwest winds 10 to 15 knots with gusts up to 20 knots, diminishing to 5 to 10 knots after midnight. Seas around 2 feet. Wave detail, southwest 2 feet at 4 seconds. Protected waters a moderate chop. Thursday, southwest winds 5 to 10 knots. Seas around 2 feet in the morning, then 1 foot or less. Wave detail, southwest 1 foot at 4 seconds, becoming southwest 1 foot at 4 seconds and south 1 foot at 7 seconds. Protected waters a light chop. Thursday night, southwest winds 5 to 10 knots. Seas around 2 feet in the evening, then 1 foot or less. Wave detail, southwest 1 foot at 4 seconds and south 1 foot at 7 seconds, becoming southwest 1 foot at 3 seconds and south 1 foot at 7 seconds. Protected waters a light chop. Friday, southwest winds around 5 knots, becoming south in the afternoon. Seas around 2 feet. Protected waters a light chop. Friday night, southwest winds 5 to 10 knots. Seas around 2 feet. Protected waters a light chop. Saturday, south winds 5 to 10 knots. Seas around 2 feet. Protected waters a light chop. Saturday night, southwest winds 5 to 10 knots. Seas around 2 feet. Protected waters a light chop. Winds and waves higher and near thunderstorms. The coastal waters forecast for the following: waters from Suwannee River to Apalachicola, Florida, extending from 20 to 60 nautical miles, waters from Okaloosa Walton County line to Mexico Beach 20 to 60 nautical miles, and waters from Mexico Beach to Apalachicola 20 to 60 nautical miles. Today, west winds 10 to 15 knots, diminishing to 5 to 10 knots this afternoon. Seas around 2 feet. Wave detail, southwest 2 feet at 4 seconds and south 1 foot at 8 seconds. A chance of showers and thunderstorms this morning, then a slight chance of showers and thunderstorms early this afternoon. Tonight, southwest winds around 10 knots. Seas around 2 feet. Wave detail, west 2 feet at 4 seconds and south 1 foot at 8 seconds. Wednesday, southwest winds 5 to 10 knots. Seas around 2 feet. Wave detail, west 1 foot at 4 seconds and south 1 foot at 8 seconds. A slight chance of showers and thunderstorms in the morning. Wednesday night, southwest winds 5 to 10 knots. Seas around 2 feet. Wave detail, west 1 foot at 4 seconds and south 1 foot at 7 seconds. Thursday, southwest winds around 5 knots. Seas 1 foot or less. Wave detail, west 1 foot at 4 seconds and south 1 foot at 7 seconds. Thursday night, south winds 5 to 10 knots. Seas 1 foot or less, then around 2 feet after midnight. Wave detail, west 1 foot at 4 seconds and south 1 foot at 7 seconds, becoming southwest 1 foot at 3 seconds and south 1 foot at 7 seconds. Friday, south winds around 5 knots. Seas around 2 feet. Friday night, south winds 5 to 10 knots. Seas around 2 feet. Saturday, southeast winds around 5 knots. Seas around 2 feet. A slight chance of showers and thunderstorms. Saturday night, southwest winds 5 to 10 knots. Seas around 2 feet. Winds and seas higher and near thunderstorms. The coastal waters

forecast for the following St. Andrews Bay waterways. Today, southwest winds 5 to 10 knots. Protected waters, a light chop. A chance of thunderstorms. Showers likely early this morning, then a chance of showers late this morning and afternoon. Tonight, southwest winds 5 to 10 knots. Protected waters, a light chop. A chance of showers and thunderstorms after midnight. Wednesday, southwest winds 5 to 10 knots. Protected waters, a light chop. A chance of showers and thunderstorms. Wednesday night, southwest winds 5 to 10 knots. Protected waters, a light chop. Thursday, southwest winds around 5 knots, increasing to 5 to 10 knots in the afternoon. Protected waters, a light chop. Thursday night, southwest winds 5 to 10 knots, diminishing to around 5 knots after midnight. Protected waters, a light chop. Friday, southwest winds around 5 knots, increasing to 5 to 10 knots in the afternoon. Protected waters, a light chop. A slight chance of showers and thunderstorms. Friday night, southwest winds 5 to 10 knots, becoming south after midnight. Protected waters, a light chop. Saturday, southwest winds around 5 knots, increasing to 5 to 10 knots in the afternoon. Protected waters, a light chop. A slight chance of showers and thunderstorms in the afternoon. Saturday night, southwest winds 5 to 10 knots. Protected waters, a light chop. A slight chance of showers and thunderstorms in the evening. Winds and waves higher and near thunderstorms. The Tallahassee Climate Summary for yesterday, July 6, 2026. Yesterday's high temperature was 90 degrees. This high was 2 degrees below the normal high of 92. Yesterday's low temperature was 75 degrees. This low was 2 degrees above the normal low of 73. 1.17 inches of precipitation fell yesterday, which brings the monthly total to 1.70 inches. This is 0.32 inches above the normal amount of 1.38 inches for July. The total precipitation for the year now stands at 19.09 inches, which is 10.87 inches below normal. The normal high temperature for today is 92 degrees, and the normal low is 73. The record high for today is 103, which occurred in 2000, and the record low is 57, which occurred in 1896. Sunrise today is at 6:42 a.m. and sunset is at 8:43 p.m. The Tropical Weather Outlook. For the North Atlantic, Caribbean Sea, and the Gulf of America, tropical cyclone formation is not expected during the next 7 days. Tide information for Tuesday, July 7, 2026. St. Mark's River entrance. Low 1:16 a.m., high 7:33 a.m., low 2:14 p.m., high 8:25 p.m. Apalachicola. Low 2:58 a.m., high 9:31 a.m., low 4:48 p.m., high 10:54 p.m. St. Andrews Bay at Panama City. High 5:19 a.m., low 7:56 p.m. Note that the times of high and low tide are 3 minutes earlier at Shell Point than at the St. Mark's River entrance. The average water temperature at Apalachicola was 86.0 degrees. Sunrise and sunset in Tallahassee. July 7, 2026, sunrise 6:42 a.m. Eastern Daylight Time, sunset 8:43 p.m. Eastern Daylight Time. 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The latest weather and forecast information can also be accessed by calling our automated forecast line at 850-942-8851. The current time is 4:04 a.m. Eastern Daylight Time. These are the 4 a.m. Eastern Daylight Time conditions. At the Tallahassee Airport, it was partly cloudy. The temperature was 77 degrees. The wind was calm. The report from Florida State University was not available. At Apalachicola, it was partly cloudy. The temperature was 80 degrees. The wind was northwest at 3 miles an hour. At Panama City Northwest, it was mostly cloudy. The temperature was 78 degrees. The wind was calm. At Dothan, it was partly cloudy. The temperature was 74 degrees. The wind was calm. At Albany, it was partly cloudy. The temperature was 77 degrees. The wind was west at 3 miles an hour. At Valdosta, it was partly cloudy. The temperature was 75 degrees.
The wind was calm. Over the marine area, at the buoy south of Apalachicola, winds were southwest at 10 knots. At the buoy south of Panama City, winds were southwest at 10 knots. At the buoy south of Pensacola, winds were southwest at 16 knots. The forecast for the local area. Today, mostly sunny. A slight chance of showers and thunderstorms this morning, then a chance of showers and thunderstorms this afternoon. Highs in the lower 90s. Southwest winds 5 to 10 miles per hour. Chance of rain 50%. Heat index values up to 106. Tonight, partly cloudy with a chance of showers and thunderstorms in the evening, then mostly clear after midnight. Humid with lows in the upper 70s. Southwest winds 5 to 10 miles per hour. Chance of rain 50%. Wednesday, sunny in the morning, then partly sunny with a chance of showers and thunderstorms in the afternoon. Humid with highs in the mid-90s. Southwest winds 5 to 10 miles per hour. Chance of rain 40%. Heat index values up to 109. Wednesday night, mostly clear. A chance of showers and thunderstorms in the evening. Humid with lows in the upper 70s. Southwest winds 5 to 10 miles per hour. Chance of rain 40%. Heat index values up to 106 early in the evening. Thursday, sunny. A slight chance of showers and thunderstorms in the afternoon. Humid with highs in the mid-90s. Southwest winds 5 to 10 miles per hour. Chance of rain 20%. Heat index values up to 107. Thursday night and Friday, mostly clear. A slight chance of showers and thunderstorms. Lows in the mid-70s. Highs in the mid-90s. Chance of rain 20%. Heat index values up to 105. Friday night, partly cloudy with a slight chance of showers and thunderstorms in the evening, then mostly clear after midnight. Lows in the mid-70s. Chance of rain 20%. Heat index values up to 105 early in the evening. Saturday, sunny. A slight chance of showers and thunderstorms in the afternoon. Highs in the mid-90s. Chance of rain 20%. Heat index values up to 105. Saturday night, partly cloudy. A slight chance of showers and thunderstorms in the evening. Lows in the mid-70s. Chance of rain 20%. Heat index values up to 105 early in the evening. Sunday, mostly sunny. A slight chance of showers and thunderstorms in the morning, then a chance of showers and thunderstorms in the afternoon. Highs in the mid-90s. Chance of rain 50%. Heat index values up to 105. Sunday night, mostly cloudy. A chance of showers and thunderstorms, mainly in the evening. Lows in the mid-70s. Chance of rain 50%. Heat index values up to 105 early in the evening. Monday, partly sunny. A chance of showers and thunderstorms in the morning, then showers and thunderstorms likely in the afternoon. Highs in the lower 90s. Chance of rain 70%. The coastal waters forecast for the following. Coastal waters from Okaloosa, Walton County line to Mexico Beach out to 20 nautical miles, and coastal waters from Mexico Beach to Apalachicola out to 20 nautical miles. Today, west winds 10 to 15 knots, diminishing to 5 to 10 knots late this morning and early afternoon, then becoming southwest 10 to 15 knots late. Seas around 2 feet. Wave detail, southwest 2 feet at 4 seconds. Protected waters a moderate chop. A chance of showers and thunderstorms until late afternoon, then a slight chance of showers and thunderstorms late. Tonight, southwest winds 10 to 15 knots. Seas around 2 feet. Wave detail, southwest 2 feet at 4 seconds. Protected waters a moderate chop. A slight chance of showers and thunderstorms after midnight. Wednesday, southwest winds 5 to 10 knots. Seas around 2 feet. Wave detail, southwest 2 feet at 4 seconds. Protected waters a light chop. A slight chance of showers and thunderstorms. Wednesday night, southwest winds 10 to 15 knots with gusts up to 20 knots, diminishing to 5 to 10 knots after midnight. Seas around 2 feet. Wave detail, southwest 2 feet at 4 seconds. Protected waters a moderate chop. Thursday, southwest winds 5 to 10 knots. Seas around 2 feet in the morning, then 1 foot or less. Wave detail, southwest 1 foot at 4 seconds, becoming southwest 1 foot at

per second and south 1 foot at 7 seconds. Protected waters, a light shop. Thursday night, southwest winds 5 to 10 knots. Seas around 2 feet in the evening, then 1 foot or less. Wave detail, southwest 1 foot at 4 seconds and south 1 foot at 7 seconds, becoming southwest 1 foot at 3 seconds and south 1 foot at 7 seconds. Protected waters, a light shop. Friday, southwest winds around 5 knots, becoming south in the afternoon. Seas around 2 feet. Protected waters, a light shop. Friday night, southwest winds 5 to 10 knots. Seas around 2 feet. Protected waters, a light shop. Saturday, south winds 5 to 10 knots. Seas around 2 feet. Protected waters, a light shop. Saturday night, southwest winds 5 to 10 knots. Seas around 2 feet. Protected waters, a light shop. Winds and waves higher and near thunderstorms. The coastal waters forecast for the following waters from Suwannee River to Apalachicola, Florida, extending from 20 to 60 nautical miles, waters from Okaloosa-Walton County line to Mexico Beach 20 to 60 nautical miles, and waters from Mexico Beach to Apalachicola 20 to 60 nautical miles. Today, west winds 10 to 15 knots, diminishing to 5 to 10 knots this afternoon. Seas around 2 feet. Wave detail, southwest 2 feet at 4 seconds and south 1 foot at 8 seconds. A chance of showers and thunderstorms this morning, then a slight chance of showers and thunderstorms early this afternoon. Tonight, southwest winds around 10 knots. Seas around 2 feet. Wave detail, west 2 feet at 4 seconds and south 1 foot at 8 seconds. Wednesday, southwest winds 5 to 10 knots. Seas around 2 feet. Wave detail, west 1 foot at 4 seconds and south 1 foot at 8 seconds. A slight chance of showers and thunderstorms in the morning. Wednesday night, southwest winds 5 to 10 knots. Seas around 2 feet. Wave detail, west 1 foot at 4 seconds and south 1 foot at 7 seconds. Thursday, southwest winds around 5 knots. Seas 1 foot or less. Wave detail, west 1 foot at 4 seconds and south 1 foot at 7 seconds. Thursday night, south winds 5 to 10 knots. Seas 1 foot or less, then around 2 feet after midnight. Wave detail, west 1 foot at 4 seconds and south 1 foot at 7 seconds, becoming southwest 1 foot at 3 seconds and south 1 foot at 7 seconds. Friday, south winds around 5 knots. Seas around 2 feet. Friday night, south winds 5 to 10 knots. Seas around 2 feet. Saturday, southeast winds around 5 knots. Seas around 2 feet. A slight chance of showers and thunderstorms. Saturday night, southwest winds 5 to 10 knots. Seas around 2 feet. Winds and seas higher and near thunderstorms. The coastal waters forecast for the following St. Andrews Bay waterways. Today, southwest winds 5 to 10 knots. Protected waters, a light shop. A chance of thunderstorms. Showers likely early this morning, then a chance of showers late this morning and afternoon. Tonight, southwest winds 5 to 10 knots. Protected waters, a light shop. A chance of showers and thunderstorms after midnight. Wednesday, southwest winds 5 to 10 knots. Protected waters, a light shop. A chance of showers and thunderstorms. Wednesday night, southwest winds 5 to 10 knots. Protected waters, a light shop. Thursday, southwest winds around 5 knots, increasing to 5 to 10 knots in the afternoon. Protected waters, a light shop. Thursday night, southwest winds 5 to 10 knots, diminishing to around 5 knots after midnight. Protected waters, a light shop. Friday, southwest winds around 5 knots, increasing to 5 to 10 knots in the afternoon. Protected waters, a light shop. A slight chance of showers and thunderstorms. Friday night, southwest winds 5 to 10 knots, becoming south after midnight. Protected waters, a light shop. Saturday, southwest winds around 5 knots, increasing to 5 to 10 knots in the afternoon. Protected waters, a light shop. A slight chance of showers and thunderstorms in the afternoon. Saturday night, southwest winds 5 to 10 knots. Protected waters, a light shop. A slight chance of showers and thunderstorms in the evening. Winds and waves higher and near thunderstorms. The Tropical Weather Outlook. For the North Atlantic, Caribbean Sea, and the Gulf of America, tropical cyclone formation is

Tallahassee, Florida, operating 24 hours a day on a frequency of 162.40 megahertz. This broadcast originates from your National Weather Service office in Tallahassee, Florida. The latest weather and forecast information can also be accessed by calling our automated forecast line at 850-942-8851. The current time is 4:17 a.m. Eastern Daylight Time. These are the 4 a.m. Eastern Daylight Time conditions. At the Tallahassee Airport, it was clear. The temperature was 77 degrees. The wind was calm. At Florida State University, the temperature was 79 degrees. The wind was southwest at 5 miles an hour. At Apalachicola, it was partly cloudy. The temperature was 80 degrees. The wind was northwest at 3 miles an hour. At Panama City Northwest, it was mostly cloudy. The temperature was 78 degrees. The wind was calm. At Dothan, it was partly cloudy. The temperature was 74 degrees. The wind was calm. At Albany, it was clear. The temperature was 77 degrees. The wind was west at 3 miles an hour. At Valdosta, it was partly cloudy. The temperature was 75 degrees. The wind was calm. Over the marine area, at the buoy south of Apalachicola, winds were southwest at 10 knots and seas were 2 feet. At the buoy south of Panama City, winds were southwest at 12 knots and seas were 2 feet. At the buoy south of Pensacola, winds were southwest at 60 knots and seas were 3 feet. The forecast for the local area. Today, mostly sunny. A slight chance of showers and thunderstorms this morning, then a chance of showers and thunderstorms this afternoon. Highs in the lower 90s. Southwest winds 5 to 10 miles per hour. Chance of rain 50%. Heat index values up to 106. Tonight, partly cloudy with a chance of showers and thunderstorms in the evening, then mostly clear after midnight. Humid with lows in the upper 70s. Southwest winds 5 to 10 miles per hour. Chance of rain 50%. Wednesday, sunny in the morning, then partly sunny with a chance of showers and thunderstorms in the afternoon. Humid with highs in the mid-90s. Southwest winds 5 to 10 miles per hour. Chance of rain 40%. Heat index values up to 109. Wednesday night, mostly clear. A chance of showers and thunderstorms in the evening. Humid with lows in the upper 70s. Southwest winds 5 to 10 miles per hour. Chance of rain 40%. Heat index values up to 106 early in the evening. Thursday, sunny. A slight chance of showers and thunderstorms in the afternoon. Humid with highs in the mid-90s. Southwest winds 5 to 10 miles per hour. Chance of rain 20%. Heat index values up to 107. Thursday night and Friday, mostly clear. A slight chance of showers and thunderstorms. Lows in the mid-70s. Highs in the mid-90s. Chance of rain 20%. Heat index values up to 105. Friday night, partly cloudy with a slight chance of showers and thunderstorms in the evening, then mostly clear after midnight. Lows in the mid-70s. Chance of rain 20%. Heat index values up to 105 early in the evening. Saturday, sunny. A slight chance of showers and thunderstorms in the afternoon. Highs in the mid-90s. Chance of rain 20%. Heat index values up to 105. Saturday night, partly cloudy. A slight chance of showers and thunderstorms in the evening. Lows in the mid-70s. Chance of rain 20%. Heat index values up to 105 early in the evening. Sunday, mostly sunny. A slight chance of showers and thunderstorms in the morning, then a chance of showers and thunderstorms in the afternoon. Highs in the mid-90s. Chance of rain 50%. Heat index values up to 105. Sunday night, mostly cloudy. A chance of showers and thunderstorms, mainly in the evening. Lows in the mid-70s. Chance of rain 50%. Heat index values up to 105 early in the evening. Monday, partly sunny. A chance of showers and thunderstorms in the morning, then showers and thunderstorms likely in the afternoon. Highs in the lower 90s. Chance of rain 70%. The coastal waters forecast for the following. Coastal waters from Okaloosa, Walton County line to Mexico Beach out to 20 nautical miles, and coastal waters from Mexico Beach to Apalachicola out to 20 nautical miles.

Today, west winds 10 to 15 knots, diminishing to 5 to 10 knots late this morning and early afternoon, then becoming southwest 10 to 15 knots late. Seas around 2 feet. Wave detail, southwest 2 feet at 4 seconds. Protected waters a moderate chop. A chance of showers and thunderstorms until late afternoon, then a slight chance of showers and thunderstorms late. Tonight, southwest winds 10 to 15 knots. Seas around 2 feet. Wave detail, southwest 2 feet at 4 seconds. Protected waters a moderate chop. A slight chance of showers and thunderstorms after midnight. Wednesday, southwest winds 5 to 10 knots. Seas around 2 feet. Wave detail, southwest 2 feet at 4 seconds. Protected waters a light chop. A slight chance of showers and thunderstorms. Wednesday night, southwest winds 10 to 15 knots with gusts up to 20 knots, diminishing to 5 to 10 knots after midnight. Seas around 2 feet. Wave detail, southwest 2 feet at 4 seconds. Protected waters a moderate chop. Thursday, southwest winds 5 to 10 knots. Seas around 2 feet in the morning, then 1 foot or less. Wave detail, southwest 1 foot at 4 seconds, becoming southwest 1 foot at 4 seconds and south 1 foot at 7 seconds. Protected waters a light chop. Thursday night, southwest winds 5 to 10 knots. Seas around 2 feet in the evening, then 1 foot or less. Wave detail, southwest 1 foot at 4 seconds and south 1 foot at 7 seconds, becoming southwest 1 foot at 3 seconds and south 1 foot at 7 seconds. Protected waters a light chop. Friday, southwest winds around 5 knots, becoming south in the afternoon. Seas around 2 feet. Protected waters a light chop. Friday night, southwest winds 5 to 10 knots. Seas around 2 feet. Protected waters a light chop. Saturday, south winds 5 to 10 knots. Seas around 2 feet. Protected waters a light chop. Saturday night, southwest winds 5 to 10 knots. Seas around 2 feet. Protected waters a light chop. Winds and waves higher and near thunderstorms. The coastal waters forecast for the following: waters from Swanee River to Apalachicola, Florida, extending from 20 to 60 nautical miles, waters from Okaloosa-Walton County line to Mexico Beach 20 to 60 nautical miles, and waters from Mexico Beach to Apalachicola 20 to 60 nautical miles. Today, west winds 10 to 15 knots, diminishing to 5 to 10 knots this afternoon. Seas around 2 feet. Wave detail, southwest 2 feet at 4 seconds and south 1 foot at 8 seconds. A chance of showers and thunderstorms this morning, then a slight chance of showers and thunderstorms early this afternoon. Tonight, southwest winds around 10 knots. Seas around 2 feet. Wave detail, west 2 feet at 4 seconds and south 1 foot at 8 seconds. Wednesday, southwest winds 5 to 10 knots. Seas around 2 feet. Wave detail, west 1 foot at 4 seconds and south 1 foot at 8 seconds. A slight chance of showers and thunderstorms in the morning. Wednesday night, southwest winds 5 to 10 knots. Seas around 2 feet. Wave detail, west 1 foot at 4 seconds and south 1 foot at 7 seconds. Thursday, southwest winds around 5 knots. Seas 1 foot or less. Wave detail, west 1 foot at 4 seconds and south 1 foot at 7 seconds. Thursday night, south winds 5 to 10 knots. Seas 1 foot or less, then around 2 feet after midnight. Wave detail, west 1 foot at 4 seconds and south 1 foot at 7 seconds, becoming southwest 1 foot at 3 seconds and south 1 foot at 7 seconds. Friday, south winds around 5 knots. Seas around 2 feet. Friday night, south winds 5 to 10 knots. Seas around 2 feet. Saturday, southeast winds around 5 knots. Seas around 2 feet. A slight chance of showers and thunderstorms. Saturday night, southwest winds 5 to 10 knots. Seas around 2 feet. Winds and seas higher and near thunderstorms. The coastal waters forecast for the following St. Andrews Bay waterways. Today, southwest winds 5 to 10 knots. Protected waters a light chop. A chance of thunderstorms. Showers likely early this morning, then a chance of showers late this morning and afternoon. Tonight, southwest winds 5 to 10 knots. Protected waters a light chop. A chance of showers and thunderstorms after midnight.

Wednesday, southwest winds 5 to 10 knots. Protected waters, a light shop. A chance of showers and thunderstorms. Wednesday night, southwest winds 5 to 10 knots. Protected waters, a light shop. Thursday, southwest winds around 5 knots, increasing to 5 to 10 knots in the afternoon. Protected waters, a light shop. Thursday night, southwest winds 5 to 10 knots, diminishing to around 5 knots after midnight. Protected waters, a light shop. Friday, southwest winds around 5 knots, increasing to 5 to 10 knots in the afternoon. Protected waters, a light shop. A slight chance of showers and thunderstorms. Friday night, southwest winds 5 to 10 knots, becoming south after midnight. Protected waters, a light shop. Saturday, southwest winds around 5 knots, increasing to 5 to 10 knots in the afternoon. Protected waters, a light shop. A slight chance of showers and thunderstorms in the afternoon. Saturday night, southwest winds 5 to 10 knots. Protected waters, a light shop. A slight chance of showers and thunderstorms in the evening. Winds and waves higher and near thunderstorms. The Tropical Weather Outlook. For the North Atlantic, Caribbean Sea, and the Gulf of America, tropical cyclone formation is not expected during the next 7 days. Tide information for Tuesday, July 7th, 2026. St. Mark's River entrance. Low 1:16 a.m., high 7:33 a.m., low 2:14 p.m., high 8:25 p.m. Apalachicola. Low 2:58 a.m., high 9:31 a.m., low 4:48 p.m., high 10:54 p.m. St. Andrews Bay at Panama City. High 5:19 a.m., low 7:56 p.m. Note that the times of high and low tide are 3 minutes earlier at Shell Point than at the St. Mark's River entrance. The average water temperature at Apalachicola was 86.0 degrees. Sunrise and sunset in Tallahassee. July 7, 2026, sunrise 6:42 a.m. Eastern Daylight Time, sunset 8:43 p.m. Eastern Daylight Time. 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This broadcast originates from your National Weather Service office in Tallahassee, Florida. The latest weather and forecast information can also be accessed by calling our automated forecast line at 850-942-8851. The current time is 4:29 a.m. Eastern Daylight Time. These are the 4 a.m. Eastern Daylight Time conditions. At the Tallahassee Airport, it was clear. The temperature was 77 degrees. The wind was calm. At Florida State University, the temperature was 79 degrees. The wind was southwest at 5 miles an hour. At Apalachicola, it was partly cloudy. The temperature was 80 degrees. The wind was northwest at 3 miles an hour. At Panama City Northwest, it was mostly cloudy. The temperature was 78 degrees. The wind was calm. At Dothan, it was partly cloudy. The temperature was 74 degrees. The wind was calm. At Albany, it was clear. The temperature was 77 degrees. The wind was west at 3 miles an hour. At Valdosta, it was partly cloudy. The temperature was 75 degrees. The wind was calm. Over the marine area, at the buoy south of Apalachicola, winds were southwest at 10 knots and seas were 2 feet. At the buoy south of Panama City, winds were southwest at 12 knots and seas were 2 feet. At the buoy south of Pensacola, winds were southwest at 60 knots and seas were 3 feet. The forecast for the local area. Today, mostly sunny. A slight chance of showers and thunderstorms this morning, then a chance of showers and thunderstorms this afternoon. Highs in the lower 90s. Southwest winds 5 to 10 miles per hour. Chance of rain 50%. Heat index values up to 106. Tonight, partly cloudy with a chance of showers and thunderstorms in the evening, then mostly clear after midnight. Humid with lows in the upper 70s. Southwest winds 5 to 10 miles per hour. Chance of rain 50%. Wednesday, sunny in the morning, then partly sunny with a chance of showers and thunderstorms in the afternoon. Humid with highs in the mid-90s. Southwest winds 5 to 10 miles per hour. Chance of rain 40%. Heat index values up to 109. Wednesday night, mostly clear. A chance of showers and thunderstorms in the evening. Humid with

lows in the upper 70s. Southwest winds 5 to 10 miles per hour. Chance of rain 40%. Heat index values up to 106 early in the evening. Thursday, sunny. A slight chance of showers and thunderstorms in the afternoon. Humid with highs in the mid-90s. Southwest winds 5 to 10 miles per hour. Chance of rain 20%. Heat index values up to 107. Thursday night and Friday, mostly clear. A slight chance of showers and thunderstorms. Lows in the mid-70s. Highs in the mid-90s. Chance of rain 20%. Heat index values up to 105. Friday night, partly cloudy with a slight chance of showers and thunderstorms in the evening, then mostly clear after midnight. Lows in the mid-70s. Chance of rain 20%. Heat index values up to 105 early in the evening. Saturday, sunny. A slight chance of showers and thunderstorms in the afternoon. Highs in the mid-90s. Chance of rain 20%. Heat index values up to 105. Saturday night, partly cloudy. A slight chance of showers and thunderstorms in the evening. Lows in the mid-70s. Chance of rain 20%. Heat index values up to 105 early in the evening. Sunday, mostly sunny. A slight chance of showers and thunderstorms in the morning. Lows in the mid-70s. Chance of rain 20%. Heat index values up to 105 early in the evening. Sunday, mostly sunny. A slight chance of showers and thunderstorms in the morning, then a chance of showers and thunderstorms in the afternoon. Highs in the mid-90s. Chance of rain 50%. Heat index values up to 105. Sunday night, mostly cloudy. A chance of showers and thunderstorms, mainly in the evening. Lows in the mid-70s. Chance of rain 50%. Heat index values up to 105 early in the evening. Monday, partly sunny. A chance of showers and thunderstorms in the morning, then showers and thunderstorms likely in the afternoon. Highs in the lower 90s. Chance of rain 70%. The Tallahassee Climate Summary for yesterday, July 6, 2026. Yesterday's high temperature was 90 degrees. This high was 2 degrees below the normal high of 92. Yesterday's low temperature was 75 degrees. This low was 2 degrees above the normal low of 73. 1.17 inches of precipitation fell yesterday, which brings the monthly total to 1.70 inches. This is 0.32 inches above the normal amount of 1.38 inches for July. The total precipitation for the year now stands at 19.09 inches, which is 10.87 inches below normal. The normal high temperature for today is 92 degrees, and the normal low is 73. The record high for today is 103, which occurred in 2000, and the record low is 57, which occurred in 1896. Sunrise today is at 6:42 a.m. and sunset is at 8:43 p.m. The coastal waters forecast for the following: coastal waters from Okaloosa Walton County line to Mexico Beach out to 20 nautical miles, and coastal waters from Mexico Beach to Apalachicola out to 20 nautical miles. Today, west winds 10 to 15 knots, diminishing to 5 to 10 knots late this morning and early afternoon, then becoming southwest 10 to 15 knots late. Seas around 2 feet. Wave detail, southwest 2 feet at 4 seconds. Protected waters a moderate chop. A chance of showers and thunderstorms until late afternoon, then a slight chance of showers and thunderstorms late. Tonight, southwest winds 10 to 15 knots. Seas around 2 feet. Wave detail, southwest 2 feet at 4 seconds. Protected waters a moderate chop. A slight chance of showers and thunderstorms after midnight. Wednesday, southwest winds 5 to 10 knots. Seas around 2 feet. Wave detail, southwest 2 feet at 4 seconds. Protected waters a light chop. A slight chance of showers and thunderstorms. Wednesday night, southwest winds 10 to 15 knots with gusts up to 20 knots, diminishing to 5 to 10 knots after midnight. Seas around 2 feet. Wave detail, southwest 2 feet at 4 seconds. Protected waters a moderate chop. Thursday, southwest winds 5 to 10 knots. Seas around 2 feet in the morning, then 1 foot or less. Wave detail, southwest 1 foot at 4 seconds, becoming southwest 1 foot at 4 seconds and south 1 foot at 7 seconds. Protected waters a light chop. Thursday night, southwest

winds 5 to 10 knots. Seas around 2 feet on the evening, then 1 foot or less. Wave detail, southwest 1 foot at 4 seconds and south 1 foot at 7 seconds, becoming southwest 1 foot at 3 seconds and south 1 foot at 7 seconds. Protected waters, a light chop. Friday, southwest winds around 5 knots, becoming south in the afternoon. Seas around 2 feet. Protected waters, a light chop. Friday night, southwest winds 5 to 10 knots. Seas around 2 feet. Protected waters, a light chop. Saturday, south winds 5 to 10 knots. Seas around 2 feet. Protected waters, a light chop. Saturday night, southwest winds 5 to 10 knots. Seas around 2 feet. Protected waters, a light chop. Winds and waves higher and near thunderstorms. The coastal waters forecast for the following waters from Suwannee River to Apalachicola, Florida, extending from 20 to 60 nautical miles, waters from Okaloosa-Walton County line to Mexico Beach 20 to 60 nautical miles, and waters from Mexico Beach to Apalachicola 20 to 60 nautical miles. Today, west winds 10 to 15 knots, diminishing to 5 to 10 knots this afternoon. Seas around 2 feet. Wave detail, southwest 2 feet at 4 seconds and south 1 foot at 8 seconds. A chance of showers and thunderstorms this morning, then a slight chance of showers and thunderstorms early this afternoon. Tonight, southwest winds around 10 knots. Seas around 2 feet. Wave detail, west 2 feet at 4 seconds and south 1 foot at 8 seconds. Wednesday, southwest winds 5 to 10 knots. Seas around 2 feet. Wave detail, west 1 foot at 4 seconds and south 1 foot at 8 seconds. A slight chance of showers and thunderstorms in the morning. Wednesday night, southwest winds 5 to 10 knots. Seas around 2 feet. Wave detail, west 1 foot at 4 seconds and south 1 foot at 7 seconds. Thursday, southwest winds around 5 knots. Seas 1 foot or less. Wave detail, west 1 foot at 4 seconds and south 1 foot at 7 seconds. Thursday night, south winds 5 to 10 knots. Seas 1 foot or less, then around 2 feet after midnight. Wave detail, west 1 foot at 4 seconds and south 1 foot at 7 seconds, becoming southwest 1 foot at 3 seconds and south 1 foot at 7 seconds. Friday, south winds around 5 knots. Seas around 2 feet. Friday night, south winds 5 to 10 knots. Seas around 2 feet. Saturday, southeast winds around 5 knots. Seas around 2 feet. A slight chance of showers and thunderstorms. Saturday night, southwest winds 5 to 10 knots. Seas around 2 feet. Winds and seas higher and near thunderstorms. The coastal waters forecast for the following St. Andrews Bay waterways. Today, southwest winds 5 to 10 knots. Protected waters, a light chop. A chance of thunderstorms. Showers likely early this morning, then a chance of showers late this morning and afternoon. Tonight, southwest winds 5 to 10 knots. Protected waters, a light chop. A chance of showers and thunderstorms after midnight. Wednesday, southwest winds 5 to 10 knots. Protected waters, a light chop. A chance of showers and thunderstorms. Wednesday night, southwest winds 5 to 10 knots. Protected waters, a light chop. Thursday, southwest winds around 5 knots, increasing to 5 to 10 knots in the afternoon. Protected waters, a light chop. Thursday night, southwest winds 5 to 10 knots, diminishing to around 5 knots after midnight. Protected waters, a light chop. Friday, southwest winds around 5 knots, increasing to 5 to 10 knots in the afternoon. Protected waters, a light chop. A slight chance of showers and thunderstorms. Friday night, southwest winds 5 to 10 knots, becoming south after midnight. Protected waters, a light chop. Saturday, southwest winds around 5 knots, increasing to 5 to 10 knots in the afternoon. Protected waters, a light chop. A slight chance of showers and thunderstorms in the afternoon. Saturday night, southwest winds 5 to 10 knots. Protected waters, a light chop. A slight chance of showers and thunderstorms in the evening. Winds and waves higher and near thunderstorms. The tropical weather outlook. For the North Atlantic, Caribbean Sea and the Gulf of America, tropical cyclone formation is not expected during the next 7 days. Tide information for Tuesday, July 7th, 2026.

St. Mark's River entrance. Low 1:16 a.m., high 7:33 a.m., low 2:14 p.m., high 8:25 p.m. Apalachicola. Low 2:58 a.m., high 9:31 a.m., low 4:48 p.m., high 10:54 p.m. St. Andrews Bay of Panama City. High 5:19 a.m., low 7:56 p.m. Note that the times of high and low tide are 3 minutes earlier at Shell Point than at the St. Mark's River entrance. The average water temperature at Apalachicola was 86.0 degrees. Sunrise and sunset in Tallahassee. July 7, 2026, sunrise 6:42 a.m. Eastern Daylight Time, sunset 8:43 p.m. Eastern Daylight Time. 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The latest weather and forecast information can also be accessed by calling our automated forecast line at 850-942-8851. The current time is 4:42 a.m. Eastern Daylight Time. These are the 4 a.m. Eastern Daylight Time conditions. At the Tallahassee Airport, it was clear. The temperature was 77 degrees. The wind was calm. At Florida State University, the temperature was 79 degrees. The wind was southwest at 5 miles an hour. At Apalachicola, it was partly cloudy. The temperature was 80 degrees. The wind was northwest at 3 miles an hour. At Panama City Northwest, it was mostly cloudy. The temperature was 78 degrees. The wind was calm. At Dothan, it was partly cloudy. The temperature was 74 degrees. The wind was calm. At Albany, it was clear. The temperature was 77 degrees. The wind was west at 3 miles an hour. At Valdosta, it was partly cloudy. The temperature was 75 degrees. The wind was calm. Over the marine area, at the buoy south of Apalachicola, winds were southwest at 10 knots and seas were 2 feet. At the buoy south of Panama City, winds were southwest at 12 knots and seas were 2 feet. At the buoy south of Pensacola, winds were southwest at 60 knots and seas were 3 feet. The forecast for the local area. Today, mostly sunny. A slight chance of showers and thunderstorms this morning, then a chance of showers and thunderstorms this afternoon. Highs in the lower 90s. Southwest winds 5 to 10 miles per hour. Chance of rain 50%. Heat index values up to 106. Tonight, partly cloudy with a chance of showers and thunderstorms in the evening, then mostly clear after midnight. Humid with lows in the upper 70s. Southwest winds 5 to 10 miles per hour. Chance of rain 50%. Wednesday, sunny in the morning, then partly sunny with a chance of showers and thunderstorms in the afternoon. Humid with highs in the mid-90s. Southwest winds 5 to 10 miles per hour. Chance of rain 40%. Heat index values up to 109. Wednesday night, mostly clear. A chance of showers and thunderstorms in the evening. Humid with lows in the upper 70s. Southwest winds 5 to 10 miles per hour. Chance of rain 40%. Heat index values up to 106 early in the evening. Thursday, sunny. A slight chance of showers and thunderstorms in the afternoon. Humid with highs in the mid-90s. Southwest winds 5 to 10 miles per hour. Chance of rain 20%. Heat index values up to 107. Thursday night and Friday, mostly clear. A slight chance of showers and thunderstorms. Lows in the mid-70s. Highs in the mid-90s. Chance of rain 20%. Heat index values up to 105. Friday night, partly cloudy with a slight chance of showers and thunderstorms in the evening, then mostly clear after midnight. Lows in the mid-70s. Chance of rain 20%. Heat index values up to 105 early in the evening. Saturday, sunny. A slight chance of showers and thunderstorms in the afternoon. Highs in the mid-90s. Chance of rain 20%. Heat index values up to 105. Saturday night, partly cloudy. A slight chance of showers and thunderstorms in the evening. Lows in the mid-70s. Chance of rain 20%. Heat index values up to 105 early in the evening. Sunday, mostly sunny. A slight chance of showers and thunderstorms in the morning, then a chance of

hours and thunderstorms in the afternoon. Highs in the mid-90s. Chance of rain 50%. Heat index values up to 105. Sunday night, mostly cloudy. A chance of showers and thunderstorms, mainly in the evening. Lows in the mid-70s. Chance of rain 50%. Heat index values up to 105 early in the evening. Monday, partly sunny. A chance of showers and thunderstorms in the morning, then showers and thunderstorms likely in the afternoon. Highs in the lower 90s. Chance of rain 70%. The coastal waters forecast for the following: coastal waters from Okaloosa, Walton County line to Mexico Beach out to 20 nautical miles, and coastal waters from Mexico Beach to Apalachicola out to 20 nautical miles. Today, west winds 10 to 15 knots, diminishing to 5 to 10 knots late this morning and early afternoon, then becoming southwest 10 to 15 knots late. Seas around 2 feet. Wave detail, southwest 2 feet at 4 seconds. Protected waters a moderate chop. A chance of showers and thunderstorms until late afternoon, then a slight chance of showers and thunderstorms late. Tonight, southwest winds 10 to 15 knots. Seas around 2 feet. Wave detail, southwest 2 feet at 4 seconds. Protected waters a moderate chop. A slight chance of showers and thunderstorms after midnight. Wednesday, southwest winds 5 to 10 knots. Seas around 2 feet. Wave detail, southwest 2 feet at 4 seconds. Protected waters a light chop. A slight chance of showers and thunderstorms. Wednesday night, southwest winds 10 to 15 knots with gusts up to 20 knots, diminishing to 5 to 10 knots after midnight. Seas around 2 feet. Wave detail, southwest 2 feet at 4 seconds. Protected waters a moderate chop. Thursday, southwest winds 5 to 10 knots. Seas around 2 feet in the morning, then 1 foot or less. Wave detail, southwest 1 foot at 4 seconds, becoming southwest 1 foot at 4 seconds and south 1 foot at 7 seconds. Protected waters a light chop. Thursday night, southwest winds 5 to 10 knots. Seas around 2 feet in the evening, then 1 foot or less. Wave detail, southwest 1 foot at 4 seconds and south 1 foot at 7 seconds, becoming southwest 1 foot at 3 seconds and south 1 foot at 7 seconds. Protected waters a light chop. Friday, southwest winds around 5 knots, becoming south in the afternoon. Seas around 2 feet. Protected waters a light chop. Friday night, southwest winds 5 to 10 knots. Seas around 2 feet. Protected waters a light chop. Saturday, south winds 5 to 10 knots. Seas around 2 feet. Protected waters a light chop. Saturday night, southwest winds 5 to 10 knots. Seas around 2 feet. Protected waters a light chop. Winds and waves higher in and near thunderstorms. The coastal waters forecast for the following: waters from Suwannee River to Apalachicola, Florida, extending from 20 to 60 nautical miles, waters from Okaloosa, Walton County line to Mexico Beach, 20 to 60 nautical miles, and waters from Mexico Beach to Apalachicola, 20 to 60 nautical miles. Today, west winds 10 to 15 knots, diminishing to 5 to 10 knots this afternoon. Seas around 2 feet. Wave detail, southwest 2 feet at 4 seconds and south 1 foot at 8 seconds. A chance of showers and thunderstorms this morning, then a slight chance of showers and thunderstorms early this afternoon. Tonight, southwest winds around 10 knots. Seas around 2 feet. Wave detail, west 2 feet at 4 seconds and south 1 foot at 8 seconds. Wednesday, southwest winds 5 to 10 knots. Seas around 2 feet. Wave detail, west 1 foot at 4 seconds and south 1 foot at 8 seconds. A slight chance of showers and thunderstorms in the morning. Wednesday night, southwest winds 5 to 10 knots. Seas around 2 feet. Wave detail, west 1 foot at 4 seconds and south 1 foot at 7 seconds. Thursday, southwest winds around 5 knots. Seas 1 foot or less. Wave detail, west 1 foot at 4 seconds and south 1 foot at 7 seconds. Thursday night, south winds 5 to 10 knots. Seas 1 foot or less, then around 2 feet after midnight. Wave detail, west 1 foot at 4 seconds and south 1 foot at 7 seconds, becoming southwest 1 foot at 3 seconds and south 1 foot at 7 seconds. Friday, south winds around 5 knots. Seas around 2 feet. Friday night,

South winds 5 to 10 knots. Seas around 2 feet. Saturday, southeast winds around 5 knots. Seas around 2 feet. A slight chance of showers and thunderstorms. Saturday night, southwest winds 5 to 10 knots. Seas around 2 feet. Winds and seas higher and near thunderstorms. The coastal waters forecast for the following St. Andrews Bay waterways. Today, southwest winds 5 to 10 knots. Protected waters a light chop. A chance of thunderstorms. Showers likely early this morning, then a chance of showers late this morning and afternoon. Tonight, southwest winds 5 to 10 knots. Protected waters a light chop. A chance of showers and thunderstorms after midnight. Wednesday, southwest winds 5 to 10 knots. Protected waters a light chop. A chance of showers and thunderstorms. Wednesday night, southwest winds 5 to 10 knots. Protected waters a light chop. Thursday, southwest winds around 5 knots, increasing to 5 to 10 knots in the afternoon. Protected waters a light chop. Thursday night, southwest winds 5 to 10 knots, diminishing to around 5 knots after midnight. Protected waters a light chop. Friday, southwest winds around 5 knots, increasing to 5 to 10 knots in the afternoon. Protected waters a light chop. A slight chance of showers and thunderstorms. Friday night, southwest winds 5 to 10 knots, becoming south after midnight. Protected waters a light chop. Saturday, southwest winds around 5 knots, increasing to 5 to 10 knots in the afternoon. Protected waters a light chop. A slight chance of showers and thunderstorms in the afternoon. Saturday night, southwest winds 5 to 10 knots. Protected waters a light chop. A slight chance of showers and thunderstorms in the evening. Winds and waves higher and near thunderstorms. The Tropical Weather Outlook. For the North Atlantic, Caribbean Sea and the Gulf of America, tropical cyclone formation is not expected during the next 7 days. Tide information for Tuesday, July 7, 2026. St. Mark's River entrance. Low 1:16 a.m., high 7:33 a.m., low 2:14 p.m., high 8:25 p.m. Apalachicola. Low 2:58 a.m., high 9:31 a.m., low 4:48 p.m., high 10:54 p.m. St. Andrews Bay of Panama City. High 5:19 a.m., low 7:56 p.m. Note that the times of high and low tide are 3 minutes earlier at Shell Point than at the St. Mark's River entrance. The average water temperature at Apalachicola was 86.0 degrees. Sunrise and sunset in Tallahassee. July 7, 2026, sunrise 6:42 a.m. Eastern Daylight Time, sunset 8:43 p.m. Eastern Daylight Time. 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This broadcast originates from your National Weather Service office in Tallahassee, Florida. The latest weather and forecast information can also be accessed by calling our automated forecast line at 850-942-8851. The current time is 4:54 a.m. Eastern Daylight Time. These are the 4 a.m. Eastern Daylight Time conditions. At the Tallahassee Airport, it was clear. The temperature was 77 degrees. The wind was calm. At Florida State University, the temperature was 79 degrees. The wind was southwest at 5 miles an hour. At Apalachicola, it was partly cloudy. The temperature was 80 degrees. The wind was northwest at 3 miles an hour. At Panama City Northwest, it was mostly cloudy. The temperature was 78 degrees. The wind was calm. At Dothan, it was partly cloudy. The temperature was 74 degrees. The wind was calm. At Albany, it was clear. The temperature was 77 degrees. The wind was west at 3 miles an hour. At Valdosta, it was partly cloudy. The temperature was 75 degrees. The wind was calm. Over the marine area, at the buoy south of Apalachicola, winds were southwest at 10 knots and seas were 2 feet. At the buoy south of Panama City, winds were southwest at 12 knots and seas were 2 feet. At the buoy south of Pensacola, winds were southwest at 60 knots, and seas were 3 feet. The forecast for the local area. Today, mostly sunny. A slight chance of showers and thunderstorms this morning, then a chance of showers and thunderstorms this afternoon.

Highs in the lower 90s. Southwest winds 5 to 10 miles per hour. Chance of rain 50%. Heat index values up to 106. Tonight, partly cloudy with a chance of showers and thunderstorms in the evening, then mostly clear after midnight. Humid with lows in the upper 70s. Southwest winds 5 to 10 miles per hour. Chance of rain 50%. Wednesday, sunny in the morning, then partly sunny with a chance of showers and thunderstorms in the afternoon. Humid with highs in the mid-90s. Southwest winds 5 to 10 miles per hour. Chance of rain 40%. Heat index values up to 109. Wednesday night, mostly clear. A chance of showers and thunderstorms in the evening. Humid with lows in the upper 70s. Southwest winds 5 to 10 miles per hour. Chance of rain 40%. Heat index values up to 106 early in the evening. Thursday, sunny. A slight chance of showers and thunderstorms in the afternoon. Humid with highs in the mid-90s. Southwest winds 5 to 10 miles per hour. Chance of rain 20%. Heat index values up to 107. Thursday night and Friday, mostly clear. A slight chance of showers and thunderstorms. Lows in the mid-70s. Highs in the mid-90s. Chance of rain 20%. Heat index values up to 105. Friday night, partly cloudy with a slight chance of showers and thunderstorms in the evening, then mostly clear after midnight. Lows in the mid-70s. Chance of rain 20%. Heat index values up to 105 early in the evening. Saturday, sunny. A slight chance of showers and thunderstorms in the afternoon. Highs in the mid-90s. Chance of rain 20%. Heat index values up to 105. Saturday night, partly cloudy. A slight chance of showers and thunderstorms in the evening. Lows in the mid-70s. Chance of rain 20%. Heat index values up to 105 early in the evening. Sunday, mostly sunny. A slight chance of showers and thunderstorms in the morning, then a chance of showers and thunderstorms in the afternoon. Highs in the mid-90s. Chance of rain 50%. Heat index values up to 105. Sunday night, mostly cloudy. A chance of showers and thunderstorms, mainly in the evening. Lows in the mid-70s. Chance of rain 50%. Heat index values up to 105 early in the evening. Monday, partly sunny. A chance of showers and thunderstorms in the morning, then showers and thunderstorms likely in the afternoon. Highs in the lower 90s. Chance of rain 70%. The coastal waters forecast for the following: coastal waters from Okaloosa, Walton County line to Mexico Beach out to 20 nautical miles, and coastal waters from Mexico Beach to Apalachicola out to 20 nautical miles. Today, west winds 10 to 15 knots, diminishing to 5 to 10 knots late this morning and early afternoon, then becoming southwest 10 to 15 knots late. Seas around 2 feet. Wave detail, southwest 2 feet at 4 seconds. Protected waters a moderate chop. A chance of showers and thunderstorms until late afternoon, then a slight chance of showers and thunderstorms late. Tonight, southwest winds 10 to 15 knots. Seas around 2 feet. Wave detail, southwest 2 feet at 4 seconds. Protected waters a moderate chop. A slight chance of showers and thunderstorms after midnight. Wednesday, southwest winds 5 to 10 knots. Seas around 2 feet. Wave detail, southwest 2 feet at 4 seconds. Protected waters a light chop. A slight chance of showers and thunderstorms. Wednesday night, southwest winds 10 to 15 knots with gusts up to 20 knots, diminishing to 5 to 10 knots after midnight. Seas around 2 feet. Wave detail, southwest 2 feet at 4 seconds. Protected waters a moderate chop. Thursday, southwest winds 5 to 10 knots. Seas around 2 feet in the morning, then 1 foot or less. Wave detail, southwest 1 foot at 4 seconds, becoming southwest 1 foot at 4 seconds and south 1 foot at 7 seconds. Protected waters a light chop. Thursday night, southwest winds 5 to 10 knots. Seas around 2 feet in the evening, then 1 foot or less. Wave detail, southwest 1 foot at 4 seconds and south 1 foot at 7 seconds, becoming southwest 1 foot at 3 seconds and south 1 foot at 7 seconds. Protected waters a light chop. Friday, southwest winds around 5 knots, becoming

South in the afternoon. Seas around 2 feet. Protected waters, a light chop. Friday night, southwest winds 5 to 10 knots. Seas around 2 feet. Protected waters, a light chop. Saturday, south winds 5 to 10 knots. Seas around 2 feet. Protected waters, a light chop. Saturday night, southwest winds 5 to 10 knots. Seas around 2 feet. Protected waters, a light chop. Winds and waves higher and near thunderstorms. The Tallahassee climate summary for yesterday, July 6, 2026. Yesterday's high temperature was 90 degrees. This high was 2 degrees below the normal high of 92. Yesterday's low temperature was 75 degrees. This low was 2 degrees above the normal low of 73. 1.17 inches of precipitation fell yesterday, which brings the monthly total to 1.70 inches. This is 0.32 inches above the normal amount of 1.38 inches for July. The total precipitation for the year now stands at 19.09 inches, which is 10.87 inches below normal. The normal high temperature for today is 92 degrees, and the normal low is 73. The record high for today is 103, which occurred in 2000, and the record low is 57, which occurred in 1896. Sunrise today is at 6:42 a.m. and sunset is at 8:43 p.m. The coastal waters forecast for the following: waters from Suwannee River to Apalachicola, Florida, extending from 20 to 60 nautical miles, waters from Okaloosa-Walton County line to Mexico Beach 20 to 60 nautical miles, and waters from Mexico Beach to Apalachicola 20 to 60 nautical miles. Today, west winds 10 to 15 knots, diminishing to 5 to 10 knots this afternoon. Seas around 2 feet. Wave detail, southwest 2 feet at 4 seconds and south 1 foot at 8 seconds. A chance of showers and thunderstorms this morning, then a slight chance of showers and thunderstorms early this afternoon. Tonight, southwest winds around 10 knots. Seas around 2 feet. Wave detail, west 2 feet at 4 seconds and south 1 foot at 8 seconds. Wednesday, southwest winds 5 to 10 knots. Seas around 2 feet. Wave detail, west 1 foot at 4 seconds and south 1 foot at 8 seconds. A slight chance of showers and thunderstorms in the morning. Wednesday night, southwest winds 5 to 10 knots. Seas around 2 feet. Wave detail, west 1 foot at 4 seconds and south 1 foot at 7 seconds. Thursday, southwest winds around 5 knots. Seas 1 foot or less. Wave detail, west 1 foot at 4 seconds and south 1 foot at 7 seconds. Thursday night, south winds 5 to 10 knots. Seas 1 foot or less, then around 2 feet after midnight. Wave detail, west 1 foot at 4 seconds and south 1 foot at 7 seconds, becoming southwest 1 foot at 3 seconds and south 1 foot at 7 seconds. Friday, south winds around 5 knots. Seas around 2 feet. Friday night, south winds 5 to 10 knots. Seas around 2 feet. Saturday, southeast winds around 5 knots. Seas around 2 feet. A slight chance of showers and thunderstorms. Saturday night, southwest winds 5 to 10 knots. Seas around 2 feet. Winds and seas higher and near thunderstorms. The Tropical Weather Outlook. For the North Atlantic, Caribbean Sea and the Gulf of America, tropical cyclone formation is not expected during the next 7 days. Tide information for Tuesday, July 7, 2026. St. Mark's River entrance. Low 1:16 a.m., high 7:33 a.m., low 2:14 p.m., high 8:25 p.m. Apalachicola. Low 2:58 a.m., high 9:31 a.m., low 4:48 p.m., high 10:54 p.m. St. Andrews Bay of Panama City. High 5:19 a.m., low 7:56 p.m. Note that the times of high and low tide are 3 minutes earlier at Shell Point than at the St. Mark's River entrance. The average water temperature at Apalachicola was 86.0 degrees. Sunrise and sunset in Tallahassee. July 7, 2026, sunrise 6:42 a.m. Eastern Daylight Time, sunset 8:43 p.m. Eastern Daylight Time. 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This broadcast originates from your National Weather Service office in Tallahassee, Florida.
The latest weather and forecast information can also be accessed by calling our automated forecast line at 850-942-8851. The current time is 5:06 a.m. Eastern Daylight Time. These are the 5 a.m. Eastern Daylight Time conditions. At the Tallahassee Airport, it was clear. The temperature was 77 degrees. The wind was calm. The report from Florida State University was not available. At Apalachicola, it was clear. The temperature was 80 degrees. The wind was northwest at 3 miles an hour. At Panama City Northwest, it was partly cloudy. The temperature was 80 degrees. The wind was southwest at 8 miles an hour. At Dothan, it was partly cloudy. The temperature was 74 degrees. The wind was calm. At Albany, it was clear. The temperature was 76 degrees. The wind was calm. At Valdosta, it was partly cloudy. The temperature was 75 degrees. The wind was calm. Over the marine area, at the buoy south of Apalachicola, winds were southwest at 10 knots. At the buoy south of Panama City, winds were southwest at 12 knots. At the buoy south of Pensacola, winds were west at 14 knots. The forecast for the local area. Today, mostly sunny. A slight chance of showers and thunderstorms this morning, then a chance of showers and thunderstorms this afternoon. Highs in the lower 90s. Southwest winds 5 to 10 miles per hour. Chance of rain 50%. Heat index values up to 106. Tonight, partly cloudy with a chance of showers and thunderstorms in the evening, then mostly clear after midnight. Humid with lows in the upper 70s. Southwest winds 5 to 10 miles per hour. Chance of rain 50%. Wednesday, sunny in the morning, then partly sunny with a chance of showers and thunderstorms in the afternoon. Humid with highs in the mid-90s. Southwest winds 5 to 10 miles per hour. Chance of rain 40%. Heat index values up to 109. Wednesday night, mostly clear. A chance of showers and thunderstorms in the evening. Humid with lows in the upper 70s. Southwest winds 5 to 10 miles per hour. Chance of rain 40%. Heat index values up to 106 early in the evening. Thursday, sunny. A slight chance of showers and thunderstorms in the afternoon. Humid with highs in the mid-90s. Southwest winds 5 to 10 miles per hour. Chance of rain 20%. Heat index values up to 107. Thursday night and Friday, mostly clear. A slight chance of showers and thunderstorms. Lows in the mid-70s. Highs in the mid-90s. Chance of rain 20%. Heat index values up to 105. Friday night, partly cloudy with a slight chance of showers and thunderstorms in the evening, then mostly clear after midnight. Lows in the mid-70s. Chance of rain 20%. Heat index values up to 105 early in the evening. Saturday, sunny. A slight chance of showers and thunderstorms in the afternoon. Highs in the mid-90s. Chance of rain 20%. Heat index values up to 105. Saturday night, partly cloudy. A slight chance of showers and thunderstorms in the evening. Lows in the mid-70s. Chance of rain 20%. Heat index values up to 105 early in the evening. Sunday, mostly sunny. A slight chance of showers and thunderstorms in the morning, then a chance of showers and thunderstorms in the afternoon. Highs in the mid-90s. Chance of rain 50%. Heat index values up to 105. Sunday night, mostly cloudy. A chance of showers and thunderstorms, mainly in the evening. Lows in the mid-70s. Chance of rain 50%. Heat index values up to 105 early in the evening. Monday, partly sunny. A chance of showers and thunderstorms in the morning, then showers and thunderstorms likely in the afternoon. Highs in the lower 90s. Chance of rain 70%. The coastal waters forecast for the following. Coastal waters from Okaloosa-Walton County line to Mexico Beach out to 20 nautical miles, and coastal waters from Mexico Beach to Apalachicola out to 20 nautical miles. Today, west winds 10 to 15 knots, diminishing to 5 to 10 knots late this morning and early afternoon, then becoming southwest 10 to 15 knots late. Seas around 2 feet. Wave detail, southwest 2 feet at 4 seconds. Protected waters a moderate chop.
a chance of showers and thunderstorms until late afternoon. Then a slight chance of showers and thunderstorms late.

Tonight, southwest winds 10 to 15 knots. Seas around 2 feet. Wave detail, southwest 2 feet at 4 seconds. Protected waters a moderate chop. A slight chance of showers and thunderstorms after midnight. Wednesday, southwest winds 5 to 10 knots. Seas around 2 feet. Wave detail, southwest 2 feet at 4 seconds. Protected waters a light chop. A slight chance of showers and thunderstorms. Wednesday night, southwest winds 10 to 15 knots with gusts up to 20 knots, diminishing to 5 to 10 knots after midnight. Seas around 2 feet. Wave detail, southwest 2 feet at 4 seconds. Protected waters a moderate chop. Thursday, southwest winds 5 to 10 knots. Seas around 2 feet in the morning, then 1 foot or less. Wave detail, southwest 1 foot at 4 seconds, becoming southwest 1 foot at 4 seconds and south 1 foot at 7 seconds. Protected waters a light chop. Thursday night, southwest winds 5 to 10 knots. Seas around 2 feet in the evening, then 1 foot or less. Wave detail, southwest 1 foot at 4 seconds and south 1 foot at 7 seconds, becoming southwest 1 foot at 3 seconds and south 1 foot at 7 seconds. Protected waters a light chop. Friday, southwest winds around 5 knots, becoming south in the afternoon. Seas around 2 feet. Protected waters a light chop. Friday night, southwest winds 5 to 10 knots. Seas around 2 feet. Protected waters a light chop. Saturday, south winds 5 to 10 knots. Seas around 2 feet. Protected waters a light chop. Saturday night, southwest winds 5 to 10 knots. Seas around 2 feet. Protected waters a light chop. Winds and waves higher and near thunderstorms. The coastal waters forecast for the following waters from Suwannee River to Apalachicola, Florida, extending from 20 to 60 nautical miles, waters from Okaloosa-Walton County line to Mexico Beach 20 to 60 nautical miles, and waters from Mexico Beach to Apalachicola 20 to 60 nautical miles. Today, west winds 10 to 15 knots, diminishing to 5 to 10 knots this afternoon. Seas around 2 feet. Wave detail, southwest 2 feet at 4 seconds and south 1 foot at 8 seconds. A chance of showers and thunderstorms this morning, then a slight chance of showers and thunderstorms early this afternoon. Tonight, southwest winds around 10 knots. Seas around 2 feet. Wave detail, west 2 feet at 4 seconds and south 1 foot at 8 seconds. Wednesday, southwest winds 5 to 10 knots. Seas around 2 feet. Wave detail, west 1 foot at 4 seconds and south 1 foot at 8 seconds. A slight chance of showers and thunderstorms in the morning. Wednesday night, southwest winds 5 to 10 knots. Seas around 2 feet. Wave detail, west 1 foot at 4 seconds and south 1 foot at 7 seconds. Thursday, southwest winds around 5 knots. Seas 1 foot or less. Wave detail, west 1 foot at 4 seconds and south 1 foot at 7 seconds. Thursday night, south winds 5 to 10 knots. Seas 1 foot or less, then around 2 feet after midnight. Wave detail, west 1 foot at 4 seconds and south 1 foot at 7 seconds, becoming southwest 1 foot at 3 seconds and south 1 foot at 7 seconds. Friday, south winds around 5 knots. Seas around 2 feet. Friday night, south winds 5 to 10 knots. Seas around 2 feet. Saturday, southeast winds around 5 knots. Seas around 2 feet. A slight chance of showers and thunderstorms. Saturday night, southwest winds 5 to 10 knots. Seas around 2 feet. Winds and seas higher and near thunderstorms. The coastal waters forecast for the following St. Andrews Bay waterways. Today, southwest winds 5 to 10 knots. Protected waters a light chop. A chance of thunderstorms. Showers likely early this morning, then a chance of showers late this morning and afternoon. Tonight, southwest winds 5 to 10 knots. Protected waters a light chop. A chance of showers and thunderstorms after midnight. Wednesday, southwest winds 5 to 10 knots. Protected waters a light chop. A chance of showers and thunderstorms. Wednesday night, southwest winds 5 to 10 knots. Protected waters a light chop. Thursday, southwest winds around 5 knots, increasing to 5 to 10 knots in the afternoon. Protected waters a light chop. Thursday night.

information is not expected during the next 7 days. Tide information for Tuesday, July 7th, 2026. St. Mark's River entrance. Low 1:16 a.m., high 7:33 a.m., low 2:14 p.m., high 8:25 p.m. Apalachicola. Low 2:58 a.m., high 9:31 a.m., low 4:48 p.m., high 10:54 p.m. St. Andrew's Bay at Panama City. High 5:19 a.m., low 7:56 p.m. Note that the times of high and low tide are 3 minutes earlier at Shell Point than at the St. Mark's River entrance. The average water temperature at Apalachicola was 86.0 degrees. Sunrise and sunset in Tallahassee. July 7, 2026, sunrise 6:42 a.m. Eastern Daylight Time, sunset 8:43 p.m. Eastern Daylight Time. 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The latest weather and forecast information can also be accessed by calling our automated forecast line at 850-942-8851. The current time is 5:18 a.m. Eastern Daylight Time. These are the 5 a.m. Eastern Daylight Time conditions. At the Tallahassee Airport, it was clear. The temperature was 77 degrees. The wind was calm. At Florida State University, the temperature was 79 degrees. The wind was west at 3 miles an hour. At Apalachicola, it was clear. The temperature was 80 degrees. The wind was northwest at 3 miles an hour. At Panama City Northwest, it was mostly cloudy. The temperature was 79 degrees. The wind was southwest at 8 miles an hour. At Dothan, it was clear. The temperature was 74 degrees. The wind was calm. At Albany, it was partly cloudy. The temperature was 76 degrees. The wind was calm. At Valdosta, it was partly cloudy. The temperature was 75 degrees. The wind was calm. Over the marine area, at the buoy south of Apalachicola, winds were southwest at 10 knots and seas were 2 feet. At the buoy south of Panama City, winds were southwest at 12 knots. At the buoy south of Pensacola, winds were west at 14 knots. The forecast for the local area. Today, mostly sunny. A slight chance of showers and thunderstorms this morning, then a chance of showers and thunderstorms this afternoon. Highs in the lower 90s. Southwest winds 5 to 10 miles per hour. Chance of rain 50%. Heat index values up to 106. Tonight, partly cloudy with a chance of showers and thunderstorms in the evening, then mostly clear after midnight. Humid with lows in the upper 70s. Southwest winds 5 to 10 miles per hour. Chance of rain 50%. Wednesday, sunny in the morning, then partly sunny with a chance of showers and thunderstorms in the afternoon. Humid with highs in the mid-90s. Southwest winds 5 to 10 miles per hour. Chance of rain 40%. Heat index values up to 109. Wednesday night, mostly clear. A chance of showers and thunderstorms in the evening. Humid with lows in the upper 70s. Southwest winds 5 to 10 miles per hour. Chance of rain 40%. Heat index values up to 106 early in the evening. Thursday, sunny. A slight chance of showers and thunderstorms in the afternoon. Humid with highs in the mid-90s. Southwest winds 5 to 10 miles per hour. Chance of rain 20%. Heat index values up to 107. Thursday night and Friday, mostly clear. A slight chance of showers and thunderstorms. Lows in the mid-70s. Highs in the mid-90s. Chance of rain 20%. Heat index values up to 105. Friday night, partly cloudy with a slight chance of showers and thunderstorms in the evening, then mostly clear after midnight. Lows in the mid-70s. Chance of rain 20%. Heat index values up to 105 early in the evening. Saturday, sunny. A slight chance of showers and thunderstorms in the afternoon. Highs in the mid-90s. Chance of rain 20%. Heat index values up to 105. Saturday night, partly cloudy. A slight chance of showers and thunderstorms in the evening. Lows in the mid-70s. Chance of rain 20%. Heat index values up to 105 early in the evening. Sunday.

mostly sunny. A slight chance of showers and thunderstorms in the morning, then a chance of showers and thunderstorms in the afternoon. Highs in the mid-90s. Chance of rain 50%. Heat index values up to 105. Sunday night, mostly cloudy. A chance of showers and thunderstorms, mainly in the evening. Lows in the mid-70s. Chance of rain 50%. Heat index values up to 105 early in the evening. Monday, partly sunny. A chance of showers and thunderstorms in the morning, then showers and thunderstorms likely in the afternoon. Highs in the lower 90s. Chance of rain 70%. The coastal waters forecast for the following: coastal waters from Okaloosa Walton County line to Mexico Beach out to 20 nautical miles, and coastal waters from Mexico Beach to Apalachicola out to 20 nautical miles. Today, west winds 10 to 15 knots, diminishing to 5 to 10 knots late this morning and early afternoon, then becoming southwest 10 to 15 knots late. Seas around 2 feet. Wave detail, southwest 2 feet at 4 seconds. Protected waters a moderate chop. A chance of showers and thunderstorms until late afternoon, then a slight chance of showers and thunderstorms late. Tonight, southwest winds 10 to 15 knots. Seas around 2 feet. Wave detail, southwest 2 feet at 4 seconds. Protected waters a moderate chop. A slight chance of showers and thunderstorms after midnight. Wednesday, southwest winds 5 to 10 knots. Seas around 2 feet. Wave detail, southwest 2 feet at 4 seconds. Protected waters a light chop. A slight chance of showers and thunderstorms. Wednesday night, southwest winds 10 to 15 knots with gusts up to 20 knots, diminishing to 5 to 10 knots after midnight. Seas around 2 feet. Wave detail, southwest 2 feet at 4 seconds. Protected waters a moderate chop. Thursday, southwest winds 5 to 10 knots. Seas around 2 feet in the morning, then 1 foot or less. Wave detail, southwest 1 foot at 4 seconds, becoming southwest 1 foot at 4 seconds and south 1 foot at 7 seconds. Protected waters a light chop. Thursday night, southwest winds 5 to 10 knots. Seas around 2 feet in the evening, then 1 foot or less. Wave detail, southwest 1 foot at 4 seconds and south 1 foot at 7 seconds, becoming southwest 1 foot at 3 seconds and south 1 foot at 7 seconds. Protected waters a light chop. Friday, southwest winds around 5 knots, becoming south in the afternoon. Seas around 2 feet. Protected waters a light chop. Friday night, southwest winds 5 to 10 knots. Seas around 2 feet. Protected waters a light chop. Saturday, south winds 5 to 10 knots. Seas around 2 feet. Protected waters a light chop. Saturday night, southwest winds 5 to 10 knots. Seas around 2 feet. Protected waters a light chop. Winds and waves higher and near thunderstorms. The coastal waters forecast for the following: waters from Suwannee River to Apalachicola, Florida, extending from 20 to 60 nautical miles, waters from Okaloosa Walton County line to Mexico Beach 20 to 60 nautical miles, and waters from Mexico Beach to Apalachicola 20 to 60 nautical miles. Today, west winds 10 to 15 knots, diminishing to 5 to 10 knots this afternoon. Seas around 2 feet. Wave detail, southwest 2 feet at 4 seconds and south 1 foot at 8 seconds. A chance of showers and thunderstorms this morning, then a slight chance of showers and thunderstorms early this afternoon. Tonight, southwest winds around 10 knots. Seas around 2 feet. Wave detail, west 2 feet at 4 seconds and south 1 foot at 8 seconds. Wednesday, southwest winds 5 to 10 knots. Seas around 2 feet. Wave detail, west 1 foot at 4 seconds and south 1 foot at 8 seconds. A slight chance of showers and thunderstorms in the morning. Wednesday night, southwest winds 5 to 10 knots. Seas around 2 feet. Wave detail, west 1 foot at 4 seconds and south 1 foot at 7 seconds. Thursday, southwest winds around 5 knots. Seas 1 foot or less. Wave detail, west 1 foot at 4 seconds and south 1 foot at 7 seconds. Thursday night, south winds 5 to 10 knots. Seas 1 foot or less, then around 2 feet after midnight. Wave detail, west 1 foot at 4 seconds and south 1 foot at 7 seconds, becoming southwest 1 foot at 3 seconds and south 1 foot at 7 seconds. Friday.
South winds around 5 knots. Seas around 2 feet. Friday night, south winds 5 to 10 knots. Seas around 2 feet. Saturday, southeast winds around 5 knots. Seas around 2 feet. A slight chance of showers and thunderstorms. Saturday night, southwest winds 5 to 10 knots. Seas around 2 feet. Winds and seas higher and near thunderstorms. The coastal waters forecast for the following St. Andrews Bay waterways. Today, southwest winds 5 to 10 knots. Protected waters a light chop. A chance of thunderstorms. Showers likely early this morning, then a chance of showers late this morning and afternoon. Tonight, southwest winds 5 to 10 knots. Protected waters a light chop. A chance of showers and thunderstorms after midnight. Wednesday, southwest winds 5 to 10 knots. Protected waters a light chop. A chance of showers and thunderstorms. Wednesday night, southwest winds 5 to 10 knots. Protected waters a light chop. Thursday, southwest winds around 5 knots, increasing to 5 to 10 knots in the afternoon. Protected waters a light chop. Thursday night, southwest winds 5 to 10 knots, diminishing to around 5 knots after midnight. Protected waters a light chop. Friday, southwest winds around 5 knots, increasing to 5 to 10 knots in the afternoon. Protected waters a light chop. A slight chance of showers and thunderstorms. Friday night, southwest winds 5 to 10 knots, becoming south after midnight. Protected waters a light chop. Saturday, southwest winds around 5 knots, increasing to 5 to 10 knots in the afternoon. Protected waters a light chop. A slight chance of showers and thunderstorms in the afternoon. Saturday night, southwest winds 5 to 10 knots. Protected waters a light chop. A slight chance of showers and thunderstorms in the evening. Winds and waves higher and near thunderstorms. The Tropical Weather Outlook. For the North Atlantic, Caribbean Sea and the Gulf of America, tropical cyclone formation is not expected during the next 7 days. Tide information for Tuesday, July 7, 2026. St. Mark's River entrance. Low 1:16 a.m., high 7:33 a.m., low 2:14 p.m., high 8:25 p.m. Apalachicola. Low 2:58 a.m., high 9:31 a.m., low 4:48 p.m., high 10:54 p.m. St. Andrews Bay at Panama City. High 5:19 a.m., low 7:56 p.m. Note that the times of high and low tide are 3 minutes earlier at Shell Point than at the St. Mark's River entrance. The average water temperature at Apalachicola was 86.0 degrees. Sunrise and sunset in Tallahassee. July 7, 2026, sunrise 6:42 a.m. Eastern Daylight Time, sunset 8:43 p.m. Eastern Daylight Time. 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This broadcast originates from your National Weather Service office in Tallahassee, Florida. The latest weather and forecast information can also be accessed by calling our automated forecast line at 850-942-8851. The Tallahassee Climate Summary for yesterday, July 6, 2026. Yesterday's high temperature was 90 degrees. This high was 2 degrees below the normal high of 92. Yesterday's low temperature was 75 degrees. This low was 2 degrees above the normal low of 73. 1.17 inches of precipitation fell yesterday, which brings the monthly total to 1.70 inches. This is 0.32 inches above the normal amount of 1.38 inches for July. The total precipitation for the year now stands at 19.09 inches, which is 10.87 inches below normal. The normal high temperature for today is 92 degrees, and the normal low is 73. The record high for today is 103, which occurred in 2000, and the record low is 57, which occurred in 1896. Sunrise today is at 6:42 a.m. and sunset is at 8:43 p.m. The current time is 5:32 a.m. Eastern Daylight Time. These are the 5 a.m. Eastern Daylight Time conditions. At the Tallahassee Airport, it was clear. The temperature was 77 degrees. The wind was calm. At Florida State University, the temperature was 79 degrees. The wind was west at 3 miles an hour. At Apalachicola, it was clear. The temperature was 80 degrees.

Wind was northwest at 3 miles an hour. At Panama City Northwest, it was mostly cloudy. The temperature was 79 degrees. The wind was southwest at 8 miles an hour. At Dothan, it was clear. The temperature was 74 degrees. The wind was calm. At Albany, it was partly cloudy. The temperature was 76 degrees. The wind was calm. At Valdosta, it was partly cloudy. The temperature was 75 degrees. The wind was calm. Over the marine area, at the buoy south of Apalachicola, winds were southwest at 10 knots and seas were 2 feet. At the buoy south of Panama City, winds were southwest at 12 knots. Over the marine area, at the buoy south of Apalachicola, winds were southwest at 10 knots and seas were 2 feet. At the buoy south of Panama City, winds were southwest at 12 knots. At the buoy south of Pensacola, winds were west at 14 knots. The forecast for the local area. Today, mostly sunny. A slight chance of showers and thunderstorms this morning, then a chance of showers and thunderstorms this afternoon. Highs in the lower 90s. Southwest winds 5 to 10 miles per hour. Chance of rain 50%. Heat index values up to 106. Tonight, partly cloudy with a chance of showers and thunderstorms in the evening, then mostly clear after midnight. Humid with lows in the upper 70s. Southwest winds 5 to 10 miles per hour. Chance of rain 50%. Wednesday, sunny in the morning, then partly sunny with a chance of showers and thunderstorms in the afternoon. Humid with highs in the mid-90s. Southwest winds 5 to 10 miles per hour. Chance of rain 40%. Heat index values up to 109. Wednesday night, mostly clear. A chance of showers and thunderstorms in the evening. Humid with lows in the upper 70s. Southwest winds 5 to 10 miles per hour. Chance of rain 40%. Heat index values up to 106 early in the evening. Thursday, sunny. A slight chance of showers and thunderstorms in the afternoon. Humid with highs in the mid-90s. Southwest winds 5 to 10 miles per hour. Chance of rain 20%. Heat index values up to 107. Thursday night and Friday, mostly clear. A slight chance of showers and thunderstorms. Lows in the mid-70s. Highs in the mid-90s. Chance of rain 20%. Heat index values up to 105. Friday night, partly cloudy with a slight chance of showers and thunderstorms in the evening, then mostly clear after midnight. Lows in the mid-70s. Chance of rain 20%. Heat index values up to 105 early in the evening. Saturday, sunny. A slight chance of showers and thunderstorms in the afternoon. Highs in the mid-90s. Chance of rain 20%. Heat index values up to 105. Saturday night, partly cloudy. A slight chance of showers and thunderstorms in the evening. Lows in the mid-70s. Chance of rain 20%. Heat index values up to 105 early in the evening. Sunday, mostly sunny. A slight chance of showers and thunderstorms in the morning, then a chance of showers and thunderstorms in the afternoon. Highs in the mid-90s. Chance of rain 50%. Heat index values up to 105. Sunday night, mostly cloudy. A chance of showers and thunderstorms, mainly in the evening. Lows in the mid-70s. Chance of rain 50%. Heat index values up to 105 early in the evening. Monday, partly sunny. A chance of showers and thunderstorms in the morning, then showers and thunderstorms likely in the afternoon. Highs in the lower 90s. Chance of rain 70%. The coastal waters forecast for the following. Coastal waters from Okaloosa, Walton County line to Mexico Beach out to 20 nautical miles, and coastal waters from Mexico Beach to Apalachicola out to 20 nautical miles. Today, west winds 10 to 15 knots, diminishing to 5 to 10 knots late this morning and early afternoon, then becoming southwest 10 to 15 knots late. Seas around 2 feet. Wave detail, southwest 2 feet at 4 seconds. Protected waters a moderate chop. A chance of showers and thunderstorms until late afternoon, then a slight chance of showers and thunderstorms late. Tonight, southwest winds 10 to 15 knots. Seas around 2 feet. Wave detail, southwest 2 feet at 4 seconds. Protected waters a moderate chop. A slight chance of showers and thunderstorms after midnight.

Wednesday, southwest winds 5 to 10 knots. Seas around 2 feet. Wave detail, southwest 2 feet at 4 seconds. Protected waters, a light chop. A slight chance of showers and thunderstorms. Wednesday night, southwest winds 10 to 15 knots with gusts up to 20 knots, diminishing to 5 to 10 knots after midnight. Seas around 2 feet. Wave detail, southwest 2 feet at 4 seconds. Protected waters, a moderate chop. Thursday, southwest winds 5 to 10 knots. Seas around 2 feet in the morning, then 1 foot or less. Wave detail, southwest 1 foot at 4 seconds, becoming southwest 1 foot at 4 seconds and south 1 foot at 7 seconds. Protected waters, a light chop. Thursday night, southwest winds 5 to 10 knots. Seas around 2 feet in the evening, then 1 foot or less. Wave detail, southwest 1 foot at 4 seconds and south 1 foot at 7 seconds, becoming southwest 1 foot at 3 seconds and south 1 foot at 7 seconds. Protected waters, a light chop. Friday, southwest winds around 5 knots, becoming south in the afternoon. Seas around 2 feet. Protected waters, a light chop. Friday night, southwest winds 5 to 10 knots. Seas around 2 feet. Protected waters, a light chop. Saturday, south winds 5 to 10 knots. Seas around 2 feet. Protected waters, a light chop. Saturday night, southwest winds 5 to 10 knots. Seas around 2 feet. Protected waters, a light chop. Winds and waves higher and near thunderstorms. The coastal waters forecast for the following waters from Suwannee River to Apalachicola, Florida, extending from 20 to 60 nautical miles, waters from Okaloosa-Walton County line to Mexico Beach 20 to 60 nautical miles, and waters from Mexico Beach to Apalachicola 20 to 60 nautical miles. Today, west winds 10 to 15 knots, diminishing to 5 to 10 knots this afternoon. Seas around 2 feet. Wave detail, southwest 2 feet at 4 seconds and south 1 foot at 8 seconds. A chance of showers and thunderstorms this morning, then a slight chance of showers and thunderstorms early this afternoon. Tonight, southwest winds around 10 knots. Seas around 2 feet. Wave detail, west 2 feet at 4 seconds and south 1 foot at 8 seconds. Wednesday, southwest winds 5 to 10 knots. Seas around 2 feet. Wave detail, west 1 foot at 4 seconds and south 1 foot at 8 seconds. A slight chance of showers and thunderstorms in the morning. Wednesday night, southwest winds 5 to 10 knots. Seas around 2 feet. Wave detail, west 1 foot at 4 seconds and south 1 foot at 7 seconds. Thursday, southwest winds around 5 knots. Seas 1 foot or less. Wave detail, west 1 foot at 4 seconds and south 1 foot at 7 seconds. Thursday night, south winds 5 to 10 knots. Seas 1 foot or less, then around 2 feet after midnight. Wave detail, west 1 foot at 4 seconds and south 1 foot at 7 seconds, becoming southwest 1 foot at 3 seconds and south 1 foot at 7 seconds. Friday, south winds around 5 knots. Seas around 2 feet. Friday night, south winds 5 to 10 knots. Seas around 2 feet. Saturday, southeast winds around 5 knots. Seas around 2 feet. A slight chance of showers and thunderstorms. Saturday night, southwest winds 5 to 10 knots. Seas around 2 feet. Winds and seas higher and near thunderstorms. The coastal waters forecast for the following St. Andrews Bay waterways. Today, southwest winds 5 to 10 knots. Protected waters, a light chop. A chance of thunderstorms. Showers likely early this morning, then a chance of showers late this morning and afternoon. Tonight, southwest winds 5 to 10 knots. Protected waters, a light chop. A chance of showers and thunderstorms after midnight. Wednesday, southwest winds 5 to 10 knots. Protected waters, a light chop. A chance of showers and thunderstorms. Wednesday night, southwest winds 5 to 10 knots. Protected waters, a light chop. Thursday, southwest winds around 5 knots, increasing to 5 to 10 knots in the afternoon. Protected waters, a light chop. Thursday night, southwest winds 5 to 10 knots, diminishing to around 5 knots after midnight. Protected waters, a light chop. Friday, southwest winds around 5 knots, increasing to 5 to 10 knots in the afternoon. Protected waters, a light chop.

slight chance of showers and thunderstorms. Friday night, southwest winds 5 to 10 knots, becoming south after midnight. Protected waters, a light chop. Saturday, southwest winds around 5 knots, increasing to 5 to 10 knots in the afternoon. Protected waters, a light chop. A slight chance of showers and thunderstorms in the afternoon. Saturday night, southwest winds 5 to 10 knots. Protected waters, a light chop. A slight chance of showers and thunderstorms in the evening. Winds and waves higher and near thunderstorms. The Tropical Weather Outlook. For the North Atlantic, Caribbean Sea, and the Gulf of America, tropical cyclone formation is not expected during the next 7 days. The Surf Zone Forecast General Outlook. A persistent onshore southwest wind and afternoon sea breeze will make for a high risk of rip currents at Gulf County beaches where surf heights up to 2 feet are forecast. A moderate risk is forecast elsewhere. Tide information for Tuesday, July 7, 2026. St. Mark's River entrance. Low 1:16 a.m., high 7:33 a.m., low 2:14 p.m., high 8:25 p.m. Apalachicola. Low 2:58 a.m., high 9:31 a.m., low 4:48 p.m., high 10:54 p.m. St. Andrews Bay at Panama City. High 5:19 a.m., low 7:56 p.m. Note that the times of high and low tide are 3 minutes earlier at Shell Point than at the St. Marks River entrance. The average water temperature at Apalachicola was 86.0 degrees. Sunrise and sunset in Tallahassee. July 7, 2026. Sunrise 6:42 a.m. Eastern Daylight Time, sunset 8:43 p.m. Eastern Daylight Time. 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The latest weather and forecast information can also be accessed by calling our automated forecast line at 850-942-8851. The current time is 5:44 a.m. Eastern Daylight Time. These are the 5 a.m. Eastern Daylight Time conditions. At the Tallahassee Airport, it was clear. The temperature was 77 degrees. The wind was calm. At Florida State University, the temperature was 79 degrees. The wind was west at 3 miles an hour. At Apalachicola, it was clear. The temperature was 80 degrees. The wind was northwest at 3 miles an hour. At Panama City Northwest, it was mostly cloudy. The temperature was 79 degrees. The wind was southwest at 8 miles an hour. At Dothan, it was clear. The temperature was 74 degrees. The wind was calm. At Albany, it was partly cloudy. The temperature was 76 degrees. The wind was calm. At Valdosta, it was partly cloudy. The temperature was 75 degrees. The wind was calm. Over the marine area, at the buoy south of Apalachicola, winds were southwest at 10 knots and seas were 2 feet. At the buoy south of Panama City, winds were southwest at 12 knots. At the buoy south of Pensacola, winds were west at 14 knots. The forecast for the local area. Today, mostly sunny. A slight chance of showers and thunderstorms this morning, then a chance of showers and thunderstorms this afternoon. Highs in the lower 90s. Southwest winds 5 to 10 miles per hour. Chance of rain 50%. Heat index values up to 106. Tonight, partly cloudy with a chance of showers and thunderstorms in the evening, then mostly clear after midnight. Humid with lows in the upper 70s. Southwest winds 5 to 10 miles per hour. Chance of rain 50%. Wednesday, sunny in the morning, then partly sunny with a chance of showers and thunderstorms in the afternoon. Humid with highs in the mid-90s. Southwest winds 5 to 10 miles per hour. Chance of rain 40%. Heat index values up to 109. Wednesday night, mostly clear. A chance of showers and thunderstorms in the evening. Humid with lows in the upper 70s. Southwest winds 5 to 10 miles per hour. Chance of rain 40%. Heat index values up to 106 early in the evening. Thursday, sunny. A slight chance of showers and thunderstorms in the afternoon. Humid with highs in the mid-90s. Southwest winds 5 to 10 miles per hour. Chance of rain 20%. Heat index values up to 107. Thursday,
night and Friday, mostly clear. A slight chance of showers and thunderstorms. Lows in the mid-70s. Highs in the mid-90s. Chance of rain 20%. Heat index values up to 105. Friday night, partly cloudy with a slight chance of showers and thunderstorms in the evening, then mostly clear after midnight. Lows in the mid-70s. Chance of rain 20%. Heat index values up to 105 early in the evening. Saturday, sunny. A slight chance of showers and thunderstorms in the afternoon. Highs in the mid-90s. Chance of rain 20%. Heat index values up to 105. Saturday night, partly cloudy. A slight chance of showers and thunderstorms in the evening. Lows in the mid-70s. Chance of rain 20%. Heat index values up to 105 early in the evening. Sunday, mostly sunny. A slight chance of showers and thunderstorms in the morning, then a chance of showers and thunderstorms in the afternoon. Highs in the mid-90s. Chance of rain 50%. Heat index values up to 105. Sunday night, mostly cloudy. A chance of showers and thunderstorms, mainly in the evening. Lows in the mid-70s. Chance of rain 50%. Heat index values up to 105 early in the evening. Monday, partly sunny. A chance of showers and thunderstorms in the morning, then showers and thunderstorms likely in the afternoon. Highs in the lower 90s. Chance of rain 70%. The coastal waters forecast for the following: coastal waters from Okaloosa, Walton County line to Mexico Beach out to 20 nautical miles, and coastal waters from Mexico Beach to Apalachicola out to 20 nautical miles. Today, west winds 10 to 15 knots, diminishing to 5 to 10 knots late this morning and early afternoon, then becoming southwest 10 to 15 knots late. Seas around 2 feet. Wave detail, southwest 2 feet at 4 seconds. Protected waters a moderate chop. A chance of showers and thunderstorms until late afternoon, then a slight chance of showers and thunderstorms late. Tonight, southwest winds 10 to 15 knots. Seas around 2 feet. Wave detail, southwest 2 feet at 4 seconds. Protected waters a moderate chop. A slight chance of showers and thunderstorms after midnight. Wednesday, southwest winds 5 to 10 knots. Seas around 2 feet. Wave detail, southwest 2 feet at 4 seconds. Protected waters a light chop. A slight chance of showers and thunderstorms. Wednesday night, southwest winds 10 to 15 knots with gusts up to 20 knots, diminishing to 5 to 10 knots after midnight. Seas around 2 feet. Wave detail, southwest 2 feet at 4 seconds. Protected waters a moderate chop. Thursday, southwest winds 5 to 10 knots. Seas around 2 feet in the morning, then 1 foot or less. Wave detail, southwest 1 foot at 4 seconds, becoming southwest 1 foot at 4 seconds and south 1 foot at 7 seconds. Protected waters a light chop. Thursday night, southwest winds 5 to 10 knots. Seas around 2 feet in the evening, then 1 foot or less. Wave detail, southwest 1 foot at 4 seconds and south 1 foot at 7 seconds, becoming southwest 1 foot at 3 seconds and south 1 foot at 7 seconds. Protected waters a light chop. Friday, southwest winds around 5 knots, becoming south in the afternoon. Seas around 2 feet. Protected waters a light chop. Friday night, southwest winds 5 to 10 knots. Seas around 2 feet. Protected waters a light chop. Saturday, south winds 5 to 10 knots. Seas around 2 feet. Protected waters a light chop. Saturday night, southwest winds 5 to 10 knots. Seas around 2 feet. Protected waters a light chop. Winds and waves higher in and near thunderstorms. The coastal waters forecast for the following: waters from Suwannee River to Apalachicola, Florida, extending from 20 to 60 nautical miles, waters from Okaloosa, Walton County line to Mexico Beach, 20 to 60 nautical miles, and waters from Mexico Beach to Apalachicola, 20 to 60 nautical miles. Today, west winds 10 to 15 knots, diminishing to 5 to 10 knots this afternoon. Seas around 2 feet. Wave detail, southwest 2 feet at 4 seconds and south 1 foot at 8 seconds. A chance of showers and thunderstorms this morning, then a slight chance of showers and thunderstorms early this afternoon. Tonight, southwest winds around 10 knots. Seas around 2 feet. Wave detail, west 2 feet at

4 seconds and south 1 foot at 8 seconds. Wednesday, southwest winds 5 to 10 knots. Seas around 2 feet. Wave detail, west 1 foot at 4 seconds and south 1 foot at 8 seconds. A slight chance of showers and thunderstorms in the morning. Wednesday night, southwest winds 5 to 10 knots. Seas around 2 feet. Wave detail, west 1 foot at 4 seconds and south 1 foot at 7 seconds. Thursday, southwest winds around 5 knots. Seas 1 foot or less. Wave detail, west 1 foot at 4 seconds and south 1 foot at 7 seconds. Thursday night, south winds 5 to 10 knots. Seas 1 foot or less, then around 2 feet after midnight. Wave detail, west 1 foot at 4 seconds and south 1 foot at 7 seconds, becoming southwest 1 foot at 3 seconds and south 1 foot at 7 seconds. Friday, south winds around 5 knots. Seas around 2 feet. Friday night, south winds 5 to 10 knots. Seas around 2 feet. Saturday, southeast winds around 5 knots. Seas around 2 feet. A slight chance of showers and thunderstorms. Saturday night, southwest winds 5 to 10 knots. Seas around 2 feet. Winds and seas higher and near thunderstorms. The coastal waters forecast for the following St. Andrews Bay waterways. Today, southwest winds 5 to 10 knots. Protected waters a light chop. A chance of thunderstorms. Showers likely early this morning, then a chance of showers late this morning and afternoon. Tonight, southwest winds 5 to 10 knots. Protected waters a light chop. A chance of showers and thunderstorms after midnight. Wednesday, southwest winds 5 to 10 knots. Protected waters a light chop. A chance of showers and thunderstorms. Wednesday night, southwest winds 5 to 10 knots. Protected waters a light chop. Thursday, southwest winds around 5 knots, increasing to 5 to 10 knots in the afternoon. Protected waters a light chop. Thursday night, southwest winds 5 to 10 knots, diminishing to around 5 knots after midnight. Protected waters a light chop. Friday, southwest winds around 5 knots, increasing to 5 to 10 knots in the afternoon. Protected waters a light chop. A slight chance of showers and thunderstorms. Friday night, southwest winds 5 to 10 knots, becoming south after midnight. Protected waters a light chop. Saturday, southwest winds around 5 knots, increasing to 5 to 10 knots in the afternoon. Protected waters a light chop. A slight chance of showers and thunderstorms in the afternoon. Saturday night, southwest winds 5 to 10 knots. Protected waters a light chop. A slight chance of showers and thunderstorms in the evening. Winds and waves higher and near thunderstorms. The Tropical Weather Outlook. For the North Atlantic, Caribbean Sea and the Gulf of America, tropical cyclone formation is not expected during the next 7 days. The Surf Zone Forecast General Outlook, a persistent onshore southwest wind and afternoon sea breeze will make for a high risk of rip currents at Gulf County beaches where surf heights up to 2 feet are forecast. A moderate risk is forecast elsewhere. Tide information for Tuesday, July 7, 2026. St. Marks River entrance. Low 1:16 a.m., high 7:33 a.m., low 2:14 p.m., high 8:25 p.m. Apalachicola. Low 2:58 a.m., high 9:31 a.m., low 4:48 p.m., high 10:54 p.m. St. Andrews Bay at Panama City. High 5:19 a.m., low 7:56 p.m. Note that the times of high and low tide are 3 minutes earlier at Shell Point than at the St. Marks River entrance. The average water temperature at Apalachicola was 86.0 degrees. Sunrise and sunset in Tallahassee. July 7, 2026, sunrise 6:42 a.m. Eastern Daylight Time, sunset 8:43 p.m. Eastern Daylight Time. 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The latest weather and forecast information can also be accessed by calling our automated forecast line at 850-942-8851. The current time is 5:57 a.m. Eastern Daylight Time. These are the 5 a.m. Eastern Daylight Time conditions. At the Tallahassee Airport, it was clear. The temperature was 77 degrees.

The wind was calm. At Florida State University, the temperature was 79 degrees. The wind was west at 3 miles an hour. At Apalachicola, it was clear. The temperature was 80 degrees. The wind was northwest at 3 miles an hour. At Panama City Northwest, it was mostly cloudy. The temperature was 79 degrees. The wind was southwest at 8 miles an hour. At Dothan, it was clear. The temperature was 74 degrees. The wind was calm. At Albany, it was partly cloudy. The temperature was 76 degrees. The wind was calm. At Valdosta, it was partly cloudy. The temperature was 75 degrees. The wind was calm. Over the marine area, at the buoy south of Apalachicola, winds were southwest at 10 knots and seas were 2 feet. At the buoy south of Panama City, winds were southwest at 12 knots. At the buoy south of Pensacola, winds were west at 14 knots. The forecast for the local area. Today, mostly sunny. A slight chance of showers and thunderstorms this morning, then a chance of showers and thunderstorms this afternoon. Highs in the lower 90s. Southwest winds 5 to 10 miles per hour. Chance of rain 50%. Heat index values up to 106. Tonight, partly cloudy with a chance of showers and thunderstorms in the evening, then mostly clear after midnight. Humid with lows in the upper 70s. Southwest winds 5 to 10 miles per hour. Chance of rain 50%. Wednesday, sunny in the morning, then partly sunny with a chance of showers and thunderstorms in the afternoon. Humid with highs in the mid-90s. Southwest winds 5 to 10 miles per hour. Chance of rain 40%. Heat index values up to 109. Wednesday night, mostly clear. A chance of showers and thunderstorms in the evening. Humid with lows in the upper 70s. Southwest winds 5 to 10 miles per hour. Chance of rain 40%. Heat index values up to 106 early in the evening. Thursday, sunny. A slight chance of showers and thunderstorms in the afternoon. Humid with highs in the mid-90s. Southwest winds 5 to 10 miles per hour. Chance of rain 20%. Heat index values up to 107. Thursday night and Friday, mostly clear. A slight chance of showers and thunderstorms. Lows in the mid-70s. Highs in the mid-90s. Chance of rain 20%. Heat index values up to 105. Friday night, partly cloudy with a slight chance of showers and thunderstorms in the evening, then mostly clear after midnight. Lows in the mid-70s. Chance of rain 20%. Heat index values up to 105 early in the evening. Saturday, sunny. A slight chance of showers and thunderstorms in the afternoon. Highs in the mid-90s. Chance of rain 20%. Heat index values up to 105. Saturday night, partly cloudy. A slight chance of showers and thunderstorms in the evening. Lows in the mid-70s. Chance of rain 20%. Heat index values up to 105 early in the evening. Sunday, mostly sunny. A slight chance of showers and thunderstorms in the morning, then a chance of showers and thunderstorms in the afternoon. Highs in the mid-90s. Chance of rain 50%. Heat index values up to 105. Sunday night, mostly cloudy. A chance of showers and thunderstorms, mainly in the evening. Lows in the mid-70s. Chance of rain 50%. Heat index values up to 105 early in the evening. Monday, partly sunny. A chance of showers and thunderstorms in the morning, then showers and thunderstorms likely in the afternoon. Highs in the lower 90s. Chance of rain 70%. The Tallahassee Climate Summary for yesterday, July 6, 2026. Yesterday's high temperature was 90 degrees. This high was 2 degrees below the normal high of 92. Yesterday's low temperature was 75 degrees. This low was 2 degrees above the normal low of 73. 1.17 inches of precipitation fell yesterday, which brings the monthly total to 1.70 inches. This is 0.32 inches above the normal amount of 1.38 inches for July. The total precipitation for the year now stands at 19.09 inches, which is 10.87 inches below normal. The normal high temperature for today is 92 degrees, and the normal low is 73. The record high for today is 103, which occurred in 2000, and the record low is 50.

7, which occurred in 1896. Sunrise today is at 6:42 a.m. and sunset is at 8:43 p.m. The coastal waters forecast for the following: coastal waters from Okaloosa, Walton County line to Mexico Beach out to 20 nautical miles, and coastal waters from Mexico Beach to Apalachicola out to 20 nautical miles. Today, west winds 10 to 15 knots, diminishing to 5 to 10 knots late this morning and early afternoon, then becoming southwest 10 to 15 knots late. Seas around 2 feet. Wave detail, southwest 2 feet at 4 seconds. Protected waters a moderate chop. A chance of showers and thunderstorms until late afternoon, then a slight chance of showers and thunderstorms late. Tonight, southwest winds 10 to 15 knots. Seas around 2 feet. Wave detail, southwest 2 feet at 4 seconds. Protected waters a moderate chop. A slight chance of showers and thunderstorms after midnight. Wednesday, southwest winds 5 to 10 knots. Seas around 2 feet. Wave detail, southwest 2 feet at 4 seconds. Protected waters a light chop. A slight chance of showers and thunderstorms. Wednesday night, southwest winds 10 to 15 knots with gusts up to 20 knots, diminishing to 5 to 10 knots after midnight. Seas around 2 feet. Wave detail, southwest 2 feet at 4 seconds. Protected waters a moderate chop. Thursday, southwest winds 5 to 10 knots. Seas around 2 feet in the morning, then 1 foot or less. Wave detail, southwest 1 foot at 4 seconds, becoming southwest 1 foot at 4 seconds and south 1 foot at 7 seconds. Protected waters a light chop. Thursday night, southwest winds 5 to 10 knots. Seas around 2 feet in the evening, then 1 foot or less. Wave detail, southwest 1 foot at 4 seconds and south 1 foot at 7 seconds, becoming southwest 1 foot at 3 seconds and south 1 foot at 7 seconds. Protected waters a light chop. Friday, southwest winds around 5 knots, becoming south in the afternoon. Seas around 2 feet. Protected waters a light chop. Friday night, southwest winds 5 to 10 knots. Seas around 2 feet. Protected waters a light chop. Saturday, south winds 5 to 10 knots. Seas around 2 feet. Protected waters a light chop. Saturday night, southwest winds 5 to 10 knots. Seas around 2 feet. Protected waters a light chop. Winds and waves higher and near thunderstorms. The Tropical Weather Outlook. For the North Atlantic, Caribbean Sea and the Gulf of America, tropical cyclone formation is not expected during the next 7 days. The Surf Zone Forecast General Outlook, a persistent onshore southwest wind and afternoon sea breeze will make for a high risk of rip currents at Gulf County beaches where surf heights up to 2 feet are forecast. A moderate risk is forecast elsewhere. Tide information for Tuesday, July 7, 2026. St. Marks River entrance. Low 1:16 a.m., high 7:33 a.m., low 2:14 p.m., high 8:25 p.m. Apalachicola. Low 2:58 a.m., high 9:31 a.m., low 4:48 p.m., high 10:54 p.m. St. Andrews Bay at Panama City. High 5:19 a.m., low 7:56 p.m. Note that the times of high and low tide are 3 minutes earlier at Shell Point than at the St. Marks River entrance. The average water temperature at Apalachicola was 86.0 degrees. Sunrise and sunset in Tallahassee. July 7, 2026, sunrise 6:42 a.m. Eastern Daylight Time, sunset 8:43 p.m. Eastern Daylight Time. 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This broadcast originates from your National Weather Service office in Tallahassee, Florida. The latest weather and forecast information can also be accessed by calling our automated forecast line at 850-942-8851. The current time is 6:06 a.m. Eastern Daylight Time. These are the 6 a.m. Eastern Daylight Time conditions. At the Tallahassee Airport, it was partly cloudy. The temperature was 76 degrees. The wind was calm. The report from Florida State University was not available. At Apalachicola, it was partly cloudy. The temperature was 80 degrees. The wind was calm. At Panama City Northwest, it was partly cloudy. The temperature was 77 degrees. The wind was calm. At Dothan,
It was clear. The temperature was 75 degrees. The wind was southwest at 3 miles an hour. At Albany, it was partly cloudy. The temperature was 76 degrees. The wind was calm. At Valdosta, it was partly cloudy. The temperature was 74 degrees. The wind was calm. Over the marine area, at the buoy south of Apalachicola, winds were southwest at 10 knots. At the buoy south of Panama City, winds were southwest at 12 knots. At the buoy south of Pensacola, winds were west at 12 knots. The forecast for the local area. Today, mostly sunny. A slight chance of showers and thunderstorms this morning, then a chance of showers and thunderstorms this afternoon. Highs in the lower 90s. Southwest winds 5 to 10 miles per hour. Chance of rain 50%. Heat index values up to 106. Tonight, partly cloudy with a chance of showers and thunderstorms in the evening, then mostly clear after midnight. Humid with lows in the upper 70s. Southwest winds 5 to 10 miles per hour. Chance of rain 50%. Wednesday, sunny in the morning, then partly sunny with a chance of showers and thunderstorms in the afternoon. Humid with highs in the mid-90s. Southwest winds 5 to 10 miles per hour. Chance of rain 40%. Heat index values up to 109. Wednesday night, mostly clear. A chance of showers and thunderstorms in the evening. Humid with lows in the upper 70s. Southwest winds 5 to 10 miles per hour. Chance of rain 40%. Heat index values up to 106 early in the evening. Thursday, sunny. A slight chance of showers and thunderstorms in the afternoon. Humid with highs in the mid-90s. Southwest winds 5 to 10 miles per hour. Chance of rain 20%. Heat index values up to 107. Thursday night and Friday, mostly clear. A slight chance of showers and thunderstorms. Lows in the mid-70s. Highs in the mid-90s. Chance of rain 20%. Heat index values up to 105. Friday night, partly cloudy with a slight chance of showers and thunderstorms in the evening, then mostly clear after midnight. Lows in the mid-70s. Chance of rain 20%. Heat index values up to 105 early in the evening. Saturday, sunny. A slight chance of showers and thunderstorms in the afternoon. Highs in the mid-90s. Chance of rain 20%. Heat index values up to 105. Saturday night, partly cloudy. A slight chance of showers and thunderstorms in the evening. Lows in the mid-70s. Chance of rain 20%. Heat index values up to 105 early in the evening. Sunday, mostly sunny. A slight chance of showers and thunderstorms in the morning, then a chance of showers and thunderstorms in the afternoon. Highs in the mid-90s. Chance of rain 50%. Heat index values up to 105. Sunday night, mostly cloudy. A chance of showers and thunderstorms, mainly in the evening. Lows in the mid-70s. Chance of rain 50%. Heat index values up to 105 early in the evening. Monday, partly sunny. A chance of showers and thunderstorms in the morning, then showers and thunderstorms likely in the afternoon. Highs in the lower 90s. Chance of rain 70%. The coastal waters forecast for the following. Coastal waters from Okaloosa, Walton County line to Mexico Beach out to 20 nautical miles, and coastal waters from Mexico Beach to Apalachicola out to 20 nautical miles. Today, west winds 10 to 15 knots, diminishing to 5 to 10 knots late this morning and early afternoon, then becoming southwest 10 to 15 knots late. Seas around 2 feet. Wave detail, southwest 2 feet at 4 seconds. Protected waters a moderate chop. A chance of showers and thunderstorms until late afternoon, then a slight chance of showers and thunderstorms late. Tonight, southwest winds 10 to 15 knots. Seas around 2 feet. Wave detail, southwest 2 feet at 4 seconds. Protected waters a moderate chop. A slight chance of showers and thunderstorms after midnight. Wednesday, southwest winds 5 to 10 knots. Seas around 2 feet. Wave detail, southwest 2 feet at 4 seconds. Protected waters a light chop. A slight chance of showers and thunderstorms. Wednesday night, southwest winds 10 to 15 knots with gusts up to 20 knots, diminishing to 5 to 10 knots after midnight. Seas around 2 feet.

Wave detail, southwest 2 feet at 4 seconds. Protected waters a moderate chop. Thursday, southwest winds 5 to 10 knots. Seas around 2 feet in the morning, then 1 foot or less. Wave detail, southwest 1 foot at 4 seconds, becoming southwest 1 foot at 4 seconds and south 1 foot at 7 seconds. Protected waters a light chop. Thursday night, southwest winds 5 to 10 knots. Seas around 2 feet in the evening, then 1 foot or less. Wave detail, southwest 1 foot at 4 seconds and south 1 foot at 7 seconds, becoming southwest 1 foot at 3 seconds and south 1 foot at 7 seconds. Protected waters a light chop. Friday, southwest winds around 5 knots, becoming south in the afternoon. Seas around 2 feet. Protected waters a light chop. Friday night, southwest winds 5 to 10 knots. Seas around 2 feet. Protected waters a light chop. Saturday, south winds 5 to 10 knots. Seas around 2 feet. Protected waters a light chop. Saturday night, southwest winds 5 to 10 knots. Seas around 2 feet. Protected waters a light chop. Winds and waves higher and near thunderstorms. The coastal waters forecast for the following waters from Suwannee River to Apalachicola, Florida, extending from 20 to 60 nautical miles, waters from Okaloosa-Walton County line to Mexico Beach 20 to 60 nautical miles, and waters from Mexico Beach to Apalachicola 20 to 60 nautical miles. Today, west winds 10 to 15 knots, diminishing to 5 to 10 knots this afternoon. Seas around 2 feet. Wave detail, southwest 2 feet at 4 seconds and south 1 foot at 8 seconds. A chance of showers and thunderstorms this morning, then a slight chance of showers and thunderstorms early this afternoon. Tonight, southwest winds around 10 knots. Seas around 2 feet. Wave detail, west 2 feet at 4 seconds and south 1 foot at 8 seconds. Wednesday, southwest winds 5 to 10 knots. Seas around 2 feet. Wave detail, west 1 foot at 4 seconds and south 1 foot at 8 seconds. A slight chance of showers and thunderstorms in the morning. Wednesday night, southwest winds 5 to 10 knots. Seas around 2 feet. Wave detail, west 1 foot at 4 seconds and south 1 foot at 7 seconds. Thursday, southwest winds around 5 knots. Seas 1 foot or less. Wave detail, west 1 foot at 4 seconds and south 1 foot at 7 seconds. Thursday night, south winds 5 to 10 knots. Seas 1 foot or less, then around 2 feet after midnight. Wave detail, west 1 foot at 4 seconds and south 1 foot at 7 seconds, becoming southwest 1 foot at 3 seconds and south 1 foot at 7 seconds. Friday, south winds around 5 knots. Seas around 2 feet. Friday night, south winds 5 to 10 knots. Seas around 2 feet. Saturday, southeast winds around 5 knots. Seas around 2 feet. A slight chance of showers and thunderstorms. Saturday night, southwest winds 5 to 10 knots. Seas around 2 feet. Winds and seas higher and near thunderstorms. The coastal waters forecast for the following St. Andrews Bay waterways. Today, southwest winds 5 to 10 knots. Protected waters a light chop. A chance of thunderstorms. Showers likely early this morning, then a chance of showers late this morning and afternoon. Tonight, southwest winds 5 to 10 knots. Protected waters a light chop. A chance of showers and thunderstorms after midnight. Wednesday, southwest winds 5 to 10 knots. Protected waters a light chop. A chance of showers and thunderstorms. Wednesday night, southwest winds 5 to 10 knots. Protected waters a light chop. Thursday, southwest winds around 5 knots, increasing to 5 to 10 knots in the afternoon. Protected waters a light chop. Thursday night, southwest winds 5 to 10 knots, diminishing to around 5 knots after midnight. Protected waters a light chop. Friday, southwest winds around 5 knots, increasing to 5 to 10 knots in the afternoon. Protected waters a light chop. A slight chance of showers and thunderstorms. Friday night, southwest winds 5 to 10 knots, becoming south after midnight. Protected waters a light chop. Saturday, southwest winds around 5 knots, increasing to 5 to 10 knots in the afternoon. Protected waters a light chop. A slight chance of showers and thunderstorms in the afternoon. Saturday night.

9:31 a.m., low 4:48 p.m., high 10:54 p.m. St. Andrew's Bay of Panama City, high 5:19 a.m., low 7:56 p.m. Note that the times of high and low tide are 3 minutes earlier at Channel Point than at the St. Mark's River entrance. The average water temperature at Apalachicola was 86.0 degrees. Sunrise and sunset in Tallahassee. July 7, 2026, sunrise 6:42 a.m. Eastern Daylight Time, sunset 8:43 p.m. Eastern Daylight Time. 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The latest weather and forecast information can also be accessed by calling our automated forecast line at 850-942-8851. The current time is 6:19 a.m. Eastern Daylight Time. These are the 6 a.m. Eastern Daylight Time conditions. At the Tallahassee Airport, it was partly cloudy. The temperature was 76 degrees. The wind was calm. At Florida State University, the temperature was 79 degrees. The wind was southwest at 3 miles an hour. At Apalachicola, thunder was reported. The temperature was 80 degrees. The wind was northwest at 6 miles an hour. At Panama City Northwest, it was partly cloudy. The temperature was 77 degrees. The wind was calm. At Dothan, it was clear. The temperature was 75 degrees. The wind was southwest at 3 miles an hour. At Albany, it was partly cloudy. The temperature was 76 degrees. The wind was calm. At Valdosta, it was clear. The temperature was 74 degrees. The wind was calm. Over the marine area, at the buoy south of Apalachicola, winds were southwest at 10 knots and seas were 2 feet. At the buoy south of Panama City, winds were southwest at 12 knots and seas were 2 feet. At the buoy south of Pensacola, winds were west at 10 knots and seas were 2 feet. The forecast for the local area. Today, mostly sunny. A slight chance of showers and thunderstorms this morning, then a chance of showers and thunderstorms this afternoon. Highs in the lower 90s. Southwest winds 5 to 10 miles per hour. Chance of rain 50%. Heat index values up to 106. Tonight, partly cloudy with a chance of showers and thunderstorms in the evening, then mostly clear after midnight. Humid with lows in the upper 70s. Southwest winds 5 to 10 miles per hour. Chance of rain 50%. Wednesday, sunny in the morning, then partly sunny with a chance of showers and thunderstorms in the afternoon. Humid with highs in the mid-90s. Southwest winds 5 to 10 miles per hour. Chance of rain 40%. Heat index values up to 109. Wednesday night, mostly clear. A chance of showers and thunderstorms in the evening. Humid with lows in the upper 70s. Southwest winds 5 to 10 miles per hour. Chance of rain 40%. Heat index values up to 106 early in the evening. Thursday, sunny. A slight chance of showers and thunderstorms in the afternoon. Humid with highs in the mid-90s. Southwest winds 5 to 10 miles per hour. Chance of rain 20%. Heat index values up to 107. Thursday night and Friday, mostly clear. A slight chance of showers and thunderstorms. Lows in the mid-70s. Highs in the mid-90s. Chance of rain 20%. Heat index values up to 105. Friday night, partly cloudy with a slight chance of showers and thunderstorms in the evening, then mostly clear after midnight. Lows in the mid-70s. Chance of rain 20%. Heat index values up to 105 early in the evening. Saturday, sunny. A slight chance of showers and thunderstorms in the afternoon. Highs in the mid-90s. Chance of rain 20%. Heat index values up to 105. Saturday night, partly cloudy. A slight chance of showers and thunderstorms in the evening. Lows in the mid-70s. Chance of rain 20%. Heat index values up to 105 early in the evening. Sunday, mostly sunny. A slight chance of showers and thunderstorms in the morning, then a chance of showers and thunderstorms in the afternoon. Highs in the mid-90s. Chance of rain 50%. Heat index values up to 105. Sunday night, mostly cloudy. A chance of

hours and thunderstorms, mainly in the evening. Lows in the mid-70s. Chance of rain 50%. Heat index values up to 105 early in the evening. Monday, partly sunny. A chance of showers and thunderstorms in the morning, then showers and thunderstorms likely in the afternoon. Highs in the lower 90s. Chance of rain 70%. The coastal waters forecast for the following: coastal waters from Okaloosa Walton County line to Mexico Beach out to 20 nautical miles, and coastal waters from Mexico Beach to Apalachicola out to 20 nautical miles. Today, west winds 10 to 15 knots, diminishing to 5 to 10 knots late this morning and early afternoon, then becoming southwest 10 to 15 knots late. Seas around 2 feet. Wave detail, southwest 2 feet at 4 seconds. Protected waters a moderate chop. A chance of showers and thunderstorms until late afternoon, then a slight chance of showers and thunderstorms late. Tonight, southwest winds 10 to 15 knots. Seas around 2 feet. Wave detail, southwest 2 feet at 4 seconds. Protected waters a moderate chop. A slight chance of showers and thunderstorms after midnight. Wednesday, southwest winds 5 to 10 knots. Seas around 2 feet. Wave detail, southwest 2 feet at 4 seconds. Protected waters a light chop. A slight chance of showers and thunderstorms. Wednesday night, southwest winds 10 to 15 knots with gusts up to 20 knots, diminishing to 5 to 10 knots after midnight. Seas around 2 feet. Wave detail, southwest 2 feet at 4 seconds. Protected waters a moderate chop. Thursday, southwest winds 5 to 10 knots. Seas around 2 feet in the morning, then 1 foot or less. Wave detail, southwest 1 foot at 4 seconds, becoming southwest 1 foot at 4 seconds and south 1 foot at 7 seconds. Protected waters a light chop. Thursday night, southwest winds 5 to 10 knots. Seas around 2 feet in the evening, then 1 foot or less. Wave detail, southwest 1 foot at 4 seconds and south 1 foot at 7 seconds, becoming southwest 1 foot at 3 seconds and south 1 foot at 7 seconds. Protected waters a light chop. Friday, southwest winds around 5 knots, becoming south in the afternoon. Seas around 2 feet. Protected waters a light chop. Friday night, southwest winds 5 to 10 knots. Seas around 2 feet. Protected waters a light chop. Saturday, south winds 5 to 10 knots. Seas around 2 feet. Protected waters a light chop. Saturday night, southwest winds 5 to 10 knots. Seas around 2 feet. Protected waters a light chop. Winds and waves higher in and near thunderstorms. The coastal waters forecast for the following: waters from Suwannee River to Apalachicola, Florida, extending from 20 to 60 nautical miles, waters from Okaloosa Walton County line to Mexico Beach 20 to 60 nautical miles, and waters from Mexico Beach to Apalachicola 20 to 60 nautical miles. Today, west winds 10 to 15 knots, diminishing to 5 to 10 knots this afternoon. Seas around 2 feet. Wave detail, southwest 2 feet at 4 seconds and south 1 foot at 8 seconds. A chance of showers and thunderstorms this morning, then a slight chance of showers and thunderstorms early this afternoon. Tonight, southwest winds around 10 knots. Seas around 2 feet. Wave detail, west 2 feet at 4 seconds and south 1 foot at 8 seconds. Wednesday, southwest winds 5 to 10 knots. Seas around 2 feet. Wave detail, west 1 foot at 4 seconds and south 1 foot at 8 seconds. A slight chance of showers and thunderstorms in the morning. Wednesday night, southwest winds 5 to 10 knots. Seas around 2 feet. Wave detail, west 1 foot at 4 seconds and south 1 foot at 7 seconds. Thursday, southwest winds around 5 knots. Seas 1 foot or less. Wave detail, west 1 foot at 4 seconds and south 1 foot at 7 seconds. Thursday night, south winds 5 to 10 knots. Seas 1 foot or less, then around 2 feet after midnight. Wave detail, west 1 foot at 4 seconds and south 1 foot at 7 seconds, becoming southwest 1 foot at 3 seconds and south 1 foot at 7 seconds. Friday, south winds around 5 knots. Seas around 2 feet. Friday night, south winds 5 to 10 knots. Seas around 2 feet. Saturday, southeast winds around 5 knots. Seas around 2 feet. A slight chance of showers and thunderstorms.

Saturday night, southwest winds 5 to 10 knots. Seas around 2 feet. Winds and seas higher and near thunderstorms. The coastal waters forecast for the following St. Andrews Bay waterways. Today, southwest winds 5 to 10 knots. Protected waters a light shop. A chance of thunderstorms. Showers likely early this morning, then a chance of showers late this morning and afternoon. Tonight, southwest winds 5 to 10 knots. Protected waters a light shop. A chance of showers and thunderstorms after midnight. Wednesday, southwest winds 5 to 10 knots. Protected waters a light shop. A chance of showers and thunderstorms. Wednesday night, southwest winds 5 to 10 knots. Protected waters a light shop. Thursday, southwest winds around 5 knots, increasing to 5 to 10 knots in the afternoon. Protected waters a light shop. Thursday night, southwest winds 5 to 10 knots, diminishing to around 5 knots after midnight. Protected waters a light shop. Friday, southwest winds around 5 knots, increasing to 5 to 10 knots in the afternoon. Protected waters a light shop. A slight chance of showers and thunderstorms. Friday night, southwest winds 5 to 10 knots, becoming south after midnight. Protected waters a light shop. Saturday, southwest winds around 5 knots, increasing to 5 to 10 knots in the afternoon. Protected waters a light shop. A slight chance of showers and thunderstorms in the afternoon. Saturday night, southwest winds 5 to 10 knots. Protected waters a light shop. A slight chance of showers and thunderstorms in the evening. Winds and waves higher and near thunderstorms. The Tropical Weather Outlook. For the North Atlantic, Caribbean Sea, and the Gulf of America, tropical cyclone formation is not expected during the next 7 days. The Surf Zone forecasts general outlook. A persistent onshore southwest wind and afternoon sea breeze will make for a high risk of rip currents at Gulf County beaches where surf heights up to 2 feet are forecast. A moderate risk is forecast elsewhere. Tide information for Tuesday, July 7, 2026. St. Mark's River entrance. Low 1:16 a.m., high 7:33 a.m., low 2:14 p.m., high 8:25 p.m. Apalachicola. Low 2:58 a.m., high 9:31 a.m., low 4:48 p.m., high 10:54 p.m. St. Andrews Bay at Panama City. High 5:19 a.m., low 7:56 p.m. Note that the times of high and low tide are 3 minutes earlier at Shell Point than at the St. Mark's River entrance. The average water temperature at Apalachicola was 86.0 degrees. Sunrise and sunset in Tallahassee. July 7, 2026, sunrise 6:42 a.m. Eastern Daylight Time, sunset 8:43 p.m. Eastern Daylight Time. The Tallahassee climate summary for yesterday, July 6, 2026. Yesterday's high temperature was 90 degrees. This high was 2 degrees below the normal high of 92. Yesterday's low temperature was 75 degrees. This low was 2 degrees above the normal low of 73. 1.17 inches of precipitation fell yesterday, which brings the monthly total to 1.70 inches. This is 0.32 inches above the normal amount of 1.38 inches for July. The total precipitation for the year now stands at 19.09 inches, which is 10.87 inches below normal. The normal high temperature for today is 92 degrees, and the normal low is 73. The record high for today is 103, which occurred in 2000, and the record low is 57, which occurred in 1896. Sunrise today is at 6:42 a.m. and sunset is at 8:43 p.m. You are listening to NOAA Weather Radio Station KIH24 in Tallahassee, Florida, operating 24 hours a day on a frequency of 162.40 MHz. 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The latest weather and forecast information can also be accessed by calling our automated forecast line at 850-942-8851. The current time is 6:32 a.m. Eastern Daylight Time. These are the 6 a.m. Eastern Daylight Time conditions. At the Tallahassee Airport, it was partly cloudy. The temperature was 76 degrees. The wind was calm. At Florida State University, the temperature was 79 degrees. The wind was southwest at 3 miles an hour. At Apalachicola, thunder was reported. The temperature was 80 degrees. The wind was northwest at 6 miles an hour.

At Panama City Northwest, it was partly cloudy west at 3 miles an hour. At Apalachicola, thunder was reported. The temperature was 80 degrees. The wind was northwest at 6 miles an hour. At Panama City Northwest, it was partly cloudy. The temperature was 77 degrees. The wind was calm. At Dothan, it was clear. The temperature was 75 degrees. The wind was southwest at 3 miles an hour. At Albany, it was partly cloudy. The temperature was 76 degrees. The wind was calm. At Valdosta, it was clear. The temperature was 74 degrees. The wind was calm. Over the marine area, at the buoy south of Apalachicola, winds were southwest at 10 knots and seas were 2 feet. At the buoy south of Panama City, winds were southwest at 12 knots and seas were 2 feet. At the buoy south of Pensacola, winds were west at 10 knots and seas were 2 feet. The forecast for the local area. Today, mostly sunny. A slight chance of showers and thunderstorms this morning, then a chance of showers and thunderstorms this afternoon. Highs in the lower 90s. Southwest winds 5 to 10 miles per hour. Chance of rain 50%. Heat index values up to 106. Tonight, partly cloudy with a chance of showers and thunderstorms in the evening, then mostly clear after midnight. Humid with lows in the upper 70s. Southwest winds 5 to 10 miles per hour. Chance of rain 50%. Wednesday, sunny in the morning, then partly sunny with a chance of showers and thunderstorms in the afternoon. Humid with highs in the mid-90s. Southwest winds 5 to 10 miles per hour. Chance of rain 40%. Heat index values up to 109. Wednesday night, mostly clear. A chance of showers and thunderstorms in the evening. Humid with lows in the upper 70s. Southwest winds 5 to 10 miles per hour. Chance of rain 40%. Heat index values up to 106 early in the evening. Thursday, sunny. A slight chance of showers and thunderstorms in the afternoon. Humid with highs in the mid-90s. Southwest winds 5 to 10 miles per hour. Chance of rain 20%. Heat index values up to 107. Thursday night and Friday, mostly clear. A slight chance of showers and thunderstorms. Lows in the mid-70s. Highs in the mid-90s. Chance of rain 20%. Heat index values up to 105. Friday night, partly cloudy with a slight chance of showers and thunderstorms in the evening, then mostly clear after midnight. Lows in the mid-70s. Chance of rain 20%. Heat index values up to 105 early in the evening. Saturday, sunny. A slight chance of showers and thunderstorms in the afternoon. Highs in the mid-90s. Chance of rain 20%. Heat index values up to 105. Saturday night, partly cloudy. A slight chance of showers and thunderstorms in the evening. Lows in the mid-70s. Chance of rain 20%. Heat index values up to 105 early in the evening. Sunday, mostly sunny. A slight chance of showers and thunderstorms in the morning, then a chance of showers and thunderstorms in the afternoon. Highs in the mid-90s. Chance of rain 50%. Heat index values up to 105. Sunday night, mostly cloudy. A chance of showers and thunderstorms, mainly in the evening. Lows in the mid-70s. Chance of rain 50%. Heat index values up to 105 early in the evening. Monday, partly sunny. A chance of showers and thunderstorms in the morning, then showers and thunderstorms likely in the afternoon. Highs in the lower 90s. Chance of rain 70%. The coastal waters forecast for the following: coastal waters from Okaloosa Walton County line to Mexico Beach out to 20 nautical miles, and coastal waters from Mexico Beach to Apalachicola out to 20 nautical miles. Today, west winds 10 to 15 knots, diminishing to 5 to 10 knots late this morning and early afternoon, then becoming southwest 10 to 15 knots late. Seas around 2 feet. Wave detail, southwest 2 feet at 4 seconds. Protected waters a moderate chop. A chance of showers and thunderstorms until late afternoon, then a slight chance of showers and thunderstorms late. Tonight, southwest winds 10 to 15 knots. Seas around 2 feet. Wave detail, southwest 2 feet at 4 seconds. Protected waters a moderate chop. A slight chance of showers and thunderstorms after midnight.

Night. Wednesday, southwest winds 5 to 10 knots. Seas around 2 feet. Wave detail, southwest 2 feet at 4 seconds. Protected waters, a light chop. A slight chance of showers and thunderstorms. Wednesday night, southwest winds 10 to 15 knots with gusts up to 20 knots, diminishing to 5 to 10 knots after midnight. Seas around 2 feet. Wave detail, southwest 2 feet at 4 seconds. Protected waters, a moderate chop. Thursday, southwest winds 5 to 10 knots. Seas around 2 feet in the morning, then 1 foot or less. Wave detail, southwest 1 foot at 4 seconds, becoming southwest 1 foot at 4 seconds and south 1 foot at 7 seconds. Protected waters, a light chop. Thursday night, southwest winds 5 to 10 knots. Seas around 2 feet in the evening, then 1 foot or less. Wave detail, southwest 1 foot at 4 seconds and south 1 foot at 7 seconds, becoming southwest 1 foot at 3 seconds and south 1 foot at 7 seconds. Protected waters, a light chop. Friday, southwest winds around 5 knots, becoming south in the afternoon. Seas around 2 feet. Protected waters, a light chop. Friday night, southwest winds 5 to 10 knots. Seas around 2 feet. Protected waters, a light chop. Saturday, south winds 5 to 10 knots. Seas around 2 feet. Protected waters, a light chop. Saturday night, southwest winds 5 to 10 knots. Seas around 2 feet. Protected waters, a light chop. Winds and waves higher and near thunderstorms. The coastal waters forecast for the following waters from Suwannee River to Apalachicola, Florida, extending from 20 to 60 nautical miles, waters from Okaloosa-Walton County line to Mexico Beach 20 to 60 nautical miles, and waters from Mexico Beach to Apalachicola 20 to 60 nautical miles. Today, west winds 10 to 15 knots, diminishing to 5 to 10 knots this afternoon. Seas around 2 feet. Wave detail, southwest 2 feet at 4 seconds and south 1 foot at 8 seconds. A chance of showers and thunderstorms this morning, then a slight chance of showers and thunderstorms early this afternoon. Tonight, southwest winds around 10 knots. Seas around 2 feet. Wave detail, west 2 feet at 4 seconds and south 1 foot at 8 seconds. Wednesday, southwest winds 5 to 10 knots. Seas around 2 feet. Wave detail, west 1 foot at 4 seconds and south 1 foot at 8 seconds. A slight chance of showers and thunderstorms in the morning. Wednesday night, southwest winds 5 to 10 knots. Seas around 2 feet. Wave detail, west 1 foot at 4 seconds and south 1 foot at 7 seconds. Thursday, southwest winds around 5 knots. Seas 1 foot or less. Wave detail, west 1 foot at 4 seconds and south 1 foot at 7 seconds. Thursday night, south winds 5 to 10 knots. Seas 1 foot or less, then around 2 feet after midnight. Wave detail, west 1 foot at 4 seconds and south 1 foot at 7 seconds, becoming southwest 1 foot at 3 seconds and south 1 foot at 7 seconds. Friday, south winds around 5 knots. Seas around 2 feet. Friday night, south winds 5 to 10 knots. Seas around 2 feet. Saturday, southeast winds around 5 knots. Seas around 2 feet. A slight chance of showers and thunderstorms. Saturday night, southwest winds 5 to 10 knots. Seas around 2 feet. Winds and seas higher and near thunderstorms. The coastal waters forecast for the following St. Andrews Bay waterways. Today, southwest winds 5 to 10 knots. Protected waters, a light chop. A chance of thunderstorms. Showers likely early this morning, then a chance of showers late this morning and afternoon. Tonight, southwest winds 5 to 10 knots. Protected waters, a light chop. A chance of showers and thunderstorms after midnight. Wednesday, southwest winds 5 to 10 knots. Protected waters, a light chop. A chance of showers and thunderstorms. Wednesday night, southwest winds 5 to 10 knots. Protected waters, a light chop. Thursday, southwest winds around 5 knots, increasing to 5 to 10 knots in the afternoon. Protected waters, a light chop. Thursday night, southwest winds 5 to 10 knots, diminishing to around 5 knots after midnight. Protected waters, a light chop. Friday, southwest winds around 5 knots, increasing to 5 to 10 knots in the afternoon. Protected waters, a light chop.

a slight chance of showers and thunderstorms. Friday night, southwest winds 5 to 10 knots, becoming south after midnight. Protected waters a light chop. Saturday, southwest winds around 5 knots, increasing to 5 to 10 knots in the afternoon. Protected waters a light chop. A slight chance of showers and thunderstorms in the afternoon. Saturday night, southwest winds 5 to 10 knots. Protected waters a light chop. A slight chance of showers and thunderstorms in the evening. Winds and waves higher and near thunderstorms. The Tropical Weather Outlook. For the North Atlantic, Caribbean Sea, and the Gulf of America, tropical cyclone formation is not expected during the next 7 days. The Surf Zone forecasts general outlook. A persistent onshore southwest wind and afternoon sea breeze will make for a high risk of rip currents at Gulf County beaches where surf heights up to 2 feet are forecast. A moderate risk is forecast elsewhere. Tide information for Tuesday, July 7, 2026. St. Mark's River entrance. Low 1:16 a.m., high 7:33 a.m., low 2:14 p.m., high 8:25 p.m. Apalachicola. Low 2:58 a.m., high 9:31 a.m., low 4:48 p.m., high 10:54 p.m. St. Andrews Bay of Panama City. High 5:19 a.m., low 7:56 p.m. Note that the times of high and low tide are 3 minutes earlier at Channel Point than at the St. Marks River entrance. The average water temperature at Apalachicola was 86.0 degrees. Sunrise and sunset in Tallahassee. July 7, 2026, sunrise 6:42 a.m. Eastern Daylight Time, sunset 8:43 p.m. Eastern Daylight Time. 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This broadcast originates from your National Weather Service office in Tallahassee, Florida. The latest weather and forecast information can also be accessed by calling our automated forecast line at 850-942-8851. The current time is 6:45 a.m. Eastern Daylight Time. These are the 6 a.m. Eastern Daylight Time conditions. At the Tallahassee Airport, it was partly cloudy. The temperature was 76 degrees. The wind was calm. At Florida State University, the temperature was 79 degrees. The wind was southwest at 3 miles an hour. At Apalachicola, thunder was reported. The temperature was 80 degrees. The wind was northwest at 6 miles an hour. At Panama City Northwest, it was partly cloudy. The temperature was 77 degrees. The wind was calm. At Dothan, it was clear. The temperature was 75 degrees. The wind was southwest at 3 miles an hour. At Albany, it was partly cloudy. The temperature was 76 degrees. The wind was calm. At Valdosta, it was clear. The temperature was 74 degrees. The wind was calm. Over the marine area, at the buoys south of Apalachicola, winds were southwest at 10 knots and seas were 2 feet. At the buoys south of Panama City, winds were southwest at 12 knots and seas were 2 feet. At the buoys south of Pensacola, winds were west at 10 knots and seas were 2 feet. The forecast for the local area. Today, mostly sunny. A slight chance of showers and thunderstorms this morning, then a chance of showers and thunderstorms this afternoon. Highs in the lower 90s. Southwest winds 5 to 10 miles per hour. Chance of rain 50%. Heat index values up to 106. Tonight, partly cloudy with a chance of showers and thunderstorms in the evening, then mostly clear after midnight. Humid with lows in the upper 70s. Southwest winds 5 to 10 miles per hour. Chance of rain 50%. Wednesday, sunny in the morning, then partly sunny with a chance of showers and thunderstorms in the afternoon. Humid with highs in the mid-90s. Southwest winds 5 to 10 miles per hour. Chance of rain 40%. Heat index values up to 109. Wednesday night, mostly clear. A chance of showers and thunderstorms in the evening. Humid with lows in the upper 70s. Southwest winds 5 to 10 miles per hour. Chance of rain 40%. Heat index values up to 106 early in the evening. Thursday, sunny. A slight chance of showers and thunderstorms in the afternoon. Humid with highs in the mid-90s. Southwest winds 5 to 10 miles per hour. Chance of rain 20%.
heat index values up to 107. Thursday night and Friday, mostly clear. A slight chance of showers and thunderstorms. Lows in the mid-70s. Highs in the mid-90s. Chance of rain 20%. Heat index values up to 105. Friday night, partly cloudy with a slight chance of showers and thunderstorms in the evening, then mostly clear after midnight. Lows in the mid-70s. Chance of rain 20%. Heat index values up to 105 early in the evening. Saturday, sunny. A slight chance of showers and thunderstorms in the afternoon. Highs in the mid-90s. Chance of rain 20%. Heat index values up to 105. Saturday night, partly cloudy. A slight chance of showers and thunderstorms in the evening. Lows in the mid-70s. Chance of rain 20%. Heat index values up to 105 early in the evening. Sunday, mostly sunny. A slight chance of showers and thunderstorms in the morning, then a chance of showers and thunderstorms in the afternoon. Highs in the mid-90s. Chance of rain 50%. Heat index values up to 105. Sunday night, mostly cloudy. A chance of showers and thunderstorms, mainly in the evening. Lows in the mid-70s. Chance of rain 50%. Heat index values up to 105 early in the evening. Monday, partly sunny. A chance of showers and thunderstorms in the morning, then showers and thunderstorms likely in the afternoon. Highs in the lower 90s. Chance of rain 70%. The coastal waters forecast for the following: coastal waters from Okaloosa, Walton County line to Mexico Beach out to 20 nautical miles, and coastal waters from Mexico Beach to Apalachicola out to 20 nautical miles. Today, west winds 10 to 15 knots, diminishing to 5 to 10 knots late this morning and early afternoon, then becoming southwest 10 to 15 knots late. Seas around 2 feet. Wave detail, southwest 2 feet at 4 seconds. Protected waters a moderate chop. A chance of showers and thunderstorms until late afternoon, then a slight chance of showers and thunderstorms late. Tonight, southwest winds 10 to 15 knots. Seas around 2 feet. Wave detail, southwest 2 feet at 4 seconds. Protected waters a moderate chop. A slight chance of showers and thunderstorms after midnight. Wednesday, southwest winds 5 to 10 knots. Seas around 2 feet. Wave detail, southwest 2 feet at 4 seconds. Protected waters a light chop. A slight chance of showers and thunderstorms. Wednesday night, southwest winds 10 to 15 knots with gusts up to 20 knots, diminishing to 5 to 10 knots after midnight. Seas around 2 feet. Wave detail, southwest 2 feet at 4 seconds. Protected waters a moderate chop. Thursday, southwest winds 5 to 10 knots. Seas around 2 feet in the morning, then 1 foot or less. Wave detail, southwest 1 foot at 4 seconds, becoming southwest 1 foot at 4 seconds and south 1 foot at 7 seconds. Protected waters a light chop. Thursday night, southwest winds 5 to 10 knots. Seas around 2 feet in the evening, then 1 foot or less. Wave detail, southwest 1 foot at 4 seconds and south 1 foot at 7 seconds, becoming southwest 1 foot at 3 seconds and south 1 foot at 7 seconds. Protected waters a light chop. Friday, southwest winds around 5 knots, becoming south in the afternoon. Seas around 2 feet. Protected waters a light chop. Friday night, southwest winds 5 to 10 knots. Seas around 2 feet. Protected waters a light chop. Saturday, south winds 5 to 10 knots. Seas around 2 feet. Protected waters a light chop. Saturday night, southwest winds 5 to 10 knots. Seas around 2 feet. Protected waters a light chop. Winds and waves higher in and near thunderstorms. The coastal waters forecast for the following: waters from Suwannee River to Apalachicola, Florida, extending from 20 to 60 nautical miles, waters from Okaloosa, Walton County line to Mexico Beach, 20 to 60 nautical miles, and waters from Mexico Beach to Apalachicola, 20 to 60 nautical miles. Today, west winds 10 to 15 knots, diminishing to 5 to 10 knots this afternoon. Seas around 2 feet. Wave detail, southwest 2 feet at 4 seconds and south 1 foot at 8 seconds. A chance of showers and thunderstorms this morning, then a slight chance of showers and thunderstorms early this afternoon. Tonight, southwest winds around 10 knots.

round 2 feet. Wave detail, west 2 feet at 4 seconds and south 1 foot at 8 seconds. Wednesday, southwest winds 5 to 10 knots. Seas around 2 feet. Wave detail, west 1 foot at 4 seconds and south 1 foot at 8 seconds. A slight chance of showers and thunderstorms in the morning. Wednesday night, southwest winds 5 to 10 knots. Seas around 2 feet. Wave detail, west 1 foot at 4 seconds and south 1 foot at 7 seconds. Thursday, southwest winds around 5 knots. Seas 1 foot or less. Wave detail, west 1 foot at 4 seconds and south 1 foot at 7 seconds. Thursday night, south winds 5 to 10 knots. Seas 1 foot or less, then around 2 feet after midnight. Wave detail, west 1 foot at 4 seconds and south 1 foot at 7 seconds, becoming southwest 1 foot at 3 seconds and south 1 foot at 7 seconds. Friday, south winds around 5 knots. Seas around 2 feet. Friday night, south winds 5 to 10 knots. Seas around 2 feet. Saturday, southeast winds around 5 knots. Seas around 2 feet. A slight chance of showers and thunderstorms. Saturday night, southwest winds 5 to 10 knots. Seas around 2 feet. Winds and seas higher and near thunderstorms. The coastal waters forecast for the following St. Andrews Bay waterways. Today, southwest winds 5 to 10 knots. Protected waters a light chop. A chance of thunderstorms. Showers likely early this morning, then a chance of showers late this morning and afternoon. Tonight, southwest winds 5 to 10 knots. Protected waters a light chop. A chance of showers and thunderstorms after midnight. Wednesday, southwest winds 5 to 10 knots. Protected waters a light chop. A chance of showers and thunderstorms. Wednesday night, southwest winds 5 to 10 knots. Protected waters a light chop. Thursday, southwest winds around 5 knots, increasing to 5 to 10 knots in the afternoon. Protected waters a light chop. Thursday night, southwest winds 5 to 10 knots, diminishing to around 5 knots after midnight. Protected waters a light chop. Friday, southwest winds around 5 knots, increasing to 5 to 10 knots in the afternoon. Protected waters a light chop. A slight chance of showers and thunderstorms. Friday night, southwest winds 5 to 10 knots, becoming south after midnight. Protected waters a light chop. Saturday, southwest winds around 5 knots, increasing to 5 to 10 knots in the afternoon. Protected waters a light chop. A slight chance of showers and thunderstorms in the afternoon. Saturday night, southwest winds 5 to 10 knots. Protected waters a light chop. A slight chance of showers and thunderstorms in the evening. Winds and waves higher and near thunderstorms. The Tropical Weather Outlook. For the North Atlantic, Caribbean Sea and the Gulf of America, tropical cyclone formation is not expected during the next 7 days. The Surf Zone Forecast General Outlook. A persistent onshore southwest wind and afternoon sea breeze will make for a high risk of rip currents at Gulf County beaches where surf heights up to 2 feet are forecast. A moderate risk is forecast elsewhere. Tide information for Tuesday, July 7, 2026. St. Mark's River entrance. Low 1:16 a.m., high 7:33 a.m., low 2:14 p.m., high 8:25 p.m. Apalachicola. Low 2:58 a.m., high 9:31 a.m., low 4:48 p.m., high 10:54 p.m. St. Andrews Bay at Panama City. High 5:19 a.m., low 7:56 p.m. Note that the times of high and low tide are 3 minutes earlier at Shell Point than at the St. Mark's River entrance. The average water temperature at Apalachicola was 86.0 degrees. Sunrise and sunset in Tallahassee. July 7, 2026, sunrise 6:42 a.m. Eastern Daylight Time, sunset 8:43 p.m. Eastern Daylight Time. 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The latest weather and forecast information can also be accessed by calling our automated forecast line at 850-942-8851. The current time is 6:57 a.m. Eastern Daylight Time. These are the 6 a.m. Eastern Daylight Time conditions. At the Tallahassee Airport, it

partly cloudy. The temperature was 76 degrees. The wind was calm. At Florida State University, the temperature was 79 degrees. The wind was southwest at 3 miles an hour. At Apalachicola, thunder was reported. The temperature was 80 degrees. The wind was northwest at 6 miles an hour. At Panama City Northwest, it was partly cloudy. The temperature was 77 degrees. The wind was calm. At Dothan, it was clear. The temperature was 75 degrees. The wind was southwest at 3 miles an hour. At Albany, it was partly cloudy. The temperature was 76 degrees. The wind was calm. At Valdosta, it was clear. The temperature was 74 degrees. The wind was calm. Over the marine area, at the buoy south of Apalachicola, winds were southwest at 10 knots and seas were 2 feet. At the buoy south of Panama City, winds were southwest at 12 knots and seas were 2 feet. At the buoy south of Pensacola, winds were west at 10 knots and seas were 2 feet. The forecast for the local area. Today, mostly sunny. A slight chance of showers and thunderstorms this morning, then a chance of showers and thunderstorms this afternoon. Highs in the lower 90s. Southwest winds 5 to 10 miles per hour. Chance of rain 50%. Heat index values up to 106. Tonight, partly cloudy with a chance of showers and thunderstorms in the evening, then mostly clear after midnight. Humid with lows in the upper 70s. Southwest winds 5 to 10 miles per hour. Chance of rain 50%. Wednesday, sunny in the morning, then partly sunny with a chance of showers and thunderstorms in the afternoon. Humid with highs in the mid-90s. Southwest winds 5 to 10 miles per hour. Chance of rain 40%. Heat index values up to 109. Wednesday night, mostly clear. A chance of showers and thunderstorms in the evening. Humid with lows in the upper 70s. Southwest winds 5 to 10 miles per hour. Chance of rain 40%. Heat index values up to 106 early in the evening. Thursday, sunny. A slight chance of showers and thunderstorms in the afternoon. Humid with highs in the mid-90s. Southwest winds 5 to 10 miles per hour. Chance of rain 20%. Heat index values up to 107. Thursday night and Friday, mostly clear. A slight chance of showers and thunderstorms. Lows in the mid-70s. Highs in the mid-90s. Chance of rain 20%. Heat index values up to 105. Friday night, partly cloudy with a slight chance of showers and thunderstorms in the evening, then mostly clear after midnight. Lows in the mid-70s. Chance of rain 20%. Heat index values up to 105 early in the evening. Saturday, sunny. A slight chance of showers and thunderstorms in the afternoon. Highs in the mid-90s. Chance of rain 20%. Heat index values up to 105. Saturday night, partly cloudy. A slight chance of showers and thunderstorms in the evening. Lows in the mid-70s. Chance of rain 20%. Heat index values up to 105 early in the evening. Sunday, mostly sunny. A slight chance of showers and thunderstorms in the morning, then a chance of showers and thunderstorms in the afternoon. Highs in the mid-90s. Chance of rain 50%. Heat index values up to 105. Sunday night, mostly cloudy. A chance of showers and thunderstorms, mainly in the evening. Lows in the mid-70s. Chance of rain 50%. Heat index values up to 105 early in the evening. Monday, partly sunny. A chance of showers and thunderstorms in the morning, then showers and thunderstorms likely in the afternoon. Highs in the lower 90s. Chance of rain 70%. The Tallahassee Climate Summary for yesterday, July 6, 2026. Yesterday's high temperature was 90 degrees. This high was 2 degrees below the normal high of 92. Yesterday's low temperature was 75 degrees. This low was 2 degrees above the normal low of 73. 1.17 inches of precipitation fell yesterday, which brings the monthly total to 1.70 inches. This is 0.32 inches above the normal amount of 1.38 inches for July. The total precipitation for the year now stands at 19.09 inches, which is 10.87 inches below normal. The normal high temperature for today is 92 degrees, and the normal low is 73.

The record high for today is 103, which occurred in 2000, and the record low is 57, which occurred in 1896. Sunrise today is at 6:42 a.m. and sunset is at 8:43 p.m. The coastal waters forecast for the following: coastal waters from Okaloosa, Walton County line to Mexico Beach out to 20 nautical miles, and coastal waters from Mexico Beach to Apalachicola out to 20 nautical miles. Today, west winds 10 to 15 knots, diminishing to 5 to 10 knots late this morning and early afternoon, then becoming southwest 10 to 15 knots late. Seas around 2 feet. Wave detail, southwest 2 feet at 4 seconds. Protected waters a moderate chop. A chance of showers and thunderstorms until late afternoon, then a slight chance of showers and thunderstorms late. Tonight, southwest winds 10 to 15 knots. Seas around 2 feet. Wave detail, southwest 2 feet at 4 seconds. Protected waters a moderate chop. A slight chance of showers and thunderstorms after midnight. Wednesday, southwest winds 5 to 10 knots. Seas around 2 feet. Wave detail, southwest 2 feet at 4 seconds. Protected waters a light chop. A slight chance of showers and thunderstorms. Wednesday night, southwest winds 10 to 15 knots with gusts up to 20 knots, diminishing to 5 to 10 knots after midnight. Seas around 2 feet. Wave detail, southwest 2 feet at 4 seconds. Protected waters a moderate chop. Thursday, southwest winds 5 to 10 knots. Seas around 2 feet in the morning, then 1 foot or less. Wave detail, southwest 1 foot at 4 seconds, becoming southwest 1 foot at 4 seconds and south 1 foot at 7 seconds. Protected waters a light chop. Thursday night, southwest winds 5 to 10 knots. Seas around 2 feet in the evening, then 1 foot or less. Wave detail, southwest 1 foot at 4 seconds and south 1 foot at 7 seconds, becoming southwest 1 foot at 3 seconds and south 1 foot at 7 seconds. Protected waters a light chop. Friday, southwest winds around 5 knots, becoming south in the afternoon. Seas around 2 feet. Protected waters a light chop. Friday night, southwest winds 5 to 10 knots. Seas around 2 feet. Protected waters a light chop. Saturday, south winds 5 to 10 knots. Seas around 2 feet. Protected waters a light chop. Saturday night, southwest winds 5 to 10 knots. Seas around 2 feet. Protected waters a light chop. Winds and waves higher and near thunderstorms. The surf zone forecast general outlook: a persistent onshore southwest wind and afternoon sea breeze will make for a high risk of rip currents at Gulf County beaches where surf heights up to 2 feet are forecast. A moderate risk is forecast elsewhere. Tide information for Tuesday, July 7, 2026. St. Mark's River entrance. Low 1:16 a.m., high 7:33 a.m., low 2:14 p.m., high 8:25 p.m. Apalachicola. Low 2:58 a.m., high 9:31 a.m., low 4:48 p.m., high 10:54 p.m. St. Andrews Bay of Panama City. High 5:19 a.m., low 7:56 p.m. Note that the times of high and low tide are 3 minutes earlier at Shell Point than at the St. Mark's River entrance. The average water temperature at Apalachicola was 86.0 degrees. Sunrise and sunset in Tallahassee. July 7, 2026, sunrise 6:42 a.m. Eastern Daylight Time, sunset 8:43 p.m. Eastern Daylight Time. 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This broadcast originates from your National Weather Service office in Tallahassee, Florida. The latest weather and forecast information can also be accessed by calling our automated forecast line at 850-942-8851. The current time is 7:07 a.m. Eastern Daylight Time. These are the 7 a.m. Eastern Daylight Time conditions. At the Tallahassee Airport, it was partly cloudy. The temperature was 76 degrees. The wind was calm. The report from Florida State University was not available. At Apalachicola, it was partly cloudy. The temperature was 76 degrees. The wind was calm. At Panama City Northwest, it was partly cloudy. The temperature was 76 degrees. The wind was calm. At Dothan, it was clear. The temperature was 75 degrees.

The wind was southwest at 5 miles an hour. At Albany, it was partly cloudy. The temperature was 76 degrees. The wind was calm. At Valdosta, fog was reported. The temperature was 74 degrees. The wind was calm. Over the marine area, at the buoy south of Apalachicola, winds were west at 10 knots. At the buoy south of Panama City, winds were west at 12 knots. At the buoy south of Pensacola, winds were west at 12 knots. The forecast for the local area. Today, mostly sunny. A slight chance of showers and thunderstorms this morning, then a chance of showers and thunderstorms this afternoon. Highs in the lower 90s. Southwest winds 5 to 10 miles per hour. Chance of rain 50%. Heat index values up to 106. Tonight, partly cloudy with a chance of showers and thunderstorms in the evening, then mostly clear after midnight. Humid with lows in the upper 70s. Southwest winds 5 to 10 miles per hour. Chance of rain 50%. Wednesday, sunny in the morning, then partly sunny with a chance of showers and thunderstorms in the afternoon. Humid with highs in the mid-90s. Southwest winds 5 to 10 miles per hour. Chance of rain 40%. Heat index values up to 109. Wednesday night, mostly clear. A chance of showers and thunderstorms in the evening. Humid with lows in the upper 70s. Southwest winds 5 to 10 miles per hour. Chance of rain 40%. Heat index values up to 106 early in the evening. Thursday, sunny. A slight chance of showers and thunderstorms in the afternoon. Humid with highs in the mid-90s. Southwest winds 5 to 10 miles per hour. Chance of rain 20%. Heat index values up to 107. Thursday night and Friday, mostly clear. A slight chance of showers and thunderstorms. Lows in the mid-70s. Highs in the mid-90s. Chance of rain 20%. Heat index values up to 105. Friday night, partly cloudy with a slight chance of showers and thunderstorms in the evening, then mostly clear after midnight. Lows in the mid-70s. Chance of rain 20%. Heat index values up to 105 early in the evening. Saturday, sunny. A slight chance of showers and thunderstorms in the afternoon. Highs in the mid-90s. Chance of rain 20%. Heat index values up to 105. Saturday night, partly cloudy. A slight chance of showers and thunderstorms in the evening. Lows in the mid-70s. Chance of rain 20%. Heat index values up to 105 early in the evening. Sunday, mostly sunny. A slight chance of showers and thunderstorms in the morning, then a chance of showers and thunderstorms in the afternoon. Highs in the mid-90s. Chance of rain 50%. Heat index values up to 105. Sunday night, mostly cloudy. A chance of showers and thunderstorms, mainly in the evening. Lows in the mid-70s. Chance of rain 50%. Heat index values up to 105 early in the evening. Monday, partly sunny. A chance of showers and thunderstorms in the morning, then showers and thunderstorms likely in the afternoon. Highs in the lower 90s. Chance of rain 70%. The coastal waters forecast for the following: coastal waters from Okaloosa Walton County line to Mexico Beach out to 20 nautical miles, and coastal waters from Mexico Beach to Apalachicola out to 20 nautical miles. Today, west winds 10 to 15 knots, diminishing to 5 to 10 knots late this morning and early afternoon, then becoming southwest 10 to 15 knots late. Seas around 2 feet. Wave detail, southwest 2 feet at 4 seconds. Protected waters a moderate chop. A chance of showers and thunderstorms until late afternoon, then a slight chance of showers and thunderstorms late. Tonight, southwest winds 10 to 15 knots. Seas around 2 feet. Wave detail, southwest 2 feet at 4 seconds. Protected waters a moderate chop. A slight chance of showers and thunderstorms after midnight. Wednesday, southwest winds 5 to 10 knots. Seas around 2 feet. Wave detail, southwest 2 feet at 4 seconds. Protected waters a light chop. A slight chance of showers and thunderstorms. Wednesday night, southwest winds 10 to 15 knots with gusts up to 20 knots, diminishing to 5 to 10 knots after midnight. Seas around 2 feet. Wave detail, southwest 2 feet at 4 seconds.

Protected waters a moderate chop. Thursday, southwest winds 5 to 10 knots. Seas around 2 feet in the morning, then 1 foot or less. Wave detail, southwest 1 foot at 4 seconds, becoming southwest 1 foot at 4 seconds and south 1 foot at 7 seconds. Protected waters a light chop. Thursday night, southwest winds 5 to 10 knots. Seas around 2 feet in the evening, then 1 foot or less. Wave detail, southwest 1 foot at 4 seconds and south 1 foot at 7 seconds, becoming southwest 1 foot at 3 seconds and south 1 foot at 7 seconds. Protected waters a light chop. Friday, southwest winds around 5 knots, becoming south in the afternoon. Seas around 2 feet. Protected waters a light chop. Friday night, southwest winds 5 to 10 knots. Seas around 2 feet. Protected waters a light chop. Saturday, south winds 5 to 10 knots. Seas around 2 feet. Protected waters a light chop. Saturday night, southwest winds 5 to 10 knots. Seas around 2 feet. Protected waters a light chop. Winds and waves higher and near thunderstorms. The coastal waters forecast for the following waters from Suwannee River to Apalachicola, Florida, extending from 20 to 60 nautical miles, waters from Okaloosa, Walton County line to Mexico Beach, 20 to 60 nautical miles, and waters from Mexico Beach to Apalachicola, 20 to 60 nautical miles. Today, west winds 10 to 15 knots, diminishing to 5 to 10 knots this afternoon. Seas around 2 feet. Wave detail, southwest 2 feet at 4 seconds and south 1 foot at 8 seconds. A chance of showers and thunderstorms this morning, then a slight chance of showers and thunderstorms early this afternoon. Tonight, southwest winds around 10 knots. Seas around 2 feet. Wave detail, west 2 feet at 4 seconds and south 1 foot at 8 seconds. Wednesday, southwest winds 5 to 10 knots. Seas around 2 feet. Wave detail, west 1 foot at 4 seconds and south 1 foot at 8 seconds. A slight chance of showers and thunderstorms in the morning. Wednesday night, southwest winds 5 to 10 knots. Seas around 2 feet. Wave detail, west 1 foot at 4 seconds and south 1 foot at 7 seconds. Thursday, southwest winds around 5 knots. Seas 1 foot or less. Wave detail, west 1 foot at 4 seconds and south 1 foot at 7 seconds. Thursday night, south winds 5 to 10 knots. Seas 1 foot or less, then around 2 feet after midnight. Wave detail, west 1 foot at 4 seconds and south 1 foot at 7 seconds, becoming southwest 1 foot at 3 seconds and south 1 foot at 7 seconds. Friday, south winds around 5 knots. Seas around 2 feet. Friday night, south winds 5 to 10 knots. Seas around 2 feet. Saturday, southeast winds around 5 knots. Seas around 2 feet. A slight chance of showers and thunderstorms. Saturday night, southwest winds 5 to 10 knots. Seas around 2 feet. Winds and seas higher and near thunderstorms. The coastal waters forecast for the following St. Andrews Bay waterways. Today, southwest winds 5 to 10 knots. Protected waters a light chop. A chance of thunderstorms. Showers likely early this morning, then a chance of showers late this morning and afternoon. Tonight, southwest winds 5 to 10 knots. Protected waters a light chop. A chance of showers and thunderstorms after midnight. Wednesday, southwest winds 5 to 10 knots. Protected waters a light chop. A chance of showers and thunderstorms. Wednesday night, southwest winds 5 to 10 knots. Protected waters a light chop. Thursday, southwest winds around 5 knots, increasing to 5 to 10 knots in the afternoon. Protected waters a light chop. Thursday night, southwest winds 5 to 10 knots, diminishing to around 5 knots after midnight. Protected waters a light chop. Friday, southwest winds around 5 knots, increasing to 5 to 10 knots in the afternoon. Protected waters a light chop. A slight chance of showers and thunderstorms. Friday night, southwest winds 5 to 10 knots, becoming south after midnight. Protected waters a light chop. Saturday, southwest winds around 5 knots, increasing to 5 to 10 knots in the afternoon. Protected waters a light chop. A slight chance of showers and thunderstorms in the afternoon. Saturday night, southwest winds 5 to 10 knots. Protected waters a light chop.

High and low tide are 3 minutes earlier at Shell Point than at the St. Mark's River entrance. The average water temperature at Apalachicola was 86.0 degrees. Sunrise and sunset in Tallahassee. July 7, 2026, sunrise 6:42 a.m. Eastern Daylight Time, sunset 8:43 p.m. Eastern Daylight Time. 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This broadcast originates from your National Weather Service office in Tallahassee, Florida. The latest weather and forecast information can also be accessed by calling our automated forecast line at 850-942-8851. The current time is 7:19 a.m. Eastern Daylight Time. These are the 7 a.m. Eastern Daylight Time conditions. At the Tallahassee Airport, it was partly cloudy. The temperature was 76 degrees. The wind was calm. At Florida State University, the temperature was 79 degrees. The wind was southwest at 2 miles an hour. At Apalachicola, it was partly cloudy. The temperature was 76 degrees. The wind was calm. At Panama City Northwest, it was mostly cloudy. The temperature was 76 degrees. The wind was calm. At Dothan, it was clear. The temperature was 75 degrees. The wind was southwest at 5 miles an hour. At Albany, it was clear. The temperature was 76 degrees. The wind was calm. At Valdosta, fog was reported. The temperature was 74 degrees. The wind was calm. Over the marine area, at the buoy south of Apalachicola, winds were west at 10 knots and seas were 2 feet. At the buoy south of Panama City, winds were southwest at 12 knots and seas were 2 feet. At the buoy south of Pensacola, winds were southwest at 10 knots and seas were 2 feet. The forecast for the local area. Today, mostly sunny. A slight chance of showers and thunderstorms this morning, then a chance of showers and thunderstorms this afternoon. Highs in the lower 90s. Southwest winds 5 to 10 miles per hour. Chance of rain 50%. Heat index values up to 106. Tonight, partly cloudy with a chance of showers and thunderstorms in the evening, then mostly clear after midnight. Humid with lows in the upper 70s. Southwest winds 5 to 10 miles per hour. Chance of rain 50%. Wednesday, sunny in the morning, then partly sunny with a chance of showers and thunderstorms in the afternoon. Humid with highs in the mid-90s. Southwest winds 5 to 10 miles per hour. Chance of rain 40%. Heat index values up to 109. Wednesday night, mostly clear. A chance of showers and thunderstorms in the evening. Humid with lows in the upper 70s. Southwest winds 5 to 10 miles per hour. Chance of rain 40%. Heat index values up to 106 early in the evening. Thursday, sunny. A slight chance of showers and thunderstorms in the afternoon. Humid with highs in the mid-90s. Southwest winds 5 to 10 miles per hour. Chance of rain 20%. Heat index values up to 107. Thursday night and Friday, mostly clear. A slight chance of showers and thunderstorms. Lows in the mid-70s. Highs in the mid-90s. Chance of rain 20%. Heat index values up to 105. Friday night, partly cloudy with a slight chance of showers and thunderstorms in the evening, then mostly clear after midnight. Lows in the mid-70s. Chance of rain 20%. Heat index values up to 105 early in the evening. Saturday, sunny. A slight chance of showers and thunderstorms in the afternoon. Highs in the mid-90s. Chance of rain 20%. Heat index values up to 105. Saturday night, partly cloudy. A slight chance of showers and thunderstorms in the evening. Lows in the mid-70s. Chance of rain 20%. Heat index values up to 105 early in the evening. Sunday, mostly sunny. A slight chance of showers and thunderstorms in the morning, then a chance of showers and thunderstorms in the afternoon. Highs in the mid-90s. Chance of rain 50%. Heat index values up to 105. Sunday night, mostly cloudy. A chance of showers and thunderstorms, mainly in the evening. Lows in the mid-70s. Chance of rain 50%. Heat index values up to 105 early in the evening. Monday, partly sunny.

a chance of showers and thunderstorms in the morning, then showers and thunderstorms likely in the afternoon. Highs in the lower 90s. Chance of rain 70%. The coastal waters forecast for the following: coastal waters from Okaloosa Walton County line to Mexico Beach out to 20 nautical miles, and coastal waters from Mexico Beach to Apalachicola out to 20 nautical miles. Today, west winds 10 to 15 knots, diminishing to 5 to 10 knots late this morning and early afternoon, then becoming southwest 10 to 15 knots late. Seas around 2 feet. Wave detail, southwest 2 feet at 4 seconds. Protected waters a moderate chop. A chance of showers and thunderstorms until late afternoon, then a slight chance of showers and thunderstorms late. Tonight, southwest winds 10 to 15 knots. Seas around 2 feet. Wave detail, southwest 2 feet at 4 seconds. Protected waters a moderate chop. A slight chance of showers and thunderstorms after midnight. Wednesday, southwest winds 5 to 10 knots. Seas around 2 feet. Wave detail, southwest 2 feet at 4 seconds. Protected waters a light chop. A slight chance of showers and thunderstorms. Wednesday night, southwest winds 10 to 15 knots with gusts up to 20 knots, diminishing to 5 to 10 knots after midnight. Seas around 2 feet. Wave detail, southwest 2 feet at 4 seconds. Protected waters a moderate chop. Thursday, southwest winds 5 to 10 knots. Seas around 2 feet in the morning, then 1 foot or less. Wave detail, southwest 1 foot at 4 seconds, becoming southwest 1 foot at 4 seconds and south 1 foot at 7 seconds. Protected waters a light chop. Thursday night, southwest winds 5 to 10 knots. Seas around 2 feet in the evening, then 1 foot or less. Wave detail, southwest 1 foot at 4 seconds and south 1 foot at 7 seconds, becoming southwest 1 foot at 3 seconds and south 1 foot at 7 seconds. Protected waters a light chop. Friday, southwest winds around 5 knots, becoming south in the afternoon. Seas around 2 feet. Protected waters a light chop. Friday night, southwest winds 5 to 10 knots. Seas around 2 feet. Protected waters a light chop. Saturday, south winds 5 to 10 knots. Seas around 2 feet. Protected waters a light chop. Saturday night, southwest winds 5 to 10 knots. Seas around 2 feet. Protected waters a light chop. Winds and waves higher and near thunderstorms. The coastal waters forecast for the following:

the National Weather Service in Tallahassee has issued a special marine warning for coastal waters from Suwannee River to Keaton Beach out 20 nautical miles, waters from Suwannee River to Apalachicola, Florida from 20 to 60 nautical miles until 8:30 a.m. Eastern Daylight Time. At 7:26 a.m. Eastern Daylight Time, showers capable of producing waterspouts were located along a line extending from 18 nautical miles east of Buckeye Reef to 11 nautical miles south of South Tower, moving southeast at 15 knots. Hazard, water spouts and wind gusts 34 knots or greater. Source, public. Impact, water spouts can quickly form and capsize boats, damage vessels, and create suddenly higher waves. Make sure all on board are in a secure location and wearing life jackets. Expect wind gusts in excess of 34 knots, suddenly higher waves, frequent lightning, and heavy downpours. Make sure all on board are wearing life jackets. Showers will remain over mainly open waters. Move to safe harbor until hazardous weather passes. The National Weather Service in Tallahassee has issued a special marine warning for coastal waters from Suwannee River to Keaton Beach out 20 nautical miles, waters from Suwannee River to Apalachicola, Florida from 20 to 60 nautical miles until 8:30 a.m. Eastern Daylight Time. At 7:26 a.m. Eastern Daylight Time, showers capable of producing waterspouts were located along a line extending from 18 nautical miles east of Buckeye Reef to 11 nautical miles south of South Tower, moving southeast at 15 knots. Hazard, waterspouts and wind gusts 34 knots or greater. Source, public. Impact, waterspouts can quickly form and capsize boats, damage vessels, and create suddenly higher waves. Make sure all on board are in a secure location and wearing life jackets. Expect wind gusts in excess of 34 knots, suddenly higher waves, frequent lightning, and heavy downpours. Make sure all on board are wearing life jackets. Showers will remain over mainly open waters. Move to safe harbor until hazardous weather passes. 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This broadcast originates from your National Weather Service office in Tallahassee, Florida. The latest weather and forecast information can also be accessed by calling our automated forecast line at 850-942-8851. These are the 7 a.m. Eastern Daylight Time conditions. At the Tallahassee Airport, it was partly cloudy. The temperature was 76 degrees. The wind was calm. At Florida State University, the temperature was 79 degrees. The wind was southwest at 2 miles an hour. At Apalachicola, it was partly cloudy. The temperature was 76 degrees. The wind was calm. At Panama City Northwest, it was mostly cloudy. The temperature was 76 degrees. The wind was calm. At Dothan, it was clear. The temperature was 75 degrees. The wind was southwest at 5 miles an hour. At Albany, it was clear. The temperature was 76 degrees. The wind was calm. At Valdosta, fog was reported. The temperature was 74 degrees. The wind was calm. The current time is 7:30 a.m. Eastern Daylight Time. The National Weather Service in Tallahassee has issued a special marine warning for coastal waters from Suwannee River to Keaton Beach out 20 nautical miles, waters from Suwannee River to Apalachicola, Florida from 20 to 60 nautical miles until 8:30 a.m. Eastern Daylight Time. At 7:26 a.m. Eastern Daylight Time, showers capable of producing waterspouts were located along a line extending from 18 nautical miles east of Buckeye Reef to 11 nautical miles south of South Tower, moving southeast at 15 knots. Hazard, waterspouts and wind gusts 34 knots or greater. Source, public. Impact, waterspouts can quickly form and capsize boats, damage vessels, and create suddenly higher waves. 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Expect wind gusts in excess of 34 knots, suddenly higher waves, frequent lightning, and heavy downpours. Make sure all on board are wearing life jackets. Showers will remain over mainly open waters. Move to safe harbor until hazardous weather passes. 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This broadcast originates from your National Weather Service office in Tallahassee, Florida.
The latest weather and forecast information can also be accessed by calling our automated forecast line at 850-942-8851. These are the 7 a.m. Eastern Daylight Time conditions. At the Tallahassee Airport, it was partly cloudy. The temperature was 76 degrees. The wind was calm. At Florida State University, the temperature was 79 degrees. The wind was southwest at 2 miles an hour. At Apalachicola, it was partly cloudy. The temperature was 76 degrees. The wind was calm. At Panama City Northwest, it was mostly cloudy. The temperature was 76 degrees. The wind was calm. At Dothan, it was clear. The temperature was 75 degrees. The wind was southwest at 5 miles an hour. At Albany, it was clear. The temperature was 76 degrees. The wind was calm. At Valdosta, fog was reported. The temperature was 74 degrees. The wind was calm. The current time is 7:33 a.m. Eastern Daylight Time. The wind was calm. At Valdosta, fog was reported. The temperature was 74 degrees. The wind was calm. The current time is 7:33 a.m. Eastern Daylight Time. The National Weather Service in Tallahassee has issued a special marine warning for coastal waters from Suwannee River to Keaton Beach out 20 nautical miles, waters from Suwannee River to Apalachicola, Florida from 20 to 60 nautical miles until 8:30 a.m. Eastern Daylight Time. At 7:26 a.m. Eastern Daylight Time, showers capable of producing waterspouts were located along a line extending from 18 nautical miles east of Buckeye Reef to 11 nautical miles south of South Tower, moving southeast at 15 knots. Hazard, waterspouts and

Wind gusts 34 knots or greater. Source, public. Impact, waterspouts can quickly form and capsize boats, damage vessels, and create suddenly higher waves. 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Expect wind gusts in excess of 34 knots, suddenly higher waves, frequent lightning, and heavy downpours. Make sure all on board are wearing life jackets. Showers will remain over mainly open waters. Move to safe harbor until hazardous weather passes. 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The latest weather and forecast information can also be accessed by calling our automated forecast line at 850-942-8851. These are the 7 a.m. Eastern Daylight Time conditions. At the Tallahassee Airport, it was partly cloudy. The temperature was 76 degrees. The wind was calm. At Florida State University, the temperature was 79 degrees. The wind was southwest at 2 miles an hour. At Apalachicola, it was partly cloudy. The temperature was 76 degrees. The wind was calm. At Panama City Northwest, it was mostly cloudy. The temperature was 76 degrees. The wind was calm. At Dothan, it was clear. The temperature was 75 degrees. The wind was southwest at 5 miles an hour. At Albany, it was clear. The temperature was 76 degrees. The wind was calm. At Valdosta, fog was reported. The temperature was 74 degrees. The wind was calm. The current time is 7:35 a.m. Eastern Daylight Time. The National Weather Service in Tallahassee has issued a special marine warning for coastal waters from Suwannee River to Keaton Beach out 20 nautical miles, waters from Suwannee River to Apalachicola, Florida from 20 to 60 nautical miles until 8:30 a.m. Eastern Daylight Time. At 7:26 a.m. Eastern Daylight Time, showers capable of producing waterspouts were located along a line extending from 18 nautical miles east of Buckeye Reef to 11 nautical miles south of South Tower, moving southeast at 15 knots. Hazard, waterspouts and wind gusts 34 knots or greater. Source, public. Impact, waterspouts can quickly form and capsize boats, damage vessels, and create suddenly higher waves. Make sure all on board are in a secure location and wearing life jackets. Expect wind gusts in excess of 34 knots, suddenly higher waves, frequent lightning, and heavy downpours. Make sure all on board are wearing life jackets. Showers will remain over mainly open waters. Move to safe harbor until hazardous weather passes. 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The latest weather and forecast information can also be accessed by calling our automated forecast line at 850-942-8851. These are the 7 a.m. Eastern Daylight Time conditions. At the Tallahassee Airport, it was partly cloudy. The temperature was 76 degrees. The wind was calm. At Florida State University, the temperature was 79 degrees. The wind was southwest at 2 miles an hour. At Apalachicola, it was partly cloudy. The temperature was 76 degrees. The wind was calm. At Panama City Northwest, it was mostly cloudy. The temperature was 76 degrees. The wind was calm. At Dothan, it was clear. The temperature was 75 degrees. The wind was southwest at 5 miles an hour. At Albany, it was clear. The temperature was 76 degrees. The wind was calm. At Valdosta, fog was reported. The temperature was 74 degrees. The wind was calm. The current time is 7:38 a.m. Eastern Daylight Time. The National Weather Service in Tallahassee has issued a special marine warning for coastal waters from Suwannee River to Keaton Beach out 20 nautical miles, waters from Suwannee River to Apalachicola, Florida from 20 to 60 nautical miles until 8:30 a.m. Eastern Daylight Time. At 7:26 a.m. Eastern Daylight Time, showers capable of producing waterspouts were located along a line extending from 18 nautical miles east of Buckeye Reef to 11 nautical miles south of South Tower, moving southeast at 15 knots.
Hazard, waterspouts and wind gusts 34 knots or greater. Source, public. Impact, waterspouts can quickly form and capsize boats, damage vessels, and create suddenly higher waves. Make sure all on board are in a secure location and wearing life jackets. Expect wind gusts in excess of 34 knots, suddenly higher waves, frequent lightning, and heavy downpours. Make sure all on board are wearing life jackets. Showers will remain over mainly open waters. Move to safe harbor until hazardous weather passes. 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The latest weather and forecast information can also be accessed by calling our automated forecast line at 850-942-8851. These are the 7 a.m. Eastern Daylight Time conditions. At the Tallahassee Airport, it was partly cloudy. The temperature was 76 degrees. The wind was calm. At Florida State University, the temperature was 79 degrees. The wind was southwest at 2 miles an hour. At Apalachicola, it was partly cloudy. The temperature was 76 degrees. The wind was calm. At Panama City Northwest, it was mostly cloudy. The temperature was 76 degrees. The wind was calm. At Dothan, it was clear. The temperature was 75 degrees. The wind was southwest at 5 miles an hour. At Albany, it was clear. The temperature was 76 degrees. The wind was calm. At Valdosta, fog was reported. The temperature was 74 degrees. The wind was calm. The current time is 7:40 a.m. Eastern Daylight Time. The National Weather Service in Tallahassee has issued a special marine warning for coastal waters from Suwannee River to Keaton Beach out 20 nautical miles, waters from Suwannee River to Apalachicola, Florida from 20 to 60 nautical miles until 8:30 a.m. Eastern Daylight Time. At 7:26 a.m. Eastern Daylight Time, showers capable of producing waterspouts were located along a line extending from 18 nautical miles east of Buckeye Reef to 11 nautical miles south of South Tower, moving southeast at 15 knots. Hazard, waterspouts and wind gusts 34 knots or greater. Source, public. Impact, waterspouts can quickly form and capsize boats, damage vessels, and create suddenly higher waves. Make sure all on board are in a secure location and wearing life jackets. Expect wind gusts in excess of 34 knots, suddenly higher waves, frequent lightning, and heavy downpours. Make sure all on board are wearing life jackets. Showers will remain over mainly open waters. Move to safe harbor until hazardous weather passes. 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The latest weather and forecast information can also be accessed by calling our automated forecast line at 850-942-8851. These are the 7 a.m. Eastern Daylight Time conditions. At the Tallahassee Airport, it was partly cloudy. The temperature was 76 degrees. The wind was calm. At Florida State University, the temperature was 79 degrees. The wind was southwest at 2 miles an hour. At Apalachicola, it was partly cloudy. The temperature was 76 degrees. The wind was calm. At Panama City Northwest, it was mostly cloudy. The temperature was 76 degrees. The wind was calm. At Dothan, it was clear. The temperature was 75 degrees. The wind was southwest at 5 miles an hour. At Albany, it was clear. The temperature was 76 degrees. The wind was calm. At Valdosta, fog was reported. The temperature was 74 degrees. The wind was calm. The current time is 7:43 a.m. Eastern Daylight Time. The National Weather Service in Tallahassee has issued a special marine warning for coastal waters from Suwannee River to Keaton Beach out 20 nautical miles, waters from Suwannee River to Apalachicola, Florida from 20 to 60 nautical miles until 8:30 a.m. Eastern Daylight Time. At 7:26 a.m. Eastern Daylight Time, showers capable of producing waterspouts were located along a line extending from 18 nautical miles east of Buckeye Reef to 11 nautical miles south of South Tower, moving southeast at 15 knots.
hazard, water spouts, and wind gusts.

damaged vessels and create suddenly higher waves. Make sure all on board are in a secure location and wearing life jackets. Expect wind gusts in excess of 34 knots, suddenly higher waves, frequent lightning, and heavy downpours. Make sure all on board are wearing life jackets. Showers will remain over mainly open waters. Move to safe harbor until hazardous weather passes. 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The latest weather and forecast information can also be accessed by calling our automated forecast line at 850-942-8851. These are the 8 a.m. Eastern Daylight Time conditions. At the Tallahassee Airport, it was mostly sunny. The temperature was 78 degrees. The wind was calm. The report from Florida State University was not available. At Apalachicola, it was mostly sunny. The temperature was 77 degrees. The wind was north at 3 miles an hour. At Panama City Northwest, it was partly sunny. The temperature was 79 degrees. The wind was west at 3 miles an hour. At Dothan, it was sunny. The temperature was 77 degrees. The wind was calm. At Albany, it was sunny. The temperature was 76 degrees. The wind was calm. At Valdosta, it was sunny. The temperature was 78 degrees. The wind was variable at 3 miles an hour. The current time is 8:10 a.m. Eastern Daylight Time. The National Weather Service in Tallahassee has issued a special marine warning for coastal waters from Suwannee River to Keaton Beach out 20 nautical miles, waters from Suwannee River to Apalachicola, Florida from 20 to 60 nautical miles until 8:30 a.m. Eastern Daylight Time. At 7:26 a.m. Eastern Daylight Time, showers capable of producing waterspouts were located along a line extending from 18 nautical miles east of Buckeye Reef to 11 nautical miles south of South Tower, moving southeast at 15 knots. Hazard, water spouts and wind gusts 34 knots or greater. Source, public. Impact, water spouts can quickly form and capsize boats, damage vessels, and create suddenly higher waves. Make sure all on board are in a secure location and wearing life jackets. Expect wind gusts in excess of 34 knots, suddenly higher waves, frequent lightning, and heavy downpours. Make sure all on board are wearing life jackets. Showers will remain over mainly open waters. Move to safe harbor until hazardous weather passes. 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The latest weather and forecast information can also be accessed by calling our automated forecast line at 850-942-8851. These are the 8 a.m. Eastern Daylight Time conditions. At the Tallahassee Airport, it was mostly sunny. The temperature was 78 degrees. The wind was calm. At Florida State University, the temperature was 79 degrees. The wind was west at 6 miles an hour. At Apalachicola, it was mostly sunny. The temperature was 77 degrees. The wind was north at 3 miles an hour. At Panama City Northwest, it was mostly sunny. The temperature was 79 degrees. The wind was west at 3 miles an hour. At Dothan, it was sunny. The temperature was 77 degrees. The wind was calm. At Albany, it was sunny. The temperature was 76 degrees. The wind was calm. At Valdosta, it was sunny. The temperature was 78 degrees. The wind was variable at 3 miles an hour. The current time is 8:13 a.m. Eastern Daylight Time. The National Weather Service in Tallahassee has issued a special marine warning for coastal waters from Suwannee River to Keaton Beach out 20 nautical miles, waters from Suwannee River to Apalachicola, Florida from 20 to 60 nautical miles until 8:30 a.m. Eastern Daylight Time. At 7:26 a.m. Eastern Daylight Time, showers capable of producing waterspouts were located along a line extending from 18 nautical miles east of Buckeye Reef to 11 nautical miles south of South Tower, moving southeast at 15 knots. Hazard, waterspouts and wind gusts 34 knots or greater. Source, public. Impact, waterspouts can quickly form and capsize boats, damage vessels,
and create suddenly higher waves.

Make sure all on board are in a secure location and wearing life jackets. Expect wind gusts in excess of 34 knots, suddenly higher waves, frequent lightning, and heavy downpours. Make sure all on board are wearing life jackets. Showers will remain over mainly open waters. Move to safe harbor until hazardous weather passes. 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The latest weather and forecast information can also be accessed by calling our automated forecast line at 850-942-8851. These are the 8 a.m. Eastern Daylight Time conditions. At the Tallahassee Airport, it was mostly sunny. The temperature was 78 degrees. The wind was calm. At Florida State University, the temperature was 79 degrees. The wind was west at 6 miles an hour. At Apalachicola, it was mostly sunny. The temperature was 77 degrees. The wind was north at 3 miles an hour. At Panama City Northwest, it was mostly sunny. The temperature was 79 degrees. The wind was west at 3 miles an hour. At Dothan, it was sunny. The temperature was 77 degrees. The wind was calm. At Albany, it was sunny. The temperature was 76 degrees. The wind was calm. At Valdosta, it was sunny. The temperature was 78 degrees. The wind was variable at 3 miles an hour. The current time is 8:15 a.m. Eastern Daylight Time. The National Weather Service in Tallahassee has issued a special marine warning for coastal waters from Suwannee River to Keaton Beach out 20 nautical miles, waters from Suwannee River to Apalachicola, Florida from 20 to 60 nautical miles until 8:30 a.m. Eastern Daylight Time. At 7:26 a.m. Eastern Daylight Time, showers capable of producing waterspouts were located along a line extending from 18 nautical miles east of Buckeye Reef to 11 nautical miles south of South Tower, moving southeast at 15 knots. Hazard, waterspouts and wind gusts 34 knots or greater. Source, public. Impact, waterspouts can quickly form and capsize boats, damage vessels, and create suddenly higher waves. Make sure all on board are in a secure location and wearing life jackets. Expect wind gusts in excess of 34 knots, suddenly higher waves, frequent lightning, and heavy downpours. Make sure all on board are wearing life jackets. Showers will remain over mainly open waters. Move to safe harbor until hazardous weather passes. 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The latest weather and forecast information can also be accessed by calling our automated forecast line at 850-942-8851. These are the 8 a.m. Eastern Daylight Time conditions. At the Tallahassee Airport, it was mostly sunny. The temperature was 78 degrees. The wind was calm. At Florida State University, the temperature was 79 degrees. The wind was west at 6 miles an hour. At Apalachicola, it was mostly sunny. The temperature was 77 degrees. The wind was north at 3 miles an hour. At Panama City Northwest, it was mostly sunny. The temperature was 79 degrees. The wind was west at 3 miles an hour. At Dothan, it was sunny. The temperature was 77 degrees. The wind was calm. At Albany, it was sunny. The temperature was 76 degrees. The wind was calm. At Valdosta, it was sunny. The temperature was 78 degrees. The wind was variable at 3 miles an hour. The current time is 8:18 a.m. Eastern Daylight Time. The National Weather Service in Tallahassee has issued a special marine warning for coastal waters from Suwannee River to Keaton Beach out 20 nautical miles, waters from Suwannee River to Apalachicola, Florida from 20 to 60 nautical miles until 8:30 a.m. Eastern Daylight Time. At 7:26 a.m. Eastern Daylight Time, showers capable of producing waterspouts were located along a line extending from 18 nautical miles east of Buckeye Reef to 11 nautical miles south of South Tower, moving southeast at 15 knots. Hazard, waterspouts and wind gusts 34 knots or greater. Source, public. Impact, waterspouts can quickly form and capsize boats, damage vessels,

At Florida State University, the temperature was 79 degrees. The wind was west at 6 miles an hour. At Apalachicola, it was mostly sunny. The temperature was 77 degrees. The wind was north at 3 miles an hour. At Panama City Northwest, it was mostly sunny. The temperature was 79 degrees. The wind was west at 3 miles an hour. At Dothan, it was sunny. The temperature was 77 degrees. The wind was calm. At Albany, it was sunny. The temperature was 76 degrees. The wind was calm. At Valdosta, it was sunny. The temperature was 78 degrees. The wind was variable at 3 miles an hour. The current time is 8:20 a.m. Eastern Daylight Time. The National Weather Service in Tallahassee has issued a special marine warning for coastal waters from Suwannee River to Keaton Beach out 20 nautical miles, waters from Suwannee River to Apalachicola, Florida from 20 to 60 nautical miles until 8:30 a.m. Eastern Daylight Time. At 7:26 a.m. Eastern Daylight Time, showers capable of producing waterspouts were located along a line extending from 18 nautical miles east of Buckeye Reef to 11 nautical miles south of South Tower, moving southeast at 15 knots. Hazard, waterspouts and wind gusts 34 knots or greater. Source, public. Impact, waterspouts can quickly form and capsize boats, damage vessels, and create suddenly higher waves. Make sure all on board are in a secure location and wearing life jackets. Expect wind gusts in excess of 34 knots, suddenly higher waves, frequent lightning, and heavy downpours. Make sure all on board are wearing life jackets. Showers will remain over mainly open waters. Move to safe harbor until hazardous weather passes. 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The latest weather and forecast information can also be accessed by calling our automated forecast line at 850-942-8851. These are the 8 a.m. Eastern Daylight Time conditions. At the Tallahassee Airport, it was mostly sunny. The temperature was 78 degrees. The wind was calm. At Florida State University, the temperature was 79 degrees. The wind was west at 6 miles an hour. At Apalachicola, it was mostly sunny. The temperature was 77 degrees. The wind was north at 3 miles an hour. At Panama City Northwest, it was mostly sunny. The temperature was 79 degrees. The wind was west at 3 miles an hour. At Dothan, it was sunny. The temperature was 77 degrees. The wind was calm. At Albany, it was sunny. The temperature was 76 degrees. The wind was calm. At Valdosta, it was sunny. The temperature was 78 degrees. The wind was variable at 3 miles an hour. The current time is 8:23 a.m. Eastern Daylight Time. The National Weather Service in Tallahassee has issued a special marine warning for coastal waters from Suwannee River to Keaton Beach out 20 nautical miles, waters from Suwannee River to Apalachicola, Florida from 20 to 60 nautical miles until 8:30 a.m. Eastern Daylight Time. At 7:26 a.m. Eastern Daylight Time, showers capable of producing waterspouts were located along a line extending from 18 nautical miles east of Buckeye Reef to 11 nautical miles south of South Tower, moving southeast at 15 knots. Hazard, waterspouts and wind gusts 34 knots or greater. Source, public. Impact, waterspouts can quickly form and capsize boats, damage vessels, and create suddenly higher waves. Make sure all on board are in a secure location and wearing life jackets. Expect wind gusts in excess of 34 knots, suddenly higher waves, frequent lightning, and heavy downpours. Make sure all on board are wearing life jackets. Showers will remain over mainly open waters. Move to safe harbor until hazardous weather passes. 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The latest weather and forecast information can also be accessed by calling our automated forecast line at 850-942-8851. These are the 8 a.m. Eastern Daylight Time conditions. At the Tallahassee Airport, it was mostly sunny. The temperature was 78 degrees.

Ease. The wind was calm. At Florida State University, the temperature was 79 degrees. The wind was west at 6 miles an hour. At Apalachicola, it was mostly sunny. The temperature was 77 degrees. The wind was north at 3 miles an hour. At Panama City Northwest, it was mostly sunny. The temperature was 79 degrees. The wind was west at 3 miles an hour. At Dothan, it was sunny. The temperature was 77 degrees. The wind was calm. At Albany, it was...

the National Weather Service in Tallahassee has issued a special marine warning for coastal waters from Ocklawkney River to Apalachicola, Florida, out to 20 nautical miles. Coastal waters from Mexico Beach to Apalachicola, out 20 nautical miles. Coastal waters from Swanee River to Keaton Beach, out 20 nautical miles. Waters from Mexico Beach to Apalachicola, Florida, from 20 to 60 nautical miles. Waters from Swanee River to Apalachicola, Florida, from 20 to 60 nautical miles, until 9:30 a.m. Eastern Daylight Time, or 8:30 a.m. Central Daylight Time. At 8:24 a.m. Eastern Daylight Time, or 7:24 a.m. Central Daylight Time, showers capable of producing waterspouts were located along a line extending from 16 nautical miles northeast of Buckeye Reef to 13 nautical miles west of Empire Mica Wreck, moving south at 50 knots. Hazard, waterspouts and wind gusts 34 knots or greater. Source, radar indicated. Impact, waterspouts can quickly form and capsize boats, damage vessels, and create suddenly higher waves. Make sure all on board are in a secure location and wearing life jackets. Expect wind gusts in excess of 34 knots, suddenly higher waves, frequent lightning, and heavy downpours. Make sure all on board are wearing life jackets. Locations impacted include South Tower, V Tower, Buckeye Reef, Empire Mica Wreck, and C Tower. Move to safe harbor until hazardous weather passes. These are the 8 a.m. Eastern Daylight Time conditions. At the Tallahassee Airport, it was mostly sunny. The temperature was 78 degrees. The wind was calm. At Florida State University, the temperature was 79 degrees. The wind was west at 6 miles an hour. At Apalachicola, it was mostly sunny. The temperature was 77 degrees. The wind was north at 3 miles an hour. At Panama City Northwest, it was mostly sunny. The temperature was 79 degrees. The wind was west at 3 miles an hour. At Dothan, it was sunny. The temperature was 77 degrees. The wind was calm. At Albany, it was sunny. The temperature was 76 degrees. The wind was calm. At Valdosta, it was sunny. The temperature was 78 degrees. The wind was variable at 3 miles an hour. The current time is 8:28 a.m. Eastern Daylight Time. The National Weather Service in Tallahassee has issued a special marine warning for coastal waters from Swanee River to Keaton Beach out 20 nautical miles, waters from Swanee River to Apalachicola, Florida from 20 to 60 nautical miles until 8:30 a.m. Eastern Daylight Time. At 7:26 a.m. Eastern Daylight Time, showers capable of producing waterspouts were located along a line extending from 18 nautical miles east of Buckeye Reef to 11 nautical miles south of South Tower, moving southeast at 15 knots. Hazard, waterspouts and wind gusts 34 knots or greater. Source, public. Impact, waterspouts can quickly form and capsize boats, damage vessels, and create suddenly higher waves. Make sure all on board are in a secure location and wearing life jackets. Expect wind gusts in excess of 34 knots, suddenly higher waves, frequent lightning, and heavy downpours. Make sure all on board are wearing life jackets. Showers will remain over mainly open waters. Move to safe harbor until hazardous weather passes. The National Weather Service in Tallahassee has issued a special marine warning for coastal waters from Ocklawkney River to Apalachicola, Florida, out to 20 nautical miles. Coastal waters from Mexico Beach to Apalachicola, out 20 nautical miles. Coastal waters from Swanee River to Keaton Beach, out 20 nautical miles. Waters from Mexico Beach to Apalachicola, Florida, from 20 to 60 nautical miles. Waters from Swanee River to Apalachicola, Florida, from 20 to 60 nautical miles, until 9:30 a.m. Eastern Daylight Time, or 8:30 a.m.

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Showers capable of producing waterspouts were located along a line extending from 16 nautical miles northeast of Buckeye Reef to 13 nautical miles west of Empire Mica Wreck, moving south at 50 knots. Hazard, waterspouts and wind gusts 34 knots or greater. Source, radar indicated. Impact, waterspouts can quickly form and capsize boats, damage vessels, and create suddenly higher waves. Make sure all on board are in a secure location and wearing life jackets. Expect wind gusts in excess of 34 knots, suddenly higher waves, frequent lightning, and heavy downpours. Make sure all on board are wearing life jackets. Locations impacted include South Tower, V Tower, Buckeye Reef, Empire Mica Wreck, and C Tower. Move to safe harbor until hazardous weather passes. 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The latest weather and forecast information can also be accessed by calling our automated forecast line at 850-942-8851. These are the 8 a.m. Eastern Daylight Time conditions. At the Tallahassee Airport, it was mostly sunny. The temperature was 78 degrees. The wind was calm. At Florida State University, the temperature was 79 degrees. The wind was west at 6 miles an hour. At Apalachicola, it was mostly sunny. The temperature was 77 degrees. The wind was north at 3 miles an hour. At Panama City Northwest, it was mostly sunny. The temperature was 79 degrees. The wind was west at 3 miles an hour. At Dothan, it was sunny. The temperature was 77 degrees. The wind was calm. At Albany, it was sunny. The temperature was 76 degrees. The wind was calm. At Valdosta, it was sunny. The temperature was 78 degrees. The wind was variable at 3 miles an hour. The current time is 8:32 a.m. Eastern Daylight Time. The National Weather Service in Tallahassee has issued a special marine warning for coastal waters from Occlocknee River to Apalachicola, Florida out to 20 nautical miles, coastal waters from Mexico Beach to Apalachicola out 20 nautical miles, coastal waters from Suwannee River to Keaton Beach out 20 nautical miles, waters from Mexico Beach to Apalachicola, Florida from 20 to 60 nautical miles, waters from Suwannee River to Apalachicola, Florida from 20 to 60 nautical miles, until 9:30 a.m. Eastern Daylight Time or 8:30 a.m. Central Daylight Time. At 8:24 a.m. Eastern Daylight Time or 7:24 a.m. Central Daylight Time, showers capable of producing waterspouts were located along a line extending from 16 nautical miles northeast of Buckeye Reef to 13 nautical miles west of Empire Mica Wreck, moving south at 50 knots. Hazard, waterspouts and wind gusts 34 knots or greater. Source, radar indicated. Impact, waterspouts can quickly form and capsize boats, damage vessels, and create suddenly higher waves. Make sure all on board are in a secure location and wearing life jackets, are indicated. Impact, waterspouts can quickly form and capsize boats, damage vessels, and create suddenly higher waves. 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Expect wind gusts in excess of 34 knots, suddenly higher waves, frequent lightning, and heavy downpours. Make sure all on board are wearing life jackets. Locations impacted include South Tower, V Tower, Buckeye Reef, Empire Mica Wreck, and C Tower. Move to safe harbor until hazardous weather passes. 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The latest weather and forecast information can also be accessed by calling our automated forecast line at 850-942-8851. These are the 8 a.m. Eastern Daylight Time conditions. At the Tallahassee Airport, it was mostly sunny. The temperature was 78 degrees. The wind was calm. At Florida State University, the temperature was 79 degrees. The wind was west at 6 miles an hour. At Apalachicola, it was mostly sunny. The temperature was 77 degrees. The wind was north at 3 miles an hour. At Panama City Northwest, it was mostly sunny. The temperature was 79 degrees.

was west at 3 miles an hour. At Dothan, it was sunny. The temperature was 77 degrees. The wind was calm. At Albany, it was sunny. The temperature was 76 degrees. The wind was calm. At Valdosta, it was sunny. The temperature was 78 degrees. The wind was variable at 3 miles an hour. The current time is 8:34 a.m. Eastern Daylight Time. The National Weather Service in Tallahassee has issued a special marine warning for coastal waters from Ocklawkney River to Apalachicola, Florida out to 20 nautical miles, coastal waters from Mexico Beach to Apalachicola out 20 nautical miles, coastal waters from Suwannee River to Keaton Beach out 20 nautical miles, waters from Mexico Beach to Apalachicola, Florida from 20 to 60 nautical miles, waters from Suwannee River to Apalachicola, Florida from 20 to 60 nautical miles, until 9:30 a.m. Eastern Daylight Time, or 8:30 a.m. Central Daylight Time. At 8:24 a.m. Eastern Daylight Time, or 7:24 a.m. Central Daylight Time, showers capable of producing waterspouts were located along a line extending from 16 nautical miles northeast of Buckeye Reef to 13 nautical miles west of Empire Mica Wreck, moving south at 50 knots. Hazard, waterspouts and wind gusts 34 knots or greater. Source, radar indicated. Impact, waterspouts can quickly form and capsize boats, damage vessels, and create suddenly higher waves. Make sure all on board are in a secure location and wearing life jackets. Expect wind gusts in excess of 34 knots, suddenly higher waves, frequent lightning, and heavy downpours. Make sure all on board are wearing life jackets. Locations impacted include South Tower, V Tower, Buckeye Reef, Empire Mica Wreck, and C Tower. Move to safe harbor until hazardous weather passes. 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The latest weather and forecast information can also be accessed by calling our automated forecast line at 850-942-8851. These are the 8 a.m. Eastern Daylight Time conditions. At the Tallahassee Airport, it was mostly sunny. The temperature was 78 degrees. The wind was calm. At Florida State University, the temperature was 79 degrees. The wind was west at 6 miles an hour. At Apalachicola, it was mostly sunny. The temperature was 77 degrees. The wind was north at 3 miles an hour. At Panama City Northwest, it was mostly sunny. The temperature was 79 degrees. The wind was west at 3 miles an hour. At Dothan, it was sunny. The temperature was 77 degrees. The wind was calm. At Albany, it was sunny. The temperature was 76 degrees. The wind was calm. At Valdosta, it was sunny. The temperature was 78 degrees. The wind was variable at 3 miles an hour. The current time is 8:37 a.m. Eastern Daylight Time. The National Weather Service in Tallahassee has issued a special marine warning for coastal waters from Ocklawkney River to Apalachicola, Florida out to 20 nautical miles, coastal waters from Mexico Beach to Apalachicola out 20 nautical miles, coastal waters from Suwannee River to Keaton Beach out 20 nautical miles, waters from Mexico Beach to Apalachicola, Florida from 20 to 60 nautical miles, waters from Suwannee River to Apalachicola, Florida from 20 to 60 nautical miles, until 9:30 a.m. Eastern Daylight Time, or 8:30 a.m. Central Daylight Time. At 8:24 a.m. Eastern Daylight Time, or 7:24 a.m. Central Daylight Time, showers capable of producing waterspouts were located along a line extending from 16 nautical miles northeast of Buckeye Reef to 13 nautical miles west of Empire Mica Wreck, moving south at 50 knots. Hazard, waterspouts and wind gusts 34 knots or greater. Source, radar indicated. Impact, waterspouts can quickly form and capsize boats, damage vessels, and create suddenly higher waves. Make sure all on board are in a secure location and wearing life jackets. Expect wind gusts in excess of 34 knots, suddenly higher waves, frequent lightning, and heavy downpours. Make sure all on board are wearing life jackets. Locations impacted include South Tower, V Tower, Buckeye Reef, Empire Mica Wreck, and C Tower. Move to safe harbor until hazardous weather passes. 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
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The latest weather and forecast information can also be accessed by calling our automated forecast line at 850-942-8851. These are the 8 a.m. Eastern Daylight Time conditions. At the Tallahassee Airport, it was mostly sunny. The temperature was 78 degrees. The wind was calm. At Florida State University, the temperature was 79 degrees. The wind was west at 6 miles an hour. At Apalachicola, it was mostly sunny. The temperature was 77 degrees. The wind was north at 3 miles an hour. At Panama City Northwest, it was mostly sunny. The temperature was 79 degrees. The wind was west at 3 miles an hour. At Dothan, it was sunny. The temperature was 77 degrees. The wind was calm. At Albany, it was sunny. The temperature was 76 degrees. The wind was calm. At Valdosta, it was sunny. The temperature was 78 degrees. The wind was variable at 3 miles an hour. The current time is 8:40 a.m. Eastern Daylight Time. The National Weather Service in Tallahassee has issued a special marine warning for coastal waters from Occlocknee River to Apalachicola, Florida out to 20 nautical miles, coastal waters from Mexico Beach to Apalachicola out 20 nautical miles, coastal waters from Suwannee River to Keaton Beach out 20 nautical miles, waters from Mexico Beach to Apalachicola, Florida from 20 to 60 nautical miles, waters from Suwannee River to Apalachicola, Florida from 20 to 60 nautical miles, until 9:30 a.m. Eastern Daylight Time, or 8:30 a.m. Central Daylight Time. At 8:24 a.m. Eastern Daylight Time, or 7:24 a.m. Central Daylight Time, showers capable of producing waterspouts were located along a line extending from 16 nautical miles northeast of Buckeye Reef to 13 nautical miles west of Empire Mica Wreck, moving south at 50 knots. Hazard, waterspouts and wind gusts 34 knots or greater. Source, radar indicated. Impact, waterspouts can quickly form and capsize boats, damage vessels, and create suddenly higher waves. Make sure all on board are in a secure location and wearing life jackets. Expect wind gusts in excess of 34 knots, suddenly higher waves, frequent lightning, and heavy downpours. Make sure all on board are wearing life jackets. Locations impacted include South Tower, V Tower, Buckeye Reef, Empire Mica Wreck, and C Tower. Move to safe harbor until hazardous weather passes. 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The latest weather and forecast information can also be accessed by calling our automated forecast line at 850-942-8851. These are the 8 a.m. Eastern Daylight Time conditions. At the Tallahassee Airport, it was mostly sunny. The temperature was 78 degrees. The wind was calm. At Florida State University, the temperature was 79 degrees. The wind was west at 6 miles an hour. At Apalachicola, it was mostly sunny. The temperature was 77 degrees. The wind was north at 3 miles an hour. At Panama City Northwest, it was mostly sunny. The temperature was 79 degrees. The wind was west at 3 miles an hour. At Dothan, it was sunny. The temperature was 77 degrees. The wind was calm. At Albany, it was sunny. The temperature was 76 degrees. The wind was calm. At Valdosta, it was sunny. The temperature was 78 degrees. The wind was variable at 3 miles an hour. The current time is 8:43 a.m. Eastern Daylight Time. The National Weather Service in Tallahassee has issued a special marine warning for coastal waters from Occlocknee River to Apalachicola, Florida out to 20 nautical miles, coastal waters from Mexico Beach to Apalachicola out 20 nautical miles, coastal waters from Suwannee River to Keaton Beach out 20 nautical miles, waters from Mexico Beach to Apalachicola, Florida from 20 to 60 nautical miles, waters from Suwannee River to Apalachicola, Florida from 20 to 60 nautical miles, until 9:30 a.m. Eastern Daylight Time, or 8:30 a.m. Central Daylight Time. At 8:24 a.m. Eastern Daylight Time, or 7:24 a.m. Central Daylight Time, showers capable of producing waterspouts were located along a line extending from 16 nautical miles northeast of Buckeye Reef to 13 nautical miles west of Empire Mica Wreck, moving south at 50 knots.
Hazard, water spouts and wind gusts.

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Source, radar indicated. 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Expect wind gusts in excess of 34 knots, suddenly higher waves, frequent lightning, and heavy downpours. Make sure all on board are wearing life jackets. Locations impacted include South Tower, V Tower, Buckeye Reef, Empire Mica Wreck, and Sea Tower. Move to safe harbor until hazardous weather passes. 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The latest weather and forecast information can also be accessed by calling our automated forecast line at 850-942-8851. These are the 8 a.m. Eastern Daylight Time conditions. At the Tallahassee Airport, it was mostly sunny. The temperature was 78 degrees. The wind was calm. At Florida State University, the temperature was 79 degrees. The wind was west at 6 miles an hour. At Apalachicola, it was mostly sunny. The temperature was 77 degrees. The wind was north at 3 miles an hour. At Panama City Northwest, it was mostly sunny. The temperature was 79 degrees. The wind was west at 3 miles an hour. At Dothan, it was sunny. The temperature was 77 degrees. The wind was calm. At Albany, it was sunny. The temperature was 76 degrees. The wind was calm. At Valdosta, it was sunny. The temperature was 78 degrees. The wind was variable at 3 miles an hour. The current time is 8:46 a.m. Eastern Daylight Time. The National Weather Service in Tallahassee has issued a special marine warning for coastal waters from Ocklawaha River to Apalachicola, Florida out to 20 nautical miles, coastal waters from Mexico Beach to Apalachicola out 20 nautical miles, coastal waters from Suwannee River to Keaton Beach out 20 nautical miles, waters from Mexico Beach to Apalachicola, Florida from 20 to 60 nautical miles, waters from Suwannee River to Apalachicola, Florida from 20 to 60 nautical miles, until 9:30 a.m. Eastern Daylight Time or 8:30 a.m. Central Daylight Time. At 8:24 a.m. Eastern Daylight Time, or 7:24 a.m. Central Daylight Time, showers capable of producing waterspouts were located along a line extending from 16 nautical miles northeast of Buckeye Reef to 13 nautical miles west of Empire Mica Wreck, moving south at 50 knots. Hazard, waterspouts and wind gusts 34 knots or greater. Source, radar indicated. Impact, waterspouts can quickly form and capsize boats, damage vessels, and create suddenly higher waves. Make sure all on board are in a secure location and wearing life jackets. Expect wind gusts in excess of 34 knots, suddenly higher waves, frequent lightning, and heavy downpours. Make sure all on board are wearing life jackets. Locations impacted include South Tower, V Tower, Buckeye Reef, Empire Mica Wreck, and Sea Tower. Move to safe harbor until hazardous weather passes. 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The latest weather and forecast information can also be accessed by calling our automated forecast line at 850-942-8851. These are the 8 a.m. Eastern Daylight Time conditions. At the Tallahassee Airport, it was mostly sunny. The temperature was 78 degrees. The wind was calm. At Florida State University, the temperature was 79 degrees. The wind was west at 6 miles an hour. At Apalachicola, it was mostly sunny. The temperature was 77 degrees. The wind was north at 3 miles an hour. At Panama City Northwest, it was mostly sunny. The temperature was 79 degrees. The wind was west at 3 miles an hour. At Dothan, it was sunny. The temperature was 77 degrees. The wind was calm. At Albany, it was sunny. The temperature was 76 degrees. The wind was calm. At Valdosta, it was sunny. The temperature was 78 degrees. The wind was variable at 3 miles an hour. The current time is 8:49 a.m. Eastern Daylight Time. The National Weather Service in Tallahassee has issued
special marine warning for. Coastal waters from Ocklockney River to Apalachicola, Florida out to 20 nautical miles. Coastal waters from Mexico Beach to Apalachicola out 20 nautical miles. Coastal waters from Swami River to Keaton Beach out 20 nautical miles. Waters from Mexico Beach to Apalachicola, Florida from 20 to 60 nautical miles. Waters from Swami River to Apalachicola, Florida from 20 to 60 nautical miles until 9:30 a.m. Eastern Daylight Time or 8:30 a.m. Central Daylight Time. At 8:24 a.m. Eastern Daylight Time, or 7:24 a.m. Central Daylight Time, showers capable of producing waterspouts were located along a line extending from 16 nautical miles northeast of Buckeye Reef to 13 nautical miles west of Empire Mica Wreck, moving south at 50 knots. Hazard, waterspouts and wind gusts 34 knots or greater. Source, radar indicated. Impact, waterspouts can quickly form and capsize boats, damage vessels, and create suddenly higher waves. Make sure all on board are in a secure location and wearing life jackets. Expect wind gusts in excess of 34 knots, suddenly higher waves, frequent lightning, and heavy downpours. Make sure all on board are wearing life jackets. Locations impacted include South Tower, V Tower, Buckeye Reef, Empire Mica Wreck, and C Tower. Move to safe harbor until hazardous weather passes. 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The latest weather and forecast information can also be accessed by calling our automated forecast line at 850-942-8851. These are the 8 a.m. Eastern Daylight Time conditions. At the Tallahassee Airport, it was mostly sunny. The temperature was 78 degrees. The wind was calm. At Florida State University, the temperature was 79 degrees. The wind was west at 6 miles an hour. At Apalachicola, it was mostly sunny. The temperature was 77 degrees. The wind was north at 3 miles an hour. At Panama City Northwest, it was mostly sunny. The temperature was 79 degrees. The wind was west at 3 miles an hour. At Dothan, it was sunny. The temperature was 77 degrees. The wind was calm. At Albany, it was sunny. The temperature was 76 degrees. The wind was calm. At Valdosta, it was sunny. The temperature was 78 degrees. The wind was variable at 3 miles an hour. The current time is 8:52 a.m. Eastern Daylight Time. The National Weather Service in Tallahassee has issued a special marine warning for coastal waters from Ocklockney River to Apalachicola, Florida out to 20 nautical miles. Coastal waters from Mexico Beach to Apalachicola out 20 nautical miles. Coastal waters from Swami River to Keaton Beach out 20 nautical miles. Waters from Mexico Beach to Apalachicola, Florida from 20 to 60 nautical miles. Waters from Swami River to Apalachicola, Florida from 20 to 60 nautical miles until 9:30 a.m. Eastern Daylight Time or 8:30 a.m. Central Daylight Time. At 8:24 a.m. Eastern Daylight Time, or 7:24 a.m. Central Daylight Time, showers capable of producing waterspouts were located along a line extending from 16 nautical miles northeast of Buckeye Reef to 13 nautical miles west of Empire Mica Wreck, moving south at 50 knots. Hazard, waterspouts and wind gusts 34 knots or greater. Source, radar indicated. Impact, waterspouts can quickly form and capsize boats, damage vessels, and create suddenly higher waves. Make sure all on board are in a secure location and wearing life jackets. Expect wind gusts in excess of 34 knots, suddenly higher waves, frequent lightning, and heavy downpours. Make sure all on board are wearing life jackets. Locations impacted include South Tower, V Tower, Buckeye Reef, Empire Mica Wreck, and C Tower. Move to safe harbor until hazardous weather passes. 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The latest weather and forecast information can also be accessed by calling our automated forecast line at 850-942-8851. These are the 8 a.m. Eastern Daylight Time conditions. At the Tallahassee Airport, it was mostly sunny. The temperature was 78 degrees. The wind was calm. At Florida State University, the temperature was 79 degrees. The wind was west at 6 miles an hour. At Apple

At Chicola, it was mostly sunny. The temperature was 77 degrees. The wind was north at 3 miles an hour. At Panama City Northwest, it was mostly sunny. The temperature was 79 degrees. The wind was west at 3 miles an hour. At Dothan, it was sunny. The temperature was 77 degrees. The wind was calm. At Albany, it was sunny. The temperature was 76 degrees. The wind was calm. At Valdosta, it was sunny. The temperature was 78 degrees. The wind was variable at 3 miles an hour. The current time is 8:55 a.m. Eastern Daylight Time. The National Weather Service in Tallahassee has issued a special marine warning for coastal waters from Ocklawkney River to Apalachicola, Florida, out to 20 nautical miles, coastal waters from Mexico Beach to Apalachicola, out 20 nautical miles, coastal waters from Suwannee River to Keaton Beach, out 20 nautical miles, waters from Mexico Beach to Apalachicola, Florida, from 20 to 60 nautical miles, waters from Suwannee River to Apalachicola, Florida, from 20 to 60 nautical miles, until 9:30 a.m. Eastern Daylight Time, or 8:30 a.m. Central Daylight Time. At 8:24 a.m. Eastern Daylight Time, or 7:24 a.m. Central Daylight Time, showers capable of producing waterspouts were located along a line extending from 16 nautical miles northeast of Buckeye Reef to 13 nautical miles west of Empire Mica Wreck, moving south at 50 knots. Hazard, waterspouts and wind gusts 34 knots or greater. Source, radar indicated. Impact, waterspouts can quickly form and capsize boats, damage vessels, and create suddenly higher waves. Make sure all on board are in a secure location and wearing life jackets. Expect wind gusts in excess of 34 knots, suddenly higher waves, frequent lightning, and heavy downpours. Make sure all on board are wearing life jackets. Locations impacted include South Tower, V Tower, Buckeye Reef, Empire Mica Wreck, and C Tower. Move to safe harbor until hazardous weather passes. 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The latest weather and forecast information can also be accessed by calling our automated forecast line at 850-942-8851. These are the 8 a.m. Eastern Daylight Time conditions. At the Tallahassee Airport, it was mostly sunny. The temperature was 78 degrees. The wind was calm. At Florida State University, the temperature was 79 degrees. The wind was west at 6 miles an hour. At Apalachicola, it was mostly sunny. The temperature was 77 degrees. The wind was north at 3 miles an hour. At Panama City Northwest, it was mostly sunny. The temperature was 79 degrees. The wind was west at 3 miles an hour. At Dothan, it was sunny. The temperature was 77 degrees. The wind was calm. At Albany, it was sunny. The temperature was 76 degrees. The wind was calm. At Valdosta, it was sunny. The temperature was 78 degrees. The wind was variable at 3 miles an hour. The current time is 8:58 a.m. Eastern Daylight Time. The National Weather Service in Tallahassee has issued a special marine warning for coastal waters from Ocklawkney River to Apalachicola, Florida, out to 20 nautical miles, coastal waters from Mexico Beach to Apalachicola, out 20 nautical miles, coastal waters from Suwannee River to Keaton Beach, out 20 nautical miles, waters from Mexico Beach to Apalachicola, Florida, from 20 to 60 nautical miles, waters from Suwannee River to Apalachicola, Florida, from 20 to 60 nautical miles, until 9:30 a.m. Eastern Daylight Time, or 8:30 a.m. Central Daylight Time. At 8:24 a.m. Eastern Daylight Time, or 7:24 a.m. Central Daylight Time, showers capable of producing waterspouts were located along a line extending from 16 nautical miles northeast of Buckeye Reef to 13 nautical miles west of Empire Mica Wreck, moving south at 50 knots. Hazard, waterspouts and wind gusts 34 knots or greater. Source, radar indicated. Impact, waterspouts can quickly form and capsize boats, damage vessels, and create suddenly higher waves. Make sure all on board are in a secure location and wearing life jackets. Expect wind gusts in excess of 34 knots, suddenly higher waves, frequent lightning, and heavy downpours. Make sure all on board are wearing life jackets. Locations impacted include South Tower, V Tower, Buckeye Reef, Empire Mica Wreck, and C Tower.

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The latest weather and forecast information can also be accessed by calling our automated forecast line at 850-942-8851. These are the 8 a.m. Eastern Daylight Time conditions. At the Tallahassee Airport, it was mostly sunny. The temperature was 78 degrees. The wind was calm. At Florida State University, the temperature was 79 degrees. The wind was west at 6 miles an hour. At Apalachicola, it was mostly sunny. The temperature was 77 degrees. The wind was north at 3 miles an hour. At Panama City Northwest, it was mostly sunny. The temperature was 79 degrees. The wind was west at 3 miles an hour. At Dothan, it was sunny. The temperature was 77 degrees. The wind was calm. At Albany, it was sunny. The temperature was 76 degrees. The wind was calm. At Valdosta, it was sunny. The temperature was 78 degrees. The wind was variable at 3 miles an hour. The current time is 9 a.m. Eastern Daylight Time. The National Weather Service in Tallahassee has issued a special marine warning for coastal waters from Ocklawhatchie River to Apalachicola, Florida out to 20 nautical miles, coastal waters from Mexico Beach to Apalachicola out 20 nautical miles, coastal waters from Suwannee River to Keaton Beach out 20 nautical miles, waters from Mexico Beach to Apalachicola, Florida from 20 to 60 nautical miles, waters from Suwannee River to Apalachicola, Florida from 20 to 60 nautical miles, until 9:30 a.m. Eastern Daylight Time, or 8:30 a.m. Central Daylight Time. At 8:24 a.m. Eastern Daylight Time, or 7:24 a.m. Central Daylight Time, showers capable of producing waterspouts were located along a line extending from 16 nautical miles northeast of Buckeye Reef to 13 nautical miles west of Empire Mica Wreck, moving south at 50 knots. Hazard, waterspouts and wind gusts 34 knots or greater. Source, radar indicated. Impact, waterspouts can quickly form and capsize boats, damage vessels, and create suddenly higher waves. Make sure all on board are in a secure location and wearing life jackets. Expect wind gusts in excess of 34 knots, suddenly higher waves, frequent lightning, and heavy downpours. Make sure all on board are wearing life jackets. Locations impacted include South Tower, V Tower, Buckeye Reef, Empire Mica Wreck, and C Tower. Move to safe harbor until hazardous weather passes. 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This broadcast originates from your National Weather Service office in Tallahassee, Florida. The latest weather and forecast information can also be accessed by calling our automated forecast line at 850-942-8851. These are the 8 a.m. Eastern Daylight Time conditions. At the Tallahassee Airport, it was mostly sunny. The temperature was 78 degrees. The wind was calm. At Florida State University, the temperature was 79 degrees. The wind was west at 6 miles an hour. At Apalachicola, it was mostly sunny. The temperature was 77 degrees. The wind was north at 3 miles an hour. At Panama City Northwest, it was mostly sunny. The temperature was 79 degrees. The wind was west at 3 miles an hour. At Dothan, it was sunny. The temperature was 77 degrees. The wind was calm. At Albany, it was sunny. The temperature was 76 degrees. The wind was calm. At Valdosta, it was sunny. The temperature was 78 degrees. The wind was variable at 3 miles an hour. The current time is 9:03 a.m. Eastern Daylight Time. The National Weather Service in Tallahassee has issued a special marine warning for coastal waters from Ocklawhatchie River to Apalachicola, Florida out to 20 nautical miles, coastal waters from Mexico Beach to Apalachicola out 20 nautical miles, coastal waters from Suwannee River to Keaton Beach out 20 nautical miles, waters from Mexico Beach to Apalachicola, Florida from 20 to 60 nautical miles, waters from Suwannee River to Apalachicola, Florida from 20 to 60 nautical miles, until 9:30 a.m. Eastern Daylight Time, or 8:30 a.m. Central Daylight Time.
at 8:24 a.m. Eastern Daylight Time or 7:24 a.m. Central Daylight Time. Showers capable of producing waterspouts were located along a line extending from 16 nautical miles northeast of Buckeye Reef to 13 nautical miles west of Empire Mica Wreck, moving south at 50 knots. Hazard, waterspouts and wind gusts 34 knots or greater. Source, radar indicated. Impact, waterspouts can quickly form and capsize boats, damage vessels, and create suddenly higher waves. Make sure all on board are in a secure location and wearing life jackets. Expect wind gusts in excess of 34 knots, suddenly higher waves, frequent lightning, and heavy downpours. Make sure all on board are wearing life jackets. Locations impacted include South Tower, V Tower, Buckeye Reef, Empire Mica Wreck, and C Tower. Move to safe harbor until hazardous weather passes. 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This broadcast originates from your National Weather Service office in Tallahassee, Florida. The latest weather and forecast information can also be accessed by calling our automated forecast line at 850-942-8851. These are the 9 a.m. Eastern Daylight Time conditions. At the Tallahassee Airport, it was mostly sunny. The temperature was 83 degrees. The wind was west at 3 miles an hour. The report from Florida State University was not available. At Apalachicola, it was mostly sunny. The temperature was 83 degrees. The wind was north at 3 miles an hour. At Panama City Northwest, it was mostly sunny. The temperature was 82 degrees. The wind was variable at 3 miles an hour. At Dothan, it was sunny. The temperature was 82 degrees. The wind was southwest at 8 miles an hour. At Albany, it was sunny. The temperature was 80 degrees. The wind was southwest at 6 miles an hour. At Valdosta, it was mostly sunny. The temperature was 83 degrees. The wind was variable at 3 miles an hour. The current time is 9:06 a.m. Eastern Daylight Time. The National Weather Service in Tallahassee has issued a special marine warning for coastal waters from Ocklawhinie River to Apalachicola, Florida out to 20 nautical miles, coastal waters from Mexico Beach to Apalachicola out 20 nautical miles, coastal waters from Suwannee River to Keaton Beach out 20 nautical miles, waters from Mexico Beach to Apalachicola, Florida from 20 to 60 nautical miles, waters from Suwannee River to Apalachicola, Florida from 20 to 60 nautical miles, until 9:30 a.m. Eastern Daylight Time or 8:30 a.m. Central Daylight Time. At 8:24 a.m. Eastern Daylight Time or 7:24 a.m. Central Daylight Time, showers capable of producing waterspouts were located along a line extending from 16 nautical miles northeast of Buckeye Reef to 13 nautical miles west of Empire Mica Wreck, moving south at 50 knots. Hazard, waterspouts and wind gusts 34 knots or greater. Source, radar indicated. Impact, waterspouts can quickly form and capsize boats, damage vessels, and create suddenly higher waves. Make sure all on board are in a secure location and wearing life jackets. Expect wind gusts in excess of 34 knots, suddenly higher waves, frequent lightning, and heavy downpours. Make sure all on board are wearing life jackets. Locations impacted include South Tower, V Tower, Buckeye Reef, Empire Mica Wreck, and C Tower. Move to safe harbor until hazardous weather passes. 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The latest weather and forecast information can also be accessed by calling our automated forecast line at 850-942-8851. These are the 9 a.m. Eastern Daylight Time conditions. At the Tallahassee Airport, it was mostly sunny. The temperature was 83 degrees. The wind was west at 3 miles an hour. The report from Florida State University was not available. At Apalachicola, it was mostly sunny. The temperature was 83 degrees. The wind was north at 3 miles an hour. At Panama City Northwest, it was mostly sunny. The temperature was 82 degrees. The wind was variable at 3 miles an hour. At Dothan, it was sunny. The temperature was 82 degrees. The wind was southwest at 8 miles an hour. At Albany, it was sunny. The temperature was 80 degrees. The wind was southwest at 6 miles an hour.
At Valdosta, it was mostly sunny. The temperature was 83.

degrees. The wind was variable at 3 miles an hour. The current time is 9:09 a.m. Eastern Daylight Time. The National Weather Service in Tallahassee has issued a special marine warning for coastal waters from Ocklawaha River to Apalachicola, Florida, out to 20 nautical miles, coastal waters from Mexico Beach to Apalachicola, out 20 nautical miles, coastal waters from Suwannee River to Keaton Beach, out 20 nautical miles, waters from Mexico Beach to Apalachicola, Florida, from 20 to 60 nautical miles, waters from Suwannee River to Apalachicola, Florida, from 20 to 60 nautical miles, until 9:30 a.m. Eastern Daylight Time, or 8:30 a.m. Central Daylight Time. At 8:24 a.m. Eastern Daylight Time, or 7:24 a.m. Central Daylight Time, showers capable of producing waterspouts were located along a line extending from 16 nautical miles northeast of Buckeye Reef to 13 nautical miles west of Empire Mica Wreck, moving south at 50 knots. Hazard, waterspouts and wind gusts 34 knots or greater. Source, radar indicated. Impact, waterspouts can quickly form and capsize boats, damage vessels, and create suddenly higher waves. Make sure all on board are in a secure location and wearing life jackets. Expect wind gusts in excess of 34 knots, suddenly higher waves, frequent lightning, and heavy downpours. Make sure all on board are wearing life jackets. Locations impacted include South Tower, V Tower, Buckeye Reef, Empire Mica Wreck, and C Tower. Move to safe harbor until hazardous weather passes. 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The latest weather and forecast information can also be accessed by calling our automated forecast line at 850-942-8851. These are the 9 a.m. Eastern Daylight Time conditions. At the Tallahassee Airport, it was mostly sunny. The temperature was 83 degrees. The wind was west at 3 miles an hour. The report from Florida State University was not available. At Apalachicola, it was mostly sunny. The temperature was 83 degrees. The wind was north at 3 miles an hour. At Panama City Northwest, it was mostly sunny. The temperature was 82 degrees. The wind was variable at 3 miles an hour. At Dothan, it was sunny. The temperature was 82 degrees. The wind was southwest at 8 miles an hour. At Albany, it was sunny. The temperature was 80 degrees. The wind was southwest at 6 miles an hour. At Valdosta, it was mostly sunny. The temperature was 83 degrees. The wind was variable at 3 miles an hour. These are the 9 a.m. Eastern Daylight Time conditions. At the Tallahassee Airport, it was mostly sunny. The temperature was 83 degrees. The wind was west at 3 miles an hour. At Florida State University, the temperature was 82 degrees. The wind was northwest at 2 miles an hour. At Apalachicola, it was sunny. The temperature was 83 degrees. The wind was north at 3 miles an hour. At Panama City Northwest, it was mostly sunny. The temperature was 82 degrees. The wind was variable at 3 miles an hour. At Dothan, it was sunny. The temperature was 82 degrees. The wind was southwest at 8 miles an hour. At Albany, it was sunny. The temperature was 80 degrees. The wind was southwest at 6 miles an hour. At Valdosta, it was mostly sunny. The temperature was 83 degrees. The wind was variable at 3 miles an hour. The current time is 9:13 a.m. Eastern Daylight Time. The National Weather Service in Tallahassee has issued a special marine warning for coastal waters from Ocklawaha River to Apalachicola, Florida, out to 20 nautical miles, coastal waters from Mexico Beach to Apalachicola, out 20 nautical miles, coastal waters from Suwannee River to Keaton Beach, out 20 nautical miles, waters from Mexico Beach to Apalachicola, Florida, from 20 to 60 nautical miles, waters from Suwannee River to Apalachicola, Florida, from 20 to 60 nautical miles, until 9:30 a.m. Eastern Daylight Time, or 8:30 a.m. Central Daylight Time. At 8:24 a.m. Eastern Daylight Time, or 7:24 a.m. Central Daylight Time, showers capable of producing waterspouts were located along a line extending from 16 nautical miles northeast of Buckeye Reef to 13 nautical miles west of Empire Mica Wreck, moving south at 50 knots. Hazard, waterspouts and wind gusts 34 knots or greater. Source, radar indicated. Impact, waterspouts can quickly form

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Make sure all on board are in a secure location and wearing life jackets. Expect wind gusts in excess of 34 knots, suddenly higher waves, frequent lightning, and heavy downpours. Make sure all on board are wearing life jackets. Locations impacted include South Tower, V Tower, Buckeye Reef, Empire Micro Wreck, and C Tower. Move to safe harbor until hazardous weather passes. 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The latest weather and forecast information can also be accessed by calling our automated forecast line at 850-942-8851. These are the 9 a.m. Eastern Daylight Time conditions. At the Tallahassee Airport, it was mostly sunny. The temperature was 83 degrees. The wind was west at 3 miles an hour. At Florida State University, the temperature was 82 degrees. The wind was northwest at 2 miles an hour. At Apalachicola, it was sunny. The temperature was 83 degrees. The wind was north at 3 miles an hour. At Panama City Northwest, it was mostly sunny. The temperature was 82 degrees. The wind was variable at 3 miles an hour. At Dothan, it was sunny. The temperature was 82 degrees. The wind was southwest at 8 miles an hour. At Albany, it was sunny. The temperature was 80 degrees. The wind was southwest at 6 miles an hour. At Valdosta, it was mostly sunny. The temperature was 83 degrees. The wind was variable at 3 miles an hour. The current time is 9:16 a.m. Eastern Daylight Time. The National Weather Service in Tallahassee has issued a special marine warning for coastal waters from Occoquan River to Apalachicola, Florida out to 20 nautical miles, coastal waters from Mexico Beach to Apalachicola out 20 nautical miles, coastal waters from Suwannee River to Keaton Beach out 20 nautical miles, waters from Mexico Beach to Apalachicola, Florida from 20 to 60 nautical miles, waters from Suwannee River to Apalachicola, Florida from 20 to 60 nautical miles, until 9:30 a.m. Eastern Daylight Time, or 8:30 a.m. Central Daylight Time. At 8:24 a.m. Eastern Daylight Time, or 7:24 a.m. Central Daylight Time, showers capable of producing waterspouts were located along a line extending from 16 nautical miles northeast of Buckeye Reef to 13 nautical miles west of Empire Micro Wreck, moving south at 50 knots. Hazard, waterspouts and wind gusts 34 knots or greater. Source, radar indicated. Impact, waterspouts can quickly form and capsize boats, damage vessels, and create suddenly higher waves. Make sure all on board are in a secure location and wearing life jackets. Expect wind gusts in excess of 34 knots, suddenly higher waves, frequent lightning, and heavy downpours. Make sure all on board are wearing life jackets. Locations impacted include South Tower, V Tower, Buckeye Reef, Empire Micro Wreck, and C Tower. Move to safe harbor until hazardous weather passes. 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The latest weather and forecast information can also be accessed by calling our automated forecast line at 850-942-8851. These are the 9 a.m. Eastern Daylight Time conditions. At the Tallahassee Airport, it was mostly sunny. The temperature was 83 degrees. The wind was west at 3 miles an hour. At Florida State University, the temperature was 82 degrees. The wind was northwest at 2 miles an hour. At Apalachicola, it was sunny. The temperature was 83 degrees. The wind was north at 3 miles an hour. At Panama City Northwest, it was mostly sunny. The temperature was 82 degrees. The wind was variable at 3 miles an hour. At Dothan, it was sunny. The temperature was 82 degrees. The wind was southwest at 8 miles an hour. At Albany, it was sunny. The temperature was 80 degrees. The wind was southwest at 6 miles an hour. At Valdosta, it was mostly sunny. The temperature was 83 degrees. The wind was variable at 3 miles an hour. The current time is 9:19 a.m. Eastern Daylight Time. 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

Make sure all on board are in a secure location and wearing life jackets. Expect wind gusts in excess of 34 knots, suddenly higher waves, frequent lightning, and heavy downpours. Make sure all on board are wearing life jackets. Locations impacted include South Tower, V Tower, Buckeye Reef, Empire Mica Wreck, and Sea Tower. Move to safe harbor until hazardous weather passes. 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The latest weather and forecast information can also be accessed by calling our automated forecast line at 850-942-8851. These are the 9 a.m. Eastern Daylight Time conditions. At the Tallahassee Airport, it was mostly sunny. The temperature was 83 degrees. The wind was west at 3 miles an hour. At Florida State University, the temperature was 82 degrees. The wind was northwest at 2 miles an hour. At Apalachicola, it was sunny. The temperature was 83 degrees. The wind was north at 3 miles an hour. At Panama City Northwest, it was mostly sunny. The temperature was 82 degrees. The wind was variable at 3 miles an hour. At Dothan, it was sunny. The temperature was 82 degrees. The wind was southwest at 8 miles an hour. At Albany, it was sunny. The temperature was 80 degrees. The wind was southwest at 6 miles an hour. At Valdosta, it was mostly sunny. The temperature was 83 degrees. The wind was variable at 3 miles an hour. The current time is 9:22 a.m. Eastern Daylight Time. The National Weather Service in Tallahassee has issued a special marine warning for coastal waters from Ocklawkney River to Apalachicola, Florida, out to 20 nautical miles, coastal waters from Mexico Beach to Apalachicola, out 20 nautical miles, coastal waters from Suwannee River to Keaton Beach, out 20 nautical miles, waters from Mexico Beach to Apalachicola, Florida, from 20 to 60 nautical miles, waters from Suwannee River to Apalachicola, Florida, from 20 to 60 nautical miles, until 9:30 a.m. Eastern Daylight Time, or 8:30 a.m. Central Daylight Time. At 8:24 a.m. Eastern Daylight Time, or 7:24 a.m. Central Daylight Time, showers capable of producing waterspouts were located along a line extending from 16 nautical miles northeast of Buckeye Reef to 13 nautical miles west of Empire Mica Wreck, moving south at 50 knots. Hazard, waterspouts and wind gusts 34 knots or greater. Source, radar indicated. Impact, waterspouts can quickly form and capsize boats, damage vessels, and create suddenly higher waves. Make sure all on board are in a secure location and wearing life jackets. Expect wind gusts in excess of 34 knots, suddenly higher waves, frequent lightning, and heavy downpours. Make sure all on board are wearing life jackets. Locations impacted include South Tower, V Tower, Buckeye Reef, Empire Mica Wreck, and Sea Tower. Move to safe harbor until hazardous weather passes. 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The latest weather and forecast information can also be accessed by calling our automated forecast line at 850-942-8851. These are the 9 a.m. Eastern Daylight Time conditions. At the Tallahassee Airport, it was mostly sunny. The temperature was 83 degrees. The wind was west at 3 miles an hour. At Florida State University, the temperature was 82 degrees. The wind was northwest at 2 miles an hour. At Apalachicola, it was sunny. The temperature was 83 degrees. The wind was north at 3 miles an hour. At Panama City Northwest, it was mostly sunny. The temperature was 82 degrees. The wind was variable at 3 miles an hour. At Dothan, it was sunny. The temperature was 82 degrees. The wind was southwest at 8 miles an hour. At Albany, it was sunny. The temperature was 80 degrees. The wind was southwest at 6 miles an hour. At Valdosta, it was mostly sunny. The temperature was 83 degrees. The wind was variable at 3 miles an hour. The current time is 9:25 a.m. Eastern Daylight Time. The National Weather Service in Tallahassee has issued a special marine warning for coastal waters from Ocklawkney River to Apalachicola, Florida, out to 20 nautical miles, coastal

Waters from Mexico Beach to Apalachicola, out 20 nautical miles. Coastal waters from Swampy River to Keaton Beach, out 20 nautical miles. Waters from Mexico Beach to Apalachicola, Florida, from 20 to 60 nautical miles. Waters from Swampy River to Apalachicola, Florida, from 20 to 60 nautical miles, until 9:30 a.m. Eastern Daylight Time, or 8:30 a.m. Central Daylight Time. At 8:24 a.m. Eastern Daylight Time, or 7:24 a.m. Central Daylight Time, showers capable of producing waterspouts were located along a line extending from 16 nautical miles northeast of Buckeye Reef to 13 nautical miles west of Empire Mica Wreck, moving south at 50 knots. Hazard: waterspouts and wind gusts 34 knots or greater. Source: radar indicated. Impact: waterspouts can quickly form and capsize boats, damage vessels, and create suddenly higher waves. Make sure all on board are in a secure location and wearing life jackets. Expect wind gusts in excess of 34 knots, suddenly higher waves, frequent lightning, and heavy downpours. Make sure all on board are wearing life jackets. Locations impacted include South Tower, V Tower, Buckeye Reef, Empire Mica Wreck, and C Tower. Move to safe harbor until hazardous weather passes. 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The latest weather and forecast information can also be accessed by calling our automated forecast line at 850-942-8851. These are the 9 a.m. Eastern Daylight Time conditions. At the Tallahassee Airport, it was mostly sunny. The temperature was 83 degrees. The wind was west at 3 miles an hour. At Florida State University, the temperature was 82 degrees. The wind was northwest at 2 miles an hour. At Apalachicola, it was sunny. The temperature was 83 degrees. The wind was north at 3 miles an hour. At Panama City Northwest, it was mostly sunny. The temperature was 82 degrees. The wind was variable at 3 miles an hour. At Dothan, it was sunny. The temperature was 82 degrees. The wind was southwest at 8 miles an hour. At Albany, it was sunny. The temperature was 80 degrees. The wind was southwest at 6 miles an hour. At Valdosta, it was mostly sunny. The temperature was 83 degrees. The wind was variable at 3 miles an hour. The current time is 9:28 a.m. Eastern Daylight Time. The National Weather Service in Tallahassee has issued a special marine warning for coastal waters from Ocklawkney River to Apalachicola, Florida, out to 20 nautical miles. Coastal waters from Mexico Beach to Apalachicola, out 20 nautical miles. Coastal waters from Swampy River to Keaton Beach, out 20 nautical miles. Waters from Mexico Beach to Apalachicola, Florida, from 20 to 60 nautical miles. Waters from Swampy River to Apalachicola, Florida, from 20 to 60 nautical miles, until 9:30 a.m. Eastern Daylight Time, or 8:30 a.m. Central Daylight Time. At 8:24 a.m. Eastern Daylight Time, or 7:24 a.m. Central Daylight Time, showers capable of producing waterspouts were located along a line extending from 16 nautical miles northeast of Buckeye Reef to 13 nautical miles west of Empire Mica Wreck, moving south at 50 knots. Hazard: waterspouts and wind gusts 34 knots or greater. Source: radar indicated. Impact: waterspouts can quickly form and capsize boats, damage vessels, and create suddenly higher waves. Make sure all on board are in a secure location and wearing life jackets. Expect wind gusts in excess of 34 knots, suddenly higher waves, frequent lightning, and heavy downpours. Make sure all on board are wearing life jackets. Locations impacted include South Tower, V Tower, Buckeye Reef, Empire Mica Wreck, and C Tower. Move to safe harbor until hazardous weather passes. 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This broadcast originates from your National Weather Service office in Tallahassee, Florida. The latest weather and forecast information can also be accessed by calling our automated forecast line at 850-942-8851. The Tallahassee Climate Summary for yesterday, July 6, 2026. Yesterday's high temperature was 90 degrees. This high was 2 degrees below the normal high of 92. Yesterday's low temperature was 75 degrees. This low was 2 degrees above the normal low of 73.
1.17 inches of precipitation fell yesterday, which brings the monthly total to 1.70 inches. This is 0.32 inches above the normal amount of 1.38 inches for July. The total precipitation for the year now stands at 19.09 inches, which is 10.87 inches below normal. The normal high temperature for today is 92 degrees, and the normal low is 73. The record high for today is 103, which occurred in 2000, and the record low is 57, which occurred in 1896. Sunrise today is at 6:42 a.m. and sunset is at 8:43 p.m. Tide information for Tuesday, July 7, 2026. St. Mark's River entrance. Low 1:16 a.m., high 7:33 a.m., low 2:14 p.m., high 8:25 p.m. Apalachicola. Low 2:58 a.m., high 9:31 a.m., low 4:48 p.m., high 10:54 p.m. St. Andrews Bay of Panama City. High 5:19 a.m., low 7:56 p.m. Note that the times of high and low tide are 3 minutes earlier at Shell Point than at the St. Mark's River entrance. The average water temperature at Apalachicola was 86.0 degrees. Sunrise and sunset in Tallahassee. July 7, 2026, sunrise 6:42 a.m. Eastern Daylight Time, sunset 8:43 p.m. Eastern Daylight Time. 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The latest weather and forecast information can also be accessed by calling our automated forecast line at 850-942-8851. The current time is 9:32 a.m. Eastern Daylight Time. These are the 9 a.m. Eastern Daylight Time conditions. At the Tallahassee Airport, it was mostly sunny. The temperature was 83 degrees. The wind was west at 3 miles an hour. At Florida State University, the temperature was 82 degrees. The wind was northwest at 2 miles an hour. At Apalachicola, it was sunny. The temperature was 83 degrees. The wind was north at 3 miles an hour. At Panama City Northwest, it was mostly sunny. The temperature was 82 degrees. The wind was variable at 3 miles an hour. At Dothan, it was sunny. The temperature was 82 degrees. The wind was southwest at 8 miles an hour. At Albany, it was sunny. The temperature was 80 degrees. The wind was southwest at 6 miles an hour. At Valdosta, it was mostly sunny. The temperature was 83 degrees. It was sunny. The temperature was 80 degrees. The wind was southwest at 6 miles an hour. At Valdosta, it was mostly sunny. The temperature was 83 degrees. The wind was variable at 3 miles an hour. Over the marine area, at the buoy south of Apalachicola, winds were west at 8 knots and seas were 2 feet. At the buoy south of Panama City, winds were west at 10 knots and seas were 2 feet. At the buoy south of Pensacola, winds were west at 10 knots and seas were 2 feet. The forecast for the local area. Today, mostly sunny. A slight chance of showers and thunderstorms this morning, then a chance of showers and thunderstorms this afternoon. Highs in the lower 90s. Southwest winds 5 to 10 miles per hour. Chance of rain 50%. Heat index values up to 106. Tonight, partly cloudy with a chance of showers and thunderstorms in the evening, then mostly clear after midnight. Humid with lows in the upper 70s. Southwest winds 5 to 10 miles per hour. Chance of rain 50%. Wednesday, sunny in the morning, then partly sunny with a chance of showers and thunderstorms in the afternoon. Humid with highs in the mid-90s. Southwest winds 5 to 10 miles per hour. Chance of rain 40%. Heat index values up to 109. Wednesday night, mostly clear. A chance of showers and thunderstorms in the evening. Humid with lows in the upper 70s. Southwest winds 5 to 10 miles per hour. Chance of rain 40%. Heat index values up to 106 early in the evening. Thursday, sunny. A slight chance of showers and thunderstorms in the afternoon. Humid with highs in the mid-90s. Southwest winds 5 to 10 miles per hour. Chance of rain 20%. Heat index values up to 107. Thursday night and Friday, mostly clear. A slight chance of showers and thunderstorms.
Lows in the mid-70s. Highs in the mid-90s. Chance of rain 20%.

Heat index values up to 105. Friday night, partly cloudy with a slight chance of showers and thunderstorms in the evening, then mostly clear after midnight. Lows in the mid-70s. Chance of rain 20%. Heat index values up to 105 early in the evening. Saturday, sunny. A slight chance of showers and thunderstorms in the afternoon. Highs in the mid-90s. Chance of rain 20%. Heat index values up to 105. Saturday night, partly cloudy. A slight chance of showers and thunderstorms in the evening. Lows in the mid-70s. Chance of rain 20%. Heat index values up to 105 early in the evening. Sunday, mostly sunny. A slight chance of showers and thunderstorms in the morning, then a chance of showers and thunderstorms in the afternoon. Highs in the mid-90s. Chance of rain 50%. Heat index values up to 105. Sunday night, mostly cloudy. A chance of showers and thunderstorms, mainly in the evening. Lows in the mid-70s. Chance of rain 50%. Heat index values up to 105 early in the evening. Monday, partly sunny. A chance of showers and thunderstorms in the morning, then showers and thunderstorms likely in the afternoon. Highs in the lower 90s. Chance of rain 70%. The Tropical Weather Outlook. For the North Atlantic, Caribbean Sea and the Gulf of America, tropical cyclone formation is not expected during the next 7 days. The Surf Zone Forecast General Outlook. A persistent onshore southwest wind and afternoon sea breeze will make for a high risk of rip currents at Gulf County beaches where surf heights up to 2 feet are forecast. A moderate risk is forecast elsewhere. The Tallahassee Climate Summary for yesterday, July 6, 2026. Yesterday's high temperature was 90 degrees. This high was 2 degrees below the normal high of 92. Yesterday's low temperature was 75 degrees. This low was 2 degrees above the normal low of 73. 1.17 inches of precipitation fell yesterday, which brings the monthly total to 1.70 inches. This is 0.32 inches above the normal amount of 1.38 inches for July. The total precipitation for the year now stands at 19.09 inches, which is 10.87 inches below normal. The normal high temperature for today is 92 degrees, and the normal low is 73. The record high for today is 103, which occurred in 2000, and the record low is 57, which occurred in 1896. Sunrise today is at 6:42 a.m. and sunset is at 8:43 p.m. Tide information for Tuesday, July 7, 2026. St. Mark's River entrance. Low 1:16 a.m., high 7:33 a.m., low 2:14 p.m., high 8:25 p.m. Apalachicola. Low 2:58 a.m., high 9:31 a.m., low 4:48 p.m., high 10:54 p.m. St. Andrews Bay at Panama City. High 5:19 a.m., low 7:56 p.m. Note that the times of high and low tide are 3 minutes earlier at Shell Point than at the St. Mark's River entrance. The average water temperature at Apalachicola was 86.0 degrees. Sunrise and sunset in Tallahassee. July 7, 2026. Sunrise 6:42 a.m. Eastern Daylight Time, sunset 8:43 p.m. Eastern Daylight Time. 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The latest weather and forecast information can also be accessed by calling our automated forecast line at 850-942-8851. The current time is 9:39 a.m. Eastern Daylight Time. These are the 9 a.m. Eastern Daylight Time conditions. At the Tallahassee Airport, it was mostly sunny. The temperature was 83 degrees. The wind was west at 3 miles an hour. At Florida State University, the temperature was 82 degrees. The wind was northwest at 2 miles an hour. At Apalachicola, it was sunny. The temperature was 83 degrees. The wind was north at 3 miles an hour. At Panama City Northwest, it was mostly sunny. The temperature was 82 degrees. The wind was variable at 3 miles an hour. At Dothan, it was sunny. The temperature was 82 degrees. The wind was southwest at 8 miles an hour. At Albany, it was sunny. The temperature was 80 degrees. The wind was southwest at 6 miles an hour.
At Valdosta, it was mostly sunny. The temperature was 83 degrees. The wind was variable at 3 miles an hour. Over the marine area, at the buoy south of Apalachicola, winds were west at 8 knots and seas were 2 feet. At the buoy south of Panama City, winds were west at 10 knots and seas were 2 feet. At the buoy south of Pensacola, winds were west at 10 knots and seas were 2 feet. The forecast for the local area. Today, mostly sunny. A slight chance of showers and thunderstorms this morning, then a chance of showers and thunderstorms this afternoon. Highs in the lower 90s. Southwest winds 5 to 10 miles per hour. Chance of rain 50%. Heat index values up to 106. Tonight, partly cloudy with a chance of showers and thunderstorms in the evening, then mostly clear after midnight. Humid with lows in the upper 70s. Southwest winds 5 to 10 miles per hour. Chance of rain 50%. Wednesday, sunny in the morning, then partly sunny with a chance of showers and thunderstorms in the afternoon. Humid with highs in the mid-90s. Southwest winds 5 to 10 miles per hour. Chance of rain 40%. Heat index values up to 109. Wednesday night, mostly clear. A chance of showers and thunderstorms in the evening. Humid with lows in the upper 70s. Southwest winds 5 to 10 miles per hour. Chance of rain 40%. Heat index values up to 106 early in the evening. Thursday, sunny. A slight chance of showers and thunderstorms in the afternoon. Humid with highs in the mid-90s. Southwest winds 5 to 10 miles per hour. Chance of rain 20%. Heat index values up to 107. Thursday night and Friday, mostly clear. A slight chance of showers and thunderstorms. Lows in the mid-70s. Highs in the mid-90s. Chance of rain 20%. Heat index values up to 105. Friday night, partly cloudy with a slight chance of showers and thunderstorms in the evening, then mostly clear after midnight. Lows in the mid-70s. Chance of rain 20%. Heat index values up to 105 early in the evening. Saturday, sunny. A slight chance of showers and thunderstorms in the afternoon. Highs in the mid-90s. Chance of rain 20%. Heat index values up to 105. Saturday night, partly cloudy. A slight chance of showers and thunderstorms in the evening. Lows in the mid-70s. Chance of rain 20%. Heat index values up to 105 early in the evening. Sunday, mostly sunny. A slight chance of showers and thunderstorms in the morning, then a chance of showers and thunderstorms in the afternoon. Highs in the mid-90s. Chance of rain 50%. Heat index values up to 105. Sunday night, mostly cloudy. A chance of showers and thunderstorms, mainly in the evening. Lows in the mid-70s. Chance of rain 50%. Heat index values up to 105 early in the evening. Monday, partly sunny. A chance of showers and thunderstorms in the morning, then showers and thunderstorms likely in the afternoon. Highs in the lower 90s. Chance of rain 70%. The Tropical Weather Outlook. For the North Atlantic, Caribbean Sea and the Gulf of America, tropical cyclone formation is not expected during the next 7 days. The Surf Zone Forecast General Outlook, a persistent onshore southwest wind and afternoon sea breeze will make for a high risk of rip currents at Gulf County beaches where surf heights up to 2 feet are forecast. A moderate risk is forecast elsewhere. Tide information for Tuesday, July 7, 2026. St. Mark's River entrance. Low 1:16 a.m., high 7:33 a.m., low 2:14 p.m., high 8:25 p.m. Apalachicola. Low 2:58 a.m., high 9:31 a.m., low 4:48 p.m., high 10:54 p.m. St. Andrews Bay at Panama City. High 5:19 a.m., low 7:56 p.m. Note that the times of high and low tide are 3 minutes earlier at Shell Point than at the St. Mark's River entrance. The average water temperature at Apalachicola was 86.0 degrees. Sunrise and sunset in Tallahassee. July 7, 2026, sunrise 6:42 a.m. Eastern Daylight Time, sunset 8:43 p.m. Eastern Daylight Time. 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

campus in Tallahassee, Florida. The latest weather and forecast information can also be accessed by calling our automated forecast line at 850-942-8851. The current time is 9:45 a.m. Eastern Daylight Time. These are the 9 a.m. Eastern Daylight Time conditions. At the Tallahassee Airport, it was mostly sunny. The temperature was 83 degrees. The wind was west at 3 miles an hour. At Florida State University, the temperature was 82 degrees. The wind was northwest at 2 miles an hour. At Apalachicola, it was sunny. The temperature was 83 degrees. The wind was north at 3 miles an hour. At Panama City Northwest, it was mostly sunny. The temperature was 82 degrees. The wind was variable at 3 miles an hour. At Dothan, it was sunny. The temperature was 82 degrees. The wind was southwest at 8 miles an hour. At Albany, it was sunny. The temperature was 80 degrees. The wind was southwest at 6 miles an hour. At Valdosta, it was mostly sunny. The temperature was 83 degrees. The wind was variable at 3 miles an hour. Over the marine area, at the buoy south of Apalachicola, winds were west at 8 knots and seas were 2 feet. At the buoy south of Panama City, winds were west at 10 knots and seas were 2 feet. At the buoy south of Pensacola, winds were west at 10 knots and seas were 2 feet. The forecast for the local area. Today, mostly sunny. A slight chance of showers and thunderstorms this morning, then a chance of showers and thunderstorms this afternoon. Highs in the lower 90s. Southwest winds 5 to 10 miles per hour. Chance of rain 50%. Heat index values up to 106. Tonight, partly cloudy with a chance of showers and thunderstorms in the evening, then mostly clear after midnight. Humid with lows in the upper 70s. Southwest winds 5 to 10 miles per hour. Chance of rain 50%. Wednesday, sunny in the morning, then partly sunny with a chance of showers and thunderstorms in the afternoon. Humid with highs in the mid-90s. Southwest winds 5 to 10 miles per hour. Chance of rain 40%. Heat index values up to 109. Wednesday night, mostly clear. A chance of showers and thunderstorms in the evening. Humid with lows in the upper 70s. Southwest winds 5 to 10 miles per hour. Chance of rain 40%. Heat index values up to 106 early in the evening. Thursday, sunny. A slight chance of showers and thunderstorms in the afternoon. Humid with highs in the mid-90s. Southwest winds 5 to 10 miles per hour. Chance of rain 20%. Heat index values up to 107. Thursday night and Friday, mostly clear. A slight chance of showers and thunderstorms. Lows in the mid-70s. Highs in the mid-90s. Chance of rain 20%. Heat index values up to 105. Friday night, partly cloudy with a slight chance of showers and thunderstorms in the evening, then mostly clear after midnight. Lows in the mid-70s. Chance of rain 20%. Heat index values up to 105 early in the evening. Saturday, sunny. A slight chance of showers and thunderstorms in the afternoon. Highs in the mid-90s. Chance of rain 20%. Heat index values up to 105. Saturday night, partly cloudy. A slight chance of showers and thunderstorms in the evening. Lows in the mid-70s. Chance of rain 20%. Heat index values up to 105 early in the evening. Sunday, mostly sunny. A slight chance of showers and thunderstorms in the morning, then a chance of showers and thunderstorms in the afternoon. Highs in the mid-90s. Chance of rain 50%. Heat index values up to 105. Sunday night, mostly cloudy. A chance of showers and thunderstorms, mainly in the evening. Lows in the mid-70s. Chance of rain 50%. Heat index values up to 105 early in the evening. Monday, partly sunny. A chance of showers and thunderstorms in the morning, then showers and thunderstorms likely in the afternoon. Highs in the lower 90s. Chance of rain 70%. The coastal waters forecast for the following. Coastal waters from Okaloosa, Walton County line to Mexico Beach out to 20 nautical miles, and coastal waters from Mexico Beach to Apalachicola out to 20 nautical miles. Today, west winds 10 to 15 knots,
diminishing to 5 to 10 knots late this morning and early afternoon, then becoming southwest 10 to 15 knots late. Seas around 2 feet. Wave detail, southwest 2 feet at 4 seconds. Protected waters a light to moderate chop. A chance of showers and thunderstorms until late afternoon, then a slight chance of showers and thunderstorms late. Tonight, southwest winds 10 to 15 knots. Seas around 2 feet. Wave detail, southwest 2 feet at 4 seconds. Protected waters a moderate chop. A slight chance of showers and thunderstorms after midnight. Wednesday, southwest winds 5 to 10 knots. Seas around 2 feet. Wave detail, southwest 2 feet at 4 seconds. Protected waters a light chop. A slight chance of showers and thunderstorms. Wednesday night, southwest winds 10 to 15 knots with gusts up to 20 knots, diminishing to 5 to 10 knots after midnight. Seas around 2 feet. Wave detail, southwest 2 feet at 4 seconds. Protected waters a moderate chop. Thursday, southwest winds 5 to 10 knots. Seas around 2 feet in the morning, then 1 foot or less. Wave detail, southwest 1 foot at 4 seconds, becoming southwest 1 foot at 4 seconds and south 1 foot at 7 seconds. Protected waters a light chop. Thursday night, southwest winds 5 to 10 knots. Seas around 2 feet in the evening, then 1 foot or less. Wave detail, southwest 1 foot at 4 seconds and south 1 foot at 7 seconds, becoming southwest 1 foot at 3 seconds and south 1 foot at 7 seconds. Protected waters a light chop. Friday, southwest winds around 5 knots, becoming south in the afternoon. Seas around 2 feet. Protected waters a light chop. Friday night, southwest winds 5 to 10 knots. Seas around 2 feet. Protected waters a light chop. Saturday, south winds 5 to 10 knots. Seas around 2 feet. Protected waters a light chop. Saturday night, southwest winds 5 to 10 knots. Seas around 2 feet. Protected waters a light chop. Winds and waves higher in and near thunderstorms. The coastal waters forecast for the following waters from Suwannee River to Apalachicola, Florida, extending from 20 to 60 nautical miles, waters from Okaloosa, Walton County line to Mexico Beach, 20 to 60 nautical miles, and waters from Mexico Beach to Apalachicola, 20 to 60 nautical miles. Today, west winds 10 to 15 knots, diminishing to 5 to 10 knots this afternoon. Seas around 2 feet. Wave detail, southwest 2 feet at 4 seconds and south 1 foot at 8 seconds. A chance of showers and thunderstorms this morning, then a slight chance of showers and thunderstorms early this afternoon. Tonight, southwest winds around 10 knots. Seas around 2 feet. Wave detail, west 2 feet at 4 seconds and south 1 foot at 8 seconds. Wednesday, southwest winds 5 to 10 knots. Seas around 2 feet. Wave detail, west 1 foot at 4 seconds and south 1 foot at 8 seconds. A slight chance of showers and thunderstorms in the morning. Wednesday night, southwest winds 5 to 10 knots. Seas around 2 feet. Wave detail, west 1 foot at 4 seconds and south 1 foot at 7 seconds. Thursday, southwest winds around 5 knots. Seas 1 foot or less. Wave detail, west 1 foot at 4 seconds and south 1 foot at 7 seconds. Thursday night, south winds 5 to 10 knots. Seas 1 foot or less, then around 2 feet after midnight. Wave detail, west 1 foot at 4 seconds and south 1 foot at 7 seconds, becoming southwest 1 foot at 3 seconds and south 1 foot at 7 seconds. Friday, south winds around 5 knots. Seas around 2 feet. Friday night, south winds 5 to 10 knots. Seas around 2 feet. Saturday, southeast winds around 5 knots. Seas around 2 feet. A slight chance of showers and thunderstorms. Saturday night, southwest winds 5 to 10 knots. Seas around 2 feet. Winds and seas higher in and near thunderstorms. The coastal waters forecast for the following St. Andrews Bay waterways. Today, southwest winds 5 to 10 knots. Protected waters a light chop. A chance of thunderstorms. Showers likely early this morning, then a chance of showers late this morning and afternoon. Tonight, southwest winds 5 to 10 knots. Protected waters a light chop. A chance of showers and thunderstorms after midnight. Wednesday,
southwest winds 5 to 10 knots. Protected waters, a light shop, a chance of showers, and

Thunderstorms. Wednesday night, southwest winds 5 to 10 knots. Protected waters, a light chop. Thursday, southwest winds around 5 knots, increasing to 5 to 10 knots in the afternoon. Protected waters, a light chop. Thursday night, southwest winds 5 to 10 knots, diminishing to around 5 knots after midnight. Protected waters, a light chop. Friday, southwest winds around 5 knots, increasing to 5 to 10 knots in the afternoon. Protected waters, a light chop. A slight chance of showers and thunderstorms. Friday night, southwest winds 5 to 10 knots, becoming south after midnight. Protected waters, a light chop. Saturday, southwest winds around 5 knots, increasing to 5 to 10 knots in the afternoon. Protected waters, a light chop. A slight chance of showers and thunderstorms in the afternoon. Saturday night, southwest winds 5 to 10 knots. Protected waters, a light chop. A slight chance of showers and thunderstorms in the evening. Winds and waves higher in and near thunderstorms. The Tropical Weather Outlook. For the North Atlantic, Caribbean Sea, and the Gulf of America, tropical cyclone formation is not expected during the next 7 days. The Surf Zone Forecast General Outlook. A persistent onshore southwest wind and afternoon sea breeze will make for a high risk of rip currents at Gulf County beaches where surf heights up to 2 feet are forecast. A moderate risk is forecast elsewhere. Tide information for Tuesday, July 7, 2026. St. Mark's River entrance. Low 1:16 a.m., high 7:33 a.m., low 2:14 p.m., high 8:25 p.m. Apalachicola. Low 2:58 a.m., high 9:31 a.m., low 4:48 p.m., high 10:54 p.m. St. Andrews Bay at Panama City. High 5:19 a.m., low 7:56 p.m. Note that the times of high and low tide are 3 minutes earlier at Shell Point than at the St. Mark's River entrance. The average water temperature at Apalachicola was 86.0 degrees. Sunrise and sunset in Tallahassee. July 7, 2026. Sunrise 6:42 a.m. Eastern Daylight Time, sunset 8:43 p.m. Eastern Daylight Time. 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This broadcast originates from your National Weather Service office in Tallahassee, Florida. The latest weather and forecast information can also be accessed by calling our automated forecast line at 850-942-8851. The current time is 9:58 a.m. Eastern Daylight Time. These are the 9 a.m. Eastern Daylight Time conditions. At the Tallahassee Airport, it was mostly sunny. The temperature was 83 degrees. The wind was west at 3 miles an hour. At Florida State University, the temperature was 82 degrees. The wind was northwest at 2 miles an hour. At Apalachicola, it was sunny. The temperature was 83 degrees. The wind was north at 3 miles an hour. At Panama City Northwest, it was mostly sunny. The temperature was 82 degrees. The wind was variable at 3 miles an hour. At Dothan, it was sunny. The temperature was 82 degrees. The wind was southwest at 8 miles an hour. At Albany, it was sunny. The temperature was 80 degrees. The wind was southwest at 6 miles an hour. At Valdosta, it was mostly sunny. The temperature was 83 degrees. The wind was variable at 3 miles an hour. Over the marine area, at the buoy south of Apalachicola, winds were west at 8 knots and seas were 2 feet. At the buoy south of Panama City, winds were west at 10 knots and seas were 2 feet. At the buoy south of Pensacola, winds were west at 10 knots and seas were 2 feet. The forecast for the local area. Today, mostly sunny. A slight chance of showers and thunderstorms this morning, then a chance of showers and thunderstorms this afternoon. Highs in the lower 90s. Southwest winds 5 to 10 miles per hour. Chance of rain 50%. Heat index values up to 106. Tonight, partly cloudy with a chance of showers and thunderstorms in the evening, then mostly clear after midnight. Humid with lows in the upper 70s. Southwest winds 5 to 10 miles per hour. Chance of rain 50%. Wednesday, sunny in the morning, then partly sunny with a chance of showers and thunderstorms in the afternoon. Humid with highs in the mid-90s. Southwest winds 5 to 10 miles per hour. Chance of rain 40%.
heat index values up to 109. Wednesday night, mostly clear. A chance of showers and thunderstorms in the evening. Humid with lows in the upper 70s. Southwest winds 5 to 10 miles per hour. Chance of rain 40%. Heat index values up to 106 early in the evening. Thursday, sunny. A slight chance of showers and thunderstorms in the afternoon. Humid with highs in the mid-90s. Southwest winds 5 to 10 miles per hour. Chance of rain 20%. Heat index values up to 107. Thursday night and Friday, mostly clear. A slight chance of showers and thunderstorms. Lows in the mid-70s. Highs in the mid-90s. Chance of rain 20%. Heat index values up to 105. Friday night, partly cloudy with a slight chance of showers and thunderstorms in the evening, then mostly clear after midnight. Lows in the mid-70s. Chance of rain 20%. Heat index values up to 105 early in the evening. Saturday, sunny. A slight chance of showers and thunderstorms in the afternoon. Highs in the mid-90s. Chance of rain 20%. Heat index values up to 105. Saturday night, partly cloudy. A slight chance of showers and thunderstorms in the evening. Lows in the mid-70s. Chance of rain 20%. Heat index values up to 105 early in the evening. Sunday, mostly sunny. A slight chance of showers and thunderstorms in the morning, then a chance of showers and thunderstorms in the afternoon. Highs in the mid-90s. Chance of rain 50%. Heat index values up to 105. Sunday night, mostly cloudy. A chance of showers and thunderstorms, mainly in the evening. Lows in the mid-70s. Chance of rain 50%. Heat index values up to 105 early in the evening. Monday, partly sunny. A chance of showers and thunderstorms in the morning, then showers and thunderstorms likely in the afternoon. Highs in the lower 90s. Chance of rain 70%. The Tallahassee Climate Summary for yesterday, July 6, 2026. Yesterday's high temperature was 90 degrees. This high was 2 degrees below the normal high of 92. Yesterday's low temperature was 75 degrees. This low was 2 degrees above the normal low of 73. 1.17 inches of precipitation fell yesterday, which brings the monthly total to 1.70 inches. This is 0.32 inches above the normal amount of 1.38 inches for July. The total precipitation for the year now stands at 19.09 inches, which is 10.87 inches below normal. The normal high temperature for today is 92 degrees, and the normal low is 73. The record high for today is 103, which occurred in 2000, and the record low is 57, which occurred in 1896. Sunrise today is at 6:42 a.m. and sunset is at 8:43 p.m. The Tropical Weather Outlook. For the North Atlantic, Caribbean Sea, and the Gulf of America, tropical cyclone formation is not expected during the next 7 days. The Surf Zone Forecast General Outlook. A persistent onshore southwest wind and afternoon sea breeze will make for a high risk of rip currents at Gulf County beaches where surf heights up to 2 feet are forecast. A moderate risk is forecast elsewhere. Tide information for Tuesday, July 7, 2026. St. Mark's River entrance. Low 1:16 a.m., high 7:33 a.m., low 2:14 p.m., high 8:25 p.m. Apalachicola. Low 2:58 a.m., high 9:31 a.m., low 4:48 p.m., high 10:54 p.m. St. Andrews Bay of Panama City. High 5:19 a.m., low 7:56 p.m. Note that the times of high and low tide are 3 minutes earlier at Shell Point than at the St. Mark's River entrance. The average water temperature at Apalachicola was 86.0 degrees. Sunrise and sunset in Tallahassee. July 7, 2026, sunrise 6:42 a.m. Eastern Daylight Time, sunset 8:43 p.m. Eastern Daylight Time. 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This broadcast originates from your National Weather Service office in Tallahassee, Florida. The latest weather and forecast information can also be accessed by calling our automated forecast line at 850-942-8851. The current time is 10:05 a.m. Eastern Daylight Time.
These are the 10 a.m. Eastern Daylight Time conditions. At the Tallahassee Airport, it was partly sunny. The temperature was 85 degrees. The wind was southwest at 6 miles an hour. The report from Florida State University was not available. At Apalachicola, it was sunny. The temperature was 86 degrees. The wind was northwest at 3 miles an hour. At Panama City Northwest, it was mostly sunny. The temperature was 85 degrees. The wind was southeast at 5 miles an hour. At Dothan, it was sunny. The temperature was 85 degrees. The wind was southwest at 8 miles an hour. At Albany, it was sunny. The temperature was 84 degrees. The wind was variable at 3 miles an hour. At Valdosta, it was mostly sunny. The temperature was 86 degrees. The wind was variable at 3 miles an hour. Over the marine area, at the buoy south of Apalachicola, winds were west at 6 knots. At the buoy south of Panama City, winds were west at 8 knots. At the buoy south of Pensacola, winds were west at 10 knots. The forecast for the local area. Today, mostly sunny. A slight chance of showers and thunderstorms this morning, then a chance of showers and thunderstorms this afternoon. Highs in the lower 90s. Southwest winds 5 to 10 miles per hour. Chance of rain 50%. Heat index values up to 106. Tonight, partly cloudy with a chance of showers and thunderstorms in the evening, then mostly clear after midnight. Humid with lows in the upper 70s. Southwest winds 5 to 10 miles per hour. Chance of rain 50%. Wednesday, sunny in the morning, then partly sunny with a chance of showers and thunderstorms in the afternoon. Humid with highs in the mid-90s. Southwest winds 5 to 10 miles per hour. Chance of rain 40%. Heat index values up to 109. Wednesday night, mostly clear. A chance of showers and thunderstorms in the evening. Humid with lows in the upper 70s. Southwest winds 5 to 10 miles per hour. Chance of rain 40%. Heat index values up to 106 early in the evening. Thursday, sunny. A slight chance of showers and thunderstorms in the afternoon. Humid with highs in the mid-90s. Southwest winds 5 to 10 miles per hour. Chance of rain 20%. Heat index values up to 107. Thursday night and Friday, mostly clear. A slight chance of showers and thunderstorms. Lows in the mid-70s. Highs in the mid-90s. Chance of rain 20%. Heat index values up to 105. Friday night, partly cloudy with a slight chance of showers and thunderstorms in the evening, then mostly clear after midnight. Lows in the mid-70s. Chance of rain 20%. Heat index values up to 105 early in the evening. Saturday, sunny. A slight chance of showers and thunderstorms in the afternoon. Highs in the mid-90s. Chance of rain 20%. Heat index values up to 105. Saturday night, partly cloudy. A slight chance of showers and thunderstorms in the evening. Lows in the mid-70s. Chance of rain 20%. Heat index values up to 105 early in the evening. Sunday, mostly sunny. A slight chance of showers and thunderstorms in the morning, then a chance of showers and thunderstorms in the afternoon. Highs in the mid-90s. Chance of rain 50%. Heat index values up to 105. Sunday night, mostly cloudy. A chance of showers and thunderstorms, mainly in the evening. Lows in the mid-70s. Chance of rain 50%. Heat index values up to 105 early in the evening. Monday, partly sunny. A chance of showers and thunderstorms in the morning, then showers and thunderstorms likely in the afternoon. Highs in the lower 90s. Chance of rain 70%. The coastal waters forecast for the following: coastal waters from Okaloosa Walton County line to Mexico Beach out to 20 nautical miles, and coastal waters from Mexico Beach to Apalachicola out to 20 nautical miles. Today, west winds 10 to 15 knots, diminishing to 5 to 10 knots late this morning and early afternoon, then becoming southwest 10 to 15 knots late. Seas around 2 feet. Wave detail, southwest 2 feet at 4 seconds. Protected waters a light to moderate chop. A chance of showers and thunderstorms until late afternoon, then a slight chance of showers and thunderstorms late. Tonight, southwest winds 10 to 15 knots.
seas around 2 feet. Wave detail.

Southwest 2 feet at 4 seconds. Protected water is a moderate chop. A slight chance of showers and thunderstorms after midnight. Wednesday, southwest winds 5 to 10 knots. Seas around 2 feet. Wave detail, southwest 2 feet at 4 seconds. Protected water is a light chop. A slight chance of showers and thunderstorms. Wednesday night, southwest winds 10 to 15 knots with gusts up to 20 knots, diminishing to 5 to 10 knots after midnight. Seas around 2 feet. Wave detail, southwest 2 feet at 4 seconds. Protected water is a moderate chop. Thursday, southwest winds 5 to 10 knots. Seas around 2 feet in the morning, then 1 foot or less. Wave detail, southwest 1 foot at 4 seconds, becoming southwest 1 foot at 4 seconds and south 1 foot at 7 seconds. Protected water is a light chop. Thursday night, southwest winds 5 to 10 knots. Seas around 2 feet in the evening, then 1 foot or less. Wave detail, southwest 1 foot at 4 seconds and south 1 foot at 7 seconds, becoming southwest 1 foot at 3 seconds and south 1 foot at 7 seconds. Protected water is a light chop. Friday, southwest winds around 5 knots, becoming south in the afternoon. Seas around 2 feet. Protected water is a light chop. Friday night, southwest winds 5 to 10 knots. Seas around 2 feet. Protected water is a light chop. Saturday, south winds 5 to 10 knots. Seas around 2 feet. Protected water is a light chop. Saturday night, southwest winds 5 to 10 knots. Seas around 2 feet. Protected water is a light chop. Winds and waves higher and near thunderstorms. The coastal waters forecast for the following waters from Suwannee River to Apalachicola, Florida, extending from 20 to 60 nautical miles, waters from Okaloosa, Walton County line to Mexico Beach, 20 to 60 nautical miles, and waters from Mexico Beach to Apalachicola, 20 to 60 nautical miles. Today, west winds 10 to 15 knots, diminishing to 5 to 10 knots this afternoon. Seas around 2 feet. Wave detail, southwest 2 feet at 4 seconds and south 1 foot at 8 seconds. A chance of showers and thunderstorms this morning, then a slight chance of showers and thunderstorms early this afternoon. Tonight, southwest winds around 10 knots. Seas around 2 feet. Wave detail, west 2 feet at 4 seconds and south 1 foot at 8 seconds. Wednesday, southwest winds 5 to 10 knots. Seas around 2 feet. Wave detail, west 1 foot at 4 seconds and south 1 foot at 8 seconds. A slight chance of showers and thunderstorms in the morning. Wednesday night, southwest winds 5 to 10 knots. Seas around 2 feet. Wave detail, west 1 foot at 4 seconds and south 1 foot at 7 seconds. Thursday, southwest winds around 5 knots. Seas 1 foot or less. Wave detail, west 1 foot at 4 seconds and south 1 foot at 7 seconds. Thursday night, south winds 5 to 10 knots. Seas 1 foot or less, then around 2 feet after midnight. Wave detail, west 1 foot at 4 seconds and south 1 foot at 7 seconds, becoming southwest 1 foot at 3 seconds and south 1 foot at 7 seconds. Friday, south winds around 5 knots. Seas around 2 feet. Friday night, south winds 5 to 10 knots. Seas around 2 feet. Saturday, southeast winds around 5 knots. Seas around 2 feet. A slight chance of showers and thunderstorms. Saturday night, southwest winds 5 to 10 knots. Seas around 2 feet. Winds and seas higher and near thunderstorms. The coastal waters forecast for the following St. Andrews Bay waterways. Today, southwest winds 5 to 10 knots. Protected water is a light chop. A chance of thunderstorms. Showers likely early this morning, then a chance of showers late this morning and afternoon. Tonight, southwest winds 5 to 10 knots. Protected water is a light chop. A chance of showers and thunderstorms after midnight. Wednesday, southwest winds 5 to 10 knots. Protected water is a light chop. A chance of showers and thunderstorms. Wednesday night, southwest winds 5 to 10 knots. Protected water is a light chop. Thursday, southwest winds around 5 knots, increasing to 5 to 10 knots in the afternoon. Protected water is a light chop. Thursday night, southwest winds 5 to 10 knots, diminishing to around 5 knots after midnight. Protected water is a light chop.

Friday, southwest winds around 5 knots, increasing to 5 to 10 knots in the afternoon. Protected waters, a light chop. A slight chance of showers and thunderstorms. Friday night, southwest winds 5 to 10 knots, becoming south after midnight. Protected waters, a light chop. Saturday, southwest winds around 5 knots, increasing to 5 to 10 knots in the afternoon. Protected waters, a light chop. A slight chance of showers and thunderstorms in the afternoon. Saturday night, southwest winds 5 to 10 knots. Protected waters, a light chop. A slight chance of showers and thunderstorms in the evening. Winds and waves higher and near thunderstorms. The Tropical Weather Outlook. For the North Atlantic, Caribbean Sea, and the Gulf of America, tropical cyclone formation is not expected during the next 7 days. The Surf Zone Forecast General Outlook, a persistent onshore southwest wind and afternoon sea breeze will make for a high risk of rip currents at Gulf County beaches where surf heights up to 2 feet are forecast. A moderate risk is forecast elsewhere. Tide information for Tuesday, July 7, 2026. St. Mark's River entrance. Low 1:16 a.m., high 7:33 a.m., low 2:14 p.m., high 8:25 p.m. Apalachicola. Low 2:58 a.m., high 9:31 a.m., low 4:48 p.m., high 10:54 p.m. St. Andrews Bay at Panama City. High 5:19 a.m., low 7:56 p.m. Note that the times of high and low tide are 3 minutes earlier at Shell Point than at the St. Mark's River entrance. The average water temperature at Apalachicola was 86.0 degrees. Sunrise and sunset in Tallahassee. July 7, 2026, sunrise 6:42 a.m. Eastern Daylight Time, sunset 8:43 p.m. Eastern Daylight Time. 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The latest weather and forecast information can also be accessed by calling our automated forecast line at 850-942-8851. The current time is 10:17 a.m. Eastern Daylight Time. These are the 10 a.m. Eastern Daylight Time conditions. At the Tallahassee Airport, it was partly sunny. The temperature was 85 degrees. The wind was southwest at 6 miles an hour. At Florida State University, the temperature was 86 degrees. The wind was west at 3 miles an hour. At Apalachicola, it was mostly sunny. The temperature was 86 degrees. The wind was northwest at 3 miles an hour. At Panama City Northwest, it was mostly sunny. The temperature was 85 degrees. The wind was southeast at 5 miles an hour. At Dothan, it was sunny. The temperature was 85 degrees. The wind was southwest at 8 miles an hour. At Albany, it was sunny. The temperature was 84 degrees. The wind was variable at 3 miles an hour. At Valdosta, it was mostly sunny. The temperature was 86 degrees. The wind was variable at 3 miles an hour. Over the marine area, at the buoy south of Apalachicola, winds were west at 6 knots and seas were 2 feet. At the buoy south of Panama City, winds were west at 10 knots and seas were 2 feet. At the buoy south of Pensacola, winds were west at 10 knots and seas were 2 feet. The forecast for the local area. Today, mostly sunny. A slight chance of showers and thunderstorms this morning, then a chance of showers and thunderstorms this afternoon. Highs in the lower 90s. Southwest winds 5 to 10 miles per hour. Chance of rain 50%. Heat index values up to 106. Tonight, partly cloudy with a chance of showers and thunderstorms in the evening, then mostly clear after midnight. Humid with lows in the upper 70s. Southwest winds 5 to 10 miles per hour. Chance of rain 50%. Wednesday, sunny in the morning, then partly sunny with a chance of showers and thunderstorms in the afternoon. Humid with highs in the mid-90s. Southwest winds 5 to 10 miles per hour. Chance of rain 40%. Heat index values up to 109. Wednesday night, mostly clear. A chance of showers and thunderstorms in the evening. Humid with lows in the upper 70s. Southwest winds 5 to 10 miles per hour. Chance of rain 40%. Heat index values up to 106 early in the evening. Thursday, sunny,

5. Saturday night, partly cloudy. A slight chance of showers and thunderstorms in the evening. Lows in the mid-70s. Chance of rain 20%. Heat index values up to 105 early in the evening. Sunday, mostly sunny. A slight chance of showers and thunderstorms in the morning, then a chance of showers and thunderstorms in the afternoon. Highs in the mid-90s. Chance of rain 50%. Heat index values up to 105. Sunday night, mostly cloudy. A chance of showers and thunderstorms, mainly in the evening. Lows in the mid-70s. Chance of rain 50%. Heat index values up to 105 early in the evening. Monday, partly sunny. A chance of showers and thunderstorms in the morning, then showers and thunderstorms likely in the afternoon. Highs in the lower 90s. Chance of rain 70%. The coastal waters forecast for the following. Coastal waters from Okaloosa, Walton County line to Mexico Beach out to 20 nautical miles, and coastal waters from Mexico Beach to Apalachicola out to 20 nautical miles. Today, west winds 10 to 15 knots, diminishing to 5 to 10 knots late this morning and early afternoon, then becoming southwest 10 to 15 knots late. Seas around 2 feet. Wave detail, southwest 2 feet at 4 seconds. Protected waters a light to moderate chop. A chance of showers and thunderstorms until late afternoon, then a slight chance of showers and thunderstorms late. Tonight, southwest winds 10 to 15 knots. Seas around 2 feet. Wave detail, southwest 2 feet at 4 seconds. Protected waters a moderate chop. A slight chance of showers and thunderstorms after midnight. Wednesday, southwest winds 5 to 10 knots. Seas around 2 feet. Wave detail, southwest 2 feet at 4 seconds. Protected waters a light chop. A slight chance of showers and thunderstorms. Wednesday night, southwest winds 10 to 15 knots with gusts up to 20 knots, diminishing to 5 to 10 knots after midnight. Seas around 2 feet. Wave detail, southwest 2 feet at 4 seconds. Protected waters a moderate chop. Thursday, southwest winds 5 to 10 knots. Seas around 2 feet in the morning, then 1 foot or less. Wave detail, southwest 1 foot at 4 seconds, becoming southwest 1 foot at 4 seconds and south 1 foot at 7 seconds. Protected waters a light chop. Thursday night, southwest winds 5 to 10 knots. Seas around 2 feet in the evening, then 1 foot or less. Wave detail, southwest 1 foot at 4 seconds and south 1 foot at 7 seconds, becoming southwest 1 foot at 3 seconds and south 1 foot at 7 seconds. Protected waters a light chop. Friday, southwest winds around 5 knots, becoming south in the afternoon. Seas around 2 feet. Protected waters a light chop. Friday night, southwest winds 5 to 10 knots. Seas around 2 feet. Protected waters a light chop. Saturday, south winds 5 to 10 knots. Seas around 2 feet. Protected waters a light chop. Saturday night, southwest winds 5 to 10 knots. Seas around 2 feet. Protected waters a light chop. Winds and waves higher in and near thunderstorms. The coastal waters forecast for the following. Waters from Suwannee River to Apalachicola, Florida, extending from 20 to 60 nautical miles. Waters from Okaloosa, Walton County line to Mexico Beach, 20 to 60 nautical miles. And waters from Mexico Beach to Apalachicola, 20 to 60 nautical miles. Today, west winds 10 to 15 knots, diminishing to 5 to 10 knots this afternoon. Seas around 2 feet. Wave detail, southwest 2 feet at 4 seconds and south 1 foot at 8 seconds. A chance of showers and thunderstorms this morning, then a slight chance of showers and thunderstorms early this afternoon. Tonight, southwest winds around 10 knots. Seas around 2 feet. Wave detail, west 2 feet at 4 seconds and south 1 foot at 8 seconds. Wednesday, southwest winds 5 to 10 knots. Seas around 2 feet. Wave detail, west 1 foot at 4 seconds and south 1 foot at 8 seconds. A slight chance of showers and thunderstorms in the morning. Wednesday night, southwest winds 5 to 10 knots. Seas around 2 feet. Wave detail, west 1 foot at 4 seconds and south 1 foot at 7 seconds. Thursday, southwest winds around 5 knots. Seas 1 foot or less. Wave detail, west 1 foot at 4 seconds and south 1 foot at 7 seconds. Thursday night, south winds

5 to 10 knots. Seas 1 foot or less, then around 2 feet after midnight. Wave detail, west 1 foot at 4 seconds and south 1 foot at 7 seconds, becoming southwest 1 foot at 3 seconds and south 1 foot at 7 seconds. Friday, south winds around 5 knots. Seas around 2 feet. Friday night, south winds 5 to 10 knots. Seas around 2 feet. Saturday, southeast winds around 5 knots. Seas around 2 feet. A slight chance of showers and thunderstorms. Saturday night, southwest winds 5 to 10 knots. Seas around 2 feet. Winds and seas higher and near thunderstorms. The coastal waters forecast for the following St. Andrews Bay waterways. Today, southwest winds 5 to 10 knots. Protected waters a light chop. A chance of thunderstorms. Showers likely early this morning, then a chance of showers late this morning and afternoon. Tonight, southwest winds 5 to 10 knots. Protected waters a light chop. A chance of showers and thunderstorms after midnight. Wednesday, southwest winds 5 to 10 knots. Protected waters a light chop. A chance of showers and thunderstorms. Wednesday night, southwest winds 5 to 10 knots. Protected waters a light chop. Thursday, southwest winds around 5 knots, increasing to 5 to 10 knots in the afternoon. Protected waters a light chop. Thursday night, southwest winds 5 to 10 knots, diminishing to around 5 knots after midnight. Protected waters a light chop. Friday, southwest winds around 5 knots, increasing to 5 to 10 knots in the afternoon. Protected waters a light chop. A slight chance of showers and thunderstorms. Friday night, southwest winds 5 to 10 knots, becoming south after midnight. Protected waters a light chop. Saturday, southwest winds around 5 knots, increasing to 5 to 10 knots in the afternoon. Protected waters a light chop. A slight chance of showers and thunderstorms in the afternoon. Saturday night, southwest winds 5 to 10 knots. Protected waters a light chop. A slight chance of showers and thunderstorms in the evening. Winds and waves higher and near thunderstorms. The Tropical Weather Outlook. For the North Atlantic, Caribbean Sea and the Gulf of America, tropical cyclone formation is not expected during the next 7 days. The Surf Zone forecasts general outlook, a persistent onshore southwest wind and afternoon sea breeze will make for a high risk of rip currents at Gulf County beaches where surf heights up to 2 feet are forecast. A moderate risk is forecast elsewhere. Tide information for Tuesday, July 7, 2026. St. Marks River entrance. Low 1:16 a.m., high 7:33 a.m., low 2:14 p.m., high 8:25 p.m. Apalachicola. Low 2:58 a.m., high 9:31 a.m., low 4:48 p.m., high 10:54 p.m. St. Andrews Bay of Panama City. High 5:19 a.m., low 7:56 p.m. Note that the times of high and low tide are 3 minutes earlier at Shell Point than at the St. Marks River entrance. The average water temperature at Apalachicola was 86.0 degrees. Sunrise and sunset in Tallahassee. July 7, 2026, sunrise 6:42 a.m. Eastern Daylight Time, sunset 8:43 p.m. Eastern Daylight Time. 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The latest weather and forecast information can also be accessed by calling our automated forecast line at 850-942-8851. The current time is 10:30 a.m. Eastern Daylight Time. These are the 10 a.m. Eastern Daylight Time conditions. At the Tallahassee Airport, it was partly sunny. The temperature was 85 degrees. The wind was southwest at 6 miles an hour. At Florida State University, the temperature was 86 degrees. The wind was west at 3 miles an hour. At Apalachicola, it was mostly sunny. The temperature was 86 degrees. The wind was northwest at 3 miles an hour. At Panama City Northwest, it was mostly sunny. The temperature was 85 degrees. The wind was southeast at 5 miles an hour. At Dothan, it was sunny. The temperature was 85 degrees. The wind was southwest at 8 miles an hour. At Albany, it was sunny. The temperature was 84 degrees.
The wind was variable at 3 miles an hour. At Valdosta, it was mostly sunny. The temperature was 86 degrees. The wind was variable at 3 miles an hour. Over the marine area, at the buoys south of Apalachicola, winds were west at 6 knots and seas were 2 feet. At the buoys south of Panama City, winds were west at 10 knots and seas were 2 feet. At the buoys south of Pensacola, winds were west at 10 knots and seas were 2 feet. The Tallahassee Climate Summary for yesterday, July 6, 2026. Yesterday's high temperature was 90 degrees. This high was 2 degrees below the normal high of 92. Yesterday's low temperature was 75 degrees. This low was 2 degrees above the normal low of 73. 1.17 inches of precipitation fell yesterday, which brings the monthly total to 1.70 inches. This is 0.32 inches above the normal amount of 1.38 inches for July. The total precipitation for the year now stands at 19.09 inches, which is 10.87 inches below normal. The normal high temperature for today is 92 degrees, and the normal low is 73. The record high for today is 103, which occurred in 2000, and the record low is 57, which occurred in 1896. Sunrise today is at 6:42 a.m. and sunset is at 8:43 p.m. The forecast for the local area. Today, mostly sunny. A slight chance of showers and thunderstorms this morning, then a chance of showers and thunderstorms this afternoon. Highs in the lower 90s. Southwest winds 5 to 10 miles per hour. Chance of rain 50%. Heat index values up to 106. Tonight, partly cloudy with a chance of showers and thunderstorms in the evening, then mostly clear after midnight. Humid with lows in the upper 70s. Southwest winds 5 to 10 miles per hour. Chance of rain 50%. Wednesday, thunderstorms in the evening, then mostly clear after midnight. Humid with lows in the upper 70s. Southwest winds 5 to 10 miles per hour. Chance of rain 50%. Wednesday, sunny in the morning, then partly sunny with a chance of showers and thunderstorms in the afternoon. Humid with highs in the mid-90s. Southwest winds 5 to 10 miles per hour. Chance of rain 40%. Heat index values up to 109. Wednesday night, mostly clear. A chance of showers and thunderstorms in the evening. Humid with lows in the upper 70s. Southwest winds 5 to 10 miles per hour. Chance of rain 40%. Heat index values up to 106 early in the evening. Thursday, sunny. A slight chance of showers and thunderstorms in the afternoon. Humid with highs in the mid-90s. Southwest winds 5 to 10 miles per hour. Chance of rain 20%. Heat index values up to 107. Thursday night and Friday, mostly clear. A slight chance of showers and thunderstorms. Lows in the mid-70s. Highs in the mid-90s. Chance of rain 20%. Heat index values up to 105. Friday night, partly cloudy with a slight chance of showers and thunderstorms in the evening, then mostly clear after midnight. Lows in the mid-70s. Chance of rain 20%. Heat index values up to 105 early in the evening. Saturday, sunny. A slight chance of showers and thunderstorms in the afternoon. Highs in the mid-90s. Chance of rain 20%. Heat index values up to 105. Saturday night, partly cloudy. A slight chance of showers and thunderstorms in the evening. Lows in the mid-70s. Chance of rain 20%. Heat index values up to 105 early in the evening. Sunday, mostly sunny. A slight chance of showers and thunderstorms in the morning, then a chance of showers and thunderstorms in the afternoon. Highs in the mid-90s. Chance of rain 50%. Heat index values up to 105. Sunday night, mostly cloudy. A chance of showers and thunderstorms, mainly in the evening. Lows in the mid-70s. Chance of rain 50%. Heat index values up to 105 early in the evening. Monday, partly sunny. A chance of showers and thunderstorms in the morning, then showers and thunderstorms likely in the afternoon. Highs in the lower 90s. Chance of rain 70%. The coastal waters forecast for the following: coastal waters from Okaloosa Walton County line to Mexico Beach out to 20 nautical miles, and coastal waters from Mexico Beach to Apalachicola out to 20 nautical miles. Today, west winds

10 to 15 knots, diminishing to 5 to 10 knots late this morning and early afternoon, then becoming southwest 10 to 15 knots late. Seas around 2 feet. Wave detail, southwest 2 feet at 4 seconds. Protected waters a light to moderate chop. A chance of showers and thunderstorms until late afternoon, then a slight chance of showers and thunderstorms late. Tonight, southwest winds 10 to 15 knots. Seas around 2 feet. Wave detail, southwest 2 feet at 4 seconds. Protected waters a moderate chop. A slight chance of showers and thunderstorms after midnight. Wednesday, southwest winds 5 to 10 knots. Seas around 2 feet. Wave detail, southwest 2 feet at 4 seconds. Protected waters a light chop. A slight chance of showers and thunderstorms. Wednesday night, southwest winds 10 to 15 knots with gusts up to 20 knots, diminishing to 5 to 10 knots after midnight. Seas around 2 feet. Wave detail, southwest 2 feet at 4 seconds. Protected waters a moderate chop. Thursday, southwest winds 5 to 10 knots. Seas around 2 feet in the morning, then 1 foot or less. Wave detail, southwest 1 foot at 4 seconds, becoming southwest 1 foot at 4 seconds and south 1 foot at 7 seconds. Protected waters a light chop. Thursday night, southwest winds 5 to 10 knots. Seas around 2 feet in the evening, then 1 foot or less. Wave detail, southwest 1 foot at 4 seconds and south 1 foot at 7 seconds, becoming southwest 1 foot at 3 seconds and south 1 foot at 7 seconds. Protected waters a light chop. Friday, southwest winds around 5 knots, becoming south in the afternoon. Seas around 2 feet. Protected waters a light chop. Friday night, southwest winds 5 to 10 knots. Seas around 2 feet. Protected waters a light chop. Saturday, south winds 5 to 10 knots. Seas around 2 feet. Protected waters a light chop. Saturday night, southwest winds 5 to 10 knots. Seas around 2 feet. Protected waters a light chop. Winds and waves higher and near thunderstorms. The coastal waters forecast for the following waters from Suwannee River to Apalachicola, Florida, extending from 20 to 60 nautical miles, waters from Okaloosa, Walton County line to Mexico Beach, 20 to 60 nautical miles, and waters from Mexico Beach to Apalachicola, 20 to 60 nautical miles. Today, west winds 10 to 15 knots, diminishing to 5 to 10 knots this afternoon. Seas around 2 feet. Wave detail, southwest 2 feet at 4 seconds and south 1 foot at 8 seconds. A chance of showers and thunderstorms this morning, then a slight chance of showers and thunderstorms early this afternoon. Tonight, southwest winds around 10 knots. Seas around 2 feet. Wave detail, west 2 feet at 4 seconds and south 1 foot at 8 seconds. Wednesday, southwest winds 5 to 10 knots. Seas around 2 feet. Wave detail, west 1 foot at 4 seconds and south 1 foot at 8 seconds. A slight chance of showers and thunderstorms in the morning. Wednesday night, southwest winds 5 to 10 knots. Seas around 2 feet. Wave detail, west 1 foot at 4 seconds and south 1 foot at 7 seconds. Thursday, southwest winds around 5 knots. Seas 1 foot or less. Wave detail, west 1 foot at 4 seconds and south 1 foot at 7 seconds. Thursday night, south winds 5 to 10 knots. Seas 1 foot or less, then around 2 feet after midnight. Wave detail, west 1 foot at 4 seconds and south 1 foot at 7 seconds, becoming southwest 1 foot at 3 seconds and south 1 foot at 7 seconds. Friday, south winds around 5 knots. Seas around 2 feet. Friday night, south winds 5 to 10 knots. Seas around 2 feet. Saturday, southeast winds around 5 knots. Seas around 2 feet. A slight chance of showers and thunderstorms. Saturday night, southwest winds 5 to 10 knots. Seas around 2 feet. Winds and seas higher and near thunderstorms. The coastal waters forecast for the following St. Andrews Bay waterways. Today, southwest winds 5 to 10 knots. Protected waters a light chop. A chance of thunderstorms. Showers likely early this morning, then a chance of showers late this morning and afternoon. Tonight, southwest winds 5 to 10 knots. Protected waters a light chop. A chance of showers and thunderstorms after midnight. Wednesday,
Southwest winds 5 to 10 knots. Protected waters, a light shop. A chance of showers and thunderstorms. Wednesday night, southwest winds 5 to 10 knots. Protected waters, a light shop. Thursday, southwest winds around 5 knots, increasing to 5 to 10 knots in the afternoon. Protected waters, a light shop. Thursday night, southwest winds 5 to 10 knots, diminishing to around 5 knots after midnight. Protected waters, a light shop. Friday, southwest winds around 5 knots, increasing to 5 to 10 knots in the afternoon. Protected waters, a light shop. A slight chance of showers and thunderstorms. Friday night, southwest winds 5 to 10 knots, becoming south after midnight. Protected waters, a light shop. Saturday, southwest winds around 5 knots, increasing to 5 to 10 knots in the afternoon. Protected waters, a light shop. A slight chance of showers and thunderstorms in the afternoon. Saturday night, southwest winds 5 to 10 knots. Protected waters, a light shop. A slight chance of showers and thunderstorms in the evening. Winds and waves higher in and near thunderstorms. The Tropical Weather Outlook. For the North Atlantic, Caribbean Sea, and the Gulf of America, tropical cyclone formation is not expected during the next 7 days. The Surf Zone forecasts general outlook. A persistent onshore southwest wind and afternoon sea breeze will make for a high risk of rip currents at Gulf County beaches where surf heights up to 2 feet are forecast. A moderate risk is forecast elsewhere. Tide information for Tuesday, July 7, 2026. St. Mark's River entrance. Low 1:16 a.m., high 7:33 a.m., low 2:14 p.m., high 8:25 p.m. Apalachicola. Low 2:58 a.m., high 9:31 a.m., low 4:48 p.m., high 10:54 p.m. St. Andrews Bay at Panama City. High 5:19 a.m., low 7:56 p.m. Note that the times of high and low tide are 3 minutes earlier at Shell Point than at the St. Mark's River entrance. The average water temperature at Apalachicola was 86.0 degrees. Sunrise and sunset in Tallahassee. July 7, 2026. Sunrise 6:42 a.m. Eastern Daylight Time, sunset 8:43 p.m. Eastern Daylight Time. 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This broadcast originates from your National Weather Service office in Tallahassee, Florida. The latest weather and forecast information can also be accessed by calling our automated forecast line at 850-942-8851. The current time is 10:43 a.m. Eastern Daylight Time. These are the 10 a.m. Eastern Daylight Time conditions. At the Tallahassee Airport, it was partly sunny. The temperature was 85 degrees. The wind was southwest at 6 miles an hour. At Florida State University, the temperature was 86 degrees. The wind was west at 3 miles an hour. At Apalachicola, it was mostly sunny. The temperature was 86 degrees. The wind was northwest at 3 miles an hour. At Panama City Northwest, it was mostly sunny. The temperature was 85 degrees. The wind was southeast at 5 miles an hour. At Dothan, it was sunny. The temperature was 85 degrees. The wind was southwest at 8 miles an hour. At Albany, it was sunny. The temperature was 84 degrees. The wind was variable at 3 miles an hour. At Valdosta, it was mostly sunny. The temperature was 86 degrees. The wind was variable at 3 miles an hour. Over the marine area, at the buoy south of Apalachicola, winds were west at 6 knots and seas were 2 feet. At the buoy south of Panama City, winds were west at 10 knots and seas were 2 feet. At the buoy south of Pensacola, winds were west at 10 knots and seas were 2 feet. The forecast for the local area. Today, mostly sunny. A slight chance of showers and thunderstorms this morning, then a chance of showers and thunderstorms this afternoon. Highs in the lower 90s. Southwest winds 5 to 10 miles per hour. Chance of rain 50%. Heat index values up to 106. Tonight, partly cloudy with a chance of showers and thunderstorms in the evening, then mostly clear after midnight. Humid with lows in the upper 70s. Southwest winds 5 to 10 miles per hour. Chance of rain 50%. Wednesday, sunny in the morning, then partly sunny with a chance of showers and thunderstorms in the afternoon.
human with

is in the mid-90s. Southwest winds 5 to 10 miles per hour. Chance of rain 40%. Heat index values up to 109. Wednesday night, mostly clear. A chance of showers and thunderstorms in the evening. Humid with lows in the upper 70s. Southwest winds 5 to 10 miles per hour. Chance of rain 40%. Heat index values up to 106 early in the evening. Thursday, sunny. A slight chance of showers and thunderstorms in the afternoon. Humid with highs in the mid-90s. Southwest winds 5 to 10 miles per hour. Chance of rain 20%. Heat index values up to 107. Thursday night and Friday, mostly clear. A slight chance of showers and thunderstorms. Lows in the mid-70s. Highs in the mid-90s. Chance of rain 20%. Heat index values up to 105. Friday night, partly cloudy with a slight chance of showers and thunderstorms in the evening, then mostly clear after midnight. Lows in the mid-70s. Chance of rain 20%. Heat index values up to 105 early in the evening. Saturday, sunny. A slight chance of showers and thunderstorms in the afternoon. Highs in the mid-90s. Chance of rain 20%. Heat index values up to 105. Saturday night, partly cloudy. A slight chance of showers and thunderstorms in the evening. Lows in the mid-70s. Chance of rain 20%. Heat index values up to 105 early in the evening. Sunday, mostly sunny. A slight chance of showers and thunderstorms in the morning, then a chance of showers and thunderstorms in the afternoon. Highs in the mid-90s. Chance of rain 50%. Heat index values up to 105. Sunday night, mostly cloudy. A chance of showers and thunderstorms, mainly in the evening. Lows in the mid-70s. Chance of rain 50%. Heat index values up to 105 early in the evening. Monday, partly sunny. A chance of showers and thunderstorms in the morning, then showers and thunderstorms likely in the afternoon. Highs in the lower 90s. Chance of rain 70%. The coastal waters forecast for the following: coastal waters from Okaloosa, Walton County line to Mexico Beach out to 20 nautical miles, and coastal waters from Mexico Beach to Apalachicola out to 20 nautical miles. Today, west winds 10 to 15 knots, diminishing to 5 to 10 knots late this morning and early afternoon, then becoming southwest 10 to 15 knots late. Seas around 2 feet. Wave detail, southwest 2 feet at 4 seconds. Protected waters a light to moderate chop. A chance of showers and thunderstorms until late afternoon, then a slight chance of showers and thunderstorms late. Tonight, southwest winds 10 to 15 knots. Seas around 2 feet. Wave detail, southwest 2 feet at 4 seconds. Protected waters a moderate chop. A slight chance of showers and thunderstorms after midnight. Wednesday, southwest winds 5 to 10 knots. Seas around 2 feet. Wave detail, southwest 2 feet at 4 seconds. Protected waters a light chop. A slight chance of showers and thunderstorms. Wednesday night, southwest winds 10 to 15 knots with gusts up to 20 knots, diminishing to 5 to 10 knots after midnight. Seas around 2 feet. Wave detail, southwest 2 feet at 4 seconds. Protected waters a moderate chop. Thursday, southwest winds 5 to 10 knots. Seas around 2 feet in the morning, then 1 foot or less. Wave detail, southwest 1 foot at 4 seconds, becoming southwest 1 foot at 4 seconds and south 1 foot at 7 seconds. Protected waters a light chop. Thursday night, southwest winds 5 to 10 knots. Seas around 2 feet in the evening, then 1 foot or less. Wave detail, southwest 1 foot at 4 seconds and south 1 foot at 7 seconds, becoming southwest 1 foot at 3 seconds and south 1 foot at 7 seconds. Protected waters a light chop. Friday, southwest winds around 5 knots, becoming south in the afternoon. Seas around 2 feet. Protected waters a light chop. Friday night, southwest winds 5 to 10 knots. Seas around 2 feet. Protected waters a light chop. Saturday, south winds 5 to 10 knots. Seas around 2 feet. Protected waters a light chop. Saturday night, southwest winds 5 to 10 knots. Seas around 2 feet. Protected waters a light chop. Winds and waves higher and near thunderstorms.

The coastal waters forecast for the following: waters from Suwannee River to Apalachicola, Florida, extending from 20 to 60 nautical miles, waters from Okaloosa, Walton County line to Mexico Beach, 20 to 60 nautical miles, and waters from Mexico Beach to Apalachicola, 20 to 60 nautical miles. Today, west winds 10 to 15 knots, diminishing to 5 to 10 knots this afternoon. Seas around 2 feet. Wave detail, southwest 2 feet at 4 seconds and south 1 foot at 8 seconds. A chance of showers and thunderstorms this morning, then a slight chance of showers and thunderstorms early this afternoon. Tonight, southwest winds around 10 knots. Seas around 2 feet. Wave detail, west 2 feet at 4 seconds and south 1 foot at 8 seconds. Wednesday, southwest winds 5 to 10 knots. Seas around 2 feet. Wave detail, west 1 foot at 4 seconds and south 1 foot at 8 seconds. A slight chance of showers and thunderstorms in the morning. Wednesday night, southwest winds 5 to 10 knots. Seas around 2 feet. Wave detail, west 1 foot at 4 seconds and south 1 foot at 7 seconds. Thursday, southwest winds around 5 knots. Seas 1 foot or less. Wave detail, west 1 foot at 4 seconds and south 1 foot at 7 seconds. Thursday night, south winds 5 to 10 knots. Seas 1 foot or less, then around 2 feet after midnight. Wave detail, west 1 foot at 4 seconds and south 1 foot at 7 seconds, becoming southwest 1 foot at 3 seconds and south 1 foot at 7 seconds. Friday, south winds around 5 knots. Seas around 2 feet. Friday night, south winds 5 to 10 knots. Seas around 2 feet. Saturday, southeast winds around 5 knots. Seas around 2 feet. A slight chance of showers and thunderstorms. Saturday night, southwest winds 5 to 10 knots. Seas around 2 feet. Winds and seas higher and near thunderstorms. The coastal waters forecast for the following St. Andrews Bay waterways. Today, southwest winds 5 to 10 knots. Protected waters, a light shop. A chance of thunderstorms. Showers likely early this morning, then a chance of showers late this morning and afternoon. Tonight, southwest winds 5 to 10 knots. Protected waters, a light shop. A chance of showers and thunderstorms after midnight. Wednesday, southwest winds 5 to 10 knots. Protected waters, a light shop. A chance of showers and thunderstorms. Wednesday night, southwest winds 5 to 10 knots. Protected waters, a light shop. Thursday, southwest winds around 5 knots, increasing to 5 to 10 knots in the afternoon. Protected waters, a light shop. Thursday night, southwest winds 5 to 10 knots, diminishing to around 5 knots after midnight. Protected waters, a light shop. Friday, southwest winds around 5 knots, increasing to 5 to 10 knots in the afternoon. Protected waters, a light shop. A slight chance of showers and thunderstorms. Friday night, southwest winds 5 to 10 knots, becoming south after midnight. Protected waters, a light shop. Saturday, southwest winds around 5 knots, increasing to 5 to 10 knots in the afternoon. Protected waters, a light shop. A slight chance of showers and thunderstorms in the afternoon. Saturday night, southwest winds 5 to 10 knots. Protected waters, a light shop. A slight chance of showers and thunderstorms in the evening. Winds and waves higher and near thunderstorms. The tropical weather outlook. For the North Atlantic, Caribbean Sea, and the Gulf of America, tropical cyclone formation is not expected during the next 7 days. The surf zone forecasts general outlook. A persistent onshore southwest wind and afternoon sea breeze will make for a high risk of rip currents at Gulf County beaches where surf heights up to 2 feet are forecast. A moderate risk is forecast elsewhere. Tide information for Tuesday, July 7, 2026. St. Mark's River entrance. Low 1:16 a.m., high 7:33 a.m., low 2:14 p.m., high 8:25 p.m. Apalachicola. Low 2:58 a.m., high 9:31 a.m., low 4:48 p.m., high 10:54 p.m. St. Andrews Bay at Panama City. High 5:19 a.m., low 7:56 p.m. Note that the times of high and low tide are 3 minutes earlier at Shell Point than at the St. Mark's River entrance. The average water temperature at Apalachicola was 86.0 degrees. Sunrise and sunset in Tallahassee.
July 7th, 2026, sunrise 6:42 a.m. Eastern Daylight Time, sunset 8:43 p.m. Eastern Daylight Time. 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The latest weather and forecast information can also be accessed by calling our automated forecast line at 850-942-8851. The current time is 10:56 a.m. Eastern Daylight Time. These are the 10 a.m. Eastern Daylight Time conditions. At the Tallahassee Airport, it was partly sunny. The temperature was 85 degrees. The wind was southwest at 6 miles an hour. At Florida State University, the temperature was 86 degrees. The wind was west at 3 miles an hour. At Apalachicola, it was mostly sunny. The temperature was 86 degrees. The wind was northwest at 3 miles an hour. At Panama City Northwest, it was mostly sunny. The temperature was 85 degrees. The wind was southeast at 5 miles an hour. At Dothan, it was sunny. The temperature was 85 degrees. The wind was southwest at 8 miles an hour. At Albany, it was sunny. The temperature was 84 degrees. The wind was variable at 3 miles an hour. At Valdosta, it was mostly sunny. The temperature was 86 degrees. The wind was variable at 3 miles an hour. Over the marine area, at the buoys south of Apalachicola, winds were west at 6 knots and seas were 2 feet. At the buoys south of Panama City, winds were west at 10 knots and seas were 2 feet. At the buoys south of Pensacola, winds were west at 10 knots and seas were 2 feet. The forecast for the local area. Today, mostly sunny. A slight chance of showers and thunderstorms this morning, then a chance of showers and thunderstorms this afternoon. Highs in the lower 90s. Southwest winds 5 to 10 miles per hour. Chance of rain 50%. Heat index values up to 106. Tonight, partly cloudy with a chance of showers and thunderstorms in the evening, then mostly clear after midnight. Humid with lows in the upper 70s. Southwest winds 5 to 10 miles per hour. Chance of rain 50%. Wednesday, sunny in the morning, then partly sunny with a chance of showers and thunderstorms in the afternoon. Humid with highs in the mid-90s. Southwest winds 5 to 10 miles per hour. Chance of rain 40%. Heat index values up to 109. Wednesday night, mostly clear. A chance of showers and thunderstorms in the evening. Humid with lows in the upper 70s. Southwest winds 5 to 10 miles per hour. Chance of rain 40%. Heat index values up to 106 early in the evening. Thursday, sunny. A slight chance of showers and thunderstorms in the afternoon. Humid with highs in the mid-90s. Southwest winds 5 to 10 miles per hour. Chance of rain 20%. Heat index values up to 107. Thursday night and Friday, mostly clear. A slight chance of showers and thunderstorms. Lows in the mid-70s. Highs in the mid-90s. Chance of rain 20%. Heat index values up to 105. Friday night, partly cloudy with a slight chance of showers and thunderstorms in the evening, then mostly clear after midnight. Lows in the mid-70s. Chance of rain 20%. Heat index values up to 105 early in the evening. Saturday, sunny. A slight chance of showers and thunderstorms in the afternoon. Highs in the mid-90s. Chance of rain 20%. Heat index values up to 105. Saturday night, partly cloudy. A slight chance of showers and thunderstorms in the evening. Lows in the mid-70s. Chance of rain 20%. Heat index values up to 105 early in the evening. Sunday, mostly sunny. A slight chance of showers and thunderstorms in the morning, then a chance of showers and thunderstorms in the afternoon. Highs in the mid-90s. Chance of rain 50%. Heat index values up to 105. Sunday night, mostly cloudy. A chance of showers and thunderstorms, mainly in the evening. Lows in the mid-70s. Chance of rain 50%. Heat index values up to 105 early in the evening. Monday, partly sunny. A chance of showers and thunderstorms in the morning, then showers and thunderstorms likely in the afternoon. Highs in the lower 90s.
chance of rain, 70%.

The coastal waters forecast for the following. Coastal waters from Okaloosa, Walton County line to Mexico Beach out to 20 nautical miles, and coastal waters from Mexico Beach to Apalachicola out to 20 nautical miles. Today, west winds 10 to 15 knots, diminishing to 5 to 10 knots late this morning and early afternoon, then becoming southwest 10 to 15 knots late. Seas around 2 feet. Wave detail, southwest 2 feet at 4 seconds. Protected waters a light to moderate chop. A chance of showers and thunderstorms until late afternoon, then a slight chance of showers and thunderstorms late. Tonight, southwest winds 10 to 15 knots. Seas around 2 feet. Wave detail, southwest 2 feet at 4 seconds. Protected waters a moderate chop. A slight chance of showers and thunderstorms after midnight. Wednesday, southwest winds 5 to 10 knots. Seas around 2 feet. Wave detail, southwest 2 feet at 4 seconds. Protected waters a light chop. A slight chance of showers and thunderstorms. Wednesday night, southwest winds 10 to 15 knots with gusts up to 20 knots, diminishing to 5 to 10 knots after midnight. Seas around 2 feet. Wave detail, southwest 2 feet at 4 seconds. Protected waters a moderate chop. Thursday, southwest winds 5 to 10 knots. Seas around 2 feet in the morning, then 1 foot or less. Wave detail, southwest 1 foot at 4 seconds, becoming southwest 1 foot at 4 seconds and south 1 foot at 7 seconds. Protected waters a light chop. Thursday night, southwest winds 5 to 10 knots. Seas around 2 feet in the evening, then 1 foot or less. Wave detail, southwest 1 foot at 4 seconds and south 1 foot at 7 seconds, becoming southwest 1 foot at 3 seconds and south 1 foot at 7 seconds. Protected waters a light chop. Friday, southwest winds around 5 knots, becoming south in the afternoon. Seas around 2 feet. Protected waters a light chop. Friday night, southwest winds 5 to 10 knots. Seas around 2 feet. Protected waters a light chop. Saturday, south winds 5 to 10 knots. Seas around 2 feet. Protected waters a light chop. Saturday night, southwest winds 5 to 10 knots. Seas around 2 feet. Protected waters a light chop. Winds and waves higher in and near thunderstorms. The Tallahassee climate summary for yesterday, July 6, 2026. Yesterday's high temperature was 90 degrees. This high was 2 degrees below the normal high of 92. Yesterday's low temperature was 75 degrees. This low was 2 degrees above the normal low of 73. 1.17 inches of precipitation fell yesterday, which brings the monthly total to 1.70 inches. This is 0.32 inches above the normal amount of 1.38 inches for July. The total precipitation for the year now stands at 19.09 inches, which is 10.87 inches below normal. The normal high temperature for today is 92 degrees, and the normal low is 73. The record high for today is 103, which occurred in 2000, and the record low is 57, which occurred in 1896. Sunrise today is at 6:42 a.m. and sunset is at 8:43 p.m. The coastal waters forecast for the following. Waters from Suwannee River to Apalachicola, Florida, extending from 20 to 60 nautical miles. Waters from Okaloosa, Walton County line to Mexico Beach, 20 to 60 nautical miles. And waters from Mexico Beach to Apalachicola, 20 to 60 nautical miles. Today, west winds 10 to 15 knots, diminishing to 5 to 10 knots this afternoon. Seas around 2 feet. Wave detail, southwest 2 feet at 4 seconds and south 1 foot at 8 seconds. A chance of showers and thunderstorms this morning, then a slight chance of showers and thunderstorms early this afternoon. Tonight, southwest winds around 10 knots. Seas around 2 feet. Wave detail, west 2 feet at 4 seconds and south 1 foot at 8 seconds. Wednesday, southwest winds 5 to 10 knots. Seas around 2 feet. Wave detail, west 1 foot at 4 seconds and south 1 foot at 8 seconds. A slight chance of showers and thunderstorms in the morning. Wednesday night, southwest winds 5 to 10 knots. Seas around 2 feet. Wave detail, west 1 foot at 4 seconds and south 1 foot at 7 seconds. Thursday, southwest winds around 5 knots. Seas 1 foot or less. Wave detail, west 1 foot at 4 seconds and south 1 foot at 7 seconds. Thursday night,
south winds 5 to 10 knots. Seas 1 foot or less, then around 2 feet after midnight. Wave detail, west 1 foot at 4 seconds and south 1 foot at 7 seconds, becoming southwest 1 foot at 3 seconds and south 1 foot at 7 seconds. Friday, south winds around 5 knots. Seas around 2 feet. Friday night, south winds 5 to 10 knots. Seas around 2 feet. Saturday, southeast winds around 5 knots. Seas around 2 feet. A slight chance of showers and thunderstorms. Saturday night, southwest winds 5 to 10 knots. Seas around 2 feet. Winds and seas higher and near thunderstorms. The coastal waters forecast for the following St. Andrews Bay waterways. Today, southwest winds 5 to 10 knots. Protected waters a light chop. A chance of thunderstorms. Showers likely early this morning, then a chance of showers late this morning and afternoon. Tonight, southwest winds 5 to 10 knots. Protected waters a light chop. A chance of showers and thunderstorms after midnight. Wednesday, southwest winds 5 to 10 knots. Protected waters a light chop. A chance of showers and thunderstorms. Wednesday night, southwest winds 5 to 10 knots. Protected waters a light chop. Thursday, southwest winds around 5 knots, increasing to 5 to 10 knots in the afternoon. Protected waters a light chop. Thursday night, southwest winds 5 to 10 knots, diminishing to around 5 knots after midnight. Protected waters a light chop. Friday, southwest winds around 5 knots, increasing to 5 to 10 knots in the afternoon. Protected waters a light chop. A slight chance of showers and thunderstorms. Friday night, southwest winds 5 to 10 knots, becoming south after midnight. Protected waters a light chop. Saturday, southwest winds around 5 knots, increasing to 5 to 10 knots in the afternoon. Protected waters a light chop. A slight chance of showers and thunderstorms in the afternoon. Saturday night, southwest winds 5 to 10 knots. Protected waters a light chop. A slight chance of showers and thunderstorms in the evening. Winds and waves higher and near thunderstorms. The Tropical Weather Outlook. For the North Atlantic, Caribbean Sea and the Gulf of America, tropical cyclone formation is not expected during the next 7 days. The Surf Zone forecast general outlook, a persistent onshore southwest wind and afternoon sea breeze will make for a high risk of rip currents at Gulf County beaches where surf heights up to 2 feet are forecast. A moderate risk is forecast elsewhere. Tide information for Tuesday, July 7, 2026. St. Mark's River entrance. Low 1:16 a.m., high 7:33 a.m., low 2:14 p.m., high 8:25 p.m. Apalachicola. Low 2:58 a.m., high 9:31 a.m., low 4:48 p.m., high 10:54 p.m. St. Andrews Bay of Panama City. High 5:19 a.m., low 7:56 p.m. Note that the times of high and low tide are 3 minutes earlier at Shell Point than at the St. Mark's River entrance. The average water temperature at Apalachicola was 86.0 degrees. Sunrise and sunset in Tallahassee. July 7, 2026, sunrise 6:42 a.m. Eastern Daylight Time, sunset 8:43 p.m. Eastern Daylight Time. 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This broadcast originates from your National Weather Service office in Tallahassee, Florida. The latest weather and forecast information can also be accessed by calling our automated forecast line at 850-942-8851. The current time is 11:10 a.m. Eastern Daylight Time. These are the 11 a.m. Eastern Daylight Time conditions. At the Tallahassee Airport, it was partly sunny. The temperature was 89 degrees. The wind was west at 12 miles an hour. The report from Florida State University was not available. At Apalachicola, it was mostly sunny. The temperature was 88 degrees. The wind was west at 9 miles an hour. At Panama City Northwest, it was mostly sunny. The temperature was 88 degrees. The wind was southwest at 8 miles an hour. At Dothan, it was partly sunny. The temperature was 89 degrees. The wind was southwest at 9 miles an hour. At Albany, it was mostly sunny. The temperature was 87 degrees. The wind was west at 6 miles an hour.

At Valdosta, it was mostly sunny. The temperature was 89 degrees. The wind was west at 6 miles an hour. Over the marine area, at the buoy south of Apalachicola, winds were west at 6 knots. At the buoy south of Panama City, winds were west at 8 knots. At the buoy south of Pensacola, winds were southwest at 8 knots. The forecast for the local area. Today, mostly sunny. A slight chance of showers and thunderstorms this morning, then a chance of showers and thunderstorms this afternoon. Highs in the lower 90s. Southwest winds 5 to 10 miles per hour. Chance of rain 50%. Heat index values up to 106. Tonight, partly cloudy with a chance of showers and thunderstorms in the evening, then mostly clear after midnight. Humid with lows in the upper 70s. Southwest winds 5 to 10 miles per hour. Chance of rain 50%. Wednesday, sunny in the morning, then partly sunny with a chance of showers and thunderstorms in the afternoon. Humid with highs in the mid-90s. Southwest winds 5 to 10 miles per hour. Chance of rain 40%. Heat index values up to 109. Wednesday night, mostly clear. A chance of showers and thunderstorms in the evening. Humid with lows in the upper 70s. Southwest winds 5 to 10 miles per hour. Chance of rain 40%. Heat index values up to 106 early in the evening. Thursday, sunny. A slight chance of showers and thunderstorms in the afternoon. Humid with highs in the mid-90s. Southwest winds 5 to 10 miles per hour. Chance of rain 20%. Heat index values up to 107. Thursday night and Friday, mostly clear. A slight chance of showers and thunderstorms. Lows in the mid-70s. Highs in the mid-90s. Chance of rain 20%. Heat index values up to 105. Friday night, partly cloudy with a slight chance of showers and thunderstorms in the evening, then mostly clear after midnight. Lows in the mid-70s. Chance of rain 20%. Heat index values up to 105 early in the evening. Saturday, sunny. A slight chance of showers and thunderstorms in the afternoon. Highs in the mid-90s. Chance of rain 20%. Heat index values up to 105. Saturday night, partly cloudy. A slight chance of showers and thunderstorms in the evening. Lows in the mid-70s. Chance of rain 20%. Heat index values up to 105 early in the evening. Sunday, mostly sunny. A slight chance of showers and thunderstorms in the morning, then a chance of showers and thunderstorms in the afternoon. Highs in the mid-90s. Chance of rain 50%. Heat index values up to 105. Sunday night, mostly cloudy. A chance of showers and thunderstorms, mainly in the evening. Lows in the mid-70s. Chance of rain 50%. Heat index values up to 105 early in the evening. Monday, partly sunny. A chance of showers and thunderstorms in the morning, then showers and thunderstorms likely in the afternoon. Highs in the lower 90s. Chance of rain 70%. The coastal waters forecast for the following. Coastal waters from Okaloosa Walton County line to Mexico Beach out to 20 nautical miles, and coastal waters from Mexico Beach to Apalachicola out to 20 nautical miles. Today, west winds 10 to 15 knots, diminishing to 5 to 10 knots late this morning and early afternoon, then becoming southwest 10 to 15 knots late. Seas around 2 feet. Wave detail, southwest 2 feet at 4 seconds. Protected waters a light to moderate chop. A chance of showers and thunderstorms until late afternoon, then a slight chance of showers and thunderstorms late. Tonight, southwest winds 10 to 15 knots. Seas around 2 feet. Wave detail, southwest 2 feet at 4 seconds. Protected waters a moderate chop. A slight chance of showers and thunderstorms after midnight. Wednesday, southwest winds 5 to 10 knots. Seas around 2 feet. Wave detail, southwest 2 feet at 4 seconds. Protected waters a light chop. A slight chance of showers and thunderstorms. Wednesday night, southwest winds 10 to 15 knots with gusts up to 20 knots, diminishing to 5 to 10 knots after midnight. Seas around 2 feet. Wave detail, southwest 2 feet at 4 seconds. Protected waters a moderate chop. Thursday, southwest winds 5 to 10 knots. Seas around 2 feet in the morning, then 1

foot or less. Wave detail, southwest 1 foot at 4 seconds, becoming southwest 1 foot at 4 seconds and south 1 foot at 7 seconds. Protected waters a light chop. Thursday night, southwest winds 5 to 10 knots. Seas around 2 feet in the evening, then 1 foot or less. Wave detail, southwest 1 foot at 4 seconds and south 1 foot at 7 seconds, becoming southwest 1 foot at 3 seconds and south 1 foot at 7 seconds. Protected waters a light chop. Friday, southwest winds around 5 knots, becoming south in the afternoon. Seas around 2 feet. Protected waters a light chop. Friday night, southwest winds 5 to 10 knots. Seas around 2 feet. Protected waters a light chop. Saturday, south winds 5 to 10 knots. Seas around 2 feet. Protected waters a light chop. Saturday night, southwest winds 5 to 10 knots. Seas around 2 feet. Protected waters a light chop. Winds and waves higher and near thunderstorms. The coastal waters forecast for the following waters from Suwannee River to Apalachicola, Florida, extending from 20 to 60 nautical miles, waters from Okaloosa-Walton County line to Mexico Beach 20 to 60 nautical miles, and waters from Mexico Beach to Apalachicola 20 to 60 nautical miles. Today, west winds 10 to 15 knots, diminishing to 5 to 10 knots this afternoon. Seas around 2 feet. Wave detail, southwest 2 feet at 4 seconds and south 1 foot at 8 seconds. A chance of showers and thunderstorms this morning, then a slight chance of showers and thunderstorms early this afternoon. Tonight, southwest winds around 10 knots. Seas around 2 feet. Wave detail, west 2 feet at 4 seconds and south 1 foot at 8 seconds. Wednesday, southwest winds 5 to 10 knots. Seas around 2 feet. Wave detail, west 1 foot at 4 seconds and south 1 foot at 8 seconds. A slight chance of showers and thunderstorms in the morning. Wednesday night, southwest winds 5 to 10 knots. Seas around 2 feet. Wave detail, west 1 foot at 4 seconds and south 1 foot at 7 seconds. Thursday, southwest winds around 5 knots. Seas 1 foot or less. Wave detail, west 1 foot at 4 seconds and south 1 foot at 7 seconds. Thursday night, south winds 5 to 10 knots. Seas 1 foot or less, then around 2 feet after midnight. Wave detail, west 1 foot at 4 seconds and south 1 foot at 7 seconds, becoming southwest 1 foot at 3 seconds and south 1 foot at 7 seconds. Friday, south winds around 5 knots. Seas around 2 feet. Friday night, south winds 5 to 10 knots. Seas around 2 feet. Saturday, southeast winds around 5 knots. Seas around 2 feet. A slight chance of showers and thunderstorms. Saturday night, southwest winds 5 to 10 knots. Seas around 2 feet. Winds and seas higher and near thunderstorms. The coastal waters forecast for the following St. Andrews Bay waterways. Today, southwest winds 5 to 10 knots. Protected waters a light chop. A chance of thunderstorms. Showers likely early this morning, then a chance of showers late this morning and afternoon. Tonight, southwest winds 5 to 10 knots. Protected waters a light chop. A chance of showers and thunderstorms after midnight. Wednesday, southwest winds 5 to 10 knots. Protected waters a light chop. A chance of showers and thunderstorms. Wednesday night, southwest winds 5 to 10 knots. Protected waters a light chop. Thursday, southwest winds around 5 knots, increasing to 5 to 10 knots in the afternoon. Protected waters a light chop. Thursday night, southwest winds 5 to 10 knots, diminishing to around 5 knots after midnight. Protected waters a light chop. Friday, southwest winds around 5 knots, increasing to 5 to 10 knots in the afternoon. Protected waters a light chop. A slight chance of showers and thunderstorms. Friday night, southwest winds 5 to 10 knots, becoming south after midnight. Protected waters a light chop. Saturday, southwest winds around 5 knots, increasing to 5 to 10 knots in the afternoon. Protected waters a light chop. A slight chance of showers and thunderstorms in the afternoon. Saturday night, southwest winds 5 to 10 knots. Protected waters a light chop. A slight chance of showers and thunderstorms in the evening. Winds and waves higher and near thunderstorms. The tropical

high 10:54 p.m. St. Andrews Bay of Panama City, high 5:19 a.m., low 7:56 p.m. Note that the times of high and low tide are 3 minutes earlier at Shell Point than at the St. Mark's River entrance. The average water temperature at Apalachicola was 86.0 degrees. Sunrise and sunset in Tallahassee. July 7, 2026, sunrise 6:42 a.m. Eastern Daylight Time, sunset 8:43 p.m. Eastern Daylight Time. 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The latest weather and forecast information can also be accessed by calling our automated forecast line at 850-942-8851. The current time is 11:22 a.m. Eastern Daylight Time. These are the 11 a.m. Eastern Daylight Time conditions. At the Tallahassee Airport, it was partly sunny. The temperature was 89 degrees. The wind was west at 12 miles an hour. At Florida State University, the temperature was 81 degrees. The wind was northeast at 3 miles an hour. At Apalachicola, it was mostly sunny. The temperature was 88 degrees. The wind was west at 9 miles an hour. At Panama City Northwest, it was mostly sunny. The temperature was 88 degrees. The wind was southwest at 8 miles an hour. At Dothan, it was partly sunny. The temperature was 88 degrees. The wind was southwest at 9 miles an hour. At Albany, it was mostly sunny. The temperature was 87 degrees. The wind was west at 6 miles an hour. At Valdosta, it was mostly sunny. The temperature was 89 degrees. The wind was west at 6 miles an hour. Over the marine area, at the buoy south of Apalachicola, winds were west at 6 knots and seas were 1 foot. At the buoy south of Panama City, winds were west at 8 knots and seas were 2 feet. At the buoy south of Pensacola, winds were southwest at 6 knots and seas were 2 feet. The forecast for the local area. Today, mostly sunny. A slight chance of showers and thunderstorms this morning, then a chance of showers and thunderstorms this afternoon. Highs in the lower 90s. Southwest winds 5 to 10 miles per hour. Chance of rain 50%. Heat index values up to 106. Tonight, partly cloudy with a chance of showers and thunderstorms in the evening, then mostly clear after midnight. Humid with lows in the upper 70s. Southwest winds 5 to 10 miles per hour. Chance of rain 50%. Wednesday, sunny in the morning, then partly sunny with a chance of showers and thunderstorms in the afternoon. Humid with highs in the mid-90s. Southwest winds 5 to 10 miles per hour. Chance of rain 40%. Heat index values up to 109. Wednesday night, mostly clear. A chance of showers and thunderstorms in the evening. Humid with lows in the upper 70s. Southwest winds 5 to 10 miles per hour. Chance of rain 40%. Heat index values up to 106 early in the evening. Thursday, sunny. A slight chance of showers and thunderstorms in the afternoon. Humid with highs in the mid-90s. Southwest winds 5 to 10 miles per hour. Chance of rain 20%. Heat index values up to 107. Thursday night and Friday, mostly clear. A slight chance of showers and thunderstorms. Lows in the mid-70s. Highs in the mid-90s. Chance of rain 20%. Heat index values up to 105. Friday night, partly cloudy with a slight chance of showers and thunderstorms in the evening, then mostly clear after midnight. Lows in the mid-70s. Chance of rain 20%. Heat index values up to 105 early in the evening. Saturday, sunny. A slight chance of showers and thunderstorms in the afternoon. Highs in the mid-90s. Chance of rain 20%. Heat index values up to 105. Saturday night, partly cloudy. A slight chance of showers and thunderstorms in the evening. Lows in the mid-70s. Chance of rain 20%. Heat index values up to 105 early in the evening. Sunday, mostly sunny. A slight chance of showers and thunderstorms in the morning, then a chance of showers and thunderstorms in the afternoon. Highs in the mid-90s. Chance of rain 50%. Heat index values up to 105. Sunday night, mostly cloudy.

A chance of showers and thunderstorms, mainly in the evening. Lows in the mid-70s. Chance of rain 50%. Heat index values up to 105 early in the evening. Monday, partly sunny. A chance of showers and thunderstorms in the morning, then showers and thunderstorms likely in the afternoon. Highs in the lower 90s. Chance of rain 70%. The coastal waters forecast for the following: coastal waters from Okaloosa Walton County line to Mexico Beach out to 20 nautical miles, and coastal waters from Mexico Beach to Apalachicola out to 20 nautical miles. Today, west winds 10 to 15 knots, diminishing to 5 to 10 knots late this morning and early afternoon, then becoming southwest 10 to 15 knots late. Seas around 2 feet. Wave detail, southwest 2 feet at 4 seconds. Protected waters a light to moderate chop. A chance of showers and thunderstorms until late afternoon, then a slight chance of showers and thunderstorms late. Tonight, southwest winds 10 to 15 knots. Seas around 2 feet. Wave detail, southwest 2 feet at 4 seconds. Protected waters a moderate chop. A slight chance of showers and thunderstorms after midnight. Wednesday, southwest winds 5 to 10 knots. Seas around 2 feet. Wave detail, southwest 2 feet at 4 seconds. Protected waters a light chop. A slight chance of showers and thunderstorms. Wednesday night, southwest winds 10 to 15 knots with gusts up to 20 knots, diminishing to 5 to 10 knots after midnight. Seas around 2 feet. Wave detail, southwest 2 feet at 4 seconds. Protected waters a moderate chop. Thursday, southwest winds 5 to 10 knots. Seas around 2 feet in the morning, then 1 foot or less. Wave detail, southwest 1 foot at 4 seconds, becoming southwest 1 foot at 4 seconds and south 1 foot at 7 seconds. Protected waters a light chop. Thursday night, southwest winds 5 to 10 knots. Seas around 2 feet in the evening, then 1 foot or less. Wave detail, southwest 1 foot at 4 seconds and south 1 foot at 7 seconds, becoming southwest 1 foot at 3 seconds and south 1 foot at 7 seconds. Protected waters a light chop. Friday, southwest winds around 5 knots, becoming south in the afternoon. Seas around 2 feet. Protected waters a light chop. Friday night, southwest winds 5 to 10 knots. Seas around 2 feet. Protected waters a light chop. Saturday, south winds 5 to 10 knots. Seas around 2 feet. Protected waters a light chop. Saturday night, southwest winds 5 to 10 knots. Seas around 2 feet. Protected waters a light chop. Winds and waves higher in and near thunderstorms. The coastal waters forecast for the following: waters from Suwannee River to Apalachicola, Florida, extending from 20 to 60 nautical miles, waters from Okaloosa Walton County line to Mexico Beach 20 to 60 nautical miles, and waters from Mexico Beach to Apalachicola 20 to 60 nautical miles. Today, west winds 10 to 15 knots, diminishing to 5 to 10 knots this afternoon. Seas around 2 feet. Wave detail, southwest 2 feet at 4 seconds and south 1 foot at 8 seconds. A chance of showers and thunderstorms this morning, then a slight chance of showers and thunderstorms early this afternoon. Tonight, southwest winds around 10 knots. Seas around 2 feet. Wave detail, west 2 feet at 4 seconds and south 1 foot at 8 seconds. Wednesday, southwest winds 5 to 10 knots. Seas around 2 feet. Wave detail, west 1 foot at 4 seconds and south 1 foot at 8 seconds. A slight chance of showers and thunderstorms in the morning. Wednesday night, southwest winds 5 to 10 knots. Seas around 2 feet. Wave detail, west 1 foot at 4 seconds and south 1 foot at 7 seconds. Thursday, southwest winds around 5 knots. Seas 1 foot or less. Wave detail, west 1 foot at 4 seconds and south 1 foot at 7 seconds. Thursday night, south winds 5 to 10 knots. Seas 1 foot or less, then around 2 feet after midnight. Wave detail, west 1 foot at 4 seconds and south 1 foot at 7 seconds, becoming southwest 1 foot at 3 seconds and south 1 foot at 7 seconds. Friday, south winds around 5 knots. Seas around 2 feet. Friday night, south winds 5 to 10 knots. Seas around 2 feet. Saturday, southeast winds around 5 knots. Seas around 2 feet. A slight chance of showers and thunder.

for storms. Saturday night, southwest winds 5 to 10 knots. Seas around 2 feet. Winds and seas higher and near thunderstorms. The Tallahassee climate summary for yesterday, July 6, 2026. Yesterday's high temperature was 90 degrees. This high was 2 degrees below the normal high of 92. Yesterday's low temperature was 75 degrees. This low was 2 degrees above the normal low of 73. 1.17 inches of precipitation fell yesterday, which brings the monthly total to 1.70 inches. This is 0.32 inches above the normal amount of 1.38 inches for July. The total precipitation for the year now stands at 19.09 inches, which is 10.87 inches below normal. The normal high temperature for today is 92 degrees, and the normal low is 73. The record high for today is 103, which occurred in 2000, and the record low is 57, which occurred in 1896. Sunrise today is at 6:42 a.m. and sunset is at 8:43 p.m. The coastal waters forecast for the following St. Andrews Bay waterways. Today, south at 6:42 a.m. and sunset is at 8:43 p.m. The coastal waters forecast for the following St. Andrews Bay waterways. Today, southwest winds 5 to 10 knots. Protected waters a light chop. A chance of thunderstorms. Showers likely early this morning, then a chance of showers late this morning and afternoon. Tonight, southwest winds 5 to 10 knots. Protected waters a light chop. A chance of showers and thunderstorms after midnight. Wednesday, southwest winds 5 to 10 knots. Protected waters a light chop. A chance of showers and thunderstorms. Wednesday night, southwest winds 5 to 10 knots. Protected waters a light chop. Thursday, southwest winds around 5 knots, increasing to 5 to 10 knots in the afternoon. Protected waters a light chop. Thursday night, southwest winds 5 to 10 knots, diminishing to around 5 knots after midnight. Protected waters a light chop. Friday, southwest winds around 5 knots, increasing to 5 to 10 knots in the afternoon. Protected waters a light chop. A slight chance of showers and thunderstorms. Friday night, southwest winds 5 to 10 knots, becoming south after midnight. Protected waters a light chop. Saturday, southwest winds around 5 knots, increasing to 5 to 10 knots in the afternoon. Protected waters a light chop. A slight chance of showers and thunderstorms in the afternoon. Saturday night, southwest winds 5 to 10 knots. Protected waters a light chop. A slight chance of showers and thunderstorms in the evening. Winds and waves higher and near thunderstorms. The Tropical Weather Outlook. For the North Atlantic, Caribbean Sea and the Gulf of America, tropical cyclone formation is not expected during the next 7 days. The Surf Zone Forecast General Outlook. A persistent onshore southwest wind and afternoon sea breeze will make for a high risk of rip currents at Gulf County St. Joseph State Park beaches where surf heights up to 2 feet are forecast. A moderate risk is forecast elsewhere. Based on communication with area beach officials, the following flags are flying at area beaches: Walton, Yellow Bay, Yellow State Park Gulf Beaches, Red West Facing Gulf Beaches, Yellow South Facing Gulf Beaches, Yellow Franklin, Yellow. Tide information for Tuesday, July 7, 2026. St. Marks River entrance. Low 1:16 a.m., high 7:33 a.m., low 2:14 p.m., high 8:25 p.m. Apalachicola. Low 2:58 a.m., high 9:31 a.m., low 4:48 p.m., high 10:54 p.m. St. Andrews Bay at Panama City. High 5:19 a.m., low 7:56 p.m. Note that the times of high and low tide are 3 minutes earlier at Shell Point than at the St. Marks River entrance. The average water temperature at Apalachicola was 86.0 degrees. Sunrise and sunset in Tallahassee. July 7, 2026, sunrise 6:42 a.m. Eastern Daylight Time, sunset 8:43 p.m. Eastern Daylight Time. 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The latest weather and forecast information can also be accessed by calling our automated forecast line at 850-942-8851. The current time is 11:36 a.m. Eastern Daylight Time.

These are the 11 a.m. Eastern Daylight Time conditions. At the Tallahassee Airport, it was partly sunny. The temperature was 89 degrees. The wind was west at 12 miles an hour. At Florida State University, the temperature was 81 degrees. The wind was northeast at 3 miles an hour. At Apalachicola, it was mostly sunny. The temperature was 88 degrees. The wind was west at 9 miles an hour. At Panama City Northwest, it was mostly sunny. The temperature was 88 degrees. The wind was southwest at 8 miles an hour. At Dothan, it was partly sunny. The temperature was 88 degrees. The wind was southwest at 9 miles an hour. At Albany, it was mostly sunny. The temperature was 87 degrees. The wind was west at 6 miles an hour. At Valdosta, it was mostly sunny. The temperature was 89 degrees. The wind was west at 6 miles an hour. Over the marine area, at the buoy south of Apalachicola, winds were west at 6 knots and seas were 1 foot. At the buoy south of Panama City, winds were west at 8 knots and seas were 2 feet. At the buoy south of Pensacola, winds were southwest at 6 knots and seas were 2 feet. The forecast for the local area. Today, mostly sunny. A slight chance of showers and thunderstorms this morning, then a chance of showers and thunderstorms this afternoon. Highs in the lower 90s. Southwest winds 5 to 10 miles per hour. Chance of rain 50%. Heat index values up to 106. Tonight, partly cloudy with a chance of showers and thunderstorms in the evening, then mostly clear after midnight. Humid with lows in the upper 70s. Southwest winds 5 to 10 miles per hour. Chance of rain 50%. Wednesday, sunny in the morning, then partly sunny with a chance of showers and thunderstorms in the afternoon. Humid with highs in the mid-90s. Southwest winds 5 to 10 miles per hour. Chance of rain 40%. Heat index values up to 109. Wednesday night, mostly clear. A chance of showers and thunderstorms in the evening. Humid with lows in the upper 70s. Southwest winds 5 to 10 miles per hour. Chance of rain 40%. Heat index values up to 106 early in the evening. Thursday, sunny. A slight chance of showers and thunderstorms in the afternoon. Humid with highs in the mid-90s. Southwest winds 5 to 10 miles per hour. Chance of rain 20%. Heat index values up to 107. Thursday night and Friday, mostly clear. A slight chance of showers and thunderstorms. Lows in the mid-70s. Highs in the mid-90s. Chance of rain 20%. Heat index values up to 105. Friday night, partly cloudy with a slight chance of showers and thunderstorms in the evening, then mostly clear after midnight. Lows in the mid-70s. Chance of rain 20%. Heat index values up to 105 early in the evening. Saturday, sunny. A slight chance of showers and thunderstorms in the afternoon. Highs in the mid-90s. Chance of rain 20%. Heat index values up to 105. Saturday night, partly cloudy. A slight chance of showers and thunderstorms in the evening. Lows in the mid-70s. Chance of rain 20%. Heat index values up to 105 early in the evening. Sunday, mostly sunny. A slight chance of showers and thunderstorms in the morning, then a chance of showers and thunderstorms in the afternoon. Highs in the mid-90s. Chance of rain 50%. Heat index values up to 105. Sunday night, mostly cloudy. A chance of showers and thunderstorms, mainly in the evening. Lows in the mid-70s. Chance of rain 50%. Heat index values up to 105 early in the evening. Monday, partly sunny. A chance of showers and thunderstorms in the morning, then showers and thunderstorms likely in the afternoon. Highs in the lower 90s. Chance of rain 70%. The coastal waters forecast for the following: coastal waters from Okaloosa, Walton County line to Mexico Beach out to 20 nautical miles, and coastal waters from Mexico Beach to Apalachicola out to 20 nautical miles. Today, west winds 10 to 15 knots, diminishing to 5 to 10 knots late this morning and early afternoon, then becoming southwest 10 to 15 knots late. Seas around 2 feet. Wave detail, southwest 2 feet at 4 seconds. Protected waters a light to moderate chop. A chance of showers and thunderstorms until late afternoon.

then a slight chance of showers and thunderstorms late. Tonight, southwest winds 10 to 15 knots. Seas around 2 feet. Wave detail, southwest 2 feet at 4 seconds. Protected waters a moderate chop. A slight chance of showers and thunderstorms after midnight. Wednesday, southwest winds 5 to 10 knots. Seas around 2 feet. Wave detail, southwest 2 feet at 4 seconds. Protected waters a light chop. A slight chance of showers and thunderstorms. Wednesday night, southwest winds 10 to 15 knots with gusts up to 20 knots, diminishing to 5 to 10 knots after midnight. Seas around 2 feet. Wave detail, southwest 2 feet at 4 seconds. Protected waters a moderate chop. Thursday, southwest winds 5 to 10 knots. Seas around 2 feet in the morning, then 1 foot or less. Wave detail, southwest 1 foot at 4 seconds, becoming southwest 1 foot at 4 seconds and south 1 foot at 7 seconds. Protected waters a light chop. Thursday night, southwest winds 5 to 10 knots. Seas around 2 feet in the evening, then 1 foot or less. Wave detail, southwest 1 foot at 4 seconds and south 1 foot at 7 seconds, becoming southwest 1 foot at 3 seconds and south 1 foot at 7 seconds. Protected waters a light chop. Friday, southwest winds around 5 knots, becoming south in the afternoon. Seas around 2 feet. Protected waters a light chop. Friday night, southwest winds 5 to 10 knots. Seas around 2 feet. Protected waters a light chop. Saturday, south winds 5 to 10 knots. Seas around 2 feet. Protected waters a light chop. Saturday night, southwest winds 5 to 10 knots. Seas around 2 feet. Protected waters a light chop. Winds and waves higher and near thunderstorms. The coastal waters forecast for the following waters from Suwannee River to Apalachicola, Florida, extending from 20 to 60 nautical miles, waters from Okaloosa-Walton County line to Mexico Beach 20 to 60 nautical miles, and waters from Mexico Beach to Apalachicola 20 to 60 nautical miles. Today, west winds 10 to 15 knots, diminishing to 5 to 10 knots this afternoon. Seas around 2 feet. Wave detail, southwest 2 feet at 4 seconds and south 1 foot at 8 seconds. A chance of showers and thunderstorms this morning, then a slight chance of showers and thunderstorms early this afternoon. Tonight, southwest winds around 10 knots. Seas around 2 feet. Wave detail, west 2 feet at 4 seconds and south 1 foot at 8 seconds. Wednesday, southwest winds 5 to 10 knots. Seas around 2 feet. Wave detail, west 1 foot at 4 seconds and south 1 foot at 8 seconds. A slight chance of showers and thunderstorms in the morning. Wednesday night, southwest winds 5 to 10 knots. Seas around 2 feet. Wave detail, west 1 foot at 4 seconds and south 1 foot at 7 seconds. Thursday, southwest winds around 5 knots. Seas 1 foot or less. Wave detail, west 1 foot at 4 seconds and south 1 foot at 7 seconds. Thursday night, south winds 5 to 10 knots. Seas 1 foot or less, then around 2 feet after midnight. Wave detail, west 1 foot at 4 seconds and south 1 foot at 7 seconds, becoming southwest 1 foot at 3 seconds and south 1 foot at 7 seconds. Friday, south winds around 5 knots. Seas around 2 feet. Friday night, south winds 5 to 10 knots. Seas around 2 feet. Saturday, southeast winds around 5 knots. Seas around 2 feet. A slight chance of showers and thunderstorms. Saturday night, southwest winds 5 to 10 knots. Seas around 2 feet. Winds and seas higher and near thunderstorms. The coastal waters forecast for the following St. Andrews Bay waterways. Today, southwest winds 5 to 10 knots. Protected waters a light chop. A chance of thunderstorms. Showers likely early this morning, then a chance of showers late this morning and afternoon. Tonight, southwest winds 5 to 10 knots. Protected waters a light chop. A chance of showers and thunderstorms after midnight. Wednesday, southwest winds 5 to 10 knots. Protected waters a light chop. A chance of showers and thunderstorms. Wednesday night, southwest winds 5 to 10 knots. Protected waters a light chop. Thursday, southwest winds around 5 knots, increasing to 5 to 10 knots in the afternoon.

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Thursday night, southwest winds 5 to 10 knots, diminishing to around 5 knots after midnight. Protected Waters Electron. Friday, southwest winds around 5 knots, increasing to 5 to 10 knots in the afternoon. Protected Waters Electron. A slight chance of showers and thunderstorms. Friday night, southwest winds 5 to 10 knots, becoming south after midnight. Protected Waters Electron. Saturday, southwest winds around 5 knots, increasing to 5 to 10 knots in the afternoon. Protected Waters Electron. A slight chance of showers and thunderstorms in the afternoon. Saturday night, southwest winds 5 to 10 knots. Protected Waters Electron. A slight chance of showers and thunderstorms in the evening. Winds and waves higher and near thunderstorms. The Tropical Weather Outlook. For the North Atlantic, Caribbean Sea, and the Gulf of America, tropical cyclone formation is not expected during the next 7 days. The Surf Zone Forecast General Outlook, a persistent onshore southwest wind and afternoon sea breeze will make for a high risk of rip currents at Gulf County St. Joseph State Park beaches where surf heights up to 2 feet are forecast. A moderate risk is forecast elsewhere. Based on communication with area beach officials, the following flags are flying at area beaches: Walton, Yellow Bay, Yellow State Park Gulf Beaches, Red West Facing Gulf Beaches, Yellow South Facing Gulf Beaches, Yellow Franklin, Yellow. Tide information for Tuesday, July 7, 2026. St. Marks River entrance. Low 1:16 a.m., high 7:33 a.m., low 2:14 p.m., high 8:25 p.m. Apalachicola. Low 2:58 a.m., high 9:31 a.m., low 4:48 p.m., high 10:54 p.m. St. Andrews Bay at Panama City. High 5:19 a.m., low 7:56 p.m. Note that the times of high and low tide are 3 minutes earlier at Shell Point than at the St. Marks River entrance. The average water temperature at Apalachicola was 86.0 degrees. Sunrise and sunset in Tallahassee. July 7, 2026, sunrise 6:42 a.m. Eastern Daylight Time, sunset 8:43 p.m. Eastern Daylight Time. 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This broadcast originates from your National Weather Service office in Tallahassee, Florida. The latest weather and forecast information can also be accessed by calling our automated forecast line at 850-942-8851. The current time is 11:49 a.m. Eastern Daylight Time. These are the 11 a.m. Eastern Daylight Time conditions. At the Tallahassee Airport, it was partly sunny. The temperature was 89 degrees. The wind was west at 12 miles an hour. At Florida State University, the temperature was 81 degrees. The wind was northeast at 3 miles an hour. At Apalachicola, it was mostly sunny. The temperature was 88 degrees. The wind was west at 9 miles an hour. At Panama City Northwest, it was mostly sunny. The temperature was 88 degrees. The wind was southwest at 8 miles an hour. At Dothan, it was partly sunny. The temperature was 88 degrees. The wind was southwest at 9 miles an hour. At Albany, it was mostly sunny. The temperature was 87 degrees. The wind was west at 6 miles an hour. At Valdosta, it was mostly sunny. The temperature was 89 degrees. The wind was west at 6 miles an hour. Over the marine area, at the buoy south of Apalachicola, winds were west at 6 knots and seas were 1 foot. At the buoy south of Panama City, winds were west at 8 knots and seas were 2 feet. At the buoy south of Pensacola, winds were southwest at 6 knots and seas were 2 feet. The forecast for the local area. Today, mostly sunny. A slight chance of showers and thunderstorms this morning, then a chance of showers and thunderstorms this afternoon. Highs in the lower 90s. Southwest winds 5 to 10 miles per hour. Chance of rain 50%. Heat index values up to 106. Tonight, partly cloudy with a chance of showers and thunderstorms in the evening, then mostly clear after midnight. Humid with lows in the upper 70s. Southwest winds 5 to 10 miles per hour. Chance of rain 50%. Wednesday, sunny in the morning, then partly sunny with a chance of showers and thunderstorms in the afternoon. Humid with highs in the mid-90s. Southwest winds 5 to 10 miles per hour.

chance of rain 40%. Heat index values up to 109. Wednesday night, mostly clear. A chance of showers and thunderstorms in the evening. Humid with lows in the upper 70s. Southwest winds 5 to 10 miles per hour. Chance of rain 40%. Heat index values up to 106 early in the evening. Thursday, sunny. A slight chance of showers and thunderstorms in the afternoon. Humid with highs in the mid-90s. Southwest winds 5 to 10 miles per hour. Chance of rain 20%. Heat index values up to 107. Thursday night and Friday, mostly clear. A slight chance of showers and thunderstorms. Lows in the mid-70s. Highs in the mid-90s. Chance of rain 20%. Heat index values up to 105. Friday night, partly cloudy with a slight chance of showers and thunderstorms in the evening, then mostly clear after midnight. Lows in the mid-70s. Chance of rain 20%. Heat index values up to 105 early in the evening. Saturday, sunny. A slight chance of showers and thunderstorms in the afternoon. Highs in the mid-90s. Chance of rain 20%. Heat index values up to 105. Saturday night, partly cloudy. A slight chance of showers and thunderstorms in the evening. Lows in the mid-70s. Chance of rain 20%. Heat index values up to 105 early in the evening. Sunday, mostly sunny. A slight chance of showers and thunderstorms in the morning, then a chance of showers and thunderstorms in the afternoon. Highs in the mid-90s. Chance of rain 50%. Heat index values up to 105. Sunday night, mostly cloudy. A chance of showers and thunderstorms, mainly in the evening. Lows in the mid-70s. Chance of rain 50%. Heat index values up to 105 early in the evening. Monday, partly sunny. A chance of showers and thunderstorms in the morning, then showers and thunderstorms likely in the afternoon. Highs in the lower 90s. Chance of rain 70%. The coastal waters forecast for the following: coastal waters from Okaloosa, Walton County line to Mexico Beach out to 20 nautical miles, and coastal waters from Mexico Beach to Apalachicola out to 20 nautical miles. Today, west winds 10 to 15 knots, diminishing to 5 to 10 knots late this morning and early afternoon, then becoming southwest 10 to 15 knots late. Seas around 2 feet. Wave detail, southwest 2 feet at 4 seconds. Protected waters a light to moderate chop. A chance of showers and thunderstorms until late afternoon, then a slight chance of showers and thunderstorms late. Tonight, southwest winds 10 to 15 knots. Seas around 2 feet. Wave detail, southwest 2 feet at 4 seconds. Protected waters a moderate chop. A slight chance of showers and thunderstorms after midnight. Wednesday, southwest winds 5 to 10 knots. Seas around 2 feet. Wave detail, southwest 2 feet at 4 seconds. Protected waters a light chop. A slight chance of showers and thunderstorms. Wednesday night, southwest winds 10 to 15 knots with gusts up to 20 knots, diminishing to 5 to 10 knots after midnight. Seas around 2 feet. Wave detail, southwest 2 feet at 4 seconds. Protected waters a moderate chop. Thursday, southwest winds 5 to 10 knots. Seas around 2 feet in the morning, then 1 foot or less. Wave detail, southwest 1 foot at 4 seconds, becoming southwest 1 foot at 4 seconds and south 1 foot at 7 seconds. Protected waters a light chop. Thursday night, southwest winds 5 to 10 knots. Seas around 2 feet in the evening, then 1 foot or less. Wave detail, southwest 1 foot at 4 seconds and south 1 foot at 7 seconds, becoming southwest 1 foot at 3 seconds and south 1 foot at 7 seconds. Protected waters a light chop. Friday, southwest winds around 5 knots, becoming south in the afternoon. Seas around 2 feet. Protected waters a light chop. Friday night, southwest winds 5 to 10 knots. Seas around 2 feet. Protected waters a light chop. Saturday, south winds 5 to 10 knots. Seas around 2 feet. Protected waters a light chop. Saturday night, southwest winds 5 to 10 knots. Seas around 2 feet. Protected waters a light chop. Winds and waves higher and near thunderstorms.
The coastal waters forecast for the following waters from Suwannee River to Apalachicola, Florida, extending from 20 to 60 nautical miles, waters from Okaloosa, Walton County line to Mexico Beach, 20 to 60 nautical miles, and waters from Mexico Beach to Apalachicola, 20 to 60 nautical miles. Today, west winds 10 to 15 knots, diminishing to 5 to 10 knots this afternoon. Seas around 2 feet. Wave detail, southwest 2 feet at 4 seconds and south 1 foot at 8 seconds. A chance of showers and thunderstorms this morning, then a slight chance of showers and thunderstorms early this afternoon. Tonight, southwest winds around 10 knots. Seas around 2 feet. Wave detail, west 2 feet at 4 seconds and south 1 foot at 8 seconds. Wednesday, southwest winds 5 to 10 knots. Seas around 2 feet. Wave detail, west 1 foot at 4 seconds and south 1 foot at 8 seconds. A slight chance of showers and thunderstorms in the morning. Wednesday night, southwest winds 5 to 10 knots. Seas around 2 feet. Wave detail, west 1 foot at 4 seconds and south 1 foot at 7 seconds. Thursday, southwest winds around 5 knots. Seas 1 foot or less. Wave detail, west 1 foot at 4 seconds and south 1 foot at 7 seconds. Thursday night, south winds 5 to 10 knots. Seas 1 foot or less, then around 2 feet after midnight. Wave detail, west 1 foot at 4 seconds and south 1 foot at 7 seconds, becoming southwest 1 foot at 3 seconds and south 1 foot at 7 seconds. Friday, south winds around 5 knots. Seas around 2 feet. Friday night, south winds 5 to 10 knots. Seas around 2 feet. Saturday, southeast winds around 5 knots. Seas around 2 feet. A slight chance of showers and thunderstorms. Saturday night, southwest winds 5 to 10 knots. Seas around 2 feet. Winds and seas higher and near thunderstorms. The coastal waters forecast for the following St. Andrews Bay waterways. Today, southwest winds 5 to 10 knots. Protected waters a light chop. A chance of thunderstorms. Showers likely early this morning, then a chance of showers late this morning and afternoon. Tonight, southwest winds 5 to 10 knots. Protected waters a light chop. A chance of showers and thunderstorms after midnight. Wednesday, southwest winds 5 to 10 knots. Protected waters a light chop. A chance of showers and thunderstorms. Wednesday night, southwest winds 5 to 10 knots. Protected waters a light chop. Thursday, southwest winds around 5 knots, increasing to 5 to 10 knots in the afternoon. Protected waters a light chop. Thursday night, southwest winds 5 to 10 knots, diminishing to around 5 knots after midnight. Protected waters a light chop. Friday, southwest winds around 5 knots, increasing to 5 to 10 knots in the afternoon. Protected waters a light chop. A slight chance of showers and thunderstorms. Friday night, southwest winds 5 to 10 knots, becoming south after midnight. Protected waters a light chop. Saturday, southwest winds around 5 knots, increasing to 5 to 10 knots in the afternoon. Protected waters a light chop. A slight chance of showers and thunderstorms in the afternoon. Saturday night, southwest winds 5 to 10 knots. Protected waters a light chop. A slight chance of showers and thunderstorms in the evening. Winds and waves higher and near thunderstorms. The Tropical Weather Outlook. For the North Atlantic, Caribbean Sea and the Gulf of America, tropical cyclone formation is not expected during the next 7 days. The Surf Zone Forecast General Outlook. A persistent onshore southwest wind and afternoon sea breeze will make for a high risk of rip currents at Gulf County St. Joseph State Park beaches where surf heights up to 2 feet are forecast. A moderate risk is forecast elsewhere. Based on communication with area beach officials, the following flags are flying at area beaches: Walton, Yellow Bay, Yellow State Park Gulf Beaches, Red West Facing Gulf Beaches, Yellow South Facing Gulf Beaches, Yellow Franklin, Yellow. The Tallahassee Climate Summary for yesterday, July 6, 2026. Yesterday's high temperature was 90 degrees. This high was 2 degrees below the normal high of 92. Yesterday's low temperature was 75 degrees. This low was 2 degrees above the normal low of 73. 1.17 inches of precipitation fell yesterday, which brings the monthly total to 1.70 inches.
This is 0.32 inches above the normal amount of 1.38 inches for July. The total precipitation

precipitation for the year now stands at 19.09 inches, which is 10.87 inches below normal. The normal high temperature for today is 92 degrees, and the normal low is 73. The record high for today is 103, which occurred in 2000, and the record low is 57, which occurred in 1896. Sunrise today is at 6:42 a.m. and sunset is at 8:43 p.m. Tide information for Tuesday, July 7, 2026. St. Mark's River entrance. Low 1:16 a.m., high 7:33 a.m., low 2:14 p.m., high 8:25 p.m. Apalachicola. Low 2:58 a.m., high 9:31 a.m., low 4:48 p.m., high 10:54 p.m. St. Andrew's Bay at Panama City. High 5:19 a.m., low 7:56 p.m. Note that the times of high and low tide are 3 minutes earlier at Shell Point than at the St. Mark's River entrance. The average water temperature at Apalachicola was 86.0 degrees. Sunrise and sunset in Tallahassee. July 7, 2026, sunrise 6:42 a.m. Eastern Daylight Time, sunset 8:43 p.m. Eastern Daylight Time. 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The latest weather and forecast information can also be accessed by calling our automated forecast line at 850-942-8851. The Tropical Weather Outlook. For the North Atlantic, Caribbean Sea, and the Gulf of America, tropical cyclone formation is not expected during the next 7 days. The Surf Zone Forecast General Outlook, a persistent onshore southwest wind and afternoon sea breeze will make for a high risk of rip currents at Gulf County St. Joseph State Park beaches where surf heights up to 2 feet are forecast. A moderate risk is forecast elsewhere. Based on communication with area beach officials, the following flags are flying at area beaches: Walton, Yellow Bay, Yellow State Park Gulf Beaches, Red West Facing Gulf Beaches, Yellow South Facing Gulf Beaches, Yellow Franklin, Yellow. Tide information for Tuesday, July 7, 2026. St. Mark's River entrance. Low 1:16 a.m., high 7:33 a.m., low 2:14 p.m., high 8:25 p.m. Apalachicola. Low 2:58 a.m., high 9:31 a.m., low 4:48 p.m., high 10:54 p.m. St. Andrews Bay at Panama City. High 5:19 a.m., low 7:56 p.m. Note that the times of high and low tide are 3 minutes earlier at Shell Point than at the St. Mark's River entrance. The average water temperature at Apalachicola was 86.0 degrees. Sunrise and sunset in Tallahassee. July 7, 2026, sunrise 6:42 a.m. Eastern Daylight Time, sunset 8:43 p.m. Eastern Daylight Time. 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This broadcast originates from your National Weather Service office in Tallahassee, Florida. 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The current time is 12:05 p.m. Eastern Daylight Time. These are the noon Eastern Daylight Time conditions. At the Tallahassee Airport, it was partly sunny. The temperature was 90 degrees. The wind was west at 8 miles an hour. The report from Florida State University was not available. At Apalachicola, it was mostly sunny. The temperature was 89 degrees. The wind was southwest at 9 miles an hour. At Panama City Northwest, it was mostly sunny. The temperature was 90 degrees. The wind was south at 10 miles an hour. At Dothan, it was mostly sunny. The temperature was 90 degrees. The wind was west at 8 miles an hour. At Albany, it was mostly sunny. The temperature was 89 degrees. The wind was variable at 6 miles an hour. At Valdosta, it was mostly sunny. The temperature was 89 degrees. The wind was northwest at 7 miles an hour. Over the marine area, at the buoy south of Apalachicola, winds were west at 6 knots. At the buoy south of Panama City, winds were southwest at 8 knots. At the buoy south of Pensacola, winds were southwest at 8 knots. The forecast for the local area. Today, mostly sunny.
A slight chance of showers and thunderstorms this morning, then a chance of showers and thunderstorms this afternoon. Highs in the lower 90s. Southwest winds 5 to 10 miles per hour. Chance of rain 50%. Heat index values up to 106. Tonight, partly cloudy with a chance of showers and thunderstorms in the evening, then mostly clear after midnight. Humid with lows in the upper 70s. Southwest winds 5 to 10 miles per hour. Chance of rain 50%. Wednesday, sunny in the morning, then partly sunny with a chance of showers and thunderstorms in the afternoon. Humid with highs in the mid-90s. Southwest winds 5 to 10 miles per hour. Chance of rain 40%. Heat index values up to 109. Wednesday night, mostly clear. A chance of showers and thunderstorms in the evening. Humid with lows in the upper 70s. Southwest winds 5 to 10 miles per hour. Chance of rain 40%. Heat index values up to 106 early in the evening. Thursday, sunny. A slight chance of showers and thunderstorms in the afternoon. Humid with highs in the mid-90s. Southwest winds 5 to 10 miles per hour. Chance of rain 20%. Heat index values up to 107. Thursday night and Friday, mostly clear. A slight chance of showers and thunderstorms. Lows in the mid-70s. Highs in the mid-90s. Chance of rain 20%. Heat index values up to 105. Friday night, partly cloudy with a slight chance of showers and thunderstorms in the evening, then mostly clear after midnight. Lows in the mid-70s. Chance of rain 20%. Heat index values up to 105 early in the evening. Saturday, sunny. A slight chance of showers and thunderstorms in the afternoon. Highs in the mid-90s. Chance of rain 20%. Heat index values up to 105. Saturday night, partly cloudy. A slight chance of showers and thunderstorms in the evening. Lows in the mid-70s. Chance of rain 20%. Heat index values up to 105 early in the evening. Sunday, mostly sunny. A slight chance of showers and thunderstorms in the morning, then a chance of showers and thunderstorms in the afternoon. Highs in the mid-90s. Chance of rain 50%. Heat index values up to 105. Sunday night, mostly cloudy. A chance of showers and thunderstorms, mainly in the evening. Lows in the mid-70s. Chance of rain 50%. Heat index values up to 105 early in the evening. Monday, partly sunny. A chance of showers and thunderstorms in the morning, then showers and thunderstorms likely in the afternoon. Highs in the lower 90s. Chance of rain 70%. The coastal waters forecast for the following: coastal waters from Okaloosa, Walton County line to Mexico Beach out to 20 nautical miles, and coastal waters from Mexico Beach to Apalachicola out to 20 nautical miles. Today, west winds 10 to 15 knots, diminishing to 5 to 10 knots late this morning and early afternoon, then becoming southwest 10 to 15 knots late. Seas around 2 feet. Wave detail, southwest 2 feet at 4 seconds. Protected waters a light to moderate chop. A chance of showers and thunderstorms until late afternoon, then a slight chance of showers and thunderstorms late. Tonight, southwest winds 10 to 15 knots. Seas around 2 feet. Wave detail, southwest 2 feet at 4 seconds. Protected waters a moderate chop. A slight chance of showers and thunderstorms after midnight. Wednesday, southwest winds 5 to 10 knots. Seas around 2 feet. Wave detail, southwest 2 feet at 4 seconds. Protected waters a light chop. A slight chance of showers and thunderstorms. Wednesday night, southwest winds 10 to 15 knots with gusts up to 20 knots, diminishing to 5 to 10 knots after midnight. Seas around 2 feet. Wave detail, southwest 2 feet at 4 seconds. Protected waters a moderate chop. Thursday, southwest winds 5 to 10 knots. Seas around 2 feet in the morning, then 1 foot or less. Wave detail, southwest 1 foot at 4 seconds, becoming southwest 1 foot at 4 seconds and south 1 foot at 7 seconds. Protected waters a light chop. Thursday night, southwest winds 5 to 10 knots. Seas around 2 feet in the evening, then 1 foot or less. Wave detail, southwest 1 foot at 4 seconds and south 1 foot at 7 seconds, becoming southwest 1 foot at 3 seconds and south 1 foot at 7 seconds.
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Friday, southwest wind.

around 5 knots, becoming south in the afternoon. Seas around 2 feet. Protected waters, a light chop. Friday night, southwest winds 5 to 10 knots. Seas around 2 feet. Protected waters, a light chop. Saturday, south winds 5 to 10 knots. Seas around 2 feet. Protected waters, a light chop. Saturday night, southwest winds 5 to 10 knots. Seas around 2 feet. Protected waters, a light chop. Winds and waves higher and near thunderstorms. The coastal waters forecast for the following: waters from Suwannee River to Apalachicola, Florida, extending from 20 to 60 nautical miles, waters from Okaloosa, Walton County line to Mexico Beach, 20 to 60 nautical miles, and waters from Mexico Beach to Apalachicola, 20 to 60 nautical miles. Today, west winds 10 to 15 knots, diminishing to 5 to 10 knots this afternoon. Seas around 2 feet. Wave detail, southwest 2 feet at 4 seconds and south 1 foot at 8 seconds. A chance of showers and thunderstorms this morning, then a slight chance of showers and thunderstorms early this afternoon. Tonight, southwest winds around 10 knots. Seas around 2 feet. Wave detail, west 2 feet at 4 seconds and south 1 foot at 8 seconds. Wednesday, southwest winds 5 to 10 knots. Seas around 2 feet. Wave detail, west 1 foot at 4 seconds and south 1 foot at 8 seconds. A slight chance of showers and thunderstorms in the morning. Wednesday night, southwest winds 5 to 10 knots. Seas around 2 feet. Wave detail, west 1 foot at 4 seconds and south 1 foot at 7 seconds. Thursday, southwest winds around 5 knots. Seas 1 foot or less. Wave detail, west 1 foot at 4 seconds and south 1 foot at 7 seconds. Thursday night, south winds 5 to 10 knots. Seas 1 foot or less, then around 2 feet after midnight. Wave detail, west 1 foot at 4 seconds and south 1 foot at 7 seconds, becoming southwest 1 foot at 3 seconds and south 1 foot at 7 seconds. Friday, south winds around 5 knots. Seas around 2 feet. Friday night, south winds 5 to 10 knots. Seas around 2 feet. Saturday, southeast winds around 5 knots. Seas around 2 feet. A slight chance of showers and thunderstorms. Saturday night, southwest winds 5 to 10 knots. Seas around 2 feet. Winds and seas higher and near thunderstorms. The coastal waters forecast for the following: St. Andrews Bay waterways. Today, southwest winds 5 to 10 knots. Protected waters, a light chop. A chance of thunderstorms. Showers likely early this morning, then a chance of showers late this morning and afternoon. Tonight, southwest winds 5 to 10 knots. Protected waters, a light chop. A chance of showers and thunderstorms after midnight. Wednesday, southwest winds 5 to 10 knots. Protected waters, a light chop. A chance of showers and thunderstorms. Wednesday night, southwest winds 5 to 10 knots. Protected waters, a light chop. Thursday, southwest winds around 5 knots, increasing to 5 to 10 knots in the afternoon. Protected waters, a light chop. Thursday night, southwest winds 5 to 10 knots, diminishing to around 5 knots after midnight. Protected waters, a light chop. Friday, southwest winds around 5 knots, increasing to 5 to 10 knots in the afternoon. Protected waters, a light chop. A slight chance of showers and thunderstorms. Friday night, southwest winds 5 to 10 knots, becoming south after midnight. Protected waters, a light chop. Saturday, southwest winds around 5 knots, increasing to 5 to 10 knots in the afternoon. Protected waters, a light chop. A slight chance of showers and thunderstorms in the afternoon. Saturday night, southwest winds 5 to 10 knots. Protected waters, a light chop. A slight chance of showers and thunderstorms in the evening. Winds and waves higher and near thunderstorms. The tropical weather outlook. For the North Atlantic, Caribbean Sea, and the Gulf of America, tropical cyclone formation is not expected during the next 7 days. The surf zone forecast general outlook: a persistent onshore southwest wind and afternoon sea breeze will make for a high risk of rip currents at Gulf County St. Joseph State Park beaches, where surf heights up to 2 feet are forecast. A moderate risk is forecast elsewhere. Based on communication with area beach officials, the following flags are flying at area beaches: Walton, Yellow Bay, Yellow State Park, Gulf Beaches.

red west facing Gulf beaches, yellow south facing Gulf beaches, yellow Franklin, yellow. Tide information for Tuesday, July 7th, 2026. St. Mark's River entrance. Low 1:16 a.m., high 7:33 a.m., low 2:14 p.m., high 8:25 p.m. Apalachicola. Low 2:58 a.m., high 9:31 a.m., low 4:48 p.m., high 10:54 p.m. St. Andrews Bay of Panama City. High 5:19 a.m., low 7:56 p.m. Note that the times of high and low tide are 3 minutes earlier at Shell Point than at the St. Mark's River entrance. The average water temperature at Apalachicola was 86.0 degrees. Sunrise and sunset in Tallahassee. July 7, 2026, sunrise 6:42 a.m. Eastern Daylight Time, sunset 8:43 p.m. Eastern Daylight Time. 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The latest weather and forecast information can also be accessed by calling our automated forecast line at 850-942-8851. The current time is 12:18 p.m. Eastern Daylight Time. These are the noon Eastern Daylight Time conditions. At the Tallahassee Airport, it was partly sunny. The temperature was 90 degrees. The wind was west at 8 miles an hour. At Florida State University, the temperature was 86 degrees. The wind was northeast at 2 miles an hour. At Apalachicola, thunder was reported. The temperature was 88 degrees. The wind was south at 7 miles an hour. At Panama City Northwest, it was partly sunny. The temperature was 89 degrees. The wind was southwest at 13 miles an hour. At Dothan, it was mostly sunny. The temperature was 90 degrees. The wind was west at 8 miles an hour. At Albany, it was mostly sunny. The temperature was 89 degrees. The wind was variable at 6 miles an hour. At Valdosta, it was mostly sunny. The temperature was 89 degrees. The wind was northwest at 7 miles an hour. Over the marine area, at the buoys south of Apalachicola, winds were west at 4 knots and seas were 1 foot. At the buoys south of Panama City, winds were southwest at 8 knots and seas were 2 feet. At the buoys south of Pensacola, winds were southwest at 8 knots and seas were 2 feet. The forecast for the local area. Today, mostly sunny. A slight chance of showers and thunderstorms this morning, then a chance of showers and thunderstorms this afternoon. Highs in the lower 90s. Southwest winds 5 to 10 miles per hour. Chance of rain 50%. Heat index values up to 106. Tonight, partly cloudy with a chance of showers and thunderstorms in the evening, then mostly clear after midnight. Humid with lows in the upper 70s. Southwest winds 5 to 10 miles per hour. Chance of rain 50%. Wednesday, sunny in the morning, then partly sunny with a chance of showers and thunderstorms in the afternoon. Humid with highs in the mid-90s. Southwest winds 5 to 10 miles per hour. Chance of rain 40%. Heat index values up to 109. Wednesday night, mostly clear. A chance of showers and thunderstorms in the evening. Humid with lows in the upper 70s. Southwest winds 5 to 10 miles per hour. Chance of rain 40%. Heat index values up to 106 early in the evening. Thursday, sunny. A slight chance of showers and thunderstorms in the afternoon. Humid with highs in the mid-90s. Southwest winds 5 to 10 miles per hour. Chance of rain 20%. Heat index values up to 107. Thursday night and Friday, mostly clear. A slight chance of showers and thunderstorms. Lows in the mid-70s. Highs in the mid-90s. Chance of rain 20%. Heat index values up to 105. Friday night, partly cloudy with a slight chance of showers and thunderstorms in the evening, then mostly clear after midnight. Lows in the mid-70s. Chance of rain 20%. Heat index values up to 105 early in the evening. Saturday, sunny. A slight chance of showers and thunderstorms in the afternoon. Highs in the mid-90s. Chance of rain 20%. Heat index values up to 105. Saturday night, partly cloudy. A slight chance of showers and thunderstorms in the evening.

Mexico Beach out to 20 nautical miles, and coastal waters from Mexico Beach to Apalachicola out to 20 nautical miles. Today, west winds 10 to 15 knots, diminishing to 5 to 10 knots late this morning and early afternoon, then becoming southwest 10 to 15 knots late. Seas around 2 feet. Wave detail, southwest 2 feet at 4 seconds. Protected waters a light to moderate chop. A chance of showers and thunderstorms until late afternoon, then a slight chance of showers and thunderstorms late. Tonight, southwest winds 10 to 15 knots. Seas around 2 feet. Wave detail, southwest 2 feet at 4 seconds. Protected waters a moderate chop. A slight chance of showers and thunderstorms after midnight. Wednesday, southwest winds 5 to 10 knots. Seas around 2 feet. Wave detail, southwest 2 feet at 4 seconds. Protected waters a light chop. A slight chance of showers and thunderstorms. Wednesday night, southwest winds 10 to 15 knots with gusts up to 20 knots, diminishing to 5 to 10 knots after midnight. Seas around 2 feet. Wave detail, southwest 2 feet at 4 seconds. Protected waters a moderate chop. Thursday, southwest winds 5 to 10 knots. Seas around 2 feet in the morning, then 1 foot or less. Wave detail, southwest 1 foot at 4 seconds, becoming southwest 1 foot at 4 seconds and south 1 foot at 7 seconds. Protected waters a light chop. Thursday night, southwest winds 5 to 10 knots. Seas around 2 feet in the evening, then 1 foot or less. Wave detail, southwest 1 foot at 4 seconds and south 1 foot at 7 seconds, becoming southwest 1 foot at 3 seconds and south 1 foot at 7 seconds. Protected waters a light chop. Friday, southwest winds around 5 knots, becoming south in the afternoon. Seas around 2 feet. Protected waters a light chop. Friday night, southwest winds 5 to 10 knots. Seas around 2 feet. Protected waters a light chop. Saturday, south winds 5 to 10 knots. Seas around 2 feet. Protected waters a light chop. Saturday night, southwest winds 5 to 10 knots. Seas around 2 feet. Protected waters a light chop. Winds and waves higher in and near thunderstorms. The coastal waters forecast for the following: waters from Suwannee River to Apalachicola, Florida, extending from 20 to 60 nautical miles, waters from Okaloosa-Walton County line to Mexico Beach 20 to 60 nautical miles, and waters from Mexico Beach to Apalachicola 20 to 60 nautical miles. Today, west winds 10 to 15 knots, diminishing to 5 to 10 knots this afternoon. Seas around 2 feet. Wave detail, southwest 2 feet at 4 seconds and south 1 foot at 8 seconds. A chance of showers and thunderstorms this morning, then a slight chance of showers and thunderstorms early this afternoon. Tonight, southwest winds around 10 knots. Seas around 2 feet. Wave detail, west 2 feet at 4 seconds and south 1 foot at 8 seconds. Wednesday, southwest winds 5 to 10 knots. Seas around 2 feet. Wave detail, west 1 foot at 4 seconds and south 1 foot at 8 seconds. A slight chance of showers and thunderstorms in the morning. Wednesday night, southwest winds 5 to 10 knots. Seas around 2 feet. Wave detail, west 1 foot at 4 seconds and south 1 foot at 7 seconds. Thursday, southwest winds around 5 knots. Seas 1 foot or less. Wave detail, west 1 foot at 4 seconds and south 1 foot at 7 seconds. Thursday night, south winds 5 to 10 knots. Seas 1 foot or less, then around 2 feet after midnight. Wave detail, west 1 foot at 4 seconds and south 1 foot at 7 seconds, becoming southwest 1 foot at 3 seconds and south 1 foot at 7 seconds. Friday, south winds around 5 knots. Seas around 2 feet. Friday night, south winds 5 to 10 knots. Seas around 2 feet. Saturday, southeast winds around 5 knots. Seas around 2 feet. A slight chance of showers and thunderstorms. Saturday night, southwest winds 5 to 10 knots. Seas around 2 feet. Winds and seas higher in and near thunderstorms. The coastal waters forecast for the following: St. Andrews Bay waterways. Today, southwest winds 5 to 10 knots. Protected waters a light chop. A chance of thunderstorms. Showers likely early this morning, then a chance of showers late this morning and afternoon. Tonight, southwest winds

5 to 10 knots. Protected water is a light shop. A chance of showers and thunderstorms after midnight. Wednesday, southwest winds 5 to 10 knots. Protected water is a light shop. A chance of showers and thunderstorms. Wednesday night, southwest winds 5 to 10 knots. Protected water is a light shop. Thursday, southwest winds around 5 knots, increasing to 5 to 10 knots in the afternoon. Protected water is a light shop. Thursday night, southwest winds 5 to 10 knots, diminishing to around 5 knots after midnight. Protected water is a light shop. Friday, southwest winds around 5 knots, increasing to 5 to 10 knots in the afternoon. Protected water is a light shop. A slight chance of showers and thunderstorms. Friday night, southwest winds 5 to 10 knots, becoming south after midnight. Protected water is a light shop. Saturday, southwest winds around 5 knots, increasing to 5 to 10 knots in the afternoon. Protected water is a light shop. A slight chance of showers and thunderstorms in the afternoon. Saturday night, southwest winds 5 to 10 knots. Protected water is a light shop. A slight chance of showers and thunderstorms in the evening. Winds and waves higher and near thunderstorms. The Tropical Weather Outlook. For the North Atlantic, Caribbean Sea and the Gulf of America, tropical cyclone formation is not expected during the next 7 days. The Surf Zone Forecast General Outlook. A persistent onshore southwest wind and afternoon sea breeze will make for a high risk of rip currents at Gulf County St. Joseph State Park beaches where surf heights up to 2 feet are forecast. A moderate risk is forecast elsewhere. Based on communication with area beach officials, the following flags are flying at area beaches: Walton, Yellow Bay, Yellow State Park Gulf Beaches, Red West Facing Gulf Beaches, Yellow South Facing Gulf Beaches, Yellow Franklin, Yellow. Tide information for Tuesday, July 7, 2026. St. Mark's River entrance. Low 1:16 a.m., high 7:33 a.m., low 2:14 p.m., high 8:25 p.m. Apalachicola. Low 2:58 a.m., high 9:31 a.m., low 4:48 p.m., high 10:54 p.m. St. Andrews Bay at Panama City. High 5:19 a.m., low 7:56 p.m. Note that the times of high and low tide are 3 minutes earlier at Shell Point than at the St. Mark's River entrance. The average water temperature at Apalachicola was 86.0 degrees. Sunrise and sunset in Tallahassee. July 7, 2026. Sunrise 6:42 a.m. Eastern Daylight Time, sunset 8:43 p.m. Eastern Daylight Time. 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This broadcast originates from your National Weather Service office in Tallahassee, Florida. The latest weather and forecast information can also be accessed by calling our automated forecast line at 850-942-8851. The Tallahassee Climate Summary for yesterday, July 6, 2026. Yesterday's high temperature was 90 degrees. This high was 2 degrees below the normal high of 92. Yesterday's low temperature was 75 degrees. This low was 2 degrees above the normal low of 73. 1.17 inches of precipitation fell yesterday, which brings the monthly total to 1.70 inches. This is 0.32 inches above the normal amount of 1.38 inches for July. The total precipitation for the year now stands at 19.09 inches, which is 10.87 inches below normal. The normal high temperature for today is 92 degrees, and the normal low is 73. The record high for today is 103, which occurred in 2000, and the record low is 57, which occurred in 1896. Sunrise today is at 6:42 a.m. and sunset is at 8:43 p.m. The current time is 12:31 p.m. Eastern Daylight Time. These are the noon Eastern Daylight Time conditions. At the Tallahassee Airport, it was partly sunny. The temperature was 90 degrees. The wind was west at 8 miles an hour. At Florida State University, the temperature was 86 degrees. The wind was northeast at 2 miles an hour. At Apalachicola, thunder was reported. The temperature was 88 degrees. The wind was south at 7 miles an hour. At Panama City Northwest, it was partly sunny. The temperature was 89 degrees. The wind was southwest at 13 miles an hour. At Dothan, it was mostly sunny. The temperature was 90 degrees.

The wind was west at 8 miles an hour. At Albany, it was mostly sunny. The temperature was 89 degrees. The wind was variable at 6 miles an hour. At Valdosta, it was mostly sunny. The temperature was 89 degrees. The wind was northwest at 7 miles an hour. Over the marine area, at the buoy south of Apalachicola, winds were west at 4 knots and seas were 1 foot. At the buoy south of Panama City, winds were southwest at 8 miles an hour. Over the marine area, at the buoy south of Apalachicola, winds were west at 4 knots and seas were 1 foot. At the buoy south of Panama City, winds were southwest at 8 knots and seas were 2 feet. At the buoy south of Pensacola, winds were southwest at 8 knots and seas were 2 feet. The forecast for the local area. Today, mostly sunny. A slight chance of showers and thunderstorms this morning, then a chance of showers and thunderstorms this afternoon. Highs in the lower 90s. Southwest winds 5 to 10 miles per hour. Chance of rain 50%. Heat index values up to 106. Tonight, partly cloudy with a chance of showers and thunderstorms in the evening, then mostly clear after midnight. Humid with lows in the upper 70s. Southwest winds 5 to 10 miles per hour. Chance of rain 50%. Wednesday, sunny in the morning, then partly sunny with a chance of showers and thunderstorms in the afternoon. Humid with highs in the mid-90s. Southwest winds 5 to 10 miles per hour. Chance of rain 40%. Heat index values up to 109. Wednesday night, mostly clear. A chance of showers and thunderstorms in the evening. Humid with lows in the upper 70s. Southwest winds 5 to 10 miles per hour. Chance of rain 40%. Heat index values up to 106 early in the evening. Thursday, sunny. A slight chance of showers and thunderstorms in the afternoon. Humid with highs in the mid-90s. Southwest winds 5 to 10 miles per hour. Chance of rain 20%. Heat index values up to 107. Thursday night and Friday, mostly clear. A slight chance of showers and thunderstorms. Lows in the mid-70s. Highs in the mid-90s. Chance of rain 20%. Heat index values up to 105. Friday night, partly cloudy with a slight chance of showers and thunderstorms in the evening, then mostly clear after midnight. Lows in the mid-70s. Chance of rain 20%. Heat index values up to 105 early in the evening. Saturday, sunny. A slight chance of showers and thunderstorms in the afternoon. Highs in the mid-90s. Chance of rain 20%. Heat index values up to 105. Saturday night, partly cloudy. A slight chance of showers and thunderstorms in the evening. Lows in the mid-70s. Chance of rain 20%. Heat index values up to 105 early in the evening. Sunday, mostly sunny. A slight chance of showers and thunderstorms in the morning, then a chance of showers and thunderstorms in the afternoon. Highs in the mid-90s. Chance of rain 50%. Heat index values up to 105. Sunday night, mostly cloudy. A chance of showers and thunderstorms, mainly in the evening. Lows in the mid-70s. Chance of rain 50%. Heat index values up to 105 early in the evening. Monday, partly sunny. A chance of showers and thunderstorms in the morning, then showers and thunderstorms likely in the afternoon. Highs in the lower 90s. Chance of rain 70%. The coastal waters forecast for the following: coastal waters from Okaloosa, Walton County line to Mexico Beach out to 20 nautical miles, and coastal waters from Mexico Beach to Apalachicola out to 20 nautical miles. Today, west winds 10 to 15 knots, diminishing to 5 to 10 knots late this morning and early afternoon, then becoming southwest 10 to 15 knots late. Seas around 2 feet. Wave detail, southwest 2 feet at 4 seconds. Protected waters a light to moderate chop. A chance of showers and thunderstorms until late afternoon, then a slight chance of showers and thunderstorms late. Tonight, southwest winds 10 to 15 knots. Seas around 2 feet. Wave detail, southwest 2 feet at 4 seconds. Protected waters a moderate chop. A slight chance of showers and thunderstorms after midnight. Wednesday, southwest winds 5 to 10 knots. Seas around 2 feet. Wave detail, southwest 2 feet at 4 seconds. Protected waters a light chop.

slight chance of showers and thunderstorms. Wednesday night, southwest winds 10 to 15 knots with gusts up to 20 knots, diminishing to 5 to 10 knots after midnight. Seas around 2 feet. Wave detail, southwest 2 feet at 4 seconds. Protected waters a moderate chop. Thursday, southwest winds 5 to 10 knots. Seas around 2 feet in the morning, then 1 foot or less. Wave detail, southwest 1 foot at 4 seconds, becoming southwest 1 foot at 4 seconds and south 1 foot at 7 seconds. Protected waters a light chop. Thursday night, southwest winds 5 to 10 knots. Seas around 2 feet in the evening, then 1 foot or less. Wave detail, southwest 1 foot at 4 seconds and south 1 foot at 7 seconds, becoming southwest 1 foot at 3 seconds and south 1 foot at 7 seconds. Protected waters a light chop. Friday, southwest winds around 5 knots, becoming south in the afternoon. Seas around 2 feet. Protected waters a light chop. Friday night, southwest winds 5 to 10 knots. Seas around 2 feet. Protected waters a light chop. Saturday, south winds 5 to 10 knots. Seas around 2 feet. Protected waters a light chop. Saturday night, southwest winds 5 to 10 knots. Seas around 2 feet. Protected waters a light chop. Winds and waves higher and near thunderstorms. The coastal waters forecast for the following waters from Swanee River to Apalachicola, Florida, extending from 20 to 60 nautical miles, waters from Okaloosa-Walton County line to Mexico Beach 20 to 60 nautical miles, and waters from Mexico Beach to Apalachicola 20 to 60 nautical miles. Today, west winds 10 to 15 knots, diminishing to 5 to 10 knots this afternoon. Seas around 2 feet. Wave detail, southwest 2 feet at 4 seconds and south 1 foot at 8 seconds. A chance of showers and thunderstorms this morning, then a slight chance of showers and thunderstorms early this afternoon. Tonight, southwest winds around 10 knots. Seas around 2 feet. Wave detail, west 2 feet at 4 seconds and south 1 foot at 8 seconds. Wednesday, southwest winds 5 to 10 knots. Seas around 2 feet. Wave detail, west 1 foot at 4 seconds and south 1 foot at 8 seconds. A slight chance of showers and thunderstorms in the morning. Wednesday night, southwest winds 5 to 10 knots. Seas around 2 feet. Wave detail, west 1 foot at 4 seconds and south 1 foot at 7 seconds. Thursday, southwest winds around 5 knots. Seas 1 foot or less. Wave detail, west 1 foot at 4 seconds and south 1 foot at 7 seconds. Thursday night, south winds 5 to 10 knots. Seas 1 foot or less, then around 2 feet after midnight. Wave detail, west 1 foot at 4 seconds and south 1 foot at 7 seconds, becoming southwest 1 foot at 3 seconds and south 1 foot at 7 seconds. Friday, south winds around 5 knots. Seas around 2 feet. Friday night, south winds 5 to 10 knots. Seas around 2 feet. Saturday, southeast winds around 5 knots. Seas around 2 feet. A slight chance of showers and thunderstorms. Saturday night, southwest winds 5 to 10 knots. Seas around 2 feet. Winds and seas higher and near thunderstorms. The coastal waters forecast for the following St. Andrews Bay waterways. Today, southwest winds 5 to 10 knots. Protected waters a light chop. A chance of thunderstorms. Showers likely early this morning, then a chance of showers late this morning and afternoon. Tonight, southwest winds 5 to 10 knots. Protected waters a light chop. A chance of showers and thunderstorms after midnight. Wednesday, southwest winds 5 to 10 knots. Protected waters a light chop. A chance of showers and thunderstorms. Wednesday night, southwest winds 5 to 10 knots. Protected waters a light chop. Thursday, southwest winds around 5 knots, increasing to 5 to 10 knots in the afternoon. Protected waters a light chop. Thursday night, southwest winds 5 to 10 knots, diminishing to around 5 knots after midnight. Protected waters a light chop. Friday, southwest winds around 5 knots, increasing to 5 to 10 knots in the afternoon. Protected waters a light chop. A slight chance of showers and thunderstorms. Friday night, southwest winds 5 to 10 knots, becoming south after midnight. Protected waters a light chop. Saturday, southwest.

winds around 5 knots, increasing to 5 to 10 knots in the afternoon. Protected waters, a light chop. A slight chance of showers and thunderstorms in the afternoon. Saturday night, southwest winds 5 to 10 knots. Protected waters, a light chop. A slight chance of showers and thunderstorms in the evening. Winds and waves higher and near thunderstorms. The tropical weather outlook. For the North Atlantic, Caribbean Sea, and the Gulf of America, tropical cyclone formation is not expected during the next 7 days. The surf zone forecast general outlook. A persistent onshore southwest wind and afternoon sea breeze will make for a high risk of rip currents at Gulf County St. Joseph State Park beaches where surf heights up to 2 feet are forecast. A moderate risk is forecast elsewhere. Based on communication with area beach officials, the following flags are flying at area beaches: Walton, Yellow Bay, Yellow State Park Gulf Beaches, Red West Facing Gulf Beaches, Yellow South Facing Gulf Beaches, Yellow Franklin, Yellow. Tide information for Tuesday, July 7, 2026. St. Marks River entrance. Low 1:16 a.m., high 7:33 a.m., low 2:14 p.m., high 8:25 p.m. Apalachicola. Low 2:58 a.m., high 9:31 a.m., low 4:48 p.m., high 10:54 p.m. St. Andrews Bay of Panama City. High 5:19 a.m., low 7:56 p.m. Note that the times of high and low tide are 3 minutes earlier at Shell Point than at the St. Marks River entrance. The average water temperature at Apalachicola was 86.0 degrees. Sunrise and sunset in Tallahassee. July 7, 2026, sunrise 6:42 a.m. Eastern Daylight Time, sunset 8:43 p.m. Eastern Daylight Time. 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This broadcast originates from your National Weather Service office in Tallahassee, Florida. The latest weather and forecast information can also be accessed by calling our automated forecast line at 850-942-8851. The current time is 12:44 p.m. Eastern Daylight Time. These are the noon Eastern Daylight Time conditions. At the Tallahassee Airport, it was partly sunny. The temperature was 90 degrees. The wind was west at 8 miles an hour. At Florida State University, the temperature was 86 degrees. The wind was northeast at 2 miles an hour. At Apalachicola, thunder was reported. The temperature was 88 degrees. The wind was south at 7 miles an hour. At Panama City Northwest, it was partly sunny. The temperature was 89 degrees. The wind was southwest at 13 miles an hour. At Dothan, it was mostly sunny. The temperature was 90 degrees. The wind was west at 8 miles an hour. At Albany, it was mostly sunny. The temperature was 89 degrees. The wind was variable at 6 miles an hour. At Valdosta, it was mostly sunny. The temperature was 89 degrees. The wind was northwest at 7 miles an hour. Over the marine area, at the buoys south of Apalachicola, winds were west at 4 knots and seas were 1 foot. At the buoys south of Panama City, winds were southwest at 8 knots and seas were 2 feet. At the buoys south of Pensacola, winds were southwest at 8 knots and seas were 2 feet. The forecast for the local area. Today, mostly sunny. A slight chance of showers and thunderstorms this morning, then a chance of showers and thunderstorms this afternoon. Highs in the lower 90s. Southwest winds 5 to 10 miles per hour. Chance of rain 50%. Heat index values up to 106. Tonight, partly cloudy with a chance of showers and thunderstorms in the evening, then mostly clear after midnight. Humid with lows in the upper 70s. Southwest winds 5 to 10 miles per hour. Chance of rain 50%. Wednesday, sunny in the morning, then partly sunny with a chance of showers and thunderstorms in the afternoon. Humid with highs in the mid-90s. Southwest winds 5 to 10 miles per hour. Chance of rain 40%. Heat index values up to 109. Wednesday night, mostly clear. A chance of showers and thunderstorms in the evening. Humid with lows in the upper 70s. Southwest winds 5 to 10 miles per hour. Chance of rain 40%. Heat index values up to 106 early in the evening. Thursday, sunny. A slight chance of showers and thunderstorms in the afternoon. Humid with highs in the mid-90s.

southwest winds 5 to 10 miles per hour. Chance of rain 20%. Heat index values up to 107. Thursday night and Friday, mostly clear. A slight chance of showers and thunderstorms. Lows in the mid-70s. Highs in the mid-90s. Chance of rain 20%. Heat index values up to 105. Friday night, partly cloudy with a slight chance of showers and thunderstorms in the evening, then mostly clear after midnight. Lows in the mid-70s. Chance of rain 20%. Heat index values up to 105 early in the evening. Saturday, sunny. A slight chance of showers and thunderstorms in the afternoon. Highs in the mid-90s. Chance of rain 20%. Heat index values up to 105. Saturday night, partly cloudy. A slight chance of showers and thunderstorms in the evening. Lows in the mid-70s. Chance of rain 20%. Heat index values up to 105 early in the evening. Sunday, mostly sunny. A slight chance of showers and thunderstorms in the morning, then a chance of showers and thunderstorms in the afternoon. Highs in the mid-90s. Chance of rain 50%. Heat index values up to 105. Sunday night, mostly cloudy. A chance of showers and thunderstorms, mainly in the evening. Lows in the mid-70s. Chance of rain 50%. Heat index values up to 105 early in the evening. Monday, partly sunny. A chance of showers and thunderstorms in the morning, then showers and thunderstorms likely in the afternoon. Highs in the lower 90s. Chance of rain 70%. The coastal waters forecast for the following: coastal waters from Okaloosa, Walton County line to Mexico Beach out to 20 nautical miles, and coastal waters from Mexico Beach to Apalachicola out to 20 nautical miles. Today, west winds 10 to 15 knots, diminishing to 5 to 10 knots late this morning and early afternoon, then becoming southwest 10 to 15 knots late. Seas around 2 feet. Wave detail, southwest 2 feet at 4 seconds. Protected waters a light to moderate chop. A chance of showers and thunderstorms until late afternoon, then a slight chance of showers and thunderstorms late. Tonight, southwest winds 10 to 15 knots. Seas around 2 feet. Wave detail, southwest 2 feet at 4 seconds. Protected waters a moderate chop. A slight chance of showers and thunderstorms after midnight. Wednesday, southwest winds 5 to 10 knots. Seas around 2 feet. Wave detail, southwest 2 feet at 4 seconds. Protected waters a light chop. A slight chance of showers and thunderstorms. Wednesday night, southwest winds 10 to 15 knots with gusts up to 20 knots, diminishing to 5 to 10 knots after midnight. Seas around 2 feet. Wave detail, southwest 2 feet at 4 seconds. Protected waters a moderate chop. Thursday, southwest winds 5 to 10 knots. Seas around 2 feet in the morning, then 1 foot or less. Wave detail, southwest 1 foot at 4 seconds, becoming southwest 1 foot at 4 seconds and south 1 foot at 7 seconds. Protected waters a light chop. Thursday night, southwest winds 5 to 10 knots. Seas around 2 feet in the evening, then 1 foot or less. Wave detail, southwest 1 foot at 4 seconds and south 1 foot at 7 seconds, becoming southwest 1 foot at 3 seconds and south 1 foot at 7 seconds. Protected waters a light chop. Friday, southwest winds around 5 knots, becoming south in the afternoon. Seas around 2 feet. Protected waters a light chop. Friday night, southwest winds 5 to 10 knots. Seas around 2 feet. Protected waters a light chop. Saturday, south winds 5 to 10 knots. Seas around 2 feet. Protected waters a light chop. Saturday night, southwest winds 5 to 10 knots. Seas around 2 feet. Protected waters a light chop. Winds and waves higher in and near thunderstorms. The coastal waters forecast for the following: waters from Suwannee River to Apalachicola, Florida, extending from 20 to 60 nautical miles, waters from Okaloosa, Walton County line to Mexico Beach, 20 to 60 nautical miles, and waters from Mexico Beach to Apalachicola, 20 to 60 nautical miles. Today, west winds 10 to 15 knots, diminishing to 5 to 10 knots this afternoon. Seas around 2 feet. Wave detail, southwest 2 feet at 4 seconds and south 1 foot at 8 seconds. A chance of showers and thunderstorms this morning, then a slight chance of showers and thunderstorms.

early this afternoon. Tonight, southwest winds around 10 knots. Seas around 2 feet. Wave detail, west 2 feet at 4 seconds and south 1 foot at 8 seconds. Wednesday, southwest winds 5 to 10 knots. Seas around 2 feet. Wave detail, west 1 foot at 4 seconds and south 1 foot at 8 seconds. A slight chance of showers and thunderstorms in the morning. Wednesday night, southwest winds 5 to 10 knots. Seas around 2 feet. Wave detail, west 1 foot at 4 seconds and south 1 foot at 7 seconds. Thursday, southwest winds around 5 knots. Seas 1 foot or less. Wave detail, west 1 foot at 4 seconds and south 1 foot at 7 seconds. Thursday night, south winds 5 to 10 knots. Seas 1 foot or less, then around 2 feet after midnight. Wave detail, west 1 foot at 4 seconds and south 1 foot at 7 seconds, becoming southwest 1 foot at 3 seconds and south 1 foot at 7 seconds. Friday, south winds around 5 knots. Seas around 2 feet. Friday night, south winds 5 to 10 knots. Seas around 2 feet. Saturday, southeast winds around 5 knots. Seas around 2 feet. A slight chance of showers and thunderstorms. Saturday night, southwest winds 5 to 10 knots. Seas around 2 feet. Winds and seas higher and near thunderstorms. The coastal waters forecast for the following St. Andrews Bay waterways. Today, southwest winds 5 to 10 knots. Protected waters a light chop. A chance of thunderstorms. Showers likely early this morning, then a chance of showers late this morning and afternoon. Tonight, southwest winds 5 to 10 knots. Protected waters a light chop. A chance of showers and thunderstorms after midnight. Wednesday, southwest winds 5 to 10 knots. Protected waters a light chop. A chance of showers and thunderstorms. Wednesday night, southwest winds 5 to 10 knots. Protected waters a light chop. Thursday, southwest winds around 5 knots, increasing to 5 to 10 knots in the afternoon. Protected waters a light chop. Thursday night, southwest winds 5 to 10 knots, diminishing to around 5 knots after midnight. Protected waters a light chop. Friday, southwest winds around 5 knots, increasing to 5 to 10 knots in the afternoon. Protected waters a light chop. A slight chance of showers and thunderstorms. Friday night, southwest winds 5 to 10 knots, becoming south after midnight. Protected waters a light chop. Saturday, southwest winds around 5 knots, increasing to 5 to 10 knots in the afternoon. Protected waters a light chop. A slight chance of showers and thunderstorms in the afternoon. Saturday night, southwest winds 5 to 10 knots. Protected waters a light chop. A slight chance of showers and thunderstorms in the evening. Winds and waves higher and near thunderstorms. The Tropical Weather Outlook. For the North Atlantic, Caribbean Sea and the Gulf of America, tropical cyclone formation is not expected during the next 7 days. The Surf Zone Forecast General Outlook, a persistent onshore southwest wind and afternoon sea breeze will make for a high risk of rip currents at Gulf County St. Joseph State Park beaches where surf heights up to 2 feet are forecast. A moderate risk is forecast elsewhere. Based on communication with area beach officials, the following flags are flying at area beaches: Walton, Yellow Bay, Yellow State Park Gulf Beaches, Red West Facing Gulf Beaches, Yellow South Facing Gulf Beaches, Yellow Franklin, Yellow. Tide information for Tuesday, July 7, 2026. St. Marks River entrance. Low 1:16 a.m., high 7:33 a.m., low 2:14 p.m., high 8:25 p.m. Apalachicola. Low 2:58 a.m., high 9:31 a.m., low 4:48 p.m., high 10:54 p.m. St. Andrews Bay at Panama City. High 5:19 a.m., low 7:56 p.m. Note that the times of high and low tide are 3 minutes earlier at Shell Point than at the St. Marks River entrance. The average water temperature at Apalachicola was 86.0 degrees. Sunrise and sunset in Tallahassee. July 7, 2026, sunrise 6:42 a.m. Eastern Daylight Time, sunset 8:43 p.m. Eastern Daylight Time. 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
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The latest weather and forecast information can also be accessed by calling our automated forecast line at 850-942-8851. The current time is 12:57 p.m. Eastern Daylight Time. These are the noon Eastern Daylight Time conditions. At the Tallahassee Airport, it was partly sunny. The temperature was 90 degrees. The wind was west at 8 miles an hour. At Florida State University, the temperature was 86 degrees. The wind was northeast at 2 miles an hour. At Apalachicola, thunder was reported. The temperature was 88 degrees. The wind was south at 7 miles an hour. At Panama City Northwest, it was partly sunny. The temperature was 89 degrees. The wind was southwest at 13 miles an hour. At Dothan, it was mostly sunny. The temperature was 90 degrees. The wind was west at 8 miles an hour. At Albany, it was mostly sunny. The temperature was 89 degrees. The wind was variable at 6 miles an hour. At Valdosta, it was mostly sunny. The temperature was 89 degrees. The wind was northwest at 7 miles an hour. Over the marine area, at the buoy south of Apalachicola, winds were west at 4 knots and seas were 1 foot. At the buoy south of Panama City, winds were southwest at 8 knots and seas were 2 feet. At the buoy south of Pensacola, winds were southwest at 8 knots and seas were 2 feet. The forecast for the local area. Today, mostly sunny. A slight chance of showers and thunderstorms this morning, then a chance of showers and thunderstorms this afternoon. Highs in the lower 90s. Southwest winds 5 to 10 miles per hour. Chance of rain 50%. Heat index values up to 106. Tonight, partly cloudy with a chance of showers and thunderstorms in the evening, then mostly clear after midnight. Humid with lows in the upper 70s. Southwest winds 5 to 10 miles per hour. Chance of rain 50%. Wednesday, sunny in the morning, then partly sunny with a chance of showers and thunderstorms in the afternoon. Humid with highs in the mid-90s. Southwest winds 5 to 10 miles per hour. Chance of rain 40%. Heat index values up to 109. Wednesday night, mostly clear. A chance of showers and thunderstorms in the evening. Humid with lows in the upper 70s. Southwest winds 5 to 10 miles per hour. Chance of rain 40%. Heat index values up to 106 early in the evening. Thursday, sunny. A slight chance of showers and thunderstorms in the afternoon. Humid with highs in the mid-90s. Southwest winds 5 to 10 miles per hour. Chance of rain 20%. Heat index values up to 107. Thursday night and Friday, mostly clear. A slight chance of showers and thunderstorms. Lows in the mid-70s. Highs in the mid-90s. Chance of rain 20%. Heat index values up to 105. Friday night, partly cloudy with a slight chance of showers and thunderstorms in the evening, then mostly clear after midnight. Lows in the mid-70s. Chance of rain 20%. Heat index values up to 105 early in the evening. Saturday, sunny. A slight chance of showers and thunderstorms in the afternoon. Highs in the mid-90s. Chance of rain 20%. Heat index values up to 105. Saturday night, partly cloudy. A slight chance of showers and thunderstorms in the evening. Lows in the mid-70s. Chance of rain 20%. Heat index values up to 105 early in the evening. Sunday, mostly sunny. A slight chance of showers and thunderstorms in the morning, then a chance of showers and thunderstorms in the afternoon. Highs in the mid-90s. Chance of rain 50%. Heat index values up to 105. Sunday night, mostly cloudy. A chance of showers and thunderstorms, mainly in the evening. Lows in the mid-70s. Chance of rain 50%. Heat index values up to 105 early in the evening. Monday, partly sunny. A chance of showers and thunderstorms in the morning, then showers and thunderstorms likely in the afternoon. Highs in the lower 90s. Chance of rain 70%. The Tallahassee Climate Summary for yesterday, July 6, 2026. Yesterday's high temperature was 90 degrees. This high was 2 degrees below the normal high of 92. Yesterday's low temperature was 75 degrees.
This low was 2 degrees above the normal low of 73. 1.0.

7 inches of precipitation fell yesterday, which brings the monthly total to 1.70 inches. This is 0.32 inches above the normal amount of 1.38 inches for July. The total precipitation for the year now stands at 19.09 inches, which is 10.87 inches below normal. The normal high temperature for today is 92 degrees, and the normal low is 73. The record high for today is 103, which occurred in 2000, and the record low is 57, which occurred in 1896. Sunrise today is at 6:42 a.m. and sunset is at 8:43 p.m. The coastal waters forecast for the following: coastal waters from Okaloosa-Walton County line to Mexico Beach out to 20 nautical miles, and coastal waters from Mexico Beach to Apalachicola out to 20 nautical miles. Today, west winds 10 to 15 knots, diminishing to 5 to 10 knots late this morning and early afternoon, then becoming southwest 10 to 15 knots late. Seas around 2 feet. Wave detail, southwest 2 feet at 4 seconds. Protected waters a light to moderate chop. A chance of showers and thunderstorms until late afternoon, then a slight chance of showers and thunderstorms late. Tonight, southwest winds 10 to 15 knots. Seas around 2 feet. Wave detail, southwest 2 feet at 4 seconds. Protected waters a moderate chop. A slight chance of showers and thunderstorms after midnight. Wednesday, southwest winds 5 to 10 knots. Seas around 2 feet. Wave detail, southwest 2 feet at 4 seconds. Protected waters a light chop. A slight chance of showers and thunderstorms. Wednesday night, southwest winds 10 to 15 knots with gusts up to 20 knots, diminishing to 5 to 10 knots after midnight. Seas around 2 feet. Wave detail, southwest 2 feet at 4 seconds. Protected waters a moderate chop. Thursday, southwest winds 5 to 10 knots. Seas around 2 feet in the morning, then 1 foot or less. Wave detail, southwest 1 foot at 4 seconds, becoming southwest 1 foot at 4 seconds and south 1 foot at 7 seconds. Protected waters a light chop. Thursday night, southwest winds 5 to 10 knots. Seas around 2 feet in the evening, then 1 foot or less. Wave detail, southwest 1 foot at 4 seconds and south 1 foot at 7 seconds, becoming southwest 1 foot at 3 seconds and south 1 foot at 7 seconds. Protected waters a light chop. Friday, southwest winds around 5 knots, becoming south in the afternoon. Seas around 2 feet. Protected waters a light chop. Friday night, southwest winds 5 to 10 knots. Seas around 2 feet. Protected waters a light chop. Saturday, south winds 5 to 10 knots. Seas around 2 feet. Protected waters a light chop. Saturday night, southwest winds 5 to 10 knots. Seas around 2 feet. Protected waters a light chop. Winds and waves higher in and near thunderstorms. The Tropical Weather Outlook. For the North Atlantic, Caribbean Sea, and the Gulf of America, tropical cyclone formation is not expected during the next 7 days. The Surf Zone Forecast General Outlook: a persistent onshore southwest wind and afternoon sea breeze will make for a high risk of rip currents at Gulf County St. Joseph State Park beaches, where surf heights up to 2 feet are forecast. A moderate risk is forecast elsewhere. Based on communication with area beach officials, the following flags are flying at area beaches: Walton, Yellow Bay, Yellow State Park Gulf Beaches, Red West Facing Gulf Beaches, Yellow South Facing Gulf Beaches, Yellow Franklin, Yellow. Tide information for Tuesday, July 7, 2026. St. Marks River entrance. Low 1:16 a.m., high 7:33 a.m., low 2:14 p.m., high 8:25 p.m. Apalachicola. Low 2:58 a.m., high 9:31 a.m., low 4:48 p.m., high 10:54 p.m. St. Andrews Bay at Panama City. High 5:19 a.m., low 7:56 p.m. Note that the times of high and low tide are 3 minutes earlier at Shell Point than at the St. Marks River entrance. The average water temperature at Apalachicola was 86.0 degrees. Sunrise and sunset in Tallahassee. July 7, 2026, sunrise 6:42 a.m. Eastern Daylight Time, sunset 8:43 p.m. Eastern Daylight Time. 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This broadcast originates from your National Weather Service office in Tallahassee, Florida.
The latest weather and forecast information can also be accessed by calling our automated forecast line at 850-942-8851. The current time is 1:07 p.m. Eastern Daylight Time. These are the 1 p.m. Eastern Daylight Time conditions. At the Tallahassee Airport, it was partly sunny. The temperature was 93 degrees. The wind was calm. The report from Florida State University was not available. At Apalachicola, thunder was reported. The temperature was 87 degrees. The wind was northwest at 9 miles an hour. At Panama City Northwest, it was partly sunny. The temperature was 89 degrees. The wind was south at 14 miles an hour. At Dothan, it was mostly sunny. The temperature was 93 degrees. The wind was west at 9 miles an hour. At Albany, it was. The following broadcast is a special weather statement issued by the National Weather Service in Tallahassee, Florida. Strong thunderstorms will impact Thomas, southwestern Brooks, and southwestern Colquitt counties through 1:45 p.m. Eastern Daylight Time. At 1:08 p.m. Eastern Daylight Time, Doppler radar was tracking strong thunderstorms along a line extending from near Auchlochnie to 9 miles north of Monticello. Movement was northeast at 15 miles per hour. Hazard, wind gusts up to 40 miles per hour. Source, radar indicated. Impact, gusty winds could knock down tree limbs and blow around unsecured objects. Locations impacted include Moultrie, Thomasville, Boston, Auchlochnie, Pavo, Coolidge, Riverside, Barway, Thomasville Municipal Airport, Grooverville, Dillon, Everett, Enon, South Moultrie, Merrillville, Chastain, Moultrie Municipal Airport, Empress, Quality, and Murphy. If outdoors, consider seeking shelter inside a building. These are the 1 p.m. Eastern Daylight Time conditions. At the Tallahassee Airport, it was partly sunny. The temperature was 93 degrees. The wind was calm. The report from Florida State University was not available. At Apalachicola, thunder was reported. The temperature was 87 degrees. The wind was northwest at 9 miles an hour. At Panama City Northwest, it was partly sunny. The temperature was 89 degrees. The wind was south at 14 miles an hour. At Dothan, it was mostly sunny. The temperature was 93 degrees. The wind was west at 9 miles an hour. At Albany, it was mostly sunny. The temperature was 92 degrees. The wind was west at 8 miles an hour. At Valdosta, a thunderstorm was reported. The temperature was 86 degrees. The wind was north at 6 miles an hour. Over the marine area, at the buoy south of Apalachicola, winds were west at 4 knots. At the buoy south of Panama City, winds were southwest at 8 knots. At the buoy south of Pensacola, winds were west at 8 knots. The forecast for the local area. Today, mostly sunny. A slight chance of showers and thunderstorms this morning, then a chance of showers and thunderstorms this afternoon. Highs in the lower 90s. Southwest winds 5 to 10 miles per hour. Chance of rain 50%. Heat index values up to 106. Tonight, partly cloudy with a chance of showers and thunderstorms in the evening, then mostly clear after midnight. Humid with lows in the upper 70s. Southwest winds 5 to 10 miles per hour. Chance of rain 50%. Wednesday, sunny in the morning, then partly sunny with a chance of showers and thunderstorms in the afternoon. Humid with highs in the mid-90s. Southwest winds 5 to 10 miles per hour. Chance of rain 40%. Heat index values up to 109. Wednesday night, mostly clear. A chance of showers and thunderstorms in the evening. Humid with lows in the upper 70s. Southwest winds 5 to 10 miles per hour. Chance of rain 40%. Heat index values up to 106 early in the evening. Thursday, sunny. A slight chance of showers and thunderstorms in the afternoon. Humid with highs in the mid-90s. Southwest winds 5 to 10 miles per hour. Chance of rain 20%. Heat index values up to 107. Thursday night and Friday, mostly clear. A slight chance of showers and thunderstorms. Lows in the mid-70s. Highs in the mid-90s. Chance of rain 20%. Heat index values up to 105. Friday night, partly cloudy with a slight chance of showers and thunderstorms in the evening, then mostly clear after midnight. Lows in the mid-70s. Chance of rain 20%.

5%. Heat index values up to 105 early in the evening. Saturday, sunny. A slight chance of showers and thunderstorms in the afternoon. Highs in the mid-90s. Chance of rain 20%. Heat index values up to 105. Saturday night, partly cloudy. A slight chance of showers and thunderstorms in the evening. Lows in the mid-70s. Chance of rain 20%. Heat index values up to 105 early in the evening. Sunday, mostly sunny. A slight chance of showers and thunderstorms in the morning, then a chance of showers and thunderstorms in the afternoon. Highs in the mid-90s. Chance of rain 50%. Heat index values up to 105. Sunday night, mostly cloudy. A chance of showers and thunderstorms, mainly in the evening. Lows in the mid-70s. Chance of rain 50%. Heat index values up to 105 early in the evening. Monday, partly sunny. A chance of showers and thunderstorms in the morning, then showers and thunderstorms likely in the afternoon. Highs in the lower 90s. Chance of rain 70%. The coastal waters forecast for the following: coastal waters from Okaloosa, Walton County line to Mexico Beach out to 20 nautical miles, and coastal waters from Mexico Beach to Apalachicola out to 20 nautical miles. Today, west winds 10 to 15 knots, diminishing to 5 to 10 knots late this morning and early afternoon, then becoming southwest 10 to 15 knots late. Seas around 2 feet. Wave detail, southwest 2 feet at 4 seconds. Protected waters a light to moderate chop. A chance of showers and thunderstorms until late afternoon, then a slight chance of showers and thunderstorms late. Tonight, southwest winds 10 to 15 knots. Seas around 2 feet. Wave detail, southwest 2 feet at 4 seconds. Protected waters a moderate chop. A slight chance of showers and thunderstorms after midnight. Wednesday, southwest winds 5 to 10 knots. Seas around 2 feet. Wave detail, southwest 2 feet at 4 seconds. Protected waters a light chop. A slight chance of showers and thunderstorms. Wednesday night, southwest winds 10 to 15 knots with gusts up to 20 knots, diminishing to 5 to 10 knots after midnight. Seas around 2 feet. Wave detail, southwest 2 feet at 4 seconds. Protected waters a moderate chop. Thursday, southwest winds 5 to 10 knots. Seas around 2 feet in the morning, then 1 foot or less. Wave detail, southwest 1 foot at 4 seconds, becoming southwest 1 foot at 4 seconds and south 1 foot at 7 seconds. Protected waters a light chop. Thursday night, southwest winds 5 to 10 knots. Seas around 2 feet in the evening, then 1 foot or less. Wave detail, southwest 1 foot at 4 seconds and south 1 foot at 7 seconds, becoming southwest 1 foot at 3 seconds and south 1 foot at 7 seconds. Protected waters a light chop. Friday, southwest winds around 5 knots, becoming south in the afternoon. Seas around 2 feet. Protected waters a light chop. Friday night, southwest winds 5 to 10 knots. Seas around 2 feet. Protected waters a light chop. Saturday, south winds 5 to 10 knots. Seas around 2 feet. Protected waters a light chop. Saturday night, southwest winds 5 to 10 knots. Seas around 2 feet. Protected waters a light chop. Winds and waves higher in and near thunderstorms. The coastal waters forecast for the following: waters from Suwannee River to Apalachicola, Florida, extending from 20 to 60 nautical miles, waters from Okaloosa, Walton County line to Mexico Beach, 20 to 60 nautical miles, and waters from Mexico Beach to Apalachicola, 20 to 60 nautical miles. Today, west winds 10 to 15 knots, diminishing to 5 to 10 knots this afternoon. Seas around 2 feet. Wave detail, southwest 2 feet at 4 seconds and south 1 foot at 8 seconds. A chance of showers and thunderstorms this morning, then a slight chance of showers and thunderstorms early this afternoon. Tonight, southwest winds around 10 knots. Seas around 2 feet. Wave detail, west 2 feet at 4 seconds and south 1 foot at 8 seconds. Wednesday, southwest winds 5 to 10 knots. Seas around 2 feet. Wave detail, west 1 foot at 4 seconds and south 1 foot at 8 seconds. A slight chance of showers and thunderstorms in the morning. Wednesday night, southwest winds 5 to 10 knots. Seas around 2 feet. Wave detail, west

1 foot at 4 seconds and south 1 foot at 7 seconds. Thursday, southwest winds around 5 knots. Seas 1 foot or less. Wave detail, west 1 foot at 4 seconds and south 1 foot at 7 seconds. Thursday night, south winds 5 to 10 knots. Seas 1 foot or less, then around 2 feet after midnight. Wave detail, west 1 foot at 4 seconds and south 1 foot at 7 seconds, becoming southwest 1 foot at 3 seconds and south 1 foot at 7 seconds. Friday, south winds around 5 knots. Seas around 2 feet. Friday night, south winds 5 to 10 knots. Seas around 2 feet. Saturday, southeast winds around 5 knots. Seas around 2 feet. A slight chance of showers and thunderstorms. Saturday night, southwest winds 5 to 10 knots. Seas around 2 feet. Winds and seas higher and near thunderstorms. The coastal waters forecast for the following St. Andrews Bay waterways. Today, southwest winds 5 to 10 knots. Protected waters a light chop. A chance of thunderstorms. Showers likely early this morning, then a chance of showers late this morning and afternoon. Tonight, southwest winds 5 to 10 knots. Protected waters a light chop. A chance of showers and thunderstorms after midnight. Wednesday, southwest winds 5 to 10 knots. Protected waters a light chop. A chance of showers and thunderstorms. Wednesday night, southwest winds 5 to 10 knots. Protected waters a light chop. Thursday, southwest winds around 5 knots, increasing to 5 to 10 knots in the afternoon. Protected waters a light chop. Thursday night, southwest winds 5 to 10 knots, diminishing to around 5 knots after midnight. Protected waters a light chop. Friday, southwest winds around 5 knots, increasing to 5 to 10 knots in the afternoon. Protected waters a light chop. A slight chance of showers and thunderstorms. Friday night, southwest winds 5 to 10 knots, becoming south after midnight. Protected waters a light chop. Saturday, southwest winds around 5 knots, increasing to 5 to 10 knots in the afternoon. Protected waters a light chop. A slight chance of showers and thunderstorms in the afternoon. Saturday night, southwest winds 5 to 10 knots. Protected waters a light chop. A slight chance of showers and thunderstorms in the evening. Winds and waves higher and near thunderstorms. The surf zone forecasts general outlook. A persistent onshore southwest wind and afternoon sea breeze will make for a high risk of rip currents at Gulf County St. Joseph State Park beaches where surf heights up to 2 feet are forecast. A moderate risk is forecast elsewhere. Based on communication with area beach officials, the following flags are flying at area beaches: Walton, Yellow Bay, Yellow State Park Gulf Beaches, Red West Facing Gulf Beaches, Yellow South Facing Gulf Beaches, Yellow Franklin, Yellow. Tide information for Tuesday, July 7, 2026. St. Marks River entrance. Low 1:16 a.m., high 7:33 a.m., low 2:14 p.m., high 8:25 p.m. Apalachicola. Low 2:58 a.m., high 9:31 a.m., low 4:48 p.m., high 10:54 p.m. St. Andrews Bay of Panama City. High 5:19 a.m., low 7:56 p.m. Note that the times of high and low tide are 3 minutes earlier at Shell Point than at the St. Marks River entrance. The average water temperature at Apalachicola was 86.0 degrees. Sunrise and sunset in Tallahassee. July 7, 2026, sunrise 6:42 a.m. Eastern Daylight Time, sunset 8:43 p.m. Eastern Daylight Time. 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The latest weather and forecast information can also be accessed by calling our automated forecast line at 850-942-8851. The current time is 1:21 p.m. Eastern Daylight Time. The following broadcast is a special weather statement issued by the National Weather Service in Tallahassee, Florida. Strong thunderstorms will impact Thomas, southwestern Brooks, and southwestern Colquitt counties through 1:45 p.m. Eastern Daylight Time. At 1:08 p.m. Eastern Daylight Time, Doppler radar was tracking strong thunderstorms along a line extending from near Ocklockney to 9 miles north of Monticello. Movement was northeast at 15 miles per hour. Hazard, wind gusts up to 40

The wind was variable at 5 miles an hour. At Panama City Northwest, it was partly sunny. The temperature was 89 degrees. The wind was south at 14 miles an hour. At Dothan, it was mostly sunny. The temperature was 93 degrees. The wind was west at 9 miles an hour. At Albany, it was mostly sunny. The temperature was 92 degrees. The wind was west at 8 miles an hour. At Valdosta, a thunderstorm was reported. The temperature was 86 degrees. The wind was north at 6 miles an hour. Over the marine area, at the buoy south of Apalachicola, winds were west at 4 knots and seas were 1 foot. At the buoy south of Panama City, winds were west at 8 knots and seas were 2 feet. At the buoy south of Pensacola, winds were west at 8 knots and seas were 2 feet. The forecast for the local area. Today, mostly sunny. A slight chance of showers and thunderstorms this morning, then a chance of showers and thunderstorms this afternoon. Highs in the lower 90s. Southwest winds 5 to 10 miles per hour. Chance of rain 50%. Heat index values up to 106. Tonight, partly cloudy. The following broadcast is a special weather statement issued by the National Weather Service in Tallahassee, Florida. A strong thunderstorm will impact western Wakulla, southeastern Liberty, and northeastern Franklin counties through 2 p.m. Eastern Daylight Time. At 1:24 p.m. Eastern Daylight Time, Doppler radar was tracking a strong thunderstorm 8 miles northeast of Carrabelle, moving northeast at 25 miles per hour. Hazard, wind gusts up to 40 miles per hour. Source, radar indicated. Impact, gusty winds could knock down tree limbs and blow around unsecured objects. Locations impacted include Crawfordville, Sopchoppy, Medart, Buckhorn, Aaron, McIntyre, Lanark Village, Sanborn, Curtis Mill, and Tully. If outdoors, consider seeking shelter inside a building. The forecast for the local area. Today, mostly sunny. A slight chance of showers and thunderstorms this morning, then a chance of showers and thunderstorms this afternoon. Highs in the lower 90s. Southwest winds 5 to 10 miles per hour. Chance of rain 50%. Heat index values up to 106. Tonight, partly cloudy with a chance of showers and thunderstorms in the evening, then mostly clear after midnight. Humid with lows in the upper 70s. Southwest winds 5 to 10 miles per hour. Chance of rain 50%. Wednesday, sunny in the morning, then partly sunny with a chance of showers and thunderstorms in the afternoon. Humid with highs in the mid-90s. Southwest winds 5 to 10 miles per hour. Chance of rain 40%. Heat index values up to 109. Wednesday night, mostly clear. A chance of showers and thunderstorms in the evening. Humid with lows in the upper 70s. Southwest winds 5 to 10 miles per hour. Chance of rain 40%. Heat index values up to 106 early in the evening. Thursday, sunny. A slight chance of showers and thunderstorms in the afternoon. Humid with highs in the mid-90s. Southwest winds 5 to 10 miles per hour. Chance of rain 20%. Heat index values up to 107. Thursday night and Friday, mostly clear. A slight chance of showers and thunderstorms. Lows in the mid-70s. Highs in the mid-90s. Chance of rain 20%. Heat index values up to 105. Friday night, partly cloudy with a slight chance of showers and thunderstorms in the evening, then mostly clear after midnight. Lows in the mid-70s. Chance of rain 20%. Heat index values up to 105 early in the evening. Saturday, sunny. A slight chance of showers and thunderstorms in the afternoon. Highs in the mid-90s. Chance of rain 20%. Heat index values up to 105. Saturday night, partly cloudy. A slight chance of showers and thunderstorms in the evening. Lows in the mid-70s. Chance of rain 20%. Heat index values up to 105 early in the evening. Sunday, mostly sunny. A slight chance of showers and thunderstorms in the morning, then a chance of showers and thunderstorms in the afternoon. Highs in the mid-90s. Chance of rain 50%. Heat index values up to 105. Sunday night, mostly cloudy. A chance of showers and thunderstorms, mainly in the evening. Lows in the mid-70s. Chance of rain 50%. Heat index values up to 105 early in the evening.

Monday, partly sunny. A chance of showers and thunderstorms in the morning, then showers and thunderstorms likely in the afternoon. Highs in the lower 90s. Chance of rain 70%. The Tallahassee Climate Summary for yesterday, July 6, 2026. Yesterday's high temperature was 90 degrees. This high was 2 degrees below the normal high of 92. Yesterday's low temperature was 75 degrees. This low was 2 degrees above the normal low of 73. 1.17 inches of precipitation fell yesterday, which brings the monthly total to 1.70 inches. This is 0.32 inches above the normal amount of 1.38 inches for July. The total precipitation for the year now stands at 19.09 inches, which is 10.87 inches below normal. The normal high temperature for today is 92 degrees, and the normal low is 73. The record high for today is 103, which occurred in 2000, and the record low is 57, which occurred in 1896. Sunrise today is at 6:42 a.m. and sunset is at 8:43 p.m. The coastal waters forecast for the following: coastal waters from Okaloosa Walton County line to Mexico Beach out to 20 nautical miles, and coastal waters from Mexico Beach to Apalachicola out to 20 nautical miles. Today, west winds 10 to 15 knots, diminishing to 5 to 10 knots late this morning and early afternoon, then becoming southwest 10 to 15 knots late. Seas around 2 feet. Wave detail, southwest 2 feet at 4 seconds. Protected waters a light to moderate chop. A chance of showers and thunderstorms until late afternoon, then a slight chance of showers and thunderstorms late. Tonight, southwest winds 10 to 15 knots. Seas around 2 feet. Wave detail, southwest 2 feet at 4 seconds. Protected waters a moderate chop. A slight chance of showers and thunderstorms after midnight. Wednesday, southwest winds 5 to 10 knots. Seas around 2 feet. Wave detail, southwest 2 feet at 4 seconds. Protected waters a light chop. A slight chance of showers and thunderstorms. Wednesday night, southwest winds 10 to 15 knots with gusts up to 20 knots, diminishing to 5 to 10 knots after midnight. Seas around 2 feet. Wave detail, southwest 2 feet at 4 seconds. Protected waters a moderate chop. Thursday, southwest winds 5 to 10 knots. Seas around 2 feet in the morning, then 1 foot or less. Wave detail, southwest 1 foot at 4 seconds, becoming southwest 1 foot at 4 seconds and south 1 foot at 7 seconds. Protected waters a light chop. Thursday night, southwest winds 5 to 10 knots. Seas around 2 feet in the evening, then 1 foot or less. Wave detail, southwest 1 foot at 4 seconds and south 1 foot at 7 seconds, becoming southwest 1 foot at 3 seconds and south 1 foot at 7 seconds. Protected waters a light chop. Friday, southwest winds around 5 knots, becoming south in the afternoon. Seas around 2 feet. Protected waters a light chop. Friday night, southwest winds 5 to 10 knots. Seas around 2 feet. Protected waters a light chop. Saturday, south winds 5 to 10 knots. Seas around 2 feet. Protected waters a light chop. Saturday night, southwest winds 5 to 10 knots. Seas around 2 feet. Protected waters a light chop. Winds and waves higher in and near thunderstorms. The coastal waters forecast for the following: waters from Suwannee River to Apalachicola, Florida, extending from 20 to 60 nautical miles, waters from Okaloosa Walton County line to Mexico Beach 20 to 60 nautical miles, and waters from Mexico Beach to Apalachicola 20 to 60 nautical miles. Today, west winds 10 to 15 knots, diminishing to 5 to 10 knots this afternoon. Seas around 2 feet. Wave detail, southwest 2 feet at 4 seconds and south 1 foot at 8 seconds. A chance of showers and thunderstorms this morning, then a slight chance of showers and thunderstorms early this afternoon. Tonight, southwest winds around 10 knots. Seas around 2 feet. Wave detail, west 2 feet at 4 seconds and south 1 foot at 8 seconds. Wednesday, southwest winds 5 to 10 knots. Seas around 2 feet. Wave detail, west 1 foot at 4 seconds and south 1 foot at 8 seconds. A slight chance of showers and thunderstorms in the morning. 10 knots. Seas around 2 feet. Wave detail, west 1 foot at 4 seconds and south 1 foot at 8 seconds. A slight chance of showers and thunderstorms in the morning.

Wednesday night, southwest winds 5 to 10 knots. Seas around 2 feet. Wave detail, west 1 foot at 4 seconds and south 1 foot at 7 seconds. Thursday, southwest winds around 5 knots. Seas 1 foot or less. Wave detail, west 1 foot at 4 seconds and south 1 foot at 7 seconds. Thursday night, south winds 5 to 10 knots. Seas 1 foot or less, then around 2 feet after midnight. Wave detail, west 1 foot at 4 seconds and south 1 foot at 7 seconds, becoming southwest 1 foot at 3 seconds and south 1 foot at 7 seconds. Friday, south winds around 5 knots. Seas around 2 feet. Friday night, south winds 5 to 10 knots. Seas around 2 feet. Saturday, southeast winds around 5 knots. Seas around 2 feet. A slight chance of showers and thunderstorms. Saturday night, southwest winds 5 to 10 knots. Seas around 2 feet. Winds and seas higher and near thunderstorms. The coastal waters forecast for the following St. Andrews Bay waterways. Today, southwest winds 5 to 10 knots. Protected waters a light chop. A chance of thunderstorms. Showers likely early this morning, then a chance of showers late this morning and afternoon. Tonight, southwest winds 5 to 10 knots. Protected waters a light chop. A chance of showers and thunderstorms after midnight. Wednesday, southwest winds 5 to 10 knots. Protected waters a light chop. A chance of showers and thunderstorms. Wednesday night, southwest winds 5 to 10 knots. Protected waters a light chop. Thursday, southwest winds around 5 knots, increasing to 5 to 10 knots in the afternoon. Protected waters a light chop. Thursday night, southwest winds 5 to 10 knots, diminishing to around 5 knots after midnight. Protected waters a light chop. Friday, southwest winds around 5 knots, increasing to 5 to 10 knots in the afternoon. Protected waters a light chop. A slight chance of showers and thunderstorms. Friday night, southwest winds 5 to 10 knots, becoming south after midnight. Protected waters a light chop. Saturday, southwest winds around 5 knots, increasing to 5 to 10 knots in the afternoon. Protected waters a light chop. A slight chance of showers and thunderstorms in the afternoon. Saturday night, southwest winds 5 to 10 knots. Protected waters a light chop. A slight chance of showers and thunderstorms in the evening. Winds and waves higher and near thunderstorms. The Tropical Weather Outlook. For the North Atlantic, Caribbean Sea and the Gulf of America, tropical cyclone formation is not expected during the next 7 days. The Surf Zone forecasts general outlook, a persistent onshore southwest wind and afternoon sea breeze will make for a high risk of rip currents at Gulf County St. Joseph State Park beaches where surf heights up to 2 feet are forecast. A moderate risk is forecast elsewhere. Based on communication with area beach officials, the following flags are flying at area beaches: Walton, Yellow Bay, Yellow State Park Gulf Beaches, Red West Facing Gulf Beaches, Yellow South Facing Gulf Beaches, Yellow Franklin, Yellow. The Tallahassee Climate Summary for yesterday, July 6, 2026. Yesterday's high temperature was 90 degrees. This high was 2 degrees below the normal high of 92. Yesterday's low temperature was 75 degrees. This low was 2 degrees above the normal low of 73. 1.17 inches of precipitation fell yesterday, which brings the monthly total to 1.70 inches. This is 0.32 inches above the normal amount of 1.38 inches for July. The total precipitation for the year now stands at 19.09 inches, which is 10.87 inches below normal. The normal high temperature for today is 92 degrees, and the normal low is 73. The record high for today is 103, which occurred in 2000, and the record low is 57, which occurred in 1896. Sunrise today is at 6:42 a.m. and sunset is at 8:43 p.m. Tide information for Tuesday, July 7, 2026. St. Mark's River entrance. Low 1:16 a.m., high 7:33 a.m., low 2:14 p.m., high 8:25 p.m. Apalachicola. Low 2:58 a.m., high 9:31 a.m., low 4:48 p.m., high 10:54 p.m. St. Andrews Bay at Panama City. High 5:19 a.m., low 7:56 p.m. Note that the times of high and low tide are 3 minutes earlier at Shell Point than at

the St. Marks River entrance. The average water temperature at Apalachicola was 86.0 degrees. Sunrise and sunset in Tallahassee. July 7th, 2026, sunrise 6:42 a.m. Eastern Daylight Time, sunset 8:43 p.m. Eastern Daylight Time. 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The current time is 1:38 p.m. Eastern Daylight Time. The following broadcast is a special weather statement issued by the National Weather Service in Tallahassee, Florida. Strong thunderstorms will impact Thomas, southwestern Brooks, and southwestern Colquitt counties through 1:45 p.m. Eastern Daylight Time. At 1:08 p.m. Eastern Daylight Time, Doppler radar was tracking strong thunderstorms along a line extending from near Ocklockney to 9 miles north of Monticello. Movement was northeast at 15 miles per hour. Hazard, wind gusts up to 40 miles per hour. Source, radar indicated. Impact, gusty winds could knock down tree limbs and blow around unsecured objects. Locations impacted include Moultrie, Thomasville, Boston, Ocklockney, Pavo, Coolidge, Riverside, Barway, Thomasville Municipal Airport, Grooverville, Dillon, Everett, Enon, South Moultrie, Merrillville, Chastain, Moultrie Municipal Airport, Empress, Quality, and Murphy. If outdoors, consider seeking shelter inside a building. The following broadcast is a special weather statement issued by the National Weather Service in Tallahassee, Florida. A strong thunderstorm will impact western Wakulla, southeastern Liberty, and northeastern Franklin counties through 2 p.m. Eastern Daylight Time. At 1:24 p.m. Eastern Daylight Time, Doppler radar was tracking a strong thunderstorm 8 miles northeast of Carrabelle, moving northeast at 25 miles per hour. Hazard, wind gusts up to 40 miles per hour. Source, radar indicated. Impact, gusty winds could knock down tree limbs and blow around unsecured objects. Locations impacted include Crawfordville, Sopchoppy, Medart, Buckhorn, Aaron, McIntyre, Lanark Village, Sanborn, Curtis Mill, and Tully. If outdoors, consider seeking shelter inside a building. These are the 1 p.m. Eastern Daylight Time conditions. At the Tallahassee Airport, it was partly sunny. The temperature was 93 degrees. The wind was calm. At Florida State University, the temperature was 91 degrees. The wind was west at 9 miles an hour. At Apalachicola, it was partly sunny. The temperature was 88 degrees. The wind was variable at 5 miles an hour. At Panama City Northwest, it was partly sunny. The temperature was 89 degrees. The wind was south at 14 miles an hour. At Dothan, it was mostly sunny. The temperature was 93 degrees. The wind was west at 9 miles an hour. At Albany, it was mostly sunny. The temperature was 92 degrees. The wind was west at 8 miles an hour. At Valdosta, a thunderstorm was reported. The temperature was 86 degrees. The wind was north at 6 miles an hour. Over the marine area, at the buoy south of Apalachicola, winds were west at 4 knots and seas were 1 foot. At the buoy south of Panama City, winds were west at 8 knots and seas were 2 feet. At the buoy south of Pensacola, winds were west at 8 knots and seas were 2 feet. The forecast for the local area. Today, mostly sunny. A slight chance of showers and thunderstorms this morning, then a chance of showers and thunderstorms this afternoon. Highs in the lower 90s. Southwest winds 5 to 10 miles per hour. Chance of rain 50%. Heat index values up to 106. Tonight, partly cloudy with a chance of showers and thunderstorms in the evening, then mostly clear after midnight. Humid with lows in the upper 70s. Southwest winds 5 to 10 miles per hour. Chance of rain 50%. Wednesday, sunny in the morning, then partly sunny with a chance of showers and thunderstorms in the afternoon. Humid with highs in the mid-90s. Southwest winds 5 to 10 miles per hour. Chance of rain 40%. Heat index values up to 109. Wednesday night, mostly clear. A chance of showers and thunderstorms in the evening. Humid with lows in the upper 70s. Southwest winds 5 to 10 miles per hour. Chance of rain 40%.
heat index values up to 106 early in the evening. Thursday, sunny. A slight chance of showers and thunderstorms in the afternoon. Humid with highs in the mid-90s. Southwest winds 5 to 10 miles per hour. Chance of rain 20%. Heat index values up to 107. Thursday night and Friday, mostly clear. A slight chance of showers and thunderstorms. Lows in the mid-70s. Highs in the mid-90s. Chance of rain 20%. Heat index values up to 105. Friday night, partly cloudy with a slight chance of showers and thunderstorms in the evening, then mostly clear after midnight. Lows in the mid-70s. Chance of rain 20%. Heat index values up to 105 early in the evening. Saturday, sunny. A slight chance of showers and thunderstorms in the afternoon. Highs in the mid-90s. Chance of rain 20%. Heat index values up to 105. Saturday night, partly cloudy. A slight chance of showers and thunderstorms in the evening. Lows in the mid-70s. Chance of rain 20%. Heat index values up to 105 early in the evening. Sunday, mostly sunny. A slight chance of showers and thunderstorms in the morning, then a chance of showers and thunderstorms in the afternoon. Highs in the mid-90s. Chance of rain 50%. Heat index values up to 105. Sunday night, mostly cloudy. A chance of showers and thunderstorms, mainly in the evening. Lows in the mid-70s. Chance of rain 50%. Heat index values up to 105 early in the evening. Monday, partly sunny. A chance of showers and thunderstorms in the morning, then showers and thunderstorms likely in the afternoon. Highs in the lower 90s. Chance of rain 70%. The coastal waters forecast for the following: coastal waters from Okaloosa, Walton County line to Mexico Beach out to 20 nautical miles, and coastal waters from Mexico Beach to Apalachicola out to 20 nautical miles. Today, west winds 10 to 15 knots, diminishing to 5 to 10 knots late this morning and early afternoon, then becoming southwest 10 to 15 knots late. Seas around 2 feet. Wave detail, southwest 2 feet at 4 seconds. Protected waters a light to moderate chop. A chance of showers and thunderstorms until late afternoon, then a slight chance of showers and thunderstorms late. Tonight, southwest winds 10 to 15 knots. Seas around 2 feet. Wave detail, southwest 2 feet at 4 seconds. Protected waters a moderate chop. A slight chance of showers and thunderstorms after midnight. Wednesday, southwest winds 5 to 10 knots. Seas around 2 feet. Wave detail, southwest 2 feet at 4 seconds. Protected waters a light chop. A slight chance of showers and thunderstorms. Wednesday night, southwest winds 10 to 15 knots with gusts up to 20 knots, diminishing to 5 to 10 knots after midnight. Seas around 2 feet. Wave detail, southwest 2 feet at 4 seconds. Protected waters a moderate chop. Thursday, southwest winds 5 to 10 knots. Seas around 2 feet in the morning, then 1 foot or less. Wave detail, southwest 1 foot at 4 seconds, becoming southwest 1 foot at 4 seconds and south 1 foot at 7 seconds. Protected waters a light chop. Thursday night, southwest winds 5 to 10 knots. Seas around 2 feet in the evening, then 1 foot or less. Wave detail, southwest 1 foot at 4 seconds and south 1 foot at 7 seconds, becoming southwest 1 foot at 3 seconds and south 1 foot at 7 seconds. Protected waters a light chop. Friday, southwest winds around 5 knots, becoming south in the afternoon. Seas around 2 feet. Protected waters a light chop. Friday night, southwest winds 5 to 10 knots. Seas around 2 feet. Protected waters a light chop. Saturday, south winds 5 to 10 knots. Seas around 2 feet. Protected waters a light chop. Saturday night, southwest winds 5 to 10 knots. Seas around 2 feet. Protected waters a light chop. Winds and waves higher and near thunderstorms. The coastal waters forecast for the following: waters from Suwannee River to Apalachicola, Florida, extending from 20 to 60 nautical miles, waters from Okaloosa, Walton County line to Mexico Beach, 20 to 60 nautical miles, and waters from Mexico Beach to Apalachicola, 20 to 60 nautical miles. Today, west winds 10 to 15 knots, diminishing to 5 to 10 knots this afternoon,

seas around 2 feet. Wave detail, southwest 2 feet at 4 seconds and south 1 foot at 8 seconds. A chance of showers and thunderstorms this morning, then a slight chance of showers and thunderstorms early this afternoon. Tonight, southwest winds around 10 knots. Seas around 2 feet. Wave detail, west 2 feet at 4 seconds and south 1 foot at 8 seconds. Wednesday, southwest winds 5 to 10 knots. Seas around 2 feet. Wave detail, west 1 foot at 4 seconds and south 1 foot at 8 seconds. A slight chance of showers and thunderstorms in the morning. Wednesday night, southwest winds 5 to 10 knots. Seas around 2 feet. Wave detail, west 1 foot at 4 seconds and south 1 foot at 7 seconds. Thursday, southwest winds around 5 knots. Seas 1 foot or less. Wave detail, west 1 foot at 4 seconds and south 1 foot at 7 seconds. Thursday night, south winds 5 to 10 knots. Seas 1 foot or less, then around 2 feet after midnight. Wave detail, west 1 foot at 4 seconds and south 1 foot at 7 seconds, becoming southwest 1 foot at 3 seconds and south 1 foot at 7 seconds. Friday, south winds around 5 knots. Seas around 2 feet. Friday night, south winds 5 to 10 knots. Seas around 2 feet. Saturday, southeast winds around 5 knots. Seas around 2 feet. A slight chance of showers and thunderstorms. Saturday night, southwest winds 5 to 10 knots. Seas around 2 feet. Winds and seas higher and near thunderstorms. The coastal waters forecast for the following St. Andrews Bay waterways. Today, southwest winds 5 to 10 knots. Protected waters a light chop. A chance of thunderstorms. Showers likely early this morning, then a chance of showers late this morning and afternoon. Tonight, southwest winds 5 to 10 knots. Protected waters a light chop. A chance of showers and thunderstorms after midnight. Wednesday, southwest winds 5 to 10 knots. Protected waters a light chop. A chance of showers and thunderstorms. Wednesday night, southwest winds 5 to 10 knots. Protected waters a light chop. Thursday, southwest winds around 5 knots, increasing to 5 to 10 knots in the afternoon. Protected waters a light chop. Thursday night, southwest winds 5 to 10 knots, diminishing to around 5 knots after midnight. Protected waters a light chop. Friday, southwest winds around 5 knots, increasing to 5 to 10 knots in the afternoon. Protected waters a light chop. A slight chance of showers and thunderstorms. Friday night, southwest winds 5 to 10 knots, becoming south after midnight. Protected waters a light chop. Saturday, southwest winds around 5 knots, increasing to 5 to 10 knots in the afternoon. Protected waters a light chop. A slight chance of showers and thunderstorms in the afternoon. Saturday night, southwest winds 5 to 10 knots. Protected waters a light chop. A slight chance of showers and thunderstorms in the evening. Winds and waves higher and near thunderstorms. The Tropical Weather Outlook. For the North Atlantic, Caribbean Sea and the Gulf of America, tropical cyclone formation is not expected during the next 7 days. The Surf Zone forecast general outlook, a persistent onshore southwest wind and afternoon sea breeze will make for a high risk of rip currents at Gulf County St. Joseph State Park beaches where surf heights up to 2 feet are forecast. A moderate risk is forecast elsewhere. Based on communication with area beach officials, the following flags are flying at area beaches: Walton, Yellow Bay, Yellow State Park Gulf Beaches, Red West Facing Gulf Beaches, Yellow South Facing Gulf Beaches, Yellow Franklin, Yellow. Tide information for Tuesday, July 7, 2026. St. Marks River entrance. Low 1:16 a.m., high 7:33 a.m., low 2:14 p.m., high 8:25 p.m. Apalachicola. Low 2:58 a.m., high 9:31 a.m., low 4:48 p.m., high 10:54 p.m. St. Andrews Bay at Panama City. High 5:19 a.m., low 7:56 p.m. Note that the times of high and low tide are 3 minutes earlier at Shell Point than at the St. Marks River entrance. The average water temperature at Apalachicola was 86.0 degrees. Sunrise and sunset in Tallahassee. July 7, 2026, sunrise 6:42 a.m. Eastern Daylight Time, sunset 8:43 p.m. Eastern Daylight Time. 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

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The latest weather and forecast information can also be accessed by calling our automated forecast line at 850-942-8851. The current time is 1:53 p.m. Eastern Daylight Time. The following broadcast is a special weather statement issued by the National Weather Service in Tallahassee, Florida. A strong thunderstorm will impact western Wakulla, southeastern Liberty, and northeastern Franklin counties through 2 p.m. Eastern Daylight Time. At 1:24 p.m. Eastern Daylight Time, Doppler radar was tracking a strong thunderstorm 8 miles northeast of Carrabelle, moving northeast at 25 miles per hour. Hazard, wind gusts up to 40 miles per hour. Source, radar indicated. Impact, gusty winds could knock down tree limbs and blow around unsecured objects. Locations impacted include Crawfordville, Sopchoppy, Medart, Buckhorn, Aaron, McIntyre, Lanark Village, Sanborn, Curtis Mill, and Tully. If outdoors, consider seeking shelter inside a building. These are the 1 p.m. Eastern Daylight Time conditions. At the Tallahassee Airport, it was partly sunny. The temperature was 93 degrees. The wind was calm. At Florida State University, the temperature was 91 degrees. The wind was west at 9 miles an hour. At Apalachicola, it was partly sunny. The temperature was 88 degrees. The wind was variable at 5 miles an hour. At Panama City Northwest, it was partly sunny. The temperature was 89 degrees. The wind was south at 14 miles an hour. At Dothan, it was mostly sunny. The temperature was 93 degrees. The wind was west at 9 miles an hour. At Albany, it was mostly sunny. The temperature was 92 degrees. The wind was west at 8 miles an hour. At Valdosta, a thunderstorm was reported. The temperature was 86 degrees. The wind was north at 6 miles an hour. Over the marine area, at the buoy south of Apalachicola, winds were west at 4 knots and seas were 1 foot. At the buoy south of Panama City, winds were west at 8 knots and seas were 2 feet. At the buoy south of Pensacola, winds were west at 8 knots and seas were 2 feet. The forecast for the local area. Today, mostly sunny. A slight chance of showers and thunderstorms this morning, then a chance of showers and thunderstorms this afternoon. Highs in the lower 90s. Southwest winds 5 to 10 miles per hour. Chance of rain 50%. Heat index values up to 106. Tonight, partly cloudy with a chance of showers and thunderstorms in the evening, then mostly clear after midnight. Humid with lows in the upper 70s. Southwest winds 5 to 10 miles per hour. Chance of rain 50%. Wednesday, sunny in the morning, then partly sunny with a chance of showers and thunderstorms in the afternoon. Humid with highs in the mid-90s. Southwest winds 5 to 10 miles per hour. Chance of rain 40%. Heat index values up to 109. Wednesday night, mostly clear. A chance of showers and thunderstorms in the evening. Humid with lows in the upper 70s. Southwest winds 5 to 10 miles per hour. Chance of rain 40%. Heat index values up to 106 early in the evening. Thursday, sunny. A slight chance of showers and thunderstorms in the afternoon. Humid with highs in the mid-90s. Southwest winds 5 to 10 miles per hour. Chance of rain 20%. Heat index values up to 107. Thursday night and Friday, mostly clear. A slight chance of showers and thunderstorms. Lows in the mid-70s. Highs in the mid-90s. Chance of rain 20%. Heat index values up to 105. Friday night, partly cloudy with a slight chance of showers and thunderstorms in the evening, then mostly clear after midnight. Lows in the mid-70s. Chance of rain 20%. Heat index values up to 105 early in the evening. Saturday, sunny. A slight chance of showers and thunderstorms in the afternoon. Highs in the mid-90s. Chance of rain 20%. Heat index values up to 105. Saturday night, partly cloudy. A slight chance of showers and thunderstorms in the evening. Lows in the mid-70s. Chance of rain 20%. Heat index values up to 105 early in the evening. Sunday, mostly sunny.

light chance of showers and thunderstorms in the morning, then a chance of showers and thunderstorms in the afternoon. Highs in the mid-90s. Chance of rain 50%. Heat index values up to 105. Sunday night, mostly cloudy. A chance of showers and thunderstorms, mainly in the evening. Lows in the mid-70s. Chance of rain 50%. Heat index values up to 105 early in the evening. Monday, partly sunny. A chance of showers and thunderstorms in the morning, then showers and thunderstorms likely in the afternoon. Highs in the lower 90s. Chance of rain 70%. The coastal waters forecast for the following: coastal waters from Okaloosa Walton County line to Mexico Beach out to 20 nautical miles, and coastal waters from Mexico Beach to Apalachicola out to 20 nautical miles. Today, west winds 10 to 15 knots, diminishing to 5 to 10 knots late this morning and early afternoon, then becoming southwest 10 to 15 knots late. Seas around 2 feet. Wave detail, southwest 2 feet at 4 seconds. Protected waters a light to moderate chop. A chance of showers and thunderstorms until late afternoon, then a slight chance of showers and thunderstorms late. Tonight, southwest winds 10 to 15 knots. Seas around 2 feet. Wave detail, southwest 2 feet at 4 seconds. Protected waters a moderate chop. A slight chance of showers and thunderstorms after midnight. Wednesday, southwest winds 5 to 10 knots. Seas around 2 feet. Wave detail, southwest 2 feet at 4 seconds. Protected waters a light chop. A slight chance of showers and thunderstorms. Wednesday night, southwest winds 10 to 15 knots with gusts up to 20 knots, diminishing to 5 to 10 knots after midnight. Seas around 2 feet. Wave detail, southwest 2 feet at 4 seconds. Protected waters a moderate chop. Thursday, southwest winds 5 to 10 knots. Seas around 2 feet in the morning, then 1 foot or less. Wave detail, southwest 1 foot at 4 seconds, becoming south. The following broadcast is a special weather statement issued by the National Weather Service in Tallahassee, Florida. A strong thunderstorm will impact Wakulla County through 2:45 p.m. Eastern Daylight Time. At 2 p.m. Eastern Daylight Time, Doppler radar was tracking a strong thunderstorm 9 miles southwest of Crawfordville, moving northeast at 20 miles per hour. Hazard, wind gusts up to 50 miles per hour. Source, radar indicated. Impact, gusty winds could knock down tree limbs and blow around unsecured objects. Locations impacted include Woodville, St. Marks, Crawfordville, Wakulla, Sopchoppy, Newport, Cheetahville, Wakulla Springs, Panacea, Medart, Buckhorn, Bethel, Live Oak Island, Curtis Mill, Hyde Park, Panacea Wakulla Airport, Aaron, Hilliardville, Sanborn, and Tully. If outdoors, consider seeking shelter inside a building. The storm may intensify, so be certain to monitor local radio stations and available television stations for additional information and possible warnings from the National Weather Service. The coastal waters forecast for the following: coastal waters from Okaloosa Walton County line to Mexico Beach out to 20 nautical miles, and coastal waters from Mexico Beach to Apalachicola out to 20 nautical miles. Today, west winds 10 to 15 knots, diminishing to 5 to 10 knots late this morning and early afternoon, then becoming southwest 10 to 15 knots late. Seas around 2 feet. Wave detail, southwest 2 feet at 4 seconds. Protected waters a light to moderate chop. A chance of showers and thunderstorms until late afternoon, then a slight chance of showers and thunderstorms late. Tonight, southwest winds 10 to 15 knots. Seas around 2 feet. Wave detail, southwest 2 feet at 4 seconds. Protected waters a moderate chop. A slight chance of showers and thunderstorms after midnight. Wednesday, southwest winds 5 to 10 knots. Seas around 2 feet. Wave detail, southwest 2 feet at 4 seconds. Protected waters a light chop. A slight chance of showers and thunderstorms. Wednesday night, southwest winds 10 to 15 knots with gusts up to 20 knots, diminishing to 5 to 10 knots after midnight. Seas around 2 feet. Wave detail, southwest 2 feet at 4 seconds. Protected waters a moderate chop. Thursday, southwest winds 5 to 10 knots. Seas around 2 feet in the morning, then 1 foot or less. Wave detail, southwest 1 foot at 4 seconds, becoming southwest 1 foot at 4 seconds and south 1 foot at 7 seconds.

Waters a light shop. Thursday night, southwest winds 5 to 10 knots. Seas around 2 feet in the evening, then 1 foot or less. Wave detail, southwest 1 foot at 4 seconds and south 1 foot at 7 seconds, becoming southwest 1 foot at 3 seconds and south 1 foot at 7 seconds. Protected waters a light shop. Friday, southwest winds around 5 knots, becoming south in the afternoon. Seas around 2 feet. Protected waters a light shop. Friday night, southwest winds 5 to 10 knots. Seas around 2 feet. Protected waters a light shop. Saturday, south winds 5 to 10. The following broadcast is a special weather statement issued by the National Weather Service in Tallahassee, Florida. A strong thunderstorm will impact central Lowndes and southeastern Brooks counties through 2:30 p.m. Eastern Daylight Time. At 2:03 p.m. Eastern Daylight Time, Doppler radar was tracking a strong thunderstorm near I-75 at exit 16, or 7 miles southwest of Valdosta, moving east at 20 miles per hour. Hazard, wind gusts up to 40 miles per hour. Source, radar indicated. Impact, gusty winds could knock down tree limbs and blow around unsecured objects. Locations impacted include Lake Park, Valdosta, I-75 at exit 16, Remerton, Dasher, I-75 at exit 5, Twin Lakes, Clydesville, Blue Springs, I-75 at exit 11, Valdosta Regional Airport, and Kingaloo. If outdoors, consider seeking shelter inside a building. The coastal waters forecast for the following: coastal waters from Okaloosa-Walton County line to Mexico Beach out to 20 nautical miles, and coastal waters from Mexico Beach to Apalachicola out to 20 nautical miles. Today, west winds 10 to 15 knots, diminishing to 5 to 10 knots late this morning and early afternoon, then becoming southwest 10 to 15 knots late. Seas around 2 feet. Wave detail, southwest 2 feet at 4 seconds. Protected waters a light to moderate chop. A chance of showers and thunderstorms until late afternoon, then a slight chance of showers and thunderstorms late. Tonight, southwest winds 10 to 15 knots.

The National Weather Service in Tallahassee has issued a severe thunderstorm warning for Wakulla County in Big Bend, Florida, until 2:45 p.m. Eastern Daylight Time. At 2:05 p.m. Eastern Daylight Time, a severe thunderstorm was located 8 miles southwest of Crawfordville, moving northeast at 20 miles per hour. Hazard, 60 miles per hour wind gusts. Source, radar indicated. Impact, expect damage to roofs, siding, and trees. Locations impacted include Woodville, St. Marks, Crawfordville, Wakulla, Sopchoppy, Newport, Cheetahville, Wakulla Springs, Panacea, Medart, Buckhorn, Bethel, Live Oak Island, Curtis Mill, Hyde Park, Panacea Wakulla Airport, Aaron, Hilliardville, Sanborn, and Tully. For your protection, move to an interior room on the lowest floor of a building. To report severe weather, contact your nearest law enforcement agency. They will send your report to the National Weather Service office in Tallahassee. Repeating, a severe thunderstorm warning has been issued until 2:45 p.m. Eastern Daylight Time for the following county, Wakulla, Florida. 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This broadcast originates from your National Weather Service office in Tallahassee, Florida. The latest weather and forecast information can also be accessed by calling our automated forecast line at 850-942-8851. The National Weather Service in Tallahassee has issued a severe thunderstorm warning for Wakulla County in Big Bend, Florida, until 2:45 p.m. Eastern Daylight Time. At 2:05 p.m. Eastern Daylight Time, a severe thunderstorm was located 8 miles southwest of Crawfordville, moving northeast at 20 miles per hour. Hazard, 60 miles per hour wind gusts. Source, radar indicated. Impact, expect damage to roofs, siding, and trees. Locations impacted include Woodville, St. Marks, Crawfordville, Wakulla, Sopchoppy, Newport, Cheetahville, Wakulla Springs, Panacea, Medart, Buckhorn, Bethel, Live Oak Island, Curtis Mill, Hyde Park, Panacea Wakulla Airport, Aaron, Hilliardville, Sanborn, and Tully. For your protection, move to an interior room on the lowest floor of a building. To report severe weather, contact your nearest law enforcement agency. They will send your report to the National Weather Service office in Tallahassee. Repeating, a severe thunderstorm warning has been issued until 2:45 p.m. Eastern Daylight Time for the following county, Wakulla, Florida. The following broadcast is a special weather statement issued by the National Weather Service in Tallahassee, Florida. A strong thunderstorm will impact Wakulla County through 2:45 p.m. Eastern Daylight Time. At 2 p.m. Eastern Daylight Time, Doppler radar was tracking a strong thunderstorm 9 miles southwest of Crawfordville, moving northeast at 20 miles per hour. Hazard, wind gusts up to 50 miles per hour. Source, radar indicated. Impact, gusty winds could knock down tree limbs and blow around unsecured objects. Locations impacted include Woodville, St. Marks, Crawfordville, Wakulla, Sopchoppy, Newport, Cheetahville, Wakulla Springs, Panacea, Medart, Buckhorn, Bethel, Live Oak Island, Curtis Mill, Hyde Park, Panacea Wakulla Airport, Aaron, Hilliardville, Sanborn, and Tully. If outdoors, consider seeking shelter inside a building. The storm may intensify, so be certain to monitor local radio stations and available television stations for additional information and possible warnings from the National Weather Service. The following broadcast is a special weather statement issued by the National Weather Service in Tallahassee, Florida. A strong thunderstorm will impact central Mounds and southeastern Brooks counties through 2:30 p.m. Eastern Daylight Time. At 2:03 p.m. Eastern Daylight Time, Doppler radar was tracking a strong thunderstorm near I-75 at exit 16, or 7 miles southwest of Valdosta, moving east at 20 miles per hour. Hazard, wind gusts up to 40 miles per hour. Source, radar indicated. Impact, gusty winds could knock down tree limbs and blow around unsecured objects. Locations impacted include Lake Park, Valdosta, I-75 at exit 16, Remerton, Dasher, I-75 at exit 5, Twin Lakes, Clydesville, Blue Springs, I-75 at exit 11, Valdosta Regional Airport, and Kinderloo. If outdoors, consider seeking shelter inside a building. These are the 2 p.m. Eastern Daylight Time conditions. At the Tallahassee Airport, it was partly sunny. The temperature was 93 degrees.
The wind was variable at 6 miles an hour. The report from Florida State University was not available. At Apalachicola, it was mostly sunny. The temperature was 91 degrees. The wind was southwest at 10 miles an hour. At Panama City Northwest, it was mostly sunny. The temperature was 90 degrees. The wind was south at 14 miles an hour. At Dothan, it was mostly sunny. The temperature was 95 degrees. The wind was west at 8 miles an hour. At Albany, it was partly sunny. The temperature was 92 degrees. The wind was west at 8 miles an hour. At Valdosta, it was mostly sunny. The temperature was 91 degrees. The wind was variable at 3 miles an hour. The current time is 2:11 p.m. Eastern Daylight Time. 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The National Weather Service in Tallahassee has issued a severe thunderstorm warning for Wakulla County in Big Bend, Florida, until 2:45 p.m. Eastern Daylight Time. At 2:05 p.m. Eastern Daylight Time, a severe thunderstorm was located 8 miles southwest of Crawfordville, moving northeast at 20 miles per hour. Hazard, 60 miles per hour wind gusts. Source, radar indicated. Impact, expect damage to roofs, siding, and trees. Locations impacted include Woodville, St. Marks, Crawfordville, Wakulla, Sopchoppy, Newport, Cheetahville, Wakulla Springs, Panacea, Medart, Buckhorn, Bethel, Live Oak Island, Curtis Mill, Hyde Park, Panacea Wakulla Airport, Aaron, Hilliardville, Sanborn, and Tully. For your protection, move to an interior room on the lowest floor of a building. To report severe weather, contact your nearest law enforcement agency. They will send your report to the A severe thunderstorm warning remains in effect until 2:45 p.m. Eastern Daylight Time for Eastern Wakulla County. At 2:12 p.m. Eastern Daylight Time, a severe thunderstorm was located near Crawfordville.

moving northeast at 20 miles per hour. Hazard, 60 miles per hour wind gusts. Source, radar indicated. Impact, expects damage to roofs, siding, and trees. Locations impacted include Woodville, Crawfordville, St. Mark's, Wakulla, Newport, Cheetahville, Pine Park, Wakulla Springs, Arron, Hilliardville, Tully, Plum Orchard, Panacea, Shell Point, Port Leon, Medart, Wakulla Beach, Buckhorn, Spring Creek, and Bethel. For your protection, move to an interior room on the lowest floor of a building. To report severe weather, contact your nearest law enforcement agency. They will send your report to the National Weather Service office in Tallahassee. Repeating, a severe thunderstorm warning remains in effect until 2:45 p.m. Eastern Daylight Time for the following county, Wakulla, Florida. The following broadcast is a special weather statement issued by the National Weather Service in Tallahassee, Florida. A strong thunderstorm will impact Wakulla County through 2:45 p.m. Eastern Daylight Time. At 2 p.m. Eastern Daylight Time, Doppler radar was tracking a strong thunderstorm 9 miles southwest of Crawfordville, moving northeast at 20 miles per hour. Hazard, wind gusts up to 50 miles per hour. Source, radar indicated. Impact, gusty winds could knock down tree limbs and blow around unsecured objects. Locations impacted include Woodville, St. Mark's, Crawfordville, Wakulla, Sopchoppy, Newport, Cheetahville, Wakulla Springs, Panacea, Medart, Buckhorn, Bethel, Live Oak Island, Curtis Mill, Hyde Park, Panacea Wakulla Airport, Arron, Hilliardville, Sanborn, and Tully. If outdoors, consider seeking shelter inside a building. The storm may intensify, so be certain to monitor local radio stations and available television stations for additional information and possible warnings from the National Weather Service. The following broadcast is a special weather statement issued by the National Weather Service in Tallahassee, Florida. A strong thunderstorm will impact central Lowndes and southeastern Brooks counties through 2:30 p.m. Eastern Daylight Time. At 2:03 p.m. Eastern Daylight Time, Doppler radar was tracking a strong thunderstorm near I-75 at exit 16, or 7 miles southwest of Valdosta, moving east at 20 miles per hour. Hazard, wind gusts up to 40 miles per hour. Source, radar indicated. Impact, gusty winds could knock down tree limbs and blow around unsecured objects. Locations impacted include Lake Park, Valdosta, I-75 at exit 16, Remerton, Dasher, I-75 at exit 5, Twin Lakes, Clivesville, Blue Springs, I-75 at exit 11, Valdosta Regional Airport, and Kingaloo. If outdoors, consider seeking shelter inside a building. These are the 2 p.m. Eastern Daylight Time conditions. At the Tallahassee Airport, thunder was reported. The temperature was 93 degrees. The wind was west at 10 miles an hour. At Florida State University, the temperature was 93 degrees. The wind was southwest at 3 miles an hour. At Apalachicola, it was sunny. The temperature was 91 degrees. The wind was southwest at 10 miles an hour. At Panama City Northwest, it was mostly sunny. The temperature was 90 degrees. The wind was south at 14 miles an hour. At Dothan, thunder was reported. The temperature was 93 degrees. The wind was west at 13 miles an hour. At Albany, it was partly sunny. The temperature was 92 degrees. The wind was west at 8 miles an hour. At Valdosta, it was partly sunny. The temperature was 91 degrees. The wind was variable at 3 miles an hour. These are the 2 p.m. Eastern Daylight Time conditions. At the Tallahassee Airport, thunder was reported. The temperature was 93 degrees. The wind was west at 10 miles an hour. At Florida State University, the temperature was 93 degrees. The wind was southwest at 3 miles an hour. At Apalachicola, it was sunny. The temperature was 91 degrees. The wind was southwest at 10 miles an hour. At Panama City Northwest, it was mostly sunny. The temperature was 90 degrees. The wind was south at 14 miles an hour. At Dothan, thunder was reported. The temperature was 93 degrees. The wind was west at 13 miles an hour. At Albany, it was partly sunny. The temperature was 92 degrees. The wind was west at 8 miles an hour. At Valdosta, it was partly sunny. The temperature was 91 degrees. The wind was variable at 3 miles an hour. The current time is 2:18 p.m. Eastern Daylight Time.

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This broadcast originates from your National Weather Service office in Tallahassee, Florida. The latest weather and forecast information can also be accessed by calling our automated forecast line at 850-942-8851. A severe thunderstorm warning remains in effect until 2:45 p.m. Eastern Daylight Time for Eastern Wakulla County. At 2:12 p.m. Eastern Daylight Time, a severe thunderstorm was located near Crawfordville, moving northeast at 20 miles per hour. Hazard, 60 miles per hour wind gusts. Source, radar indicated. Impact, expect damage to roofs, siding, and trees. Locations impacted include Woodville, Crawfordville, St. Mark's, Wakulla, Newport, Cheetahville, Hyde Park, Wakulla Springs, Aaron, Hilliardville, Tully, Plum Orchard, Panacea, Shell Point, Port Leon, Medart, Wakulla Beach, Buckhorn, Spring Creek, and Bethel. For your protection, move to an interior room on the lowest floor of a building. To report severe weather, contact your nearest law enforcement agency. They will send your report to the National Weather Service office in Tallahassee. Repeating, a severe thunderstorm warning remains in effect until 2:45 p.m. Eastern Daylight Time for the following county, Wakulla, Florida. The following broadcast is a special weather statement issued by the National Weather Service in Tallahassee, Florida. A strong thunderstorm will impact Wakulla County through 2:45 p.m. Eastern Daylight Time. At 2 p.m. Eastern Daylight Time, Doppler radar was tracking a strong thunderstorm 9 miles southwest of Crawfordville, moving northeast at 20 miles per hour. Hazard, wind gusts up to 50 miles per hour. Source, radar indicated. Impact, gusty wind could knock down tree limbs and blow around unsecured objects. Locations impacted include Woodville, St. Mark's, Crawfordville, Wakulla, Sopchoppy, Newport, Cheetahville, Wakulla Springs, Panacea, Medart, Buckhorn, Bethel, Livyonk Island, Curtis Mill, Hyde Park, Panacea Wakulla Airport, Aaron, Hilliardville, Sanborn, and Tully. If outdoors, consider seeking shelter inside a building. The storm may intensify, so be certain to monitor local radio stations and available television stations for additional information and possible warnings from the National Weather Service. The following broadcast is a special weather statement issued by the National Weather Service in Tallahassee, Florida. A strong thunderstorm will impact Central Mounds and southeastern Brooks counties through 2:30 p.m. Eastern Daylight Time. At 2:03 p.m. Eastern Daylight Time, Doppler radar was tracking a strong thunderstorm near I-75 at exit 16, or 7 miles southwest of Valdosta, moving east at 20 miles per hour. Hazard, wind gusts up to 40 miles per hour. Source, radar indicated. Impact, gusty winds could knock down tree limbs and blow around unsecured objects. Locations impacted include Lake Park, Valdosta, I-75 at exit 16, Remerton, Dasher, I-75 at exit 5, Twin Lakes, Clydesville, Blue Springs, I-75 at exit 11, Valdosta Regional Airport, and Kinloo. If outdoors, consider seeking shelter inside a building. These are the 2 p.m. Eastern Daylight Time conditions. At the Tallahassee Airport, thunder was reported. The temperature was 93 degrees. The wind was west at 10 miles an hour. At Florida State University, the temperature was 93 degrees. The wind was southwest at 3 miles an hour. At Apalachicola, it was sunny. The temperature was 91 degrees. The wind was southwest at 10 miles an hour. At Panama City Northwest, it was mostly sunny. The temperature was 90 degrees. The wind was south at 14 miles an hour. At Dothan, thunder was reported. The temperature was 93 degrees. The wind was west at 13 miles an hour. At Albany, it was partly sunny. The temperature was 92 degrees. The wind was west at 8 miles an hour. At Valdosta, it was partly sunny. The temperature was 91 degrees. The wind was variable at 3 miles an hour. The current time is 2:22 p.m. Eastern Daylight Time. 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

Flowing County, Wakulla, Florida. The following broadcast is a special weather statement issued by the National Weather Service in Tallahassee, Florida. A strong thunderstorm will impact Wakulla County through 2:45 p.m. Eastern Daylight Time. At 2 p.m. Eastern Daylight Time, Doppler radar was tracking a strong thunderstorm 9 miles southwest of Crawfordville, moving northeast at 20 miles per hour. Hazard, wind gusts up to 50 miles per hour. Source, radar indicated. Impact, gusty winds could knock down tree limbs and blow around unsecured objects. Locations impacted include Woodville, St. Mark's, Crawfordville, Wakulla, Sopchoppy, Newport, Cheetahville, Wakulla Springs, Panacea, Medart, Buckhorn, Bethel, Livyonk Island, Curtis Mill, Hyde Park, Panacea Wakulla Airport, Aaron, Hilliardville, Sanborn, and Tully. If outdoors, consider seeking shelter inside a building. The storm may intensify, so be certain to monitor local radio stations and available television stations for additional information and possible warnings from the National Weather Service. The following broadcast is a special weather statement issued by the National Weather Service in Tallahassee, Florida. A strong thunderstorm will impact central Lowndes and southeastern Brooks counties through 2:30 p.m. Eastern Daylight Time. At 2:03 p.m. Eastern Daylight Time, Doppler radar was tracking a strong thunderstorm near I-75 at exit 16, or 7 miles southwest of Valdosta, moving east at 20 miles per hour. Hazard, wind gusts up to 40 miles per hour. Source, radar indicated. Impact, gusty winds could knock down tree limbs and blow around unsecured objects. Locations impacted include Lake Park, Valdosta, I-75 at exit 16, Remerton, Dasher, I-75 at exit 5, Twin Lakes, Clydesville, Blue Springs, I-75 at exit 11, Valdosta. A severe thunderstorm warning remains in effect until 2:45 p.m. Eastern Daylight Time for northeastern Wakulla County. At 2:26 p.m. Eastern Daylight Time, a severe thunderstorm was located near Crawfordville, moving northeast at 25 miles per hour. Hazard, 60 miles per hour wind gusts. Source, radar indicated. Impact, expect damage to roofs, siding, and trees. Locations impacted include Woodville, Crawfordville, St. Mark's, Wakulla, Newport, Cheetahville, Port Leon, Wakulla Beach, Hyde Park, Wakulla Springs, Bethel, and Plum Orchard. For your protection, move to an interior room on the lowest floor of a building. To report severe weather, contact your nearest law enforcement agency. They will send your report to the National Weather Service office in Tallahassee. Repeating, a severe thunderstorm warning remains in effect until 2:45 p.m. Eastern Daylight Time for the following county, Wakulla, Florida. The following broadcast is a special weather statement issued by the National Weather Service in Tallahassee, Florida. A strong thunderstorm will impact central Lowndes and southeastern Brooks counties through 2:30 p.m. Eastern Daylight Time. At 2:03 p.m. Eastern Daylight Time, Doppler radar was tracking a strong thunderstorm near I-75 at exit 16, or 7 miles southwest of Valdosta, moving east at 20 miles per hour. Hazard, wind gusts up to 40 miles per hour. Source, radar indicated. Impact, gusty winds could knock down tree limbs and blow around unsecured objects. Locations impacted include Lake Park, Valdosta, I-75 at exit 16, Remerton, Dasher, I-75 at exit 5, Twin Lakes, Clydesville, Blue Springs, I-75 at exit 11, Valdosta Regional Airport, and Kindaloo. If outdoors, consider seeking shelter inside a building. These are the 2 p.m. Eastern Daylight Time conditions. At the Tallahassee Airport, the following broadcast is a special weather statement issued by the National Weather Service in Tallahassee, Florida. A strong thunderstorm will impact Cook, South Central Berrien, Southwestern Lanier, Lowndes, and Northern Brooks counties through 3 p.m. Eastern Daylight Time. At 2:27 p.m. Eastern Daylight Time, Doppler radar was tracking a strong thunderstorm near I-75 at exit 16, or near Lake Park, moving northeast at 20 miles per hour. Hazard, wind gusts up to 50 miles per hour. Source, radar indicated. Impact, gusty winds could knock down tree limbs and blow around unsecured objects. Locations impacted include Lake Park, Adel, Valdosta, Hayhira, Sparks, Ray City, I-75 at exit 16, Moody Air Force Base, Remerton, Dasher, Morven, Cecil, Reed Bingham State Park, New Lois, Barretts, Massey, Greggs, Wagon Wheel, Clydesville, and I-75 at exit 11. If outdoors, consider seeking shelter inside a building. Frequent

ground lightning is occurring with this storm. Lightning can strike 10 miles away from a thunderstorm. Seek a safe shelter inside a building or vehicle. The following broadcast is a special weather statement issued by the National Weather Service in Tallahassee, Florida. A strong thunderstorm will impact Leon County through 3 p.m. Eastern Daylight Time. At 2:20 p.m. Eastern Daylight Time, Doppler radar was tracking a strong thunderstorm near Tallahassee State College, moving east at 10 miles per hour. Hazard, wind gusts up to 40 miles per hour. Source, radar indicated. Impact, gusty winds could knock down tree limbs and blow around unsecured objects. Locations impacted include Tallahassee, Woodville, Tallahassee State College, Florida State University, Florida A&M, Doak Kemble Stadium, Lake Bradford, Leon Sinks, Gaither Community Center, Tallahassee Memorial Hust, Walker Ford Community Center, Miccosukee, South City, 8 Mile Pond, Griffin Heights, Tallahassee Regional Airport, Governor Square Mall, Natural Bridge, Midtown, and Appalachian Ridge Estates. If outdoors, consider seeking shelter inside a building. These are the 2 p.m. Eastern Daylight Time conditions. At the Tallahassee Airport, thunder was reported. The temperature was 93 degrees. The wind was west at 10 miles an hour. At Florida State University, the temperature was 93 degrees. The wind was southwest at 3 miles an hour. At Apalachicola, it was sunny. The temperature was 91 degrees. The wind was southwest at 10 miles an hour. At Panama City Northwest, it was mostly sunny. The temperature was 90 degrees. The wind was south at 14 miles an hour. At Dothan, thunder was reported. The temperature was 93 degrees. The wind was west at 13 miles an hour. At Albany, it was partly sunny. The temperature was 92 degrees. The wind was west at 8 miles an hour. At Valdosta, it was partly sunny. The temperature was 91 degrees. The wind was variable at 3 miles an hour. The current time is 2:31 p.m. Eastern Daylight Time. 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The latest weather and forecast information can also be accessed by calling our automated forecast line at 850-942-8851. A severe thunderstorm warning remains in effect until 2:45 p.m. Eastern Daylight Time for northeastern Wakulla County. At 2:26 p.m. Eastern Daylight Time, a severe thunderstorm was located near Crawfordville, moving northeast at 25 miles per hour. Hazard, 60 miles per hour wind gusts. Source, radar indicated. Impact, expect damage to roofs, siding, and trees. Locations impacted include Woodville, Crawfordville, St. Mark's, Wakulla, Newport, Cheadle, Port Leon, Wakulla Beach, Hyde Park, Wakulla Springs, Bethel, and Plum Orchard. For your protection, move to an interior room on the lowest floor of a building. To report severe weather, contact your nearest law enforcement agency. They will send your report to the National Weather Service office in Tallahassee. Repeating, a severe thunderstorm warning remains in effect until 2:45 p.m. Eastern Daylight Time for the following county, Wakulla, Florida. The following broadcast is a special weather statement issued by the National Weather Service in Tallahassee, Florida. A strong thunderstorm will impact Wakulla County through 2:45 p.m. Eastern Daylight Time. At 2 p.m. Eastern Daylight Time, special weather statement issued by the National Weather Service in Tallahassee, Florida. A strong thunderstorm will impact Wakulla County through 2:45 p.m. Eastern Daylight Time. At 2 p.m. Eastern Daylight Time, Doppler radar was tracking a strong thunderstorm 9 miles southwest of Crawfordville, moving northeast at 20 miles per hour. Hazard, wind gusts up to 50 miles per hour. Source, radar indicated. Impact, gusty winds could knock down tree limbs and blow around unsecured objects. Locations impacted include Woodville, St. Mark's, Crawfordville, Wakulla, Sopchoppy, Newport, Cheadle, Wakulla Springs, Panacea, Medart, Buckhorn, Bethel, Livyock Island, Curtis Mill, Hyde Park, Panacea Wakulla Airport, Aaron, Hilliardville, Sanborn, and Tully. If outdoors, consider seeking shelter inside a building. The storm may intensify, so be certain to monitor local radio stations and available television stations for additional information and possible warnings from the National Weather Service. The following

broadcast is a special weather statement issued by the National Weather Service in Tallahassee, Florida. A strong thunderstorm will impact Cook, South Central Berrien, Southwestern Lanier, Lowndes, and Northern Brooks counties through 3 p.m. Eastern Daylight Time. At 2:27 p.m. Eastern Daylight Time, Doppler radar was tracking a strong thunderstorm near I-75 at Exit 16, or near Lake Park, moving northeast at 20 miles per hour. Hazard, wind gusts up to 50 miles per hour. Source, radar indicated. Impact, gusty winds could knock down tree limbs and blow around unsecured objects. Locations impacted include Lake Park, Adel, Valdosta, Hayhira, Sparks, Ray City, I-75 at Exit 16, Moody Air Force Base, Remerton, Dasher, Morven, Cecil, Reed Bingham State Park, New Lois, Barretts, Massey, Greggs, Wagon Wheel, Clydesville, and I-75 at Exit 11. If outdoors, consider seeking shelter inside a building. Frequent cloud-to-ground lightning is occurring with this storm. Lightning can strike 10 miles away from a thunderstorm. Seek a safe shelter inside a building or vehicle. The following broadcast is a special weather statement issued by the National Weather Service in Tallahassee, Florida. A strong thunderstorm will impact Leon County through 3 p.m. Eastern Daylight Time. At 2:20 p.m. Eastern Daylight Time, Doppler radar was tracking a strong thunderstorm near Tallahassee State College, moving east at 10 miles per hour. Hazard, wind gusts up to 40 miles per hour. Source, radar indicated. Impact, gusty winds could knock down tree limbs and blow around unsecured objects. Locations impacted include Tallahassee, Woodville, Tallahassee State College, Florida State University, Florida A&M, Doak Kimball Stadium, Lake Bradford, Leon Sinks, Gaither Community Center, Tallahassee Memorial Hust, Walker Ford Community Center, Miccosukee, South City, 8 Mile Pond, Griffin Heights, Tallahassee Regional Airport, Governor Square Mall, Natural Bridge, Midtown, and Appalachian Ridge Estates. If outdoors, consider seeking shelter inside a building. These are the 2 p.m. Eastern Daylight Time conditions. At the Tallahassee Airport, thunder was reported. The temperature was 93 degrees. The wind was west at 10 miles an hour. At Florida State University, the temperature was 93 degrees. The wind was southwest at 3 miles an hour. At Apalachicola, it was sunny. The temperature was 91 degrees. The wind was southwest at 10 miles an hour. At Panama City Northwest, it was mostly sunny. The temperature was 90 degrees. The wind was south at 14 miles an hour. At Dothan, thunder was reported. The temperature was 93 degrees. The wind was west at 13 miles an hour. At Albany, it was partly sunny. The temperature was 92 degrees. The wind was west at 8 miles an hour. At Valdosta, it was partly sunny. The temperature was 91 degrees. The wind was variable at 3 miles an hour. The current time is 2:37 p.m. Eastern Daylight Time. 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The latest weather and forecast information can also be accessed by calling our automated forecast line at 850-942-8851. A severe thunderstorm warning remains in effect until 2:45 p.m. Eastern Daylight Time for northeastern Wakulla County. At 2:26 p.m. Eastern Daylight Time, a severe thunderstorm was located near Crawfordville, moving northeast at 25 miles per hour. Hazard, 60 miles per hour wind gusts. Source, radar indicated. Impact, expect damage to roofs, siding, and trees. Locations impacted include Woodville, Crawfordville, St. Mark's, Wakulla, Newport, Cheetahville, Port Leon, Wakulla Beach, Pine Park, Wakulla Springs, Bethel, and Plum Orchard. For your protection, move to an interior room on the lowest floor of a building. To report severe weather, contact your nearest law enforcement agency. They will send your report to the National Weather Service office in Tallahassee. Repeating, a severe thunderstorm warning remains in effect until 2:45 p.m. Eastern Daylight Time for the following county, Wakulla, Florida. The following broadcast is a special weather statement issued by the National Weather Service in Tallahassee, Florida. A strong thunderstorm will impact Wakulla County through 2:45 p.m. Eastern Daylight Time. At 2 p.m. Eastern Daylight Time, Doppler radar was tracking a strong thunderstorm 9 miles south.

southwest of Crawfordville, moving northeast at 20 miles per hour. Hazard, wind gusts up to 50 miles per hour. Source, radar indicated. Impact, gusty winds could knock down tree limbs and blow around unsecured objects. Locations impacted include Woodville, St. Marks, Crawfordville, Wakulla, Sopchoppy, Newport, Cheetahville, Wakulla Springs, Panacea, Medart, Buckhorn, Bethel, Live Oak Island, Curtis Mill, Hyde Park, Panacea Wakulla Airport, Aron, Hilliardville, Sanborn, and Tully. If outdoors, consider seeking shelter inside a building. The storm may intensify, so be certain to monitor local radio stations and available television stations for additional information and possible warnings from the National Weather Service. The following broadcast is a special weather statement issued by the National Weather Service in Tallahassee, Florida. A strong thunderstorm will impact Cook, South Central Berrien, Southwestern Lanier, Lowndes, and Northern Brooks counties through 3 p.m. Eastern Daylight Time. At 2:27 p.m. Eastern Daylight Time, Doppler radar was tracking a strong thunderstorm near I-75 at Exit 16, or near Lake Park, moving northeast at 20 miles per hour. Hazard, wind gusts up to 50 miles per hour. Source, radar indicated. Impact, gusty winds could knock down tree limbs and blow around unsecured objects. Locations impacted include Lake Park, Adel, Valdosta, Hayhira, Sparks, Ray City, I-75 at Exit 16, Moody Air Force Base, Remerton, Dasher, Morven, Cecil, Reed Bingham State Park, New Lois, Barretts, Massey, Greggs, Wagon Wheel, Clydesville, and I-75 at Exit 11. If outdoors, consider seeking shelter inside a building. Frequent cloud-to-ground lightning is occurring with this storm. Lightning can strike 10 miles away from a thunderstorm. Seek a safe shelter inside a building or vehicle. The following broadcast is a special weather statement issued by the National Weather Service in Tallahassee, Florida. A strong thunderstorm will impact Leon County through 3 p.m. Eastern Daylight Time. At 2:28 p.m. Eastern Daylight Time, Doppler radar was tracking a strong thunderstorm near Tallahassee State College, moving east at 10 miles per hour. Hazard, wind gusts up to 40 miles per hour. Source, radar indicated. Impact, gusty winds could knock down tree limbs and blow around unsecured objects. Locations impacted include Tallahassee, Woodville, Tallahassee State College, Florida State University, Florida A&M, Doak Kemble Stadium, Lake Bradford, Leon Sinks, Gaither Community Center, Tallahassee Memorial Hust, Walker Ford Community Center, Miccosukee, South City, 8 Mile Pond, Griffin Heights, Tallahassee Regional Airport, Governor Square Mall, Natural Bridge, Midtown, and Appalachian Ridge Estates. If outdoors, consider seeking shelter inside a building. These are the 2 p.m. Eastern Daylight Time conditions. At the Tallahassee Airport, thunder was reported. The temperature was 93 degrees. The wind was west at 10 miles an hour. At Florida State University, the temperature was 93 degrees. The wind was southwest at 3 miles an hour. At Apalachicola, it was sunny. The temperature was 91 degrees. The wind was southwest at 10 miles an hour. At Panama City Northwest, it was mostly sunny. The temperature was 90 degrees. The wind was south at 14 miles an hour. At Dothan, thunder was reported. The temperature was 93 degrees. The wind was west at 13 miles an hour. At Albany, it was partly sunny. The temperature was 92 degrees. The wind was west at 8 miles an hour. At Valdosta, it was partly sunny. The temperature was 91 degrees. The wind was variable at 3 miles an hour. The current time is 2:43 p.m. Eastern Daylight Time. 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The latest weather and forecast information can also be accessed by calling our automated forecast line at 850-942-8851. A severe thunderstorm warning remains in effect until 2:45 p.m. Eastern Daylight Time for northeastern Wakulla County. At 2:26 p.m. Eastern Daylight Time, a severe thunderstorm was located near Crawfordville, moving northeast at 25 miles per hour. Hazard, 60 miles per hour wind gusts. Source, radar indicated. Impact, expect damage to roofs, siding, and trees. Locations impacted include

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For your protection, move to an interior room on the lowest floor of a building. To report severe weather, contact your nearest law enforcement agency. They will send your report to the National Weather Service office in Tallahassee. Repeating, a severe thunderstorm warning remains in effect until 2:45 p.m. Eastern Daylight Time for the following county, Wonkawa, Florida. The following broadcast is a special weather statement issued by the National Weather Service in Tallahassee, Florida. A strong thunderstorm will impact Wonkawa County through 2:45 p.m. Eastern Daylight Time. At 2 p.m. Eastern Daylight Time, Doppler radar was tracking a strong thunderstorm 9 miles southwest of Crawfordville, moving northeast at 20 miles per hour. Hazard, wind gusts up to 50 miles per hour. Source, radar indicated. Impact, gusty winds could knock down tree limbs and blow around unsecured objects. Locations impacted include Woodville, St. Mark's, Crawfordville, Wonkawa, Sopchoppy, Newport, Cheetahville, Wonkawa Springs, Panacea, Medart, Buckhorn, Bethel, Livyock Island, Curtis Mill, Pine Park, Panacea Wonkawa Airport, Aaron, Hilliardville, Sanborn, and Tully. If outdoors, consider seeking shelter inside a building. The storm may intensify, so be certain to monitor local radio stations and available television stations for additional information and possible warnings from the National Weather Service. The Tallahassee Climate Summary for yesterday, July 6, 2026. Yesterday's high temperature was 90 degrees. This high was 2 degrees below the normal high of 92. Yesterday's low temperature was 75 degrees. This low was 2 degrees above the normal low of 73. 1.17 inches of precipitation fell yesterday, which brings the monthly total to 1.70 inches. This is 0.32 inches above the normal amount of 1.38 inches for July. The total precipitation for the year now stands at 19.09 inches, which is 10.87 inches below normal. The normal high temperature for today is 92 degrees, and the normal low is 73. The record high for today is 103, which occurred in 2000, and the record low is 57, which occurred in 1896. Sunrise today is at 6:42 a.m. and sunset is at 8:43 p.m. Tide information for Tuesday, July 7, 2026. St. Mark's River entrance. Low 1:16 a.m., high 7:33 a.m., low 2:14 p.m. Flood advisory in effect until 3:45 p.m. Eastern Daylight Time this afternoon. What? Flooding caused by excessive rainfall is expected. Where? A portion of Big Bend, Florida, including the following county, Leon. When? Until 3:45 p.m. Eastern Daylight Time. Impacts, minor flooding in low-lying and poor drainage areas. Additional details, at 2:46 p.m. Eastern Daylight Time, Doppler radar indicated heavy rain due to thunderstorms. Minor flooding is ongoing or expected to begin shortly in the advisory area. Some locations that will experience flooding include Tallahassee, Florida A&M, Southwood, Tom Brown Park, J.R. Alfred Greenway, Appalachian Regional Park, Indian Head Acres, Governor Square Mall, Appalachian Ridge Estates, Jack McLean Park, Gene Cox Stadium, South City, North Florida Fairgrounds, Cascades Park, Shares Crossroads, State Capitol Complex, Shares, Clement Plaza, Walker Ford Community Center, and Leon County Civic Center. http://www.weather.gov/safety/. Flood turnaround. Don't drown when encountering flooded roads. Most flood deaths occur in vehicles. Tide information for Tuesday, July 7, 2026. St. Mark's River entrance. Low 1:16 a.m., high 7:33 a.m., low 2:14 p.m., high 8:25 p.m. Apalachicola. Low 2:58 a.m., high 9:31 a.m., low 4:48 p.m., high 10:54 p.m. St. Andrews Bay at Panama City. High 5:19 a.m., low 7:56 p.m. Note that the times of high and low tide are 3 minutes earlier at Shell Point than at the St. Mark's River entrance. The average water temperature at Apalachicola was 86.0 degrees. Sunrise and sunset in Tallahassee. July 7, 2026. Sunrise 6:42 a.m. Eastern Daylight Time, sunset 8:43 p.m. Eastern Daylight Time. 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

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This broadcast originates from your National Weather Service office in Tallahassee, Florida. 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The current time is 2:49 p.m. Eastern Daylight Time. Flood advisory in effect until 3:45 p.m. Eastern Daylight Time this afternoon. What flooding caused by excessive rainfall is expected? Where? A portion of Big Bend, Florida, including the following county, Leon. When? Until 3:45 p.m. Eastern Daylight Time. Impacts: minor flooding in low-lying and poor drainage areas. Additional details: at 2:46 p.m. Eastern Daylight Time, Doppler radar indicated heavy rain due to thunderstorms. Minor flooding is ongoing or expected to begin shortly in the advisory area. Some locations that will experience flooding include Tallahassee, Florida A&M, Southwood, Tom Brown Park, J.R. Alfred Greenway, Appalachie Regional Park, Indian Head Acres, Governor's Square Mall, Appalachie Ridge Estates, Jack McLean Park, Gene Cox Stadium, South City, North Florida Fairgrounds, Cascade Park, Shares Crossroads, State Capitol Complex, Shares, Clement Plaza, Walker Ford Community Center, and Leon County Civic Center. http://www.weather.gov/safety/flood-turnaround. Don't drown when encountering flooded roads. Most flood deaths occur in vehicles. The following broadcast is a special weather statement issued by the National Weather Service in Tallahassee, Florida. A strong thunderstorm will impact Cook, South Central Berrien, Southwestern Lanier, Lowndes, and Northern Brooks counties through 3 p.m. Eastern Daylight Time. At 2:27 p.m. Eastern Daylight Time, Doppler radar was tracking a strong thunderstorm near I-75 at exit 16, or near Lake Park, moving northeast at 20 miles per hour. Hazard: wind gusts up to 50 miles per hour. Source: radar indicated. Impact: gusty winds could knock down tree limbs and blow around unsecured objects. Locations impacted include Lake Park, Adel, Valdosta, Hayhira, Sparks, Ray City, I-75 at exit 16, Moody Air Force Base, Remerton, Dasher, Morven, Cecil, Reed Brigham State Park, New Lois, Barretts, Massey, Greggs, Wagon Wheel, Clydesville, and I-75 at exit 11. If outdoors, consider seeking shelter inside a building. Frequent cloud-to-ground lightning is occurring with this storm. Lightning can strike 10 miles away from a thunderstorm. Seek a safe shelter inside a building or vehicle. The following broadcast is a special weather statement issued by the National Weather Service in Tallahassee, Florida. A strong thunderstorm will impact Leon County through 3 p.m. Eastern Daylight Time. At 2:28 p.m. Eastern Daylight Time, Doppler radar was tracking a strong thunderstorm near Tallahassee State College, moving east at 10 miles per hour. Hazard: wind gusts up to 40 miles per hour. Source: radar indicated. Impact: gusty winds could knock down tree limbs and blow around unsecured objects. Locations impacted include Tallahassee, Woodville, Tallahassee State College, Florida State University, Florida A&M, Doak Kimball Stadium, Lake Bradford, Leon Sinks, Gaither Community Center, Tallahassee Memorial Hust, Walker Ford Community Center, Miccosukee, South City, 8 Mile Pond, Griffin Heights, Tallahassee Regional Airport, Governor Square Mall, Natural Bridge, Midtown, and Appalachie Ridge Estates. If outdoors, consider seeking shelter inside a building. These are the 2 p.m. Eastern Daylight Time conditions. At the Tallahassee Airport, thunder was reported. The temperature was 93 degrees. The wind was west at 10 miles an hour. At Florida State University, the temperature was 93 degrees. The wind was southwest at 3 miles an hour. At Apalachicola, it was sunny. The temperature was 91 degrees. The wind was southwest at 10 miles an hour. At Panama City Northwest, it was mostly sunny. The temperature was 90 degrees. The wind was south at 14 miles an hour. At Dothan, thunder was reported. The temperature was 93 degrees. The wind was west at 13 miles an hour. At Albany, it was partly sunny. The temperature was 92 degrees. The wind was west at 8 miles an hour. At Valdosta, it was partly sunny. The temperature was 91 degrees. The wind was variable at 3 miles an hour. Over the marine area, at the buoy south of Apalachicola, winds were southwest at 2 knots and seas were 1 foot. At the buoy south of Panama City, winds were west.

at 8 knots and seas were 2 feet. At the buoy south of Pensacola, winds were west at 6 knots. The forecast for the local area. Tonight, mostly clear. A chance of showers and thunderstorms this evening. Lows in the mid-70s. Southwest winds around 5 miles per hour. Chance of rain 50%. Wednesday, mostly sunny. A chance of showers and thunderstorms in the afternoon. Humid with highs in the mid-90s. Southwest winds 5 to 10 miles per hour. Chance of rain 50%. Heat index values up to 106. Wednesday night, partly cloudy. A slight chance of showers and thunderstorms in the evening. Humid with lows in the mid-70s. Southwest winds 5 to 10 miles per hour. Chance of rain 20%. Thursday, mostly sunny. A slight chance of showers and thunderstorms in the afternoon. Humid with highs in the mid-90s. South, the following broadcast is a special weather statement issued by the National Weather Service in Tallahassee, Florida. A strong thunderstorm will impact southern Jackson and northern Calhoun counties in the panhandle of Florida through 2:30 p.m. Central Daylight Time. At 1:54 p.m. Central Daylight Time, Doppler radar was tracking a strong thunderstorm 14 miles southwest of Mariana, moving east at 25 miles per hour. Hazard, wind gusts up to 40 miles per hour. Source, radar indicated. Impact, gusty winds could knock down tree limbs and blow around unsecured objects. Locations impacted include Blountstown, Grand Ridge, Alpha, Moose Pond, Oshisee, Selman, Union City, Chipola, Henderson Mill, Camp's Head, Star, Alliance, Blountstown Airport, Compass Lake, Red Oak, Ridgetop, Chasson, Sink Creek, Center Lake, and Willis. If outdoors, consider seeking shelter inside a building. The forecast for the local area. Tonight, mostly clear. A chance of showers and thunderstorms this evening. Lows in the mid-70s. Southwest winds around 5 miles per hour. Chance of rain 50%. Wednesday, mostly sunny. A chance of showers and thunderstorms in the afternoon. Humid with highs in the mid-90s. Southwest winds 5 to 10 miles per hour. Chance of rain 50%. Heat index values up to 106. Wednesday night, partly cloudy. A slight chance of showers and thunderstorms in the evening. Humid with lows in the mid-70s. Southwest winds 5 to 10 miles per hour. Chance of rain 20%. Thursday, mostly sunny. A slight chance of showers and thunderstorms in the afternoon. Humid with highs in the mid-90s. Southwest winds 5 to 10 miles per hour. Chance of rain 20%. Thursday night, partly cloudy with a slight chance of showers and thunderstorms in the evening, then mostly clear after midnight. Lows in the mid-70s. Southwest winds 5 to 10 miles per hour. Chance of rain 20%. Friday, sunny. Highs in the mid-90s. Heat index values up to 105. Friday night, partly cloudy. Lows in the mid-70s. Heat index values up to 105 early in the evening. Saturday and Saturday night, partly cloudy. A chance of showers and thunderstorms. Highs in the mid-90s. Lows in the mid-70s. Chance of rain 30%. Heat index values up to 110. Sunday and Sunday night, partly cloudy. A chance of showers and thunderstorms. Highs in the mid-90s. Lows in the mid-70s. Chance of rain 50%. Heat index values up to 105. Monday, mostly sunny. A chance of showers and thunderstorms in the morning, then showers and thunderstorms likely in the afternoon. Highs in the lower 90s. Chance of rain 70%. Monday night, mostly cloudy. Showers and thunderstorms likely, mainly in the evening. Lows in the mid-70s. Chance of rain 70%. Tuesday, mostly sunny. A chance of showers and thunderstorms in the morning, then showers and thunderstorms likely in the afternoon. Highs around 90. Chance of rain 70%. The coastal waters forecast for the following coastal waters from Okaloosa. The following broadcast is a special weather statement issued by the National Weather Service in Tallahassee, Florida. A strong thunderstorm will impact northeastern Wakulla, western Jefferson, and southeastern Leon counties through 3:30 p.m. Eastern Daylight Time.
At 2:58 p.m. Eastern Daylight Time, Doppler radar was tracking a strong thunderstorm near Florida A&M, moving east at 10 miles per hour. Hazard, wind gusts up to 40 miles per hour. Source, radar indicated. Impact, gusty winds could knock down tree limbs and blow around unsecured objects. Locations impacted include Tallahassee, Woodville, Florida State University, Florida A&M, Doak Kimball Stadium, Cody, Gaither Community Center, Tallahassee Memorial Hust, Walker Ford Community Center, South City, 8 Mile Pond, Griffin Heights, Governor Square Mall, Natural Bridge, Midtown, Appalachian Ridge Estates, Lovey Park, Indian Head Acres, Shares Crossroads, and Baum. If outdoors, consider seeking shelter inside a building. The coastal waters forecast for the following: coastal waters from Okaloosa Walton County line to Mexico Beach out to 20 nautical miles, and coastal waters from Mexico Beach to Apalachicola out to 20 nautical miles. Today, west winds 10 to 15 knots, diminishing to 5 to 10 knots late this morning and early afternoon, then becoming southwest 10 to 15 knots late. Seas around 2 feet. Wave detail, southwest 2 feet at 4 seconds. Protected waters a light to moderate chop. A chance of showers and thunderstorms until late afternoon, then a slight chance of showers and thunderstorms late. Tonight, southwest winds 10 to 15 knots. Seas around 2 feet. Wave detail, southwest 2 feet at 4 seconds. Protected waters a moderate chop. A slight chance of showers and thunderstorms after midnight. Wednesday, southwest winds 5 to 10 knots. Seas around 2 feet. Wave detail, southwest 2 feet at 4 seconds. Protected waters a light chop. A slight chance of showers and thunderstorms. Wednesday night, southwest winds 10 to 15 knots with gusts up to 20 knots, diminishing to 5 to 10 knots after midnight. Seas around 2 feet. Wave detail, southwest 2 feet at 4 seconds. Protected waters a moderate chop. Thursday, southwest winds 5 to 10 knots. Seas around 2 feet in the morning, then 1 foot or less. Wave detail, southwest 1 foot at 4 seconds, becoming southwest 1 foot at 4 seconds and south 1 foot at 7 seconds. Protected waters a light chop. Thursday night, southwest winds 5 to 10 knots. Seas around 2 feet in the evening, then 1 foot or less. Wave detail, southwest 1 foot at 4 seconds and south 1 foot at 7 seconds, becoming southwest 1 foot at 3 seconds and south 1 foot at 7 seconds. Protected waters a light chop. Friday, southwest winds around 5 knots, becoming south in the afternoon. Seas around 2 feet. Protected waters a light chop. Friday night, southwest winds 5 to 10 knots. Seas around 2 feet. Protected waters a light chop. Saturday, south winds 5 to 10 knots. Seas around 2 feet. Protected waters a light chop. Saturday night, southwest winds 5 to 10 knots. Seas around 2 feet. Protected waters a light chop. Winds and waves higher in and near thunderstorms. The coastal waters forecast for the following: waters from Suwannee River to Apalachicola, Florida, extending from 20 to 60 nautical miles, waters from Okaloosa Walton County line to Mexico Beach 20 to 60 nautical miles, and waters from Mexico Beach to Apalachicola 20 to 60 nautical miles. Today, west winds 10 to 15 knots, diminishing to 5 to 10 knots this afternoon. Seas around 2 feet. Wave detail, southwest 2 feet at 4 seconds and south 1 foot at 8 seconds. A chance of showers and thunderstorms this morning, then a slight chance of showers and thunderstorms early this afternoon. Tonight, southwest winds around 10 knots. Seas around 2 feet. Wave detail, west 2 feet at 4 seconds and south 1 foot at 8 seconds. Wednesday, southwest winds 5 to 10 knots. Seas around 2 feet. Wave detail, west 1 foot at 4 seconds and south 1 foot at 8 seconds. A slight chance of showers and thunderstorms in the morning. Wednesday night, southwest winds 5 to 10 knots. Seas around 2 feet. Wave detail, west 1 foot at 4 seconds and south 1 foot at 7 seconds. Thursday, southwest winds around 5 knots. Seas 1 foot or less. Wave detail, west 1 foot at 4 seconds and south 1 foot at 7 seconds. Thursday night, south winds 5 to 10 knots. Seas 1 foot or less, then around 2 feet after midnight. Wave detail,
west 1 foot at 4 seconds and south 1 foot at 7 seconds, becoming southwest 1 foot at 3 seconds and south 1 foot at 7 seconds. Friday.

South winds around 5 knots. Seas around 2 feet. Friday night, south winds 5 to 10 knots. Seas around 2 feet. Saturday, southeast winds around 5 knots. Seas around 2 feet. A slight chance of showers and thunderstorms. Saturday night, southwest winds 5 to 10 knots. Seas around 2 feet. Winds and seas higher and near thunderstorms. The coastal waters forecast for the following St. Andrews Bay waterways. Today, southwest winds 5 to 10 knots. Protected waters a light chop. A chance of thunderstorms. Showers likely early this morning, then a chance of showers late this morning and afternoon. Tonight, southwest winds 5 to 10 knots. Protected waters a light chop. A chance of showers and thunderstorms after midnight. Wednesday, southwest winds 5 to 10 knots. Protected waters a light chop. A chance of showers and thunderstorms. Wednesday night, southwest winds 5 to 10 knots. Protected waters a light chop. Thursday, southwest winds around 5 knots, increasing to 5 to 10 knots in the afternoon. Protected waters a light chop. Thursday night, southwest winds 5 to 10 knots, diminishing to around 5 knots after midnight. Protected waters a light chop. Friday, southwest winds around 5 knots, increasing to 5 to 10 knots in the afternoon. Protected waters a light chop. A slight chance of showers and thunderstorms. Friday night, southwest winds 5 to 10 knots, becoming south after midnight. Protected waters a light chop. Saturday, southwest winds around 5 knots, increasing to 5 to 10 knots in the afternoon. Protected waters a light chop. A slight chance of showers and thunderstorms in the afternoon. Saturday night, southwest winds 5 to 10 knots. Protected waters a light chop. A slight chance of showers and thunderstorms in the evening. Winds and waves higher and near thunderstorms. The Tropical Weather Outlook. For the North Atlantic, Caribbean Sea and the Gulf of America, tropical cyclone formation is not expected during the next 7 days. The Surf Zone Forecast General Outlook. A persistent onshore southwest wind and afternoon sea breeze will make for a high risk of rip currents at Gulf County St. Joseph State Park beaches where surf heights up to 2 feet are forecast. A moderate risk is forecast elsewhere. Based on communication with area beach officials, the following flags are flying at area beaches: Walton, Yellow Bay, Yellow State Park Gulf Beaches, Red West Facing Gulf Beaches, Yellow South Facing Gulf Beaches, Yellow Franklin, Yellow. Tide information for Tuesday, July 7, 2026. St. Marks River entrance. Low 1:16 a.m., high 7:33 a.m., low 2:14 p.m., high 8:25 p.m. Apalachicola. Low 2:58 a.m., high 9:31 a.m., low 4:48 p.m., high 10:54 p.m. St. Andrews Bay at Panama City. High 5:19 a.m., low 7:56 p.m. Note that the times of high and low tide are 3 minutes earlier at Shell Point than at the St. Marks River entrance. The average water temperature at Apalachicola was 86.0 degrees. Sunrise and sunset in Tallahassee. July 7, 2026, sunrise 6:42 a.m. Eastern Daylight Time, sunset 8:43 p.m. Eastern Daylight Time. 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The latest weather and forecast information can also be accessed by calling our automated forecast line at 850-942-8851. The current time is 3:08 p.m. Eastern Daylight Time. Flood advisory in effect until 3:45 p.m. Eastern Daylight Time this afternoon. What? Flooding caused by excessive rainfall is expected. Where? A portion of Big Bend, Florida, including the following county, Leon. When? Until 3:45 p.m. Eastern Daylight Time. Impacts: minor flooding in low-lying and poor drainage areas. Additional details, at 2:46 p.m. Eastern Daylight Time, Doppler radar indicated heavy rain due to thunderstorms. Minor flooding is ongoing or expected to begin shortly in the advisory area. Some locations that will experience flooding include Tallahassee, Florida A&M, Southwood, Tom Brown Park, J.R. Alfred Greenway, Apalachee Regional Park, Indian Head Acres, Governor Square Mall, Apalachee Ridge Estates, Jack McLean Park, Gene Cox Stadium, South City.

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Don't drown when encountering flooded roads. Most flood deaths occur in vehicles. The following broadcast is a special weather statement issued by the National Weather Service in Tallahassee, Florida. A strong thunderstorm will impact southern Jackson and northern Calhoun counties in the panhandle of Florida through 2:30 p.m. Central Daylight Time. At 1:54 p.m. Central Daylight Time, Doppler radar was tracking a strong thunderstorm 14 miles southwest of Mariana, moving east at 25 miles per hour. Hazard, wind gusts up to 40 miles per hour. Source, radar indicated. Impact, gusty winds could knock down tree limbs and blow around unsecured objects. Locations impacted include Blountstown, Grand Ridge, Alpha, Moose Pond, Oshisi, Selman, Union City, Chipola, Henderson Mill, Camps Head, Star, Alliance, Blountstown Airport, Compass Lake, Red Oak, Ridgetop, Chasson, Sink Creek, Center Lake, and Willis. If outdoors, consider seeking shelter inside a building. The following broadcast is a special weather statement issued by the National Weather Service in Tallahassee, Florida. A strong thunderstorm will impact northeastern Wakulla, western Jefferson, and southeastern Leon counties through 3:30 p.m. Eastern Daylight Time. At 2:58 p.m. Eastern Daylight Time, Doppler radar was tracking a strong thunderstorm near Florida A&M, moving east at 10 miles per hour. Hazard, wind gusts up to 40 miles per hour. Source, radar indicated. Impact, gusty winds could knock down tree limbs and blow around unsecured objects. Locations impacted include Tallahassee, Woodville, Florida State University, Florida A&M, Doak Kemble Stadium, Cody, Gaither Community Center, Tallahassee Memorial Hust, Walker Ford Community Center, South City, 8 Mile Pond, Griffin Heights, Governor Square Mall, Natural Bridge, Midtown, Appalachian Ridge Estates, Lovey Park, Indian Head Acres, Shares Crossroads, and Baum. If outdoors, consider seeking shelter inside a building. These are the 3 p.m. Eastern Daylight Time conditions. At the Tallahassee Airport, thunder was reported. The temperature was 84 degrees. The wind was calm. At Florida State University, the temperature was 81 degrees. The wind was southeast at 9 miles an hour. At Apalachicola, it was sunny. The temperature was 90 degrees. The wind was southwest at 10 miles an hour. At Panama City Northwest, it was mostly sunny. The temperature was 91 degrees. The wind was southwest at 13 miles an hour. At Dothan, it was partly sunny. The temperature was 91 degrees. The wind was northwest at 9 miles an hour. At Albany, it was partly sunny. The temperature was 93 degrees. The wind was west at 6 miles an hour. At Valdosta, a thunderstorm was reported. The temperature was 76 degrees. The wind was southeast at 7 miles an hour. Over the marine area, at the buoy south of Apalachicola, winds were southwest at 4 knots. At the buoy south of Panama City, winds were west at 8 knots and seas were 2 feet. The report from the buoy south of Pensacola was not available. The forecast for the local area. Tonight, mostly clear. A chance of showers and thunderstorms this evening. Lows in the mid-70s. Southwest winds around 5 miles per hour. Chance of rain 50%. Wednesday, mostly sunny. A chance of showers and thunderstorms in the afternoon. Humid with highs in the mid-90s. Southwest winds 5 to 10 miles per hour. Chance of rain 50%. Heat index values up to 106. Wednesday night, partly cloudy. A slight chance of showers and thunderstorms in the evening. Humid with lows in the mid-70s. Southwest winds 5 to 10 miles per hour. Chance of rain 20%. Thursday, mostly sunny. A slight chance of showers and thunderstorms in the afternoon. Humid with highs in the mid-90s. Southwest winds 5 to 10 miles per hour. Chance of rain 20%. Thursday night, partly cloudy with a slight chance of showers and thunderstorms in the evening, then mostly clear after midnight. Lows in the mid-70s. Southwest winds 5 to 10 miles per hour. Chance of rain 20%. Friday, sunny. Highs in the mid-90s.
heat index values up to 105. Friday night, partly cloudy. Lows in the mid-70s. Heat index values up to 105 early in the evening. Saturday and Saturday night, partly cloudy. A chance of showers and thunderstorms. Highs in the mid-90s. Lows in the mid-70s. Chance of rain 30%. Heat index values up to 110. Sunday and Sunday night, partly cloudy. A chance of showers and thunderstorms. Highs in the mid-90s. Lows in the mid-70s. Chance of rain 50%. Heat index values up to 105. Monday, mostly sunny. A chance of showers and thunderstorms in the morning, then showers and thunderstorms likely in the afternoon. Highs in the lower 90s. Chance of rain 70%. Monday night, mostly cloudy. Showers and thunderstorms likely, mainly in the evening. Lows in the mid-70s. Chance of rain 70%. Tuesday, mostly sunny. A chance of showers and thunderstorms in the morning, then showers and thunderstorms likely in the afternoon. Highs around 90. Chance of rain 70%. The coastal waters forecast for the following: coastal waters from Okaloosa, Walton County line to Mexico Beach out to 20 nautical miles, and coastal waters from Mexico Beach to Apalachicola out to 20 nautical miles. Tonight, southwest winds around 10 knots. Seas around 2 feet. Wave detail, southwest 2 feet at 4 seconds. Protected waters a light chop. A slight chance of showers and thunderstorms late. Wednesday, southwest winds 5 to 10 knots. Seas around 2 feet. Wave detail, southwest 2 feet at 4 seconds. Protected waters a light chop. A chance of showers and thunderstorms in the morning. Wednesday night, southwest winds 5 to 10 knots. Seas around 2 feet. Wave detail, southwest 2 feet at 4 seconds. Protected waters a light chop. Thursday, southwest winds 5 to 10 knots. Seas around 2 feet. Wave detail, southwest 1 foot at 4 seconds. Protected waters a light chop. Thursday night, southwest winds 5 to 10 knots. Seas around 2 feet. Wave detail, southwest 1 foot at 4 seconds and south 1 foot at 7 seconds. Protected waters a light chop. Friday, southwest winds around 5 knots, becoming south in the afternoon. Seas around 2 feet. Wave detail, south 2 feet at 7 seconds and southwest 1 foot at 3 seconds. Protected waters a light chop. Friday night, south winds 5 to 10 knots. Seas around 2 feet. Protected waters a light chop. Saturday, south winds 5 to 10 knots. Seas around 2 feet. Protected waters a light chop. A slight chance of showers and thunderstorms. Saturday night, southwest winds 5 to 10 knots. Seas around 2 feet. Protected waters a light chop. A slight chance of showers and thunderstorms. Sunday, southwest winds around 5 knots, increasing to 10 to 15 knots in the afternoon. Seas around 2 feet. Protected waters a moderate chop. A chance of showers and thunderstorms. Sunday night, southwest winds 10 to 15 knots, becoming west 5 to 10 knots after midnight. Seas around 2 feet. Protected waters a moderate chop. A chance of showers and thunderstorms. Winds and waves higher in and near thunderstorms. The coastal waters forecast for the following: waters from Suwannee River to Apalachicola, Florida, extending from 20 to 60 nautical miles, waters from Okaloosa-Walton County line to Mexico Beach 20 to 60 nautical miles, and waters from Mexico Beach to Apalachicola 20 to 60 nautical miles. Tonight, southwest winds 5 to 10 knots. Seas around 2 feet. Wave detail, west 2 feet at 4 seconds and south 1 foot at 8 seconds. Wednesday, southwest winds 5 to 10 knots. Seas around 2 feet in the morning, then 1 foot or less. Wave detail, west 1 foot at 4 seconds and south 1 foot at 8 seconds, becoming west 1 foot at 4 seconds and south 1 foot at 7 seconds. Wednesday night, southwest winds 5 to 10 knots. Seas around 2 feet. Wave detail, west 1 foot at 4 seconds and south 1 foot at 7 seconds. Thursday, southwest winds around 5 knots. Seas 1 foot or less. Wave detail, west 1 foot at 4 seconds and south 1 foot at 7 seconds. Thursday night, south winds 5 to 10 knots.
He's 1 foot or less

then around 2 feet after midnight. Wave detail, west 1 foot at 4 seconds and south 1 foot at 7 seconds, becoming southwest 1 foot at 3 seconds and south 1 foot at 7 seconds. Friday, southeast winds around 5 knots. Seas around 2 feet. Wave detail, south 2 feet at 6 seconds and west 1 foot at 3 seconds. Friday night, south winds around 5 knots. Seas around 2 feet. Saturday, southeast winds around 5 knots. Seas around 2 feet. A slight chance of showers and thunderstorms. Saturday night, south winds 5 to 10 knots. Seas around 2 feet. A slight chance of showers and thunderstorms. Sunday, southwest winds 5 to 10 knots. Seas around 2 feet. A chance of showers and thunderstorms. Sunday night, west winds 5 to 10 knots. Seas around 2 feet. A slight chance of showers and thunderstorms in the evening, then a chance of showers and thunderstorms after midnight. Winds and seas higher and near thunderstorms. The coastal waters forecast for the following St. Andrews Bay waterways. Tonight, southwest winds 5 to 10 knots. Protected waters a light chop. A chance of showers and thunderstorms late. Wednesday, southwest winds 5 to 10 knots. Protected waters a light chop. A chance of showers and thunderstorms, mainly in the morning. Wednesday night, southwest winds 5 to 10 knots. Protected waters a light chop. A slight chance of showers after midnight. Thursday, southwest winds around 5 knots, increasing to 5 to 10 knots in the afternoon. Protected waters a light chop. A slight chance of showers and thunderstorms. Thursday night, southwest winds 5 to 10 knots, diminishing to around 5 knots after midnight. Protected waters a light chop. Friday, south winds around 5 knots, becoming southwest in the afternoon. Protected waters a light chop. A slight chance of showers and thunderstorms in the morning. Friday night, southwest winds 5 to 10 knots, becoming south after midnight. Protected waters a light chop. Saturday, southeast winds around 5 knots, becoming southwest in the afternoon. Protected waters a light chop. A slight chance of showers and thunderstorms. Saturday night, south winds 5 to 10 knots, becoming southwest after midnight. Protected waters a light chop. A slight chance of showers and thunderstorms in the evening. Sunday, west winds around 5 knots, becoming southwest in the afternoon. Protected waters a light chop. A chance of showers and thunderstorms. Sunday night, west winds 5 to 10 knots. Protected waters a light chop. A chance of showers and thunderstorms. Winds and waves higher and near thunderstorms. The Tropical Weather Outlook. For the North Atlantic, Caribbean Sea and the Gulf of America, tropical cyclone formation is not expected during the next 7 days. The Surf Zone Forecast General Outlook, a persistent onshore southwest wind and afternoon sea breeze will make for a high risk of rip currents at Gulf County St. Joseph State Park beaches where surf heights up to 2 feet are forecast. A moderate risk is forecast elsewhere. Based on communication with area beach officials, the following flags are flying at area beaches: Walton, Yellow Bay, Yellow State Park Gulf Beaches, Red West Facing Gulf Beaches, Yellow South Facing Gulf Beaches, Yellow Franklin, Yellow. Tide information for Tuesday, July 7, 2026. St. Mark's River entrance. Low 1:16 a.m., high 7:33 a.m., low 2:14 p.m., high 8:25 p.m. Apalachicola. Low 2:58 a.m., high 9:31 a.m., low 4:48 p.m., high 10:54 p.m. St. Andrews Bay at Panama City. High 5:19 a.m., low 7:56 p.m. Note that the times of high and low tide are 3 minutes earlier at Shell Point than at the St. Mark's River entrance. The average water temperature at Apalachicola was 86.0 degrees. Sunrise and sunset in Tallahassee. July 7, 2026, sunrise 6:42 a.m. Eastern Daylight Time, sunset 8:43 p.m. Eastern Daylight Time. 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This broadcast originates from your National Weather Service office in Tallahassee, Florida. 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

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Don't drown when encountering flooded roads. Most flood deaths occur in vehicles. The following broadcast is a special weather statement issued by the National Weather Service in Tallahassee, Florida. A strong thunderstorm will impact southern Jackson and northern Calhoun counties in the panhandle of Florida through 2:30 p.m. Central Daylight Time. At 1:54 p.m. Central Daylight Time, Doppler radar was tracking a strong thunderstorm 14 miles southwest of Mariana, moving east at 25 miles per hour. Hazard, wind gusts up to 40 miles per hour. Source, radar indicated. Impact, gusty winds could knock down tree limbs and blow around unsecured objects. Locations impacted include Blountstown, Grand Ridge, Alpha, Moose Pond, Oshisee, Selman, Union City, Chipola, Henderson Mill, Camp's Head, Star, Alliance, Blountstown Airport, Compass Lake, Red Oak, Ridgetop, Chasson, Sink Creek, Center Lake, and Willis. If outdoors, consider seeking shelter inside a building. The following broadcast is a special weather statement issued by the National Weather Service in Tallahassee, Florida. A strong thunderstorm will impact northeastern Wakulla, western Jefferson, and southeastern Leon counties through 3:30 p.m. Eastern Daylight Time. At 2:58 p.m. Eastern Daylight Time, Doppler radar was tracking a strong thunderstorm near Florida A&M, moving east at 10 miles per hour. Hazard, wind gusts up to 40 miles per hour. Source, radar indicated. Impact, gusty winds could knock down tree limbs and blow around unsecured objects. Locations impacted include Tallahassee, Woodville, Florida State University, Florida A&M, Doak Kimball Stadium, Cody, Gaither Community Center, Tallahassee Memorial Hust, Walker Ford Community Center, South City, 8 Mile Pond, Griffin Heights, Governor Square Mall, Natural Bridge, Midtown, Appalachian Ridge Estates, Lovey Park, Indian Head Acres, Shares Crossroads, and Baum. If outdoors, consider seeking shelter inside a building. These are the 3 p.m. Eastern Daylight Time conditions. At the Tallahassee Airport, thunder was reported. The temperature was 84 degrees. The wind was calm. At Florida State University, the temperature was 81 degrees. The wind was southeast at 9 miles an hour. At Apalachicola, it was sunny. The temperature was 90 degrees. The wind was southwest at 10 miles an hour. At Panama City Northwest, it was mostly sunny. The temperature was 91 degrees. The wind was southwest at 13 miles an hour. At Dothan, it was partly sunny. The temperature was 91 degrees. The wind was northwest at 9 miles an hour. At Albany, it was partly sunny. The temperature was 93 degrees. The wind was west at 6 miles an hour. At Valdosta, a thunderstorm was reported. The temperature was 76 degrees. The wind was southeast at 7 miles an hour. Over the marine area, at the buoy south of Apalachicola, winds were southwest at 4 knots. At the buoy south of Panama City, winds were west at 8 knots and seas were 2 feet. The report from the buoy south of Pensacola was not available. The forecast for the local area. Tonight, mostly clear. A chance of showers and thunderstorms this evening. Lows in the mid-70s. Southwest winds around 5 miles per hour. Chance of rain 50%. Wednesday, mostly sunny. A chance of showers and thunderstorms in the afternoon. Humid with highs in the mid-90s. Southwest winds 5 to 10 miles per hour. Chance of rain 50%. Heat index values up to 106. Wednesday night, partly cloudy. A slight chance of showers and thunderstorms in the evening. Humid with lows in the mid-70s. Southwest winds 5 to 10 miles per hour. Chance of rain 20%. Thursday, mostly sunny. A slight chance of showers and thunderstorms in the afternoon. Humid with highs in the mid-90s. Southwest winds 5 to 10 miles per hour. Chance of rain 20%. Thursday night, partly cloudy with a slight chance of showers and thunderstorms in the evening, then mostly clear after midnight. Lows in the mid-70s. Southwest winds 5 to 10 miles per hour. Chance of rain 20%. Friday, sunny. Highs in the mid-90s.

heat index values up to 105. Friday night, partly cloudy. Lows in the mid-70s. Heat index values up to 105 early in the evening. Saturday and Saturday night, partly cloudy. A chance of showers and thunderstorms. Highs in the mid-90s. Lows in the mid-70s. Chance of rain 30%. Heat index values up to 110. Sunday and Sunday night, partly cloudy. A chance of showers and thunderstorms. Highs in the mid-90s. Lows in the mid-70s. Chance of rain 50%. Heat index values up to 105. Monday, mostly sunny. A chance of showers and thunderstorms in the morning, then showers and thunderstorms likely in the afternoon. Highs in the lower 90s. Chance of rain 70%. Monday night, mostly cloudy. Showers and thunderstorms likely, mainly in the evening. Lows in the mid-70s. Chance of rain 70%. Tuesday, mostly sunny. A chance of showers and thunderstorms in the morning, then showers and thunderstorms likely in the afternoon. Highs around 90. Chance of rain 70%. The coastal waters forecast for the following: coastal waters from Okaloosa, Walton County line to Mexico Beach out to 20 nautical miles, and coastal waters from Mexico Beach to Apalachicola out to 20 nautical miles. Tonight, southwest winds around 10 knots. Seas around 2 feet. Wave detail, southwest 2 feet at 4 seconds. Protected waters a light chop. A slight chance of showers and thunderstorms late. Wednesday, southwest winds 5 to 10 knots. See, the following broadcast is a special weather statement issued by the National Weather Service in Tallahassee, Florida. A strong thunderstorm will impact southeastern Jackson and northeastern Calhoun counties in the panhandle of Florida, northwestern Gadsden and north-central Liberty counties in Big Bend, Florida through 4 p.m. Eastern Daylight Time or 3 p.m. Central Daylight Time. At 3:31 p.m. Eastern Daylight Time or 2:31 p.m. Central Daylight Time, Doppler radar was tracking a strong thunderstorm 12 miles southeast of Mariana, moving east at 15 miles per hour. Hazard: wind gusts up to 40 miles per hour. Source: radar indicated. Impact: gusty winds could knock down tree limbs and blow around unsecured objects. Locations impacted include Chattahoochee, Sneeds, Grand Ridge, Alpha, Rock Bluff, Oshisee, Selman, Chasson, Union City, Chipola, Henderson Mill, Sink Creek, Willis, Nettle Ridge, Star, Simsville, Cypress, Alliance, Blountstown Airport, and Macedonia. If outdoors, consider seeking shelter inside a building. Frequent cloud-to-ground lightning is occurring with this storm. Lightning can strike 10 miles away from a thunderstorm. Seek a safe shelter inside a building or vehicle. The coastal waters forecast for the following: coastal waters from Okaloosa, Walton County line to Mexico Beach out to 20 nautical miles, and coastal waters from Mexico Beach to The coastal waters forecast for the following: coastal waters from Okaloosa, Walton County line to Mexico Beach out to 20 nautical miles, and coastal waters from Mexico Beach to Apalachicola out to 20 nautical miles. Tonight, southwest winds around 10 knots. Seas around 2 feet. Wave detail, southwest 2 feet at 4 seconds. Protected waters a light chop. A slight chance of showers and thunderstorms late. Wednesday, southwest winds 5 to 10 knots. Seas around 2 feet. Wave detail, southwest 2 feet at 4 seconds. Protected waters a light chop. A chance of showers and thunderstorms in the morning. Wednesday night, southwest winds 5 to 10 knots. Seas around 2 feet. Wave detail, southwest 2 feet at 4 seconds. Protected waters a light chop. Thursday, southwest winds 5 to 10 knots. Seas around 2 feet. Wave detail, southwest 1 foot at 4 seconds. Protected waters a light chop. Thursday night, southwest winds 5 to 10 knots. Seas around 2 feet. Wave detail, southwest 1 foot at 4 seconds and south 1 foot at 7 seconds. Protected waters a light chop. Friday, southwest winds around 5 knots, becoming south in the afternoon. Seas around 2 feet. Wave detail, south 2 feet at 7 seconds and southwest 1 foot at 3 seconds. Protected waters a light chop. Friday night, south winds 5 to 10 knots. Seas around 2 feet. Protected waters a light chop. Saturday, south winds 5 to 10 knots.

seas around 2 feet. Protected waters, a light chop. A slight chance of showers and thunderstorms. Saturday night, southwest winds 5 to 10 knots. Seas around 2 feet. Protected waters, a light chop. A slight chance of showers and thunderstorms. Sunday, southwest winds around 5 knots, increasing to 10 to 15 knots in the afternoon. Seas around 2 feet. Protected waters, a moderate chop. A chance of showers and thunderstorms. Sunday night, southwest winds 10 to 15 knots, becoming west 5 to 10 knots after midnight. Seas around 2 feet. Protected waters, a moderate chop. A chance of showers and thunderstorms. Winds and waves higher and near thunderstorms. The coastal waters forecast for the following: waters from Suwannee River to Apalachicola, Florida, extending from 20 to 60 nautical miles, waters from Okaloosa, Walton County line to Mexico Beach, 20 to 60 nautical miles, and waters from Mexico Beach to Apalachicola, 20 to 60 nautical miles. Tonight, southwest winds 5 to 10 knots. Seas around 2 feet. Wave detail, west 2 feet at 4 seconds and south 1 foot at 8 seconds. Wednesday, southwest winds 5 to 10 knots. Seas around 2 feet in the morning, then 1 foot or less. Wave detail, west 1 foot at 4 seconds and south 1 foot at 8 seconds, becoming west 1 foot at 4 seconds and south 1 foot at 7 seconds. Wednesday night, southwest winds 5 to 10 knots. Seas around 2 feet. Wave detail, west 1 foot at 4 seconds and south 1 foot at 7 seconds. Thursday, southwest winds around 5 knots. Seas 1 foot or less. Wave detail, west 1 foot at 4 seconds and south 1 foot at 7 seconds. Thursday night, south winds 5 to 10 knots. Seas 1 foot or less, then around 2 feet after midnight. Wave detail, west 1 foot at 4 seconds and south 1 foot at 7 seconds, becoming southwest 1 foot at 3 seconds and south 1 foot at 7 seconds. Friday, southeast winds around 5 knots. Seas around 2 feet. Wave detail, south 2 feet at 6 seconds and west 1 foot at 3 seconds. Friday night, south winds around 5 knots. Seas around 2 feet. Saturday, southeast winds around 5 knots. Seas around 2 feet. A slight chance of showers and thunderstorms. Saturday night, south winds 5 to 10 knots. Seas around 2 feet. A slight chance of showers and thunderstorms. Sunday, southwest winds 5 to 10 knots. Seas around 2 feet. A chance of showers and thunderstorms. Sunday night, west winds 5 to 10 knots. Seas around 2 feet. A slight chance of showers and thunderstorms in the evening, then a chance of showers and thunderstorms after midnight. Winds and seas higher and near thunderstorms. The coastal waters forecast for the following: St. Andrews Bay waterways. Tonight, southwest winds 5 to 10 knots. Protected waters, a light chop. A chance of showers and thunderstorms late. Wednesday, southwest winds 5 to 10 knots. Protected waters, a light chop. A chance of showers and thunderstorms, mainly in the morning. Wednesday night, southwest winds 5 to 10 knots. Protected waters, a light chop. A slight chance of showers after midnight. Thursday, southwest winds around 5 knots, increasing to 5 to 10 knots in the afternoon. Protected waters, a light chop. A slight chance of showers and thunderstorms. Thursday night, southwest winds 5 to 10 knots, diminishing to around 5 knots after midnight. Protected waters, a light chop. Friday, south winds around 5 knots, becoming southwest in the afternoon. Protected waters, a light chop. A slight chance of showers and thunderstorms in the morning. Friday night, southwest winds 5 to 10 knots, becoming south after midnight. Protected waters, a light chop. Saturday, southeast winds around 5 knots, becoming southwest in the afternoon. Protected waters, a light chop. A slight chance of showers and thunderstorms. Saturday night, south winds 5 to 10 knots, becoming southwest after midnight. Protected waters, a light chop. A slight chance of showers and thunderstorms in the evening. Sunday, west winds around 5 knots, becoming southwest in the afternoon. Protected waters, a light chop. A chance of showers and thunderstorms. Sunday night, west winds 5 to 10 knots. Protected waters, a light chop. A chance of showers and thunderstorms. Winds and waves high.

and near thunderstorms. The Tropical Weather Outlook. For the North Atlantic, Caribbean Sea, and the Gulf of America, tropical cyclone formation is not expected during the next 7 days. The Surf Zone forecast general outlook, a persistent onshore southwest wind and afternoon sea breeze will make for a high risk of rip currents at Gulf County St. Joseph State Park beaches where surf heights up to 2 feet are forecast. A moderate risk is forecast elsewhere. Based on communication with area beach officials, the following flags are flying at area beaches: Walton, Yellow Bay, Yellow State Park Gulf Beaches, Red West Facing Gulf Beaches, Yellow South Facing Gulf Beaches, Yellow Franklin, Yellow. Tide information for Tuesday, July 7, 2026. St. Marks River entrance. Low 1:16 a.m., high 7:33 a.m., low 2:14 p.m., high 8:25 p.m. Apalachicola. Low 2:58 a.m., high 9:31 a.m., low 4:48 p.m., high 10:54 p.m. St. Andrews Bay of Panama City. High 5:19 a.m., low 7:56 p.m. Note that the times of high and low tide are 3 minutes earlier at Shell Point than at the St. Marks River entrance. The average water temperature at Apalachicola was 86.0 degrees. Sunrise and sunset in Tallahassee. July 7, 2026, sunrise 6:42 a.m. Eastern Daylight Time, sunset 8:43 p.m. Eastern Daylight Time. 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This broadcast originates from your National Weather Service office in Tallahassee, Florida. The latest weather and forecast information can also be accessed by calling our automated forecast line at 850-942-8851. The current time is 3:41 p.m. Eastern Daylight Time. Flood advisory in effect until 3:45 p.m. Eastern Daylight Time this afternoon. What? Flooding caused by excessive rainfall is expected. Where? A portion of Big Bend, Florida, including the following county, Leon. When? Until 3:45 p.m. Eastern Daylight Time. Impacts: minor flooding in low-lying and poor drainage areas. Additional details: at 2:46 p.m. Eastern Daylight Time, Doppler radar indicated heavy rain due to thunderstorms. Minor flooding is ongoing or expected to begin shortly in the advisory area. Some locations that will experience flooding include Tallahassee, Florida A&M, Southwood, Tom Brown Park, J.R. Alfred Greenway, Apalachee Regional Park, Indian Head Acres, Governor Square Mall, Apalachee Ridge Estates, Jack McLean Park, Gene Cox Stadium, South City, North Florida Fairgrounds, Cascades Park, Shares Crossroads, State Capitol Complex, Shares, Clement Plaza, Walker Ford Community Center, and Leon County Civic Center. http://www.weather.gov/safety/. Flood turnaround: don't drown when encountering flooded roads. Most flood deaths occur in vehicles. The following broadcast is a special weather statement issued by the National Weather Service in Tallahassee, Florida. A strong thunderstorm will impact southeastern Jackson and northeastern Calhoun counties in the panhandle of Florida, northwestern Gadsden and north-central Liberty counties in Big Bend, Florida through 4 p.m. Eastern Daylight Time or 3 p.m. Central Daylight Time. At 3:31 p.m. Eastern Daylight Time or 2:31 p.m. Central Daylight Time, Doppler radar was tracking a strong thunderstorm 12 miles southeast of Mariana, moving east at 15 miles per hour. Hazard: wind gusts up to 40 miles per hour. Source: radar indicated. Impact: gusty winds could knock down tree limbs and blow around unsecured objects. Locations impacted include Chattahoochee, Sneeds, Grand Ridge, Alpha, Rock Bluff, Oshisee, Selman, Chasson, Union City, Chipola, Henderson Mill, Sink Creek, Willis, Nettle Ridge, Star, Simsville, Cypress, Alliance, Blountstown Airport, and Macedonia. If outdoors, consider seeking shelter inside a building. Frequent cloud-to-ground lightning is occurring with this storm. Lightning can strike 10 miles away from a thunderstorm. Seek a safe shelter inside a building or vehicle. These are the 3 p.m. Eastern Daylight Time conditions. At the Tallahassee Airport, thunder was reported. The temperature was 84 degrees. The wind was calm. At Florida State University, the temperature was 81 degrees. The wind was southeast at 9 miles an hour. At Apalachicola, it was sunny. The temperature was 90 degrees. The wind was southwest at 10 miles an hour.

At Panama City Northwest, it was mostly sunny. The temperature was 91 degrees. The wind was southwest at 13 miles an hour. At Dothan, it was partly sunny. The temperature was 91 degrees. The wind was northwest at 9 miles an hour. At Albany, it was partly sunny. The temperature was 93 degrees. The wind was west at 6 miles an hour. At Valdosta, a thunderstorm was reported. The temperature was 76 degrees. The wind was southeast at 7 miles an hour. Over the marine area, at the buoys south of Apalachicola, winds were southwest at 4 knots. At the buoys south of Panama City, winds were west at 8 knots and seas were 2 feet. The report from the buoys south of Pensacola was not available. The forecast for the local area. Tonight, mostly clear. A chance of showers and thunderstorms this evening. Lows in the mid-70s. Southwest winds around 5 miles per hour. Chance of rain 50%. Wednesday, mostly sunny. A chance of showers and thunderstorms in the afternoon. Humid with highs in the mid-90s. Southwest winds 5 to 10 miles per hour. Chance of rain 50%. Heat index values up to 106. Wednesday night, partly cloudy. A slight chance of showers and thunderstorms in the evening. Humid with lows in the mid-70s. Southwest winds 5 to 10 miles per hour. Chance of rain 20%. Thursday, mostly sunny. A slight chance of showers and thunderstorms in the afternoon. Humid with highs in the mid-90s. Southwest winds 5 to 10 miles per hour. Chance of rain 20%. Thursday night, partly cloudy with a slight chance of showers and thunderstorms in the evening, then mostly clear after midnight. Lows in the mid-70s. Southwest winds 5 to 10 miles per hour. Chance of rain 20%. Friday, sunny. Highs in the mid-90s. Heat index values up to 105. Friday night, partly cloudy. Lows in the mid-70s. Heat index values up to 105 early in the evening. Saturday and Saturday night, partly cloudy. A chance of showers and thunderstorms. Highs in the mid-90s. Lows in the mid-70s. Chance of rain 30%. Heat index values up to 110. Sunday and Sunday night, partly cloudy. A chance of showers and thunderstorms. Highs in the mid-90s. Lows in the mid-70s. Chance of rain 50%. Heat index values up to 105. Monday, mostly sunny. A chance of showers and thunderstorms in the morning, then showers and thunderstorms likely in the afternoon. Highs in the lower 90s. Chance of rain 70%. Monday night, mostly cloudy. Showers and thunderstorms likely, mainly in the evening. Lows in the mid-70s. Chance of rain 70%. Tuesday, mostly sunny. A chance of showers and thunderstorms in the morning, then showers and thunderstorms likely in the afternoon. Highs around 90. Chance of rain 70%. The coastal waters forecast for the following: coastal waters from Okaloosa, Walton County line to Mexico Beach out to 20 nautical miles, and coastal waters from Mexico Beach to Apalachicola out to 20 nautical miles. Tonight, southwest winds around 10 knots. Seas around 2 feet. Wave detail, southwest 2 feet at 4 seconds. Protected waters a light chop. A slight chance of showers and thunderstorms late. Wednesday, southwest winds 5 to 10 knots. Seas around 2 feet. Wave detail, southwest 2 feet at 4 seconds. Protected waters a light chop. A chance of showers and thunderstorms in the morning. Wednesday night, southwest winds 5 to 10 knots. Seas around 2 feet. Wave detail, southwest 2 feet at 4 seconds. Protected waters a light chop. Thursday, southwest winds 5 to 10 knots. Seas around 2 feet. Wave detail, southwest 1 foot at 4 seconds. Protected waters a light chop. Thursday night, southwest winds 5 to 10 knots. Seas around 2 feet. Wave detail, southwest 1 foot at 4 seconds and south 1 foot at 7 seconds. Protected waters a light chop. Friday, southwest winds around 5 knots, becoming south in the afternoon. Seas around 2 feet. Wave detail, south 2 feet at 7 seconds and southwest 1 foot at 3 seconds. Protected waters a light chop. Friday night, south winds

5 to 10 knots. Seas around 2 feet. Protected waters are light chop. Saturday, south winds 5 to 10 knots. Seas around 2 feet. Protected waters are light chop. A slight chance of showers and thunderstorms. Saturday night, southwest winds 5 to 10 knots. Seas around 2 feet. Protected waters are light chop. A slight chance of showers and thunderstorms. Sunday, southwest winds around 5 knots, increasing to 10 to 15 knots in the afternoon. Seas around 2 feet. Protected waters a moderate chop. A chance of showers and thunderstorms. Sunday night, southwest winds 10 to 15 knots, becoming west 5 to 10 knots after midnight. Seas around 2 feet. Protected waters a moderate chop. A chance of showers and thunderstorms. Winds and waves higher in and near thunderstorms. The coastal waters forecast for the following waters from Suwannee River to Apalachicola, Florida, extending from 20 to 60 nautical miles, waters from Okaloosa, Walton County line to Mexico Beach, 20 to 60 nautical miles, and waters from Mexico Beach to Apalachicola, 20 to 60 nautical miles. Tonight, southwest winds 5 to 10 knots. Seas around 2 feet. Wave detail, west 2 feet at 4 seconds and south 1 foot at 8 seconds. Wednesday, southwest winds 5 to 10 knots. Seas around 2 feet in the morning, then 1 foot or less. Wave detail, west 1 foot at 4 seconds and south 1 foot at 8 seconds, becoming west 1 foot at 4 seconds and south 1 foot at 7 seconds. Wednesday night, southwest winds 5 to 10 knots. Seas around 2 feet. Wave detail, west 1 foot at 4 seconds and south 1 foot at 7 seconds. Thursday, southwest winds around 5 knots. Seas 1 foot or less. Wave detail, west 1 foot at 4 seconds and south 1 foot at 7 seconds. Thursday night, south winds 5 to 10 knots. Seas 1 foot or less, then around 2 feet after midnight. Wave detail, west 1 foot at 4 seconds and south 1 foot at 7 seconds, becoming southwest 1 foot at 3 seconds and south 1 foot at 7 seconds. Friday, southeast winds around 5 knots. Seas around 2 feet. Wave detail, south 2 feet at 6 seconds and west 1 foot at 3 seconds. Friday night, south winds around 5 knots. Seas around 2 feet. Saturday, southeast winds around 5 knots. Seas around 2 feet. A slight chance of showers and thunderstorms. Saturday night, south winds 5 to 10 knots. Seas around 2 feet. A slight chance of showers and thunderstorms. Sunday, southwest winds 5 to 10 knots. Seas around 2 feet. A chance of showers and thunderstorms. Sunday night, west winds 5 to 10 knots. Seas around 2 feet. A slight chance of showers and thunderstorms in the evening, then a chance of showers and thunderstorms after midnight. Winds and seas higher in and near thunderstorms. The coastal waters forecast for the following St. Andrews Bay waterways. Tonight, southwest winds 5 to 10 knots. Protected waters a light chop. A chance of showers and thunderstorms late. Wednesday, southwest winds 5 to 10 knots. Protected waters a light chop. A chance of showers and thunderstorms, mainly in the morning. Wednesday night, southwest winds 5 to 10 knots. Protected waters a light chop. A slight chance of showers after midnight. Thursday, southwest winds around 5 knots, increasing to 5 to 10 knots in the afternoon. Protected waters a light chop. A slight chance of showers and thunderstorms. Thursday night, southwest winds 5 to 10 knots, diminishing to around 5 knots after midnight. Protected waters a light chop. Friday, south winds around 5 knots, becoming southwest in the afternoon. Protected waters a light chop. A slight chance of showers and thunderstorms in the morning. Friday night, southwest winds 5 to 10 knots, becoming south after midnight. Protected waters a light chop. Saturday, southeast winds around 5 knots, becoming southwest in the afternoon. Protected waters a light chop. A slight chance of showers and thunderstorms. Saturday night, south winds 5 to 10 knots, becoming southwest after midnight. Protected waters a light chop. A slight chance of showers and thunderstorms in the evening. Sunday, west winds around 5 knots, becoming southwest in the afternoon. Protected waters a light chop. A chance of showers and thunderstorms.

Night, west winds 5 to 10 knots. Protected waters, a light chop. A chance of showers and thunderstorms. Winds and waves higher and near thunderstorms. The tropical weather outlook. For the North Atlantic, Caribbean Sea, and the Gulf of America, tropical cyclone formation is not expected during the next 7 days. The surf zone forecast general outlook, a persistent onshore southwest wind and afternoon sea breeze will make for a high risk of rip currents at Gulf County St. Joseph State Park beaches where surf heights up to 2 feet are forecast. A moderate risk is forecast elsewhere. Based on communication with area beach officials, the following flags are flying at area beaches: Walton, Yellow Bay, Yellow State Park Gulf Beaches, Red West Facing Gulf Beaches, Yellow South Facing Gulf Beaches, Yellow Franklin, Yellow. Tide information for Tuesday, July 7, 2026. St. Marks River entrance. Low 1:16 a.m., high 7:33 a.m., low 2:14 p.m., high 8:25 p.m. Apalachicola. Low 2:58 a.m., high 9:31 a.m., low 4:48 p.m., high 10:54 p.m. St. Andrews Bay of Panama City. High 5:19 a.m., low 7:56 p.m. Note that the times of high and low tide are 3 minutes earlier at Shell Point than at the St. Marks River entrance. The average water temperature at Apalachicola was 86.0 degrees. Sunrise and sunset in Tallahassee. July 7, 2026, sunrise 6:42 a.m. Eastern Daylight Time, sunset 8:43 p.m. Eastern Daylight Time. 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The latest weather and forecast information can also be accessed by calling our automated forecast line at 850-942-8851. The current time is 3:56 p.m. Eastern Daylight Time. The following broadcast is a special weather statement issued by the National Weather Service in Tallahassee, Florida. A strong thunderstorm will impact southeastern Jackson and northeastern Calhoun counties in the panhandle of Florida, northwestern Gadsden and north-central Liberty counties in Big Bend, Florida through 4 p.m. Eastern Daylight Time or 3 p.m. Central Daylight Time. At 3:31 p.m. Eastern Daylight Time or 2:31 p.m. Central Daylight Time, Doppler radar was tracking a strong thunderstorm 12 miles southeast of Mariana, moving east at 15 miles per hour. Hazard: wind gusts up to 40 miles per hour. Source: radar indicated. Impact: gusty winds could knock down tree limbs and blow around unsecured objects. Locations impacted include Chattahoochee, Sneeds, Grand Ridge, Alpha, Rock Bluff, Ogeechee, Selman, Chasson, Union City, Chipola, Henderson Mill, Sink Creek, Willis, Nettle Ridge, Star, Simsville, Cypress, Alliance, Blountstown Airport, and Macedonia. If outdoors, consider seeking shelter inside a building. Frequent cloud-to-ground lightning is occurring with this storm. Lightning can strike 10 miles away from a thunderstorm. Seek a safe shelter inside a building or vehicle. These are the 3 p.m. Eastern Daylight Time conditions. At the Tallahassee Airport, thunder was reported. The temperature was 84 degrees. The wind was calm. At Florida State University, the temperature was 81 degrees. The wind was southeast at 9 miles an hour. At Apalachicola, it was sunny. The temperature was 90 degrees. The wind was southwest at 10 miles an hour. At Panama City Northwest, it was mostly sunny. The temperature was 91 degrees. The wind was southwest at 13 miles an hour. At Dothan, it was partly sunny. The temperature was 91 degrees. The wind was northwest at 9 miles an hour. At Albany, it was partly sunny. The temperature was 93 degrees. The wind was west at 6 miles an hour. At Valdosta, a thunderstorm was reported. The temperature was 76 degrees. The wind was southeast at 7 miles an hour. Over the marine area, at the buoy south of Apalachicola, winds were southwest at 4 knots. At the buoy south of Panama City, winds were west at 8 knots, and seas were 2 feet. The report from the buoy south of Pensacola was not available. The forecast for the local area. Tonight, mostly clear. A chance of showers and thunderstorms this evening. Lows in the mid-70s. Southwest winds around 5 miles per hour. Chance of rain 50%.
Wednesday, mostly sunny. A chance of showers and thunderstorms in the afternoon. Humid with highs in the mid-90s. Southwest winds 5 to 10 miles per hour. Chance of rain 50%. Heat index values up to 106. Wednesday night, partly cloudy. A slight chance of showers and thunderstorms in the evening. Humid with lows in the mid-70s. Southwest winds 5 to 10 miles per hour. Chance of rain 20%. Thursday, mostly sunny. A slight chance of showers and thunderstorms in the afternoon. Humid with highs in the mid-90s. Southwest winds 5 to 10 miles per hour. Chance of rain 20%. Thursday night, partly cloudy with a slight chance of showers and thunderstorms in the evening, then mostly clear after midnight. Lows in the mid-70s. Southwest winds 5 to 10 miles per hour. Chance of rain 20%. Friday, sunny. Highs in the mid-90s. Heat index values up to 105. Friday night, partly cloudy. Lows in the mid-70s. Heat index values up to 105 early in the evening. Saturday and Saturday night, partly cloudy. A chance of showers and thunderstorms. Highs in the mid-90s. Lows in the mid-70s. Chance of rain 30%. Heat index values up to 110. Sunday and Sunday night, partly cloudy. A chance of showers and thunderstorms. Highs in the mid-90s. Lows in the mid-70s. Chance of rain 50%. Heat index values up to 105. Monday, mostly sunny. A chance of showers and thunderstorms in the morning, then showers and thunderstorms likely in the afternoon. Highs in the lower 90s. Chance of rain 70%. Monday night, mostly cloudy. Showers and thunderstorms likely, mainly in the evening. Lows in the mid-70s. Chance of rain 70%. Tuesday, mostly sunny. A chance of showers and thunderstorms in the morning, then showers and thunderstorms likely in the afternoon. Highs around 90. Chance of rain 70%. The following broadcast is a special weather statement issued by the National Weather Service in Tallahassee, Florida. Strong thunderstorms will impact Miller and Northern Seminole counties through 4:30 p.m. Eastern Daylight Time or 3:30 p.m. Central Daylight Time. At 4:01 p.m. Eastern Daylight Time or 3:01 p.m. Central Daylight Time, Doppler radar was tracking strong thunderstorms along a line extending from 7 miles south of Blakely to 11 miles west of Colquitt to 6 miles west of Donaldsonville. Movement was east at 20 miles per hour. Hazard, wind gusts up to 50 miles per hour. Source, radar indicated. Impact, gusty winds could knock down tree limbs and blow around unsecured objects. Locations impacted include Colquitt, Donaldsonville, Iron City, Steam Mill, Babcock, Davis Park, Little Hope, Leela, Mayhaw, Boykin, River Turn, Sharfagan, Donaldsonville Airport, Enterprise, Harmony Church Road / Hui 45, Cooktown, Jeterville, and Bellevue. If outdoors, consider seeking shelter inside a building. The coastal waters forecast for the following: coastal waters from Okaloosa Walton County line to Mexico Beach out to 20 nautical miles, and coastal waters from Mexico Beach to Apalachicola out to 20 nautical miles. Tonight, southwest winds around 10 knots. Seas around 2 feet. Wave detail, southwest 2 feet at 4 seconds. Protected waters a light chop. A slight chance of showers and thunderstorms late. Wednesday, southwest winds 5 to 10 knots. Seas around 2 feet. Wave detail, southwest 2 feet at 4 seconds. Protected waters a light chop. A chance of showers and thunderstorms in the morning. Wednesday night, southwest winds 5 to 10 knots. Seas around 2 feet. Wave detail, southwest 2 feet at 4 seconds. Protected waters a light chop. Thursday, southwest winds 5 to 10 knots. Seas around 2 feet. Wave detail, southwest 1 foot at 4 seconds. Protected waters a light chop. Thursday night, southwest winds 5 to 10 knots. Seas around 2 feet. Wave detail, southwest 1 foot at 4 seconds and south 1 foot at 7 seconds. Protected waters a light chop. Friday, southwest winds around 5 knots, becoming south in the afternoon. Seas around 2 feet. Wave detail, south 2 feet at 7 seconds and southwest 1 foot at 3 seconds. Protected waters a light chop. Friday night,
south winds 5 to 10

Nuts. Seas around 2 feet. Protected waters, a light chop. Saturday, south winds 5 to 10 knots. Seas around 2 feet. Protected waters, a light chop. A slight chance of showers and thunderstorms. Saturday night, southwest winds 5 to 10 knots. Seas around 2 feet. Protected waters, a light chop. A slight chance of showers and thunderstorms. Sunday, southwest winds around 5 knots, increasing to 10 to 15 knots in the afternoon. Seas around 2 feet. Protected waters, a moderate chop. A chance of showers and thunderstorms. Sunday night, southwest winds 10 to 15 knots, becoming west 5 to 10 knots after midnight. Seas around 2 feet. Protected waters, a moderate chop. A chance of showers and thunderstorms. Winds and waves higher and near thunderstorms. The coastal waters forecast for the following waters from Suwannee River to Apalachicola, Florida, extending from 20 to 60 nautical miles, waters from Okaloosa, Walton County line to Mexico Beach, 20 to 60 nautical miles, and waters from Mexico Beach to Apalachicola, 20 to 60 nautical miles. Tonight, southwest winds 5 to 10 knots. Seas around 2 feet. Wave detail, west 2 feet at 4 seconds and south 1 foot at 8 seconds. Wednesday, southwest winds 5 to 10 knots. Seas around 2 feet in the morning, then 1 foot or less. Wave detail, west 1 foot at 4 seconds and south 1 foot at 8 seconds, becoming west 1 foot at 4 seconds and south 1 foot at 7 seconds. Wednesday night, southwest winds 5 to 10 knots. Seas around 2 feet. Wave detail, west 1 foot at 4 seconds and south 1 foot at 7 seconds. Thursday, southwest winds around 5 knots. Seas 1 foot or less. Wave detail, west 1 foot at 4 seconds and south 1 foot at 7 seconds. Thursday night, south winds 5 to 10 knots. Seas 1 foot or less, then around 2 feet after midnight. Wave detail, west 1 foot at 4 seconds and south 1 foot at 7 seconds, becoming southwest 1 foot at 3 seconds and south 1 foot at 7 seconds. Friday, southeast winds around 5 knots. Seas around 2 feet. Wave detail, south 2 feet at 6 seconds and west 1 foot at 3 seconds. Friday night, south winds around 5 knots. Seas around 2 feet. Saturday, southeast winds around 5 knots. Seas around 2 feet. A slight chance of showers and thunderstorms. Saturday night, south winds 5 to 10 knots. Seas around 2 feet. A slight chance of showers and thunderstorms. Sunday, southwest winds 5 to 10 knots. Seas around 2 feet. A chance of showers and thunderstorms. Sunday night, west winds 5 to 10 knots. Seas around 2 feet. A slight chance of showers and thunderstorms in the evening, then a chance of showers and thunderstorms after midnight. Winds and seas higher and near thunderstorms. The coastal waters forecast for the following St. Andrews Bay waterways. Tonight, southwest winds 5 to 10 knots. Protected waters, a light chop. A chance of showers and thunderstorms late. Wednesday, southwest winds 5 to 10 knots. Protected waters, a light chop. A chance of showers and thunderstorms, mainly in the morning. Wednesday night, southwest winds 5 to 10 knots. Protected waters, a light chop. A slight chance of showers after midnight. Thursday, southwest winds around 5 knots, increasing to 5 to 10 knots in the afternoon. Protected waters, a light chop. A slight chance of showers and thunderstorms. Thursday night, southwest winds 5 to 10 knots, diminishing to around 5 knots after midnight. Protected waters, a light chop. Friday, south winds around 5 knots, becoming southwest in the afternoon. Protected waters, a light chop. A slight chance of showers and thunderstorms in the morning. Friday night, southwest winds 5 to 10 knots, becoming south after midnight. Protected waters, a light chop. Saturday, southeast winds around 5 knots, becoming southwest in the afternoon. Protected waters, a light chop. A slight chance of showers and thunderstorms. Saturday night, south winds 5 to 10 knots, becoming southwest after midnight. Protected waters, a light chop. A slight chance of showers and thunderstorms in the evening. Sunday, west winds around 5 knots, becoming southwest in the afternoon. Protected waters, a light chop. A chance of showers and thunderstorms. Sunday night, west

winds 5 to 10 knots. Protected waters, a light chop. A chance of showers and thunderstorms. Winds and waves higher and near thunderstorms. The tropical weather outlook. For the North Atlantic, Caribbean Sea, and the Gulf of America, tropical cyclone formation is not expected during the next 7 days. The surf zone forecast. General outlook. A persistent onshore southwest wind and afternoon sea breeze will make for a high risk of rip currents at Gulf County St. Joseph State Park beaches, where surf heights up to 2 feet are forecast. A moderate risk is forecast elsewhere. Based on communication with area beach officials, the following flags are flying at area beaches: Walton, Yellow Bay, Yellow State Park Gulf Beaches, Red West Facing Gulf Beaches, Yellow South Facing Gulf Beaches, Yellow Franklin, Yellow. Tide information for Tuesday, July 7, 2026. St. Mark's River entrance. Low 1:16 a.m., high 7:33 a.m., low 2:14 p.m., high 8:25 p.m. Apalachicola. Low 2:58 a.m., high 9:31 a.m., low 4:48 p.m., high 10:54 p.m. St. Andrews Bay of Panama City. High 5:19 a.m., low 7:56 p.m. Note that the times of high and low tide are 3 minutes earlier at Shell Point than at the St. Mark's River entrance. The average water temperature at Apalachicola was 86.0 degrees. Sunrise and sunset in Tallahassee. July 7, 2026, sunrise 6:42 a.m. Eastern Daylight Time, sunset 8:43 p.m. Eastern Daylight Time.

the National Weather Service in Tallahassee has issued a severe thunderstorm warning for North Central Decatur County in southwestern Georgia, Miller County in southwestern Georgia, Western Baker County in southwestern Georgia, Northern Seminole County in southwestern Georgia, Early County in southwestern Georgia, until 5:15 p.m. Eastern Daylight Time. At 4:11 p.m. Eastern Daylight Time, severe thunderstorms were located along a line extending from Blakely to 11 miles west of Donaldsonville, moving east at 20 miles per hour. Hazard, 60 miles per hour wind gusts and penny-size hail. Source, radar indicated. Impact, expect damage to roofs, siding, and trees. Locations impacted include Colquitt, Donaldsonville, Blakely, Arlington, Douglasville, Centerville, Iron City, Damascus, Brinson, Jackin, Osmeck, Babcock, Ivy's Mill, Little Hope, Decatur Company Airport, Mayhaw, Boykin, Mimsville, River Turn, and Sharfagan. 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They will send your report to the National Weather Service office in Tallahassee. Repeating, a severe thunderstorm warning has been issued until 5:15 p.m. Eastern Daylight Time for the following counties in Georgia, Decatur, and Seminole. 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This broadcast originates from your National Weather Service office in Tallahassee, Florida. The latest weather and forecast information can also be accessed by calling our automated forecast line at 850-942-8851. The National Weather Service in Tallahassee has issued a severe thunderstorm warning for North Central Decatur County in southwestern Georgia, Miller County in southwestern Georgia, Western Baker County in southwestern Georgia, Northern Seminole County in southwestern Georgia, Early County in southwestern Georgia, until 5:15 p.m. Eastern Daylight Time. At 4:11 p.m. Eastern Daylight Time, severe thunderstorms were located along a line extending from Blakely to 11 miles west of Donaldsonville, moving east at 20 miles per hour. Hazard, 60 miles per hour wind gusts and penny-size hail. Source, radar indicated. Impact, expect damage to roofs, siding, and trees. 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Repeating, a severe thunderstorm warning has been issued until 5:15 p.m. Eastern Daylight Time for the following counties in Georgia, Decatur, and Seminole. The following broadcast is a special weather statement issued by the National Weather Service in Tallahassee, Florida. Strong thunderstorms will impact Miller and Northern Seminole counties through 4:30 p.m. Eastern Daylight Time or 3:30 p.m. Central Daylight Time. At 4:01 p.m. Eastern Daylight Time or 3:01 p.m. Central Daylight Time, Doppler radar was tracking strong thunderstorms along a line extending from 7 miles south of Blakely to 11 miles west of Colquitt to 6 miles west of Donaldsonville. Movement was east at 20 miles per hour. Hazard, wind gusts up to 50 miles per hour. Source, radar indicated. Impact, gusty winds could knock down tree limbs and blow around unsecured objects. Locations impacted include Colquitt, Donaldsonville, Iron City, Steam Mill, Babcock, Davis Park, Little Hope, Leela, Mayhaw, Boykin, River Turn, Sharfagan, Donaldsonville Airport, Enterprise, Harmony Church Road / Hui 45, Cooktown, Jeterville, and Bellevue. If outdoors, consider seeking shelter inside a building. These are the 4 p.m. Eastern Daylight Time conditions. At the Tallahassee Airport, it was partly sunny. The temperature was 85 degrees. The wind was variable at 3 miles an hour. At Florida State University, the temperature was 82 degrees. The wind was east at 6 miles an hour. At Apalachicola, it was sunny. The temperature was 90 degrees. The wind was west at 15 miles an hour. At Panama City Northwest, it was partly sunny. The temperature was 90 degrees. The wind was south at 13 miles an hour. At Dothan, it was partly sunny. The temperature was 81 degrees.
The wind was south at 10 miles an hour. The report from Albany was not available. At Valdosta, it was partly sunny. The temperature was 81 degrees. The wind was southeast at 5 miles an hour. These are the 4 p.m. Eastern Daylight Time conditions. At the Tallahassee Airport, it was partly sunny. The temperature was 85 degrees. The wind was variable at 3 miles an hour. At Florida State University, the temperature was 82 degrees. The wind was east at 6 miles an hour. At Apalachicola, it was sunny. The temperature was 90 degrees. The wind was west at 15 miles an hour. At Panama City Northwest, it was partly sunny. The temperature was 90 degrees. The wind was south at 13 miles an hour. At Dothan, it was partly sunny. The temperature was 83 degrees. The wind was south at 8 miles an hour. The report from Albany was not available. At Valdosta, it was partly sunny. The temperature was 81 degrees. The wind was southeast at 5 miles an hour. The current time is 4:17 p.m. Eastern Daylight Time. 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The latest weather and forecast information can also be accessed by calling our automated forecast line at 850-942-8851. The National Weather Service in Tallahassee has issued a severe thunderstorm warning for North Central Decatur County in southwestern Georgia, Miller County in southwestern Georgia, Western Baker County in southwestern Georgia, Northern Seminole County in southwestern Georgia, Early County in southwestern Georgia, until 5:15 p.m. Eastern Daylight Time. At 4:11 p.m. Eastern Daylight Time, severe thunderstorms were located along a line extending from Blakely to 11 miles west of Donaldsonville, moving east at 20 miles per hour. Hazard, 60 miles per hour wind gusts and penny-size hail. Source, radar indicated. Impact, expects damage to roofs, siding, and trees. Locations impacted include Colquitt, Donaldsonville, Blakely, Arlington, Douglasville, Centerville, Iron City, Damascus, Brinson, Jackin, Osmeck, Babcock, Ivy's Mill, Little Hope, Decatur Company Airport, Mayhaw, Boykin, Newsville, River Turn, and Sharfagan. For your protection, move to an interior room on the lowest floor of a building. To report severe weather, contact your nearest law enforcement agency. They will send your report to the National Weather Service office in Tallahassee. Repeating, a severe thunderstorm warning has been issued until 5:15 p.m. Eastern Daylight Time for the following counties in Georgia, Decatur, and Seminole. The following broadcast is a special weather statement issued by

the National Weather Service in Tallahassee, Florida. Strong thunderstorms will impact Mueller and northern Seminole counties through 4:30 p.m. Eastern Daylight Time or 3:30 p.m. Central Daylight Time. At 4:01 p.m. Eastern Daylight Time or 3:01 p.m. Central Daylight Time, Doppler radar was tracking strong thunderstorms along a line extending from 7 miles south of Blakely to 11 miles west of Colquitt to 6 miles west of Donaldsonville. Movement was east at 20 miles per hour. Hazard, wind gusts up to 50 miles per hour. Source, radar indicated. Impact, gusty winds could knock down tree limbs and blow around unsecured objects. Locations impacted include Colquitt, Donaldsonville, Iron City, Steam Mill, Babcock, Davis Park, Little Hope, Leela, Mayhaw, Boykin, River Turn, Sharfagan, Donaldsonville Airport, Enterprise, Harmony Church Road / Louis 45, Cooktown, Jeterville, and Bellevue. If outdoors, consider seeking shelter inside a building. These are the 4 p.m. Eastern Daylight Time conditions. At the Tallahassee Airport, it was partly sunny. The temperature was 85 degrees. The wind was variable at 3 miles an hour. At Florida State University, the temperature was 82 degrees. The wind was east at 6 miles an hour. At Apalachicola, it was sunny. The temperature was 90 degrees. The wind was west at 15 miles an hour. At Panama City Northwest, it was partly sunny. The temperature was 90 degrees. The wind was south at 13 miles an hour. At Dothan, it was partly sunny. The temperature was 83 degrees. The wind was south at 8 miles an hour. The report from Albany was not available. At Valdosta, it was partly sunny. The temperature was 81 degrees. The wind was southeast at 5 miles an hour. The current time is 4:21 p.m. Eastern Daylight Time. 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The latest weather and forecast information can also be accessed by calling our automated forecast line at 850-942-8851. The National Weather Service in Tallahassee has issued a severe thunderstorm warning for North Central Decatur County in southwestern Georgia, Miller County in southwestern Georgia, Western Baker County in southwestern Georgia, Northern Seminole County in southwestern Georgia, Early County in southwestern Georgia, until 5:15 p.m. Eastern Daylight Time. At 4:11 p.m. Eastern Daylight Time, severe thunderstorms were located along a line extending from Blakely to 11 miles west of Donaldsonville, moving east at 20 miles per hour. Hazard, 60 miles per hour wind gusts and penny-size hail. Source, radar indicated. Impact, expect damage to roofs, siding, and trees. Locations impacted include Colquitt, Donaldsonville, Blakely, Arlington, Douglasville, Centerville, Iron City, Damascus, Brinson, Jackin, Osmeck, Babcock, Ivy's Mill, Little Hope, Decatur Company Airport, Mayhaw, Boykin, Newsville, River Turn, and Sharfagan. For your protection, move to an interior room on the lowest floor of a building. To report severe weather, contact your nearest law enforcement agency. They will send your report to the National Weather Service office in Tallahassee. Repeating, a severe thunderstorm warning has been issued until 5:15 p.m. Eastern Daylight Time for the following counties in Georgia, Decatur, and Seminole. The following broadcast is a special weather statement issued by the National Weather Service in Tallahassee, Florida. Strong thunderstorms will impact Mueller and northern Seminole counties through 4:30 p.m. Eastern Daylight Time or 3:30 p.m. Central Daylight Time. At 4:01 p.m. Eastern Daylight Time or 3:01 p.m. Central Daylight Time, Doppler radar was tracking strong thunderstorms along a line extending from 7 miles south of Blakely to 11 miles west of Colquitt to 6 miles west of Donaldsonville. Movement was east at 20 miles per hour. Hazard, wind gusts up to 50 miles per hour. Source, radar indicated. Impact, gusty winds could knock down tree limbs and blow around unsecured objects. Locations impacted include Colquitt, Donaldsonville, Iron City, Steam Mill, Babcock, Davis Park, Little Hope, Leela, Mayhaw, Boykin, River Turn, Sharfagan, Donaldsonville Airport, Enterprise, Harmony Church Road / Louis 45, Cooktown, Jeterville, and Bellevue. If outdoors, consider seeking shelter inside a building. These are the 4 p.m. Eastern Daylight Time conditions. At the Tallahassee Airport, it was partly sunny.

in Tallahassee, Florida, operating 24 hours a day on a frequency of 162.40 megahertz. This broadcast originates from your National Weather Service office in Tallahassee, Florida. The latest weather and forecast information can also be accessed by calling our automated forecast line at 850-942-8851. The National Weather Service in Tallahassee has issued a severe thunderstorm warning for North Central Decatur County in southwestern Georgia, Miller County in southwestern Georgia, Western Baker County in southwestern Georgia, Northern Seminole County in southwestern Georgia, Early County in southwestern Georgia, until 5:15 p.m. Eastern Daylight Time. At 4:11 p.m. Eastern Daylight Time, severe thunderstorms were located along a line extending from Blakely to 11 miles west of Donaldsonville, moving east at 20 miles per hour. Hazard, 60 miles per hour wind gusts and penny-size hail. Source, radar indicated. Impact, expect damage to roofs, siding, and trees. Locations impacted include Colquitt, Donaldsonville, Blakely, Arlington, Douglasville, Centerville, Iron City, Damascus, Brinson, Jackin, Osmeck, Babcock, Ivy's Mill, Little Hope, Decatur Company Airport, Mayhaw, Boykin, Newsville, River Turn, and Sharfagan. For your protection, move to an interior room on the lowest floor of a building. To report severe weather, contact your nearest law enforcement agency. They will send your report to the National Weather Service office in Tallahassee. Repeating, a severe thunderstorm warning has been issued until 5:15 p.m. Eastern Daylight Time for the following counties in Georgia, Decatur, and Seminole. The following broadcast is a special weather statement issued by the National Weather Service in Tallahassee, Florida. Strong thunderstorms will impact Miller and Northern Seminole counties through 4:30 p.m. Eastern Daylight Time or 3:30 p.m. Central Daylight Time. At 4:01 p.m. Eastern Daylight Time or 3:01 p.m. Central Daylight Time, Doppler radar was tracking strong thunderstorms along a line extending from 7 miles south of Blakely to 11 miles west of Colquitt to 6 miles west of Donaldsonville. Movement was east at 20 miles per hour. Hazard, wind gusts up to 50 miles per hour. Source, radar indicated. Impact, gusty winds could knock down tree limbs and blow around unsecured objects. Locations impacted include Colquitt, Donaldsonville, Iron City, Steam Mill, Babcock, Davis Park, Little Hope, Leela, Mayhaw, Boykin, River Turn, Sharfagan, Donaldsonville Airport, Enterprise, Harmony Church Road / Hui 45, Cooktown, Jeterville, and Bellevue. If outdoors, consider seeking shelter inside a building. These are the 4 p.m. Eastern Daylight Time conditions. At the Tallahassee Airport, it was partly sunny. The temperature was 85 degrees. The wind was variable at 3 miles an hour. At Florida State University, the temperature was 82 degrees. The wind was east at 6 miles an hour. At Apalachicola, it was sunny. The temperature was 90 degrees. The wind was west at 15 miles an hour. At Panama City Northwest, it was partly sunny. The temperature was 90 degrees. The wind was south at 13 miles an hour. At Dothan, it was partly sunny. The temperature was 83 degrees. The wind was south at 8 miles an hour. The report from Albany was not available. At Valdosta, it was partly sunny. The temperature was 81 degrees. The wind was southeast at 5 miles an hour. The current time is 4:29 p.m. Eastern Daylight Time. 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The latest weather and forecast information can also be accessed by calling our automated forecast line at 850-942-8851. The National Weather Service in Tallahassee has issued a severe thunderstorm warning for North Central Decatur County in southwestern Georgia, Miller County in southwestern Georgia, Western Baker County in southwestern Georgia, Northern Seminole County in southwestern Georgia, Early County in southwestern Georgia, until 5:15 p.m. Eastern Daylight Time. At 4:11 p.m. Eastern Daylight Time, severe thunderstorms were located along a line extending from Blakely to 11 miles west of Donaldsonville, moving east at 20 miles per hour. Hazard, 60 miles per hour wind gusts and penny-size hail. Source, radar indicated. Impact, expect damage to roofs, siding, and trees. Locations impacted include Colquitt, Donaldsonville, Blakely, Arlington, Douglasville,

Iron City, Damascus, Brinson, Jackin, Osmek, Babcock, Ivy's Mill, Little Hope, Decatur Company Airport, Mahaw, Boykin, Newsville, River Churn, and Sharfagan. For your protection, move to an interior room on the lowest floor of a building. To report severe weather, contact your nearest law enforcement agency. They will send your report to the National Weather Service office in Tallahassee. Repeating, a severe thunderstorm warning has been issued until 5:15 p.m. Eastern Daylight Time for the following counties in Georgia, Decatur, and Seminole. These are the 4 p.m. Eastern Daylight Time conditions. At the Tallahassee Airport, it was partly sunny. The temperature was 85 degrees. The wind was variable at 3 miles an hour. At Florida State University, the temperature was 82 degrees. The wind was east at 6 miles an hour. At Apalachicola, it was sunny. The temperature was 90 degrees. The wind was west at 15 miles an hour. At Panama City Northwest, it was partly sunny. The temperature was 90 degrees. The wind was south at 13 miles an hour. At Dothan, it was partly sunny. The temperature was 83 degrees. The wind was south at 8 miles an hour. The report from Albany was not available. At Valdosta, it was partly sunny. The temperature was 81 degrees. The wind was southeast at 5 miles an hour. The current time is 4:32 p.m. Eastern Daylight Time. 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The latest weather and forecast information can also be accessed by calling our automated forecast line at 850-942-8851. The National Weather Service in Tallahassee has issued a severe thunderstorm warning for north-central Decatur County in southwestern Georgia, Miller County in southwestern Georgia, western Baker County in southwestern Georgia, northern Seminole County in southwestern Georgia, Early County in southwestern Georgia, until 5:15 p.m. Eastern Daylight Time. At 4:11 p.m. Eastern Daylight Time, severe thunderstorms were located along a line extending from Blakely to 11 miles west of Donaldsonville, moving east at 20 miles per hour. At 4:11 p.m. Eastern Daylight Time, severe thunderstorms were located along a line extending from Blakely to 11 miles west of Donaldsonville, moving east at 20 miles per hour. Hazard, 60 miles per hour wind gusts and penny-size hail. Source, radar indicated. Impact, expect damage to roofs, siding, and trees. Locations impacted include Colquitt, Donaldsonville, Blakely, Arlington, Douglasville, Centerville, Iron City, Damascus, Brinson, Jackin, Osmek, Babcock, Ivy's Mill, Little Hope, Decatur Company Airport, Mahaw, Boykin, Newsville, River Churn, and Sharfagan. For your protection, move to an interior room on the lowest floor of a building. To report severe weather, contact your nearest law enforcement agency. They will send your report to the National Weather Service office in Tallahassee. Repeating, a severe thunderstorm warning has been issued until 5:15 p.m. Eastern Daylight Time for the following counties in Georgia, Decatur, and Seminole. These are the 4 p.m. Eastern Daylight Time conditions. At the Tallahassee Airport, it was partly sunny. The temperature was 85 degrees. The wind was variable. A severe thunderstorm warning remains in effect until 5:15 p.m. Eastern Daylight Time for north-central Decatur, Miller, western Baker, northern Seminole, and central Early counties. At 4:33 p.m. Eastern Daylight Time, severe thunderstorms were located along a line extending from 7 miles east of Blakely to 6 miles west of Donaldsonville, moving east at 20 miles per hour. Hazard, 60 miles per hour wind gusts and penny-size hail. Source, radar indicated. Impact, expect damage to roofs, siding, and trees. Locations impacted include Colquitt, Donaldsonville, Douglasville, Centerville, Iron City, Damascus, Brinson, Jackin, Osmek, Babcock, Little Hope, Decatur Company Airport, Mahaw, Boykin, Newsville, River Churn, Sharfagan, Donaldsonville Airport, Hentown, and Bellevue. For your protection, move to an interior room on the lowest floor of a building. To report severe weather, contact your nearest law enforcement agency. They will send your report to the National Weather Service office in Tallahassee. Repeating, a severe thunderstorm warning remains in effect until 5:15 p.m. Eastern Daylight Time for the following counties in Georgia, Decatur, and Seminole. These are the 4 p.m. Eastern Daylight Time conditions.

At the Tallahassee airport, it was partly sunny. The temperature was 85 degrees. The wind was variable at 3 miles an hour. At Florida State University, the temperature was 82 degrees. The wind was east at 6 miles an hour. At Apalachicola, it was sunny. The temperature was 90 degrees. The wind was west at 15 miles an hour. At Panama City Northwest, it was partly sunny. The temperature was 90 degrees. The wind was south at 13 miles an hour. At Dothan, it was partly sunny. The temperature was 83 degrees. The wind was south at 8 miles an hour. The report from Albany was not available. At Valdosta, it was partly sunny. The temperature was 81 degrees. The wind was southeast at 5 miles an hour. The current time is 4:36 p.m. Eastern Daylight Time. 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The latest weather and forecast information can also be accessed by calling our automated forecast line at 850-942-8851. A severe thunderstorm warning remains in effect until 5:15 p.m. Eastern Daylight Time for North Central Decatur, Miller, Western Baker, Northern Seminole, and Central Early Counties. At 4:33 p.m. Eastern Daylight Time, severe thunderstorms were located along a line extending from 7 miles east of Blakely to 6 miles west of Donaldsonville, moving east at 20 miles per hour. Hazard, 60 miles per hour wind gusts and penny-size hail. Source, radar indicated. Impact, expects damage to roofs, siding, and trees. Locations impacted include Colquitt, Donaldsonville, Douglasville, Centerville, Iron City, Damascus, Brimson, Jackin, Osmeck, Babcock, Little Hope, Decatur Company Airport, Mahaw, Boykin, Mimsville, River Turn, Sharfagan, Donaldsonville Airport, Hentown, and Bellevue. For your protection, move to an interior room on the lowest floor of a building. To report severe weather, contact your nearest law enforcement agency. They will send your report to the National Weather Service office in Tallahassee. Repeating, a severe thunderstorm warning remains in effect until 5:15 p.m. Eastern Daylight Time for the following counties in Georgia, Decatur, and Seminole. These are the 4 p.m. Eastern Daylight Time conditions. At the Tallahassee Airport, it was partly sunny. The temperature was 85 degrees. The wind was variable at 3 miles an hour. At Florida State University, the temperature was 82 degrees. The wind was east at 6 miles an hour. At Apalachicola, it was sunny. The temperature was 90 degrees. The wind was west at 15 miles an hour. At Panama City Northwest, it was partly sunny. The temperature was 90 degrees. The wind was south at 13 miles an hour. At Dothan, it was partly sunny. The temperature was 83 degrees. The wind was south at 8 miles an hour. The report from Albany was not available. At Valdosta, it was partly sunny. The temperature was 81 degrees. The wind was southeast at 5 miles an hour. The current time is 4:39 p.m. Eastern Daylight Time. 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The latest weather and forecast information can also be accessed by calling our automated forecast line at 850-942-8851. A severe thunderstorm warning remains in effect until 5:15 p.m. Eastern Daylight Time for North Central Decatur, Miller, Western Baker, Northern Seminole, and Central Early Counties. At 4:33 p.m. Eastern Daylight Time, severe thunderstorms were located along a line extending from 7 miles east of Blakely to 6 miles west of Donaldsonville, moving east at 20 miles per hour. Hazard, 60 miles per hour wind gusts and penny-size hail. Source, radar indicated. Impact, expects damage to roofs, siding, and trees. Locations impacted include Colquitt, Donaldsonville, Douglasville, Centerville. The following broadcast is a special weather statement issued by the National Weather Service in Tallahassee, Florida. A strong thunderstorm will impact northeastern Calhoun County in Florida, southwestern Gadsden, and northwestern Liberty counties in Big Bend, Florida through 5:15 p.m. Eastern Daylight Time, or 4:15 p.m. Central Daylight Time. At 4:39 p.m. Eastern Daylight Time,

before 3:39 p.m. Central Daylight Time, Doppler radar was tracking a strong thunderstorm 7 miles east of Blountstown, moving east at 10 miles per hour. Hazard, wind gusts up to 40 miles per hour. Source, radar indicated. Impact, gusty winds could knock down tree limbs and blow around unsecured objects. Locations impacted include Blountstown, Greensboro, Bristol, Telogia, Rock Bluff, Juniper, Sycamore, Hosford, Lowry, Torreya State Park, Roy, and Clio. If outdoors, consider seeking shelter inside a building. Frequent cloud-to-ground lightning is occurring with this storm. Lightning can strike 10 miles away from a thunderstorm. Seek a safe shelter inside a building or vehicle. A severe thunderstorm warning remains in effect until 5:15 p.m. Eastern Daylight Time for North Central Decatur, Miller, Western Baker, Northern Seminole, and Central Early Counties. At 4:33 p.m. Eastern Daylight Time, severe thunderstorms were located along a line extending from 7 miles east of Blakely to 6 miles west of Donaldsonville, moving east at 20 miles per hour. Hazard, 60 miles per hour wind gusts and penny-sized hail. Source, radar indicated. Impact, expect damage to roofs, siding, and trees. Locations impacted include Colquitt, Donaldsonville, Douglasville, Centerville, Iron City, Damascus, Brinson, Jackin, Osmeck, Babcock, Little Hope, Decatur Company Airport, Mayhaw, Boykin, Nimsville, River Turn, Sharfagan, Donaldsonville Airport, Hentown, and Bellevue. For your protection, move to an interior room on the lowest floor of a building. To report severe weather, contact your nearest law enforcement agency. They will send your report to the National Weather Service office in Tallahassee. Repeating, a severe thunderstorm warning remains in effect until 5:15 p.m. Eastern Daylight Time for the following counties in Georgia, Decatur, and Seminole. The following broadcast is a special weather statement issued by the National Weather Service in Tallahassee, Florida. A strong thunderstorm will impact northeastern Calhoun County in Florida, southwestern Gadsden and northwestern Liberty counties in Big Bend, Florida through 5:15 p.m. Eastern Daylight Time or 4:15 p.m. Central Daylight Time. At 4:39 p.m. Eastern Daylight Time or 3:39 p.m. Central Daylight Time, Doppler radar was tracking a strong thunderstorm 7 miles east of Blountstown, moving east at 10 miles per hour. Hazard, wind gusts up to 40 miles per hour. Source, radar indicated. Impact, gusty winds could knock down tree limbs and blow around unsecured objects. Locations impacted include Blountstown, Greensboro, Bristol, Telogia, Rock Bluff, Juniper, Sycamore, Hosford, Lowry, Torreya State Park, Roy, and Clio. The following broadcast is a special weather statement issued by the National Weather Service in Tallahassee, Florida. Strong thunderstorms will impact southwestern Jackson, northeastern Bay, northern Calhoun, east central Walton, central Holmes and Washington counties in the panhandle of Florida through 4:15 p.m. Central Daylight Time. At 3:42 p.m. Central Daylight Time, Doppler radar was tracking strong thunderstorms along a line extending from 9 miles north of Bonifay to near Vernon to 16 miles north of Panama City Beach. Movement was east at 25 miles per hour. Hazard, wind gusts up to 40 miles per hour. Source, radar indicated. Impact, gusty winds could knock down tree limbs and blow around unsecured objects. Locations impacted include Vernon, Chipley, Bonifay, Blountstown, Bradford, Live Oak, Alpha, Alford, Carrieville, Wausau, Westville, Moose Pond, Clarksville, Oshisee, Selman, Whitehead Crossroads, Gridney, Chipola, Camps Head, and Holmes Valley. If outdoors, consider seeking shelter inside a building. Frequent cloud-to-ground lightning is occurring with these storms. Lightning can strike 10 miles away from a thunderstorm. Seek a safe shelter inside a building or vehicle. These are the 4 p.m. Eastern Daylight Time conditions. At the Tallahassee Airport, it was partly sunny. The temperature was 85 degrees. The wind was variable at 3 miles an hour. At Florida State University, the temperature was 82 degrees. The wind was east at 6 miles an hour. At Apalachicola, it was sunny. The temperature was 90 degrees. The wind was west at 15 miles an hour. At Panama City Northwest, it was partly sunny. The temperature was 90 degrees. The wind was south at 13 miles an hour. At Dothan, it was partly sunny. The temperature was 83 degrees. The wind was south at 8 miles an hour. The report from Albany was not available. At Valdosta, it was partly sunny. The temperature

was 81 degrees. The wind was southeast at 5 miles an hour. The current time is 4:45 p.m. Eastern Daylight Time. 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The latest weather and forecast information can also be accessed by calling our automated forecast line at 850-942-8851. A severe thunderstorm warning remains in effect until 5:15 p.m. Eastern Daylight Time for North Central Decatur, Miller, Western Baker, Northern Seminole, and Central Early Counties. At 4:33 p.m. Eastern Daylight Time, severe thunderstorms were located along a line extending from 7 miles east of Blakely to 6 miles west of Donaldsonville, moving east at 20 miles per hour. Hazard, 60 miles per hour wind gusts and penny-size hail. Source, radar indicated. Impact, expects damage to roofs, siding, and trees. Locations impacted include Colquitt, Donaldsonville, Douglasville, Centerville, Iron City, Damascus, Brinson, Jackin, Osmeck, Babcock, Little Hope, Decatur Company Airport, Mayhaw, Boykin, Mimsville, River Turn, Sharfagan, Donaldsonville Airport, Hentown, and Bellevue. For your protection, move to an interior room on the lowest floor of a building. To report severe weather, contact your nearest law enforcement agency. They will send your report to the National Weather Service office in Tallahassee. Repeating, a severe thunderstorm warning remains in effect until 5:15 p.m. Eastern Daylight Time for the following counties in Georgia, Decatur, and Seminole. The following broadcast is a special weather statement issued by the National Weather Service in Tallahassee, Florida. Strong thunderstorms will impact southwestern Jackson, northeastern Bay, northern Calhoun, east central Walton, central Holmes, and Washington counties in the panhandle of Florida through 4:15 p.m. Central Daylight Time. At 3:42 p.m. Central Daylight Time, Doppler radar was tracking strong thunderstorms along a line extending from 9 miles north of Bonifay to near Vernon to 16 miles north of Panama City Beach. Movement was east at 25 miles per hour. Hazard, wind gusts up to 40 miles per hour. Source, radar indicated. Impact, gusty winds could knock down tree limbs and blow around unsecured objects. Locations impacted include Vernon, Chipley, Bonifay, Blountstown, Bradford, Live Oak, Alpha, Alford, Caryville, Wausau, Westville, Moose Pond, Clarksville, Oshisee, Selman, Whitehead Crossroads, Gridney, Chipola, Camps Head, and Holmes Valley. If outdoors, consider seeking shelter inside a building. Frequent cloud-to-ground lightning is occurring with these storms. Lightning can strike 10 miles away from a thunderstorm. Seek a safe shelter inside a building or vehicle. These are the 4 p.m. Eastern Daylight Time conditions. At the Tallahassee Airport, it was partly sunny. The temperature was 85 degrees. The wind was variable at 3 miles an hour. At Florida State University, the temperature was 82 degrees. The wind was east at 6 miles an hour. At Apalachicola, it was sunny. The temperature was 90 degrees. The wind was west at 15 miles an hour. At Panama City Northwest, it was partly sunny. The temperature was 90 degrees. The wind was south at 13 miles an hour. At Dothan, it was partly sunny. The temperature was 83 degrees. The wind was south at 8 miles an hour. The report from Albany was not available. At Valdosta, it was partly sunny. The temperature was 81 degrees. The wind was southeast at 5 miles an hour. The current time is 4:49 p.m. Eastern Daylight Time. 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The latest weather and forecast information can also be accessed by calling our automated forecast line at 850-942-8851. A severe thunderstorm warning remains in effect until 5:15 p.m. Eastern Daylight Time for North Central Decatur, Miller, Western Baker, Northern Seminole, and Central Early Counties. At 4:33 p.m. Eastern Daylight Time, severe thunderstorms were located along a line extending from 7 miles east of Blakely to 6 miles west of Donaldsonville, moving east at 20 miles per hour. Hazard, 60 miles per hour wind gusts and penny-size hail. Source, radar indicated. Impact.

suspects damage to roofs, siding, and trees. Locations impacted include Colquitt, Donaldsonville, Douglasville, Centerville, Iron City, Damascus, Brinson, Jackin, Osmeck, Babcock, Little Hope, Decatur Company Airport, Mayhaw, Boykin, Mimsville, River Turn, Sharfagan, Donaldsonville Airport, Hentown, and Bellevue. For your protection, move to an interior room on the lowest floor of a building. To report severe weather, contact your nearest law enforcement agency. They will send your report to the National Weather Service office in Tallahassee. Repeating, a severe thunderstorm warning remains in effect until 5:15 p.m. Eastern Daylight Time for the following counties in Georgia, Decatur, and Seminole. The following broadcast is a special weather statement issued by the National Weather Service in Tallahassee, Florida. Strong thunderstorms will impact southwestern Jackson, northeastern Bay, northern Calhoun, east central Walton, central Holmes, and Washington counties in the panhandle of Florida through 4:15 p.m. Central Daylight Time. At 3:42 p.m. Central Daylight Time, Doppler radar was tracking strong thunderstorms along a line extending from 9 miles north of Bonifay to near Vernon to 16 miles north of Panama City Beach. Movement was east at 25 miles per hour. Hazard, wind gusts up to 40 miles per hour. Source, radar indicated. Impact, gusty winds could knock down tree limbs and blow around unsecured objects. Locations impacted include Vernon, Chipley, Bonifay, Blountstown, Bradford, Live Oak, Alpha, Alford, Caryville, Wausau, Westville, Moose Pond, Clarksville, Oshisee, Selman, Whitehead Crossroads, Brittany, Chipola, Camps Head, and Holmes Valley. If outdoors, consider seeking shelter inside a building. Frequent cloud-to-ground lightning is occurring with these storms. Lightning can strike 10 miles away from a thunderstorm. Seek a safe shelter inside a building or vehicle. These are the 4 p.m. Eastern Daylight Time conditions. At the Tallahassee Airport, it was partly sunny. The temperature was 85 degrees. The wind was variable at 3 miles an hour. At Florida State University, the temperature was 82 degrees. The wind was east at 6 miles an hour. At Apalachicola, it was sunny. The temperature was 90 degrees. The wind was west at 15 miles an hour. At Panama City Northwest, it was partly sunny. The temperature was 90 degrees. The wind was south at 13 miles an hour. At Dothan, it was partly sunny. The temperature was 83 degrees. The wind was south at 8 miles an hour. The report from Albany was not available. At Valdosta, it was partly sunny. The temperature was 81 degrees. The wind was southeast at 5 miles an hour. The current time is 4:53 p.m. Eastern Daylight Time. 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A severe thunderstorm warning remains in effect until 5:15 p.m. Eastern Daylight Time for North Central Decatur, Miller, Western Baker, Northern Seminole, and Southeastern Early Counties. At 4:53 p.m. Eastern Daylight Time, a severe thunderstorm was located near Colquitt, moving east at 20 miles per hour. Hazard, 60 miles per hour wind gusts. Source, radar indicated. Impact, expect damage to roofs, siding, and trees. Locations impacted include Colquitt, Donaldsonville, Iron City, Brinson, Jackin, Osmeck, Babcock, Little Hope, Decatur Company Airport, Mayhaw, Boykin, Mimsville, River Turn, Sharfagan, Donaldsonville Airport, Bellevue, Steam Mill, Crestview, Davis Park, and Hoggard Mill. For your protection, move to an interior room on the lowest floor of a building. To report severe weather, contact your nearest law enforcement agency. They will send your report to the National Weather Service office in Tallahassee. Repeating, a severe thunderstorm warning remains in effect until 5:15 p.m. Eastern Daylight Time for the following counties in Georgia, Decatur, and Seminole. 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This broadcast originates from your National Weather Service office in Tallahassee, Florida. The latest weather and forecast information can also be accessed by calling our automated forecast line at 850-942-8851. A severe thunderstorm warning remains in effect until 5:15 p.m. Eastern Daylight Time for North Central Decatur, Miller, Western Baker, Northern Seminole, and Southeastern Early Counties.
At 4:53 p.m. Eastern Daylight Time, a severe thunderstorm was located near Colquitt, moving east at 20 miles per hour. Hazard, 60 miles per hour wind gusts. Source, radar indicated. Impact, expects damage to roofs, siding, and trees. Locations impacted include Colquitt, Donaldsonville, Iron City, Brinson, Jackin, Osmeck, Babcock, Little Hope, Decatur Company Airport, Mayhaw, Boykin, Newsville, River Turn, Sharfagan, Donaldsonville Airport, Bellevue, Steam Mill, Crestview, Davis Park, and Hoggard Mill. For your protection, move to an interior room on the lowest floor of a building. To report severe weather, contact your nearest law enforcement agency. They will send your report to the National Weather Service office in Tallahassee. Repeating, a severe thunderstorm warning remains in effect until 5:15 p.m. Eastern Daylight Time for the following counties in Georgia, Decatur, and Seminole. The following broadcast is a special weather statement issued by the National Weather Service in Tallahassee, Florida. Strong thunderstorms will impact southwestern Jackson, northeastern Bay, northern Calhoun, east central Walton, central Holmes, and Washington counties in the panhandle of Florida through 4:15 p.m. Central Daylight Time. At 3:42 p.m. Central Daylight Time, Doppler radar was tracking strong thunderstorms along a line extending from 9 miles north of Bonifay to near Vernon to 16 miles north of Panama City Beach. Movement was east at 25 miles per hour. Hazard, wind gusts up to 40 miles per hour. Source, radar indicated. Impact, gusty winds could knock down tree limbs and blow around unsecured objects. Locations impacted include Vernon, Chipley, Bonifay, Lunstown, Bradford, Live Oak, Alpha, Alford, Carryville, Wausau, Westville, Moose Pond, Clarksville, Oshisee, Selman, Whitehead Crossroads, Gridney, Chipola, Camps Head, and Holmes Valley. If outdoors, consider seeking shelter inside a building. Frequent cloud-to-ground lightning is occurring with these storms. Lightning can strike 10 miles away from a thunderstorm. Seek a safe shelter inside a building or vehicle. These are the 4 p.m. Eastern Daylight Time conditions. At the Tallahassee Airport, it was partly sunny. The temperature was 85 degrees. The wind was variable at 3 miles an hour. At Florida State University, the temperature was 82 degrees. The wind was east at 6 miles an hour. At Apalachicola, it was sunny. The temperature was 90 degrees. The wind was west at 15 miles an hour. At Panama City Northwest, it was partly sunny. The temperature was 90 degrees. The wind was south at 13 miles an hour. At Dothan, it was partly sunny. The temperature was 83 degrees. The wind was south at 8 miles an hour. The report from Albany was not available. At Valdosta, it was partly sunny. The temperature was 81 degrees. The wind was southeast at 5 miles an hour. The current time is 4:58 p.m. Eastern Daylight Time. 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The latest weather and forecast information can also be accessed by calling our automated forecast line at 850-942-8851. A severe thunderstorm warning remains in effect until 5:15 p.m. Eastern Daylight Time for north-central Decatur, Miller, western Baker, northern Seminole, and southeastern Early counties. At 4:53 p.m. Eastern Daylight Time, a severe thunderstorm was located near Colquitt, moving east at 20 miles per hour. Hazard, 60 miles per hour wind gusts. Source, radar indicated. Impact, expects damage to roofs, siding, and trees. Locations impacted include Colquitt, Donaldsonville, Iron City, Brinson, Jackin, Osmeck, Babcock, Little Hope, Decatur Company Airport, Mayhaw, Boykin, Newsville, River Turn, Sharfagan, Donaldsonville Airport, Bellevue, Steam Mill, Crestview, Davis Park, and Hoggard Mill. For your protection, move to an interior room on the lowest floor of a building. To report severe weather, contact your nearest law enforcement agency. They will send your report to the National Weather Service office in Tallahassee. Repeating, a severe thunderstorm warning remains in effect until 5:15 p.m. Eastern Daylight Time for the following counties in Georgia, Decatur, and Seminole. The following broadcast is a special weather statement issued by the National Weather Service in Tallahassee, Florida. Strong thunderstorms will impact southwestern Jackson.

Northeastern Bay, Northern Calhoun, East Central Walton, Central Holmes and Washington counties in the panhandle of Florida through 4:15 p.m. Central Daylight Time. At 3:42 p.m. Central Daylight Time, Doppler radar was tracking strong thunderstorms along a line extending from 9 miles north of Bonifay to near Vernon to 16 miles north of Panama City Beach. Movement was east at 25 miles per hour. Hazard, wind gusts up to 40 miles per hour. Source, radar indicated. Impact, gusty winds could knock down tree limbs and blow around unsecured objects. Locations impacted include Vernon, Chipley, Bonifay, Blountstown, Bradford, Live Oak, Alpha, Alfred, Kerryville, Wausau, Westville, Moose Pond, Clarksville, Oshisee, Selman, Whitehead Crossroads, Gridney, Chipola, Camps Head, and Holmes Valley. If outdoors, consider seeking shelter inside a building. Frequent cloud-to-ground lightning is occurring with these storms. Lightning can strike 10 miles away from a thunderstorm. Seek a safe shelter inside a building or vehicle. These are the 4 p.m. Eastern Daylight Time conditions. At the Tallahassee Airport, it was partly sunny. The temperature was 85 degrees. The wind was variable at 3 miles an hour. At Florida State University, the temperature was 82 degrees. The wind was east at 6 miles an hour. At Apalachicola, it was sunny. The temperature was 90 degrees. The wind was west at 15 miles an hour. At Panama City Northwest, it was partly sunny. The temperature was 90 degrees. The wind was south at 13 miles an hour. At Dothan, it was partly sunny. The temperature was 83 degrees. The wind was south at 8 miles an hour. The report from Albany was not available. At Valdosta, it was partly sunny. The temperature was 81 degrees. The wind was southeast at 5 miles an hour. The current time is 5:02 p.m. Eastern Daylight Time. 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The latest weather and forecast information can also be accessed by calling our automated forecast line at 850-942-8851. A severe thunderstorm warning remains in effect until 5:15 p.m. Eastern Daylight Time for North Central Decatur, Miller, Western Baker, Northern Seminole, and Southeastern Early Counties. At 4:53 p.m. Eastern Daylight Time, a severe thunderstorm was located near Colquitt, moving east at 20 miles per hour. Hazard, 60 miles per hour wind gusts. Source, radar indicated. Impact, expects damage to roofs, siding, and trees. Locations impacted include Colquitt, Donaldsonville, Iron City, Brinson, Jackin, Osmeck, Babcock, Little Hope, Decatur Company Airport, Mayhaw, Boykin, Mimsville, River Turn, Sharfagan, Donaldsonville Airport, Bellevue, Steam Mill, Crestview, Davis Park, and Hoggard Mill. For your protection, move to an interior room on the lowest floor of a building. To report severe weather, contact your nearest law enforcement agency. They will send a report to the National Weather Service office in Tallahassee. Repeating, a severe thunderstorm warning remains in effect until 5:15 p.m. Eastern Daylight Time for the following counties in Georgia, Decatur, and Seminole. The following broadcast is a special weather statement issued by the National Weather Service in Tallahassee, Florida. Strong thunderstorms will impact southwestern Jackson, northeastern Bay, northern Calhoun, east central Walton, central Holmes and Washington counties in the panhandle of Florida through 4:15 p.m. Central Daylight Time. At 3:42 p.m. Central Daylight Time, Doppler radar was tracking strong thunderstorms along a line extending from 9 miles north of Bonifay to near Vernon to 16 miles north of Panama City Beach. Movement was east at 25 miles per hour. Hazard, wind gusts up to 40 miles per hour. Source, radar indicated. Impact, gusty winds could knock down tree limbs and blow around unsecured objects. Locations impacted include Vernon, Chipley, Bonifay, Blountstown, Bradford, Live Oak, Alpha, Alfred, Kerryville, Wausau, Westville, Moose Pond, Clarksville, Oshisee, Selman, Whitehead Crossroads, Gridney, Chipola, Camps Head, and Holmes Valley. If outdoors, consider seeking shelter inside a building. Frequent cloud-to-ground lightning is occurring with these storms. Lightning can strike 10 miles away from a thunderstorm. Seek a safe shelter inside a building or vehicle. These are the 5 p.m.

Eastern Daylight Time conditions. At the Tallahassee Airport, it was partly sunny. The temperature was 91 degrees. The wind was southwest at 16 miles an hour. The report from Florida State University was not available. At Apalachicola, the severe thunderstorm warning for north central Decatur, Miller, western Baker, northern Seminole, and southeastern Early counties will expire at 5:15 p.m. Eastern Daylight Time. The storm which prompted the warning has weakened below severe limits and no longer poses an immediate threat to life or property. Therefore, the warning will be allowed to expire. To report severe weather, contact your nearest law enforcement agency. They will relay your report to the National Weather Service, Tallahassee. Repeating, the severe thunderstorm warning has been allowed to expire for the following counties in Georgia, Decatur, and Seminole. These are the 5 p.m. Eastern Daylight Time conditions. At the Tallahassee Airport, it was partly sunny. The temperature was 91 degrees. The wind was southwest at 16 miles an hour. The report from Florida State University was not available. At Apalachicola, it was sunny. The temperature was 90 degrees. The wind was west at 15 miles an hour. At Panama City Northwest, light rain was falling. The temperature was 91 degrees. The wind was southwest at 14 miles an hour. At Dothan, it was partly sunny. The temperature was 91 degrees. The wind was southwest at 9 miles an hour. The report from Albany was not available. At Valdosta, it was partly sunny. The temperature was 89 degrees. The wind was east at 6 miles an hour. The current time is 5:07 p.m. Eastern Daylight Time. 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The latest weather and forecast information can also be accessed by calling our automated forecast line at 850-942-8851. The severe thunderstorm warning for north central Decatur, Miller, western Baker, northern Seminole, and southeastern Early counties will expire at 5:15 p.m. Eastern Daylight Time. The storm which prompted the warning has weakened below severe limits and no longer poses an immediate threat to life or property. Therefore, the warning will be allowed to expire. To report severe weather, contact your nearest law enforcement agency. They will relay your report to the National Weather Service, Tallahassee. Repeating, the severe thunderstorm warning has been allowed to expire for the following counties in Georgia, Decatur, and Seminole. The following broadcast is a special weather statement issued by the National Weather Service in Tallahassee, Florida. Strong thunderstorms will impact southwestern Jackson, northeastern Bay, northern Calhoun, east central Walton, central Holmes, and Washington counties in the panhandle of Florida through 4:15 p.m. Central Daylight Time. At 3:42 p.m. Central Daylight Time, Doppler radar was tracking strong thunderstorms along a line extending from 9 miles north of Bonifay to near Vernon to 16 miles north of Panama City Beach. Movement was east at 25 miles per hour. Hazard, wind gusts up to 40 miles per hour. Source, radar indicated. Impact, gusty winds could knock down tree limbs and blow around unsecured objects. Locations impacted include Vernon, Chipley, Bonifay, Blountstown, Bradford, Live Oak, Alpha, Alford, Kerryville, Wausau, Westville, Moose Pond, Clarksville, Oshisee, Selman, Whitehead Crossroads, Gridney, Chipola, Camps Head, and Holmes Valley. If outdoors, consider seeking shelter inside a building. Frequent cloud-to-ground lightning is occurring with these storms. Lightning can strike 10 miles away from a thunderstorm. Seek a safe shelter inside a building or vehicle. These are the 5 p.m. Eastern Daylight Time conditions. At the Tallahassee Airport, it was partly sunny. The temperature was 91 degrees. The wind was southwest at 16 miles an hour. The report from Florida State University was not available. At Apalachicola, it was sunny. The temperature was 90 degrees. The wind was west at 15 miles an hour. At Panama City Northwest, light rain was falling. The temperature was 91 degrees. The wind was southwest at 14 miles an hour. At Dothan, it was partly sunny. The temperature was 91 degrees. The wind was southwest at 9 miles an hour. The report from Albany was not available. At Valdosta, it was partly sunny. The temperature was 89 degrees. The wind was east at 6 miles an hour.

The current time is 5:10 p.m. Eastern Daylight Time. 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The latest weather and forecast information can also be accessed by calling our automated forecast line at 850-942-8851. The severe thunderstorm warning for North Central Decatur, Miller, Western Baker, Northern Seminole, and Southeastern Early counties will expire at 5:15 p.m. Eastern Daylight Time. The storm which prompted the warning has weakened below severe limits and no longer poses an immediate threat to life or property. Therefore, the warning will be allowed to expire. To report severe weather, contact your nearest law enforcement agency. They will relay your report to the National Weather Service, Tallahassee. Repeating, the severe thunderstorm warning has been allowed to expire for the following counties in Georgia, Decatur, and Seminole. The following broadcast is a special weather statement issued by the National Weather Service in Tallahassee, Florida. Strong thunderstorms will impact southwestern Jackson, northeastern Bay, northern Calhoun, east central Walton, central Holmes, and Washington counties in the panhandle of Florida through 4:15 p.m. Central Daylight Time. At 3:42 p.m. Central Daylight Time, Doppler radar was tracking strong thunderstorms along a line extending from 9 miles north of Bonofay to near Vernon to 16 miles north of Panama City Beach. Movement was east at 25 miles per hour. Hazard, wind gusts up to 40 miles per hour. Source, radar indicated. Impact, gusty winds could knock down tree limbs and blow around unsecured objects. Locations impacted include Vernon, Chipley, Bonifay, Blountstown, Bradford, Live Oak, Alpha, Alford, Carrieville, Wausau, Westville, Moose Pond, Clarksville, Oshisee, Selman, Whitehead Crossroads, Brittany, Chipola, Camps Head, and Holmes Valley. If outdoors, consider seeking shelter inside a building. Frequent cloud-to-ground lightning is occurring with these storms. Lightning can strike 10 miles away from a thunderstorm. Seek a safe shelter inside a building or vehicle. These are the 5 p.m. Eastern Daylight Time conditions. At the Tallahassee Airport, it was mostly sunny. The temperature was 91 degrees. The wind was southwest at 16 miles an hour. At Florida State University, the temperature was 88 degrees. The wind was south at 3 miles an hour. At Apalachicola, it was sunny. The temperature was 90 degrees. The wind was west at 15 miles an hour. At Panama City Northwest, light rain was falling. The temperature was 91 degrees. The wind was southwest at 14 miles an hour. At Dothan, it was partly sunny. The temperature was 91 degrees. The wind was southwest at 9 miles an hour. The report from Albany was not available. At Valdosta, it was partly sunny. The temperature was 89 degrees. The wind was east at 6 miles an hour. The current time is 5:13 p.m. Eastern Daylight Time. 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The latest weather and forecast information can also be accessed by calling our automated forecast line at 850-942-8851. The severe thunderstorm warning for North Central Decatur, Miller, Western Baker, Northern Seminole, and Southeastern Early counties will expire at 5:15 p.m. Eastern Daylight Time. The storm which prompted the warning has weakened below severe limits and no longer poses an immediate threat to life or property. Therefore, the warning will be allowed to expire. To report severe weather, contact your nearest law enforcement agency. They will relay your report to the National Weather Service, Tallahassee. Repeating, the severe thunderstorm warning has been allowed to expire for the following counties in Georgia, Decatur, and Seminole. The following broadcast is a special weather statement issued by the National Weather Service in Tallahassee, Florida. Strong thunderstorms will impact southwestern Jackson, northeastern Bay, northern Calhoun, east central Walton, central Holmes, and Washington counties in the panhandle of Florida through 4:15 p.m. Central Daylight Time. At 3:42 p.m. Central Daylight Time, Doppler radar was tracking strong thunderstorms along a line extending from 9 miles north of Bonifay to near Vernon to 16 miles north of Panama City Beach. Movement was east at 25 miles per hour. Hazard, wind gusts up to 40 miles per hour.
Source, radar indicated. Impact, gusty winds could knock down tree limbs and blow around unsecured objects. Locations impacted include Vernon, Chipley, Bonifay, Blountstown, Bradford, Live Oak, Alpha, Alfred, Kerryville, Wausau, Westville, Moose Pond, Clarksville, Oshisee, Selman, Whitehead Crossroads, Gridney, Chipola, Camps Head, and Holmes Valley. If outdoors, consider seeking shelter inside a building. Frequent cloud-to-ground lightning is occurring with these storms. Lightning can strike 10 miles away from a thunderstorm. Seek a safe shelter inside a building or vehicle. Tide information for Tuesday, July 7, 2026. St. Mark's River entrance. Low 1:16 a.m., high 7:33 a.m., low 2:14 p.m., high 8:25 p.m. Apalachicola. Low 2:58 a.m., high 9:31 a.m., low 4:48 p.m., high 10:54 p.m. St. Andrews Bay of Panama City. High 5:19 a.m., low 7:56 p.m. Note that the times of high and low tide are 3 minutes earlier at Shell Point than at the St. Mark's River entrance. The average water temperature at Apalachicola was 86.0 degrees. Sunrise and sunset in Tallahassee. July 7, 2026, sunrise 6:42 a.m. Eastern Daylight Time, sunset 8:43 p.m. Eastern Daylight Time. 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This broadcast originates from your National Weather Service office in Tallahassee, Florida. The latest weather and forecast information can also be accessed by calling our automated forecast line at 850-942-8851. The current time is 5:17 p.m. Eastern Daylight Time. These are the 5 p.m. Eastern Daylight Time conditions. At the Tallahassee Airport, it was mostly sunny. The temperature was 91 degrees. The wind was southwest at 16 miles an hour. At Florida State University, the temperature was 88 degrees. The wind was south at 3 miles an hour. At Apalachicola, it was sunny. The temperature was 90 degrees. The wind was west at 15 miles an hour. At Panama City Northwest, light rain was falling. The temperature was 91 degrees. The wind was southwest at 14 miles an hour. At Dothan, it was partly sunny. The temperature was 91 degrees. The wind was southwest at 9 miles an hour. The report from Albany was not available. At Valdosta, it was partly sunny. The temperature was 89 degrees. The wind was east at 6 miles an hour. Over the marine area, at the buoy south of Apalachicola, winds were southwest at 4 knots and seas were 1 foot. At the buoy south of Panama City, winds were west at 8 knots and seas were 2 feet. The report from the buoy south of Pensacola was not available. The forecast for the local area. Tonight, mostly clear. A chance of showers and thunderstorms this evening. Lows in the mid-70s. Southwest winds around 5 miles per hour. Chance of rain 50%. Wednesday, mostly sunny. A chance of showers and thunderstorms in the afternoon. Humid with highs in the mid-90s. Southwest winds 5 to 10 miles per hour. Chance of rain 50%. Heat index values up to 106. Wednesday night, partly cloudy. A slight chance of showers and thunderstorms in the evening. Humid with lows in the mid-70s. Southwest winds 5 to 10 miles per hour. Chance of rain 20%. Thursday, mostly sunny. A slight chance of showers and thunderstorms in the afternoon. Humid with highs in the mid-90s. Southwest winds 5 to 10 miles per hour. Chance of rain 20%. Thursday night, partly cloudy with a slight chance of showers and thunderstorms in the evening, then mostly clear after midnight. Lows in the mid-70s. Southwest winds 5 to 10 miles per hour. Chance of rain 20%. Friday, sunny. Highs in the mid-90s. Heat index values up to 105. Friday night, partly cloudy. Lows in the mid-70s. Heat index values up to 105 early in the evening. Saturday and Saturday night, partly cloudy. A chance of showers and thunderstorms. Highs in the mid-90s. Lows in the mid-70s. Chance of rain 30%. Heat index values up to 110. Sunday and Sunday night, partly cloudy. A chance of showers and thunderstorms.

Highs in the mid-90s. Lows in the mid-70s. Chance of rain 50%. Heat index values up to 105. Monday, mostly sunny. A chance of showers and thunderstorms in the morning, then showers and thunderstorms likely in the afternoon. Highs in the lower 90s. Chance of rain 70%. Monday night, mostly cloudy. Showers and thunderstorms likely, mainly in the evening. Lows in the mid-70s. Chance of rain 70%. Tuesday, mostly sunny. A chance of showers and thunderstorms in the morning, then showers and thunderstorms likely in the afternoon. Highs around 90. Chance of rain 70%. The coastal waters forecast for the following: coastal waters from Okaloosa, Walton County line to Mexico Beach out to 20 nautical miles, and coastal waters from Mexico Beach to Apalachicola out to 20 nautical miles. Tonight, southwest winds around 10 knots. Seas around 2 feet. Wave detail, southwest 2 feet at 4 seconds. Protected waters a light chop. A slight chance of showers and thunderstorms late. Wednesday, southwest winds 5 to 10 knots. Seas around 2 feet. Wave detail, southwest 2 feet at 4 seconds. Protected waters a light chop. A chance of showers and thunderstorms in the morning. Wednesday night, southwest winds 5 to 10 knots. Seas around 2 feet. Wave detail, southwest 2 feet at 4 seconds. Protected waters a light chop. Thursday, southwest winds 5 to 10 knots. Seas around 2 feet. Wave detail, southwest 1 foot at 4 seconds. Protected waters a light chop. Thursday night, southwest winds 5 to 10 knots. Seas around 2 feet. Wave detail, southwest 1 foot at 4 seconds and south 1 foot at 7 seconds. Protected waters a light chop. Friday, southwest winds around 5 knots, becoming south in the afternoon. Seas around 2 feet. Wave detail, south 2 feet at 7 seconds and southwest 1 foot at 3 seconds. Protected waters a light chop. Friday night, south winds 5 to 10 knots. Seas around 2 feet. Protected waters a light chop. Saturday, south winds 5 to 10 knots. Seas around 2 feet. Protected waters a light chop. A slight chance of showers and thunderstorms. Saturday night, southwest winds 5 to 10 knots. Seas around 2 feet. Protected waters a light chop. A slight chance of showers and thunderstorms. Sunday, southwest winds around 5 knots, increasing to 10 to 15 knots in the afternoon. Seas around 2 feet. Protected waters a moderate chop. A chance of showers and thunderstorms. Sunday night, southwest winds 10 to 15 knots, becoming west 5 to 10 knots after midnight. Seas around 2 feet. Protected waters a moderate chop. A chance of showers and thunderstorms. Winds and waves higher in and near thunderstorms. The coastal waters forecast for the following: waters from Suwannee River to Apalachicola, Florida, extending from 20 to 60 nautical miles, waters from Okaloosa, Walton County line to Mexico Beach, 20 to 60 nautical miles, and waters from Mexico Beach to Apalachicola, 20 to 60 nautical miles. Tonight, southwest winds 5 to 10 knots. Seas around 2 feet. Wave detail, west 2 feet at 4 seconds and south 1 foot at 8 seconds. Wednesday, southwest winds 5 to 10 knots. Seas around 2 feet in the morning, then 1 foot or less. Wave detail, west 1 foot at 4 seconds and south 1 foot at 8 seconds, becoming west 1 foot at 4 seconds and south 1 foot at 7 seconds. Wednesday night, southwest winds 5 to 10 knots. Seas around 2 feet. Wave detail, west 1 foot at 4 seconds and south 1 foot at 7 seconds. Thursday, southwest winds around 5 knots. Seas 1 foot or less. Wave detail, west 1 foot at 4 seconds and south 1 foot at 7 seconds. Thursday night, south winds 5 to 10 knots. Seas 1 foot or less, then around 2 feet after midnight. Wave detail, west 1 foot at 4 seconds and south 1 foot at 7 seconds, becoming southwest 1 foot at 3 seconds and south 1 foot at 7 seconds. Friday, southeast winds around 5 knots. Seas around 2 feet. Wave detail, south 2 feet at 6 seconds and west 1 foot at 3 seconds. Friday night, south winds around 5 knots. Seas around 2 feet. Saturday, southeast winds around 5 knots.

a chance of showers and thunderstorms, mainly in the morning. Wednesday night, southwest winds 5 to 10 knots. Protected waters, a light chop. A slight chance of showers after midnight. Thursday, southwest winds around 5 knots, increasing to 5 to 10 knots in the afternoon. Protected waters, a light chop. A slight chance of showers and thunderstorms. Thursday night, southwest winds 5 to 10 knots, diminishing to around 5 knots after midnight. Protected waters, a light chop. Friday, south winds around 5 knots, becoming southwest in the afternoon. Protected waters, a light chop. A slight chance of showers and thunderstorms in the morning. Friday night, southwest winds 5 to 10 knots, becoming south after midnight. Protected waters, a light chop. Saturday, southeast winds around 5 knots, becoming southwest in the afternoon. Protected waters, a light chop. A slight chance of showers and thunderstorms. Saturday night, south winds 5 to 10 knots, becoming southwest after midnight. Protected waters, a light chop. A slight chance of showers and thunderstorms in the evening. Sunday, west winds around 5 knots, becoming southwest in the afternoon. Protected waters, a light chop. A chance of showers and thunderstorms. Sunday night, west winds 5 to 10 knots. Protected waters, a light chop. A chance of showers and thunderstorms. Winds and waves higher and near thunderstorms. The Tropical Weather Outlook. For the North Atlantic, Caribbean Sea, and the Gulf of America, tropical cyclone formation is not expected during the next 7 days. The Surf Zone Forecast General Outlook. A persistent onshore southwest wind and afternoon sea breeze will make for a high risk of rip currents at Gulf County St. Joseph State Park beaches, where surf heights up to 2 feet are forecast. A moderate risk is forecast elsewhere. Based on communication with area beach officials, the following flags are flying at area beaches: Walton, Yellow Bay, Yellow State Park Gulf Beaches, Red West Facing Gulf Beaches, Yellow South Facing Gulf Beaches, Yellow Franklin, Yellow. Tide information for Tuesday, July 7, 2026. St. Mark's River entrance. Low 1:16 a.m., high 7:33 a.m., low 2:14 p.m., high 8:25 p.m. Apalachicola. Low 2:58 a.m., high 9:31 a.m., low 4:48 p.m., high 10:54 p.m. St. Andrew's Bay at Panama City. High 5:19 a.m., low 7:56 p.m. Note that the times of high and low tide are 3 minutes earlier at Shell Point than at the St. Mark's River entrance. The average water temperature at Apalachicola was 86.0 degrees. Sunrise and sunset in Tallahassee. July 7, 2026, sunrise 6:42 a.m. Eastern Daylight Time, sunset 8:43 p.m. Eastern Daylight Time. 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The latest weather and forecast information can also be accessed by calling our automated forecast line at 850-942-8851. The current time is 5:29 p.m. Eastern Daylight Time. These are the 5 p.m. Eastern Daylight Time conditions. At the Tallahassee Airport, it was mostly sunny. The temperature was 91 degrees. The wind was southwest at 16 miles an hour. At Florida State University, the temperature was 88 degrees. The wind was south at 3 miles an hour. At Apalachicola, it was sunny. The temperature was 90 degrees. The wind was west at 15 miles an hour. At Panama City Northwest, light rain was falling. The temperature was 91 degrees. The wind was southwest at 14 miles an hour. At Dothan, it was partly sunny. The temperature was 91 degrees. The wind was southwest at 9 miles an hour. The report from Albany was not available. The following broadcast is a special weather statement issued by the National Weather Service in Tallahassee, Florida. A strong thunderstorm will impact south-central Gadsden, east-central Liberty, and southwestern Leon counties through 6 p.m. Eastern Daylight Time. At 5:30 p.m. Eastern Daylight Time, Doppler radar was tracking a strong thunderstorm 12 miles south of Greensboro, Oregon, 16 miles southwest of Quincy, moving southeast at 5 miles per hour. Hazard, wind gusts up to 40 miles per hour. Source, radar indicated. Impact, gusty winds could knock down tree limbs and blow around unsecured objects. Locations impacted include

Food, Lowry, Atumpka, Lake Talquin, and Bloxham. If outdoors, consider seeking shelter inside a building. These are the 5 p.m. Eastern Daylight Time conditions. At the Tallahassee Airport, it was mostly sunny. The temperature was 91 degrees. The wind was southwest at 16 miles an hour. At Florida State University, the temperature was 88 degrees. The wind was south at 3 miles an hour. At Apalachicola, it was sunny. The temperature was 90 degrees. The wind was west at 15 miles an hour. At Panama City Northwest, light rain was falling. The temperature was 91 degrees. The wind was southwest at 14 miles an hour. At Dothan, it was partly sunny. The temperature was 91 degrees. The wind was southwest at 9 miles an hour. The report from Albany was not available. At Valdosta, it was partly sunny. The temperature was 89 degrees. The wind was east at 6 miles an hour. Over the marine area, at the buoy south of Apalachicola, winds were southwest at 4 knots and seas were 1 foot. At the buoy south of Panama City, winds were west at 8 knots and seas were 2 feet. The report from the buoy south of Pensacola was not available. The forecast for the local area. Tonight, mostly clear. A chance of showers and thunderstorms this evening. Lows in the mid-70s. Southwest winds around 5 miles per hour. Chance of rain 50%. Wednesday, a chance of showers and thunderstorms this evening. Lows in the mid-70s. Southwest winds around 5 miles per hour. Chance of rain 50%. Wednesday, mostly sunny. A chance of showers and thunderstorms in the afternoon. Humid with highs in the mid-90s. Southwest winds 5 to 10 miles per hour. Chance of rain 50%. Heat index values up to 106. Wednesday night, partly cloudy. A slight chance of showers and thunderstorms in the evening. Humid with lows in the mid-70s. Southwest winds 5 to 10 miles per hour. Chance of rain 20%. Thursday, mostly sunny. A slight chance of showers and thunderstorms in the afternoon. Humid with highs in the mid-90s. Southwest winds 5 to 10 miles per hour. Chance of rain 20%. Thursday night, partly cloudy with a slight chance of showers and thunderstorms in the evening, then mostly clear after midnight. Lows in the mid-70s. Southwest winds 5 to 10 miles per hour. Chance of rain 20%. Friday, sunny. Highs in the mid-90s. Heat index values up to 105. Friday night, partly cloudy. Lows in the mid-70s. Heat index values up to 105 early in the evening. Saturday and Saturday night, partly cloudy. A chance of showers and thunderstorms. Highs in the mid-90s. Lows in the mid-70s. Chance of rain 30%. Heat index values up to 110. Sunday and Sunday night, partly cloudy. A chance of showers and thunderstorms. Highs in the mid-90s. Lows in the mid-70s. Chance of rain 50%. Heat index values up to 105. Monday, mostly sunny. A chance of showers and thunderstorms in the morning, then showers and thunderstorms likely in the afternoon. Highs in the lower 90s. Chance of rain 70%. Monday night, mostly cloudy. Showers and thunderstorms likely, mainly in the evening. Lows in the mid-70s. Chance of rain 70%. Tuesday, mostly sunny. A chance of showers and thunderstorms in the morning, then showers and thunderstorms likely in the afternoon. Highs around 90. Chance of rain 70%. The coastal waters forecast for the following. Coastal waters from Okaloosa, Walton County line to Mexico Beach out to 20 nautical miles, and coastal waters from Mexico Beach to Apalachicola out to 20 nautical miles. Tonight, southwest winds around 10 knots. Seas around 2 feet. Wave detail, southwest 2 feet at 4 seconds. Protected waters a light chop. A slight chance of showers and thunderstorms late. Wednesday, southwest winds 5 to 10 knots. Seas around 2 feet. Wave detail, southwest 2 feet at 4 seconds. Protected waters a light chop. A chance of showers and thunderstorms in the morning. Wednesday night, southwest winds 5 to 10 knots. Seas around 2 feet. Wave detail, southwest 2 feet at 4 seconds. Protected waters a light chop.

Thursday, southwest winds 5 to 10 knots. Seas around 2 feet. Wave detail, southwest 1 foot at 4 seconds. Protected waters, Electchop. Thursday night, southwest winds 5 to 10 knots. Seas around 2 feet. Wave detail, southwest 1 foot at 4 seconds and south 1 foot at 7 seconds. Protected waters, Electchop. Friday, southwest winds around 5 knots, becoming south in the afternoon. Seas around 2 feet. Wave detail, south 2 feet at 7 seconds and southwest 1 foot at 3 seconds. Protected waters, Electchop. Friday night, south winds 5 to 10 knots. Seas around 2 feet. Protected waters, Electchop. Saturday, south winds 5 to 10 knots. Seas around 2 feet. Protected waters, Electchop. A slight chance of showers and thunderstorms. Saturday night, southwest winds 5 to 10 knots. Seas around 2 feet. Protected waters, Electchop. A slight chance of showers and thunderstorms. Sunday, southwest winds around 5 knots, increasing to 10 to 15 knots in the afternoon. Seas around 2 feet. Protected waters, a moderate chop. A chance of showers and thunderstorms. Sunday night, southwest winds 10 to 15 knots, becoming west 5 to 10 knots after midnight. Seas around 2 feet. Protected waters, a moderate chop. A chance of showers and thunderstorms. Winds and waves higher in and near thunderstorms. The coastal waters forecast for the following waters from Suwannee River to Apalachicola, Florida, extending from 20 to 60 nautical miles, waters from Okaloosa-Walton County line to Mexico Beach 20 to 60 nautical miles, and waters from Mexico Beach to Apalachicola 20 to 60 nautical miles. Tonight, southwest winds 5 to 10 knots. Seas around 2 feet. Wave detail, west 2 feet at 4 seconds and south 1 foot at 8 seconds. Wednesday, southwest winds 5 to 10 knots. Seas around 2 feet in the morning, then 1 foot or less. Wave detail, west 1 foot at 4 seconds and south 1 foot at 8 seconds, becoming west 1 foot at 4 seconds and south 1 foot at 7 seconds. Wednesday night, southwest winds 5 to 10 knots. Seas around 2 feet. Wave detail, west 1 foot at 4 seconds and south 1 foot at 7 seconds. Thursday, southwest winds around 5 knots. Seas 1 foot or less. Wave detail, west 1 foot at 4 seconds and south 1 foot at 7 seconds. Thursday night, south winds 5 to 10 knots. Seas 1 foot or less, then around 2 feet after midnight. Wave detail, west 1 foot at 4 seconds and south 1 foot at 7 seconds, becoming southwest 1 foot at 3 seconds and south 1 foot at 7 seconds. Friday, southeast winds around 5 knots. Seas around 2 feet. Wave detail, south 2 feet at 6 seconds and west 1 foot at 3 seconds. Friday night, south winds around 5 knots. Seas around 2 feet. Saturday, southeast winds around 5 knots. Seas around 2 feet. A slight chance of showers and thunderstorms. Saturday night, south winds 5 to 10 knots. Seas around 2 feet. A slight chance of showers and thunderstorms. Sunday, southwest winds 5 to 10 knots. Seas around 2 feet. A chance of showers and thunderstorms. Sunday night, west winds 5 to 10 knots. Seas around 2 feet. A slight chance of showers and thunderstorms in the evening, then a chance of showers and thunderstorms after midnight. Winds and seas higher in and near thunderstorms. The coastal waters forecast for the following St. Andrews Bay waterways. Tonight, southwest winds 5 to 10 knots. Protected waters, Electchop. A chance of showers and thunderstorms late. Wednesday, southwest winds 5 to 10 knots. Protected waters, Electchop. A chance of showers and thunderstorms, mainly in the morning. Wednesday night, southwest winds 5 to 10 knots. Protected waters, Electchop. A slight chance of showers after midnight. Thursday, southwest winds around 5 knots, increasing to 5 to 10 knots in the afternoon. Protected waters, Electchop. A slight chance of showers and thunderstorms. Thursday night, southwest winds 5 to 10 knots, diminishing to around 5 knots after midnight. Protected waters, Electchop. Friday, south winds around 5 knots, becoming southwest in the afternoon. Protected waters, Electchop. A slight chance of showers and thunderstorms.

storms in the morning. Friday night, southwest winds 5 to 10 knots, becoming south after midnight. Protected waters a light chop. Saturday, southeast winds around 5 knots, becoming southwest in the afternoon. Protected waters a light chop. A slight chance of showers and thunderstorms. Saturday night, south winds 5 to 10 knots, becoming southwest after midnight. Protected waters a light chop. A slight chance of showers and thunderstorms in the evening. Sunday, west winds around 5 knots, becoming southwest in the afternoon. Protected waters a light chop. A chance of showers and thunderstorms. Sunday night, west winds 5 to 10 knots. Protected waters a light chop. A chance of showers and thunderstorms. The following broadcast is a special weather statement issued by the National Weather Service in Tallahassee, Florida. A strong thunderstorm will impact Lowndes and Central Brooks counties through 6:15 p.m. Eastern Daylight Time. At 5:41 p.m. Eastern Daylight Time, Doppler radar was tracking a strong thunderstorm over I-75 at exit 16, or near Valdosta, moving northeast at 10 miles per hour. Hazard, wind gusts up to 50 miles per hour. Source, radar indicated. Impact, gusty winds could knock down tree limbs and blow around unsecured objects. Locations impacted include Valdosta, Hayhira, I-75 at exit 16, Remerton, Dasher, Morven, Valdosta Regional Airport, Kimberloo, I-75 at exit 29, Clydesville, Blue Springs, I-75 at exit 11, and I-75 at exit 22. If outdoors, consider seeking shelter inside a building. Torrential rainfall is also occurring with this storm and may lead to localized flooding. Do not drive your vehicle through flooded roadways. Frequent cloud-to-ground lightning is occurring with this storm. Lightning can strike 10 miles away from a thunderstorm. Seek a safe shelter inside a building or vehicle. The coastal waters forecast for the following St. Andrews Bay waterways. Tonight, southwest winds 5 to 10 knots. Protected waters a light chop. A chance of showers and thunderstorms late. Wednesday, southwest winds 5 to 10 knots. Protected waters a light chop. A chance of showers and thunderstorms, mainly in the morning. Wednesday night, southwest winds 5 to 10 knots. Protected waters a light chop. A slight chance of showers after midnight. Thursday, southwest winds around 5 knots, increasing to 5 to 10 knots in the afternoon. Protected waters a light chop. A slight chance of showers and thunderstorms. Thursday night, southwest winds 5 to 10 knots, diminishing to around 5 knots after midnight. Protected waters a light chop. Friday, south winds around 5 knots, becoming southwest in the afternoon. Protected waters a light chop. A slight chance of showers and thunderstorms in the morning. Friday night, southwest winds 5 to 10 knots, becoming south after midnight. Protected waters a light chop. Saturday, southeast winds around 5 knots, becoming southwest in the afternoon. Protected waters a light chop. A slight chance of showers and thunderstorms. Saturday night, south winds 5 to 10 knots, becoming southwest after midnight. Protected waters a light chop. A slight chance of showers and thunderstorms in the evening. Sunday, west winds around 5 knots, becoming southwest in the afternoon. Protected waters a light chop. A chance of showers and thunderstorms. Sunday night, west winds 5 to 10 knots. Protected waters a light chop. A chance of showers and thunderstorms. Winds and waves higher in and near thunderstorms. The Tallahassee climate summary for this evening, as of 5 p.m., July 7, 2026. Today's high temperature of 94 degrees occurred at 1:13 p.m. This high was 2 degrees above the normal high of 92. Today's low temperature of 76 degrees occurred at 6:32 a.m. This low was 3 degrees above the normal low of 73. A trace of precipitation fell today, which brings the monthly total to 1.70 inches. This is 0.08 inches above the normal amount of 1.62 inches for July. The total precipitation for the year now stands at 19.09 inches, which is 11.11 inches below normal. The normal high temperature for tomorrow is 92 degrees, and the normal low is 73. The record high for tomorrow is 100, which last occurred in 1930, and the record low is 59, which occurred in 1988. Sunset tonight is at 8:43 p.m. Sunrise tomorrow is at 6:42 a.m.
the tropical weather outlook. For the North Atlantic, Caribbean Sea, and the Gulf of America, tropical cyclone formation is not expected during the next 7 days. The surf zone forecasts general outlook. A persistent onshore southwest wind and afternoon sea breeze will make for a high risk of rip currents at Gulf County St. Joseph State Park beaches, where surf heights up to 2 feet are forecast. A moderate risk is forecast elsewhere. Based on communication with area beach officials, the following flags are flying at area beaches: Walton, Yellow Bay, Yellow State Park Gulf Beaches, Red West Facing Gulf Beaches, Yellow South Facing Gulf Beaches, Yellow Franklin, Yellow. Tide information for Tuesday, July 7, 2026. St. Mark's River entrance. Low 1:16 a.m., high 7:33 a.m., low 2:14 p.m., high 8:25 p.m. Apalachicola. Low 2:58 a.m., high 9:31 a.m., low 4:48 p.m., high 10:54 p.m. St. Andrews Bay at Panama City. High 5:19 a.m., low 7:56 p.m. Note that the times of high and low tide are 3 minutes earlier at Shell Point than at the St. Mark's River entrance. The average water temperature at Apalachicola was 86.0 degrees. Sunrise and sunset in Tallahassee. July 7, 2026, sunrise 6:42 a.m. Eastern Daylight Time, sunset 8:43 p.m. Eastern Daylight Time. 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The current time is 5:48 p.m. Eastern Daylight Time. The following broadcast is a special weather statement issued by the National Weather Service in Tallahassee, Florida. A strong thunderstorm will impact south-central Gadsden, east-central Liberty, and southwestern Leon counties through 6 p.m. Eastern Daylight Time. At 5:30 p.m. Eastern Daylight Time, Doppler radar was tracking a strong thunderstorm 12 miles south of Greensboro, Oregon, 16 miles southwest of Quincy, moving southeast at 5 miles per hour. Hazard: wind gusts up to 40 miles per hour. Source: radar indicated. Impact: gusty winds could knock down tree limbs and blow around unsecured objects. Locations impacted include Lowry, Atumka, Lake Talquin, and Bloxham. If outdoors, consider seeking shelter inside a building. The following broadcast is a special weather statement issued by the National Weather Service in Tallahassee, Florida. A strong thunderstorm will impact Lowndes and Central Brooks counties through 6:15 p.m. Eastern Daylight Time. At 5:41 p.m. Eastern Daylight Time, Doppler radar was tracking a strong thunderstorm over I-75 at exit 16, or near Valdosta, moving northeast at 10 miles per hour. Hazard: wind gusts up to 50 miles per hour. Source: radar indicated. Impact: gusty winds could knock down tree limbs and blow around unsecured objects. Locations impacted include Valdosta, Hayhira, I-75 at exit 16, Remerton, Dasher, Morven, Valdosta Regional Airport, Kindaloo, I-75 at exit 29, Clydesville, Blue Springs, I-75 at exit 11, and I-75 at exit 22. If outdoors, consider seeking shelter inside a building. Torrential rainfall is also occurring with this storm and may lead to localized flooding. Do not drive your vehicle through flooded roadways. Frequent cloud-to-ground lightning is occurring with this storm. Lightning can strike 10 miles away from a thunderstorm. Seek a safe shelter inside a building or vehicle. These are the 5 p.m. Eastern Daylight Time conditions. At the Tallahassee Airport, it was mostly sunny. The temperature was 91 degrees. The wind was southwest at 16 miles an hour. At Florida State University, the temperature was 88 degrees. The wind was south at 3 miles an hour. At Apalachicola, it was sunny. The temperature was 90 degrees. The wind was west at 15 miles an hour. At Panama City Northwest, light rain was falling. The temperature was 91 degrees. The wind was southwest at 14 miles an hour. At Dothan, it was partly sunny. The temperature was 91 degrees. The wind was southwest at 9 miles an hour. The report from Albany was not available. At Valdosta, it was partly sunny. The temperature was 89 degrees. The wind was east at 6 miles an hour. Over the marine area, at the buoy south of

Apalachicola, winds were southwest at 4 knots and seas were 1 foot. At the buoy south of Panama City, winds were west at 8 knots and seas were 2 feet. The report from the buoy south of Pensacola was not available. The forecast for the local area. Tonight, mostly clear. A chance of showers and thunderstorms this evening. Lows in the mid-70s. Southwest winds around 5 miles per hour. Chance of rain 50%. Wednesday, mostly sunny. A chance of showers and thunderstorms in the afternoon. Humid with highs in the mid-90s. Southwest winds 5 to 10 miles per hour. Chance of rain 50%. Heat index values up to 106. Wednesday night, partly cloudy. A slight chance of showers and thunderstorms in the evening. Humid with lows in the mid-70s. Southwest winds 5 to 10 miles per hour. Chance of rain 20%. Thursday, mostly sunny. A slight chance of showers and thunderstorms in the afternoon. Humid with highs in the mid-90s. Southwest winds 5 to 10 miles per hour. Chance of rain 20%. Thursday night, partly cloudy with a slight chance of showers and thunderstorms in the evening, then mostly clear after midnight. Lows in the mid-70s. Southwest winds 5 to 10 miles per hour. Chance of rain 20%. Friday, sunny. Highs in the mid-90s. Heat index values up to 105. Friday night, partly cloudy. Lows in the mid-70s. Heat index values up to 105 early in the evening. Saturday and Saturday night, partly cloudy. A chance of showers and thunderstorms. Highs in the mid-90s. Lows in the mid-70s. Chance of rain 30%. Heat index values up to 110. Sunday and Sunday night, partly cloudy. A chance of showers and thunderstorms. Highs in the mid-90s. Lows in the mid-70s. Chance of rain 50%. Heat index values up to 105. Monday, mostly sunny. A chance of showers and thunderstorms in the morning, then showers and thunderstorms likely in the afternoon. Highs in the lower 90s. Chance of rain 70%. Monday night, mostly cloudy. Showers and thunderstorms likely, mainly in the evening. Lows in the mid-70s. Chance of rain 70%. Tuesday, mostly sunny. A chance of showers and thunderstorms in the morning, then showers and thunderstorms likely in the afternoon. Highs around 90. Chance of rain 70%. The coastal waters forecast for the following. Coastal waters from Okaloosa, Walton County line to Mexico Beach out to 20 nautical miles, and coastal waters from Mexico Beach to Apalachicola out to 20 nautical miles. Tonight, southwest winds around 10 knots. Seas around 2 feet. Wave detail, southwest 2 feet at 4 seconds. Protected waters, a light chop. A slight chance of showers and thunderstorms late. Wednesday, southwest winds 5 to 10 knots. Seas around 2 feet. Wave detail, southwest 2 feet at 4 seconds. Protected waters, a light chop. A chance of showers and thunderstorms in the morning. Wednesday night, southwest winds 5 to 10 knots. Seas around 2 feet. Wave detail, southwest 2 feet at 4 seconds. Protected waters, a light chop. Thursday, southwest winds 5 to 10 knots. Seas around 2 feet. Wave detail, southwest 1 foot at 4 seconds. Protected waters, a light chop. Thursday night, southwest winds 5 to 10 knots. Seas around 2 feet. Wave detail, southwest 1 foot at 4 seconds and south 1 foot at 7 seconds. Protected waters, a light chop. Friday, southwest winds around 5 knots, becoming south in the afternoon. Seas around 2 feet. Wave detail, south 2 feet at 7 seconds and southwest 1 foot at 3 seconds. Protected waters, a light chop. Friday night, south winds 5 to 10 knots. Seas around 2 feet. Protected waters, a light chop. Saturday, south winds 5 to 10 knots. Seas around 2 feet. Protected waters, a light chop. A slight chance of showers and thunderstorms. Saturday night, southwest winds 5 to 10 knots. Seas around 2 feet. Protected waters, a light chop. A slight chance of showers and thunderstorms. Sunday, southwest winds around 5 knots, increasing to 10 to 15 knots in the afternoon. Seas around 2 feet.
protected waters and moderate chop. A chance of showers and thunderstorms. Sunday night, the following broadcast is a special weather statement issued by the National Weather Service in Tallahassee, Florida. A strong thunderstorm will impact southeastern Gadsden and southwestern Leon counties through 6:30 p.m. Eastern Daylight Time. At 5:56 p.m. Eastern Daylight Time, Doppler radar was tracking a strong thunderstorm 9 miles southwest of Midway, moving east at 20 miles per hour. Hazard, wind gusts up to 40 miles per hour. Source, radar indicated. Impact, gusty winds could knock down tree limbs and blow around unsecured objects. Locations impacted include Tallahassee, Tallahassee State College, Midway, Lake Bradford, Lake Talquin, Leon Sinks, Messer Park, Gibson, Fort Braden, Fred George Park, Silver Lake Rec Area, Lake Jackson, Atumka, Bloxham, Innovation Park, Tallahassee Regional Airport, and Mission San Luis. If outdoors, consider seeking shelter inside a building. The coastal waters forecast for the following: coastal waters from Okaloosa Walton County line to Mexico Beach out to 20 nautical miles, and coastal waters from Mexico Beach to Apalachicola out to 20 nautical miles. Tonight, southwest winds around 10 knots. Seas around 2 feet. Wave detail, southwest 2 feet at 4 seconds. Protected waters a light chop. A slight chance of showers and thunderstorms late. Wednesday, southwest winds 5 to 10 knots. Seas around 2 feet. Wave detail, southwest 2 feet at 4 seconds. Protected waters a light chop. A chance of showers and thunderstorms in the morning. Wednesday night, southwest winds 5 to 10 knots. Seas around 2 feet. Wave detail, southwest 2 feet at 4 seconds. Protected waters a light chop. Thursday, southwest winds 5 to 10 knots. Seas around 2 feet. Wave detail, southwest 1 foot at 4 seconds. Protected waters a light chop. Thursday night, southwest winds 5 to 10 knots. Seas around 2 feet. Wave detail, southwest 1 foot at 4 seconds and south 1 foot at 7 seconds. Protected waters a light chop. Friday, southwest winds around 5 knots, becoming south in the afternoon. Seas around 2 feet. Wave detail, south 2 feet at 7 seconds and southwest 1 foot at 3 seconds. Protected waters a light chop. Friday night, south winds 5 to 10 knots. Seas around 2 feet. Protected waters a light chop. Saturday, south winds 5 to 10 knots. Seas around 2 feet. Protected waters a light chop. A slight chance of showers and thunderstorms. Saturday night, southwest winds 5 to 10 knots. Seas around 2 feet. Protected waters a light chop. A slight chance of showers and thunderstorms. Sunday, southwest winds around 5 knots, increasing to 10 to 15 knots in the afternoon. Seas around 2 feet. Protected waters a moderate chop. A chance of showers and thunderstorms. Sunday night, southwest winds 10 to 15 knots, becoming west 5 to 10 knots after midnight. Seas around 2 feet. Protected waters a moderate chop. A chance of showers and thunderstorms. Winds and waves higher and near thunderstorms. The coastal waters forecast for the following: waters from Suwannee River to Apalachicola, Florida, extending from 20 to 60 nautical miles, waters from Okaloosa Walton County line to Mexico Beach 20 to 60 nautical miles, and waters from Mexico Beach to Apalachicola 20 to 60 nautical miles. Tonight, southwest winds 5 to 10 knots. Seas around 2 feet. Wave detail, west 2 feet at 4 seconds and south 1 foot at 8 seconds. Wednesday, southwest winds 5 to 10 knots. Seas around 2 feet in the morning, then 1 foot or less. Wave detail, west 1 foot at 4 seconds and south 1 foot at 8 seconds, becoming west 1 foot at 4 seconds and south 1 foot at 7 seconds. Wednesday night, southwest winds 5 to 10 knots. Seas around 2 feet. Wave detail, west 1 foot at 4 seconds and south 1 foot at 7 seconds. Thursday, southwest winds around 5 knots. Seas 1 foot or less. Wave detail, west 1 foot at 4 seconds and south 1 foot at 7 seconds. Thursday night, south winds 5 to 10 knots. Seas 1 foot or less, then around 2 feet after midnight. Wave detail, west 1 foot at 4 seconds and south 1 foot at 7 seconds, becoming southwest 1 foot at 3 seconds and south 1 foot at 7 seconds.
Friday.

northeast winds around 5 knots. Seas around 2 feet. Wave detail, south 2 feet at 6 seconds and west 1 foot at 3 seconds. Friday night, south winds around 5 knots. Seas around 2 feet. Saturday, southeast winds around 5 knots. Seas around 2 feet. A slight chance of showers and thunderstorms. Saturday night, south winds 5 to 10 knots. Seas around 2 feet. A slight chance of showers and thunderstorms. Sunday, southwest winds 5 to 10 knots. Seas around 2 feet. A chance of showers and thunderstorms. Sunday night, west winds 5 to 10 knots. Seas around 2 feet. A slight chance of showers and thunderstorms in the evening, then a chance of showers and thunderstorms after midnight. Winds and seas higher and near thunderstorms. The coastal waters forecast for the following St. Andrews Bay waterways. Tonight, southwest winds 5 to 10 knots. Protected waters a light chop. A chance of showers and thunderstorms late. Wednesday, southwest winds 5 to 10 knots. Protected waters a light chop. A chance of showers and thunderstorms, mainly in the morning. Wednesday night, southwest winds 5 to 10 knots. Protected waters a light chop. A slight chance of showers after midnight. Thursday, southwest winds around 5 knots, increasing to 5 to 10 knots in the afternoon. Protected waters a light chop. A slight chance of showers and thunderstorms. Thursday night, southwest winds 5 to 10 knots, diminishing to around 5 knots after midnight. Protected waters a light chop. Friday, south winds around 5 knots, becoming southwest in the afternoon. Protected waters a light chop. A slight chance of showers and thunderstorms in the morning. Friday night, southwest winds 5 to 10 knots, becoming south after midnight. Protected waters a light chop. Saturday, southeast winds around 5 knots, becoming southwest in the afternoon. Protected waters a light chop. A slight chance of showers and thunderstorms. Saturday night, south winds 5 to 10 knots, becoming southwest after midnight. Protected waters a light chop. A slight chance of showers and thunderstorms in the evening. Sunday, west winds around 5 knots, becoming southwest in the afternoon. Protected waters a light chop. A chance of showers and thunderstorms. Sunday night, west winds 5 to 10 knots. Protected waters a light chop. A chance of showers and thunderstorms. Winds and waves higher and near thunderstorms. The Tropical Weather Outlook. For the North Atlantic, Caribbean Sea and the Gulf of America, tropical cyclone formation is not expected during the next 7 days. The Surf Zone forecasts general outlook. A persistent onshore southwest wind and afternoon sea breeze will make for a high risk of rip currents at Gulf County St. Joseph State Park beaches where surf heights up to 2 feet are forecast. A moderate risk is forecast elsewhere. Based on communication with area beach officials, the following flags are flying at area beaches: Walton, Yellow Bay, Yellow State Park Gulf Beaches, Red West Facing Gulf Beaches, Yellow South Facing Gulf Beaches, Yellow Franklin, Yellow. The Tallahassee Climate Summary for this evening, as of 5 p.m., July 7, 2026. Today's high temperature of 94 degrees occurred at 1:13 p.m. This high was 2 degrees above the normal high of 92. Today's low temperature of 76 degrees occurred at 6:32 a.m. This low was 3 degrees above the normal low of 73. A trace of precipitation fell today, which brings the monthly total to 1.70 inches. This is 0.08 inches above the normal amount of 1.62 inches for July. The total precipitation for the year now stands at 19.09 inches, which is 11.11 inches below normal. The normal high temperature for tomorrow is 92 degrees, and the normal low is 73. The record high for tomorrow is 100, which last occurred in 1930, and the record low is 59, which occurred in 1988. Sunset tonight is at 8:43 p.m. Sunrise tomorrow is at 6:42 a.m. Tide information for Tuesday, July 7, 2026. St. Mark's River entrance. Low 1:16 a.m., high 7:33 a.m., low 2:14 p.m., high 8:25 p.m. Apalachicola. Low 2:58 a.m., high 9:31 a.m., low 4:48 p.m., high 10:54 p.m. St. Andrews Bay at Panama City. High 5:19 a.m., low 7:56 p.m.,

The times of high and low tide are 3 minutes earlier at Shell Point than at the St. Marks River entrance. The average water temperature at Apalachicola was 86.0 degrees. Sunrise and sunset in Tallahassee. July 7, 2026, sunrise 6:42 a.m. Eastern Daylight Time, sunset 8:43 p.m. Eastern Daylight Time. 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The current time is 6:07 p.m. Eastern Daylight Time. The following broadcast is a special weather statement issued by the National Weather Service in Tallahassee, Florida. A strong thunderstorm will impact Lowndes and Central Brooks counties through 6:15 p.m. Eastern Daylight Time. At 5:41 p.m. Eastern Daylight Time, Doppler radar was tracking a strong thunderstorm over I-75 at exit 16, or near Valdosta, moving northeast at 10 miles per hour. Hazard, wind gusts up to 50 miles per hour. Source, radar indicated. Impact, gusty winds could knock down tree limbs and blow around unsecured objects. Locations impacted include Valdosta, Hayhira, I-75 at exit 16, Remerton, Dasher, Morven, Valdosta Regional Airport, Kimberloo, I-75 at exit 29, Clydesville, Blue Springs, I-75 at exit 11, and I-75 at exit 22. If outdoors, consider seeking shelter inside a building. Torrential rainfall is also occurring with this storm and may lead to localized flooding. Do not drive your vehicle through flooded roadways. Frequent cloud-to-ground lightning is occurring with this storm. Lightning can strike 10 miles away from a thunderstorm. Seek a safe shelter inside a building or vehicle. The following broadcast is a special weather statement issued by the National Weather Service in Tallahassee, Florida. A strong thunderstorm will impact southeastern Gadsden and southwestern Leon counties through 6:30 p.m. Eastern Daylight Time. At 5:56 p.m. Eastern Daylight Time, Doppler radar was tracking a strong thunderstorm 9 miles southwest of Midway, moving east at 20 miles per hour. Hazard, wind gusts up to 40 miles per hour. Source, radar indicated. Impact, gusty winds could knock down tree limbs and blow around unsecured objects. Locations impacted include Tallahassee, Tallahassee State College, Midway, Lake Bradford, Lake Talquin, Leon Sinks, Messer Park, Gibson, Fort Braden, Fred George Park, Silver Lake Rec Area, Lake Jackson, Atumka, Bloxham, Innovation Park, Tallahassee Regional Airport, and Mission San Luis. If outdoors, consider seeking shelter inside a building. These are the 6 p.m. Eastern Daylight Time conditions. At the Tallahassee Airport, thunder was reported. The temperature was 87 degrees. The wind was south at 6 miles an hour. The report from Florida State University was not available. At Apalachicola, it was sunny. The temperature was 89 degrees. The wind was west at 12 miles an hour. At Panama City Northwest, it was mostly sunny. The temperature was 87 degrees. The wind was west at 8 miles an hour. At Dothan, it was partly sunny. The temperature was 91 degrees. The wind was southwest at 7 miles an hour. The report from Albany was not available. At Valdosta, a thunderstorm was reported. The temperature was 80 degrees. The wind was variable at 7 miles an hour. Over the marine area, at the buoy south of Apalachicola, winds were southwest at 6 knots. At the buoy south of Panama City, winds were west at 8 knots. The report from the buoy south of Pensacola was not available. The forecast for the local area. Tonight, mostly clear. A chance of showers and thunderstorms this evening. Lows in the mid-70s. Southwest winds around 5 miles per hour. Chance of rain 50%. Wednesday, mostly sunny. A chance of showers and thunderstorms in the afternoon. Humid with highs in the mid-90s. Southwest winds 5 to 10 miles per hour. Chance of rain 50%. Heat index values up to 106. Wednesday night, partly cloudy. A slight chance of showers and thunderstorms in the evening. Humid with lows in the mid-70s. Southwest winds 5 to 10 miles per hour. Chance of rain 20%. Thursday, mostly sunny.
A slight chance of showers and thunderstorms in the afternoon. Humid with highs in the mid-90s. Southwest winds 5 to 10 miles per hour. Chance of rain 20%. Thursday night, partly cloudy with a slight chance of showers and thunderstorms in the evening, then mostly clear after midnight. Lows in the mid-70s. Southwest winds 5 to 10 miles per hour. Chance of rain 20%. Friday, sunny. Highs in the mid-90s. Heat index values up to 105. Friday night, partly cloudy. Lows in the mid-70s. Heat index values up to 105 early in the evening. Saturday and Saturday night, partly cloudy. A chance of showers and thunderstorms. Highs in the mid-90s. Lows in the mid-70s. Chance of rain 30%. Heat index values up to 110. Sunday and Sunday night, partly cloudy. A chance of showers and thunderstorms. Highs in the mid-90s. Lows in the mid-70s. Chance of rain 50%. Heat index values up to 105. Monday, mostly sunny. A chance of showers and thunderstorms in the morning, then showers and thunderstorms likely in the afternoon. Highs in the lower 90s. Chance of rain 70%. Monday night, mostly cloudy. Showers and thunderstorms likely, mainly in the evening. Lows in the mid-70s. Chance of rain 70%. Tuesday, mostly sunny. A chance of showers and thunderstorms in the morning, then showers and thunderstorms likely in the afternoon. Highs around 90. Chance of rain 70%. The Tropical Weather Outlook. For the North Atlantic, Caribbean Sea, and the Gulf of America, tropical cyclone formation is not expected during the next 7 days. The Surf Zone forecast general outlook: a persistent onshore southwest wind and afternoon sea breeze will make for a high risk of rip currents at Gulf County St. Joseph State Park beaches, where surf heights up to 2 feet are forecast. A moderate risk is forecast elsewhere. Based on communication with area beach officials, the following flags are flying at area beaches: Walton, Yellow Bay, Yellow State Park Gulf Beaches, Red West Facing Gulf Beaches, Yellow South Facing Gulf Beaches, Yellow Franklin, Yellow. Tide information for Tuesday, July 7, 2026. St. Marks River entrance. Low 1:16 a.m., high 7:33 a.m., low 2:14 p.m., high 8:25 p.m. Apalachicola. Low 2:58 a.m., high 9:31 a.m., low 4:48 p.m., high 10:54 p.m. St. Andrews Bay at Panama City. High 5:19 a.m., low 7:56 p.m. Note that the times of high and low tide are 3 minutes earlier at Shell Point than at the St. Marks River entrance. The average water temperature at Apalachicola was 86.0 degrees. Sunrise and sunset in Tallahassee. July 7, 2026, sunrise 6:42 a.m. Eastern Daylight Time, sunset 8:43 p.m. Eastern Daylight Time. 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The current time is 6:14 p.m. Eastern Daylight Time. The following broadcast is a special weather statement issued by the National Weather Service in Tallahassee, Florida. A strong thunderstorm will impact southeastern Gadsden and southwestern Leon counties through 6:30 p.m. Eastern Daylight Time. At 5:56 p.m. Eastern Daylight Time, Doppler radar was tracking a strong thunderstorm 9 miles southwest of Midway, moving east at 20 miles per hour. Hazard: wind gusts up to 40 miles per hour. Source: radar indicated. Impact: gusty winds could knock down tree limbs and blow around unsecured objects. Locations impacted include Tallahassee, Tallahassee State College, Midway, Lake Bradford, Lake Talquin, Leon Sinks, Messer Park, Gibson, Fort Braden, Fred George Park, Silver Lake Rec Area, Lake Jackson, Atumka, Bloxham, Innovation Park, Tallahassee Regional Airport, and Mission San Luis. If outdoors, consider seeking shelter inside a building. These are the 6 p.m. Eastern Daylight Time conditions. At the Tallahassee Airport, thunder was reported. The temperature was 87 degrees. The wind was south at 6 miles an hour. At Florida State University, the temperature was 86 degrees.
The wind was south at 5 miles an hour.

At Apalachicola, it was sunny. The temperature was 89 degrees. The wind was west at 12 miles an hour. At Panama City Northwest, it was mostly sunny. The temperature was 87 degrees. The wind was west at 8 miles an hour. At Dothan, it was partly sunny. The temperature was 91 degrees. The wind was southwest at 7 miles an hour. At Albany, light rain was falling. The temperature was 78 degrees. The wind was southwest at 10 miles an hour. At Valdosta, a thunderstorm was reported. The temperature was 77 degrees. The wind was calm. Over the marine area, at the buoy south of Apalachicola, winds were southwest at 6 knots and seas were 1 foot. At the buoy south of Panama City, winds were southwest at 8 knots and seas were 2 feet. The report from the buoy south of Pensacola was not available. These are the 6 p.m. Eastern Daylight Time conditions. At the Tallahassee Airport, thunder was reported. The temperature was 87 degrees. The wind was south at 6 miles an hour. At Florida State University, the temperature was 86 degrees. The wind was south at 5 miles an hour. At Apalachicola, it was sunny. The temperature was 89 degrees. The wind was west at 12 miles an hour. At Panama City Northwest, it was mostly sunny. The temperature was 87 degrees. The wind was west at 8 miles an hour. At Dothan, it was partly sunny. The temperature was 91 degrees. The wind was southwest at 7 miles an hour. At Albany, light rain was falling. The temperature was 78 degrees. The wind was southwest at 10 miles an hour. At Valdosta, a thunderstorm was reported. The temperature was 76 degrees. The wind was variable at 3 miles an hour. Over the marine area, at the buoy south of Apalachicola, winds were southwest at 6 knots and seas were 1 foot. At the buoy south of Panama City, winds were southwest at 8 knots and seas were 2 feet. The report from the buoy south of Pensacola was not available. The forecast for the local area. Tonight, mostly clear. A chance of showers and thunderstorms this evening. Lows in the mid-70s. Southwest winds around 5 miles per hour. Chance of rain 50%. Wednesday, mostly sunny. A chance of showers and thunderstorms in the afternoon. Humid with highs in the mid-90s. Southwest winds 5 to 10 miles per hour. Chance of rain 50%. Heat index values up to 106. Wednesday night, partly cloudy. A slight chance of showers and thunderstorms in the evening. Humid with lows in the mid-70s. Southwest winds 5 to 10 miles per hour. Chance of rain 20%. Thursday, mostly sunny. A slight chance of showers and thunderstorms in the afternoon. Humid with highs in the mid-90s. Southwest winds 5 to 10 miles per hour. Chance of rain 20%. Thursday night, partly cloudy with a slight chance of showers and thunderstorms in the evening, then mostly clear after midnight. Lows in the mid-70s. Southwest winds 5 to 10 miles per hour. Chance of rain 20%. Friday, sunny. Highs in the mid-90s. Heat index values up to 105. Friday night, partly cloudy. Lows in the mid-70s. Heat index values up to 105 early in the evening. Saturday and Saturday night, partly cloudy. A chance of showers and thunderstorms. Highs in the mid-90s. Lows in the mid-70s. Chance of rain 30%. Heat index values up to 110. Sunday and Sunday night, partly cloudy. A chance of showers and thunderstorms. Highs in the mid-90s. Lows in the mid-70s. Chance of rain 50%. Heat index values up to 105. Monday, mostly sunny. A chance of showers and thunderstorms in the morning, then showers and thunderstorms likely in the afternoon. Highs in the lower 90s. Chance of rain 70%. Monday night, mostly cloudy. Showers and thunderstorms likely, mainly in the evening. Lows in the mid-70s. Chance of rain 70%. Tuesday, mostly sunny. A chance of showers and thunderstorms in the morning, then showers and thunderstorms likely in the afternoon. Highs around 90. Chance of rain 70%. The coastal waters forecast for the following. Coastal waters from Okaloosa Walton County line to Mexico Beach out to 20 nautical miles, and coastal waters from Mexico

Beach to Apalachicola out to 20 nautical miles. Tonight, southwest winds around 10 knots. Seas around 2 feet. Wave detail, southwest 2 feet at 4 seconds. Protected waters, a light chop. A slight chance of showers and thunderstorms late. Wednesday, southwest winds 5 to 10 knots. Seas around 2 feet. Wave detail, southwest 2 feet at 4 seconds. Protected waters, a light chop. A chance of showers and thunderstorms in the morning. Wednesday night, southwest winds 5 to 10 knots. Seas around 2 feet. Wave detail, southwest 2 feet at 4 seconds. Protected waters, a light chop. Thursday, southwest winds 5 to 10 knots. Seas around 2 feet. Wave detail, southwest 1 foot at 4 seconds. Protected waters, a light chop. Thursday night, southwest winds 5 to 10 knots. Seas around 2 feet. Wave detail, southwest 1 foot at 4 seconds and south 1 foot at 7 seconds. Protected waters, a light chop. Friday, southwest winds around 5 knots, becoming south in the afternoon. Seas around 2 feet. Wave detail, south 2 feet at 7 seconds and southwest 1 foot at 3 seconds. Protected waters, a light chop. Friday night, south winds 5 to 10 knots. Seas around 2 feet. Protected waters, a light chop. Saturday, south winds 5 to 10 knots. Seas around 2 feet. Protected waters, a light chop. A slight chance of showers and thunderstorms. Saturday night, southwest winds 5 to 10 knots. Seas around 2 feet. Protected waters, a light chop. A slight chance of showers and thunderstorms. Sunday, southwest winds around 5 knots, increasing to 10 to 15 knots in the afternoon. Seas around 2 feet. Protected waters, a moderate chop. A chance of showers and thunderstorms. Sunday night, southwest winds 10 to 15 knots, becoming west 5 to 10 knots after midnight. Seas around 2 feet. Protected waters, a moderate chop. A chance of showers and thunderstorms. Winds and waves higher and near thunderstorms. The coastal waters forecast for the following waters from Suwannee River to Apalachicola, Florida, extending from 20 to 60 nautical miles, waters from Okaloosa, Walton County line to Mexico Beach, 20 to 60 nautical miles, and waters from Mexico Beach to Apalachicola, 20 to 60 nautical miles. Tonight, southwest winds 5 to 10 knots. Seas around 2 feet. Wave detail, west 2 feet at 4 seconds and south 1 foot at 8 seconds. Wednesday, southwest winds 5 to 10 knots. Seas around 2 feet in the morning, then 1 foot or less. Wave detail, west 1 foot at 4 seconds and south 1 foot at 8 seconds, becoming west 1 foot at 4 seconds and south 1 foot at 7 seconds. Wednesday night, southwest winds 5 to 10 knots. Seas around 2 feet. Wave detail, west 1 foot at 4 seconds and south 1 foot at 7 seconds. Thursday, southwest winds around 5 knots. Seas 1 foot or less. Wave detail, west 1 foot at 4 seconds and south 1 foot at 7 seconds. Thursday night, south winds 5 to 10 knots. Seas 1 foot or less, then around 2 feet after midnight. Wave detail, west 1 foot at 4 seconds and south 1 foot at 7 seconds, becoming southwest 1 foot at 3 seconds and south 1 foot at 7 seconds. Friday, southeast winds around 5 knots. Seas around 2 feet. Wave detail, south 2 feet at 6 seconds and west 1 foot at 3 seconds. Friday night, south winds around 5 knots. Seas around 2 feet. Saturday, southeast winds around 5 knots. Seas around 2 feet. A slight chance of showers and thunderstorms. Saturday night, south winds 5 to 10 knots. Seas around 2 feet. A slight chance of showers and thunderstorms. Sunday, southwest winds 5 to 10 knots. Seas around 2 feet. A chance of showers and thunderstorms. Sunday night, west winds 5 to 10 knots. Seas around 2 feet. A slight chance of showers and thunderstorms in the evening, then a chance of showers and thunderstorms after midnight. Winds and seas higher and near thunderstorms. The coastal waters forecast for the following St. Andrews Bay waterways. Tonight, southwest winds 5 to 10 knots. Protected waters, a light chop. A chance of showers and thunderstorms late. Wednesday, southwest winds 5 to 10 knots.

26 p.m. Eastern Daylight Time, Doppler radar was tracking strong thunderstorms along a line extending from near Midway to 20 miles south of Greensboro. Movement was northeast at 10 miles per hour. Hazard, wind gusts up to 40 miles per hour. Source, radar indicated. Impact, gusty winds could knock down tree limbs and blow around unsecured objects. Locations impacted include Tallahassee, Tallahassee State College, Florida State University, Midway, Florida A&M, Doak Kimball Stadium, Lake Bradford, Macon Community Park, Jewel Fire Tower, Gaither Community Center, Lake Munson, Tallahassee Memorial Hut, Walker Ford Community Center, Griffin Heights, Fred George Park, Killeen Estates, Smith Creek, Lake Ella, Callan Neighborhood, and Bloxham. If outdoors, consider seeking shelter inside a building. The coastal waters forecast for the following St. Andrews Bay waterways. Tonight, southwest winds 5 to 10 knots. Protected waters a light chop. A chance of showers and thunderstorms late. Wednesday, southwest winds 5 to 10 knots. Protected waters a light chop. A chance of showers and thunderstorms, mainly in the morning. Wednesday night, southwest winds 5 to 10 knots. Protected waters a light chop. A slight chance of showers after midnight. Thursday, southwest winds around 5 knots, increasing to 5 to 10 knots in the afternoon. Protected waters a light chop. A slight chance of showers and thunderstorms. Thursday night, southwest winds 5 to 10 knots, diminishing to around 5 knots after midnight. Protected waters a light chop. Friday, south winds around 5 knots, becoming southwest in the afternoon. Protected waters a light chop. A slight chance of showers and thunderstorms in the morning. Friday night, southwest winds 5 to 10 knots, becoming south after midnight. Protected waters a light chop. Saturday, southeast winds around 5 knots, becoming southwest in the afternoon. Protected waters a light chop. A slight chance of showers and thunderstorms. Saturday night, south winds 5 to 10 knots, becoming southwest after midnight. Protected waters a light chop. A slight chance of showers and thunderstorms in the evening. Sunday, west winds around 5 knots, becoming southwest in the afternoon. Protected waters a light chop. A chance of showers and thunderstorms. Sunday night, west winds 5 to 10 knots. Protected waters a light chop. A chance of showers and thunderstorms. Winds and waves higher in and near thunderstorms. The Tropical Weather Outlook. For the North Atlantic, Caribbean Sea, and the Gulf of America, tropical cyclone formation is not expected during the next 7 days. The Surf Zone Forecast General Outlook, a persistent onshore southwest wind and afternoon sea breeze will make for a high risk of rip currents at Gulf County St. Joseph State Park beaches where surf heights up to 2 feet are forecast. A moderate risk is forecast elsewhere. Based on communication with area beach officials, the following flags are flying at area beaches: Walton, Yellow Bay, Yellow State Park Gulf Beaches, Red West Facing Gulf Beaches, Yellow South Facing Gulf Beaches, Yellow Franklin, Yellow. The Tallahassee Climate Summary for this evening, as of 5 p.m., July 7, 2026. Today's high temperature of 94 degrees occurred at 1:13 p.m. This high was 2 degrees above the normal high of 92. Today's low temperature of 76 degrees occurred at 6:32 a.m. This low was 3 degrees above the normal low of 73. A trace of precipitation fell today, which brings the monthly total to 1.70 inches. This is 0.08 inches above the normal amount of 1.62 inches for July. The total precipitation for the year now stands at 19.09 inches, which is 11.11 inches below normal. The normal high temperature for tomorrow is 92 degrees, and the normal low is 73. The record high for tomorrow is 100, which last occurred in 1930, and the record low is 59, which occurred in 1988. Sunset tonight is at 8:43 p.m. Sunrise tomorrow is at 6:42 a.m. Tide information for Tuesday, July 7, 2026. St. Mark's River entrance. Low 1:16 a.m., high 7:33 a.m., low 2:14 p.m., high 8:25 p.m. Apalachicola. Low 2:58 a.m., high 9:31 a.m., low 4:48 p.m., high 10:54 p.m. St. Andrews Bay at Panama City. High 5:19 a.m., low 7:56 p.m. Note that the times of high and low tide are 3 minutes earlier at Shell Point than at

the St. Mark's River entrance. The average water temperature at Apalachicola was 86.0 degrees. Sunrise and sunset in Tallahassee. July 7th, 2026, sunrise 6:42 a.m. Eastern Daylight Time, sunset 8:43 p.m. Eastern Daylight Time. 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The current time is 6:32 p.m. Eastern Daylight Time. The following broadcast is a special weather statement issued by the National Weather Service in Tallahassee, Florida. Strong thunderstorms will impact northwestern PM Eastern Daylight Time. The following broadcast is a special weather statement issued by the National Weather Service in Tallahassee, Florida. Strong thunderstorms will impact northwestern Wakulla, southeastern Gadsden, east central Liberty, and southwestern Leon counties through 7 p.m. Eastern Daylight Time. At 6:26 p.m. Eastern Daylight Time, Doppler radar was tracking strong thunderstorms along a line extending from near Midway to 20 miles south of Greensboro. Movement was northeast at 10 miles per hour. Hazard, wind gusts up to 40 miles per hour. Source, radar indicated. Impact, gusty winds could knock down tree limbs and blow around unsecured objects. Locations impacted include Tallahassee, Tallahassee State College, Florida State University, Midway, Florida A&M, Doak Kimball Stadium, Lake Bradford, Macon Community Park, Jewel Fire Tower, Gaither Community Center, Lake Munson, Tallahassee Memorial Hust, Walker Ford Community Center, Griffin Heights, Fred George Park, Killeen Estates, Smith Creek, Lake Ella, Callan Neighborhood, and Bloxham. If outdoors, consider seeking shelter inside a building. These are the 6 p.m. Eastern Daylight Time conditions. At the Tallahassee Airport, thunder was reported. The temperature was 87 degrees. The wind was south at 6 miles an hour. At Florida State University, the temperature was 86 degrees. The wind was south at 5 miles an hour. At Apalachicola, it was sunny. The temperature was 89 degrees. The wind was west at 12 miles an hour. At Panama City Northwest, it was mostly sunny. The temperature was 87 degrees. The wind was west at 8 miles an hour. At Dothan, it was partly sunny. The temperature was 91 degrees. The wind was southwest at 7 miles an hour. At Albany, light rain was falling. The temperature was 78 degrees. The wind was southwest at 10 miles an hour. At Valdosta, a thunderstorm was reported. The temperature was 76 degrees. The wind was variable at 3 miles an hour. Over the marine area, at the buoy south of Apalachicola, winds were southwest at 6 knots and seas were 1 foot. At the buoy south of Panama City, winds were southwest at 8 knots and seas were 2 feet. The report from the buoy south of Pensacola was not available. The forecast for the local area. Tonight, mostly clear. A chance of showers and thunderstorms this evening. Lows in the mid-70s. Southwest winds around 5 miles per hour. Chance of rain 50%. Wednesday, mostly sunny. A chance of showers and thunderstorms in the afternoon. Humid with highs in the mid-90s. Southwest winds 5 to 10 miles per hour. Chance of rain 50%. Heat index values up to 106. Wednesday night, partly cloudy. A slight chance of showers and thunderstorms in the evening. Humid with lows in the mid-70s. Southwest winds 5 to 10 miles per hour. Chance of rain 20%. Thursday, mostly sunny. A slight chance of showers and thunderstorms in the afternoon. Humid with highs in the mid-90s. Southwest winds 5 to 10 miles per hour. Chance of rain 20%. Thursday night, partly cloudy with a slight chance of showers and thunderstorms in the evening, then mostly clear after midnight. Lows in the mid-70s. Southwest winds 5 to 10 miles per hour. Chance of rain 20%. Friday, sunny. Highs in the mid-90s. Heat index values up to 105. Friday night, partly cloudy. Lows in the mid-70s. Heat index values up to 105 early in the evening. Saturday and Saturday night, partly cloudy. A chance of showers and thunderstorms. Highs in the mid-90s.

90s. Lows in the mid-70s. Chance of rain 30%. Heat index values up to 110. Sunday and Sunday night, partly cloudy. A chance of showers and thunderstorms. Highs in the mid-90s. Lows in the mid-70s. Chance of rain 50%. Heat index values up to 105. Monday, mostly sunny. A chance of showers and thunderstorms in the morning, then showers and thunderstorms likely in the afternoon. Highs in the lower 90s. Chance of rain 70%. Monday night, mostly cloudy. Showers and thunderstorms likely, mainly in the evening. Lows in the mid-70s. Chance of rain 70%. Tuesday, mostly sunny. A chance of showers and thunderstorms in the morning, then showers and thunderstorms likely in the afternoon. Highs around 90. Chance of rain 70%. The coastal waters forecast for the following. Coastal waters from Okaloosa, Walton County line to Mexico Beach out to 20 nautical miles, and coastal waters from Mexico Beach to Apalachicola out to 20 nautical miles. Tonight, southwest winds around 10 knots. Seas around 2 feet. Wave detail, southwest 2 feet at 4 seconds. Protected waters a light chop. A slight chance of showers and thunderstorms late. Wednesday, southwest winds 5 to 10 knots. Seas around 2 feet. Wave detail, southwest 2 feet at 4 seconds. Protected waters a light chop. A chance of showers and thunderstorms in the morning. Wednesday night, southwest winds 5 to 10 knots. Seas around 2 feet. Wave detail, southwest 2 feet at 4 seconds. Protected waters a light chop. Thursday, southwest winds 5 to 10 knots. Seas around 2 feet. Wave detail, southwest 1 foot at 4 seconds. Protected waters a light chop. Thursday night, southwest winds 5 to 10 knots. Seas around 2 feet. Wave detail, southwest 1 foot at 4 seconds and south 1 foot at 7 seconds. Protected waters a light chop. Friday, southwest winds around 5 knots, becoming south in the afternoon. Seas around 2 feet. Wave detail, south 2 feet at 7 seconds and southwest 1 foot at 3 seconds. Protected waters a light chop. Friday night, south winds 5 to 10 knots. Seas around 2 feet. Protected waters a light chop. Saturday, south winds 5 to 10 knots. Seas around 2 feet. Protected waters a light chop. A slight chance of showers and thunderstorms. Saturday night, southwest winds 5 to 10 knots. Seas around 2 feet. Protected waters a light chop. A slight chance of showers and thunderstorms. Sunday, southwest winds around 5 knots, increasing to 10 to 15 knots in the afternoon. Seas around 2 feet. Protected waters a moderate chop. A chance of showers and thunderstorms. Sunday night, southwest winds 10 to 15 knots, becoming west 5 to 10 knots after midnight. Seas around 2 feet. Protected waters a moderate chop. A chance of showers and thunderstorms. Winds and waves higher and near thunderstorms. The coastal waters forecast for the following. Waters from Suwannee River to Apalachicola, Florida, extending from 20 to 60 nautical miles. Waters from Okaloosa, Walton County line to Mexico Beach, 20 to 60 nautical miles. And waters from Mexico Beach to Apalachicola, 20 to 60 nautical miles. Tonight, southwest winds 5 to 10 knots. Seas around 2 feet. Wave detail, west 2 feet at 4 seconds and south 1 foot at 8 seconds. Wednesday, southwest winds 5 to 10 knots. Seas around 2 feet in the morning, then 1 foot or less. Wave detail, west 1 foot at 4 seconds and south 1 foot at 8 seconds, becoming west 1 foot at 4 seconds and south 1 foot at 7 seconds. Wednesday night, southwest winds 5 to 10 knots. Seas around 2 feet. Wave detail, west 1 foot at 4 seconds and south 1 foot at 7 seconds. Thursday, southwest winds around 5 knots. Seas 1 foot or less. Wave detail, west 1 foot at 4 seconds and south 1 foot at 7 seconds. Thursday night, south winds 5 to 10 knots. Seas 1 foot or less, then around 2 feet after midnight. Wave detail, west 1 foot at 4 seconds and south 1 foot at 7 seconds, becoming southwest 1 foot at 3 seconds and south 1 foot at 7 seconds. Friday, southeast winds around 5 knots. Seas around 2 feet.

Wave detail, south 2 feet at 6 seconds and west 1 foot at 3 seconds. Friday night, south winds around 5 knots. Seas around 2 feet. Saturday, southeast winds around 5 knots. Seas around 2 feet. A slight chance of showers and thunderstorms. Saturday night, south winds 5 to 10 knots. Seas around 2 feet. A slight chance of showers and thunderstorms. Sunday, southwest winds 5 to 10 knots. Seas around 2 feet. A chance of showers and thunderstorms. Sunday night, west winds 5 to 10 knots. Seas around 2 feet. A slight chance of showers and thunderstorms in the evening, then a chance of showers and thunderstorms after midnight. Winds and seas higher and near thunderstorms. The coastal waters forecast for the following St. Andrews Bay waterways. Tonight, southwest winds 5 to 10 knots. Protected waters a light chop. A chance of showers and thunderstorms late. Wednesday, southwest winds 5 to 10 knots. Protected waters a light chop. A chance of showers and thunderstorms, mainly in the morning. Wednesday night, southwest winds 5 to 10 knots. Protected waters a light chop. A slight chance of showers after midnight. Thursday, southwest winds around 5 knots, increasing to 5 to 10 knots in the afternoon. Protected waters a light chop. A slight chance of showers and thunderstorms. Thursday night, southwest winds 5 to 10 knots, diminishing to around 5 knots after midnight. Protected waters a light chop. Friday, south winds around 5 knots, becoming southwest in the afternoon. Protected waters a light chop. A slight chance of showers and thunderstorms in the morning. Friday night, southwest winds 5 to 10 knots, becoming south after midnight. Protected waters a light chop. Saturday, southeast winds around 5 knots, becoming southwest in the afternoon. Protected waters a light chop. A slight chance of showers and thunderstorms. Saturday night, south winds 5 to 10 knots, becoming southwest after midnight. Protected waters a light chop. A slight chance of showers and thunderstorms in the evening. Sunday, west winds around 5 knots, becoming southwest in the afternoon. Protected waters a light chop. A chance of showers and thunderstorms. Sunday night, west winds 5 to 10 knots. Protected waters a light chop. A chance of showers and thunderstorms. Winds and waves higher and near thunderstorms. The Tropical Weather Outlook. For the North Atlantic, Caribbean Sea, and the Gulf of America, tropical cyclone formation is not expected during the next 7 days. The Surf Zone forecasts general outlook. A persistent onshore southwest wind and afternoon sea breeze will make for a high risk of rip currents at Gulf County St. Joseph State Park beaches, where surf heights up to 2 feet are forecast. A moderate risk is forecast elsewhere. Based on communication with area beach officials, the following flags are flying at area beaches: Walton, Yellow Bay, Yellow State Park Gulf Beaches, Red West Facing Gulf Beaches, Yellow South Facing Gulf Beaches, Yellow Franklin, Yellow. Tide information for Tuesday, July 7, 2026. St. Marks River entrance. Low 1:16 a.m., high 7:33 a.m., low 2:14 p.m., high 8:25 p.m. Apalachicola. Low 2:58 a.m., high 9:31 a.m., low 4:48 p.m., high 10:54 p.m. St. Andrews Bay at Panama City. High 5:19 a.m., low 7:56 p.m. Note that the times of high and low tide are 3 minutes earlier at Shell Point than at the St. Marks River entrance. The average water temperature at Apalachicola was 86.0 degrees. Sunrise and sunset in Tallahassee. July 7, 2026, sunrise 6:42 a.m. Eastern Daylight Time, sunset 8:43 p.m. Eastern Daylight Time. 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The latest weather and forecast information can also be accessed by calling our automated forecast line at 850-942-8851. The current time is 6:46 p.m. Eastern Daylight Time. The following broadcast is a special weather statement issued by the National Weather Service in Tallahassee, Florida. Strong thunderstorms will impact northwestern Wakulla, southeastern Gadsden, east central Liberty, and southwestern Leon counties through 7 p.m. Eastern Daylight Time.
at 6:26 p.m. Eastern Daylight Time, Doppler radar was tracking strong thunderstorms along a line extending from near Midway to 20 miles south of Greensboro. Movement was northeast at 10 miles per hour. Hazard, wind gusts up to 40 miles per hour. Source, radar indicated. Impact, gusty winds could knock down tree limbs and blow around unsecured objects. Locations impacted include Tallahassee, Tallahassee State College, Florida State University, Midway, Florida A&M, Doak Kimball Stadium, Lake Bradford, Macon Community Park, Jewel Fire Tower, Gaither Community Center, Lake Munson, Tallahassee Memorial Hust, Walker Ford Community Center, Griffin Heights, Fred George Park, Killeen Estates, Smith Creek, Lake Ella, Calling Neighborhood, and Bloxham. If outdoors, consider seeking shelter inside a building. These are the 6 p.m. Eastern Daylight Time conditions. At the Tallahassee Airport, thunder was reported. The temperature was 87 degrees. The wind was south at 6 miles an hour. At Florida State University, the temperature was 86 degrees. The wind was south at 5 miles an hour. At Apalachicola, it was sunny. The temperature was 89 degrees. The wind was west at 12 miles an hour. At Panama City Northwest, it was mostly sunny. The temperature was 87 degrees. The wind was west at 8 miles an hour. At Dothan, it was partly sunny. The temperature was 91 degrees. The wind was southwest at 7 miles an hour. At Albany, light rain was falling. The temperature was 78 degrees. The wind was southwest at 10 miles an hour. At Valdosta, a thunderstorm was reported. The temperature was 76 degrees. The wind was variable at 3 miles an hour. Over the marine area, at the buoys south of Apalachicola, winds were southwest at 6 knots and seas were 1 foot. At the buoys south of Panama City, winds were southwest at 8 knots and seas were 2 feet. The report from the buoys south of Pensacola was not available. The forecast for the local area. Tonight, mostly clear. A chance of showers and thunderstorms this evening. Lows in the mid-70s. Southwest winds around 5 miles per hour. Chance of rain 50%. Wednesday, mostly sunny. A chance of showers and thunderstorms in the afternoon. Humid with highs in the mid-90s. Southwest winds 5 to 10 miles per hour. Chance of rain 50%. Heat index values up to 106. Wednesday night, partly cloudy. A slight chance of showers and thunderstorms in the evening. Humid with lows in the mid-70s. Southwest winds 5 to 10 miles per hour. Chance of rain 20%. Thursday, mostly sunny. A slight chance of showers and thunderstorms in the afternoon. Humid with highs in the mid-90s. Southwest winds 5 to 10 miles per hour. Chance of rain 20%. Thursday night, partly cloudy with a slight chance of showers and thunderstorms in the evening, then mostly clear after midnight. Lows in the mid-70s. Southwest winds 5 to 10 miles per hour. Chance of rain 20%. Friday, sunny. Highs in the mid-90s. Heat index values up to 105. Friday night, partly cloudy. Lows in the mid-70s. Heat index values up to 105 early in the evening. Saturday and Saturday night, partly cloudy. A chance of showers and thunderstorms. Highs in the mid-90s. Lows in the mid-70s. Chance of rain 30%. Heat index values up to 110. Sunday and Sunday night, partly cloudy. A chance of showers and thunderstorms. Highs in the mid-90s. Lows in the mid-70s. Chance of rain 50%. Heat index values up to 105. Monday, mostly sunny. A chance of showers and thunderstorms in the morning, then showers and thunderstorms likely in the afternoon. Highs in the lower 90s. Chance of rain 70%. Monday night, mostly cloudy. Showers and thunderstorms likely, mainly in the evening. Lows in the mid-70s. Chance of rain 70%. Tuesday, mostly sunny. A chance of showers and thunderstorms in the morning, then showers and thunderstorms likely in the afternoon. Highs around 90. Chance of rain 70%. The coastal waters forecast for the following. Coastal waters from Okaloosa Walton County line to Mexico Beach out to 20 nautical miles, and coastal waters from Mexico Beach to Apalachicola out to 20 nautical miles. Tonight, southwest

winds around 10 knots. Seas around 2 feet. Wave detail, southwest 2 feet at 4 seconds. Protected waters, a light chop. A slight chance of showers and thunderstorms late. Wednesday, southwest winds 5 to 10 knots. Seas around 2 feet. Wave detail, southwest 2 feet at 4 seconds. Protected waters, a light chop. A chance of showers and thunderstorms in the morning. Wednesday night, southwest winds 5 to 10 knots. Seas around 2 feet. Wave detail, southwest 2 feet at 4 seconds. Protected waters, a light chop. Thursday, southwest winds 5 to 10 knots. Seas around 2 feet. Wave detail, southwest 1 foot at 4 seconds. Protected waters, a light chop. Thursday night, southwest winds 5 to 10 knots. Seas around 2 feet. Wave detail, southwest 1 foot at 4 seconds and south 1 foot at 7 seconds. Protected waters, a light chop. Friday, southwest winds around 5 knots, becoming south in the afternoon. Seas around 2 feet. Wave detail, south 2 feet at 7 seconds and southwest 1 foot at 3 seconds. Protected waters, a light chop. Friday night, south winds 5 to 10 knots. Seas around 2 feet. Protected waters, a light chop. Saturday, south winds 5 to 10 knots. Seas around 2 feet. Protected waters, a light chop. A slight chance of showers and thunderstorms. Saturday night, southwest winds 5 to 10 knots. Seas around 2 feet. Protected waters, a light chop. A slight chance of showers and thunderstorms. Sunday, southwest winds around 5 knots, increasing to 10 to 15 knots in the afternoon. Seas around 2 feet. Protected waters, a moderate chop. A chance of showers and thunderstorms. Sunday night, southwest winds 10 to 15 knots, becoming west 5 to 10 knots after midnight. Seas around 2 feet. Protected waters, a moderate chop. A chance of showers and thunderstorms. Winds and waves higher and near thunderstorms. The coastal waters forecast for the following waters from Suwannee River to Apalachicola, Florida, extending from 20 to 60 nautical miles, waters from Okaloosa-Walton County line to Mexico Beach 20 to 60 nautical miles, and waters from Mexico Beach to Apalachicola 20 to 60 nautical miles. Tonight, southwest winds 5 to 10 knots. Seas around 2 feet. Wave detail, west 2 feet at 4 seconds and south 1 foot at 8 seconds. Wednesday, southwest winds 5 to 10 knots. Seas around 2 feet in the morning, then 1 foot or less. Wave detail, west 1 foot at 4 seconds and south 1 foot at 8 seconds, becoming west 1 foot at 4 seconds and south 1 foot at 7 seconds. Wednesday night, southwest winds 5 to 10 knots. Seas around 2 feet. Wave detail, west 1 foot at 4 seconds and south 1 foot at 7 seconds. Thursday, southwest winds around 5 knots. Seas 1 foot or less. Wave detail, west 1 foot at 4 seconds and south 1 foot at 7 seconds. Thursday night, south winds 5 to 10 knots. Seas 1 foot or less, then around 2 feet after midnight. Wave detail, west 1 foot at 4 seconds and south 1 foot at 7 seconds, becoming southwest 1 foot at 3 seconds and south 1 foot at 7 seconds. Friday, southeast winds around 5 knots. Seas around 2 feet. Wave detail, south 2 feet at 6 seconds and west 1 foot at 3 seconds. Friday night, south winds around 5 knots. Seas around 2 feet. Saturday, southeast winds around 5 knots. Seas around 2 feet. A slight chance of showers and thunderstorms. Saturday night, south winds 5 to 10 knots. Seas around 2 feet. A slight chance of showers and thunderstorms. Sunday, southwest winds 5 to 10 knots. Seas around 2 feet. A chance of showers and thunderstorms. Sunday night, west winds 5 to 10 knots. Seas around 2 feet. A slight chance of showers and thunderstorms in the evening, then a chance of showers and thunderstorms after midnight. Winds and seas higher and near thunderstorms. The coastal waters forecast for the following St. Andrews Bay waterways. Tonight, southwest winds 5 to 10 knots. Protected waters, a light chop. A chance of showers and thunderstorms late. Wednesday, southwest winds 5 to 10 knots. Protected waters, a light chop.
a chance of showers and thunderstorms, mainly in the morning. Wednesday night, southwest winds 5 to 10 knots. Protected waters, a light chop. A slight chance of showers after midnight. Thursday, southwest winds around 5 knots, increasing to 5 to 10 knots in the afternoon. Protected waters, a light chop. A slight chance of showers and thunderstorms. Thursday night, southwest winds 5 to 10 knots, diminishing to around 5 knots after midnight. Protected waters, a light chop. Friday, south winds around 5 knots, becoming southwest in the afternoon. Protected waters, a light chop. A slight chance of showers and thunderstorms in the morning. Friday night, southwest winds 5 to 10 knots, becoming south after midnight. Protected waters, a light chop. Saturday, southeast winds around 5 knots, becoming southwest in the afternoon. Protected waters, a light chop. A slight chance of showers and thunderstorms. Saturday night, south winds 5 to 10 knots, becoming southwest after midnight. Protected waters, a light chop. A slight chance of showers and thunderstorms in the evening. Sunday, west winds around 5 knots, becoming southwest in the afternoon. Protected waters, a light chop. A chance of showers and thunderstorms. Sunday night, west winds 5 to 10 knots. Protected waters, a light chop. A chance of showers and thunderstorms. Winds and waves higher in and near thunderstorms. The Tropical Weather Outlook. For the North Atlantic, Caribbean Sea, and the Gulf of America, tropical cyclone formation is not expected during the next 7 days. The Surf Zone Forecast General Outlook. A persistent onshore southwest wind and afternoon sea breeze will make for a high risk of rip currents at Gulf County St. Joseph State Park beaches, where surf heights up to 2 feet are forecast. A moderate risk is forecast elsewhere. Based on communication with area beach officials, the following flags are flying at area beaches: Walton, Yellow Bay, Yellow State Park Gulf Beaches, Red West Facing Gulf Beaches, Yellow South Facing Gulf Beaches, Yellow Franklin, Yellow. Tide information for Tuesday, July 7, 2026. St. Marks River entrance. Low 1:16 a.m., high 7:33 a.m., low 2:14 p.m., high 8:25 p.m. Apalachicola. Low 2:58 a.m., high 9:31 a.m., low 4:48 p.m., high 10:54 p.m. St. Andrews Bay at Panama City. High 5:19 a.m., low 7:56 p.m. Note that the times of high and low tide are 3 minutes earlier at Shell Point than at the St. Marks River entrance. The average water temperature at Apalachicola was 86.0 degrees. Sunrise and sunset in Tallahassee. July 7, 2026, sunrise 6:42 a.m. Eastern Daylight Time, sunset 8:43 p.m. Eastern Daylight Time. The Tallahassee climate summary for this evening, as of 5 p.m., July 7, 2026. Today's high temperature of 94 degrees occurred at 1:13 p.m. This high was 2 degrees above the normal high of 92. Today's low temperature of 76 degrees occurred at 6:32 a.m. This low was 3 degrees above the normal low of 73. A trace of precipitation fell today, which brings the monthly total to 1.70 inches. This is 0.08 inches above the normal amount of 1.62 inches for July. The total precipitation for the year now stands at 19.09 inches, which is 11.11 inches below normal. The normal high temperature for tomorrow is 92 degrees, and the normal low is 73. The record high for tomorrow is 100, which last occurred in 1930, and the record low is 59, which occurred in 1988. Sunset tonight is at 8:43 p.m. Sunrise tomorrow is at 6:42 a.m. You are listening to NOAA Weather Radio Station KIH-24 in Tallahassee, Florida, operating 24 hours a day on a frequency of 162.40 MHz. 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The latest weather and forecast information can also be accessed by calling our automated forecast line at 850-942-8851. The current time is 7:01 p.m. Eastern Daylight Time. These are the 6 p.m. Eastern Daylight Time conditions. At the Tallahassee Airport, thunder was reported. The temperature was 87 degrees. The wind was south at 6 miles an hour. At Florida State University, the temperature was 86 degrees. The wind was south at 5 miles an hour. At Apalachicola, it was sunny. The temperature was 89 degrees.
The wind was west at 12 miles an hour.

At Panama City Northwest, it was mostly sunny. The temperature was 87 degrees. The wind was west at 8 miles an hour. At Dothan, it was partly sunny. The temperature was 91 degrees. The wind was southwest at 7 miles an hour. At Albany, light rain was falling. The temperature was 78 degrees. The wind was southwest at 10 miles an hour. At Valdosta, a thunderstorm was reported. The temperature was 76 degrees. The wind was variable at 3 miles an hour. Over the marine area, at the buoy south of Apalachicola, winds were southwest at 6 knots and seas were 1 foot. At the buoy south of Panama City, winds were southwest at 8 knots and seas were 2 feet. The report from the buoy south of Pensacola was not available. The forecast for the local area. Tonight, mostly clear. A chance of showers and thunderstorms this evening. Lows in the mid-70s. Southwest winds around 5 miles per hour. Chance of rain 50%. Wednesday, mostly sunny. A chance of showers and thunderstorms in the afternoon. Humid with highs in the mid-90s. Southwest winds 5 to 10 miles per hour. Chance of rain 50%. Heat index values up to 106. Wednesday night, partly cloudy. A slight chance of showers and thunderstorms in the evening. Humid with lows in the mid-70s. Southwest winds 5 to 10 miles per hour. Chance of rain 20%. Thursday, mostly sunny. A slight chance of showers and thunderstorms in the afternoon. Humid with highs in the mid-90s. Southwest winds 5 to 10 miles per hour. Chance of rain 20%. Thursday night, partly cloudy with a slight chance of showers and thunderstorms in the evening, then mostly clear after midnight. Lows in the mid-70s. Southwest winds 5 to 10 miles per hour. Chance of rain 20%. Friday, sunny. Highs in the mid-90s. Heat index values up to 105. Friday night, partly cloudy. Lows in the mid-70s. Heat index values up to 105 early in the evening. Saturday and Saturday night, partly cloudy. A chance of showers and thunderstorms. Highs in the mid-90s. Lows in the mid-70s. Chance of rain 30%. Heat index values up to 110. Sunday and Sunday night, partly cloudy. A chance of showers and thunderstorms. Highs in the mid-90s. Lows in the mid-70s. Chance of rain 50%. Heat index values up to 105. Monday, mostly sunny. A chance of showers and thunderstorms in the morning, then showers and thunderstorms likely in the afternoon. Highs in the lower 90s. Chance of rain 70%. Monday night, mostly cloudy. Showers and thunderstorms likely, mainly in the evening. Lows in the mid-70s. Chance of rain 70%. Tuesday, mostly sunny. A chance of showers and thunderstorms in the morning, then showers and thunderstorms likely in the afternoon. Highs around 90. Chance of rain 70%. The Tropical Weather Outlook. For the North Atlantic, Caribbean Sea, and the Gulf of America, tropical cyclone formation is not expected during the next 7 days. The Surf Zone forecast general outlook, a persistent onshore southwest wind and afternoon sea breeze will make for a high risk of rip currents at Gulf County St. Joseph State Park beaches where surf heights up to 2 feet are forecast. A moderate risk is forecast elsewhere. Based on communication with area beach officials, the following flags are flying at area beaches: Walton, Yellow Bay, Yellow State Park Gulf Beaches, Red West Facing Gulf Beaches, Yellow South Facing Gulf Beaches, Yellow Franklin, Yellow. Tide information for Tuesday, July 7, 2026. St. Marks River entrance. Low 1:16 a.m., high 7:33 a.m., low 2:14 p.m., high 8:25 p.m. Apalachicola. Low 2:58 a.m., high 9:31 a.m., low 4:48 p.m., high 10:54 p.m. St. Andrews Bay at Panama City. High 5:19 a.m., low 7:56 p.m. Note that the times of high and low tide are 3 minutes earlier at Shell Point than at the St. Marks River entrance. The average water temperature at Apalachicola was 86.0 degrees. Sunrise and sunset in Tallahassee. July 7, 2026, sunrise 6:42 a.m. Eastern Daylight Time, sunset 8:43 p.m. Eastern Daylight Time. 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

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The latest weather and forecast information can also be accessed by calling our automated forecast line at 850-942-8851. The current time is 7:07 p.m. Eastern Daylight Time. These are the 7 p.m. Eastern Daylight Time conditions. At the Tallahassee Airport, a thunderstorm was reported. The temperature was 76 degrees. The wind was west at 12 miles an hour. The report from Florida State University was not available. At Apalachicola, it was mostly sunny. The temperature was 89 degrees. The wind was west at 13 miles an hour. At Panama City Northwest, it was mostly sunny. The temperature was 87 degrees. The wind was southwest at 9 miles an hour. At Dothan, it was cloudy. The temperature was 84 degrees. The wind was south at 6 miles an hour. At Albany, it was cloudy. The temperature was 77 degrees. The wind was southwest at 9 miles an hour. At Valdosta, it was partly sunny. The temperature was 80 degrees. The wind was northeast at 5 miles an hour. Over the marine area, at the buoy south of Apalachicola, winds were west at 4 knots. At the buoy south of Panama City, winds were southwest at 8 knots. The report from the buoy south of Pensacola was not available. The forecast for the local area. Tonight, mostly clear. A chance of showers and thunderstorms this evening. Lows in the mid-70s. Southwest winds around 5 miles per hour. Chance of rain 50%. Wednesday, mostly sunny. A chance of showers and thunderstorms in the afternoon. Humid with highs in the mid-90s. Southwest winds 5 to 10 miles per hour. Chance of rain 50%. Heat index values up to 106. Wednesday night, partly cloudy. A slight chance of showers and thunderstorms in the evening. Humid with lows in the mid-70s. Southwest winds 5 to 10 miles per hour. Chance of rain 20%. Thursday, mostly sunny. A slight chance of showers and thunderstorms in the afternoon. Humid with highs in the mid-90s. Southwest winds 5 to 10 miles per hour. Chance of rain 20%. Thursday night, partly cloudy with a slight chance of showers and thunderstorms in the evening, then mostly clear after midnight. Lows in the mid-70s. Southwest winds 5 to 10 miles per hour. Chance of rain 20%. Friday, sunny. Highs in the mid-90s. Heat index values up to 105. Friday night, partly cloudy. Lows in the mid-70s. Heat index values up to 105 early in the evening. Saturday and Saturday night, partly cloudy. A chance of showers and thunderstorms. Highs in the mid-90s. Lows in the mid-70s. Chance of rain 30%. Heat index values up to 110. Sunday and Sunday night, partly cloudy. A chance of showers and thunderstorms. Highs in the mid-90s. Lows in the mid-70s. Chance of rain 50%. Heat index values up to 105. Monday, mostly sunny. A chance of showers and thunderstorms in the morning, then showers and thunderstorms likely in the afternoon. Highs in the lower 90s. Chance of rain 70%. Monday night, mostly cloudy. Showers and thunderstorms likely, mainly in the evening. Lows in the mid-70s. Chance of rain 70%. Tuesday, mostly sunny. A chance of showers and thunderstorms in the morning, then showers and thunderstorms likely in the afternoon. Highs around 90. Chance of rain 70%. The coastal waters forecast for the following. Coastal waters from Okaloosa, Walton County line to Mexico Beach out to 20 nautical miles, and coastal waters from Mexico Beach to Apalachicola out to 20 nautical miles. Tonight, southwest winds around 10 knots. Seas around 2 feet. Wave detail, southwest 2 feet at 4 seconds. Protected waters a light chop. A slight chance of showers and thunderstorms late. Wednesday, southwest winds 5 to 10 knots. Seas around 2 feet. Wave detail, southwest 2 feet at 4 seconds. Protected waters a light chop. A chance of showers and thunderstorms in the morning. Wednesday night, southwest winds 5 to 10 knots. Seas around 2 feet.

Wave detail, southwest 2 feet at 4 seconds. Protected waters, a light chop. Thursday, southwest winds 5 to 10 knots. Seas around 2 feet. Wave detail, southwest 1 foot at 4 seconds. Protected waters, a light chop. Thursday night, southwest winds 5 to 10 knots. Seas around 2 feet. Wave detail, southwest 1 foot at 4 seconds and south 1 foot at 7 seconds. Protected waters, a light chop. Friday, southwest winds around 5 knots, becoming south in the afternoon. Seas around 2 feet. Wave detail, south 2 feet at 7 seconds and southwest 1 foot at 3 seconds. Protected waters, a light chop. Friday night, south winds 5 to 10 knots. Seas around 2 feet. Protected waters, a light chop. Saturday, south winds 5 to 10 knots. Seas around 2 feet. Protected waters, a light chop. A slight chance of showers and thunderstorms. Saturday night, southwest winds 5 to 10 knots. Seas around 2 feet. Protected waters, a light chop. A slight chance of showers and thunderstorms. Sunday, southwest winds around 5 knots, increasing to 10 to 15 knots in the afternoon. Seas around 2 feet. Protected waters, a moderate chop. A chance of showers and thunderstorms. Sunday night, southwest winds 10 to 15 knots, becoming west 5 to 10 knots after midnight. Seas around 2 feet. Protected waters, a moderate chop. A chance of showers and thunderstorms. Winds and waves higher and near thunderstorms. The coastal waters forecast for the following waters from Suwannee River to Apalachicola, Florida, extending from 20 to 60 nautical miles, waters from Okaloosa, Walton County line to Mexico Beach, 20 to 60 nautical miles, and waters from Mexico Beach to Apalachicola, 20 to 60 nautical miles. Tonight, southwest winds 5 to 10 knots. Seas around 2 feet. Wave detail, west 2 feet at 4 seconds and south 1 foot at 8 seconds. Wednesday, southwest winds 5 to 10 knots. Seas around 2 feet in the morning, then 1 foot or less. Wave detail, west 1 foot at 4 seconds and south 1 foot at 8 seconds, becoming west 1 foot at 4 seconds and south 1 foot at 7 seconds. Wednesday night, southwest winds 5 to 10 knots. Seas around 2 feet. Wave detail, west 1 foot at 4 seconds and south 1 foot at 7 seconds. Thursday, southwest winds around 5 knots. Seas 1 foot or less. Wave detail, west 1 foot at 4 seconds and south 1 foot at 7 seconds. Thursday night, south winds 5 to 10 knots. Seas 1 foot or less, then around 2 feet after midnight. Wave detail, west 1 foot at 4 seconds and south 1 foot at 7 seconds, becoming southwest 1 foot at 3 seconds and south 1 foot at 7 seconds. Friday, southeast winds around 5 knots. Seas around 2 feet. Wave detail, south 2 feet at 6 seconds and west 1 foot at 3 seconds. Friday night, south winds around 5 knots. Seas around 2 feet. Saturday, southeast winds around 5 knots. Seas around 2 feet. A slight chance of showers and thunderstorms. Saturday night, south winds 5 to 10 knots. Seas around 2 feet. A slight chance of showers and thunderstorms. Sunday, southwest winds 5 to 10 knots. Seas around 2 feet. A chance of showers and thunderstorms. Sunday night, west winds 5 to 10 knots. Seas around 2 feet. A slight chance of showers and thunderstorms in the evening, then a chance of showers and thunderstorms after midnight. Winds and seas higher and near thunderstorms. The coastal waters forecast for the following St. Andrews Bay waterways. Tonight, southwest winds 5 to 10 knots. Protected waters, a light chop. A chance of showers and thunderstorms late. Wednesday, southwest winds 5 to 10 knots. Protected waters, a light chop. A chance of showers and thunderstorms, mainly in the morning. Wednesday night, southwest winds 5 to 10 knots. Protected waters, a light chop. A slight chance of showers after midnight. Thursday, southwest winds around 5 knots, increasing to 5 to 10 knots in the afternoon. Protected waters, a light chop. A slight chance of showers and thunderstorms. Thursday night, southwest winds 5 to 10 knots, diminishing to around 5 knots after midnight. Protected waters, a light chop. Friday, south winds around 5 knots, becoming

southwest in the afternoon. Protected waters, a light shop. A slight chance of showers and thunderstorms in the morning. Friday night, southwest winds 5 to 10 knots, becoming south after midnight. Protected waters, a light shop. Saturday, southeast winds around 5 knots, becoming southwest in the afternoon. Protected waters, a light shop. A slight chance of showers and thunderstorms. Saturday night, south winds 5 to 10 knots, becoming southwest after midnight. Protected waters, a light shop. A slight chance of showers and thunderstorms in the evening. Sunday, west winds around 5 knots, becoming southwest in the afternoon. Protected waters, a light shop. A chance of showers and thunderstorms. Sunday night, west winds 5 to 10 knots. Protected waters, a light shop. A chance of showers and thunderstorms. Winds and waves higher and near thunderstorms. The Tropical Weather Outlook. For the North Atlantic, Caribbean Sea, and the Gulf of America, tropical cyclone formation is not expected during the next 7 days. The Surf Zone forecasts general outlook. A persistent onshore southwest wind and afternoon sea breeze will make for a high risk of rip currents at Gulf County St. Joseph State Park beaches, where surf heights up to 2 feet are forecast. A moderate risk is forecast elsewhere. Based on communication with area beach officials, the following flags are flying at area beaches: Walton, Yellow Bay, Yellow State Park Gulf Beaches, Red West Facing Gulf Beaches, Yellow South Facing Gulf Beaches, Yellow Franklin, Yellow. Tide information for Tuesday, July 7, 2026. St. Mark's River entrance. Low 1:16 a.m., high 7:33 a.m., low 2:14 p.m., high 8:25 p.m. Apalachicola. Low 2:58 a.m., high 9:31 a.m., low 4:48 p.m., high 10:54 p.m. St. Andrews Bay at Panama City. High 5:19 a.m., low 7:56 p.m. Note that the times of high and low tide are 3 minutes earlier at Shell Point than at the St. Mark's River entrance. The average water temperature at Apalachicola was 86.0 degrees. Sunrise and sunset in Tallahassee. July 7, 2026, sunrise 6:42 a.m. Eastern Daylight Time, sunset 8:43 p.m. Eastern Daylight Time. 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The latest weather and forecast information can also be accessed by calling our automated forecast line at 850-942-8851. The current time is 7:19 p.m. Eastern Daylight Time. These are the 7 p.m. Eastern Daylight Time conditions. At the Tallahassee Airport, a thunderstorm was reported. The temperature was 76 degrees. The wind was west at 12 miles an hour. At Florida State University, the temperature was 81 degrees. The wind was west at 13 miles an hour. At Apalachicola, it was mostly sunny. The temperature was 89 degrees. The wind was west at 13 miles an hour. At Panama City Northwest, it was mostly sunny. The temperature was 87 degrees. The wind was southwest at 9 miles an hour. At Dothan, it was cloudy. The temperature was 84 degrees. The wind was south at 6 miles an hour. At Albany, it was cloudy. The temperature was 77 degrees. The wind was southwest at 9 miles an hour. At Valdosta, it was mostly sunny. The temperature was 80 degrees. The wind was northeast at 5 miles an hour. Over the marine area, at the buoy south of Apalachicola, winds were west at 4 knots. At the buoy south of Panama City, winds were west at 8 knots. The report from the buoy south of Pensacola was not available. The forecast for the local area. Tonight, mostly clear. A chance of showers and thunderstorms this evening. Lows in the mid-70s. Southwest winds around 5 miles per hour. Chance of rain 50%. Wednesday, mostly sunny. A chance of showers and thunderstorms in the afternoon. Humid with highs in the mid-90s. Southwest winds 5 to 10 miles per hour. Chance of rain 50%. Heat index values up to 106. Wednesday night, partly cloudy. A slight chance of showers and thunderstorms in the evening. Humid with lows in the mid-70s. Southwest winds 5 to 10 miles per hour. Chance of rain 20%.

Thursday, mostly sunny. A slight chance of showers and thunderstorms in the afternoon. Humid with highs in the mid-90s. Southwest winds 5 to 10 miles per hour. Chance of rain 20%. Thursday night, partly cloudy with a slight chance of showers and thunderstorms in the evening, then mostly clear after midnight. Lows in the mid-70s. Southwest winds 5 to 10 miles per hour. Chance of rain 20%. Friday, sunny. Highs in the mid-90s. Heat index values up to 105. Friday night, partly cloudy. Lows in the mid-70s. Heat index values up to 105 early in the evening. Saturday and Saturday night, partly cloudy. A chance of showers and thunderstorms. Highs in the mid-90s. Lows in the mid-70s. Chance of rain 30%. Heat index values up to 110. Sunday and Sunday night, partly cloudy. A chance of showers and thunderstorms. Highs in the mid-90s. Lows in the mid-70s. Chance of rain 50%. Heat index values up to 105. Monday, mostly sunny. A chance of showers and thunderstorms in the morning, then showers and thunderstorms likely in the afternoon. Highs in the lower 90s. Chance of rain 70%. Monday night, mostly cloudy. Showers and thunderstorms likely, mainly in the evening. Lows in the mid-70s. Chance of rain 70%. Tuesday, mostly sunny. A chance of showers and thunderstorms in the morning, then showers and thunderstorms likely in the afternoon. Highs around 90. Chance of rain 70%. The coastal waters forecast for the following. Coastal waters from Okaloosa Walton County line to Mexico Beach out to 20 nautical miles, and coastal waters from Mexico Beach to Apalachicola out to 20 nautical miles. Tonight, southwest winds around 10 knots. Seas around 2 feet. Wave detail, southwest 2 feet at 4 seconds. Protected waters a light chop. A slight chance of showers and thunderstorms late. Wednesday, southwest winds 5 to 10 knots. Seas around 2 feet. Wave detail, southwest 2 feet at 4 seconds. Protected waters a light chop. A chance of showers and thunderstorms in the morning. Wednesday night, southwest winds 5 to 10 knots. Seas around 2 feet. Wave detail, southwest 2 feet at 4 seconds. Protected waters a light chop. Thursday, southwest winds 5 to 10 knots. Seas around 2 feet. Wave detail, southwest 1 foot at 4 seconds. Protected waters a light chop. Thursday night, southwest winds 5 to 10 knots. Seas around 2 feet. Wave detail, southwest 1 foot at 4 seconds and south 1 foot at 7 seconds. Protected waters a light chop. Friday, southwest winds around 5 knots, becoming south in the afternoon. Seas around 2 feet. Wave detail, south 2 feet at 7 seconds and southwest 1 foot at 3 seconds. Protected waters a light chop. Friday night, south winds 5 to 10 knots. Seas around 2 feet. Protected waters a light chop. Saturday, south winds 5 to 10 knots. Seas around 2 feet. Protected waters a light chop. A slight chance of showers and thunderstorms. Saturday night, southwest winds 5 to 10 knots. Seas around 2 feet. Protected waters a light chop. A slight chance of showers and thunderstorms. Sunday, southwest winds around 5 knots, increasing to 10 to 15 knots in the afternoon. Seas around 2 feet. Protected waters a moderate chop. A chance of showers and thunderstorms. Sunday night, southwest winds 10 to 15 knots, becoming west 5 to 10 knots after midnight. Seas around 2 feet. Protected waters a moderate chop. A chance of showers and thunderstorms. Winds and waves higher in and near thunderstorms. The coastal waters forecast for the following. Waters from Suwannee River to Apalachicola, Florida, extending from 20 to 60 nautical miles. Waters from Okaloosa Walton County line to Mexico Beach, 20 to 60 nautical miles. And waters from Mexico Beach to Apalachicola, 20 to 60 nautical miles. Tonight, southwest winds 5 to 10 knots. Seas around 2 feet. Wave detail, west 2 feet at 4 seconds and south 1 foot at 8 seconds. Wednesday, southwest winds 5 to 10 knots. Seas around 2 feet in the morning, then 1 foot or less. Wave detail, west 1 foot at 4 seconds.

Friday night, south winds around 5 knots. Seas around 2 feet. Saturday, southeast winds around 5 knots. Seas around 2 feet. A slight chance of showers and thunderstorms. Saturday night, south winds 5 to 10 knots. Seas around 2 feet. A slight chance of showers and thunderstorms. Sunday, southwest winds 5 to 10 knots. Seas around 2 feet. A chance of showers and thunderstorms. Sunday night, west winds 5 to 10 knots. Seas around 2 feet. A slight chance of showers and thunderstorms in the evening, then a chance of showers and thunderstorms after midnight. Winds and seas higher and near thunderstorms. The coastal waters forecast for the following St. Andrews Bay waterways. Tonight, southwest winds 5 to 10 knots. Protected waters a light chop. A chance of showers and thunderstorms late. Wednesday, southwest winds 5 to 10 knots. Protected waters a light chop. A chance of showers and thunderstorms, mainly in the morning. Wednesday night, southwest winds 5 to 10 knots. Protected waters a light chop. A slight chance of showers after midnight. Thursday, southwest winds around 5 knots, increasing to 5 to 10 knots in the afternoon. Protected waters a light chop. A slight chance of showers and thunderstorms. Thursday night, southwest winds 5 to 10 knots, diminishing to around 5 knots after midnight. Protected waters a light chop. Friday, south winds around 5 knots, becoming southwest in the afternoon. Protected waters a light chop. A slight chance of showers and thunderstorms in the morning. Friday night, southwest winds 5 to 10 knots, becoming south after midnight. Protected waters a light chop. Saturday, southeast winds around 5 knots, becoming southwest in the afternoon. Protected waters a light chop. A slight chance of showers and thunderstorms. Saturday night, south winds 5 to 10 knots, becoming southwest after midnight. Protected waters a light chop. A slight chance of showers and thunderstorms in the evening. Sunday, west winds around 5 knots, becoming southwest in the afternoon. Protected waters a light chop. A chance of showers and thunderstorms. Sunday night, west winds 5 to 10 knots. Protected waters a light chop. A chance of showers and thunderstorms. Winds and waves higher and near thunderstorms. The Tallahassee climate summary for this evening, as of 5 p.m., July 7, 2026. Today's high temperature of 94 degrees occurred at 1:13 p.m. This high was 2 degrees above the normal high of 92. Today's low temperature of 76 degrees occurred at 6:32 a.m. This low was 3 degrees above the normal low of 73. A trace of precipitation fell today, which brings the monthly total to 1.70 inches. This is 0.08 inches above the normal amount of 1.62 inches for July. The total precipitation for the year now stands at 19.09 inches, which is 11.11 inches below normal. The normal high temperature for tomorrow is 92 degrees, and the normal low is 73. The record high for tomorrow is 100, which last occurred in 1930, and the record low is 59, which occurred in 1988. Sunset tonight is at 8:43 p.m. Sunrise tomorrow is at 6:42 a.m. The Tropical Weather Outlook. For the North Atlantic, Caribbean Sea, and the Gulf of America, tropical cyclone formation is not expected during the next 7 days. The Surf Zone Forecast General Outlook. A persistent onshore southwest wind and afternoon sea breeze will make for a high risk of rip currents at Gulf County St. Joseph State Park beaches, where surf heights up to 2 feet are forecast. A moderate risk is forecast elsewhere. Based on communication with area beach officials, the following flags are flying at area beaches: Walton, Yellow Bay, Yellow State Park Gulf Beaches, Red West Facing Gulf Beaches, Yellow South Facing Gulf Beaches, Yellow Franklin, Yellow. Tide information for Tuesday, July 7, 2026. St. Mark's River entrance. Low 1:16 a.m., high 7:33 a.m., low 2:14 p.m., high 8:25 p.m. Apalachicola. Low 2:58 a.m., high 9:31 a.m., low 4:48 p.m., high 10:54 p.m. St. Andrews Bay at Panama City. High 5:19 a.m., low 7:56 p.m. Note that the times of high and low tide are 3 minutes earlier at Shell Point than at the St. Mark's River entrance. The average water temperature at Apalachicola was 86.0 degrees.

Sunrise and sunset in Tallahassee. July 7th, 2026, sunrise 6:42 a.m. Eastern Daylight Time, sunset 8:43 p.m. Eastern Daylight Time. Sunrise and sunset in Tallahassee. July 7th, 2026, sunrise 6:42 a.m. Eastern Daylight Time, sunset 8:43 p.m. Eastern Daylight Time. 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The latest weather and forecast information can also be accessed by calling our automated forecast line at 850-942-8851. The current time is 7:33 p.m. Eastern Daylight Time. These are the 7 p.m. Eastern Daylight Time conditions. At the Tallahassee Airport, a thunderstorm was reported. The temperature was 76 degrees. The wind was west at 12 miles an hour. At Florida State University, the temperature was 81 degrees. The wind was west at 13 miles an hour. At Apalachicola, it was mostly sunny. The temperature was 89 degrees. The wind was west at 13 miles an hour. At Panama City Northwest, it was mostly sunny. The temperature was 87 degrees. The wind was southwest at 9 miles an hour. At Dothan, it was cloudy. The temperature was 84 degrees. The wind was south at 6 miles an hour. At Albany, it was cloudy. The temperature was 77 degrees. The wind was southwest at 9 miles an hour. At Valdosta, it was mostly sunny. The temperature was 80 degrees. The wind was northeast at 5 miles an hour. Over the marine area, at the buoy south of Apalachicola, winds were west at 4 knots. At the buoy south of Panama City, winds were west at 8 knots. The report from the buoy south of Pensacola was not available. The forecast for the local area. Tonight, mostly clear. A chance of showers and thunderstorms this evening. Lows in the mid-70s. Southwest winds around 5 miles per hour. Chance of rain 50%. Wednesday, mostly sunny. A chance of showers and thunderstorms in the afternoon. Humid with highs in the mid-90s. Southwest winds 5 to 10 miles per hour. Chance of rain 50%. Heat index values up to 106. Wednesday night, partly cloudy. A slight chance of showers and thunderstorms in the evening. Humid with lows in the mid-70s. Southwest winds 5 to 10 miles per hour. Chance of rain 20%. Thursday, mostly sunny. A slight chance of showers and thunderstorms in the afternoon. Humid with highs in the mid-90s. Southwest winds 5 to 10 miles per hour. Chance of rain 20%. Thursday night, partly cloudy with a slight chance of showers and thunderstorms in the evening, then mostly clear after midnight. Lows in the mid-70s. Southwest winds 5 to 10 miles per hour. Chance of rain 20%. Friday, sunny. Highs in the mid-90s. Heat index values up to 105. Friday night, partly cloudy. Lows in the mid-70s. Heat index values up to 105 early in the evening. Saturday and Saturday night, partly cloudy. A chance of showers and thunderstorms. Highs in the mid-90s. Lows in the mid-70s. Chance of rain 30%. Heat index values up to 110. Sunday and Sunday night, partly cloudy. A chance of showers and thunderstorms. Highs in the mid-90s. Lows in the mid-70s. Chance of rain 50%. Heat index values up to 105. Monday, mostly sunny. A chance of showers and thunderstorms in the morning, then showers and thunderstorms likely in the afternoon. Highs in the lower 90s. Chance of rain 70%. Monday night, mostly cloudy. Showers and thunderstorms likely, mainly in the evening. Lows in the mid-70s. Chance of rain 70%. Tuesday, mostly sunny. A chance of showers and thunderstorms in the morning, then showers and thunderstorms likely in the afternoon. Highs around 90. Chance of rain 70%. The coastal waters forecast for the following: coastal waters from Okaloosa, Walton County line to Mexico Beach out to 20 nautical miles, and coastal waters from Mexico Beach to Apalachicola out to 20 nautical miles. Tonight, southwest winds around 10 knots. Seas around 2 feet.

Wave detail, southwest 2 feet at 4 seconds. Protected waters, a light chop. A slight chance of showers and thunderstorms late. Wednesday, southwest winds 5 to 10 knots. Seas around 2 feet. Wave detail, southwest 2 feet at 4 seconds. Protected waters, a light chop. A chance of showers and thunderstorms in the morning. Wednesday night, southwest winds 5 to 10 knots. Seas around 2 feet. Wave detail, southwest 2 feet at 4 seconds. Protected waters, a light chop. Thursday, southwest winds 5 to 10 knots. Seas around 2 feet. Wave detail, southwest 1 foot at 4 seconds. Protected waters, a light chop. Thursday night, southwest winds 5 to 10 knots. Seas around 2 feet. Wave detail, southwest 1 foot at 4 seconds and south 1 foot at 7 seconds. Protected waters, a light chop. Friday, southwest winds around 5 knots, becoming south in the afternoon. Seas around 2 feet. Wave detail, south 2 feet at 7 seconds and southwest 1 foot at 3 seconds. Protected waters, a light chop. Friday night, south winds 5 to 10 knots. Seas around 2 feet. Protected waters, a light chop. Saturday, south winds 5 to 10 knots. Seas around 2 feet. Protected waters, a light chop. A slight chance of showers and thunderstorms. Saturday night, southwest winds 5 to 10 knots. Seas around 2 feet. Protected waters, a light chop. A slight chance of showers and thunderstorms. Sunday, southwest winds around 5 knots, increasing to 10 to 15 knots in the afternoon. Seas around 2 feet. Protected waters, a moderate chop. A chance of showers and thunderstorms. Sunday night, southwest winds 10 to 15 knots, becoming west 5 to 10 knots after midnight. Seas around 2 feet. Protected waters, a moderate chop. A chance of showers and thunderstorms. Winds and waves higher and near thunderstorms. The coastal waters forecast for the following waters from Suwannee River to Apalachicola, Florida, extending from 20 to 60 nautical miles, waters from Okaloosa-Walton County line to Mexico Beach 20 to 60 nautical miles, and waters from Mexico Beach to Apalachicola 20 to 60 nautical miles. Tonight, southwest winds 5 to 10 knots. Seas around 2 feet. Wave detail, west 2 feet at 4 seconds and south 1 foot at 8 seconds. Wednesday, southwest winds 5 to 10 knots. Seas around 2 feet in the morning, then 1 foot or less. Wave detail, west 1 foot at 4 seconds and south 1 foot at 8 seconds, becoming west 1 foot at 4 seconds and south 1 foot at 7 seconds. Wednesday night, southwest winds 5 to 10 knots. Seas around 2 feet. Wave detail, west 1 foot at 4 seconds and south 1 foot at 7 seconds. Thursday, southwest winds around 5 knots. Seas 1 foot or less. Wave detail, west 1 foot at 4 seconds and south 1 foot at 7 seconds. Thursday night, south winds 5 to 10 knots. Seas 1 foot or less, then around 2 feet after midnight. Wave detail, west 1 foot at 4 seconds and south 1 foot at 7 seconds, becoming southwest 1 foot at 3 seconds and south 1 foot at 7 seconds. Friday, southeast winds around 5 knots. Seas around 2 feet. Wave detail, south 2 feet at 6 seconds and west 1 foot at 3 seconds. Friday night, south winds around 5 knots. Seas around 2 feet. Saturday, southeast winds around 5 knots. Seas around 2 feet. A slight chance of showers and thunderstorms. Saturday night, south winds 5 to 10 knots. Seas around 2 feet. A slight chance of showers and thunderstorms. Sunday, southwest winds 5 to 10 knots. Seas around 2 feet. A chance of showers and thunderstorms. Sunday night, west winds 5 to 10 knots. Seas around 2 feet. A slight chance of showers and thunderstorms in the evening, then a chance of showers and thunderstorms after midnight. Winds and seas higher and near thunderstorms. The coastal waters forecast for the following St. Andrews Bay waterways. Tonight, southwest winds 5 to 10 knots. Protected waters, a light chop. A chance of showers and thunderstorms late. Wednesday, southwest winds 5 to 10 knots. Protected waters, a light chop. A chance of showers and thunderstorms, mainly in the morning. Wednesday night, southwest winds

5 to 10 knots. Protected waters, a light chop. A slight chance of showers after midnight. Thursday, southwest winds around the 5 knots, increasing to 5 to 10 knots in the afternoon. Protected waters, a light chop. A slight chance of showers and thunderstorms. Thursday night, southwest winds 5 to 10 knots, diminishing to around 5 knots after midnight. Protected waters, a light chop. Friday, south winds around the 5 knots, becoming southwest in the afternoon. Protected waters, a light chop. A slight chance of showers and thunderstorms in the morning. Friday night, southwest winds 5 to 10 knots, becoming south after midnight. Protected waters, a light chop. Saturday, southeast winds around the 5 knots, becoming southwest in the afternoon. Protected waters, a light chop. A slight chance of showers and thunderstorms. Saturday night, south winds 5 to 10 knots, becoming southwest after midnight. Protected waters, a light chop. A slight chance of showers and thunderstorms in the evening. Sunday, west winds around the 5 knots, becoming southwest in the afternoon. Protected waters, a light chop. A chance of showers and thunderstorms. Sunday night, west winds 5 to 10 knots. Protected waters, a light chop. A chance of showers and thunderstorms. Winds and waves higher in and near thunderstorms. The Tropical Weather Outlook. For the North Atlantic, Caribbean Sea, and the Gulf of America, tropical cyclone formation is not expected during the next 7 days. The Surf Zone Forecast General Outlook. A persistent onshore southwest wind and afternoon sea breeze will make for a high risk of rip currents at Gulf County St. Joseph State Park beaches where surf heights up to 2 feet are forecast. A moderate risk is forecast elsewhere. Based on communication with area beach officials, the following flags are flying at area beaches: Walton, Yellow Bay, Yellow State Park Gulf Beaches, Red West Facing Gulf Beaches, Yellow South Facing Gulf Beaches, Yellow Franklin, Yellow. Tide information for Tuesday, July 7, 2026. St. Marks River entrance. Low 1:16 a.m., high 7:33 a.m., low 2:14 p.m., high 8:25 p.m. Apalachicola. Low 2:58 a.m., high 9:31 a.m., low 4:48 p.m., high 10:54 p.m. St. Andrews Bay at Panama City. High 5:19 a.m., low 7:56 p.m. Note that the times of high and low tide are 3 minutes earlier at Shell Point than at the St. Marks River entrance. The average water temperature at Apalachicola was 86.0 degrees. Sunrise and sunset in Tallahassee. July 7, 2026, sunrise 6:42 a.m. Eastern Daylight Time, sunset 8:43 p.m. Eastern Daylight Time. 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The latest weather and forecast information can also be accessed by calling our automated forecast line at 850-942-8851. The current time is 7:46 p.m. Eastern Daylight Time. These are the 7 p.m. Eastern Daylight Time conditions. At the Tallahassee Airport, a thunderstorm was reported. The temperature was 76 degrees. The wind was west at 12 miles an hour. At Florida State University, the temperature was 81 degrees. The wind was west at 13 miles an hour. At Apalachicola, it was mostly sunny. The temperature was 89 degrees. The wind was west at 13 miles an hour. At Panama City Northwest, it was mostly sunny. The temperature was 87 degrees. The wind was southwest at 9 miles an hour. At Dothan, it was cloudy. The temperature was 84 degrees. The wind was south at 6 miles an hour. At Albany, it was cloudy. The temperature was 77 degrees. The wind was southwest at 9 miles an hour. At Valdosta, it was mostly sunny. The temperature was 80 degrees. The wind was northeast at 5 miles an hour. Over the marine area, at the buoy south of Apalachicola, winds were west at 4 knots. At the buoy south of Panama City, winds were west at 8 knots. The report from the buoy south of Pensacola was not available. The forecast for the local area. Tonight, mostly clear. A chance of showers and thunderstorms this evening. Lows in the mid-70s. Southwest winds around 5 miles per hour. Chance of rain 50%.
Wednesday, mostly sunny. A chance of showers and thunderstorms in the afternoon. Humid with highs in the mid-90s. Southwest winds 5 to 10 miles per hour. Chance of rain 50%. Heat index values up to 106. Wednesday night, partly cloudy. A slight chance of showers and thunderstorms in the evening. Humid with lows in the mid-70s. Southwest winds 5 to 10 miles per hour. Chance of rain 20%. Thursday, mostly sunny. A slight chance of showers and thunderstorms in the afternoon. Humid with highs in the mid-90s. Southwest winds 5 to 10 miles per hour. Chance of rain 20%. Thursday night, partly cloudy with a slight chance of showers and thunderstorms in the evening, then mostly clear after midnight. Lows in the mid-70s. Southwest winds 5 to 10 miles per hour. Chance of rain 20%. Friday, sunny. Highs in the mid-90s. Heat index values up to 105. Friday night, partly cloudy. Lows in the mid-70s. Heat index values up to 105 early in the evening. Saturday and Saturday night, partly cloudy. A chance of showers and thunderstorms. Highs in the mid-90s. Lows in the mid-70s. Chance of rain 30%. Heat index values up to 110. Sunday and Sunday night, partly cloudy. A chance of showers and thunderstorms. Highs in the mid-90s. Lows in the mid-70s. Chance of rain 50%. Heat index values up to 105. Monday, mostly sunny. A chance of showers and thunderstorms in the morning, then showers and thunderstorms likely in the afternoon. Highs in the lower 90s. Chance of rain 70%. Monday night, mostly cloudy. Showers and thunderstorms likely, mainly in the evening. Lows in the mid-70s. Chance of rain 70%. Tuesday, mostly sunny. A chance of showers and thunderstorms in the morning, then showers and thunderstorms likely in the afternoon. Highs around 90. Chance of rain 70%. The coastal waters forecast for the following. Coastal waters from Okaloosa, Walton County line to Mexico Beach out to 20 nautical miles, and coastal waters from Mexico Beach to Apalachicola out to 20 nautical miles. Tonight, southwest winds around 10 knots. Seas around 2 feet. Wave detail, southwest 2 feet at 4 seconds. Protected waters a light chop. A slight chance of showers and thunderstorms late. Wednesday, southwest winds 5 to 10 knots. Seas around 2 feet. Wave detail, southwest 2 feet at 4 seconds. Protected waters a light chop. A chance of showers and thunderstorms in the morning. Wednesday night, southwest winds 5 to 10 knots. Seas around 2 feet. Wave detail, southwest 2 feet at 4 seconds. Protected waters a light chop. Thursday, southwest winds 5 to 10 knots. Seas around 2 feet. Wave detail, southwest 1 foot at 4 seconds. Protected waters a light chop. Thursday night, southwest winds 5 to 10 knots. Seas around 2 feet. Wave detail, southwest 1 foot at 4 seconds and south 1 foot at 7 seconds. Protected waters a light chop. Friday, southwest winds around 5 knots, becoming south in the afternoon. Seas around 2 feet. Wave detail, south 2 feet at 7 seconds and southwest 1 foot at 3 seconds. Protected waters a light chop. Friday night, south winds 5 to 10 knots. Seas around 2 feet. Protected waters a light chop. Saturday, south winds 5 to 10 knots. Seas around 2 feet. Protected waters a light chop. A slight chance of showers and thunderstorms. Saturday night, southwest winds 5 to 10 knots. Seas around 2 feet. Protected waters a light chop. A slight chance of showers and thunderstorms. Sunday, southwest winds around 5 knots, increasing to 10 to 15 knots in the afternoon. Seas around 2 feet. Protected waters a moderate chop. A chance of showers and thunderstorms. Sunday night, southwest winds 10 to 15 knots, becoming west 5 to 10 knots after midnight. Seas around 2 feet. Protected waters a moderate chop. A chance of showers and thunderstorms. Winds and waves higher and near thunderstorms. The coastal waters forecast for the following. Waters from Suwannee River to Apalachicola, Florida, extending from 20 to 60 nautical miles.

waters from Okaloosa, Walton County line to Mexico Beach 20 to 60 nautical miles, and waters from Mexico Beach to Apalachicola 20 to 60 nautical miles. Tonight, southwest winds 5 to 10 knots. Seas around 2 feet. Wave detail, west 2 feet at 4 seconds and south 1 foot at 8 seconds. Wednesday, southwest winds 5 to 10 knots. Seas around 2 feet in the morning, then 1 foot or less. Wave detail, west 1 foot at 4 seconds and south 1 foot at 8 seconds, becoming west 1 foot at 4 seconds and south 1 foot at 7 seconds. Wednesday night, southwest winds 5 to 10 knots. Seas around 2 feet. Wave detail, west 1 foot at 4 seconds and south 1 foot at 7 seconds. Thursday, southwest winds around 5 knots. Seas 1 foot or less. Wave detail, west 1 foot at 4 seconds and south 1 foot at 7 seconds. Thursday night, south winds 5 to 10 knots. Seas 1 foot or less, then around 2 feet after midnight. Wave detail, west 1 foot at 4 seconds and south 1 foot at 7 seconds, becoming southwest 1 foot at 3 seconds and south 1 foot at 7 seconds. Friday, southeast winds around 5 knots. Seas around 2 feet. Wave detail, south 2 feet at 6 seconds and west 1 foot at 3 seconds. Friday night, south winds around 5 knots. Seas around 2 feet. Saturday, southeast winds around 5 knots. Seas around 2 feet. A slight chance of showers and thunderstorms. Saturday night, south winds 5 to 10 knots. Seas around 2 feet. A slight chance of showers and thunderstorms. Sunday, southwest winds 5 to 10 knots. Seas around 2 feet. A chance of showers and thunderstorms. Sunday night, west winds 5 to 10 knots. Seas around 2 feet. A slight chance of showers and thunderstorms in the evening, then a chance of showers and thunderstorms after midnight. Winds and seas higher and near thunderstorms. The coastal waters forecast for the following St. Andrews Bay waterways. Tonight, southwest winds 5 to 10 knots. Protected waters a light chop. A chance of showers and thunderstorms late. Wednesday, southwest winds 5 to 10 knots. Protected waters a light chop. A chance of showers and thunderstorms, mainly in the morning. Wednesday night, southwest winds 5 to 10 knots. Protected waters a light chop. A slight chance of showers after midnight. Thursday, southwest winds around 5 knots, increasing to 5 to 10 knots in the afternoon. Protected waters a light chop. A slight chance of showers and thunderstorms. Thursday night, southwest winds 5 to 10 knots, diminishing to around 5 knots after midnight. Protected waters a light chop. Friday, south winds around 5 knots, becoming southwest in the afternoon. Protected waters a light chop. A slight chance of showers and thunderstorms in the morning. Friday night, southwest winds 5 to 10 knots, becoming south after midnight. Protected waters a light chop. Saturday, southeast winds around 5 knots, becoming southwest in the afternoon. Protected waters a light chop. A slight chance of showers and thunderstorms. Saturday night, south winds 5 to 10 knots, becoming southwest after midnight. Protected waters a light chop. A slight chance of showers and thunderstorms in the evening. Sunday, west winds around 5 knots, becoming southwest in the afternoon. Protected waters a light chop. A chance of showers and thunderstorms. Sunday night, west winds 5 to 10 knots. Protected waters a light chop. A chance of showers and thunderstorms. Winds and waves higher and near thunderstorms. The Tropical Weather Outlook. For the North Atlantic, Caribbean Sea and the Gulf of America, tropical cyclone formation is not expected during the next 7 days. The Surf Zone Forecast General Outlook. A persistent onshore southwest wind and afternoon sea breeze will make for a high risk of rip currents at Gulf County St. Joseph State Park beaches where surf heights up to 2 feet are forecast. A moderate risk is forecast elsewhere. Based on communication with area beach officials, the following flags are flying at area beaches: Walton, Yellow Bay, Yellow State Park Gulf Beaches, Red West Facing Gulf Beaches, Yellow South Facing Gulf Beaches, Yellow Franklin, Yellow. Tide information for Tuesday, July 7, 2026. St. Marks River entrance. Low 1:16 a.m., high 7:33 a.m., low 2:14 p.m., high 8:25 p.m.
Apalachicola. Low 2:58 a.m., high 9:31 a.m., low 4:48 p.m., high 10:54 p.m. St. Andrews Bay at Panama City. High 5:19 a.m., low 7:56 p.m. Note that the times of high and low tide are 3 minutes earlier at Shell Point than at the St. Mark's River entrance. The average water temperature at Apalachicola was 86.0 degrees. Sunrise and sunset in Tallahassee. July 7, 2026, sunrise 6:42 a.m. Eastern Daylight Time, sunset 8:43 p.m. Eastern Daylight Time. 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The latest weather and forecast information can also be accessed by calling our automated forecast line at 850-942-8851. The current time is 7:58 p.m. Eastern Daylight Time. These are the 7 p.m. Eastern Daylight Time conditions. At the Tallahassee Airport, a thunderstorm was reported. The temperature was 76 degrees. The wind was west at 12 miles an hour. At Florida State University, the temperature was 81 degrees. The wind was west at 13 miles an hour. At Apalachicola, it was mostly sunny. The temperature was 89 degrees. The wind was west at 13 miles an hour. At Panama City Northwest, it was mostly sunny. The temperature was 87 degrees. The wind was southwest at 9 miles an hour. At Dothan, it was cloudy. The temperature was 84 degrees. The wind was south at 6 miles an hour. At Albany, it was cloudy. The temperature was 77 degrees. The wind was southwest at 9 miles an hour. At Valdosta, it was mostly sunny. The temperature was 80 degrees. The wind was northeast at 5 miles an hour. Over the marine area, at the buoy south of Apalachicola, winds were west at 4 knots. At the buoy south of Panama City, winds were west at 8 knots. The report from the buoy south of Pensacola was not available. The Tallahassee climate summary for this evening, as of 5 p.m., July 7, 2026. Today's high temperature of 94 degrees occurred at 1:13 p.m. This high was 2 degrees above the normal high of 92. Today's low temperature of 76 degrees occurred at 6:32 a.m. This low was 3 degrees above the normal low of 73. A trace of precipitation fell today, which brings the monthly total to 1.70 inches. This is 0.08 inches above the normal amount of 1.62 inches for July. The total precipitation for the year now stands at 19.09 inches, which is 11.11 inches below normal. The normal high temperature for tomorrow is 92 degrees, and the normal low is 73. The record high for tomorrow is 100, which last occurred in 1930, and the record low is 59, which occurred in 1988. Sunset tonight is at 8:43 p.m. Sunrise tomorrow is at 6:42 a.m. The forecast for the local area. Tonight, mostly clear. A chance of showers and thunderstorms this evening. Lows in the mid-70s. Southwest winds around 5 miles per hour. Chance of rain 50%. Wednesday, mostly sunny. A chance of showers and thunderstorms in the afternoon. Humid with highs in the mid-90s. Southwest winds 5 to 10 miles per hour. Chance of rain 50%. Heat index values up to 106. Wednesday night, partly cloudy. A slight chance of showers and thunderstorms in the evening. Humid with lows in the mid-70s. Southwest winds 5 to 10 miles per hour. Chance of rain 20%. Thursday, mostly sunny. A slight chance of showers and thunderstorms in the afternoon. Humid with highs in the mid-90s. Southwest winds 5 to 10 miles per hour. Chance of rain 20%. Thursday night, partly cloudy with a slight chance of showers and thunderstorms in the evening, then mostly clear after midnight. Lows in the mid-70s. Southwest winds 5 to 10 miles per hour. Chance of rain 20%. Friday, sunny. Highs in the mid-90s. Heat index values up to 105. Friday night, partly cloudy. Lows in the mid-70s. Heat index values up to 105 early in the evening. Saturday and Saturday night, partly cloudy. A chance of showers and thunderstorms.
highs in the mid-90s.